tributaries next week due to upstream heavy rain. Near record highs will continue through tomorrow. A cold front will then drop temperatures into the 70s for highs and 40s and 50s for low for the foreseeable future. Tonight, mostly cloudy. Lows in the lower 70s. South winds 5 to 10 miles per hour. Thursday, mostly cloudy. A chance of showers with a slight chance of thunderstorms in the afternoon. Highs in the upper 80s. Southwest winds 10 to 15 miles per hour. Chance of rain 50%. Thursday night, showers. A chance of thunderstorms, mainly in the evening. Lows in the mid-60s. Northwest winds 5 to 10 miles per hour. Chance of rain 90%. Friday, mostly cloudy with showers likely in the morning, then mostly sunny in the afternoon. Much cooler with highs in the lower 70s. North winds 10 to 15 miles per hour. Chance of rain 70%. Friday night, mostly clear. Cooler. Less humid with lows in the lower 50s. Northeast winds 5 to 10 miles per hour. Saturday, sunny. Highs in the lower 70s. Saturday night, partly cloudy in the evening, then becoming mostly clear. Lows in the lower 50s. Sunday and Sunday night, mostly clear. Highs in the mid-70s. Lows in the lower 50s. Monday and Monday night, clear. Highs around 70. Lows in the upper 40s. Tuesday and Tuesday night, mostly clear. Highs in the lower 70s. Lows in the lower 50s. Wednesday, mostly sunny. Highs in the upper 70s. At 6 p.m. at Lambert Field in St. Louis, it was mostly cloudy with a temperature of 88 degrees. The dew point was 59, giving us a relative humidity of 37%. The wind was south at 7 miles an hour, and the pressure was 29.85 inches and steady. Elsewhere in the metro area, in Chesterfield, haze was reported and the temperature was 80. In Cahokia, it was partly cloudy and 88 degrees. In St. Charles, it was cloudy and 86. Across the region, it was cloudy in Columbia, Missouri, with a temperature of 83. In Quincy, it was cloudy and 77 degrees. In Kansas City, it was cloudy and the temperature was 75. It was partly sunny in Springfield, Missouri, with a temperature of 87. In Rolla, it was mostly cloudy and the temperature was 85. It was partly cloudy in Cape Girardeau, with 88 degrees. It was cloudy in Springfield, Illinois, with a temperature of 79. Once again in St. Louis, it was mostly cloudy, the temperature was 88 degrees and the wind was south at 7 miles an hour. The St. Louis climate summary for this evening, as of 4 p.m., September 30, 2026. Today's high temperature of 92 degrees occurred at 2:22 p.m. The normal high is 76. The record high is 93 degrees, which was set in 1952. Today's low temperature of 71 degrees occurred at 5:32 a.m. The normal low is 55. The record low is 36 degrees, which was set in 1949. No precipitation fell today, which leaves the monthly total at 1.38 inches. The total precipitation for the season since September 1st still stands at 1.38 inches and the total precipitation for the year is still 37.64 inches. The normal high temperature for tomorrow is 75 degrees and the normal low is 55. The record high for tomorrow is 94, which occurred in 2019, and the record low is 36, which occurred in 1939. Sunset tonight is at 6:46 p.m. Sunrise tomorrow is at 6:57 a.m. The current time is 7:06 p.m. Central Daylight Time. 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
area and surrounding counties. Here are the forecast highlights for this afternoon through Tuesday. Widespread rain will overtake the region early tomorrow morning and last through Friday morning. 1 to 2 inches of rain are expected where rain is heaviest, with locally heavier amounts possible. There is a medium chance of minor flooding on the Mississippi River and northeast Missouri tributaries next week due to upstream heavy rain. Near record highs will continue through tomorrow. A cold front will then drop temperatures into the 70s for highs and 40s and 50s for low for the foreseeable future. Tonight, mostly cloudy. Lows in the lower 70s. South winds 5 to 10 miles per hour. Thursday, mostly cloudy. A chance of showers with a slight chance of thunderstorms in the afternoon. Highs in the upper 80s. Southwest winds 10 to 15 miles per hour. Chance of rain 50%. Thursday night, showers. A chance of thunderstorms, mainly in the evening. Lows in the mid-60s. Northwest winds 5 to 10 miles per hour. Chance of rain 90%. Friday, mostly cloudy with showers likely in the morning, then mostly sunny in the afternoon. Much cooler with highs in the lower 70s. North winds 10 to 15 miles per hour. Chance of rain 70%. Friday night, mostly clear. Cooler. Less humid with lows in the lower 50s. Northeast winds 5 to 10 miles per hour. Saturday, sunny. Highs in the lower 70s. Saturday night, partly cloudy in the evening, then becoming mostly clear. Lows in the lower 50s. Sunday and Sunday night, mostly clear. Highs in the mid-70s. Lows in the lower 50s. Monday and Monday night, clear. Highs around 70. Lows in the upper 40s. Tuesday and Tuesday night, mostly clear. Highs in the lower 70s. Lows in the lower 50s. Wednesday, mostly sunny. Highs in the upper 70s. At 6 p.m. at Lambert Field in St. Louis, it was mostly cloudy with a temperature of 88 degrees. The dew point was 59, giving us a relative humidity of 37%. The wind was south at 7 miles an hour, and the pressure was 29.85 inches and steady. Elsewhere in the metro area, in Chesterfield, haze was reported and the temperature was 80. In Cahokia, it was partly cloudy and 88 degrees. In St. Charles, it was cloudy and 86. Across the region, it was cloudy in Columbia, Missouri, with a temperature of 83. In Quincy, it was cloudy and 77 degrees. In Kansas City, it was cloudy and the temperature was 75. It was partly sunny in Springfield, Missouri, with a temperature of 87. In Rolla, it was mostly cloudy and the temperature was 85. It was partly cloudy in Cape Girardeau, with 88 degrees. It was cloudy in Springfield, Illinois, with a temperature of 79. Once again in St. Louis, it was mostly cloudy, the temperature was 88 degrees and the wind was south at 7 miles an hour. The St. Louis climate summary for this evening, as of 4 p.m., September 30, 2026. Today's high temperature of 92 degrees occurred at 2:22 p.m. The normal high is 76. The record high is 93 degrees, which was set in 1952. Today's low temperature of 71 degrees occurred at 5:32 a.m. The normal low is 55. The record low is 36 degrees, which was set in 1949. No precipitation fell today, which leaves the monthly total at 1.38 inches. The total precipitation for the season since September 1st still stands at 1.38 inches, and the total precipitation for the year is still 37.64 inches. The normal high temperature for tomorrow is 75 degrees, and the normal low is 55. The record high for tomorrow is 94, which occurred in 2019, and the record low is 36, which occurred in 1939. Sunset tonight is at 6:46 p.m. Sunrise tomorrow is at 6:57 a.m. The current time is 7:11.
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This program originates from the National Weather Service Forecast Office in St. Louis, Missouri, and serves parts of East Central Missouri and Southwest Illinois, including the St. Louis metro area and surrounding counties. Here are the forecast highlights for this afternoon through Tuesday. Widespread rain will overtake the region early tomorrow morning and last through Friday morning. 1 to 2 inches of rain are expected where rain is heaviest, with locally heavier amounts possible. There is a medium chance of minor flooding on the Mississippi River and northeast Missouri tributaries next week due to upstream heavy rain. Near record highs will continue through tomorrow. A cold front will then drop temperatures into the 70s for highs and 40s and 50s for low for the foreseeable future. Tonight, mostly cloudy. Lows in the lower 70s. South winds 5 to 10 miles per hour. Thursday, mostly cloudy. A chance of showers with a slight chance of thunderstorms in the afternoon. Highs in the upper 80s. Southwest winds 10 to 15 miles per hour. Chance of rain 50%. Thursday night, showers. A chance of thunderstorms, mainly in the evening. Lows in the mid-60s. Northwest winds 5 to 10 miles per hour. Chance of rain 90%. Friday, mostly cloudy with showers likely in the morning, then mostly sunny in the afternoon. Much cooler with highs in the lower 70s. North winds 10 to 15 miles per hour. Chance of rain 70%. Friday night, mostly clear. Cooler. Less humid with lows in the lower 50s. Northeast winds 5 to 10 miles per hour. Saturday, sunny. Highs in the lower 70s. Saturday night, partly cloudy in the evening, then becoming mostly clear. Lows in the lower 50s. Sunday and Sunday night, mostly clear. Highs in the mid-70s. Lows in the lower 50s. Monday and Monday night, clear. Highs around 70. Lows in the upper 40s. Tuesday and Tuesday night, mostly clear. Highs in the lower 70s. Lows in the lower 50s. Wednesday, mostly sunny. Highs in the upper 70s. At 7 p.m. at Lambert Field in St. Louis, it was mostly cloudy with a temperature of 87 degrees. The dew point was 58, giving us a relative humidity of 37%. The wind was south at 9 miles an hour, and the pressure was 29.85 inches and steady. Elsewhere in the metro area, in Chesterfield, haze was reported and the temperature was 79. In Belleville, it was 80 degrees. In Cahokia, it was partly cloudy and 83 degrees. In St. Charles, it was cloudy and 82. Across the region, it was cloudy in Columbia, Missouri, with a temperature of 80. In Quincy, it was cloudy and 74 degrees. In Kansas City, light rain was falling and the temperature was 73. It was partly cloudy in Springfield, Missouri, with a temperature of 84. In Rolla, it was mostly cloudy and the temperature was 81. It was clear in Cape Girardeau, with 83 degrees. It was mostly cloudy in Springfield, Illinois, with a temperature of 76. Once again in St. Louis, it was mostly cloudy, the temperature was 87 degrees and the wind was south at 9 miles an hour. The St. Louis climate summary for this evening, as of 4 p.m., September 30, 2026. Today's high temperature of 92 degrees occurred at 2:22 p.m. The normal high is 76. The record high is 93 degrees, which was set in 1952. Today's low temperature of 71 degrees occurred at 5:32 a.m. The normal low is 55. The record low is 36 degrees, which was set in 1949. No precipitation fell today, which leaves the monthly total at 1.38 inches. The total precipitation for the season since September 1st still stands at 1.38 inches, and the total precipitation for the year is still 37.6
4 inches. The normal high temperature for tomorrow is 75 degrees, and the normal low is 55. The record high for tomorrow is 94, which occurred in 2019, and the record low is 36, which occurred in 1939. Sunset tonight is at 6:46 p.m. Sunrise tomorrow is at 6:57 a.m. The current time is 7:16 p.m. Central Daylight Time. 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This program originates from the National Weather Service Forecast Office in St. Louis, Missouri, and serves parts of East Central Missouri and Southwest Illinois, including the St. Louis metro area and surrounding counties. Here are the forecast highlights for this afternoon through Tuesday. Widespread rain will overtake the region early tomorrow morning and last through Friday morning. 1 to 2 inches of rain are expected where rain is heaviest, with locally heavier amounts possible. There is a medium chance of minor flooding on the Mississippi River and northeast Missouri tributaries next week due to upstream heavy rain. Near record highs will continue through tomorrow. A cold front will then drop temperatures into the 70s for highs and 40s and 50s for low for the foreseeable future. Tonight, mostly cloudy. Lows in the lower 70s. South winds 5 to 10 miles per hour. Thursday, mostly cloudy. A chance of showers with a slight chance of thunderstorms in the afternoon. Highs in the upper 80s. Southwest winds 10 to 15 miles per hour. Chance of rain 50%. Thursday night, showers. A chance of thunderstorms, mainly in the evening. Lows in the mid-60s. Northwest winds 5 to 10 miles per hour. Chance of rain 90%. Friday, mostly cloudy with showers likely in the morning, then mostly sunny in the afternoon. Much cooler with highs in the lower 70s. North winds 10 to 15 miles per hour. Chance of rain 70%. Friday night, mostly clear. Cooler. Less humid with lows in the lower 50s. Northeast winds 5 to 10 miles per hour. Saturday, sunny. Highs in the lower 70s. Saturday night, partly cloudy in the evening, then becoming mostly clear. Lows in the lower 50s. Sunday and Sunday night, mostly clear. Highs in the mid-70s. Lows in the lower 50s. Monday and Monday night, clear. Highs around 70. Lows in the upper 40s. Tuesday and Tuesday night, mostly clear. Highs in the lower 70s. Lows in the lower 50s. Wednesday, mostly sunny. Highs in the upper 70s. At 7 p.m. at Lambert Field in St. Louis, it was mostly cloudy with a temperature of 87 degrees. The dew point was 58, giving us a relative humidity of 37%. The wind was south at 9 miles an hour, and the pressure was 29.85 inches and steady. Elsewhere in the metro area, in Chesterfield, haze was reported and the temperature was 79. In Belleville, it was 80 degrees. In Cahokia, it was partly cloudy and 83 degrees. In St. Charles, it was cloudy and 82. Across the region, it was cloudy in Columbia, Missouri, with a temperature of 80. In Quincy, it was cloudy and 74 degrees. In Kansas City, light rain was falling and the temperature was 73. It was partly cloudy in Springfield, Missouri, with a temperature of 84. In Rolla, it was mostly cloudy and the temperature was 81. It was clear in Cape Girardeau, with 83 degrees. It was mostly cloudy in Springfield, Illinois, with a temperature of 76. Once again in St. Louis, it was mostly cloudy, the temperature was 87 degrees and the wind was south at 9 miles an hour. The St. Louis climate summary for this evening, as of 4 p.m., September 30, 2026. Today's high temperature of 92 degrees occurred at 2:22 p.m. The normal high is 76. The record high is 93 degrees, which was set in 1952.
Today's low temperature of 71 degrees occurred at 5:32 a.m. The normal low is 55. The record low is 36 degrees, which was set in 1949. No precipitation fell today, which leaves the monthly total at 1.38 inches. The total precipitation for the season since September 1st still stands at 1.38 inches, and the total precipitation for the year is still 37.64 inches. The normal high temperature for tomorrow is 75 degrees, and the normal low is 55. The record high for tomorrow is 94, which occurred in 2019, and the record low is 36, which occurred in 1939. Sunset tonight is at 6:46 p.m. Sunrise tomorrow is at 6:57 a.m. The current time is 7:22 p.m. Central Daylight Time. 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This program originates from the National Weather Service Forecast Office in St. Louis, Missouri, and serves parts of East Central Missouri and Southwest Illinois, including the St. Louis metro area and surrounding counties. Here are the forecast highlights for this afternoon through Tuesday. Widespread rain will overtake the region early tomorrow morning and last through Friday morning. 1 to 2 inches of rain are expected where rain is heaviest, with locally heavier amounts possible. There is a medium chance of minor flooding on the Mississippi River and northeast Missouri tributaries next week due to upstream heavy rain. Near record highs will continue through tomorrow. A cold front will then drop temperatures into the 70s for highs and 40s and 50s for low for the foreseeable future. Tonight, mostly cloudy. Lows in the lower 70s. South winds 5 to 10 miles per hour. Thursday, mostly cloudy. A chance of showers with a slight chance of thunderstorms in the afternoon. Highs in the upper 80s. Southwest winds 10 to 15 miles per hour. Chance of rain 50%. Thursday night, showers. A chance of thunderstorms, mainly in the evening. Lows in the mid-60s. Northwest winds 5 to 10 miles per hour. Chance of rain 90%. Friday, mostly cloudy with showers likely in the morning, then mostly sunny in the afternoon. Much cooler with highs in the lower 70s. North winds 10 to 15 miles per hour. Chance of rain 70%. Friday night, mostly clear. Cooler. Less humid with lows in the lower 50s. Northeast winds 5 to 10 miles per hour. Saturday, sunny. Highs in the lower 70s. Saturday night, partly cloudy in the evening, then becoming mostly clear. Lows in the lower 50s. Sunday and Sunday night, mostly clear. Highs in the mid-70s. Lows in the lower 50s. Monday and Monday night, clear. Highs around 70. Lows in the upper 40s. Tuesday and Tuesday night, mostly clear. Highs in the lower 70s. Lows in the lower 50s. Wednesday, mostly sunny. Highs in the upper 70s. At 7 p.m. at Lambert Field in St. Louis, it was mostly cloudy with a temperature of 87 degrees. The dew point was 58, giving us a relative humidity of 37%. The wind was south at 9 miles an hour, and the pressure was 29.85 inches and steady. Elsewhere in the metro area, in Chesterfield, haze was reported and the temperature was 79. In Belleville, it was 80 degrees. In Cahokia, it was partly cloudy and 83 degrees. In St. Charles, it was cloudy and 82. Across the region, it was cloudy in Columbia, Missouri, with a temperature of 80. In Quincy, it was cloudy and 74 degrees. In Kansas City, light rain was falling and the temperature was 73. It was partly cloudy in Springfield, Missouri, with a temperature of 84. In Rolla, it was mostly cloudy and the temperature was 81. It was clear in Cape Girardeau, with 83 degrees. It was mostly cloudy in Springfield, Illinois, with a temperature of 76. Once again in St. Louis,
It was mostly cloudy. The temperature was 87 degrees and the wind was south at 9 miles an hour. The St. Louis climate summary for this evening, as of 4 p.m., September 30th, 2026. Today's high temperature of 92 degrees occurred at 2:22 p.m. The normal high is 76. The record high is 93 degrees, which was set in 1952. Today's low temperature of 71 degrees occurred at 5:32 a.m. The normal low is 55. The record low is 36 degrees, which was set in 1949. No precipitation fell today, which leaves the monthly total at 1.38 inches. The total precipitation for the season since September 1st still stands at 1.38 inches and the total precipitation for the year is still 37.64 inches. The normal high temperature for tomorrow is 75 degrees and the normal low is 55. The record high for tomorrow is mostly cloudy. The temperature was 80.

No precipitation fell today, which leaves the monthly total at 1.38 inches. The total precipitation for the season since September 1st still stands at 1.38 inches, and the total precipitation for the year is still 37.64 inches. The normal high temperature for tomorrow is 75 degrees, and the normal low is 55. The record high for tomorrow is 94, which occurred in 2019, and the record low is 36, which occurred in 1939. Sunset tonight is at 6:46 p.m. Sunrise tomorrow is at 6:57 a.m. The current time is 7:27 p.m. Central Daylight Time. 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This program originates from the National Weather Service Forecast Office in St. Louis, Missouri, and serves parts of East Central Missouri and Southwest Illinois, including the St. Louis metro area and surrounding counties. Here are the forecast highlights for this afternoon through Tuesday. Widespread rain will overtake the region early tomorrow morning and last through Friday morning. 1 to 2 inches of rain are expected where rain is heaviest, with locally heavier amounts possible. There is a medium chance of minor flooding on the Mississippi River and northeast Missouri tributaries next week due to upstream heavy rain. Near record highs will continue through tomorrow. A cold front will then drop temperatures into the 70s for highs and 40s and 50s for low for the foreseeable future. Tonight, mostly cloudy. Lows in the lower 70s. South winds 5 to 10 miles per hour. Thursday, mostly cloudy. A chance of showers with a slight chance of thunderstorms in the afternoon. Highs in the upper 80s. Southwest winds 10 to 15 miles per hour. Chance of rain 50%. Thursday night, showers. A chance of thunderstorms, mainly in the evening. Lows in the mid-60s. Northwest winds 5 to 10 miles per hour. Chance of rain 90%. Friday, mostly cloudy with showers likely in the morning, then mostly sunny in the afternoon. Much cooler with highs in the lower 70s. North winds 10 to 15 miles per hour. Chance of rain 70%. Friday night, mostly clear. Cooler. Less humid with lows in the lower 50s. Northeast winds 5 to 10 miles per hour. Saturday, sunny. Highs in the lower 70s. Saturday night, partly cloudy in the evening, then becoming mostly clear. Lows in the lower 50s. Sunday and Sunday night, mostly clear. Highs in the mid-70s. Lows in the lower 50s. Monday and Monday night, clear. Highs around 70. Lows in the upper 40s. Tuesday and Tuesday night, mostly clear. Highs in the lower 70s. Lows in the lower 50s. Wednesday, mostly sunny. Highs in the upper 70s. At 7 p.m. at Lambert Field in St. Louis, it was mostly cloudy with a temperature of 87 degrees. The dew point was 58, giving us a relative humidity of 37%. The wind was south at 9 miles an hour, and the pressure was 29.85 inches and steady. Elsewhere in the metro area, in Chesterfield, haze was reported and the temperature was 79. In Belleville, it was 80 degrees. In Cahokia, it was partly cloudy and 83 degrees. In St. Charles, it was cloudy and 82. Across the region, it was cloudy in Columbia, Missouri, with a temperature of 80. In Quincy, it was cloudy and 74 degrees. In Kansas City, light rain was falling and the temperature was 73. It was partly cloudy in Springfield, Missouri, with a temperature of 84. In Rolla, it was mostly cloudy and the temperature was 81. It was clear in Cape Girardeau, with 83 degrees. It was mostly cloudy in Springfield, Illinois, with a temperature of 76. Once again in St. Louis, it was mostly cloudy, the temperature was 87 degrees and the wind was south at 9 miles an hour. The St. Louis Climate Summary for this evening.

as of 4 p.m., September 30th, 2026. Today's high temperature of 92 degrees occurred at 2:22 p.m. The normal high is 76. The record high is 93 degrees, which was set in 1952. Today's low temperature of 71 degrees occurred at 5:32 a.m. The normal low is 55. The record low is 36 degrees, which was set in 1949. No precipitation fell today, which leaves the monthly total at 1.38 inches. The total precipitation for the season since September 1st still stands at 1.38 inches, and the total precipitation for the year is still 37.64 inches. The normal high temperature for tomorrow is 75 degrees, and the normal low is 55. The record high for tomorrow is 94, which occurred in 2019, and the record low is 36, which occurred in 1939. Sunset tonight is at 6:46 p.m. Sunrise tomorrow is at 6:57 a.m. The current time is 7:33 p.m. Central Daylight Time. 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This program originates from the National Weather Service Forecast Office in St. Louis, Missouri, and serves parts of east central Missouri and southwest Illinois, including the St. Louis metro area and surrounding counties. Here are the forecast highlights for this afternoon through Tuesday. Widespread rain will overtake the region early tomorrow morning and last through Friday morning. 1 to 2 inches of rain are expected where rain is heaviest, with locally heavier amounts possible. There is a medium chance of minor flooding on the Mississippi River and northeast Missouri tributaries next week due to upstream heavy rain. Near record highs will continue through tomorrow. A cold front will then drop temperatures into the 70s for highs and 40s and 50s for low for the foreseeable future. Tonight, mostly cloudy. Lows in the lower 70s. South winds 5 to 10 miles per hour. Thursday, mostly cloudy. A chance of showers with a slight chance of thunderstorms in the afternoon. Highs in the upper 80s. Southwest winds 10 to 15 miles per hour. Chance of rain 50%. Thursday night, showers. A chance of thunderstorms, mainly in the evening. Lows in the mid-60s. Northwest winds 5 to 10 miles per hour. Chance of rain 90%. Friday, mostly cloudy with showers likely in the morning, then mostly sunny in the afternoon. Much cooler with highs in the lower 70s. North winds 10 to 15 miles per hour. Chance of rain 70%. Friday night, mostly clear. Cooler. Less humid with lows in the lower 50s. Northeast winds 5 to 10 miles per hour. Saturday, sunny. Highs in the lower 70s. Saturday night, partly cloudy in the evening, then becoming mostly clear. Lows in the lower 50s. Sunday and Sunday night, mostly clear. Highs in the mid-70s. Lows in the lower 50s. Monday and Monday night, clear. Highs around 70. Lows in the upper 40s. Tuesday and Tuesday night, mostly clear. Highs in the lower 70s. Lows in the lower 50s. Wednesday, mostly sunny. Highs in the upper 70s. At 7 p.m. at Lambert Field in St. Louis, it was mostly cloudy with a temperature of 87 degrees. The dew point was 58, giving us a relative humidity of 37%. The wind was south at 9 miles an hour, and the pressure was 29.85 inches and steady. Elsewhere in the metro area, in Chesterfield, haze was reported and the temperature was 79. In Belleville, it was 80 degrees. In Cahokia, it was partly cloudy and 83 degrees. In St. Charles, it was cloudy and 82. Across the region, it was cloudy in Columbia, Missouri, with a temperature of 80. In Quincy, it was cloudy and 74 degrees. In Kansas City, light rain was falling and the temperature was 73. It was partly cloudy in Springfield, Missouri, with a temperature of 84.
In Rolla, it was mostly cloudy and the temperature was 81. It was clear in Cape Girardeau, with 83 degrees. It was mostly cloudy in Springfield, Illinois, with a temperature of 76. Once again in St. Louis, it was mostly cloudy, the temperature was 87 degrees and the wind was south at 9 miles an hour. The St. Louis climate summary for this evening, as of 4 p.m., September 30, 2026. Today's high temperature of 92 degrees occurred at 2:22 p.m. The normal high is 76. The record high is 93 degrees, which was set in 1952. Today's low temperature of 71 degrees occurred at 5:32 a.m. The normal low is 55. The record low is 36 degrees, which was set in 1949. No precipitation fell today, which leaves the monthly total at 1.38 inches. The total precipitation for the season since September 1st still stands at 1.38 inches and the total precipitation for the year is still 37.64 inches. The normal high temperature for tomorrow is 75 degrees and the normal low is 55. The record high for tomorrow is 94, which occurred in 2019, and the record low is 36, which occurred in 1939. Sunset tonight is at 6:46 p.m. Sunrise tomorrow is at 6:57 a.m. The current time is 7:38 p.m. Central Daylight Time. 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Here are the forecast highlights for this afternoon through Tuesday. Widespread rain will overtake the region early tomorrow morning and last through Friday morning. 1 to 2 inches of rain are expected where rain is heaviest with locally heavier amounts possible. There is a medium chance of minor flooding on the Mississippi River and northeast Missouri tributaries next week due to upstream heavy rain. Near record highs will continue through tomorrow. A cold front will then drop temperatures into the 70s for highs and 40s and 50s for low for the foreseeable future. Tonight, mostly cloudy. Lows in the lower 70s. South winds 5 to 10 miles per hour. Thursday, mostly cloudy. A chance of showers with a slight chance of thunderstorms in the afternoon. Highs in the upper 80s. Southwest winds 10 to 15 miles per hour. Chance of rain 50%. Thursday night, showers. A chance of thunderstorms, mainly in the evening. Lows in the mid-60s. Northwest winds 5 to 10 miles per hour. Chance of rain 90%. Friday, mostly cloudy with showers likely in the morning, then mostly sunny in the afternoon. Much cooler with highs in the lower 70s. North winds 10 to 15 miles per hour. Chance of rain 70%. Friday night, mostly clear. Cooler. Less humid with lows in the lower 50s. Northeast winds 5 to 10 miles per hour. Saturday, sunny. Highs in the lower 70s. Saturday night, partly cloudy in the evening, then becoming mostly clear. Lows in the lower 50s. Sunday and Sunday night, mostly clear. Highs in the mid-70s. Lows in the lower 50s. Monday and Monday night, clear. Highs around 70. Lows in the upper 40s. Tuesday and Tuesday night, mostly clear. Highs in the lower 70s. Lows in the lower 50s. Wednesday, mostly sunny. Highs in the upper 70s. At 7 p.m. at Lambert Field in St. Louis, it was mostly cloudy with a temperature of 87 degrees. The dew point was 58, giving us a relative humidity of 37%. The wind was south at 9 miles an hour, and the pressure was 29.85 inches and steady. Elsewhere in the metro area, in Chesterfield, haze was reported and the temperature was 79. In Belleville, it was 80 degrees.
In Cahokia, it was partly cloudy and 83 degrees. In St. Charles, it was cloudy and 82. Across the region, it was cloudy in Columbia, Missouri, with a temperature of 80. In Quincy, it was cloudy and 74 degrees. In Kansas City, light rain was falling and the temperature was 73. It was partly cloudy in Springfield, Missouri, with a temperature of 84. In Rolla, it was mostly cloudy and the temperature was 81. It was clear in Cape Girardeau, with 83 degrees. It was mostly cloudy in Springfield, Illinois, with a temperature of 76. Once again in St. Louis, it was mostly cloudy, the temperature was 87 degrees and the wind was south at 9 miles an hour. The St. Louis climate summary for this evening, as of 4 p.m., September 30, 2026. Today's high temperature of 92 degrees occurred at 2:22 p.m. The normal high is 76. The record high is 93 degrees, which was set in 1952. Today's low temperature of 71 degrees occurred at 5:32 a.m. The normal low is 55. The record low is 36 degrees, which was set in 1949. No precipitation fell today, which leaves the monthly total at 1.38 inches. The total precipitation for the season since September 1st still stands at 1.38 inches, and the total precipitation for the year is still 37.64 inches. The normal high temperature for tomorrow is 75 degrees, and the normal low is 55. The record high for tomorrow is 94, which occurred in 2019, and the record low is 36, which occurred in 1939. Sunset tonight is at 6:46 p.m. Sunrise tomorrow is at 6:57 a.m. The current time is 7:44 p.m. Central Daylight Time. 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This program originates from the National Weather Service Forecast Office in St. Louis, Missouri, and serves parts of East Central Missouri and Southwest Illinois, including the St. Louis metro area and surrounding counties. Here are the forecast highlights for this afternoon through Tuesday. Widespread rain will overtake the region early tomorrow morning and last through Friday morning. 1 to 2 inches of rain are expected where rain is heaviest, with locally heavier amounts possible. There is a medium chance of minor flooding on the Mississippi River and northeast Missouri tributaries next week due to upstream heavy rain. Near record highs will continue through tomorrow. A cold front will then drop temperatures into the 70s for highs and 40s and 50s for low for the foreseeable future. Tonight, mostly cloudy. Lows in the lower 70s. South winds 5 to 10 miles per hour. Thursday, mostly cloudy. A chance of showers with a slight chance of thunderstorms in the afternoon. Highs in the upper 80s. Southwest winds 10 to 15 miles per hour. Chance of rain 50%. Thursday night, showers. A chance of thunderstorms, mainly in the evening. Lows in the mid-60s. Northwest winds 5 to 10 miles per hour. Chance of rain 90%. Friday, mostly cloudy with showers likely in the morning, then mostly sunny in the afternoon. Much cooler with highs in the lower 70s. North winds 10 to 15 miles per hour. Chance of rain 70%. Friday night, mostly clear. Cooler. Less humid with lows in the lower 50s. Northeast winds 5 to 10 miles per hour. Saturday, sunny. Highs in the lower 70s. Saturday night, partly cloudy in the evening, then becoming mostly clear. Lows in the lower 50s. Sunday and Sunday night, mostly clear. Highs in the mid-70s. Lows in the lower 50s. Monday and Monday night, clear. Highs around 70. Lows in the upper 40s. Tuesday and Tuesday night, mostly clear. Highs in the lower 70s. Lows in the lower 50s. Wednesday, mostly sunny. Highs in the upper 70s. At
7 p.m. at Lambert Field in St. Louis. It was mostly cloudy with a temperature of 87 degrees. The dew point was 58, giving us a relative humidity of 37%. The wind was south at 9 miles an hour, and the pressure was 29.85 inches and steady. Elsewhere in the metro area, in Chesterfield, haze was reported and the temperature was 79. In Belleville, it was 80 degrees. In Cahokia, it was partly cloudy and 83 degrees. In St. Charles, it was cloudy and 82. Across the region, it was cloudy in Columbia, Missouri, with a temperature of 80. In Quincy, it was cloudy and 74 degrees. In Kansas City, light rain was falling and the temperature was 73. It was partly cloudy in Springfield, Missouri, with a temperature of 84. In Rolla, it was mostly cloudy and the temperature was 81. It was clear in Cape Girardeau, with 83 degrees. It was mostly cloudy in Springfield, Illinois, with a temperature of 76. Once again in St. Louis, it was mostly cloudy. The temperature was 87 degrees and the wind was south at 9 miles an hour. The St. Louis climate summary for this evening, as of 4 p.m., September 30, 2026. Today's high temperature of 92 degrees occurred at 2:22 p.m. The normal high is 76. The record high is 93 degrees, which was set in 1952. Today's low temperature of 71 degrees occurred at 5:32 a.m. The normal low is 55. The record low is 36 degrees, which was set in 1949. No precipitation fell today, which leaves the monthly total at 1.38 inches. The total precipitation for the season since September 1st still stands at 1.38 inches, and the total precipitation for the year is still 37.64 inches. The normal high temperature for tomorrow is 75 degrees, and the normal low is 55. The record high for tomorrow is 94, which occurred in 2019, and the record low is 36, which occurred in 1939. Sunset tonight is at 6:46 p.m. Sunrise tomorrow is at 6:57 a.m. The current time is 7:49 p.m. Central Daylight Time. 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This program originates from the National Weather Service Forecast Office in St. Louis, Missouri, and serves parts of East Central Missouri and Southwest Illinois, including the St. Louis metro area and surrounding counties. Here are the forecast highlights for this afternoon through Tuesday. Widespread rain will overtake the region early tomorrow morning and last through Friday morning. 1 to 2 inches of rain are expected where rain is heaviest, with locally heavier amounts possible. There is a medium chance of minor flooding on the Mississippi River and northeast Missouri tributaries next week due to upstream heavy rain. Near record highs will continue through tomorrow. A cold front will then drop temperatures into the 70s for highs and 40s and 50s for low for the foreseeable future. Tonight, mostly cloudy. Lows in the lower 70s. South winds 5 to 10 miles per hour. Thursday, mostly cloudy. A chance of showers with a slight chance of thunderstorms in the afternoon. Highs in the upper 80s. Southwest winds 10 to 15 miles per hour. Chance of rain 50%. Thursday night, showers. A chance of thunderstorms, mainly in the evening. Lows in the mid-60s. Northwest winds 5 to 10 miles per hour. Chance of rain 90%. Friday, mostly cloudy with showers likely in the morning, then mostly sunny in the afternoon. Much cooler with highs in the lower 70s. North winds 10 to 15 miles per hour. Chance of rain 70%. Friday night, mostly clear. Cooler. Less humid with lows in the lower 50s. Northeast winds 5 to 10 miles per hour. Saturday, sunny. Highs in the lower 70s. Saturday night, partly cloudy in the evening, then becoming mostly clear. Lows in the lower 50s. Sunday and Sunday night, mostly clear.
highs in the mid-70s, lows in the lower 50s. Monday and Monday night, clear. Highs around 70, lows in the upper 40s. Tuesday and Tuesday night, mostly clear. Highs in the lower 70s, lows in the lower 50s. Wednesday, mostly sunny. Highs in the upper 70s. At 7 p.m. at Lambert Field in St. Louis, it was mostly cloudy with a temperature of 87 degrees. The dew point was 58, giving us a relative humidity of 37%. The wind was south at 9 miles an hour, and the pressure was 29.85 inches and steady. Elsewhere in the metro area, in Chesterfield, haze was reported and the temperature was 79. In Belleville, it was 80 degrees. In Cahokia, it was partly cloudy and 83 degrees. In St. Charles, it was cloudy and 82. Across the region, it was cloudy in Columbia, Missouri, with a temperature of 80. In Quincy, it was cloudy and 74 degrees. In Kansas City, light rain was falling and the temperature was 73. It was partly cloudy in Springfield, Missouri, with a temperature of 84. In Rolla, it was mostly cloudy and the temperature was 81. It was clear in Cape Girardeau, with 83 degrees. It was mostly cloudy in Springfield, Illinois, with a temperature of 76. Once again in St. Louis, it was mostly cloudy, the temperature was 87 degrees and the wind was south at 9 miles an hour. The St. Louis climate summary for this evening, as of 4 p.m., September 30, 2026. Today's high temperature of 92 degrees occurred at 2:22 p.m. The normal high is 76. The record high is 93 degrees, which was set in 1952. Today's low temperature of 71 degrees occurred at 5:32 a.m. The normal low is 55. The record low is 36 degrees, which was set in 1949. No precipitation fell today, which leaves the monthly total at 1.38 inches. The total precipitation for the season since September 1st still stands at 1.38 inches, and the total precipitation for the year is still 37.64 inches. The normal high temperature for tomorrow is 75 degrees, and the normal low is 55. The record high for tomorrow is 94, which occurred in 2019, and the record low is 36, which occurred in 1939. Sunset tonight is at 6:46 p.m. Sunrise tomorrow is at 6:57 a.m. The current time is 7:55 p.m. Central Daylight Time. 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This program originates from the National Weather Service Forecast Office in St. Louis, Missouri, and serves parts of East Central Missouri and Southwest Illinois, including the St. Louis metro area and surrounding counties. Here are the forecast highlights for this afternoon through Tuesday. Widespread rain will overtake the region early tomorrow morning and last through Friday morning. 1 to 2 inches of rain are expected where rain is heaviest, with locally heavier amounts possible. There is a medium chance of minor flooding on the Mississippi River and northeast Missouri tributaries next week due to upstream heavy rain. Near record highs will continue through tomorrow. A cold front will then drop temperatures into the 70s for highs and 40s and 50s for low for the foreseeable future. Tonight, mostly cloudy. Lows in the lower 70s. South winds 5 to 10 miles per hour. Thursday, mostly cloudy. A chance of showers with a slight chance of thunderstorms in the afternoon. Highs in the upper 80s. Southwest winds 10 to 15 miles per hour. Chance of rain 50%. Thursday night, showers. A chance of thunderstorms, mainly in the evening. Lows in the mid-60s. Northwest winds 5 to 10 miles per hour. Chance of rain 90%. Friday, mostly cloudy with showers likely in the morning, then mostly sunny in the afternoon. Much cooler with highs in the lower 70s. North winds 10 to 15 miles per hour. Chance of rain 70%.
Friday night, mostly clear. Cooler. Less humid with lows in the lower 50s. Northeast winds 5 to 10 miles per hour. Saturday, sunny. Highs in the lower 70s. Saturday night, partly cloudy in the evening, then becoming mostly clear. Lows in the lower 50s. Sunday and Sunday night, mostly clear. Highs in the mid-70s. Lows in the lower 50s. Monday and Monday night, clear. Highs around 70. Lows in the upper 40s. Tuesday and Tuesday night, mostly clear. Highs in the lower 70s. Lows in the lower 50s. Wednesday, mostly sunny. Highs in the upper 70s. At 7 p.m. at Lambert Field in St. Louis, it was mostly cloudy with a temperature of 87 degrees. The dew point was 58, giving us a relative humidity of 37%. The wind was south at 9 miles an hour, and the pressure was 29.85 inches and steady. Elsewhere in the metro area, in Chesterfield, haze was reported and the temperature was 79. In Belleville, it was 80 degrees. In Cahokia, it was partly cloudy and 83 degrees. In St. Charles, it was cloudy and 82. Across the region, it was cloudy in Columbia, Missouri, with a temperature of 80. In Quincy, it was cloudy and 74 degrees. In Kansas City, light rain was falling and the temperature was 73. It was partly cloudy in Springfield, Missouri, with a temperature of 84. In Rolla, it was mostly cloudy and the temperature was 81. It was clear in Cape Girardeau, with 83 degrees. It was mostly cloudy in Springfield, Illinois, with a temperature of 76. Once again in St. Louis, it was mostly cloudy, the temperature was 87 degrees and the wind was south at 9 miles an hour. The St. Louis climate summary for this evening, as of 4 p.m., September 30, 2026. Today's high temperature of 92 degrees occurred at 2:22 p.m. The normal high is 76. The record high is 93 degrees, which was set in 1952. Today's low temperature of 71 degrees occurred at 5:32 a.m. The normal low is 55. The record low is 36 degrees, which was set in 1949. No precipitation fell today, which leaves the monthly total at 1.38 inches. The total precipitation for the season since September 1st still stands at 1.38 inches and the total precipitation for the year is still 37.64 inches. The normal high temperature for tomorrow is 75 degrees and the normal low is 55. The record high for tomorrow is 94, which occurred in 2019, and the record low is 36, which occurred in 1939. Sunset tonight is at 6:46 p.m. Sunrise tomorrow is at 6:57 a.m. The current time is 8 p.m. Central Daylight Time. 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This program originates from the National Weather Service Forecast Office in St. Louis, Missouri, and serves parts of East Central Missouri and Southwest Illinois, including the St. Louis metro area and surrounding counties. Here are the forecast highlights for this afternoon through Tuesday. Widespread rain will overtake the region early tomorrow morning and last through Friday morning. 1 to 2 inches of rain are expected where rain is heaviest with locally heavier amounts possible. There is a medium chance of minor flooding on the Mississippi River and northeast Missouri tributaries next week due to upstream heavy rain. Near record highs will continue through tomorrow. A cold front will then drop temperatures into the 70s for highs and 40s and 50s for low for the foreseeable future. Tonight, mostly cloudy. Lows in the lower 70s. South winds 5 to 10 miles per hour. Thursday, mostly cloudy. A chance of showers with a slight chance of thunderstorms in the afternoon. Highs in the upper 80s. Southwest winds 10 to 15 miles per hour. Chance of rain 50%. Thursday night, showers.
a chance of thunderstorms, mainly in the evening. Lows in the mid-60s. Northwest winds 5 to 10 miles per hour. Chance of rain 90%. Friday, mostly cloudy with showers likely in the morning, then mostly sunny in the afternoon. Much cooler with highs in the lower 70s. North winds 10 to 15 miles per hour. Chance of rain 70%. Friday night, mostly clear. Cooler. Less humid with lows in the lower 50s. Northeast winds 5 to 10 miles per hour. Saturday, sunny. Highs in the lower 70s. Saturday night, partly cloudy in the evening, then becoming mostly clear. Lows in the lower 50s. Sunday and Sunday night, mostly clear. Highs in the mid-70s. Lows in the lower 50s. Monday and Monday night, clear. Highs around 70. Lows in the upper 40s. Tuesday and Tuesday night, mostly clear. Highs in the lower 70s. Lows in the lower 50s. Wednesday, mostly sunny. Highs in the upper 70s. At 7 p.m. at Lambert Field in St. Louis, it was mostly cloudy with a temperature of 87 degrees. The dew point was 58, giving us a relative humidity of 37%. The wind was south at 9 miles an hour, and the pressure was 29.85 inches and steady. Elsewhere in the metro area, in Chesterfield, haze was reported and the temperature was 79. In Belleville, it was 80 degrees. In Cahokia, it was partly cloudy and 83 degrees. In St. Charles, it was cloudy and 82. Across the region, it was cloudy in Columbia, Missouri, with a temperature of 80. In Quincy, it was cloudy and 74 degrees. In Kansas City, light rain was falling and the temperature was 73. It was partly cloudy in Springfield, Missouri, with a temperature of 84. In Rolla, it was mostly cloudy and the temperature was 81. It was clear in Cape Girardeau, with 83 degrees. It was mostly cloudy in Springfield, Illinois, with a temperature of 76. Once again in St. Louis, it was mostly cloudy, the temperature was 87 degrees and the wind was south at 9 miles an hour. The St. Louis climate summary for this evening, as of 4 p.m., September 30, 2026. Today's high temperature of 92 degrees occurred at 2:22 p.m. The normal high is 76. The record high is 93 degrees, which was set in 1952. Today's low temperature of 71 degrees occurred at 5:32 a.m. The normal low is 55. The record low is 36 degrees, which was set in 1949. No precipitation fell today, which leaves the monthly total at 1.38 inches. The total precipitation for the season since September 1st still stands at 1.38 inches, and the total precipitation for the year is still 37.64 inches. The normal high temperature for tomorrow is 75 degrees, and the normal low is 55. The record high for tomorrow is 94, which occurred in 2019, and the record low is 36, which occurred in 1939. Sunset tonight is at 6:46 p.m. Sunrise tomorrow is at 6:57 a.m. The current time is 8:06 p.m. Central Daylight Time. 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This program originates from the National Weather Service Forecast Office in St. Louis, Missouri, and serves parts of East Central Missouri and Southwest Illinois, including the St. Louis metro area and surrounding counties. Here are the forecast highlights for this afternoon through Tuesday. Widespread rain will overtake the region early tomorrow morning and last through Friday morning. 1 to 2 inches of rain are expected where rain is heaviest, with locally heavier amounts possible. There is a medium chance of minor flooding on the Mississippi River and northeast Missouri tributaries next week due to upstream heavy rain. Near record highs will continue through tomorrow. A cold front will then drop temperatures into the 70s for highs and 40s and 50s for low for the foreseeable future.
Tonight, mostly cloudy. Lows in the lower 70s. South winds 5 to 10 miles per hour. Thursday, mostly cloudy. A chance of showers with a slight chance of thunderstorms in the afternoon. Highs in the upper 80s. Southwest winds 10 to 15 miles per hour. Chance of rain 50%. Thursday night, showers. A chance of thunderstorms, mainly in the evening. Lows in the mid-60s. Northwest winds 5 to 10 miles per hour. Chance of rain 90%. Friday, mostly cloudy with showers likely in the morning, then mostly sunny in the afternoon. Much cooler with highs in the lower 70s. North winds 10 to 15 miles per hour. Chance of rain 70%. Friday night, mostly clear. Cooler. Less humid with lows in the lower 50s. Northeast winds 5 to 10 miles per hour. Saturday, sunny. Highs in the lower 70s. Saturday night, partly cloudy in the evening, then becoming mostly clear. Lows in the lower 50s. Sunday and Sunday night, mostly clear. Highs in the mid-70s. Lows in the lower 50s. Monday and Monday night, clear. Highs around 70. Lows in the upper 40s. Tuesday and Tuesday night, mostly clear. Highs in the lower 70s. Lows in the lower 50s. Wednesday, mostly sunny. Highs in the upper 70s. At 7 p.m. at Lambert Field in St. Louis, it was mostly cloudy with a temperature of 87 degrees. The dew point was 58, giving us a relative humidity of 37%. The wind was south at 9 miles an hour, and the pressure was 29.85 inches and steady. Elsewhere in the metro area, in Chesterfield, haze was reported and the temperature was 79. In Belleville, it was 80 degrees. In Cahokia, it was partly cloudy and 83 degrees. In St. Charles, it was cloudy and 82. Across the region, it was cloudy in Columbia, Missouri, with a temperature of 80. In Quincy, it was cloudy and 74 degrees. In Kansas City, light rain was falling and the temperature was 73. It was partly cloudy in Springfield, Missouri, with a temperature of 84. In Rolla, it was mostly cloudy and the temperature was 81. It was clear in Cape Girardeau, with 83 degrees. It was mostly cloudy in Springfield, Illinois, with a temperature of 76. Once again in St. Louis, it was mostly cloudy, the temperature was 87 degrees and the wind was south at 9 miles an hour. At 8 p.m. at Lambert Field in St. Louis, it was mostly cloudy with a temperature of 85 degrees. The dew point was 59, giving us a relative humidity of 41%. The wind was southeast at 9 miles an hour, and the pressure was 29.85 inches and steady. Elsewhere in the metro area, in Chesterfield, it was mostly cloudy and the temperature was 83. In Cahokia, it was partly cloudy and 82 degrees. In St. Charles, it was mostly cloudy and 79. Across the region, it was mostly cloudy in Columbia, Missouri, with a temperature of 79. In Quincy, it was cloudy and 73 degrees. In Kansas City, light rain was falling and the temperature was 72. It was partly cloudy in Springfield, Missouri, with a temperature of 82. In Rolla, it was mostly cloudy and the temperature was 79. It was clear in Cape Girardeau, with 79 degrees. It was mostly cloudy in Springfield, Illinois, with a temperature of 71. Once again in St. Louis, it was mostly cloudy, the temperature was 85 degrees and the wind was southeast at 9 miles an hour. The St. Louis climate summary for this evening, as of 4 p.m., September 30, 2026. Today's high temperature of 92 degrees occurred at 2:22 p.m. The normal high is 76. The record high is 93 degrees, which was set in 1952. Today's low temperature of 71 degrees occurred at 5:32 a.m. The normal low is 55. The record low is 36 degrees, which
was set in 1949. No precipitation fell today, which leaves the monthly total at 1.38 inches. The total precipitation for the season since September 1st still stands at 1.38 inches, and the total precipitation for the year is still 37.64 inches. The normal high temperature for tomorrow is 75 degrees, and the normal low is 55. The record high for tomorrow is 94, which occurred in 2019, and the record low is 36, which occurred in 1939. Sunset tonight is at 6:46 p.m. Sunrise tomorrow is at 6:57 a.m. The current time is 8:12 p.m. Central Daylight Time. 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This program originates from the National Weather Service Forecast Office in St. Louis, Missouri, and serves parts of East Central Missouri and Southwest Illinois, including the St. Louis metro area and surrounding counties. Here are the forecast highlights for this afternoon through Tuesday. Widespread rain will overtake the region early tomorrow morning and last through Friday morning. 1 to 2 inches of rain are expected where rain is heaviest, with locally heavier amounts possible. There is a medium chance of minor flooding on the Mississippi River and northeast Missouri tributaries next week due to upstream heavy rain. Near record highs will continue through tomorrow. A cold front will then drop temperatures into the 70s for highs and 40s and 50s for low for the foreseeable future. Tonight, mostly cloudy. Lows in the lower 70s. South winds 5 to 10 miles per hour. Thursday, mostly cloudy. A chance of showers with a slight chance of thunderstorms in the afternoon. Highs in the upper 80s. Southwest winds 10 to 15 miles per hour. Chance of rain 50%. Thursday night, showers. A chance of thunderstorms, mainly in the evening. Lows in the mid-60s. Northwest winds 5 to 10 miles per hour. Chance of rain 90%. Friday, mostly cloudy with showers likely in the morning, then mostly sunny in the afternoon. Much cooler with highs in the lower 70s. North winds 10 to 15 miles per hour. Chance of rain 70%. Friday night, mostly clear. Cooler. Less humid with lows in the lower 50s. Northeast winds 5 to 10 miles per hour. Saturday, sunny. Highs in the lower 70s. Saturday night, partly cloudy in the evening, then becoming mostly clear. Lows in the lower 50s. Sunday and Sunday night, mostly clear. Highs in the mid-70s. Lows in the lower 50s. Monday and Monday night, clear. Highs around 70. Lows in the upper 40s. Tuesday and Tuesday night, mostly clear. Highs in the lower 70s. Lows in the lower 50s. Wednesday, mostly sunny. Highs in the upper 70s. At 8 p.m. at Lambert Field in St. Louis, it was mostly cloudy with a temperature of 85 degrees. The dew point was 59, giving us a relative humidity of 41%. The wind was southeast at 9 miles an hour, and the pressure was 29.85 inches and steady. Elsewhere in the metro area, in Chesterfield, it was mostly cloudy and the temperature was 83. In Cahokia, it was partly cloudy and 82 degrees. In St. Charles, it was mostly cloudy and 79. Across the region, it was mostly cloudy in Columbia, Missouri, with a temperature of 79. In Quincy, it was cloudy and 73 degrees. In Kansas City, light rain was falling and the temperature was 72. It was partly cloudy in Springfield, Missouri, with a temperature of 82. In Rolla, it was mostly cloudy and the temperature was 79. It was clear in Cape Girardeau, with 79 degrees. It was mostly cloudy in Springfield, Illinois, with a temperature of 71. Once again in St. Louis, it was mostly cloudy, the temperature was 85 degrees and the wind was southeast at 9 miles an hour. The St. Louis Climate Summary for this evening.
as of 4 p.m., September 30th, 2026. Today's high temperature of 92 degrees occurred at 2:22 p.m. The normal high is 76. The record high is 93 degrees, which was set in 1952. Today's low temperature of 71 degrees occurred at 5:32 a.m. The normal low is 55. The record low is 36 degrees, which was set in 1949. No precipitation fell today, which leaves the monthly total at 1.38 inches. The total precipitation for the season since September 1st still stands at 1.38 inches, and the total precipitation for the year is still 37.64 inches. The normal high temperature for tomorrow is 75 degrees, and the normal low is 55. The record high for tomorrow is 94, which occurred in 2019, and the record low is 36, which occurred in 1939. Sunset tonight is at 6:46 p.m. Sunrise tomorrow is at 6:57 a.m. The current time is 8:18 p.m. Central Daylight Time. 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This program originates from the National Weather Service Forecast Office in St. Louis, Missouri, and serves parts of East Central Missouri and Southwest Illinois, including the St. Louis metro area and surrounding counties. Here are the forecast highlights for this afternoon through Tuesday. Widespread rain will overtake the region early tomorrow morning and last through Friday morning. 1 to 2 inches of rain are expected where rain is heaviest, with locally heavier amounts possible. There is a medium chance of minor flooding on the Mississippi River and northeast Missouri tributaries next week due to upstream heavy rain. Near record highs will continue through tomorrow. A cold front will then drop temperatures into the 70s for highs and 40s and 50s for low for the foreseeable future. Tonight, mostly cloudy. Lows in the lower 70s. South winds 5 to 10 miles per hour. Thursday, mostly cloudy. A chance of showers with a slight chance of thunderstorms in the afternoon. Highs in the upper 80s. Southwest winds 10 to 15 miles per hour. Chance of rain 50%. Thursday night, showers. A chance of thunderstorms, mainly in the evening. Lows in the mid-60s. Northwest winds 5 to 10 miles per hour. Chance of rain 90%. Friday, mostly cloudy with showers likely in the morning, then mostly sunny in the afternoon. Much cooler with highs in the lower 70s. North winds 10 to 15 miles per hour. Chance of rain 70%. Friday night, mostly clear. Cooler. Less humid with lows in the lower 50s. Northeast winds 5 to 10 miles per hour. Saturday, sunny. Highs in the lower 70s. Saturday night, partly cloudy in the evening, then becoming mostly clear. Lows in the lower 50s. Sunday and Sunday night, mostly clear. Highs in the mid-70s. Lows in the lower 50s. Monday and Monday night, clear. Highs around 70. Lows in the upper 40s. Tuesday and Tuesday night, mostly clear. Highs in the lower 70s. Lows in the lower 50s. Wednesday, mostly sunny. Highs in the upper 70s. At 8 p.m. at Lambert Field in St. Louis, it was mostly cloudy with a temperature of 85 degrees. The dew point was 59, giving us a relative humidity of 41%. The wind was southeast at 9 miles an hour, and the pressure was 29.85 inches and steady. Elsewhere in the metro area, in Chesterfield, it was mostly cloudy and the temperature was 83. In Cahokia, it was partly cloudy and 82 degrees. In St. Charles, it was mostly cloudy and 79. Across the region, it was mostly cloudy in Columbia, Missouri, with a temperature of 79. In Quincy, it was cloudy and 73 degrees. In Kansas City, light rain was falling and the temperature was 72. It was partly cloudy in Springfield, Missouri, with a temperature of 82. In Rolla,
was mostly cloudy and the temperature was 79. It was clear in Cape Girardeau, with 79 degrees. It was mostly cloudy in Springfield, Illinois, with a temperature of 71. Once again in St. Louis, it was mostly cloudy, the temperature was 85 degrees and the wind was southeast at 9 miles an hour. The St. Louis climate summary for this evening, as of 4 p.m., September 30, 2026. Today's high temperature of 92 degrees occurred at 2:22 p.m. The normal high is 76. The record high is 93 degrees, which was set in 1952. Today's low temperature of 71 degrees occurred at 5:32 a.m. The normal low is 55. The record low is 36 degrees, which was set in 1949. No precipitation fell today, which leaves the monthly total at 1.38 inches. The total precipitation for the season since September 1st still stands at 1.38 inches and the total precipitation for the year is still 37.64 inches. The normal high temperature for tomorrow is 75 degrees and the normal low is 55. The record high for tomorrow is 94, which occurred in 2019, and the record low is 36, which occurred in 1939. Sunset tonight is at 6:46 p.m. Sunrise tomorrow is at 6:57 a.m. The current time is 8:23 p.m. Central Daylight Time. 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This program originates from the National Weather Service Forecast Office in St. Louis, Missouri, and serves parts of East Central Missouri and Southwest Illinois, including the St. Louis metro area and surrounding counties. Here are the forecast highlights for this afternoon through Tuesday. Widespread rain will overtake the region early tomorrow morning and last through Friday morning. 1 to 2 inches of rain are expected where rain is heaviest with locally heavier amounts possible. There is a medium chance of minor flooding on the Mississippi River and northeast Missouri tributaries next week due to upstream heavy rain. Near record highs will continue through tomorrow. A cold front will then drop temperatures into the 70s for highs and 40s and 50s for low for the foreseeable future. Tonight, mostly cloudy. Lows in the lower 70s. South winds 5 to 10 miles per hour. Thursday, mostly cloudy. A chance of showers with a slight chance of thunderstorms in the afternoon. Highs in the upper 80s. Southwest winds 10 to 15 miles per hour. Chance of rain 50%. Thursday night, showers. A chance of thunderstorms, mainly in the evening. Lows in the mid-60s. Northwest winds 5 to 10 miles per hour. Chance of rain 90%. Friday, mostly cloudy with showers likely in the morning, then mostly sunny in the afternoon. Much cooler with highs in the lower 70s. North winds 10 to 15 miles per hour. Chance of rain 70%. Friday night, mostly clear. Cooler. Less humid with lows in the lower 50s. Northeast winds 5 to 10 miles per hour. Saturday, sunny. Highs in the lower 70s. Saturday night, partly cloudy in the evening, then becoming mostly clear. Lows in the lower 50s. Sunday and Sunday night, mostly clear. Highs in the mid-70s. Lows in the lower 50s. Monday and Monday night, clear. Highs around 70. Lows in the upper 40s. Tuesday and Tuesday night, mostly clear. Highs in the lower 70s. Lows in the lower 50s. Wednesday, mostly sunny. Highs in the upper 70s. At 8 p.m. at Lambert Field in St. Louis, it was mostly cloudy with a temperature of 85 degrees. The dew point was 59, giving us a relative humidity of 41%. The wind was southeast at 9 miles an hour, and the pressure was 29.85 inches and steady. Elsewhere in the metro area, in Chesterfield, it was mostly cloudy and the temperature was 83. In Cahokia, it was partly cloudy and 82 degrees.
degrees. In St. Charles, it was mostly cloudy and 79. Across the region, it was mostly cloudy in Columbia, Missouri, with a temperature of 79. In Quincy, it was cloudy and 73 degrees. In Kansas City, light rain was falling and the temperature was 72. It was partly cloudy in Springfield, Missouri, with a temperature of 82. In Rolla, it was mostly cloudy and the temperature was 79. It was clear in Cape Girardeau, with 79 degrees. It was mostly cloudy in Springfield, Illinois, with a temperature of 71. Once again in St. Louis, it was mostly cloudy, the temperature was 85 degrees and the wind was southeast at 9 miles an hour. The St. Louis climate summary for this evening, as of 4 p.m., September 30, 2026. Today's high temperature of 92 degrees occurred at 2:22 p.m. The normal high is set at 82 degrees. In St. Charles, it was

71. Once again in St. Louis, it was mostly cloudy. The temperature was 85 degrees and the wind was southeast at 9 miles an hour. The St. Louis climate summary for this evening, as of 4 p.m., September 30th, 2026. Today's high temperature of 92 degrees occurred at 2:22 p.m. The normal high is 76. The record high is 93 degrees, which was set in 1952. Today's low temperature of 71 degrees occurred at 5:32 a.m. The normal low is 55. The record low is 36 degrees, which was set in 1949. No precipitation fell today, which leaves the monthly total at 1.38 inches. The total precipitation for the season since September 1st still stands at 1.38 inches, and the total precipitation for the year is still 37.64 inches. The normal high temperature for tomorrow is 75 degrees, and the normal low is 55. The record high for tomorrow is 94, which occurred in 2019, and the record low is 36, which occurred in 1939. Sunset tonight is at 6:46 p.m. Sunrise tomorrow is at 6:57 a.m. The current time is 8:29 p.m. Central Daylight Time. 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This program originates from the National Weather Service Forecast Office in St. Louis, Missouri, and serves parts of East Central Missouri and Southwest Illinois, including the St. Louis metro area and surrounding counties. Here are the forecast highlights for this afternoon through Tuesday. Widespread rain will overtake the region early tomorrow morning and last through Friday morning. 1 to 2 inches of rain are expected where rain is heaviest, with locally heavier amounts possible. There is a medium chance of minor flooding on the Mississippi River and northeast Missouri tributaries next week due to upstream heavy rain. Near record highs will continue through tomorrow. A cold front will then drop temperatures into the 70s for highs and 40s and 50s for low for the foreseeable future. Tonight, mostly cloudy. Lows in the lower 70s. South winds 5 to 10 miles per hour. Thursday, mostly cloudy. A chance of showers with a slight chance of thunderstorms in the afternoon. Highs in the upper 80s. Southwest winds 10 to 15 miles per hour. Chance of rain 50%. Thursday night, showers. A chance of thunderstorms, mainly in the evening. Lows in the mid-60s. Northwest winds 5 to 10 miles per hour. Chance of rain 90%. Friday, mostly cloudy with showers likely in the morning, then mostly sunny in the afternoon. Much cooler with highs in the lower 70s. North winds 10 to 15 miles per hour. Chance of rain 70%. Friday night, mostly clear. Cooler. Less humid with lows in the lower 50s. Northeast winds 5 to 10 miles per hour. Saturday, sunny. Highs in the lower 70s. Saturday night, partly cloudy in the evening, then becoming mostly clear. Lows in the lower 50s. Sunday and Sunday night, mostly clear. Highs in the mid-70s. Lows in the lower 50s. Monday and Monday night, clear. Highs around 70. Lows in the upper 40s. Tuesday and Tuesday night, mostly clear. Highs in the lower 70s. Lows in the lower 50s. Wednesday, mostly sunny. Highs in the upper 70s. At 8 p.m. at Lambert Field in St. Louis, it was mostly cloudy with a temperature of 85 degrees. The dew point was 59, giving us a relative humidity of 41%. The wind was southeast at 9 miles an hour, and the pressure was 29.85 inches and steady. Elsewhere in the metro area, in Chesterfield, it was mostly cloudy and the temperature was 83. In Cahokia, it was partly cloudy and 82 degrees. In St. Charles, it was mostly cloudy and 79. Across the region, it was mostly cloudy in Columbia, Missouri, with a temperature of 79.

In Quincy, it was cloudy and 73 degrees. In Kansas City, light rain was falling and the temperature was 72. It was partly cloudy in Springfield, Missouri, with a temperature of 82. In Rolla, it was mostly cloudy and the temperature was 79. It was clear in Cape Girardeau, with 79 degrees. It was mostly cloudy in Springfield, Illinois, with a temperature of 71. Once again in St. Louis, it was mostly cloudy. The temperature was 85 degrees and the wind was southeast at 9 miles an hour. The current time is 8:33 p.m. Central Daylight Time. 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This program originates from the National Weather Service Forecast Office in St. Louis, Missouri, and serves parts of East Central Missouri and Southwest Illinois, including the St. Louis metro area and surrounding counties. Here are the forecast highlights for this afternoon through Tuesday. Widespread rain will overtake the region early tomorrow morning and last through Friday morning. 1 to 2 inches of rain are expected where rain is heaviest, with locally heavier amounts possible. There is a medium chance of minor flooding on the Mississippi River and northeast Missouri tributaries next week due to upstream heavy rain. Near record highs will continue through tomorrow. A cold front will then drop temperatures into the 70s for highs and 40s and 50s for low for the foreseeable future. Tonight, mostly cloudy. Lows in the lower 70s. South winds 5 to 10 miles per hour. Thursday, mostly cloudy. A chance of showers with a slight chance of thunderstorms in the afternoon. Highs in the upper 80s. Southwest winds 10 to 15 miles per hour. Chance of rain 50%. Thursday night, showers. A chance of thunderstorms, mainly in the evening. Lows in the mid-60s. Northwest winds 5 to 10 miles per hour. Chance of rain 90%. Friday, mostly cloudy with showers likely in the morning, then mostly sunny in the afternoon. Much cooler with highs in the lower 70s. North winds 10 to 15 miles per hour. Chance of rain 70%. Friday night, mostly clear. Cooler. Less humid with lows in the lower 50s. Northeast winds 5 to 10 miles per hour. Saturday, sunny. Highs in the lower 70s. Saturday night, partly cloudy in the evening, then becoming mostly clear. Lows in the lower 50s. Sunday and Sunday night, mostly clear. Highs in the mid-70s. Lows in the lower 50s. Monday and Monday night, clear. Highs around 70. Lows in the upper 40s. Tuesday and Tuesday night, mostly clear. Highs in the lower 70s. Lows in the lower 50s. Wednesday, mostly sunny. Highs in the upper 70s. At 8 p.m. at Lambert Field in St. Louis, it was mostly cloudy with a temperature of 85 degrees. The dew point was 59, giving us a relative humidity of 41%. The wind was southeast at 9 miles an hour, and the pressure was 29.85 inches and steady. Elsewhere in the metro area, in Chesterfield, it was mostly cloudy and the temperature was 83. In Cahokia, it was partly cloudy and 82 degrees. In St. Charles, it was mostly cloudy and 79. Across the region, it was mostly cloudy in Columbia, Missouri, with a temperature of 79. In Quincy, it was cloudy and 73 degrees. In Kansas City, light rain was falling and the temperature was 72. It was partly cloudy in Springfield, Missouri, with a temperature of 82. In Rolla, it was mostly cloudy and the temperature was 79. It was clear in Cape Girardeau, with 79 degrees. It was mostly cloudy in Springfield, Illinois, with a temperature of 71. Once again in St. Louis, it was mostly cloudy. The temperature was 85 degrees and the wind was southeast at 9 miles an hour. The current time is 8:37 p.m. Central Daylight Time. 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
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This program originates from the National Weather Service Forecast Office in St. Louis, Missouri, and serves parts of East Central Missouri and Southwest Illinois, including the St. Louis metro area and surrounding counties. Here are the forecast highlights for this afternoon through Tuesday. Widespread rain will overtake the region early tomorrow morning and last through Friday morning. 1 to 2 inches of rain are expected where rain is heaviest, with locally heavier amounts possible. There is a medium chance of minor flooding on the Mississippi River and northeast Missouri tributaries next week due to upstream heavy rain. Near record highs will continue through tomorrow. A cold front will then drop temperatures into the 70s for highs and 40s and 50s for low for the foreseeable future. Tonight, mostly cloudy. Lows in the lower 70s. South winds 5 to 10 miles per hour. Thursday, mostly cloudy. A chance of showers with a slight chance of thunderstorms in the afternoon. Highs in the upper 80s. Southwest winds 10 to 15 miles per hour. Chance of rain 50%. Thursday night, showers. A chance of thunderstorms, mainly in the evening. Lows in the mid-60s. Northwest winds 5 to 10 miles per hour. Chance of rain 90%. Friday, mostly cloudy with showers likely in the morning, then mostly sunny in the afternoon. Much cooler with highs in the lower 70s. North winds 10 to 15 miles per hour. Chance of rain 70%. Friday night, mostly clear. Cooler. Less humid with lows in the lower 50s. Northeast winds 5 to 10 miles per hour. Saturday, sunny. Highs in the lower 70s. Saturday night, partly cloudy in the evening, then becoming mostly clear. Lows in the lower 50s. Sunday and Sunday night, mostly clear. Highs in the mid-70s. Lows in the lower 50s. Monday and Monday night, clear. Highs around 70. Lows in the upper 40s. Tuesday and Tuesday night, mostly clear. Highs in the lower 70s. Lows in the lower 50s. Wednesday, mostly sunny. Highs in the upper 70s. At 8 p.m. at Lambert Field in St. Louis, it was mostly cloudy with a temperature of 85 degrees. The dew point was 59, giving us a relative humidity of 41%. The wind was southeast at 9 miles an hour, and the pressure was 29.85 inches and steady. Elsewhere in the metro area, in Chesterfield, it was mostly cloudy and the temperature was 83. In Cahokia, it was partly cloudy and 82 degrees. In St. Charles, it was mostly cloudy and 79. Across the region, it was mostly cloudy in Columbia, Missouri, with a temperature of 79. In Quincy, it was cloudy and 73 degrees. In Kansas City, light rain was falling and the temperature was 72. It was partly cloudy in Springfield, Missouri, with a temperature of 82. In Rolla, it was mostly cloudy and the temperature was 79. It was clear in Cape Girardeau, with 79 degrees. It was mostly cloudy in Springfield, Illinois, with a temperature of 71. Once again in St. Louis, it was mostly cloudy. The temperature was 85 degrees and the wind was southeast at 9 miles an hour. The current time is 8:41 p.m. Central Daylight Time. 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This program originates from the National Weather Service Forecast Office in St. Louis, Missouri, and serves parts of East Central Missouri and Southwest Illinois, including the St. Louis metro area and surrounding counties. Here are the forecast highlights for this afternoon through Tuesday. Widespread rain will overtake the region early tomorrow morning and last through Friday morning. 1 to 2 inches of rain are expected where rain is heaviest, with locally heavier amounts possible. There is a medium chance of minor flooding on the Mississippi River and northeast Missouri tributaries next week due to upstream heavy rain. Near record highs will
continue through tomorrow. A cold front will then drop temperatures into the 70s for highs and 40s and 50s for low for the foreseeable future. Tonight, mostly cloudy. Lows in the lower 70s. South winds 5 to 10 miles per hour. Thursday, mostly cloudy. A chance of showers with a slight chance of thunderstorms in the afternoon. Highs in the upper 80s. Southwest winds 10 to 15 miles per hour. Chance of rain 50%. Thursday night, showers. A chance of thunderstorms, mainly in the evening. Lows in the mid-60s. Northwest winds 5 to 10 miles per hour. Chance of rain 90%. Friday, mostly cloudy with showers likely in the morning, then mostly sunny in the afternoon. Much cooler with highs in the lower 70s. North winds 10 to 15 miles per hour. Chance of rain 70%. Friday night, mostly clear. Cooler. Less humid with lows in the lower 50s. Northeast winds 5 to 10 miles per hour. Saturday, sunny. Highs in the lower 70s. Saturday night, partly cloudy in the evening, then becoming mostly clear. Lows in the lower 50s. Sunday and Sunday night, mostly clear. Highs in the mid-70s. Lows in the lower 50s. Monday and Monday night, clear. Highs around 70. Lows in the upper 40s. Tuesday and Tuesday night, mostly clear. Highs in the lower 70s. Lows in the lower 50s. Wednesday, mostly sunny. Highs in the upper 70s. At 8 p.m. at Lambert Field in St. Louis, it was mostly cloudy with a temperature of 85 degrees. The dew point was 59, giving us a relative humidity of 41%. The wind was southeast at 9 miles an hour, and the pressure was 29.85 inches and steady. Elsewhere in the metro area, in Chesterfield, it was mostly cloudy and the temperature was 83. In Cahokia, it was partly cloudy and 82 degrees. In St. Charles, it was mostly cloudy and 79. Across the region, it was mostly cloudy in Columbia, Missouri, with a temperature of 79. In Quincy, it was cloudy and 73 degrees. In Kansas City, light rain was falling and the temperature was 72. It was partly cloudy in Springfield, Missouri, with a temperature of 82. In Rolla, it was mostly cloudy and the temperature was 79. It was clear in Cape Girardeau, with 79 degrees. It was mostly cloudy in Springfield, Illinois, with a temperature of 71. Once again in St. Louis, it was mostly cloudy, the temperature was 85 degrees and the wind was southeast at 9 miles an hour. The current time is 8:46 p.m. Central Daylight Time. 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Here are the forecast highlights for this afternoon through Tuesday. Widespread rain will overtake the region early tomorrow morning and last through Friday morning. 1 to 2 inches of rain are expected where rain is heaviest with locally heavier amounts possible. There is a medium chance of minor flooding on the Mississippi River and northeast Missouri tributaries next week due to upstream heavy rain. Near record highs will continue through tomorrow. A cold front will then drop temperatures into the 70s for highs and 40s and 50s for low for the foreseeable future. Tonight, mostly cloudy. Lows in the lower 70s. South winds 5 to 10 miles per hour. Thursday, mostly cloudy. A chance of showers with a slight chance of thunderstorms in the afternoon. Highs in the upper 80s. Southwest winds 10 to 15 miles per hour. Chance of rain 50%. Thursday night, showers. A chance of thunderstorms, mainly in the evening. Lows in the mid-60s. Northwest winds 5 to 10 miles per hour.
chance of rain 90%. Friday, mostly cloudy with showers likely in the morning, then mostly sunny in the afternoon. Much cooler with highs in the lower 70s. North winds 10 to 15 miles per hour. Chance of rain 70%. Friday night, mostly clear. Cooler. Less humid with lows in the lower 50s. Northeast winds 5 to 10 miles per hour. Saturday, sunny. Highs in the lower 70s. Saturday night, partly cloudy in the evening, then becoming mostly clear. Lows in the lower 50s. Sunday and Sunday night, mostly clear. Highs in the mid 70s. Lows in the lower 50s. Monday and Monday night, clear. Highs around 70. Lows in the upper 40s. Tuesday and Tuesday night, mostly clear. Highs in the lower 70s. Lows in the lower 50s. Wednesday, mostly sunny. Highs in the upper 70s. At 8 p.m. at Lambert Field in St. Louis, it was mostly cloudy with a temperature of 85 degrees. The dew point was 59, giving us a relative humidity of 41%. The wind was southeast at 9 miles an hour, and the pressure was 29.85 inches and steady. Elsewhere in the metro area, in Chesterfield, it was mostly cloudy and the temperature was 83. In Cahokia, it was partly cloudy and 82 degrees. In St. Charles, it was mostly cloudy and 79. Across the region, it was mostly cloudy in Columbia, Missouri, with a temperature of 79. In Quincy, it was cloudy and 73 degrees. In Kansas City, light rain was falling and the temperature was 72. It was partly cloudy in Springfield, Missouri, with a temperature of 82. In Rolla, it was mostly cloudy and the temperature was 79. It was clear in Cape Girardeau, with 79 degrees. It was mostly cloudy in Springfield, Illinois, with a temperature of 71. Once again in St. Louis, it was mostly cloudy, the temperature was 85 degrees and the wind was southeast at 9 miles an hour. The current time is 8:50 p.m. Central Daylight Time. 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Here are the forecast highlights for this afternoon through Tuesday. Widespread rain will overtake the region early tomorrow morning and last through Friday morning. 1 to 2 inches of rain are expected where rain is heaviest with locally heavier amounts possible. There is a medium chance of minor flooding on the Mississippi River and northeast Missouri tributaries next week due to upstream heavy rain. Near record highs will continue through tomorrow. A cold front will then drop temperatures into the 70s for highs and 40s and 50s for low for the foreseeable future. Tonight, mostly cloudy. Lows in the lower 70s. South winds 5 to 10 miles per hour. Thursday, mostly cloudy. A chance of showers with a slight chance of thunderstorms in the afternoon. Highs in the upper 80s. Southwest winds 10 to 15 miles per hour. Chance of rain 50%. Thursday night, showers. A chance of thunderstorms, mainly in the evening. Lows in the mid-60s. Northwest winds 5 to 10 miles per hour. Chance of rain 90%. Friday, mostly cloudy with showers likely in the morning, then mostly sunny in the afternoon. Much cooler with highs in the lower 70s. North winds 10 to 15 miles per hour. Chance of rain 70%. Friday night, mostly clear. Cooler. Less humid with lows in the lower 50s. Northeast winds 5 to 10 miles per hour. Saturday, sunny. Highs in the lower 70s. Saturday night, partly cloudy in the evening, then becoming mostly clear. Lows in the lower 50s. Sunday and Sunday night, mostly clear. Highs in
mid-70s. Lows in the lower 50s. Monday and Monday night, clear. Highs around 70. Lows in the upper 40s. Tuesday and Tuesday night, mostly clear. Highs in the lower 70s. Lows in the lower 50s. Wednesday, mostly sunny. Highs in the upper 70s. At 8 p.m. at Lambert Field in St. Louis, it was mostly cloudy with a temperature of 85 degrees. The dew point was 59, giving us a relative humidity of 41%. The wind was southeast at 9 miles an hour, and the pressure was 29.85 inches and steady. Elsewhere in the metro area, in Chesterfield, it was mostly cloudy and the temperature was 83. In Cahokia, it was partly cloudy and 82 degrees. In St. Charles, it was mostly cloudy and 79. Across the region, it was mostly cloudy in Columbia, Missouri, with a temperature of 79. In Quincy, it was cloudy and 73 degrees. In Kansas City, light rain was falling and the temperature was 72. It was partly cloudy in Springfield, Missouri, with a temperature of 82. In Rolla, it was mostly cloudy and the temperature was 79. It was clear in Cape Girardeau, with 79 degrees. It was mostly cloudy in Springfield, Illinois, with a temperature of 71. Once again in St. Louis, it was mostly cloudy, the temperature was 85 degrees and the wind was southeast at 9 miles an hour. The current time is 8:54 p.m. Central Daylight Time. 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Here are the forecast highlights for this afternoon through Tuesday. Widespread rain will overtake the region early tomorrow morning and last through Friday morning. 1 to 2 inches of rain are expected where rain is heaviest, with locally heavier amounts possible. There is a medium chance of minor flooding on the Mississippi River and northeast Missouri tributaries next week due to upstream heavy rain. Near record highs will continue through tomorrow. A cold front will then drop temperatures into the 70s for highs and 40s and 50s for low for the foreseeable future. Tonight, mostly cloudy. Lows in the lower 70s. South winds 5 to 10 miles per hour. Thursday, mostly cloudy. A chance of showers with a slight chance of thunderstorms in the afternoon. Highs in the upper 80s. Southwest winds 10 to 15 miles per hour. Chance of rain 50%. Thursday night, showers. A chance of thunderstorms, mainly in the evening. Lows in the mid-60s. Northwest winds 5 to 10 miles per hour. Chance of rain 90%. Friday, mostly cloudy with showers likely in the morning, then mostly sunny in the afternoon. Much cooler with highs in the lower 70s. North winds 10 to 15 miles per hour. Chance of rain 70%. Friday night, mostly clear. Cooler. Less humid with lows in the lower 50s. Northeast winds 5 to 10 miles per hour. Saturday, sunny. Highs in the lower 70s. Saturday night, partly cloudy in the evening, then becoming mostly clear. Lows in the lower 50s. Sunday and Sunday night, mostly clear. Highs in the mid-70s. Lows in the lower 50s. Monday and Monday night, clear. Highs around 70. Lows in the upper 40s. Tuesday and Tuesday night, mostly clear. Highs in the lower 70s. Lows in the lower 50s. Wednesday, mostly sunny. Highs in the upper 70s. At 8 p.m. at Lambert Field in St. Louis, it was mostly cloudy with a temperature of 85 degrees. The dew point was 59, giving us a relative humidity of 41%. The wind was southeast at 9 miles an hour, and the pressure was 29.85 inches and steady. Elsewhere in the metro area,
area. In Chesterfield, it was mostly cloudy and the temperature was 83. In Cahokia, it was partly cloudy and 82 degrees. In St. Charles, it was mostly cloudy and 79. Across the region, it was mostly cloudy in Columbia, Missouri, with a temperature of 79. In Quincy, it was cloudy and 73 degrees. In Kansas City, light rain was falling and the temperature was 72. It was partly cloudy in Springfield, Missouri, with a temperature of 82. In Rolla, it was mostly cloudy and the temperature was 79. It was clear in Cape Girardeau, with 79 degrees. It was mostly cloudy in Springfield, Illinois, with a temperature of 71. Once again in St. Louis, it was mostly cloudy, the temperature was 85 degrees and the wind was southeast at 9 miles an hour. The current time is 8:58 p.m. Central Daylight Time. 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Here are the forecast highlights for this afternoon through Tuesday. Widespread rain will overtake the region early tomorrow morning and last through Friday morning. 1 to 2 inches of rain are expected where rain is heaviest, with locally heavier amounts possible. There is a medium chance of minor flooding on the Mississippi River and northeast Missouri tributaries next week due to upstream heavy rain. Near record highs will continue through tomorrow. A cold front will then drop temperatures into the 70s for highs and 40s and 50s for low for the foreseeable future. Tonight, mostly cloudy. Lows in the lower 70s. South winds 5 to 10 miles per hour. Thursday, mostly cloudy. A chance of showers with a slight chance of thunderstorms in the afternoon. Highs in the upper 80s. Southwest winds 10 to 15 miles per hour. Chance of rain 50%. Thursday night, showers. A chance of thunderstorms, mainly in the evening. Lows in the mid-60s. Northwest winds 5 to 10 miles per hour. Chance of rain 90%. Friday, mostly cloudy with showers likely in the morning, then mostly sunny in the afternoon. Much cooler with highs in the lower 70s. North winds 10 to 15 miles per hour. Chance of rain 70%. Friday night, mostly clear. Cooler. Less humid with lows in the lower 50s. Northeast winds 5 to 10 miles per hour. Saturday, sunny. Highs in the lower 70s. Saturday night, partly cloudy in the evening, then becoming mostly clear. Lows in the lower 50s. Sunday and Sunday night, mostly clear. Highs in the mid-70s. Lows in the lower 50s. Monday and Monday night, clear. Highs around 70. Lows in the upper 40s. Tuesday and Tuesday night, mostly clear. Highs in the lower 70s. Lows in the lower 50s. Wednesday, mostly sunny. Highs in the upper 70s. At 8 p.m. at Lambert Field in St. Louis, it was mostly cloudy with a temperature of 85 degrees. The dew point was 59, giving us a relative humidity of 41%. The wind was southeast at 9 miles an hour, and the pressure was 29.85 inches and steady. Elsewhere in the metro area, in Chesterfield, it was mostly cloudy and the temperature was 83. In Cahokia, it was partly cloudy and 82 degrees. In St. Charles, it was mostly cloudy and 79. Across the region, it was mostly cloudy in Columbia, Missouri, with a temperature of 79. In Quincy, it was cloudy and 73 degrees. In Kansas City, light rain was falling and the temperature was 72. It was partly cloudy in Springfield, Missouri, with a temperature of 82. In Rolla, it was mostly cloudy and the temperature was 79. It was clear in Cape Girardeau, with 79 degrees. It was mostly cloudy in Springfield, Illinois.
with a temperature of 71. Once again in St. Louis, it was mostly cloudy. The temperature was 85 degrees and the wind was southeast at 9 miles an hour. The current time is 9:03 p.m. Central Daylight Time. 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Here are the forecast highlights for this afternoon through Tuesday. Widespread rain will overtake the region early tomorrow morning and last through Friday morning. 1 to 2 inches of rain are expected where rain is heaviest, with locally heavier amounts possible. There is a medium chance of minor flooding on the Mississippi River and northeast Missouri tributaries next week due to upstream heavy rain. Near record highs will continue through tomorrow. A cold front will then drop temperatures into the 70s for highs and 40s and 50s for low for the foreseeable future. Tonight, mostly cloudy. Lows in the lower 70s. South winds 5 to 10 miles per hour. Thursday, mostly cloudy. A chance of showers with a slight chance of thunderstorms in the afternoon. Highs in the upper 80s. Southwest winds 10 to 15 miles per hour. Chance of rain 50%. Thursday night, showers. A chance of thunderstorms, mainly in the evening. Lows in the mid-60s. Northwest winds 5 to 10 miles per hour. Chance of rain 90%. Friday, mostly cloudy with showers likely in the morning, then mostly sunny in the afternoon. Much cooler with highs in the lower 70s. North winds 10 to 15 miles per hour. Chance of rain 70%. Friday night, mostly clear. Cooler. Less humid with lows in the lower 50s. Northeast winds 5 to 10 miles per hour. Saturday, sunny. Highs in the lower 70s. Saturday night, partly cloudy in the evening, then becoming mostly clear. Lows in the lower 50s. Sunday and Sunday night, mostly clear. Highs in the mid-70s. Lows in the lower 50s. Monday and Monday night, clear. Highs around 70. Lows in the upper 40s. Tuesday and Tuesday night, mostly clear. Highs in the lower 70s. Lows in the lower 50s. Wednesday, mostly sunny. Highs in the upper 70s. At 8 p.m. at Lambert Field in St. Louis, it was mostly cloudy with a temperature of 85 degrees. The dew point was 59, giving us a relative humidity of 41%. The wind was southeast at 9 miles an hour, and the pressure was 29.85 inches and steady. Elsewhere in the metro area, in Chesterfield, it was mostly cloudy and the temperature was 83. In Cahokia, it was partly cloudy and 82 degrees. In St. Charles, it was mostly cloudy and 79. Across the region, it was mostly cloudy in Columbia, Missouri, with a temperature of 79. In Quincy, it was cloudy and 73 degrees. In Kansas City, light rain was falling and the temperature was 72. It was partly cloudy in Springfield, Missouri, with a temperature of 82. In Rolla, it was mostly cloudy and the temperature was 79. It was clear in Cape Girardeau, with 79 degrees. It was mostly cloudy in Springfield, Illinois, with a temperature of 71. Once again in St. Louis, it was mostly cloudy. The temperature was 85 degrees and the wind was southeast at 9 miles an hour. The current time is 9:07 p.m. Central Daylight Time. 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This program originates from the National Weather Service Forecast Office in St. Louis, Missouri, and serves parts of East Central Missouri and Southwest Illinois, including the St. Louis metro area and surrounding counties. Here are the forecast highlights for this afternoon through Tuesday. Widespread
widespread rain will overtake the region early tomorrow morning and last through Friday morning. 1 to 2 inches of rain are expected where rain is heaviest, with locally heavier amounts possible. There is a medium chance of minor flooding on the Mississippi River and northeast Missouri tributaries next week due to upstream heavy rain. Near record highs will continue through tomorrow. A cold front will then drop temperatures into the 70s for highs and 40s and 50s for low for the foreseeable future. Tonight, mostly cloudy. Lows in the lower 70s. South winds 5 to 10 miles per hour. Thursday, mostly cloudy. A chance of showers with a slight chance of thunderstorms in the afternoon. Highs in the upper 80s. Southwest winds 10 to 15 miles per hour. Chance of rain 50%. Thursday night, showers. A chance of thunderstorms, mainly in the evening. Lows in the mid-60s. Northwest winds 5 to 10 miles per hour. Chance of rain 90%. Friday, mostly cloudy with showers likely in the morning, then mostly sunny in the afternoon. Much cooler with highs in the lower 70s. North winds 10 to 15 miles per hour. Chance of rain 70%. Friday night, mostly clear. Cooler. Less humid with lows in the lower 50s. Northeast winds 5 to 10 miles per hour. Saturday, sunny. Highs in the lower 70s. Saturday night, partly cloudy in the evening, then becoming mostly clear. Lows in the lower 50s. Sunday and Sunday night, mostly clear. Highs in the mid-70s. Lows in the lower 50s. Monday and Monday night, clear. Highs around 70. Lows in the upper 40s. Tuesday and Tuesday night, mostly clear. Highs in the lower 70s. Lows in the lower 50s. Wednesday, mostly sunny. Highs in the upper 70s. At 8 p.m. at Lambert Field in St. Louis, it was mostly cloudy with a temperature of 85 degrees. The dew point was 59, giving us a relative humidity of 41%. The wind was southeast at 9 miles an hour, and the pressure was 29.85 inches and steady. Elsewhere in the metro area, in Chesterfield, it was mostly cloudy and the temperature was 83. In Cahokia, it was partly cloudy and 82 degrees. In St. Charles, it was mostly cloudy and 79. Across the region, it was mostly cloudy in Columbia, Missouri, with a temperature of 79. In Quincy, it was cloudy and 73 degrees. In Kansas City, light rain was falling and the temperature was 72. It was partly cloudy in Springfield, Missouri, with a temperature of 82. In Rolla, it was mostly cloudy and the temperature was 79. It was clear in Cape Girardeau, with 79 degrees. It was mostly cloudy in Springfield, Illinois, with a temperature of 71. Once again in St. Louis, it was mostly cloudy, the temperature was 85 degrees and the wind was southeast at 9 miles an hour. At 9 p.m. at Lambert Field in St. Louis, it was mostly cloudy with a temperature of 85 degrees. The dew point was 60, giving us a relative humidity of 42%. The wind was south at 9 miles an hour, and the pressure was 29.87 inches and rising. Elsewhere in the metro area, in Chesterfield, it was partly cloudy and the temperature was 82. In Cahokia, it was partly cloudy and 80 degrees. In St. Charles, it was partly cloudy and 80. Across the region, it was cloudy in Columbia, Missouri, with a temperature of 78. In Quincy, it was cloudy and 74 degrees. In Kansas City, light rain and fog were reported and the temperature was 71. It was partly cloudy in Springfield, Missouri, with a temperature of 80. In Rolla, it was mostly cloudy and the temperature was 79. It was clear in Cape Girardeau, with 76 degrees. It was mostly cloudy in Springfield, Illinois, with a temperature of 73. Once again in St. Louis, it was mostly cloudy, the temperature was 85 degrees and the wind was south at 9 miles an hour. The current time is 9:12 p.m.
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This program originates from the National Weather Service Forecast Office in St. Louis, Missouri, and serves parts of East Central Missouri and Southwest Illinois, including the St. Louis metro area and surrounding counties. Here are the forecast highlights for this afternoon through Tuesday. Widespread rain will overtake the region early tomorrow morning and last through Friday morning. 1 to 2 inches of rain are expected where rain is heaviest, with locally heavier amounts possible. There is a medium chance of minor flooding on the Mississippi River and northeast Missouri tributaries next week due to upstream heavy rain. Near record highs will continue through tomorrow. A cold front will then drop temperatures into the 70s for highs and 40s and 50s for low for the foreseeable future. Tonight, mostly cloudy. Lows in the lower 70s. South winds 5 to 10 miles per hour. Thursday, mostly cloudy. A chance of showers with a slight chance of thunderstorms in the afternoon. Highs in the upper 80s. Southwest winds 10 to 15 miles per hour. Chance of rain 50%. Thursday night, showers. A chance of thunderstorms, mainly in the evening. Lows in the mid-60s. Northwest winds 5 to 10 miles per hour. Chance of rain 90%. Friday, mostly cloudy with showers likely in the morning, then mostly sunny in the afternoon. Much cooler with highs in the lower 70s. North winds 10 to 15 miles per hour. Chance of rain 70%. Friday night, mostly clear. Cooler. Less humid with lows in the lower 50s. Northeast winds 5 to 10 miles per hour. Saturday, sunny. Highs in the lower 70s. Saturday night, partly cloudy in the evening, then becoming mostly clear. Lows in the lower 50s. Sunday and Sunday night, mostly clear. Highs in the mid-70s. Lows in the lower 50s. Monday and Monday night, clear. Highs around 70. Lows in the upper 40s. Tuesday and Tuesday night, mostly clear. Highs in the lower 70s. Lows in the lower 50s. Wednesday, mostly sunny. Highs in the upper 70s. Tonight, mostly cloudy. Lows in the lower 70s. South winds 5 to 10 miles per hour. Thursday, mostly cloudy. A chance of showers with a slight chance of thunderstorms in the afternoon. Highs in the upper 80s. Southwest winds 10 to 15 miles per hour. Chance of rain 50%. Thursday night, showers. A chance of thunderstorms, mainly in the evening. Lows in the mid-60s. Northwest winds 5 to 10 miles per hour. Chance of rain 90%. Friday, mostly cloudy with showers likely in the morning, then mostly sunny in the afternoon. Much cooler with highs in the lower 70s. North winds 10 to 15 miles per hour. Chance of rain 70%. Friday night, mostly clear. Cooler. Less humid with lows in the lower 50s. Northeast winds 5 to 10 miles per hour. Saturday, sunny. Highs in the lower 70s. Saturday night, partly cloudy in the evening, then becoming mostly clear. Lows in the lower 50s. Sunday and Sunday night, mostly clear. Highs in the mid-70s. Lows in the lower 50s. Monday and Monday night, clear. Highs around 70. Lows in the upper 40s. Tuesday and Tuesday night, mostly clear. Highs in the lower 70s. Lows in the lower 50s. Wednesday, mostly sunny. Highs in the upper 70s. At 9 p.m. at Lambert Field in St. Louis, it was mostly cloudy with a temperature of 85 degrees. The dew point was 60, giving us a relative humidity of 42%. The wind was south at 9 miles an hour, and the pressure was 29.87 inches and rising. Elsewhere in the metro area,
In Chesterfield, it was partly cloudy and the temperature was 82. In Cahokia, it was partly cloudy and 80 degrees. In St. Charles, it was partly cloudy and 80. Across the region, it was cloudy in Columbia, Missouri, with a temperature of 78. In Quincy, it was cloudy and 74 degrees. In Kansas City, light rain and fog were reported and the temperature was 71. It was partly cloudy in Springfield, Missouri, with a temperature of 80. In Rolla, it was mostly cloudy and the temperature was 79. It was clear in Cape Girardeau, with 76 degrees. It was mostly cloudy in Springfield, Illinois, with a temperature of 73. Once again in St. Louis, it was mostly cloudy, the temperature was 85 degrees and the wind was south at 9 miles an hour. The current time is 9:18 p.m. Central Daylight Time. 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This program originates from the National Weather Service Forecast Office in St. Louis, Missouri, and serves parts of East Central Missouri and Southwest Illinois, including the St. Louis metro area and surrounding counties. Here are the forecast highlights for this afternoon through Tuesday. Widespread rain will overtake the region early tomorrow morning and last through Friday morning. 1 to 2 inches of rain are expected where rain is heaviest with locally heavier amounts possible. There is a medium chance of minor flooding on the Mississippi River and northeast Missouri tributaries next week due to upstream heavy rain. Near record highs will continue through tomorrow. A cold front will then drop temperatures into the 70s for highs and 40s and 50s for low for the foreseeable future. Tonight, mostly cloudy. Lows in the lower 70s. South winds 5 to 10 miles per hour. Thursday, mostly cloudy. A chance of showers with a slight chance of thunderstorms in the afternoon. Highs in the upper 80s. Southwest winds 10 to 15 miles per hour. Chance of rain 50%. Thursday night, showers. A chance of thunderstorms, mainly in the evening. Lows in the mid-60s. Northwest winds 5 to 10 miles per hour. Chance of rain 90%. Friday, mostly cloudy with showers likely in the morning, then mostly sunny in the afternoon. Much cooler with highs in the lower 70s. North winds 10 to 15 miles per hour. Chance of rain 70%. Friday night, mostly clear. Cooler. Less humid with lows in the lower 50s. Northeast winds 5 to 10 miles per hour. Saturday, sunny. Highs in the lower 70s. Saturday night, partly cloudy in the evening, then becoming mostly clear. Lows in the lower 50s. Sunday and Sunday night, mostly clear. Highs in the mid-70s. Lows in the lower 50s. Monday and Monday night, clear. Highs around 70. Lows in the upper 40s. Tuesday and Tuesday night, mostly clear. Highs in the lower 70s. Lows in the lower 50s. Wednesday, mostly sunny. Highs in the upper 70s. At 9 p.m. at Lambert Field in St. Louis, it was mostly cloudy with a temperature of 85 degrees. The dew point was 60, giving us a relative humidity of 42%. The wind was south at 9 miles an hour, and the pressure was 29.87 inches and rising. Elsewhere in the metro area, in Chesterfield, it was partly cloudy and the temperature was 82. In Cahokia, it was partly cloudy and 80 degrees. In St. Charles, it was partly cloudy and 80. Across the region, it was cloudy in Columbia, Missouri, with a temperature of 78. In Quincy, it was cloudy and 74 degrees. In Kansas City, light rain and fog were reported and the temperature was 71. It was partly cloudy in Springfield, Missouri, with a temperature of 80. In Rolla, it was mostly cloudy and the temperature was 79. It was clear in Cape Girardeau, with 76 degrees. It was mostly cloudy in Springfield, Illinois, with a temperature of 73.
Once again in St. Louis, it was mostly cloudy. The temperature was 85 degrees and the wind was south at 9 miles an hour. The current time is 9:22 p.m. Central Daylight Time. 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This program originates from the National Weather Service Forecast Office in St. Louis, Missouri, and serves parts of East Central Missouri and Southwest Illinois, including the St. Louis metro area and surrounding counties. Here are the forecast highlights for this afternoon through Tuesday. Widespread rain will overtake the region early tomorrow morning and last through Friday morning. 1 to 2 inches of rain are expected where rain is heaviest, with locally heavier amounts possible. There is a medium chance of minor flooding on the Mississippi River and northeast Missouri tributaries next week due to upstream heavy rain. Near record highs will continue through tomorrow. A cold front will then drop temperatures into the 70s for highs and 40s and 50s for low for the foreseeable future. Tonight, mostly cloudy. Lows in the lower 70s. South winds 5 to 10 miles per hour. Thursday, mostly cloudy. A chance of showers with a slight chance of thunderstorms in the afternoon. Highs in the upper 80s. Southwest winds 10 to 15 miles per hour. Chance of rain 50%. Thursday night, showers. A chance of thunderstorms, mainly in the evening. Lows in the mid-60s. Northwest winds 5 to 10 miles per hour. Chance of rain 90%. Friday, mostly cloudy with showers likely in the morning, then mostly sunny in the afternoon. Much cooler with highs in the lower 70s. North winds 10 to 15 miles per hour. Chance of rain 70%. Friday night, mostly clear. Cooler. Less humid with lows in the lower 50s. Northeast winds 5 to 10 miles per hour. Saturday, sunny. Highs in the lower 70s. Saturday night, partly cloudy in the evening, then becoming mostly clear. Lows in the lower 50s. Sunday and Sunday night, mostly clear. Highs in the mid-70s. Lows in the lower 50s. Monday and Monday night, clear. Highs around 70. Lows in the upper 40s. Tuesday and Tuesday night, mostly clear. Highs in the lower 70s. Lows in the lower 50s. Wednesday, mostly sunny. Highs in the upper 70s. At 9 p.m. at Lambert Field in St. Louis, it was mostly cloudy with a temperature of 85 degrees. The dew point was 60, giving us a relative humidity of 42%. The wind was south at 9 miles an hour, and the pressure was 29.87 inches and rising. Elsewhere in the metro area, in Chesterfield, it was partly cloudy and the temperature was 82. In Cahokia, it was partly cloudy and 80 degrees. In St. Charles, it was partly cloudy and 80. Across the region, it was cloudy in Columbia, Missouri, with a temperature of 78. In Quincy, it was cloudy and 74 degrees. In Kansas City, light rain and fog were reported and the temperature was 71. It was partly cloudy in Springfield, Missouri, with a temperature of 80. In Rolla, it was mostly cloudy and the temperature was 79. It was clear in Cape Girardeau, with 76 degrees. It was mostly cloudy in Springfield, Illinois, with a temperature of 73. Once again in St. Louis, it was mostly cloudy. The temperature was 85 degrees and the wind was south at 9 miles an hour. The current time is 9:27 p.m. Central Daylight Time. 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This program originates from the National Weather Service Forecast Office in St. Louis, Missouri, and serves parts of East Central Missouri and Southwest Illinois, including the St. Louis metro area and surrounding counties. Here are the forecast highlights for this afternoon through Tuesday. Widespread rain will overtake the region early tomorrow morning and last through Friday morning.
1 to 2 inches of rain are expected where rain is heaviest, with locally heavier amounts possible. There is a medium chance of minor flooding on the Mississippi River and northeast Missouri tributaries next week due to upstream heavy rain. Near record highs will continue through tomorrow. A cold front will then drop temperatures into the 70s for highs and 40s and 50s for low for the foreseeable future. Tonight, mostly cloudy. Lows in the lower 70s. South winds 5 to 10 miles per hour. Thursday, mostly cloudy. A chance of showers with a slight chance of thunderstorms in the afternoon. Highs in the upper 80s. Southwest winds 10 to 15 miles per hour. Chance of rain 50%. Thursday night, showers. A chance of thunderstorms, mainly in the evening. Lows in the mid-60s. Northwest winds 5 to 10 miles per hour. Chance of rain 90%. 1 to 2 inches of rain are expected where rain is

showers with a slight chance of thunderstorms in the afternoon. Highs in the upper 80s. Southwest winds 10 to 15 miles per hour. Chance of rain 50%. Thursday night, showers. A chance of thunderstorms, mainly in the evening. Lows in the mid-60s. Northwest winds 5 to 10 miles per hour. Chance of rain 90%. Friday, mostly cloudy with showers likely in the morning, then mostly sunny in the afternoon. Much cooler with highs in the lower 70s. North winds 10 to 15 miles per hour. Chance of rain 70%. Friday night, mostly clear. Cooler. Less humid with lows in the lower 50s. Northeast winds 5 to 10 miles per hour. Saturday, sunny. Highs in the lower 70s. Saturday night, partly cloudy in the evening, then becoming mostly clear. Lows in the lower 50s. Sunday and Sunday night, mostly clear. Highs in the mid-70s. Lows in the lower 50s. Monday and Monday night, clear. Highs around 70. Lows in the upper 40s. Tuesday and Tuesday night, mostly clear. Highs in the lower 70s. Lows in the lower 50s. Wednesday, mostly sunny. Highs in the upper 70s. At 9 p.m. at Lambert Field in St. Louis, it was mostly cloudy with a temperature of 85 degrees. The dew point was 60, giving us a relative humidity of 42%. The wind was south at 9 miles an hour, and the pressure was 29.87 inches and rising. Elsewhere in the metro area, in Chesterfield, it was partly cloudy and the temperature was 82. In Cahokia, it was partly cloudy and 80 degrees. In St. Charles, it was partly cloudy and 80. Across the region, it was cloudy in Columbia, Missouri, with a temperature of 78. In Quincy, it was cloudy and 74 degrees. In Kansas City, light rain and fog were reported and the temperature was 71. It was partly cloudy in Springfield, Missouri, with a temperature of 80. In Rolla, it was mostly cloudy and the temperature was 79. It was clear in Cape Girardeau, with 76 degrees. It was mostly cloudy in Springfield, Illinois, with a temperature of 73. Once again in St. Louis, it was mostly cloudy, the temperature was 85 degrees and the wind was south at 9 miles an hour. The current time is 9:31 p.m. Central Daylight Time. 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Here are the forecast highlights for this afternoon through Tuesday. Widespread rain will overtake the region early tomorrow morning and last through Friday morning. 1 to 2 inches of rain are expected where rain is heaviest with locally heavier amounts possible. There is a medium chance of minor flooding on the Mississippi River and northeast Missouri tributaries next week due to upstream heavy rain. Near record highs will continue through tomorrow. A cold front will then drop temperatures into the 70s for highs and 40s and 50s for low for the foreseeable future. Tonight, mostly cloudy. Lows in the lower 70s. South winds 5 to 10 miles per hour. Thursday, mostly cloudy. A chance of showers with a slight chance of thunderstorms in the afternoon. Highs in the upper 80s. Southwest winds 10 to 15 miles per hour. Chance of rain 50%. Thursday night, showers. A chance of thunderstorms, mainly in the evening. Lows in the mid-60s. Northwest winds 5 to 10 miles per hour. Chance of rain 90%. Friday, mostly cloudy with showers likely in the morning, then mostly sunny in the afternoon. Much cooler with highs in the lower 70s. North winds 10 to 15 miles per hour. Chance of rain 70%. Friday night, mostly clear. Cooler. Less humid with lows.

the lower 50s. Northeast winds 5 to 10 miles per hour. Saturday, sunny. Highs in the lower 70s. Saturday night, partly cloudy in the evening, then becoming mostly clear. Lows in the lower 50s. Sunday and Sunday night, mostly clear. Highs in the mid 70s. Lows in the lower 50s. Monday and Monday night, clear. Highs around 70. Lows in the upper 40s. Tuesday and Tuesday night, mostly clear. Highs in the lower 70s. Lows in the lower 50s. Wednesday, mostly sunny. Highs in the upper 70s. At 9 p.m. at Lambert Field in St. Louis, it was mostly cloudy with a temperature of 85 degrees. The dew point was 60, giving us a relative humidity of 42%. The wind was south at 9 miles an hour, and the pressure was 29.87 inches and rising. Elsewhere in the metro area, in Chesterfield, it was partly cloudy and the temperature was 82. In Cahokia, it was partly cloudy and 80 degrees. In St. Charles, it was partly cloudy and 80. Across the region, it was cloudy in Columbia, Missouri, with a temperature of 78. In Quincy, it was cloudy and 74 degrees. In Kansas City, light rain and fog were reported and the temperature was 71. It was partly cloudy in Springfield, Missouri, with a temperature of 80. In Rolla, it was mostly cloudy and the temperature was 79. It was clear in Cape Girardeau, with 76 degrees. It was mostly cloudy in Springfield, Illinois, with a temperature of 73. Once again in St. Louis, it was mostly cloudy, the temperature was 85 degrees and the wind was south at 9 miles an hour. The current time is 9:35 p.m. Central Daylight Time. 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Here are the forecast highlights for this afternoon through Tuesday. Widespread rain will overtake the region early tomorrow morning and last through Friday morning. 1 to 2 inches of rain are expected where rain is heaviest, with locally heavier amounts possible. There is a medium chance of minor flooding on the Mississippi River and northeast Missouri tributaries next week due to upstream heavy rain. Near record highs will continue through tomorrow. A cold front will then drop temperatures into the 70s for highs and 40s and 50s for low for the foreseeable future. Tonight, mostly cloudy. Lows in the lower 70s. South winds 5 to 10 miles per hour. Thursday, mostly cloudy. A chance of showers with a slight chance of thunderstorms in the afternoon. Highs in the upper 80s. Southwest winds 10 to 15 miles per hour. Chance of rain 50%. Thursday night, showers. A chance of thunderstorms, mainly in the evening. Lows in the mid-60s. Northwest winds 5 to 10 miles per hour. Chance of rain 90%. Friday, mostly cloudy with showers likely in the morning, then mostly sunny in the afternoon. Much cooler with highs in the lower 70s. North winds 10 to 15 miles per hour. Chance of rain 70%. Friday night, mostly clear. Cooler. Less humid with lows in the lower 50s. Northeast winds 5 to 10 miles per hour. Saturday, sunny. Highs in the lower 70s. Saturday night, partly cloudy in the evening, then becoming mostly clear. Lows in the lower 50s. Sunday and Sunday night, mostly clear. Highs in the mid-70s. Lows in the lower 50s. Monday and Monday night, clear. Highs around 70. Lows in the upper 40s. Tuesday and Tuesday night, mostly clear. Highs in the lower 70s. Lows in the lower 50s. Wednesday, mostly sunny. Highs in the upper 70s.
at 9 p.m. at Lambert Field in St. Louis. It was mostly cloudy with a temperature of 85 degrees. The dew point was 60, giving us a relative humidity of 42%. The wind was south at 9 miles an hour, and the pressure was 29.87 inches and rising. Elsewhere in the metro area, in Chesterfield, it was partly cloudy and the temperature was 82. In Cahokia, it was partly cloudy and 80 degrees. In St. Charles, it was partly cloudy and 80. Across the region, it was cloudy in Columbia, Missouri, with a temperature of 78. In Quincy, it was cloudy and 74 degrees. In Kansas City, light rain and fog were reported and the temperature was 71. It was partly cloudy in Springfield, Missouri, with a temperature of 80. In Rolla, it was mostly cloudy and the temperature was 79. It was clear in Cape Girardeau, with 76 degrees. It was mostly cloudy in Springfield, Illinois, with a temperature of 73. Once again in St. Louis, it was mostly cloudy. The temperature was 85 degrees and the wind was south at 9 miles an hour. The current time is 9:39 p.m. Central Daylight Time. 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Here are the forecast highlights for this afternoon through Tuesday. Widespread rain will overtake the region early tomorrow morning and last through Friday morning. 1 to 2 inches of rain are expected where rain is heaviest with locally heavier amounts possible. There is a medium chance of minor flooding on the Mississippi River and northeast Missouri tributaries next week due to upstream heavy rain. Near record highs will continue through tomorrow. A cold front will then drop temperatures into the 70s for highs and 40s and 50s for low for the foreseeable future. Tonight, mostly cloudy. Lows in the lower 70s. South winds 5 to 10 miles per hour. Thursday, mostly cloudy. A chance of showers with a slight chance of thunderstorms in the afternoon. Highs in the upper 80s. Southwest winds 10 to 15 miles per hour. Chance of rain 50%. Thursday night, showers. A chance of thunderstorms, mainly in the evening. Lows in the mid-60s. Northwest winds 5 to 10 miles per hour. Chance of rain 90%. Friday, mostly cloudy with showers likely in the morning, then mostly sunny in the afternoon. Much cooler with highs in the lower 70s. North winds 10 to 15 miles per hour. Chance of rain 70%. Friday night, mostly clear. Cooler. Less humid with lows in the lower 50s. Northeast winds 5 to 10 miles per hour. Saturday, sunny. Highs in the lower 70s. Saturday night, partly cloudy in the evening, then becoming mostly clear. Lows in the lower 50s. Sunday and Sunday night, mostly clear. Highs in the mid-70s. Lows in the lower 50s. Monday and Monday night, clear. Highs around 70. Lows in the upper 40s. Tuesday and Tuesday night, mostly clear. Highs in the lower 70s. Lows in the lower 50s. Wednesday, mostly sunny. Highs in the upper 70s. At 9 p.m. at Lambert Field in St. Louis, it was mostly cloudy with a temperature of 85 degrees. The dew point was 60, giving us a relative humidity of 42%. The wind was south at 9 miles an hour, and the pressure was 29.87 inches and rising. Elsewhere in the metro area, in Chesterfield, it was partly cloudy and the temperature was 82. In Cahokia, it was partly cloudy and 80 degrees. In St. Charles, it was partly cloudy and 80. Across the region, it was cloudy in Columbia, Missouri, with a temperature of 78. In Quincy, it was cloudy and 74 degrees.
In Kansas City, light rain and fog were reported and the temperature was 71. It was partly cloudy in Springfield, Missouri, with a temperature of 80. In Rolla, it was mostly cloudy and the temperature was 79. It was clear in Cape Girardeau, with 76 degrees. It was mostly cloudy in Springfield, Illinois, with a temperature of 73. Once again in St. Louis, it was mostly cloudy, the temperature was 85 degrees and the wind was south at 9 miles an hour. The current time is 9:43 p.m. Central Daylight Time. 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This program originates from the National Weather Service Forecast Office in St. Louis, Missouri, and serves parts of East Central Missouri and Southwest Illinois, including the St. Louis metro area and surrounding counties. Here are the forecast highlights for this afternoon through Tuesday. Widespread rain will overtake the region early tomorrow morning and last through Friday morning. 1 to 2 inches of rain are expected where rain is heaviest with locally heavier amounts possible. There is a medium chance of minor flooding on the Mississippi River and northeast Missouri tributaries next week due to upstream heavy rain. Near record highs will continue through tomorrow. A cold front will then drop temperatures into the 70s for highs and 40s and 50s for low for the foreseeable future. Tonight, mostly cloudy. Lows in the lower 70s. South winds 5 to 10 miles per hour. Thursday, mostly cloudy. A chance of showers with a slight chance of thunderstorms in the afternoon. Highs in the upper 80s. Southwest winds 10 to 15 miles per hour. Chance of rain 50%. Thursday night, showers. A chance of thunderstorms, mainly in the evening. Lows in the mid-60s. Northwest winds 5 to 10 miles per hour. Chance of rain 90%. Friday, mostly cloudy with showers likely in the morning, then mostly sunny in the afternoon. Much cooler with highs in the lower 70s. North winds 10 to 15 miles per hour. Chance of rain 70%. Friday night, mostly clear. Cooler. Less humid with lows in the lower 50s. Northeast winds 5 to 10 miles per hour. Saturday, sunny. Highs in the lower 70s. Saturday night, partly cloudy in the evening, then becoming mostly clear. Lows in the lower 50s. Sunday and Sunday night, mostly clear. Highs in the mid-70s. Lows in the lower 50s. Monday and Monday night, clear. Highs around 70. Lows in the upper 40s. Tuesday and Tuesday night, mostly clear. Highs in the lower 70s. Lows in the lower 50s. Wednesday, mostly sunny. Highs in the upper 70s. At 9 p.m. at Lambert Field in St. Louis, it was mostly cloudy with a temperature of 85 degrees. The dew point was 60, giving us a relative humidity of 42%. The wind was south at 9 miles an hour, and the pressure was 29.87 inches and rising. Elsewhere in the metro area, in Chesterfield, it was partly cloudy and the temperature was 82. In Cahokia, it was partly cloudy and 80 degrees. In St. Charles, it was partly cloudy and 80. Across the region, it was cloudy in Columbia, Missouri, with a temperature of 78. In Quincy, it was cloudy and 74 degrees. In Kansas City, light rain and fog were reported and the temperature was 71. It was partly cloudy in Springfield, Missouri, with a temperature of 80. In Rolla, it was mostly cloudy and the temperature was 79. It was clear in Cape Girardeau, with 76 degrees. It was mostly cloudy in Springfield, Illinois, with a temperature of 73. Once again in St. Louis, it was mostly cloudy, the temperature was 85 degrees and the wind was south at 9 miles an hour. The current time is 9:48 p.m. Central Daylight Time.
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This program originates from the National Weather Service Forecast Office in St. Louis, Missouri, and serves parts of East Central Missouri and Southwest Illinois, including the St. Louis metro area and surrounding counties. Here are the forecast highlights for this afternoon through Tuesday. Widespread rain will overtake the region early tomorrow morning and last through Friday morning. 1 to 2 inches of rain are expected where rain is heaviest, with locally heavier amounts possible. There is a medium chance of minor flooding on the Mississippi River and northeast Missouri tributaries next week due to upstream heavy rain. Near record highs will continue through tomorrow. A cold front will then drop temperatures into the 70s for highs and 40s and 50s for low for the foreseeable future. Tonight, mostly cloudy. Lows in the lower 70s. South winds 5 to 10 miles per hour. Thursday, mostly cloudy. A chance of showers with a slight chance of thunderstorms in the afternoon. Highs in the upper 80s. Southwest winds 10 to 15 miles per hour. Chance of rain 50%. Thursday night, showers. A chance of thunderstorms, mainly in the evening. Lows in the mid-60s. Northwest winds 5 to 10 miles per hour. Chance of rain 90%. Friday, mostly cloudy with showers likely in the morning, then mostly sunny in the afternoon. Much cooler with highs in the lower 70s. North winds 10 to 15 miles per hour. Chance of rain 70%. Friday night, mostly clear. Cooler. Less humid with lows in the lower 50s. Northeast winds 5 to 10 miles per hour. Saturday, sunny. Highs in the lower 70s. Saturday night, partly cloudy in the evening, then becoming mostly clear. Lows in the lower 50s. Sunday and Sunday night, mostly clear. Highs in the mid-70s. Lows in the lower 50s. Monday and Monday night, clear. Highs around 70. Lows in the upper 40s. Tuesday and Tuesday night, mostly clear. Highs in the lower 70s. Lows in the lower 50s. Wednesday, mostly sunny. Highs in the upper 70s. At 9 p.m. at Lambert Field in St. Louis, it was mostly cloudy with a temperature of 85 degrees. The dew point was 60, giving us a relative humidity of 42%. The wind was south at 9 miles an hour, and the pressure was 29.87 inches and rising. Elsewhere in the metro area, in Chesterfield, it was partly cloudy and the temperature was 82. In Cahokia, it was partly cloudy and 80 degrees. In St. Charles, it was partly cloudy and 80. Across the region, it was cloudy in Columbia, Missouri, with a temperature of 78. In Quincy, it was cloudy and 74 degrees. In Kansas City, light rain and fog were reported and the temperature was 71. It was partly cloudy in Springfield, Missouri, with a temperature of 80. In Rolla, it was mostly cloudy and the temperature was 79. It was clear in Cape Girardeau, with 76 degrees. It was mostly cloudy in Springfield, Illinois, with a temperature of 73. Once again in St. Louis, it was mostly cloudy. The temperature was 85 degrees and the wind was south at 9 miles an hour. The current time is 9:52 p.m. Central Daylight Time. 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Here are the forecast highlights for this afternoon through Tuesday. Widespread rain will overtake the region early tomorrow morning and last through Friday morning. 1 to 2 inches of rain are expected where rain is heaviest, with locally heavier amounts possible. There is a medium chance of minor flooding on the Mississippi River and northeast Missouri tributaries next week due to upstream heavy rain.
near record highs will continue through tomorrow. A cold front will then drop temperatures into the 70s for highs and 40s and 50s for low for the foreseeable future. Tonight, mostly cloudy. Lows in the lower 70s. South winds 5 to 10 miles per hour. Thursday, mostly cloudy. A chance of showers with a slight chance of thunderstorms in the afternoon. Highs in the upper 80s. Southwest winds 10 to 15 miles per hour. Chance of rain 50%. Thursday night, showers. A chance of thunderstorms, mainly in the evening. Lows in the mid-60s. Northwest winds 5 to 10 miles per hour. Chance of rain 90%. Friday, mostly cloudy with showers likely in the morning, then mostly sunny in the afternoon. Much cooler with highs in the lower 70s. North winds 10 to 15 miles per hour. Chance of rain 70%. Friday night, mostly clear. Cooler. Less humid with lows in the lower 50s. Northeast winds 5 to 10 miles per hour. Saturday, sunny. Highs in the lower 70s. Saturday night, partly cloudy in the evening, then becoming mostly clear. Lows in the lower 50s. Sunday and Sunday night, mostly clear. Highs in the mid-70s. Lows in the lower 50s. Monday and Monday night, clear. Highs around 70. Lows in the upper 40s. Tuesday and Tuesday night, mostly clear. Highs in the lower 70s. Lows in the lower 50s. Wednesday, mostly sunny. Highs in the upper 70s. At 9 p.m. at Lambert Field in St. Louis, it was mostly cloudy with a temperature of 85 degrees. The dew point was 60, giving us a relative humidity of 42%. The wind was south at 9 miles an hour, and the pressure was 29.87 inches and rising. Elsewhere in the metro area, in Chesterfield, it was partly cloudy and the temperature was 82. In Cahokia, it was partly cloudy and 80 degrees. In St. Charles, it was partly cloudy and 80. Across the region, it was cloudy in Columbia, Missouri, with a temperature of 78. In Quincy, it was cloudy and 74 degrees. In Kansas City, light rain and fog were reported and the temperature was 71. It was partly cloudy in Springfield, Missouri, with a temperature of 80. In Rolla, it was mostly cloudy and the temperature was 79. It was clear in Cape Girardeau, with 76 degrees. It was mostly cloudy in Springfield, Illinois, with a temperature of 73. Once again in St. Louis, it was mostly cloudy, the temperature was 85 degrees and the wind was south at 9 miles an hour. The current time is 9:56 p.m. Central Daylight Time. 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This program originates from the National Weather Service Forecast Office in St. Louis, Missouri, and serves parts of East Central Missouri and Southwest Illinois, including the St. Louis metro area and surrounding counties. Here are the forecast highlights for this afternoon through Tuesday. Widespread rain will overtake the region early tomorrow morning and last through Friday morning. 1 to 2 inches of rain are expected where rain is heaviest with locally heavier amounts possible. There is a medium chance of minor flooding on the Mississippi River and northeast Missouri tributaries next week due to upstream heavy rain. Near record highs will continue through tomorrow. A cold front will then drop temperatures into the 70s for highs and 40s and 50s for low for the foreseeable future. Tonight, mostly cloudy. Lows in the lower 70s. South winds 5 to 10 miles per hour. Thursday, mostly cloudy. A chance of showers with a slight chance of thunderstorms in the afternoon. Highs in the upper 80s. Southwest winds 10 to 15 miles per hour. Chance of rain 50%. Thursday night, showers. A chance of thunderstorms, mainly in the evening. Lows in the mid-60s. Northwest winds 5 to 10 miles per hour.
chance of rain 90%. Friday, mostly cloudy with showers likely in the morning, then mostly sunny in the afternoon. Much cooler with highs in the lower 70s. North winds 10 to 15 miles per hour. Chance of rain 70%. Friday night, mostly clear. Cooler. Less humid with lows in the lower 50s. Northeast winds 5 to 10 miles per hour. Saturday, sunny. Highs in the lower 70s. Saturday night, partly cloudy in the evening, then becoming mostly clear. Lows in the lower 50s. Sunday and Sunday night, mostly clear. Highs in the mid 70s. Lows in the lower 50s. Monday and Monday night, clear. Highs around 70. Lows in the upper 40s. Tuesday and Tuesday night, mostly clear. Highs in the lower 70s. Lows in the lower 50s. Wednesday, mostly sunny. Highs in the upper 70s. At 9 p.m. at Lambert Field in St. Louis, it was mostly cloudy with a temperature of 85 degrees. The dew point was 60, giving us a relative humidity of 42%. The wind was south at 9 miles an hour, and the pressure was 29.87 inches and rising. Elsewhere in the metro area, in Chesterfield, it was partly cloudy and the temperature was 82. In Cahokia, it was partly cloudy and 80 degrees. In St. Charles, it was partly cloudy and 80. Across the region, it was cloudy in Columbia, Missouri, with a temperature of 78. In Quincy, it was cloudy and 74 degrees. In Kansas City, light rain and fog were reported and the temperature was 71. It was partly cloudy in Springfield, Missouri, with a temperature of 80. In Rolla, it was mostly cloudy and the temperature was 79. It was clear in Cape Girardeau, with 76 degrees. It was mostly cloudy in Springfield, Illinois, with a temperature of 73. Once again in St. Louis, it was mostly cloudy, the temperature was 85 degrees and the wind was south at 9 miles an hour. The current time is 10 p.m. Central Daylight Time. 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This program originates from the National Weather Service Forecast Office in St. Louis, Missouri, and serves parts of East Central Missouri and Southwest Illinois, including the St. Louis metro area and surrounding counties. Here are the forecast highlights for this afternoon through Tuesday. Widespread rain will overtake the region early tomorrow morning and last through Friday morning. 1 to 2 inches of rain are expected where rain is heaviest with locally heavier amounts possible. There is a medium chance of minor flooding on the Mississippi River and northeast Missouri tributaries next week due to upstream heavy rain. Near record highs will continue through tomorrow. A cold front will then drop temperatures into the 70s for highs and 40s and 50s for low for the foreseeable future. Tonight, mostly cloudy. Lows in the lower 70s. South winds 5 to 10 miles per hour. Thursday, mostly cloudy. A chance of showers with a slight chance of thunderstorms in the afternoon. Highs in the upper 80s. Southwest winds 10 to 15 miles per hour. Chance of rain 50%. Thursday night, showers. A chance of thunderstorms, mainly in the evening. Lows in the mid-60s. Northwest winds 5 to 10 miles per hour. Chance of rain 90%. Friday, mostly cloudy with showers likely in the morning, then mostly sunny in the afternoon. Much cooler with highs in the lower 70s. North winds 10 to 15 miles per hour. Chance of rain 70%. Friday night, mostly clear. Cooler. Less humid with lows in the lower 50s. Northeast winds 5 to 10 miles per hour. Saturday, sunny. Highs in the lower 70s. Saturday night, partly cloudy in the evening, then becoming mostly clear. Lows in the lower 50s. Sunday and Sunday night, mostly clear. Highs in the mid-70s.
lows in the lower 50s. Monday and Monday night, clear. Highs around 70. Lows in the upper 40s. Tuesday and Tuesday night, mostly clear. Highs in the lower 70s. Lows in the lower 50s. Wednesday, mostly sunny. Highs in the upper 70s. At 9 p.m. at Lambert Field in St. Louis, it was mostly cloudy with a temperature of 85 degrees. The dew point was 60, giving us a relative humidity of 42%. The wind was south at 9 miles an hour, and the pressure was 29.87 inches and rising. Elsewhere in the metro area, in Chesterfield, it was partly cloudy and the temperature was 82. In Cahokia, it was partly cloudy and 80 degrees. In St. Charles, it was partly cloudy and 80. Across the region, it was cloudy in Columbia, Missouri, with a temperature of 78. In Quincy, it was cloudy and 74 degrees. In Kansas City, light rain and fog were reported and the temperature was 71. It was partly cloudy in Springfield, Missouri, with a temperature of 80. In Rolla, it was mostly cloudy and the temperature was 79. It was clear in Cape Girardeau, with 76 degrees. It was mostly cloudy in Springfield, Illinois, with a temperature of 73. Once again in St. Louis, it was mostly cloudy, the temperature was 85 degrees and the wind was south at 9 miles an hour. The current time is 10:04 p.m. Central Daylight Time. 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This program originates from the National Weather Service Forecast Office in St. Louis, Missouri, and serves parts of East Central Missouri and Southwest Illinois, including the St. Louis metro area and surrounding counties. Here are the forecast highlights for this afternoon through Tuesday. Widespread rain will overtake the region early tomorrow morning and last through Friday morning. 1 to 2 inches of rain are expected where rain is heaviest with locally heavier amounts possible. There is a medium chance of minor flooding on the Mississippi River and northeast Missouri tributaries next week due to upstream heavy rain. Near record highs will continue through tomorrow. A cold front will then drop temperatures into the 70s for highs and 40s and 50s for low for the foreseeable future. Tonight, mostly cloudy. Lows in the lower 70s. South winds 5 to 10 miles per hour. Thursday, mostly cloudy. A chance of showers with a slight chance of thunderstorms in the afternoon. Highs in the upper 80s. Southwest winds 10 to 15 miles per hour. Chance of rain 50%. Thursday night, showers. A chance of thunderstorms, mainly in the evening. Lows in the mid-60s. Northwest winds 5 to 10 miles per hour. Chance of rain 90%. Friday, mostly cloudy with showers likely in the morning, then mostly sunny in the afternoon. Much cooler with highs in the lower 70s. North winds 10 to 15 miles per hour. Chance of rain 70%. Friday night, mostly clear. Cooler. Less humid with lows in the lower 50s. Northeast winds 5 to 10 miles per hour. Saturday, sunny. Highs in the lower 70s. Saturday night, partly cloudy in the evening, then becoming mostly clear. Lows in the lower 50s. Sunday and Sunday night, mostly clear. Highs in the mid-70s. Lows in the lower 50s. Monday and Monday night, clear. Highs around 70. Lows in the upper 40s. Tuesday and Tuesday night, mostly clear. Highs in the lower 70s. Lows in the lower 50s. Wednesday, mostly sunny. Highs in the upper 70s. At 9 p.m. at Lambert Field in St. Louis, it was mostly cloudy with a temperature of 85 degrees. The dew point was 60, giving us a relative humidity of 42%. The wind was south at 9 miles an hour, and the pressure was 29.87 inches and rising.
Elsewhere in the metro area, in Chesterfield, it was partly cloudy and the temperature was 82. In Cahokia, it was partly cloudy and 80 degrees. In St. Charles, it was partly cloudy and 80. Across the region, it was cloudy in Columbia, Missouri, with a temperature of 78. In Quincy, it was cloudy and 74 degrees. In Kansas City, light rain and fog were reported and the temperature was 71. It was partly cloudy in Springfield, Missouri, with a temperature of 80. In Rolla, it was mostly cloudy and the temperature was 79. It was clear in Cape Girardeau, with 76 degrees. It was mostly cloudy in Springfield, Illinois, with a temperature of 73. Once again in St. Louis, it was mostly cloudy. The temperature was 85 degrees and the wind was south at 9 miles an hour. The current time is 10:09 p.m. Central Daylight Time. 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This program originates from the National Weather Service Forecast Office in St. Louis, Missouri, and serves parts of East Central Missouri and Southwest Illinois, including the St. Louis metro area and surrounding counties. Here are the forecast highlights for this afternoon through Tuesday. Widespread rain will overtake the region early tomorrow morning and last through Friday morning. 1 to 2 inches of rain are expected where rain is heaviest, with locally heavier amounts possible. There is a medium chance of minor flooding on the Mississippi River and northeast Missouri tributaries next week due to upstream heavy rain. Near record highs will continue through tomorrow. A cold front will then drop temperatures into the 70s for highs and 40s and 50s for low for the foreseeable future. Tonight, mostly cloudy. Lows in the lower 70s. South winds 5 to 10 miles per hour. Thursday, mostly cloudy. A chance of showers with a slight chance of thunderstorms in the afternoon. Highs in the upper 80s. Southwest winds 10 to 15 miles per hour. Chance of rain 50%. Thursday night, showers. A chance of thunderstorms, mainly in the evening. Lows in the mid-60s. Northwest winds 5 to 10 miles per hour. Chance of rain 90%. Friday, mostly cloudy with showers likely in the morning, then mostly sunny in the afternoon. Much cooler with highs in the lower 70s. North winds 10 to 15 miles per hour. Chance of rain 70%. Friday night, mostly clear. Cooler. Less humid with lows in the lower 50s. Northeast winds 5 to 10 miles per hour. Saturday, sunny. Highs in the lower 70s. Saturday night, partly cloudy in the evening, then becoming mostly clear. Lows in the lower 50s. Sunday and Sunday night, mostly clear. Highs in the mid-70s. Lows in the lower 50s. Monday and Monday night, clear. Highs around 70. Lows in the upper 40s. Tuesday and Tuesday night, mostly clear. Highs in the lower 70s. Lows in the lower 50s. Wednesday, mostly sunny. Highs in the upper 70s. At 10 p.m. at Lambert Field in St. Louis, it was mostly cloudy with a temperature of 83 degrees. The dew point was 60, giving us a relative humidity of 45%. The wind was south at 10 miles an hour, and the pressure was 29.88 inches and rising. Elsewhere in the metro area, in Chesterfield, it was mostly cloudy and the temperature was 82. In Cahokia, it was partly cloudy and 78 degrees. In St. Charles, it was mostly cloudy and 81. Across the region, it was mostly cloudy in Columbia, Missouri, with a temperature of 76. In Quincy, it was mostly cloudy and 73 degrees. In Kansas City, it was cloudy and the temperature was 71. It was partly cloudy in Springfield, Missouri, with a temperature of 79. In Rolla, it was cloudy and the temperature was 80. It was clear in Cape Girardeau, with 77 degrees.
It was mostly cloudy in Springfield, Illinois, with a temperature of 73. Once again in St. Louis, it was mostly cloudy. The temperature was 83 degrees and the wind was south at 10 miles an hour. The current time is 10:13 p.m. Central Daylight Time. 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Here are the forecast highlights for this afternoon through Tuesday. Widespread rain will overtake the region early tomorrow morning and last through Friday morning. 1 to 2 inches of rain are expected where rain is heaviest, with locally heavier amounts possible. There is a medium chance of minor flooding on the Mississippi River and northeast Missouri tributaries next week due to upstream heavy rain. Near record highs will continue through tomorrow. A cold front will then drop temperatures into the 70s for highs and 40s and 50s for low for the foreseeable future. Tonight, mostly cloudy. Lows in the lower 70s. South winds 5 to 10 miles per hour. Thursday, mostly cloudy. A chance of showers with a slight chance of thunderstorms in the afternoon. Highs in the upper 80s. Southwest winds 10 to 15 miles per hour. Chance of rain 50%. Thursday night, showers. A chance of thunderstorms, mainly in the evening. Lows in the mid-60s. Northwest winds 5 to 10 miles per hour. Chance of rain 90%. Friday, mostly cloudy with showers likely in the morning, then mostly sunny in the afternoon. Much cooler with highs in the lower 70s. North winds 10 to 15 miles per hour. Chance of rain 70%. Friday night, mostly clear. Cooler. Less humid with lows in the lower 50s. Northeast winds 5 to 10 miles per hour. Saturday, sunny. Highs in the lower 70s. Saturday night, partly cloudy in the evening, then becoming mostly clear. Lows in the lower 50s. Sunday and Sunday night, mostly clear. Highs in the mid-70s. Lows in the lower 50s. Monday and Monday night, clear. Highs around 70. Lows in the upper 40s. Tuesday and Tuesday night, mostly clear. Highs in the lower 70s. Lows in the lower 50s. Wednesday, mostly sunny. Highs in the upper 70s. At 10 p.m. at Lambert Field in St. Louis, it was mostly cloudy with a temperature of 83 degrees. The dew point was 60, giving us a relative humidity of 45%. The wind was south at 10 miles an hour, and the pressure was 29.88 inches and rising. Elsewhere in the metro area, in Chesterfield, it was mostly cloudy and the temperature was 82. In Cahokia, it was partly cloudy and 78 degrees. In St. Charles, it was mostly cloudy and 81. Across the region, it was mostly cloudy in Columbia, Missouri, with a temperature of 76. In Quincy, it was mostly cloudy and 73 degrees. In Kansas City, it was cloudy and the temperature was 71. It was partly cloudy in Springfield, Missouri, with a temperature of 79. In Rolla, it was cloudy and the temperature was 80. It was clear in Cape Girardeau, with 77 degrees. It was mostly cloudy in Springfield, Illinois, with a temperature of 73. Once again in St. Louis, it was mostly cloudy. The temperature was 83 degrees and the wind was south at 10 miles an hour. The current time is 10:17 p.m. Central Daylight Time. 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Here are the forecast highlights for this afternoon through Tuesday.
Widespread rain will overtake the region early tomorrow morning and last through Friday morning. 1 to 2 inches of rain are expected where rain is heaviest, with locally heavier amounts possible. There is a medium chance of minor flooding on the Mississippi River and northeast Missouri tributaries next week due to upstream heavy rain. Near record highs will continue through tomorrow. A cold front will then drop temperatures into the 70s for highs and 40s and 50s for low for the foreseeable future. Tonight, mostly cloudy. Lows in the lower 70s. South winds 5 to 10 miles per hour. Thursday, mostly cloudy. A chance of showers with a slight chance of thunderstorms in the afternoon. Highs in the upper 80s. Southwest winds 10 to 15 miles per hour. Chance of rain 50%. Thursday night, showers. A chance of thunderstorms, mainly in the evening. Lows in the mid-60s. Northwest winds 5 to 10 miles per hour. Chance of rain 90%. Friday, mostly cloudy with showers likely in the morning, then mostly sunny in the afternoon. Much cooler with highs in the lower 70s. North winds 10 to 15 miles per hour. Chance of rain 70%. Friday night, mostly clear. Cooler. Less humid with lows in the lower 50s. Northeast winds 5 to 10 miles per hour. Saturday, sunny. Highs in the lower 70s. Saturday night, partly cloudy in the evening, then becoming mostly clear. Lows in the lower 50s. Sunday and Sunday night, mostly clear. Highs in the mid-70s. Lows in the lower 50s. Monday and Monday night, clear. Highs around 70. Lows in the upper 40s. Tuesday and Tuesday night, mostly clear. Highs in the lower 70s. Lows in the lower 50s. Wednesday, mostly sunny. Highs in the upper 70s. At 10 p.m. at Lambert Field in St. Louis, it was mostly cloudy with a temperature of 83 degrees. The dew point was 60, giving us a relative humidity of 45%. The wind was south at 10 miles an hour, and the pressure was 29.88 inches and rising. Elsewhere in the metro area, in Chesterfield, it was mostly cloudy and the temperature was 82. In Cahokia, it was partly cloudy and 78 degrees. In St. Charles, it was mostly cloudy and 81. Across the region, it was mostly cloudy in Columbia, Missouri, with a temperature of 76. In Quincy, it was mostly cloudy and 73 degrees. In Kansas City, it was cloudy and the temperature was 71. It was partly cloudy in Springfield, Missouri, with a temperature of 79. In Rolla, it was cloudy and the temperature was 80. It was clear in Cape Girardeau, with 77 degrees. It was mostly cloudy in Springfield, Illinois, with a temperature of 73. Once again in St. Louis, it was mostly cloudy, the temperature was 83 degrees and the wind was south at 10 miles an hour. The current time is 10:21 p.m. Central Daylight Time. 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This program originates from the National Weather Service Forecast Office in St. Louis, Missouri, and serves parts of East Central Missouri and Southwest Illinois, including the St. Louis metro area and surrounding counties. Here are the forecast highlights for this afternoon through Tuesday. Widespread rain will overtake the region early tomorrow morning and last through Friday morning. 1 to 2 inches of rain are expected where rain is heaviest, with locally heavier amounts possible. There is a medium chance of minor flooding on the Mississippi River and northeast Missouri tributaries next week due to upstream heavy rain. Near record highs will continue through tomorrow. A cold front will then drop temperatures into the 70s for highs and 40s and 50s for low for the foreseeable future. Tonight, mostly cloudy. Lows in the lower 70s. South winds 5 to 10 miles per hour. Thursday, mostly cloudy. A chance of showers with a slight chance of thunderstorms in the afternoon.
Highs in the upper 80s. Southwest winds 10 to 15 miles per hour. Chance of rain 50%. Thursday night, showers. A chance of thunderstorms, mainly in the evening. Lows in the mid-60s. Northwest winds 5 to 10 miles per hour. Chance of rain 90%. Friday, mostly cloudy with showers likely in the morning, then mostly sunny in the afternoon. Much cooler with highs in the lower 70s. North winds 10 to 15 miles per hour. Chance of rain 70%. Friday night, mostly clear. Cooler. Less humid with lows in the lower 50s. Northeast winds 5 to 10 miles per hour. Saturday, sunny. Highs in the lower 70s. Saturday night, partly cloudy in the evening, then becoming mostly clear. Lows in the lower 50s. Sunday and Sunday night, mostly clear. Highs in the mid-70s. Lows in the lower 50s. Monday and Monday night, clear. Highs around 70. Lows in the upper 40s. Tuesday and Tuesday night, mostly clear. Highs in the lower 70s. Lows in the lower 50s. Wednesday, mostly sunny. Highs in the upper 70s. At 10 p.m. at Lambert Field in St. Louis, it was mostly cloudy with a temperature of 83 degrees. The dew point was 60, giving us a relative humidity of 45%. The wind was south at 10 miles an hour, and the pressure was 29.88 inches and rising. Elsewhere in the metro area, in Chesterfield, it was mostly cloudy and the temperature was 82. In Cahokia, it was partly cloudy and 78 degrees. In St. Charles, it was mostly cloudy and 81. Across the region, it was mostly cloudy in Columbia, Missouri, with a temperature of 76. In Quincy, it was mostly cloudy and 73 degrees. In Kansas City, it was cloudy and the temperature was 71. It was partly cloudy in Springfield, Missouri, with a temperature of 79. In Rolla, it was cloudy and the temperature was 80. It was clear in Cape Girardeau, with 77 degrees. It was mostly cloudy in Springfield, Illinois, with a temperature of 73. Once again in St. Louis, it was mostly cloudy, the temperature was 83 degrees and the wind was south at 10 miles an hour. The current time is 10:25 p.m. Central Daylight Time. 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This program originates from the National Weather Service Forecast Office in St. Louis, Missouri, and serves parts of East Central Missouri and Southwest Illinois, including the St. Louis metro area and surrounding counties. Here are the forecast highlights for this afternoon through Tuesday. Widespread rain will overtake the region early tomorrow morning and last through Friday morning. 1 to 2 inches of rain are expected where rain is heaviest with locally heavier amounts possible. There is a medium chance of minor flooding on the Mississippi River and northeast Missouri tributaries next week due to upstream heavy rain. Near record highs will continue through tomorrow. A cold front will then drop temperatures into the 70s for highs and 40s and 50s for low for the foreseeable future. Tonight, mostly cloudy. Lows in the lower 70s. South winds 5 to 10 miles per hour. Thursday, mostly cloudy. A chance of showers with a slight chance of thunderstorms in the afternoon. Highs in the upper 80s. Southwest winds 10 to 15 miles per hour. Chance of rain 50%. Thursday night, showers. A chance of thunderstorms, mainly in the evening. Lows in the mid-60s. Northwest winds 5 to 10 miles per hour. Chance of rain 90%. Friday, mostly cloudy with showers likely in the morning, then mostly sunny in the afternoon. Much cooler with highs in the lower 70s. North winds 10 to 15 miles per hour. Chance of rain 70%. Friday night, mostly clear. Cooler. Less humid with lows in the lower 50s.
Northeast winds 5 to 10 miles per hour. Saturday, sunny. Highs in the lower 70s. Saturday night, partly cloudy in the evening, then becoming mostly clear. Lows in the lower 50s. Sunday and Sunday night, mostly clear. Highs in the mid 70s. Lows in the lower 50s. Monday and Monday night, clear. Highs around 70. Lows in the upper 40s. Tuesday and Tuesday night, mostly clear. Highs in the lower 70s. Lows in the lower 50s. Wednesday, mostly sunny. Highs in the upper 70s. At 10 p.m. at Lambert Field in St. Louis, it was mostly cloudy with a temperature of 83 degrees. The dew point was 60, giving us a relative humidity of 45%. The wind was south at 10 miles an hour, and the pressure was 29.88 inches and rising. Elsewhere in the metro area, in Chesterfield, it was mostly cloudy and the temperature was 82. In Cahokia, it was partly cloudy and 78 degrees. In St. Charles, it was mostly cloudy and 81. Across the region, it was mostly cloudy in Columbia, Missouri, with a temperature of 76. In Quincy, it was mostly cloudy and 73 degrees. In Kansas, highs around 70.

metro area. In Chesterfield, it was mostly cloudy and the temperature was 82. In Cahokia, it was partly cloudy and 78 degrees. In St. Charles, it was mostly cloudy and 81. Across the region, it was mostly cloudy in Columbia, Missouri, with a temperature of 76. In Quincy, it was mostly cloudy and 73 degrees. In Kansas City, it was cloudy and the temperature was 71. It was partly cloudy in Springfield, Missouri, with a temperature of 79. In Rolla, it was cloudy and the temperature was 80. It was clear in Cape Girardeau, with 77 degrees. It was mostly cloudy in Springfield, Illinois, with a temperature of 73. Once again in St. Louis, it was mostly cloudy. The temperature was 83 degrees and the wind was south at 10 miles an hour. The current time is 10:30 p.m. Central Daylight Time. 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This program originates from the National Weather Service Forecast Office in St. Louis, Missouri, and serves parts of East Central Missouri and Southwest Illinois, including the St. Louis metro area and surrounding counties. Here are the forecast highlights for this afternoon through Tuesday. Widespread rain will overtake the region early tomorrow morning and last through Friday morning. 1 to 2 inches of rain are expected where rain is heaviest, with locally heavier amounts possible. There is a medium chance of minor flooding on the Mississippi River and northeast Missouri tributaries next week due to upstream heavy rain. Near record highs will continue through tomorrow. A cold front will then drop temperatures into the 70s for highs and 40s and 50s for low for the foreseeable future. Tonight, mostly cloudy. Lows in the lower 70s. South winds 5 to 10 miles per hour. Thursday, mostly cloudy. A chance of showers with a slight chance of thunderstorms in the afternoon. Highs in the upper 80s. Southwest winds 10 to 15 miles per hour. Chance of rain 50%. Thursday night, showers. A chance of thunderstorms, mainly in the evening. Lows in the mid-60s. Northwest winds 5 to 10 miles per hour. Chance of rain 90%. Friday, mostly cloudy with showers likely in the morning, then mostly sunny in the afternoon. Much cooler with highs in the lower 70s. North winds 10 to 15 miles per hour. Chance of rain 70%. Friday night, mostly clear. Cooler. Less humid with lows in the lower 50s. Northeast winds 5 to 10 miles per hour. Saturday, sunny. Highs in the lower 70s. Saturday night, partly cloudy in the evening, then becoming mostly clear. Lows in the lower 50s. Sunday and Sunday night, mostly clear. Highs in the mid-70s. Lows in the lower 50s. Monday and Monday night, clear. Highs around 70. Lows in the upper 40s. Tuesday and Tuesday night, mostly clear. Highs in the lower 70s. Lows in the lower 50s. Wednesday, mostly sunny. Highs in the upper 70s. At 10 p.m. at Lambert Field in St. Louis, it was mostly cloudy with a temperature of 83 degrees. The dew point was 60, giving us a relative humidity of 45%. The wind was south at 10 miles an hour, and the pressure was 29.88 inches and rising. Elsewhere in the metro area, in Chesterfield, it was mostly cloudy and the temperature was 82. In Cahokia, it was partly cloudy and 78 degrees. In St. Charles, it was mostly cloudy and 81. Across the region, it was mostly cloudy in Columbia, Missouri, with a temperature of 76. In Quincy, it was mostly cloudy and 73 degrees. In Kansas City, it was cloudy and the temperature was 71. It was partly cloudy in Springfield, Missouri, with a temperature of 79. In Rolla, it was cloudy and the temperature was 80. It was clear in Cape Girardeau, with 77 degrees. It was mostly cloudy in Springfield, Illinois, with a temperature of 73.

Once again in St. Louis, it was mostly cloudy. The temperature was 83 degrees and the wind was south at 10 miles an hour. The current time is 10:34 p.m. Central Daylight Time. 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This program originates from the National Weather Service Forecast Office in St. Louis, Missouri, and serves parts of East Central Missouri and Southwest Illinois, including the St. Louis metro area and surrounding counties. Here are the forecast highlights for this afternoon through Tuesday. Widespread rain will overtake the region early tomorrow morning and last through Friday morning. 1 to 2 inches of rain are expected where rain is heaviest, with locally heavier amounts possible. There is a medium chance of minor flooding on the Mississippi River and northeast Missouri tributaries next week due to upstream heavy rain. Near record highs will continue through tomorrow. A cold front will then drop temperatures into the 70s for highs and 40s and 50s for low for the foreseeable future. Tonight, mostly cloudy. Lows in the lower 70s. South winds 5 to 10 miles per hour. Thursday, mostly cloudy. A chance of showers with a slight chance of thunderstorms in the afternoon. Highs in the upper 80s. Southwest winds 10 to 15 miles per hour. Chance of rain 50%. Thursday night, showers. A chance of thunderstorms, mainly in the evening. Lows in the mid-60s. Northwest winds 5 to 10 miles per hour. Chance of rain 90%. Friday, mostly cloudy with showers likely in the morning, then mostly sunny in the afternoon. Much cooler with highs in the lower 70s. North winds 10 to 15 miles per hour. Chance of rain 70%. Friday night, mostly clear. Cooler. Less humid with lows in the lower 50s. Northeast winds 5 to 10 miles per hour. Saturday, sunny. Highs in the lower 70s. Saturday night, partly cloudy in the evening, then becoming mostly clear. Lows in the lower 50s. Sunday and Sunday night, mostly clear. Highs in the mid-70s. Lows in the lower 50s. Monday and Monday night, clear. Highs around 70. Lows in the upper 40s. Tuesday and Tuesday night, mostly clear. Highs in the lower 70s. Lows in the lower 50s. Wednesday, mostly sunny. Highs in the upper 70s. At 10 p.m. at Lambert Field in St. Louis, it was mostly cloudy with a temperature of 83 degrees. The dew point was 60, giving us a relative humidity of 45%. The wind was south at 10 miles an hour, and the pressure was 29.88 inches and rising. Elsewhere in the metro area, in Chesterfield, it was mostly cloudy and the temperature was 82. In Cahokia, it was partly cloudy and 78 degrees. In St. Charles, it was mostly cloudy and 81. Across the region, it was mostly cloudy in Columbia, Missouri, with a temperature of 76. In Quincy, it was mostly cloudy and 73 degrees. In Kansas City, it was cloudy and the temperature was 71. It was partly cloudy in Springfield, Missouri, with a temperature of 79. In Rolla, it was cloudy and the temperature was 80. It was clear in Cape Girardeau, with 77 degrees. It was mostly cloudy in Springfield, Illinois, with a temperature of 73. Once again in St. Louis, it was mostly cloudy, the temperature was 83 degrees and the wind was south at 10 miles an hour. The current time is 10:38 p.m. Central Daylight Time. 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This program originates from the National Weather Service Forecast Office in St. Louis, Missouri, and serves parts of East Central Missouri and Southwest Illinois, including the St. Louis metro area and surrounding counties. Here are the forecast highlights for this afternoon through Tuesday. Widespread rain will overtake the region early tomorrow morning and last through Friday morning.
1 to 2 inches of rain are expected where rain is heaviest with locally heavier amounts possible. There is a medium chance of minor flooding on the Mississippi River and northeast Missouri tributaries next week due to upstream heavy rain. Near record highs will continue through tomorrow. A cold front will then drop temperatures into the 70s for highs and 40s and 50s for low for the foreseeable future. Tonight, mostly cloudy. Lows in the lower 70s. South winds 5 to 10 miles per hour. Thursday, mostly cloudy. A chance of showers with a slight chance of thunderstorms in the afternoon. Highs in the upper 80s. Southwest winds 10 to 15 miles per hour. Chance of rain 50%. Thursday night, showers. A chance of thunderstorms, mainly in the evening. Lows in the mid-60s. Northwest winds 5 to 10 miles per hour. Chance of rain 90%. Friday, mostly cloudy with showers likely in the morning, then mostly sunny in the afternoon. Much cooler with highs in the lower 70s. North winds 10 to 15 miles per hour. Chance of rain 70%. Friday night, mostly clear. Cooler. Less humid with lows in the lower 50s. Northeast winds 5 to 10 miles per hour. Saturday, sunny. Highs in the lower 70s. Saturday night, partly cloudy in the evening, then becoming mostly clear. Lows in the lower 50s. Sunday and Sunday night, mostly clear. Highs in the mid-70s. Lows in the lower 50s. Monday and Monday night, clear. Highs around 70. Lows in the upper 40s. Tuesday and Tuesday night, mostly clear. Highs in the lower 70s. Lows in the lower 50s. Wednesday, mostly sunny. Highs in the upper 70s. At 10 p.m. at Lambert Field in St. Louis, it was mostly cloudy with a temperature of 83 degrees. The dew point was 60, giving us a relative humidity of 45%. The wind was south at 10 miles an hour, and the pressure was 29.88 inches and rising. Elsewhere in the metro area, in Chesterfield, it was mostly cloudy and the temperature was 82. In Cahokia, it was partly cloudy and 78 degrees. In St. Charles, it was mostly cloudy and 81. Across the region, it was mostly cloudy in Columbia, Missouri, with a temperature of 76. In Quincy, it was mostly cloudy and 73 degrees. In Kansas City, it was cloudy and the temperature was 71. It was partly cloudy in Springfield, Missouri, with a temperature of 79. In Rolla, it was cloudy and the temperature was 80. It was clear in Cape Girardeau, with 77 degrees. It was mostly cloudy in Springfield, Illinois, with a temperature of 73. Once again in St. Louis, it was mostly cloudy, the temperature was 83 degrees and the wind was south at 10 miles an hour. The current time is 10:42 p.m. Central Daylight Time. 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This program originates from the National Weather Service Forecast Office in St. Louis, Missouri, and serves parts of East Central Missouri and Southwest Illinois, including the St. Louis metro area and surrounding counties. Here are the forecast highlights for this afternoon through Tuesday. Widespread rain will overtake the region early tomorrow morning and last through Friday morning. 1 to 2 inches of rain are expected where rain is heaviest with locally heavier amounts possible. There is a medium chance of minor flooding on the Mississippi River and northeast Missouri tributaries next week due to upstream heavy rain. Near record highs will continue through tomorrow. A cold front will then drop temperatures into the 70s for highs and 40s and 50s for low for the foreseeable future. Tonight, mostly cloudy. Lows in the lower 70s. South winds 5 to 10 miles per hour. Thursday, mostly cloudy. A chance of showers with a slight chance of thunderstorms in the afternoon. Highs in the upper 80s. Southwest winds 10 to 15 miles per hour. Chance
rain 50%. Thursday night, showers. A chance of thunderstorms, mainly in the evening. Lows in the mid-60s. Northwest winds 5 to 10 miles per hour. Chance of rain 90%. Friday, mostly cloudy with showers likely in the morning, then mostly sunny in the afternoon. Much cooler with highs in the lower 70s. North winds 10 to 15 miles per hour. Chance of rain 70%. Friday night, mostly clear. Cooler. Less humid with lows in the lower 50s. Northeast winds 5 to 10 miles per hour. Saturday, sunny. Highs in the lower 70s. Saturday night, partly cloudy in the evening, then becoming mostly clear. Lows in the lower 50s. Sunday and Sunday night, mostly clear. Highs in the mid-70s. Lows in the lower 50s. Monday and Monday night, clear. Highs around 70. Lows in the upper 40s. Tuesday and Tuesday night, mostly clear. Highs in the lower 70s. Lows in the lower 50s. Wednesday, mostly sunny. Highs in the upper 70s. At 10 p.m. at Lambert Field in St. Louis, it was mostly cloudy with a temperature of 83 degrees. The dew point was 60, giving us a relative humidity of 45%. The wind was south at 10 miles an hour, and the pressure was 29.88 inches and rising. Elsewhere in the metro area, in Chesterfield, it was mostly cloudy and the temperature was 82. In Cahokia, it was partly cloudy and 78 degrees. In St. Charles, it was mostly cloudy and 81. Across the region, it was mostly cloudy in Columbia, Missouri, with a temperature of 76. In Quincy, it was mostly cloudy and 73 degrees. In Kansas City, it was cloudy and the temperature was 71. It was partly cloudy in Springfield, Missouri, with a temperature of 79. In Rolla, it was cloudy and the temperature was 80. It was clear in Cape Girardeau, with 77 degrees. It was mostly cloudy in Springfield, Illinois, with a temperature of 73. Once again in St. Louis, it was mostly cloudy. The temperature was 83 degrees and the wind was south at 10 miles an hour. The current time is 10:46 p.m. Central Daylight Time. 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This program originates from the National Weather Service Forecast Office in St. Louis, Missouri, and serves parts of East Central Missouri and Southwest Illinois, including the St. Louis metro area and surrounding counties. Here are the forecast highlights for this afternoon through Tuesday. Widespread rain will overtake the region early tomorrow morning and last through Friday morning. 1 to 2 inches of rain are expected where rain is heaviest, with locally heavier amounts possible. There is a medium chance of minor flooding on the Mississippi River and northeast Missouri tributaries next week due to upstream heavy rain. Near record highs will continue through tomorrow. A cold front will then drop temperatures into the 70s for highs and 40s and 50s for low for the foreseeable future. Tonight, mostly cloudy. Lows in the lower 70s. South winds 5 to 10 miles per hour. Thursday, mostly cloudy. A chance of showers with a slight chance of thunderstorms in the afternoon. Highs in the upper 80s. Southwest winds 10 to 15 miles per hour. Chance of rain 50%. Thursday night, showers. A chance of thunderstorms, mainly in the evening. Lows in the mid-60s. Northwest winds 5 to 10 miles per hour. Chance of rain 90%. Friday, mostly cloudy with showers likely in the morning, then mostly sunny in the afternoon. Much cooler with highs in the lower 70s. North winds 10 to 15 miles per hour. Chance of rain 70%. Friday night, mostly clear. Cooler. Less humid with lows in the lower 50s. Northeast winds 5 to 10 miles per hour. Saturday, sunny. Highs in the lower 70s.
Saturday night, partly cloudy in the evening, then becoming mostly clear. Lows in the lower 50s. Sunday and Sunday night, mostly clear. Highs in the mid-70s. Lows in the lower 50s. Monday and Monday night, clear. Highs around 70. Lows in the upper 40s. Tuesday and Tuesday night, mostly clear. Highs in the lower 70s. Lows in the lower 50s. Wednesday, mostly sunny. Highs in the upper 70s. At 10 p.m. at Lambert Field in St. Louis, it was mostly cloudy with a temperature of 83 degrees. The dew point was 60, giving us a relative humidity of 45%. The wind was south at 10 miles an hour, and the pressure was 29.88 inches and rising. Elsewhere in the metro area, in Chesterfield, it was mostly cloudy and the temperature was 82. In Cahokia, it was partly cloudy and 78 degrees. In St. Charles, it was mostly cloudy and 81. Across the region, it was mostly cloudy in Columbia, Missouri, with a temperature of 76. In Quincy, it was mostly cloudy and 73 degrees. In Kansas City, it was cloudy and the temperature was 71. It was partly cloudy in Springfield, Missouri, with a temperature of 79. In Rolla, it was cloudy and the temperature was 80. It was clear in Cape Girardeau, with 77 degrees. It was mostly cloudy in Springfield, Illinois, with a temperature of 73. Once again in St. Louis, it was mostly cloudy, the temperature was 83 degrees and the wind was south at 10 miles an hour. The current time is 10:51 p.m. Central Daylight Time. 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Here are the forecast highlights for this afternoon through Tuesday. Widespread rain will overtake the region early tomorrow morning and last through Friday morning. 1 to 2 inches of rain are expected where rain is heaviest, with locally heavier amounts possible. There is a medium chance of minor flooding on the Mississippi River and northeast Missouri tributaries next week due to upstream heavy rain. Near record highs will continue through tomorrow. A cold front will then drop temperatures into the 70s for highs and 40s and 50s for low for the foreseeable future. Tonight, mostly cloudy. Lows in the lower 70s. South winds 5 to 10 miles per hour. Thursday, mostly cloudy. A chance of showers with a slight chance of thunderstorms in the afternoon. Highs in the upper 80s. Southwest winds 10 to 15 miles per hour. Chance of rain 50%. Thursday night, showers. A chance of thunderstorms, mainly in the evening. Lows in the mid-60s. Northwest winds 5 to 10 miles per hour. Chance of rain 90%. Friday, mostly cloudy with showers likely in the morning, then mostly sunny in the afternoon. Much cooler with highs in the lower 70s. North winds 10 to 15 miles per hour. Chance of rain 70%. Friday night, mostly clear. Cooler. Less humid with lows in the lower 50s. Northeast winds 5 to 10 miles per hour. Saturday, sunny. Highs in the lower 70s. Saturday night, partly cloudy in the evening, then becoming mostly clear. Lows in the lower 50s. Sunday and Sunday night, mostly clear. Highs in the mid-70s. Lows in the lower 50s. Monday and Monday night, clear. Highs around 70. Lows in the upper 40s. Tuesday and Tuesday night, mostly clear. Highs in the lower 70s. Lows in the lower 50s. Wednesday, mostly sunny. Highs in the upper 70s. At 10 p.m. at Lambert Field in St. Louis, it was mostly cloudy with a temperature of 83 degrees. The dew point was 60, giving us a relative humidity of 45.
5%. The wind was south at 10 miles an hour, and the pressure was 29.88 inches and rising. Elsewhere in the metro area, in Chesterfield, it was mostly cloudy and the temperature was 82. In Cahokia, it was partly cloudy and 78 degrees. In St. Charles, it was mostly cloudy and 81. Across the region, it was mostly cloudy in Columbia, Missouri, with a temperature of 76. In Quincy, it was mostly cloudy and 73 degrees. In Kansas City, it was cloudy and the temperature was 71. It was partly cloudy in Springfield, Missouri, with a temperature of 79. In Rolla, it was cloudy and the temperature was 80. It was clear in Cape Girardeau, with 77 degrees. It was mostly cloudy in Springfield, Illinois, with a temperature of 73. Once again in St. Louis, it was mostly cloudy, the temperature was 83 degrees and the wind was south at 10 miles an hour. The current time is 10:55 p.m. Central Daylight Time. 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Here are the forecast highlights for this afternoon through Tuesday. Widespread rain will overtake the region early tomorrow morning and last through Friday morning. 1 to 2 inches of rain are expected where rain is heaviest, with locally heavier amounts possible. There is a medium chance of minor flooding on the Mississippi River and northeast Missouri tributaries next week due to upstream heavy rain. Near record highs will continue through tomorrow. A cold front will then drop temperatures into the 70s for highs and 40s and 50s for low for the foreseeable future. Tonight, mostly cloudy. Lows in the lower 70s. South winds 5 to 10 miles per hour. Thursday, mostly cloudy. A chance of showers with a slight chance of thunderstorms in the afternoon. Highs in the upper 80s. Southwest winds 10 to 15 miles per hour. Chance of rain 50%. Thursday night, showers. A chance of thunderstorms, mainly in the evening. Lows in the mid-60s. Northwest winds 5 to 10 miles per hour. Chance of rain 90%. Friday, mostly cloudy with showers likely in the morning, then mostly sunny in the afternoon. Much cooler with highs in the lower 70s. North winds 10 to 15 miles per hour. Chance of rain 70%. Friday night, mostly clear. Cooler. Less humid with lows in the lower 50s. Northeast winds 5 to 10 miles per hour. Saturday, sunny. Highs in the lower 70s. Saturday night, partly cloudy in the evening, then becoming mostly clear. Lows in the lower 50s. Sunday and Sunday night, mostly clear. Highs in the mid-70s. Lows in the lower 50s. Monday and Monday night, clear. Highs around 70. Lows in the upper 40s. Tuesday and Tuesday night, mostly clear. Highs in the lower 70s. Lows in the lower 50s. Wednesday, mostly sunny. Highs in the upper 70s. At 10 p.m. at Lambert Field in St. Louis, it was mostly cloudy with a temperature of 83 degrees. The dew point was 60, giving us a relative humidity of 45%. The wind was south at 10 miles an hour, and the pressure was 29.88 inches and rising. Elsewhere in the metro area, in Chesterfield, it was mostly cloudy and the temperature was 82. In Cahokia, it was partly cloudy and 78 degrees. In St. Charles, it was mostly cloudy and 81. Across the region, it was mostly cloudy in Columbia, Missouri, with a temperature of 76. In Quincy, it was mostly cloudy and 73 degrees. In Kansas City, it was cloudy and the temperature was 71. It was partly cloudy in Springfield, Missouri, with a temperature of 79. In Rolla, it was cloudy and the temperature was 80. It was clear in
Cape Girardeau, with 77 degrees. It was mostly cloudy in Springfield, Illinois, with a temperature of 73. Once again in St. Louis, it was mostly cloudy, the temperature was 83 degrees and the wind was south at 10 miles an hour. The current time is 10:59 p.m. Central Daylight Time. 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Here are the forecast highlights for this afternoon through Tuesday. Widespread rain will overtake the region early tomorrow morning and last through Friday morning. 1 to 2 inches of rain are expected where rain is heaviest, with locally heavier amounts possible. There is a medium chance of minor flooding on the Mississippi River and northeast Missouri tributaries next week due to upstream heavy rain. Near record highs will continue through tomorrow. A cold front will then drop temperatures into the 70s for highs and 40s and 50s for low for the foreseeable future. Tonight, mostly cloudy. Lows in the lower 70s. South winds 5 to 10 miles per hour. Thursday, mostly cloudy. A chance of showers with a slight chance of thunderstorms in the afternoon. Highs in the upper 80s. Southwest winds 10 to 15 miles per hour. Chance of rain 50%. Thursday night, showers. A chance of thunderstorms, mainly in the evening. Lows in the mid-60s. Northwest winds 5 to 10 miles per hour. Chance of rain 90%. Friday, mostly cloudy with showers likely in the morning, then mostly sunny in the afternoon. Much cooler with highs in the lower 70s. North winds 10 to 15 miles per hour. Chance of rain 70%. Friday night, mostly clear. Cooler. Less humid with lows in the lower 50s. Northeast winds 5 to 10 miles per hour. Saturday, sunny. Highs in the lower 70s. Saturday night, partly cloudy in the evening, then becoming mostly clear. Lows in the lower 50s. Sunday and Sunday night, mostly clear. Highs in the mid-70s. Lows in the lower 50s. Monday and Monday night, clear. Highs around 70. Lows in the upper 40s. Tuesday and Tuesday night, mostly clear. Highs in the lower 70s. Lows in the lower 50s. Wednesday, mostly sunny. Highs in the upper 70s. At 10 p.m. at Lambert Field in St. Louis, it was mostly cloudy with a temperature of 83 degrees. The dew point was 60, giving us a relative humidity of 45%. The wind was south at 10 miles an hour, and the pressure was 29.88 inches and rising. Elsewhere in the metro area, in Chesterfield, it was mostly cloudy and the temperature was 82. In Cahokia, it was partly cloudy and 78 degrees. In St. Charles, it was mostly cloudy and 81. Across the region, it was mostly cloudy in Columbia, Missouri, with a temperature of 76. In Quincy, it was mostly cloudy and 73 degrees. In Kansas City, it was cloudy and the temperature was 71. It was partly cloudy in Springfield, Missouri, with a temperature of 79. In Rolla, it was cloudy and the temperature was 80. It was clear in Cape Girardeau, with 77 degrees. It was mostly cloudy in Springfield, Illinois, with a temperature of 73. Once again in St. Louis, it was mostly cloudy, the temperature was 83 degrees and the wind was south at 10 miles an hour. The current time is 11:03 p.m. Central Daylight Time. 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Here are the forecast
highlights for this afternoon through Tuesday. Widespread rain will overtake the region early tomorrow morning and last through Friday morning. 1 to 2 inches of rain are expected where rain is heaviest, with locally heavier amounts possible. There is a medium chance of minor flooding on the Mississippi River and northeast Missouri tributaries next week due to upstream heavy rain. Near record highs will continue through tomorrow. A cold front will then drop temperatures into the 70s for highs and 40s and 50s for low for the foreseeable future. Tonight, mostly cloudy. Lows in the lower 70s. South winds 5 to 10 miles per hour. Thursday, mostly cloudy. A chance of showers with a slight chance of thunderstorms in the afternoon. Highs in the upper 80s. Southwest winds 10 to 15 miles per hour. Chance of rain 50%. Thursday night, showers. A chance of thunderstorms, mainly in the evening. Lows in the mid-60s. Northwest winds 5 to 10 miles per hour. Chance of rain 90%. Friday, mostly cloudy with showers likely in the morning, then mostly sunny in the afternoon. Much cooler with highs in the lower 70s. North winds 10 to 15 miles per hour. Chance of rain 70%. Friday night, mostly clear. Cooler. Less humid with lows in the lower 50s. Northeast winds 5 to 10 miles per hour. Saturday, sunny. Highs in the lower 70s. Saturday night, partly cloudy in the evening, then becoming mostly clear. Lows in the lower 50s. Sunday and Sunday night, mostly clear. Highs in the mid-70s. Lows in the lower 50s. Monday and Monday night, clear. Highs around 70. Lows in the upper 40s. Tuesday and Tuesday night, mostly clear. Highs in the lower 70s. Lows in the lower 50s. Wednesday, mostly sunny. Highs in the upper 70s. At 10 p.m. at Lambert Field in St. Louis, it was mostly cloudy with a temperature of 83 degrees. The dew point was 60, giving us a relative humidity of 45%. The wind was south at 10 miles an hour, and the pressure was 29.88 inches and rising. Elsewhere in the metro area, in Chesterfield, it was mostly cloudy and the temperature was 82. In Cahokia, it was partly cloudy and 78 degrees. In St. Charles, it was mostly cloudy and 81. Across the region, it was mostly cloudy in Columbia, Missouri, with a temperature of 76. In Quincy, it was mostly cloudy and 73 degrees. In Kansas City, it was cloudy and the temperature was 71. It was partly cloudy in Springfield, Missouri, with a temperature of 79. In Rolla, it was cloudy and the temperature was 80. It was clear in Cape Girardeau, with 77 degrees. It was mostly cloudy in Springfield, Illinois, with a temperature of 73. Once again in St. Louis, it was mostly cloudy, the temperature was 83 degrees and the wind was south at 10 miles an hour. The current time is 11:07 p.m. Central Daylight Time. 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Here are the forecast highlights for this afternoon through Tuesday. Widespread rain will overtake the region early tomorrow morning and last through Friday morning. 1 to 2 inches of rain are expected where rain is heaviest, with locally heavier amounts possible. There is a medium chance of minor flooding on the Mississippi River and northeast Missouri tributaries next week due to upstream heavy rain. Near record highs will continue through tomorrow. A cold front will then drop temperatures into the 70s for highs and 40s and 50s for low for the foreseeable future. Tonight, mostly cloudy. Lows in the lower 70s. South winds 5 to 10 miles per hour. Thursday, mostly cloudy. A chance of showers with a slight chance of
thunderstorms in the afternoon. Highs in the upper 80s. Southwest winds 10 to 15 miles per hour. Chance of rain 50%. Thursday night, showers. A chance of thunderstorms, mainly in the evening. Lows in the mid-60s. Northwest winds 5 to 10 miles per hour. Chance of rain 90%. Friday, mostly cloudy with showers likely in the morning, then mostly sunny in the afternoon. Much cooler with highs in the lower 70s. North winds 10 to 15 miles per hour. Chance of rain 70%. Friday night, mostly clear. Cooler. Less humid with lows in the lower 50s. Northeast winds 5 to 10 miles per hour. Saturday, sunny. Highs in the lower 70s. Saturday night, partly cloudy in the evening, then becoming mostly clear. Lows in the lower 50s. Sunday and Sunday night, mostly clear. Highs in the mid-70s. Lows in the lower 50s. Monday and Monday night, clear. Highs around 70. Lows in the upper 40s. Tuesday and Tuesday night, mostly clear. Highs in the lower 70s. Lows in the lower 50s. Wednesday, mostly sunny. Highs in the upper 70s. At 11 p.m., the report from St. Louis was not available. Elsewhere in the metro area, across the region, once again the report from St. Louis was not available. The current time is 11:10 p.m. Central Daylight Time. 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Here are the forecast highlights for this afternoon through Tuesday. Widespread rain will overtake the region early tomorrow morning and last through Friday morning. 1 to 2 inches of rain are expected where rain is heaviest, with locally heavier amounts possible. There is a medium chance of minor flooding on the Mississippi River and northeast Missouri tributaries next week due to upstream heavy rain. Near record highs will continue through tomorrow. A cold front will then drop temperatures into the 70s for highs and 40s and 50s for low for the foreseeable future. Tonight, mostly cloudy. Lows in the lower 70s. South winds 5 to 10 miles per hour. Thursday, mostly cloudy. A chance of showers with a slight chance of thunderstorms in the afternoon. Highs in the upper 80s. Southwest winds 10 to 15 miles per hour. Chance of rain 50%. Thursday night, showers. A chance of thunderstorms, mainly in the evening. Lows in the mid-60s. Northwest winds 5 to 10 miles per hour. Chance of rain 90%. Friday, mostly cloudy with showers likely in the morning, then mostly sunny in the afternoon. Much cooler with highs in the lower 70s. North winds 10 to 15 miles per hour. Chance of rain 70%. Friday night, mostly clear. Cooler. Less humid with lows in the lower 50s. Northeast winds 5 to 10 miles per hour. Saturday, sunny. Highs in the lower 70s. Saturday night, partly cloudy in the evening, then becoming mostly clear. Lows in the lower 50s. Sunday and Sunday night, mostly clear. Highs in the mid-70s. Lows in the lower 50s. Monday and Monday night, clear. Highs around 70. Lows in the upper 40s. Tuesday and Tuesday night, mostly clear. Highs in the lower 70s. Lows in the lower 50s. Wednesday, mostly sunny. Highs in the upper 70s. At 11 p.m., the report from St. Louis was not available. Elsewhere in the metro area, across the region, once again the report from St. Louis was not available. The current time is 11:14 p.m. Central Daylight Time.
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Here are the forecast highlights for this afternoon through Tuesday. Widespread rain will overtake the region early tomorrow morning and last through Friday morning. 1 to 2 inches of rain are expected where rain is heaviest, with locally heavier amounts possible. There is a medium chance of minor flooding on the Mississippi River and northeast Missouri tributaries next week due to upstream heavy rain. Near record highs will continue through tomorrow. A cold front will then drop temperatures into the 70s for highs and 40s and 50s for low for the foreseeable future. Tonight, mostly cloudy. Lows in the lower 70s. South winds 5 to 10 miles per hour. Thursday, mostly cloudy. A chance of showers with a slight chance of thunderstorms in the afternoon. Highs in the upper 80s. Southwest winds 10 to 15 miles per hour. Chance of rain 50%. Thursday night, showers. A chance of thunderstorms, mainly in the evening. Lows in the mid-60s. Northwest winds 5 to 10 miles per hour. Chance of rain 90%. Friday, mostly cloudy with showers likely in the morning, then mostly sunny in the afternoon. Much cooler with highs in the lower 70s. North winds 10 to 15 miles per hour. Chance of rain 70%. Friday night, mostly clear. Cooler. Less humid with lows in the lower 50s. Northeast winds 5 to 10 miles per hour. Saturday, sunny. Highs in the lower 70s. Saturday night, partly cloudy in the evening, then becoming mostly clear. Lows in the lower 50s. Sunday and Sunday night, mostly clear. Highs in the mid-70s. Lows in the lower 50s. Monday and Monday night, clear. Highs around 70. Lows in the upper 40s. Tuesday and Tuesday night, mostly clear. Highs in the lower 70s. Lows in the lower 50s. Wednesday, mostly sunny. Highs in the upper 70s. At 11 p.m., the report from St. Louis was not available. Elsewhere in the metro area, across the region, once again the report from St. Louis was not available. The current time is 11:17 p.m. Central Daylight Time. 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Here are the forecast highlights for this afternoon through Tuesday. Widespread rain will overtake the region early tomorrow morning and last through Friday morning. 1 to 2 inches of rain are expected where rain is heaviest, with locally heavier amounts possible. There is a medium chance of minor flooding on the Mississippi River and northeast Missouri tributaries next week due to upstream heavy rain. Near record highs will continue through tomorrow. A cold front will then drop temperatures into the 70s for highs and 40s and 50s for low for the foreseeable future. Tonight, mostly cloudy. Lows in the lower 70s. South winds 5 to 10 miles per hour. Thursday, mostly cloudy. A chance of showers with a slight chance of thunderstorms in the afternoon. Highs in the upper 80s. Southwest winds 10 to 15 miles per hour. Chance of rain 50%. Thursday night, showers. A chance of thunderstorms, mainly in the evening. Lows in the mid-60s. Northwest winds 5 to 10 miles per hour. Chance of rain 90%. Friday, mostly cloudy with showers likely in the morning, then mostly sunny in the afternoon. Much cooler with highs in the lower 70s. North winds 10 to 15 miles per hour.
chance of rain 70%. Friday night, mostly clear. Cooler. Less humid with lows in the lower 50s. Northeast winds 5 to 10 miles per hour. Saturday, sunny. Highs in the lower 70s. Saturday night, partly cloudy in the evening, then becoming mostly clear. Lows in the lower 50s. Sunday and Sunday night, mostly clear. Highs in the mid 70s. Lows in the lower 50s. Monday and Monday night, clear. Highs around 70. Lows in the upper 40s. Tuesday and Tuesday night, mostly clear. Highs in the lower 70s. Lows in the lower 50s. Wednesday, mostly sunny. Highs in the upper 70s. At 11 p.m., the report from St. Louis was not available. Elsewhere in the metro area, across the region, once again the report from St. Louis was not available. The current time is 11:20 p.m. Central Daylight Time. 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Here are the forecast highlights for this afternoon through Tuesday. Widespread rain will overtake the region early tomorrow morning and last through Friday morning. 1 to 2 inches of rain are expected where rain is heaviest, with locally heavier amounts possible. There is a medium chance of minor flooding on the Mississippi River and northeast Missouri tributaries next week due to upstream heavy rain. Near record highs will continue through tomorrow. A cold front will then drop temperatures into the 70s for highs and 40s and 50s for low for the foreseeable future. Tonight, mostly cloudy. Lows in the lower 70s. South winds 5 to 10 miles per hour. Thursday, mostly cloudy. A chance of showers with a slight chance of thunderstorms in the afternoon. Highs in the upper 80s. Southwest winds 10 to 15 miles per hour. Chance of rain 50%. Thursday night, showers. A chance of thunderstorms, mainly in the evening. Lows in the mid-60s. Northwest winds 5 to 10 miles per hour. Chance of rain 90%. Friday, mostly cloudy with showers likely in the morning, then mostly sunny in the afternoon. Much cooler with highs in the lower 70s. North winds 10 to 15 miles per hour. Chance of rain 70%. Friday night, mostly clear. Cooler. Less humid with lows in the lower 50s. Northeast winds 5 to 10 miles per hour. Saturday, sunny. Highs in the lower 70s. Saturday night, partly cloudy in the evening, then becoming mostly clear. Lows in the lower 50s. Sunday and Sunday night, mostly clear. Highs in the mid-70s. Lows in the lower 50s. Monday and Monday night, clear. Highs around 70. Lows in the upper 40s. Tuesday and Tuesday night, mostly clear. Highs in the lower 70s. Lows in the lower 50s. Wednesday, mostly sunny. Highs in the upper 70s. At 11 p.m., the report from St. Louis was not available. Elsewhere in the metro area, across the region, once again the report from St. Louis was not available. The current time is 11:23 p.m. Central Daylight Time. 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Here are the forecast highlights for this afternoon through Tuesday. Widespread rain will overtake the region early tomorrow morning and last through Friday morning.
1 to 2 inches of rain are expected where rain is heaviest with locally heavier amounts possible. There is a medium chance of minor flooding on the Mississippi River and northeast Missouri tributaries next week due to upstream heavy rain. Near record highs will continue through tomorrow. A cold front will then drop temperatures into the 70s for highs and 40s and 50s for low for the foreseeable future. Tonight, mostly cloudy. Lows in the lower 70s. South winds 5 to 10 miles per hour. Thursday, mostly cloudy. A chance of showers with a slight chance of thunderstorms in the afternoon. Highs in the upper 80s. Southwest winds 10 to 15 miles per hour. Chance of rain 50%. Thursday night, showers. A chance of thunderstorms, mainly in the evening. Lows in the mid-60s. Northwest winds 5 to 10 miles per hour. Chance of rain 90%. Friday, mostly cloudy with showers likely in the morning, then mostly sunny in the afternoon. Much cooler with highs in the lower 70s. North winds 10 to 15 miles per hour. Chance of rain 70%. Friday night, mostly clear. Cooler. Less humid with lows in the lower 50s. Northeast winds 5 to 10 miles per hour. Saturday, sunny. Highs in the lower 70s. Saturday night, partly cloudy in the evening, then becoming mostly clear. Lows in the lower 50s. Sunday and Sunday night, mostly clear. Highs in the mid-70s. Lows in the lower 50s. Monday and Monday night, clear. Highs around 70. Lows in the upper 40s. Tuesday and Tuesday night, mostly clear. Highs in the lower 70s. Lows in the lower 50s. Wednesday, mostly sunny. Highs in the upper 70s. At 11 p.m. the report from St. Louis was not available. Elsewhere in the metro area, across the region, once again the report from St. Louis was not available. The current time is 11:26 p.m. Central Daylight Time. 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Here are the forecast highlights for this afternoon through Tuesday. Widespread rain will overtake the region early tomorrow morning and last through Friday morning. 1 to 2 inches of rain are expected where rain is heaviest with locally heavier amounts possible. There is a medium chance of minor flooding on the Mississippi River and northeast Missouri tributaries next week due to upstream heavy rain. Near record highs will continue through tomorrow. A cold front will then drop temperatures into the 70s for highs and 40s and 50s for low for the foreseeable future. Tonight, mostly cloudy. Lows in the lower 70s. South winds 5 to 10 miles per hour. Thursday, mostly cloudy. A chance of showers with a slight chance of thunderstorms in the afternoon. Highs in the upper 80s. Southwest winds 10 to 15 miles per hour. Chance of rain 50%. Thursday night, showers. A chance of thunderstorms, mainly in the evening. Lows in the mid-60s. Northwest winds 5 to 10 miles per hour. Chance of rain 90%. Friday, mostly cloudy with showers likely in the morning, then mostly sunny in the afternoon. Much cooler with highs in the lower 70s. North winds 10 to 15 miles per hour. Chance of rain 70%. Friday night, mostly clear. Cooler. Less humid with lows in the lower 50s. Northeast winds 5 to 10 miles per hour. Saturday, sunny. Highs in the lower 70s. Saturday night, partly cloudy in the evening, then becoming mostly clear. Lows in the lower 50s. Sunday and Sunday night, mostly clear. Highs in the mid-70s. Lows in the lower 50s.
Monday and Monday night, clear. Highs around 70. Lows in the upper 40s. Tuesday and Tuesday night, mostly clear. Highs in the lower 70s. Lows in the lower 50s. Wednesday, mostly sunny. Highs in the upper 70s. At 11 p.m. the report from St. Louis was not available. Elsewhere in the metro area, across the region, once again the report from St. Louis was not available. The current time is 11:29 p.m. Central Daylight Time. 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Here are the forecast highlights for here. Highs around 70.

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This is NOAA, Weather Radio KDO 89 St. Louis, Missouri, broadcasting on 162.550 MHz. 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Here are the forecast highlights for this afternoon through Tuesday. Widespread rain will overtake the region early tomorrow morning and last through Friday morning. 1 to 2 inches of rain are expected where rain is heaviest, with locally heavier amounts possible. There is a medium chance of minor flooding on the Mississippi River and northeast Missouri tributaries next week due to upstream heavy rain. Near record highs will continue through tomorrow. A cold front will then drop temperatures into the 70s for highs and 40s and 50s for low for the foreseeable future. Tonight, mostly cloudy. Lows in the lower 70s. South winds 5 to 10 miles per hour. Thursday, mostly cloudy. A chance of showers with a slight chance of thunderstorms in the afternoon. Highs in the upper 80s. Southwest winds 10 to 15 miles per hour. Chance of rain 50%. Thursday night, showers. A chance of thunderstorms, mainly in the evening. Lows in the mid-60s. Northwest winds 5 to 10 miles per hour. Chance of rain 90%. Friday, mostly cloudy with showers likely in the morning, then mostly sunny in the afternoon. Much cooler with highs in the lower 70s. North winds 10 to 15 miles per hour. Chance of rain 70%. Friday night, mostly clear. Cooler. Less humid with lows in the lower 50s. Northeast winds 5 to 10 miles per hour. Saturday, sunny. Highs in the lower 70s. Saturday night, partly cloudy in the evening, then becoming mostly clear. Lows in the lower 50s. Sunday and Sunday night, mostly clear. Highs in the mid-70s. Lows in the lower 50s. Monday and Monday night, clear. Highs around 70. Lows in the upper 40s. Tuesday and Tuesday night, mostly clear. Highs in the lower 70s. Lows in the lower 50s. Wednesday, mostly sunny. Highs in the upper 70s. At 11 p.m., the report from St. Louis was not available. Elsewhere in the metro area, across the region, once again the report from St. Louis was not available. The current time is 11:32 p.m. Central Daylight Time. 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Here are the forecast highlights for this afternoon through Tuesday. Widespread rain will overtake the region early tomorrow morning and last through Friday morning. 1 to 2 inches of rain are expected where rain is heaviest, with locally heavier amounts possible. There is a medium chance of minor flooding on the Mississippi River and northeast Missouri tributaries next week due to upstream heavy rain. Near record highs will continue through tomorrow. A cold front will then drop temperatures into the 70s for highs and 40s and 50s for low for the foreseeable future. Tonight, mostly cloudy. Lows in the lower 70s. South winds 5 to 10 miles per hour. Thursday, mostly cloudy. A chance of showers with a slight chance of thunderstorms in the afternoon. Highs in the upper 80s. Southwest winds 10 to 15 miles per hour. Chance of rain 50%. Thursday night, showers. A chance of thunderstorms, mainly in the evening. Lows in the mid-60s. Northwest winds 5 to 10 miles per hour. Chance of rain 90%. Friday, mostly cloudy with showers likely in the morning, then mostly sunny in the afternoon. Much cooler with highs in the lower 70s.

winds 10 to 15 miles per hour. Chance of rain 70%. Friday night, mostly clear. Cooler. Less humid with lows in the lower 50s. Northeast winds 5 to 10 miles per hour. Saturday, sunny. Highs in the lower 70s. Saturday night, partly cloudy in the evening, then becoming mostly clear. Lows in the lower 50s. Sunday and Sunday night, mostly clear. Highs in the mid-70s. Lows in the lower 50s. Monday and Monday night, clear. Highs around 70. Lows in the upper 40s. Tuesday and Tuesday night, mostly clear. Highs in the lower 70s. Lows in the lower 50s. Wednesday, mostly sunny. Highs in the upper 70s. At 11 p.m., the report from St. Louis was not available. Elsewhere in the metro area, across the region, once again the report from St. Louis was not available. The current time is 11:35 p.m. Central Daylight Time. 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Here are the forecast highlights for this afternoon through Tuesday. Widespread rain will overtake the region early tomorrow morning and last through Friday morning. 1 to 2 inches of rain are expected where rain is heaviest, with locally heavier amounts possible. There is a medium chance of minor flooding on the Mississippi River and northeast Missouri tributaries next week due to upstream heavy rain. Near record highs will continue through tomorrow. A cold front will then drop temperatures into the 70s for highs and 40s and 50s for low for the foreseeable future. Tonight, mostly cloudy. Lows in the lower 70s. South winds 5 to 10 miles per hour. Thursday, mostly cloudy. A chance of showers with a slight chance of thunderstorms in the afternoon. Highs in the upper 80s. Southwest winds 10 to 15 miles per hour. Chance of rain 50%. Thursday night, showers. A chance of thunderstorms, mainly in the evening. Lows in the mid-60s. Northwest winds 5 to 10 miles per hour. Chance of rain 90%. Friday, mostly cloudy with showers likely in the morning, then mostly sunny in the afternoon. Much cooler with highs in the lower 70s. North winds 10 to 15 miles per hour. Chance of rain 70%. Friday night, mostly clear. Cooler. Less humid with lows in the lower 50s. Northeast winds 5 to 10 miles per hour. Saturday, sunny. Highs in the lower 70s. Saturday night, partly cloudy in the evening, then becoming mostly clear. Lows in the lower 50s. Sunday and Sunday night, mostly clear. Highs in the mid-70s. Lows in the lower 50s. Monday and Monday night, clear. Highs around 70. Lows in the upper 40s. Tuesday and Tuesday night, mostly clear. Highs in the lower 70s. Lows in the lower 50s. Wednesday, mostly sunny. Highs in the upper 70s. At 11 p.m., the report from St. Louis was not available. Elsewhere in the metro area, across the region, once again the report from St. Louis was not available. The current time is 11:39 p.m. Central Daylight Time. 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Here are the forecast highlights for this afternoon through Tuesday. Widespread rain will overtake the region early tomorrow morning and last through Friday morning.
1 to 2 inches of rain are expected where rain is heaviest with locally heavier amounts possible. There is a medium chance of minor flooding on the Mississippi River and northeast Missouri tributaries next week due to upstream heavy rain. Near record highs will continue through tomorrow. A cold front will then drop temperatures into the 70s for highs and 40s and 50s for low for the foreseeable future. Tonight, mostly cloudy. Lows in the lower 70s. South winds 5 to 10 miles per hour. Thursday, mostly cloudy. A chance of showers with a slight chance of thunderstorms in the afternoon. Highs in the upper 80s. Southwest winds 10 to 15 miles per hour. Chance of rain 50%. Thursday night, showers. A chance of thunderstorms, mainly in the evening. Lows in the mid-60s. Northwest winds 5 to 10 miles per hour. Chance of rain 90%. Friday, mostly cloudy with showers likely in the morning, then mostly sunny in the afternoon. Much cooler with highs in the lower 70s. North winds 10 to 15 miles per hour. Chance of rain 70%. Friday night, mostly clear. Cooler. Less humid with lows in the lower 50s. Northeast winds 5 to 10 miles per hour. Saturday, sunny. Highs in the lower 70s. Saturday night, partly cloudy in the evening, then becoming mostly clear. Lows in the lower 50s. Sunday and Sunday night, mostly clear. Highs in the mid-70s. Lows in the lower 50s. Monday and Monday night, clear. Highs around 70. Lows in the upper 40s. Tuesday and Tuesday night, mostly clear. Highs in the lower 70s. Lows in the lower 50s. Wednesday, mostly sunny. Highs in the upper 70s. At 11 p.m. the report from St. Louis was not available. Elsewhere in the metro area, across the region, once again the report from St. Louis was not available. The current time is 11:42 p.m. Central Daylight Time. 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Here are the forecast highlights for this afternoon through Tuesday. Widespread rain will overtake the region early tomorrow morning and last through Friday morning. 1 to 2 inches of rain are expected where rain is heaviest with locally heavier amounts possible. There is a medium chance of minor flooding on the Mississippi River and northeast Missouri tributaries next week due to upstream heavy rain. Near record highs will continue through tomorrow. A cold front will then drop temperatures into the 70s for highs and 40s and 50s for low for the foreseeable future. Tonight, mostly cloudy. Lows in the lower 70s. South winds 5 to 10 miles per hour. Thursday, mostly cloudy. A chance of showers with a slight chance of thunderstorms in the afternoon. Highs in the upper 80s. Southwest winds 10 to 15 miles per hour. Chance of rain 50%. Thursday night, showers. A chance of thunderstorms, mainly in the evening. Lows in the mid-60s. Northwest winds 5 to 10 miles per hour. Chance of rain 90%. Friday, mostly cloudy with showers likely in the morning, then mostly sunny in the afternoon. Much cooler with highs in the lower 70s. North winds 10 to 15 miles per hour. Chance of rain 70%. Friday night, mostly clear. Cooler. Less humid with lows in the lower 50s. Northeast winds 5 to 10 miles per hour. Saturday, sunny. Highs in the lower 70s. Saturday night, partly cloudy in the evening, then becoming mostly clear. Lows in the lower 50s. Sunday and Sunday night, mostly clear. Highs in the mid-70s. Lows in the lower 50s.
Monday and Monday night, clear. Highs around 70. Lows in the upper 40s. Tuesday and Tuesday night, mostly clear. Highs in the lower 70s. Lows in the lower 50s. Wednesday, mostly sunny. Highs in the upper 70s. Overnight, mostly cloudy. Lows in the lower 70s. South winds 5 to 10 miles per hour. Thursday, mostly cloudy. A slight chance of showers in the morning, then a chance of showers with a slight chance of thunderstorms in the afternoon. Highs in the upper 80s. Temperature falling into the lower 80s in the afternoon. South winds 10 to 15 miles per hour, becoming southwest in the afternoon. Gusts up to 30 miles per hour. Chance of rain 50%. Thursday night, showers with a chance of thunderstorms. Cooler with lows in the lower 60s. North winds 5 to 10 miles per hour with gusts up to 20 miles per hour. Chance of rain near 100%. Friday, mostly cloudy with a chance of showers in the morning, then mostly sunny in the afternoon. Much cooler with highs in the upper 60s. North winds 10 to 15 miles per hour. Chance of rain 50%. Friday night, mostly clear. Cooler with lows in the lower 50s. Northeast winds 5 to 10 miles per hour. Saturday, sunny. Highs in the lower 70s. Saturday night, partly cloudy in the evening, then becoming mostly clear. Lows in the lower 50s. Sunday and Sunday night, mostly clear. Highs in the mid-70s. Lows in the lower 50s. Monday and Monday night, clear. Highs around 70. Lows in the upper 40s. Tuesday and Tuesday night, mostly clear. Highs in the lower 70s. Lows in the lower 50s. Wednesday, mostly sunny. Highs in the upper 70s. At 11 p.m. the report from St. Louis was not available. Elsewhere in the metro area, across the region, once again the report from St. Louis was not available. The current time is 11:47 p.m. Central Daylight Time. 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Here are the forecast highlights for this afternoon through Tuesday. Widespread rain will overtake the region early tomorrow morning and last through Friday morning. 1 to 2 inches of rain are expected where rain is heaviest with locally heavier amounts possible. There is a medium chance of minor flooding on the Mississippi River and northeast Missouri tributaries next week due to upstream heavy rain. Near record highs will continue through tomorrow. A cold front will then drop temperatures into the 70s for highs and 40s and 50s for low for the foreseeable future. Overnight, mostly cloudy. Lows in the lower 70s. South winds 5 to 10 miles per hour. Thursday, mostly cloudy. A slight chance of showers in the morning, then a chance of showers with a slight chance of thunderstorms in the afternoon. Highs in the upper 80s. Temperature falling into the lower 80s in the afternoon. South winds 10 to 15 miles per hour, becoming southwest in the afternoon. Gusts up to 30 miles per hour. Chance of rain 50%. Thursday night, showers with a chance of thunderstorms. Cooler with lows in the lower 60s. North winds 5 to 10 miles per hour with gusts up to 20 miles per hour. Chance of rain near 100%. Friday, mostly cloudy with a chance of showers in the morning, then mostly sunny in the afternoon. Much cooler with highs in the upper 60s. North winds 10 to 15 miles per hour. Chance of rain 50%. Friday night, mostly clear. Cooler with lows in the lower 50s. Northeast winds 5 to 10 miles per hour. Saturday, sunny. Highs in the lower 70s.
Saturday night, partly cloudy in the evening, then becoming mostly clear. Lows in the lower 50s. Sunday and Sunday night, mostly clear. Highs in the mid-70s. Lows in the lower 50s. Monday and Monday night, clear. Highs around 70. Lows in the upper 40s. Tuesday and Tuesday night, mostly clear. Highs in the lower 70s. Lows in the lower 50s. Wednesday, mostly sunny. Highs in the upper 70s. At 11 p.m., the report from St. Louis was not available. Elsewhere in the metro area, across the region, once again the report from St. Louis was not available. The current time is 11:50 p.m. Central Daylight Time. 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Here are the forecast highlights for this afternoon through Tuesday. Widespread rain will overtake the region early tomorrow morning and last through Friday morning. 1 to 2 inches of rain are expected where rain is heaviest, with locally heavier amounts possible. There is a medium chance of minor flooding on the Mississippi River and northeast Missouri tributaries next week due to upstream heavy rain. Near record highs will continue through tomorrow. A cold front will then drop temperatures into the 70s for highs and 40s and 50s for low for the foreseeable future. Overnight, mostly cloudy. Lows in the lower 70s. South winds 5 to 10 miles per hour. Thursday, mostly cloudy. A slight chance of showers in the morning, then a chance of showers with a slight chance of thunderstorms in the afternoon. Highs in the upper 80s. Temperature falling into the lower 80s in the afternoon. South winds 10 to 15 miles per hour, becoming southwest in the afternoon. Gusts up to 30 miles per hour. Chance of rain 50%. Thursday night, showers with a chance of thunderstorms. Cooler with lows in the lower 60s. North winds 5 to 10 miles per hour with gusts up to 20 miles per hour. Chance of rain near 100%. Friday, mostly cloudy with a chance of showers in the morning, then mostly sunny in the afternoon. Much cooler with highs in the upper 60s. North winds 10 to 15 miles per hour. Chance of rain 50%. Friday night, mostly clear. Cooler with lows in the lower 50s. Northeast winds 5 to 10 miles per hour. Saturday, sunny. Highs in the lower 70s. Saturday night, partly cloudy in the evening, then becoming mostly clear. Lows in the lower 50s. Sunday and Sunday night, mostly clear. Highs in the mid-70s. Lows in the lower 50s. Monday and Monday night, clear. Highs around 70. Lows in the upper 40s. Tuesday and Tuesday night, mostly clear. Highs in the lower 70s. Lows in the lower 50s. Wednesday, mostly sunny. Highs in the upper 70s. At 11 p.m., the report from St. Louis was not available. Elsewhere in the metro area, across the region, once again the report from St. Louis was not available. The current time is 11:53 p.m. Central Daylight Time. 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Here are the forecast highlights for this afternoon through Tuesday. Widespread rain will overtake the region early tomorrow morning and last through Friday morning. 1 to 2 inches of rain are expected where rain is heaviest, with locally heavier amounts possible. There is a medium chance of minor flooding on the Mississippi River and northeast Missouri tributaries.
carries next week due to upstream heavy rain. Near record highs will continue through tomorrow. A cold front will then drop temperatures into the 70s for highs and 40s and 50s for low for the foreseeable future. Overnight, mostly cloudy. Lows in the lower 70s. South winds 5 to 10 miles per hour. Thursday, mostly cloudy. A slight chance of showers in the morning, then a chance of showers with a slight chance of thunderstorms in the afternoon. Highs in the upper 80s. Temperature falling into the lower 80s in the afternoon. South winds 10 to 15 miles per hour, becoming southwest in the afternoon. Gusts up to 30 miles per hour. Chance of rain 50%. Thursday night, showers with a chance of thunderstorms. Cooler with lows in the lower 60s. North winds 5 to 10 miles per hour with gusts up to 20 miles per hour. Chance of rain near 100%. Friday, mostly cloudy with a chance of showers in the morning, then mostly sunny in the afternoon. Much cooler with highs in the upper 60s. North winds 10 to 15 miles per hour. Chance of rain 50%. Friday night, mostly clear. Cooler with lows in the lower 50s. Northeast winds 5 to 10 miles per hour. Saturday, sunny. Highs in the lower 70s. Saturday night, partly cloudy in the evening, then becoming mostly clear. Lows in the lower 50s. Sunday and Sunday night, mostly clear. Highs in the mid-70s. Lows in the lower 50s. Monday and Monday night, clear. Highs around 70. Lows in the upper 40s. Tuesday and Tuesday night, mostly clear. Highs in the lower 70s. Lows in the lower 50s. Wednesday, mostly sunny. Highs in the upper 70s. At 11 p.m. the report from St. Louis was not available. Elsewhere in the metro area, across the region, once again the report from St. Louis was not available. The current time is 11:57 p.m. Central Daylight Time. 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Here are the forecast highlights for this afternoon through Tuesday. Widespread rain will overtake the region early tomorrow morning and last through Friday morning. 1 to 2 inches of rain are expected where rain is heaviest, with locally heavier amounts possible. There is a medium chance of minor flooding on the Mississippi River and northeast Missouri tributaries next week due to upstream heavy rain. Near record highs will continue through tomorrow. A cold front will then drop temperatures into the 70s for highs and 40s and 50s for low for the foreseeable future. Overnight, mostly cloudy. Lows in the lower 70s. South winds 5 to 10 miles per hour. Thursday, mostly cloudy. A slight chance of showers in the morning, then a chance of showers with a slight chance of thunderstorms in the afternoon. Highs in the upper 80s. Temperature falling into the lower 80s in the afternoon. South winds 10 to 15 miles per hour, becoming southwest in the afternoon. Gusts up to 30 miles per hour. Chance of rain 50%. Thursday night, showers with a chance of thunderstorms. Cooler with lows in the lower 60s. North winds 5 to 10 miles per hour with gusts up to 20 miles per hour. Chance of rain near 100%. Friday, mostly cloudy with a chance of showers in the morning, then mostly sunny in the afternoon. Much cooler with highs in the upper 60s. North winds 10 to 15 miles per hour. Chance of rain 50%. Friday night, mostly clear. Cooler with lows in the lower 50s. Northeast winds 5 to 10 miles per hour. Saturday, sunny. Highs in the lower 70s. Saturday night, partly cloudy in the evening, then becoming mostly clear. Lows in the lower 50s.
60s. Sunday and Sunday night, mostly clear. Highs in the mid-70s. Lows in the lower 50s. Monday and Monday night, clear. Highs around 70. Lows in the upper 40s. Tuesday and Tuesday night, mostly clear. Highs in the lower 70s. Lows in the lower 50s. Wednesday, mostly sunny. Highs in the upper 70s. At 11 p.m., the report from St. Louis was not available. Elsewhere in the metro area, across the region, once again the report from St. Louis was not available. The current time is 12 a.m. Central Daylight Time. 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Here are the forecast highlights for this afternoon through Tuesday. Widespread rain will overtake the region early tomorrow morning and last through Friday morning. 1 to 2 inches of rain are expected where rain is heaviest, with locally heavier amounts possible. There is a medium chance of minor flooding on the Mississippi River and northeast Missouri tributaries next week due to upstream heavy rain. Near record highs will continue through tomorrow. A cold front will then drop temperatures into the 70s for highs and 40s and 50s for low for the foreseeable future. Overnight, mostly cloudy. Lows in the lower 70s. South winds 5 to 10 miles per hour. Thursday, mostly cloudy. A slight chance of showers in the morning, then a chance of showers with a slight chance of thunderstorms in the afternoon. Highs in the upper 80s. Temperature falling into the lower 80s in the afternoon. South winds 10 to 15 miles per hour, becoming southwest in the afternoon. Gusts up to 30 miles per hour. Chance of rain 50%. Thursday night, showers with a chance of thunderstorms. Cooler with lows in the lower 60s. North winds 5 to 10 miles per hour with gusts up to 20 miles per hour. Chance of rain near 100%. Friday, mostly cloudy with a chance of showers in the morning, then mostly sunny in the afternoon. Much cooler with highs in the upper 60s. North winds 10 to 15 miles per hour. Chance of rain 50%. Friday night, mostly clear. Cooler with lows in the lower 50s. Northeast winds 5 to 10 miles per hour. Saturday, sunny. Highs in the lower 70s. Saturday night, partly cloudy in the evening, then becoming mostly clear. Lows in the lower 50s. Sunday and Sunday night, mostly clear. Highs in the mid-70s. Lows in the lower 50s. Monday and Monday night, clear. Highs around 70. Lows in the upper 40s. Tuesday and Tuesday night, mostly clear. Highs in the lower 70s. Lows in the lower 50s. Wednesday, mostly sunny. Highs in the upper 70s. At 11 p.m., the report from St. Louis was not available. Elsewhere in the metro area, across the region, once again the report from St. Louis was not available. The current time is 12:03 a.m. Central Daylight Time. 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Here are the forecast highlights for this afternoon through Tuesday. Widespread rain will overtake the region early tomorrow morning and last through Friday morning. 1 to 2 inches of rain are expected where rain is heaviest, with locally heavier amounts possible. There is a medium chance of minor flooding on the Mississippi River and northeast Missouri tributaries next week due to upstream heavy rain. Near record highs will continue through tomorrow. A cold front will then
drop temperatures into the 70s for highs and 40s and 50s for low for the foreseeable future. Overnight, mostly cloudy. Lows in the lower 70s. South winds 5 to 10 miles per hour. Thursday, mostly cloudy. A slight chance of showers in the morning, then a chance of showers with a slight chance of thunderstorms in the afternoon. Highs in the upper 80s. Temperature falling into the lower 80s in the afternoon. South winds 10 to 15 miles per hour, becoming southwest in the afternoon. Gusts up to 30 miles per hour. Chance of rain 50%. Thursday night, showers with a chance of thunderstorms. Cooler with lows in the lower 60s. North winds 5 to 10 miles per hour with gusts up to 20 miles per hour. Chance of rain near 100%. Friday, mostly cloudy with a chance of showers in the morning, then mostly sunny in the afternoon. Much cooler with highs in the upper 60s. North winds 10 to 15 miles per hour. Chance of rain 50%. Friday night, mostly clear. Cooler with lows in the lower 50s. Northeast winds 5 to 10 miles per hour. Saturday, sunny. Highs in the lower 70s. Saturday night, partly cloudy in the evening, then becoming mostly clear. Lows in the lower 50s. Sunday and Sunday night, mostly clear. Highs in the mid-70s. Lows in the lower 50s. Monday and Monday night, clear. Highs around 70. Lows in the upper 40s. Tuesday and Tuesday night, mostly clear. Highs in the lower 70s. Lows in the lower 50s. Wednesday, mostly sunny. Highs in the upper 70s. At 11 p.m. the report from St. Louis was not available. Elsewhere in the metro area, across the region, once again the report from St. Louis was not available. The current time is 12:06 a.m. Central Daylight Time. 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Here are the forecast highlights for this afternoon through Tuesday. Widespread rain will overtake the region early tomorrow morning and last through Friday morning. 1 to 2 inches of rain are expected where rain is heaviest, with locally heavier amounts possible. There is a medium chance of minor flooding on the Mississippi River and northeast Missouri tributaries next week due to upstream heavy rain. Near record highs will continue through tomorrow. A cold front will then drop temperatures into the 70s for highs and 40s and 50s for low for the foreseeable future. Overnight, mostly cloudy. Lows in the lower 70s. South winds 5 to 10 miles per hour. Thursday, mostly cloudy. A slight chance of showers in the morning, then a chance of showers with a slight chance of thunderstorms in the afternoon. Highs in the upper 80s. Temperature falling into the lower 80s in the afternoon. South winds 10 to 15 miles per hour, becoming southwest in the afternoon. Gusts up to 30 miles per hour. Chance of rain 50%. Thursday night, showers with a chance of thunderstorms. Cooler with lows in the lower 60s. North winds 5 to 10 miles per hour with gusts up to 20 miles per hour. Chance of rain near 100%. Friday, mostly cloudy with a chance of showers in the morning, then mostly sunny in the afternoon. Much cooler with highs in the upper 60s. North winds 10 to 15 miles per hour. Chance of rain 50%. Friday night, mostly clear. Cooler with lows in the lower 50s. Northeast winds 5 to 10 miles per hour. Saturday, sunny. Highs in the lower 70s. Saturday night, partly cloudy in the evening, then becoming mostly clear. Lows in the lower 50s. Sunday and Sunday night, mostly clear. Highs in the mid 70s. Lows in the lower 50s.
60s. Monday and Monday night, clear. Highs around 70. Lows in the upper 40s. Tuesday and Tuesday night, mostly clear. Highs in the lower 70s. Lows in the lower 50s. Wednesday, mostly sunny. Highs in the upper 70s. At 11 p.m., the report from St. Louis was not available. Elsewhere in the metro area, across the region, once again the report from St. Louis was not available. The current time is 12:10 a.m. Central Daylight Time. 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Here are the forecast highlights for this afternoon through Tuesday. Widespread rain will overtake the region early tomorrow morning and last through Friday morning. 1 to 2 inches of rain are expected where rain is heaviest, with locally heavier amounts possible. There is a medium chance of minor flooding on the Mississippi River and northeast Missouri tributaries next week due to upstream heavy rain. Near record highs will continue through tomorrow. A cold front will then drop temperatures into the 70s for highs and 40s and 50s for low for the foreseeable future. Overnight, mostly cloudy. Lows in the lower 70s. South winds 5 to 10 miles per hour. Thursday, mostly cloudy. A slight chance of showers in the morning, then a chance of showers with a slight chance of thunderstorms in the afternoon. Highs in the upper 80s. Temperature falling into the lower 80s in the afternoon. South winds 10 to 15 miles per hour, becoming southwest in the afternoon. Gusts up to 30 miles per hour. Chance of rain 50%. Thursday night, showers with a chance of thunderstorms. Cooler with lows in the lower 60s. North winds 5 to 10 miles per hour with gusts up to 20 miles per hour. Chance of rain near 100%. Friday, mostly cloudy with a chance of showers in the morning, then mostly sunny in the afternoon. Much cooler with highs in the upper 60s. North winds 10 to 15 miles per hour. Chance of rain 50%. Friday night, mostly clear. Cooler with lows in the lower 50s. Northeast winds 5 to 10 miles per hour. Saturday, sunny. Highs in the lower 70s. Saturday night, partly cloudy in the evening, then becoming mostly clear. Lows in the lower 50s. Sunday and Sunday night, mostly clear. Highs in the mid-70s. Lows in the lower 50s. Monday and Monday night, clear. Highs around 70. Lows in the upper 40s. Tuesday and Tuesday night, mostly clear. Highs in the lower 70s. Lows in the lower 50s. Wednesday, mostly sunny. Highs in the upper 70s. At midnight at St. Louis, the temperature was 81 degrees. Elsewhere in the metro area, in Chesterfield, it was mostly cloudy and the temperature was 79. In Cahokia, it was mostly cloudy and 77 degrees. In St. Charles, it was mostly cloudy and 77. Across the region, it was mostly cloudy in Columbia, Missouri, with a temperature of 76. In Quincy, it was cloudy and 76 degrees. In Kansas City, it was cloudy and the temperature was 71. It was mostly cloudy in Springfield, Missouri, with a temperature of 78. In Rolla, it was partly cloudy and the temperature was 77. It was mostly cloudy in Cape Girardeau, with 76 degrees. It was cloudy in Springfield, Illinois, with a temperature of 78. Once again in St. Louis, it was mostly cloudy, the temperature was 81 degrees and the wind was south at 10 miles an hour. The current time is 12:14 a.m. Central Daylight Time. 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
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This program originates from the National Weather Service Forecast Office in St. Louis, Missouri, and serves parts of East Central Missouri and Southwest Illinois, including the St. Louis metro area and surrounding counties. Here are the forecast highlights for this afternoon through Tuesday. Widespread rain will overtake the region early tomorrow morning and last through Friday morning. 1 to 2 inches of rain are expected where rain is heaviest, with locally heavier amounts possible. There is a medium chance of minor flooding on the Mississippi River and northeast Missouri tributaries next week due to upstream heavy rain. Near record highs will continue through tomorrow. A cold front will then drop temperatures into the 70s for highs and 40s and 50s for low for the foreseeable future. Overnight, mostly cloudy. Lows in the lower 70s. South winds 5 to 10 miles per hour. Thursday, mostly cloudy. A slight chance of showers in the morning, then a chance of showers with a slight chance of thunderstorms in the afternoon. Highs in the upper 80s. Temperature falling into the lower 80s in the afternoon. South winds 10 to 15 miles per hour, becoming southwest in the afternoon. Gusts up to 30 miles per hour. Chance of rain 50%. Thursday night, showers with a chance of thunderstorms. Cooler with lows in the lower 60s. North winds 5 to 10 miles per hour with gusts up to 20 miles per hour. Chance of rain near 100%. Friday, mostly cloudy with a chance of showers in the morning, then mostly sunny in the afternoon. Much cooler with highs in the upper 60s. North winds 10 to 15 miles per hour. Chance of rain 50%. Friday night, mostly clear. Cooler with lows in the lower 50s. Northeast winds 5 to 10 miles per hour. Saturday, sunny. Highs in the lower 70s. Saturday night, partly cloudy in the evening, then becoming mostly clear. Lows in the lower 50s. Sunday and Sunday night, mostly clear. Highs in the mid-70s. Lows in the lower 50s. Monday and Monday night, clear. Highs around 70. Lows in the upper 40s. Tuesday and Tuesday night, mostly clear. Highs in the lower 70s. Lows in the lower 50s. Wednesday, mostly sunny. Highs in the upper 70s. At midnight at St. Louis, the temperature was 81 degrees. Elsewhere in the metro area, in Chesterfield, it was mostly cloudy and the temperature was 79. In Cahokia, it was mostly cloudy and 77 degrees. In St. Charles, it was mostly cloudy and 77. Across the region, it was mostly cloudy in Columbia, Missouri, with a temperature of 76. In Quincy, it was cloudy and 76 degrees. In Kansas City, it was cloudy and the temperature was 71. It was mostly cloudy in Springfield, Missouri, with a temperature of 78. In Rolla, it was partly cloudy and the temperature was 77. It was mostly cloudy in Cape Girardeau, with 76 degrees. It was cloudy in Springfield, Illinois, with a temperature of 78. Once again in St. Louis, it was mostly cloudy, the temperature was 81 degrees and the wind was south at 10 miles an hour. The current time is 12:18 a.m. Central Daylight Time. 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This program originates from the National Weather Service Forecast Office in St. Louis, Missouri, and serves parts of East Central Missouri and Southwest Illinois, including the St. Louis metro area and surrounding counties. Here are the forecast highlights for this afternoon through Tuesday. Widespread rain will overtake the region early tomorrow morning and last through Friday morning. 1 to 2 inches of rain are expected where rain is heaviest, with locally heavier amounts possible. There is a medium chance of minor flooding on the Mississippi River and northeast Missouri tributaries next week due to upstream heavy rain. Near record highs will continue through tomorrow. A cold front will then drop temperatures into the 70s for highs and 40s and 50s for low for the foreseeable future.
Overnight, mostly cloudy. Lows in the lower 70s. South winds 5 to 10 miles per hour. Thursday, mostly cloudy. A slight chance of showers in the morning, then a chance of showers with a slight chance of thunderstorms in the afternoon. Highs in the upper 80s. Temperature falling into the lower 80s in the afternoon. South winds 10 to 15 miles per hour, becoming southwest in the afternoon. Gusts up to 30 miles per hour. Chance of rain 50%. Thursday night, showers with a chance of thunderstorms. Cooler with lows in the lower 60s. North winds 5 to 10 miles per hour with gusts up to 20 miles per hour. Chance of rain near 100%. Friday, mostly cloudy with a chance of showers in the morning, then mostly sunny in the afternoon. Much cooler with highs in the upper 60s. North winds 10 to 15 miles per hour. Chance of rain 50%. Friday night, mostly clear. Cooler with lows in the lower 50s. Northeast winds 5 to 10 miles per hour. Saturday, sunny. Highs in the lower 70s. Saturday night, partly cloudy in the evening, then becoming mostly clear. Lows in the lower 50s. Sunday and Sunday night, mostly clear. Highs in the mid-70s. Lows in the lower 50s. Monday and Monday night, clear. Highs around 70. Lows in the upper 40s. Tuesday and Tuesday night, mostly clear. Highs in the lower 70s. Lows in the lower 50s. Wednesday, mostly sunny. Highs in the upper 70s. At midnight at St. Louis, the temperature was 81 degrees. Elsewhere in the metro area, in Chesterfield, it was mostly cloudy and the temperature was 79. In Cahokia, it was mostly cloudy and 77 degrees. In St. Charles, it was mostly cloudy and 77. Across the region, it was mostly cloudy in Columbia, Missouri, with a temperature of 76. In Quincy, it was cloudy and 76 degrees. In Kansas City, it was cloudy and the temperature was 71. It was mostly cloudy in Springfield, Missouri, with a temperature of 78. In Rolla, it was partly cloudy and the temperature was 77. It was mostly cloudy in Cape Girardeau, with 76 degrees. It was cloudy in Springfield, Illinois, with a temperature of 78. Once again in St. Louis, it was mostly cloudy. The temperature was 81 degrees and the wind was south at 10 miles an hour. The current time is 12:22 a.m. Central Daylight Time. 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This program originates from the National Weather Service Forecast Office in St. Louis, Missouri, and serves parts of East Central Missouri and Southwest Illinois, including the St. Louis metro area and surrounding counties. Here are the forecast highlights for this afternoon through Tuesday. Widespread rain will overtake the region early tomorrow morning and last through Friday morning. 1 to 2 inches of rain are expected where rain is heaviest, with locally heavier amounts possible. There is a medium chance of minor flooding on the Mississippi River and northeast Missouri tributaries next week due to upstream heavy rain. Near record highs will continue through tomorrow. A cold front will then drop temperatures into the 70s for highs and 40s and 50s for low for the foreseeable future. Overnight, mostly cloudy. Lows in the lower 70s. South winds 5 to 10 miles per hour. Thursday, mostly cloudy. A slight chance of showers in the morning, then a chance of showers with a slight chance of thunderstorms in the afternoon. Highs in the upper 80s. Temperature falling into the lower 80s in the afternoon. South winds 10 to 15 miles per hour, becoming southwest in the afternoon. Gusts up to 30 miles per hour. Chance of rain 50%. Thursday night, showers with a chance of thunderstorms. Cooler with lows in the lower 60s. North winds 5 to 10 miles per hour with gusts up to 20 miles per hour. Chance of rain.
100%. Friday, mostly cloudy with a chance of showers in the morning, then mostly sunny in the afternoon. Much cooler with highs in the upper 60s. North winds 10 to 15 miles per hour. Chance of rain 50%. Friday night, mostly clear. Cooler with lows in the lower 50s. Northeast winds 5 to 10 miles per hour. Saturday, sunny. Highs in the lower 70s. Saturday night, partly cloudy in the evening, then becoming mostly clear. Lows in the lower 50s. Sunday and Sunday night, mostly clear. Highs in the mid 70s. Lows in the lower 50s. Monday and Monday night, clear. Highs around 70. Lows in the upper 40s. Tuesday and Tuesday night, mostly clear. Highs in the lower 70s. Lows in the lower 50s. Wednesday, mostly sunny. Highs in the upper 70s. At midnight at St. Louis, the temperature was 81 degrees. Elsewhere in the metro area, in Chesterfield, it was mostly cloudy and the temperature was 79. In Cahokia, it was mostly cloudy and 77 degrees. In St. Charles, it was mostly cloudy and 77. Across the region, it was mostly cloudy in Columbia, Missouri, with a temperature of 76. In Quincy, it was cloudy and 76 degrees. In Kansas City, it was cloudy and the temperature was 71. It was mostly cloudy in Springfield, Missouri, with a temperature of 78. In Rolla, it was partly cloudy and the temperature was 77. It was mostly cloudy in Cape Girardeau, with 76 degrees. It was cloudy in Springfield, Illinois, with a temperature of 78. Once again in St. Louis, it was mostly cloudy. The temperature was 81 degrees and the wind was south at 10 miles an hour. The current time is 12:26 a.m. Central Daylight Time. 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This program originates from the National Weather Service Forecast Office in St. Louis, Missouri, and serves parts of East Central Missouri and Southwest Illinois, including the St. Louis metro area and surrounding counties. Here are the forecast highlights for this afternoon through Tuesday. Widespread rain will overtake the region early tomorrow morning and last through Friday morning. 1 to 2 inches of rain are expected where rain is heaviest, with locally heavier amounts possible. There is a medium chance of minor flooding on the Mississippi River and northeast Missouri tributaries next week due to upstream heavy rain. Near record highs will continue through tomorrow. A cold front will then drop temperatures into the 70s for highs and 40s and 50s for low for the foreseeable future. Overnight, mostly cloudy. Lows in the lower 70s. South winds 5 to 10 miles per hour. Thursday, mostly cloudy. A slight chance of showers in the morning, then a chance of showers with a slight chance of thunderstorms in the afternoon. Highs in the upper 80s. Temperature falling into the lower 80s in the afternoon. South winds 10 to 15 miles per hour, becoming southwest in the afternoon. Gusts up to 30 miles per hour. Chance of rain 50%. Thursday night, showers with a chance of thunderstorms. Cooler with lows in the lower 60s. North winds 5 to 10 miles per hour with gusts up to 20 miles per hour. Chance of rain near 100%. Friday, mostly cloudy with a chance of showers in the morning, then mostly sunny in the afternoon. Much cooler with highs in the upper 60s. North winds 10 to 15 miles per hour. Chance of rain 50%. Friday night, mostly clear. Cooler with lows in the lower 50s. Northeast winds 5 to 10 miles per hour. Saturday, sunny. Highs in the lower 70s. Saturday night, partly cloudy in the evening, then becoming mostly clear. Lows in the lower 50s. Sunday and Sunday night, mostly clear. Highs in the mid 70s. Lows in the lower 50s. Monday and Monday night, clear.
highs around 70, lows in the upper 40s. Tuesday and Tuesday night, mostly clear. Highs in the lower 70s, lows in the lower 50s. Wednesday, mostly sunny. Highs in the upper 70s. At midnight at St. Louis, the temperature was 81 degrees. Elsewhere in the metro area, in Chesterfield, it was mostly cloudy and the temperature was 79. In Cahokia, it was mostly cloudy and 77 degrees. In St. Charles, it was mostly cloudy and 77. Across the region, it was mostly cloudy in Columbia, Missouri, with a temperature of 76. In Quincy, it was cloudy and 76 degrees. In Kansas City, it was cloudy and the temperature was 71. It was mostly cloudy in Springfield, Missouri, with a temperature of 78. In Rolla, it was partly cloudy and the temperature was set highs around 70. Lows in the

was mostly cloudy and 77. Across the region, it was mostly cloudy in Columbia, Missouri, with a temperature of 76. In Quincy, it was cloudy and 76 degrees. In Kansas City, it was cloudy and the temperature was 71. It was mostly cloudy in Springfield, Missouri, with a temperature of 78. In Rolla, it was partly cloudy and the temperature was 77. It was mostly cloudy in Cape Girardeau, with 76 degrees. It was cloudy in Springfield, Illinois, with a temperature of 78. Once again in St. Louis, it was mostly cloudy, the temperature was 81 degrees and the wind was south at 10 miles an hour. The current time is 12:31 a.m. Central Daylight Time. 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This program originates from the National Weather Service Forecast Office in St. Louis, Missouri, and serves parts of East Central Missouri and Southwest Illinois, including the St. Louis metro area and surrounding counties. Here are the forecast highlights for this afternoon through Tuesday. Widespread rain will overtake the region early tomorrow morning and last through Friday morning. 1 to 2 inches of rain are expected where rain is heaviest, with locally heavier amounts possible. There is a medium chance of minor flooding on the Mississippi River and northeast Missouri tributaries next week due to upstream heavy rain. Near record highs will continue through tomorrow. A cold front will then drop temperatures into the 70s for highs and 40s and 50s for low for the foreseeable future. Overnight, mostly cloudy. Lows in the lower 70s. South winds 5 to 10 miles per hour. Thursday, mostly cloudy. A slight chance of showers in the morning, then a chance of showers with a slight chance of thunderstorms in the afternoon. Highs in the upper 80s. Temperature falling into the lower 80s in the afternoon. South winds 10 to 15 miles per hour, becoming southwest in the afternoon. Gusts up to 30 miles per hour. Chance of rain 50%. Thursday night, showers with a chance of thunderstorms. Cooler with lows in the lower 60s. North winds 5 to 10 miles per hour with gusts up to 20 miles per hour. Chance of rain near 100%. Friday, mostly cloudy with a chance of showers in the morning, then mostly sunny in the afternoon. Much cooler with highs in the upper 60s. North winds 10 to 15 miles per hour. Chance of rain 50%. Friday night, mostly clear. Cooler with lows in the lower 50s. Northeast winds 5 to 10 miles per hour. Saturday, sunny. Highs in the lower 70s. Saturday night, partly cloudy in the evening, then becoming mostly clear. Lows in the lower 50s. Sunday and Sunday night, mostly clear. Highs in the mid-70s. Lows in the lower 50s. Monday and Monday night, clear. Highs around 70. Lows in the upper 40s. Tuesday and Tuesday night, mostly clear. Highs in the lower 70s. Lows in the lower 50s. Wednesday, mostly sunny. Highs in the upper 70s. At midnight at St. Louis, the temperature was 81 degrees. Elsewhere in the metro area, in Chesterfield, it was mostly cloudy and the temperature was 79. In Cahokia, it was mostly cloudy and 77 degrees. In St. Charles, it was mostly cloudy and 77. Across the region, it was mostly cloudy in Columbia, Missouri, with a temperature of 76. In Quincy, it was cloudy and 76 degrees. In Kansas City, it was cloudy and the temperature was 71. It was mostly cloudy in Springfield, Missouri, with a temperature of 78. In Rolla, it was partly cloudy and the temperature was 77. It was mostly cloudy in Cape Girardeau, with 76 degrees. It was cloudy in Springfield, Illinois, with a temperature of 78. Once again in St. Louis, it was mostly cloudy, the temperature was 81 degrees and the wind was south at 10 miles an hour. The current time is 12:35 a.m.

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This program originates from the National Weather Service Forecast Office in St. Louis, Missouri, and serves parts of East Central Missouri and Southwest Illinois, including the St. Louis metro area and surrounding counties. Here are the forecast highlights for this afternoon through Tuesday. Widespread rain will overtake the region early tomorrow morning and last through Friday morning. 1 to 2 inches of rain are expected where rain is heaviest, with locally heavier amounts possible. There is a medium chance of minor flooding on the Mississippi River and northeast Missouri tributaries next week due to upstream heavy rain. Near record highs will continue through tomorrow. A cold front will then drop temperatures into the 70s for highs and 40s and 50s for low for the foreseeable future. Overnight, mostly cloudy. Lows in the lower 70s. South winds 5 to 10 miles per hour. Thursday, mostly cloudy. A slight chance of showers in the morning, then a chance of showers with a slight chance of thunderstorms in the afternoon. Highs in the upper 80s. Temperature falling into the lower 80s in the afternoon. South winds 10 to 15 miles per hour, becoming southwest in the afternoon. Gusts up to 30 miles per hour. Chance of rain 50%. Thursday night, showers with a chance of thunderstorms. Cooler with lows in the lower 60s. North winds 5 to 10 miles per hour with gusts up to 20 miles per hour. Chance of rain near 100%. Friday, mostly cloudy with a chance of showers in the morning, then mostly sunny in the afternoon. Much cooler with highs in the upper 60s. North winds 10 to 15 miles per hour. Chance of rain 50%. Friday night, mostly clear. Cooler with lows in the lower 50s. Northeast winds 5 to 10 miles per hour. Saturday, sunny. Highs in the lower 70s. Saturday night, partly cloudy in the evening, then becoming mostly clear. Lows in the lower 50s. Sunday and Sunday night, mostly clear. Highs in the mid 70s. Lows in the lower 50s. Monday and Monday night, clear. Highs around 70. Lows in the upper 40s. Tuesday and Tuesday night, mostly clear. Highs in the lower 70s. Lows in the lower 50s. Wednesday, mostly sunny. Highs in the upper 70s. At midnight at St. Louis, the temperature was 81 degrees. Elsewhere in the metro area, in Chesterfield, it was mostly cloudy and the temperature was 79. In Cahokia, it was mostly cloudy and 77 degrees. In St. Charles, it was mostly cloudy and 77. Across the region, it was mostly cloudy in Columbia, Missouri, with a temperature of 76. In Quincy, it was cloudy and 76 degrees. In Kansas City, it was cloudy and the temperature was 71. It was mostly cloudy in Springfield, Missouri, with a temperature of 78. In Rolla, it was partly cloudy and the temperature was 77. It was mostly cloudy in Cape Girardeau, with 76 degrees. It was cloudy in Springfield, Illinois, with a temperature of 78. Once again in St. Louis, it was mostly cloudy, the temperature was 81 degrees and the wind was south at 10 miles an hour. The current time is 12:39 a.m. Central Daylight Time. 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This program originates from the National Weather Service Forecast Office in St. Louis, Missouri, and serves parts of East Central Missouri and Southwest Illinois, including the St. Louis metro area and surrounding counties. Here are the forecast highlights for this afternoon through Tuesday. Widespread rain will overtake the region early tomorrow morning and last through Friday morning. 1 to 2 inches of rain are expected where rain is heaviest, with locally heavier amounts possible. There is a medium chance of minor flooding on the Mississippi River and northeast Missouri tributaries next week due to upstream heavy rain.
near record highs will continue through tomorrow. A cold front will then drop temperatures into the 70s for highs and 40s and 50s for low for the foreseeable future. Overnight, mostly cloudy. Lows in the lower 70s. South winds 5 to 10 miles per hour. Thursday, mostly cloudy. A slight chance of showers in the morning, then a chance of showers with a slight chance of thunderstorms in the afternoon. Highs in the upper 80s. Temperature falling into the lower 80s in the afternoon. South winds 10 to 15 miles per hour, becoming southwest in the afternoon. Gusts up to 30 miles per hour. Chance of rain 50%. Thursday night, showers with a chance of thunderstorms. Cooler with lows in the lower 60s. North winds 5 to 10 miles per hour with gusts up to 20 miles per hour. Chance of rain near 100%. Friday, mostly cloudy with a chance of showers in the morning, then mostly sunny in the afternoon. Much cooler with highs in the upper 60s. North winds 10 to 15 miles per hour. Chance of rain 50%. Friday night, mostly clear. Cooler with lows in the lower 50s. Northeast winds 5 to 10 miles per hour. Saturday, sunny. Highs in the lower 70s. Saturday night, partly cloudy in the evening, then becoming mostly clear. Lows in the lower 50s. Sunday and Sunday night, mostly clear. Highs in the mid-70s. Lows in the lower 50s. Monday and Monday night, clear. Highs around 70. Lows in the upper 40s. Tuesday and Tuesday night, mostly clear. Highs in the lower 70s. Lows in the lower 50s. Wednesday, mostly sunny. Highs in the upper 70s. At midnight at St. Louis, the temperature was 81 degrees. Elsewhere in the metro area, in Chesterfield, it was mostly cloudy and the temperature was 79. In Cahokia, it was mostly cloudy and 77 degrees. In St. Charles, it was mostly cloudy and 77. Across the region, it was mostly cloudy in Columbia, Missouri, with a temperature of 76. In Quincy, it was cloudy and 76 degrees. In Kansas City, it was cloudy and the temperature was 71. It was mostly cloudy in Springfield, Missouri, with a temperature of 78. In Rolla, it was partly cloudy and the temperature was 77. It was mostly cloudy in Cape Girardeau, with 76 degrees. It was cloudy in Springfield, Illinois, with a temperature of 78. Once again in St. Louis, it was mostly cloudy. The temperature was 81 degrees and the wind was south at 10 miles an hour. The current time is 12:43 a.m. Central Daylight Time. 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This program originates from the National Weather Service Forecast Office in St. Louis, Missouri, and serves parts of East Central Missouri and Southwest Illinois, including the St. Louis metro area and surrounding counties. Here are the forecast highlights for this afternoon through Tuesday. Widespread rain will overtake the region early tomorrow morning and last through Friday morning. 1 to 2 inches of rain are expected where rain is heaviest, with locally heavier amounts possible. There is a medium chance of minor flooding on the Mississippi River and northeast Missouri tributaries next week due to upstream heavy rain. Near record highs will continue through tomorrow. A cold front will then drop temperatures into the 70s for highs and 40s and 50s for low for the foreseeable future. Overnight, mostly cloudy. Lows in the lower 70s. South winds 5 to 10 miles per hour. Thursday, mostly cloudy. A slight chance of showers in the morning, then a chance of showers with a slight chance of thunderstorms in the afternoon. Highs in the upper 80s. Temperature falling into the lower 80s in the afternoon. South winds 10 to 15 miles per hour, becoming southwest in the afternoon. Gusts up to 30 miles per hour. Chance of rain 50%.
Thursday night, showers with a chance of thunderstorms. Cooler with lows in the lower 60s. North winds 5 to 10 miles per hour with gusts up to 20 miles per hour. Chance of rain near 100%. Friday, mostly cloudy with a chance of showers in the morning, then mostly sunny in the afternoon. Much cooler with highs in the upper 60s. North winds 10 to 15 miles per hour. Chance of rain 50%. Friday night, mostly clear. Cooler with lows in the lower 50s. Northeast winds 5 to 10 miles per hour. Saturday, sunny. Highs in the lower 70s. Saturday night, partly cloudy in the evening, then becoming mostly clear. Lows in the lower 50s. Sunday and Sunday night, mostly clear. Highs in the mid-70s. Lows in the lower 50s. Monday and Monday night, clear. Highs around 70. Lows in the upper 40s. Tuesday and Tuesday night, mostly clear. Highs in the lower 70s. Lows in the lower 50s. Wednesday, mostly sunny. Highs in the upper 70s. At midnight at St. Louis, the temperature was 81 degrees. Elsewhere in the metro area, in Chesterfield, it was mostly cloudy and the temperature was 79. In Cahokia, it was mostly cloudy and 77 degrees. In St. Charles, it was mostly cloudy and 77. Across the region, it was mostly cloudy in Columbia, Missouri, with a temperature of 76. In Quincy, it was cloudy and 76 degrees. In Kansas City, it was cloudy and the temperature was 71. It was mostly cloudy in Springfield, Missouri, with a temperature of 78. In Rolla, it was partly cloudy and the temperature was 77. It was mostly cloudy in Cape Girardeau, with 76 degrees. It was cloudy in Springfield, Illinois, with a temperature of 78. Once again in St. Louis, it was mostly cloudy, the temperature was 81 degrees and the wind was south at 10 miles an hour. The current time is 12:47 a.m. Central Daylight Time. 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This program originates from the National Weather Service Forecast Office in St. Louis, Missouri, and serves parts of East Central Missouri and Southwest Illinois, including the St. Louis metro area and surrounding counties. Here are the forecast highlights for this afternoon through Tuesday. Widespread rain will overtake the region early tomorrow morning and last through Friday morning. 1 to 2 inches of rain are expected where rain is heaviest, with locally heavier amounts possible. There is a medium chance of minor flooding on the Mississippi River and northeast Missouri tributaries next week due to upstream heavy rain. Near record highs will continue through tomorrow. A cold front will then drop temperatures into the 70s for highs and 40s and 50s for low for the foreseeable future. Overnight, mostly cloudy. Lows in the lower 70s. South winds 5 to 10 miles per hour. Thursday, mostly cloudy. A slight chance of showers in the morning, then a chance of showers with a slight chance of thunderstorms in the afternoon. Highs in the upper 80s. Temperature falling into the lower 80s in the afternoon. South winds 10 to 15 miles per hour, becoming southwest in the afternoon. Gusts up to 30 miles per hour. Chance of rain 50%. Thursday night, showers with a chance of thunderstorms. Cooler with lows in the lower 60s. North winds 5 to 10 miles per hour with gusts up to 20 miles per hour. Chance of rain near 100%. Friday, mostly cloudy with a chance of showers in the morning, then mostly sunny in the afternoon. Much cooler with highs in the upper 60s. North winds 10 to 15 miles per hour. Chance of rain 50%. Friday night, mostly clear. Cooler with lows in the lower 50s. Northeast winds 5 to 10 miles per hour. Saturday, sunny. Highs in the lower 70s. Saturday night, partly cloudy in the evening, then becoming mostly clear.
lows in the lower 50s. Sunday and Sunday night, mostly clear. Highs in the mid-70s. Lows in the lower 50s. Monday and Monday night, clear. Highs around 70. Lows in the upper 40s. Tuesday and Tuesday night, mostly clear. Highs in the lower 70s. Lows in the lower 50s. Wednesday, mostly sunny. Highs in the upper 70s. At midnight at St. Louis, the temperature was 81 degrees. Elsewhere in the metro area, in Chesterfield, it was mostly cloudy and the temperature was 79. In Cahokia, it was mostly cloudy and 77 degrees. In St. Charles, it was mostly cloudy and 77. Across the region, it was mostly cloudy in Columbia, Missouri, with a temperature of 76. In Quincy, it was cloudy and 76 degrees. In Kansas City, it was cloudy and the temperature was 71. It was mostly cloudy in Springfield, Missouri, with a temperature of 78. In Rolla, it was partly cloudy and the temperature was 77. It was mostly cloudy in Cape Girardeau, with 76 degrees. It was cloudy in Springfield, Illinois, with a temperature of 78. Once again in St. Louis, it was mostly cloudy, the temperature was 81 degrees and the wind was south at 10 miles an hour. The current time is 12:51 a.m. Central Daylight Time. 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Here are the forecast highlights for this afternoon through Tuesday. Widespread rain will overtake the region early tomorrow morning and last through Friday morning. 1 to 2 inches of rain are expected where rain is heaviest, with locally heavier amounts possible. There is a medium chance of minor flooding on the Mississippi River and northeast Missouri tributaries next week due to upstream heavy rain. Near record highs will continue through tomorrow. A cold front will then drop temperatures into the 70s for highs and 40s and 50s for low for the foreseeable future. Overnight, mostly cloudy. Lows in the lower 70s. South winds 5 to 10 miles per hour. Thursday, mostly cloudy. A slight chance of showers in the morning, then a chance of showers with a slight chance of thunderstorms in the afternoon. Highs in the upper 80s. Temperature falling into the lower 80s in the afternoon. South winds 10 to 15 miles per hour, becoming southwest in the afternoon. Gusts up to 30 miles per hour. Chance of rain 50%. Thursday night, showers with a chance of thunderstorms. Cooler with lows in the lower 60s. North winds 5 to 10 miles per hour with gusts up to 20 miles per hour. Chance of rain near 100%. Friday, mostly cloudy with a chance of showers in the morning, then mostly sunny in the afternoon. Much cooler with highs in the upper 60s. North winds 10 to 15 miles per hour. Chance of rain 50%. Friday night, mostly clear. Cooler with lows in the lower 50s. Northeast winds 5 to 10 miles per hour. Saturday, sunny. Highs in the lower 70s. Saturday night, partly cloudy in the evening, then becoming mostly clear. Lows in the lower 50s. Sunday and Sunday night, mostly clear. Highs in the mid 70s. Lows in the lower 50s. Monday and Monday night, clear. Highs around 70. Lows in the upper 40s. Tuesday and Tuesday night, mostly clear. Highs in the lower 70s. Lows in the lower 50s. Wednesday, mostly sunny. Highs in the upper 70s. At midnight at St. Louis, the temperature was 81 degrees. Elsewhere in the metro area, in Chesterfield, it was mostly cloudy and the temperature was 79. In Cahokia, it was mostly cloudy and 77 degrees.
In St. Charles, it was mostly cloudy and 77. Across the region, it was mostly cloudy in Columbia, Missouri, with a temperature of 76. In Quincy, it was cloudy and 76 degrees. In Kansas City, it was cloudy and the temperature was 71. It was mostly cloudy in Springfield, Missouri, with a temperature of 78. In Rolla, it was partly cloudy and the temperature was 77. It was mostly cloudy in Cape Girardeau, with 76 degrees. It was cloudy in Springfield, Illinois, with a temperature of 78. Once again in St. Louis, it was mostly cloudy. The temperature was 81 degrees and the wind was south at 10 miles an hour. The current time is 12:56 a.m. Central Daylight Time. 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Here are the forecast highlights for this afternoon through Tuesday. Widespread rain will overtake the region early tomorrow morning and last through Friday morning. 1 to 2 inches of rain are expected where rain is heaviest, with locally heavier amounts possible. There is a medium chance of minor flooding on the Mississippi River and northeast Missouri tributaries next week due to upstream heavy rain. Near record highs will continue through tomorrow. A cold front will then drop temperatures into the 70s for highs and 40s and 50s for low for the foreseeable future. Overnight, mostly cloudy. Lows in the lower 70s. South winds 5 to 10 miles per hour. Thursday, mostly cloudy. A slight chance of showers in the morning, then a chance of showers with a slight chance of thunderstorms in the afternoon. Highs in the upper 80s. Temperature falling into the lower 80s in the afternoon. South winds 10 to 15 miles per hour, becoming southwest in the afternoon. Gusts up to 30 miles per hour. Chance of rain 50%. Thursday night, showers with a chance of thunderstorms. Cooler with lows in the lower 60s. North winds 5 to 10 miles per hour with gusts up to 20 miles per hour. Chance of rain near 100%. Friday, mostly cloudy with a chance of showers in the morning, then mostly sunny in the afternoon. Much cooler with highs in the upper 60s. North winds 10 to 15 miles per hour. Chance of rain 50%. Friday night, mostly clear. Cooler with lows in the lower 50s. Northeast winds 5 to 10 miles per hour. Saturday, sunny. Highs in the lower 70s. Saturday night, partly cloudy in the evening, then becoming mostly clear. Lows in the lower 50s. Sunday and Sunday night, mostly clear. Highs in the mid-70s. Lows in the lower 50s. Monday and Monday night, clear. Highs around 70. Lows in the upper 40s. Tuesday and Tuesday night, mostly clear. Highs in the lower 70s. Lows in the lower 50s. Wednesday, mostly sunny. Highs in the upper 70s. At midnight at St. Louis, the temperature was 81 degrees. Elsewhere in the metro area, in Chesterfield, it was mostly cloudy and the temperature was 79. In Cahokia, it was mostly cloudy and 77 degrees. In St. Charles, it was mostly cloudy and 77. Across the region, it was mostly cloudy in Columbia, Missouri, with a temperature of 76. In Quincy, it was cloudy and 76 degrees. In Kansas City, it was cloudy and the temperature was 71. It was mostly cloudy in Springfield, Missouri, with a temperature of 78. In Rolla, it was partly cloudy and the temperature was 77. It was mostly cloudy in Cape Girardeau, with 76 degrees. It was cloudy in Springfield, Illinois, with a temperature of 78. Once again in St. Louis, it was mostly cloudy. The temperature was 81 degrees and the wind was south at 10 miles an hour.
The current time is 1 a.m. Central Daylight Time. 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This program originates from the National Weather Service Forecast Office in St. Louis, Missouri, and serves parts of East Central Missouri and Southwest Illinois, including the St. Louis metro area and surrounding counties. Here are the forecast highlights for this afternoon through Tuesday. Widespread rain will overtake the region early tomorrow morning and last through Friday morning. 1 to 2 inches of rain are expected where rain is heaviest, with locally heavier amounts possible. There is a medium chance of minor flooding on the Mississippi River and northeast Missouri tributaries next week due to upstream heavy rain. Near record highs will continue through tomorrow. A cold front will then drop temperatures into the 70s for highs and 40s and 50s for low for the foreseeable future. Overnight, mostly cloudy. Lows in the lower 70s. South winds 5 to 10 miles per hour. Thursday, mostly cloudy. A slight chance of showers in the morning, then a chance of showers with a slight chance of thunderstorms in the afternoon. Highs in the upper 80s. Temperature falling into the lower 80s in the afternoon. South winds 10 to 15 miles per hour, becoming southwest in the afternoon. Gusts up to 30 miles per hour. Chance of rain 50%. Thursday night, showers with a chance of thunderstorms. Cooler with lows in the lower 60s. North winds 5 to 10 miles per hour with gusts up to 20 miles per hour. Chance of rain near 100%. Friday, mostly cloudy with a chance of showers in the morning, then mostly sunny in the afternoon. Much cooler with highs in the upper 60s. North winds 10 to 15 miles per hour. Chance of rain 50%. Friday night, mostly clear. Cooler with lows in the lower 50s. Northeast winds 5 to 10 miles per hour. Saturday, sunny. Highs in the lower 70s. Saturday night, partly cloudy in the evening, then becoming mostly clear. Lows in the lower 50s. Sunday and Sunday night, mostly clear. Highs in the mid-70s. Lows in the lower 50s. Monday and Monday night, clear. Highs around 70. Lows in the upper 40s. Tuesday and Tuesday night, mostly clear. Highs in the lower 70s. Lows in the lower 50s. Wednesday, mostly sunny. Highs in the upper 70s. At midnight at St. Louis, the temperature was 81 degrees. Elsewhere in the metro area, in Chesterfield, it was mostly cloudy and the temperature was 79. In Cahokia, it was mostly cloudy and 77 degrees. In St. Charles, it was mostly cloudy and 77. Across the region, it was mostly cloudy in Columbia, Missouri, with a temperature of 76. In Quincy, it was cloudy and 76 degrees. In Kansas City, it was cloudy and the temperature was 71. It was mostly cloudy in Springfield, Missouri, with a temperature of 78. In Rolla, it was partly cloudy and the temperature was 77. It was mostly cloudy in Cape Girardeau, with 76 degrees. It was cloudy in Springfield, Illinois, with a temperature of 78. Once again in St. Louis, it was mostly cloudy, the temperature was 81 degrees and the wind was south at 10 miles an hour. The current time is 1:04 a.m. Central Daylight Time. 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This program originates from the National Weather Service Forecast Office in St. Louis, Missouri, and serves parts of East Central Missouri and Southwest Illinois, including the St. Louis metro area and surrounding counties. Here are the forecast highlights for this afternoon through Tuesday. Widespread rain will overtake the region early tomorrow morning and last through Friday morning. 1 to 2 inches of rain are expected where rain is heaviest, with locally heavier amounts possible.
There is a medium chance of minor flooding on the Mississippi River and northeast Missouri tributaries next week due to upstream heavy rain. Near record highs will continue through tomorrow. A cold front will then drop temperatures into the 70s for highs and 40s and 50s for low for the foreseeable future. Overnight, mostly cloudy. Lows in the lower 70s. South winds 5 to 10 miles per hour. Thursday, mostly cloudy. A slight chance of showers in the morning, then a chance of showers with a slight chance of thunderstorms in the afternoon. Highs in the upper 80s. Temperature falling into the lower 80s in the afternoon. South winds 10 to 15 miles per hour, becoming southwest in the afternoon. Gusts up to 30 miles per hour. Chance of rain 50%. Thursday night, showers with a chance of thunderstorms. Cooler with lows in the lower 60s. North winds 5 to 10 miles per hour with gusts up to 20 miles per hour. Chance of rain near 100%. Friday, mostly cloudy with a chance of showers in the morning, then mostly sunny in the afternoon. Much cooler with highs in the upper 60s. North winds 10 to 15 miles per hour. Chance of rain 50%. Friday night, mostly clear. Cooler with lows in the lower 50s. Northeast winds 5 to 10 miles per hour. Saturday, sunny. Highs in the lower 70s. Saturday night, partly cloudy in the evening, then becoming mostly clear. Lows in the lower 50s. Sunday and Sunday night, mostly clear. Highs in the mid-70s. Lows in the lower 50s. Monday and Monday night, clear. Highs around 70. Lows in the upper 40s. Tuesday and Tuesday night, mostly clear. Highs in the lower 70s. Lows in the lower 50s. Wednesday, mostly sunny. Highs in the upper 70s. At midnight at St. Louis, the temperature was 81 degrees. Elsewhere in the metro area, in Chesterfield, it was mostly cloudy and the temperature was 79. In Cahokia, it was mostly cloudy and 77 degrees. In St. Charles, it was mostly cloudy and 77. Across the region, it was mostly cloudy in Columbia, Missouri, with a temperature of 76. In Quincy, it was cloudy and 76 degrees. In Kansas City, it was cloudy and the temperature was 71. It was mostly cloudy in Springfield, Missouri, with a temperature of 78. In Rolla, it was partly cloudy and the temperature was 77. It was mostly cloudy in Cape Girardeau, with 76 degrees. It was cloudy in Springfield, Illinois, with a temperature of 78. Once again in St. Louis, it was mostly cloudy, the temperature was 81 degrees and the wind was south at 10 miles an hour. The current time is 1:08 a.m. Central Daylight Time. 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This program originates from the National Weather Service Forecast Office in St. Louis, Missouri, and serves parts of East Central Missouri and Southwest Illinois, including the St. Louis metro area and surrounding counties. Here are the forecast highlights for this afternoon through Tuesday. Widespread rain will overtake the region early tomorrow morning and last through Friday morning. 1 to 2 inches of rain are expected where rain is heaviest with locally heavier amounts possible. There is a medium chance of minor flooding on the Mississippi River and northeast Missouri tributaries next week due to upstream heavy rain. Near record highs will continue through tomorrow. A cold front will then drop temperatures into the 70s for highs and 40s and 50s for low for the foreseeable future. Overnight, mostly cloudy. Lows in the lower 70s. South winds 5 to 10 miles per hour. Thursday, mostly cloudy. A slight chance of showers in the morning, then a chance of showers with a slight chance of thunderstorms in the afternoon. Highs in the upper 80s. Temperature falling into the lower 80s in the afternoon. South winds 10 to 15 miles per hour, becoming southwest in the afternoon.
Gusts up to 30 miles per hour. Chance of rain 50%. Thursday night, showers with a chance of thunderstorms. Cooler with lows in the lower 60s. North winds 5 to 10 miles per hour with gusts up to 20 miles per hour. Chance of rain near 100%. Friday, mostly cloudy with a chance of showers in the morning, then mostly sunny in the afternoon. Much cooler with highs in the upper 60s. North winds 10 to 15 miles per hour. Chance of rain 50%. Friday night, mostly clear. Cooler with lows in the lower 50s. Northeast winds 5 to 10 miles per hour. Saturday, sunny. Highs in the lower 70s. Saturday night, partly cloudy in the evening, then becoming mostly clear. Lows in the lower 50s. Sunday and Sunday night, mostly clear. Highs in the mid-70s. Lows in the lower 50s. Monday and Monday night, clear. Highs around 70. Lows in the upper 40s. Tuesday and Tuesday night, mostly clear. Highs in the lower 70s. Lows in the lower 50s. Wednesday, mostly sunny. Highs in the upper 70s. At 1 a.m. at Lambert Field in St. Louis, it was cloudy with a temperature of 80 degrees. The dew point was 61, giving us a relative humidity of 52%. The wind was south at 9 miles an hour, and the pressure was 29.86 inches and falling. Elsewhere in the metro area, in Chesterfield, it was partly cloudy and the temperature was 78. In Belleville, it was 74 degrees. In Cahokia, it was mostly cloudy and 75 degrees. In St. Charles, it was mostly cloudy and 72. Across the region, it was mostly cloudy in Columbia, Missouri, with a temperature of 76. In Quincy, it was mostly cloudy and 77 degrees. In Kansas City, it was cloudy and the temperature was 72. It was mostly cloudy in Springfield, Missouri, with a temperature of 77. In Rolla, it was partly cloudy and the temperature was 76. It was partly cloudy in Cape Girardeau, with 76 degrees. It was mostly cloudy in Springfield, Illinois, with a temperature of 76. Once again in St. Louis, it was cloudy, the temperature was 80 degrees, and the wind was south at 9 miles an hour. The current time is 1:12 a.m. Central Daylight Time. 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This program originates from the National Weather Service Forecast Office in St. Louis, Missouri, and serves parts of East Central Missouri and Southwest Illinois, including the St. Louis metro area and surrounding counties. Here are the forecast highlights for this afternoon through Tuesday. Widespread rain will overtake the region early tomorrow morning and last through Friday morning. 1 to 2 inches of rain are expected where rain is heaviest, with locally heavier amounts possible. There is a medium chance of minor flooding on the Mississippi River and northeast Missouri tributaries next week due to upstream heavy rain. Near record highs will continue through tomorrow. A cold front will then drop temperatures into the 70s for highs and 40s and 50s for low for the foreseeable future. Overnight, mostly cloudy. Lows in the lower 70s. South winds 5 to 10 miles per hour. Thursday, mostly cloudy. A slight chance of showers in the morning, then a chance of showers with a slight chance of thunderstorms in the afternoon. Highs in the upper 80s. Temperature falling into the lower 80s in the afternoon. South winds 10 to 15 miles per hour, becoming southwest in the afternoon. Gusts up to 30 miles per hour. Chance of rain 50%. Thursday night, showers with a chance of thunderstorms. Cooler with lows in the lower 60s. North winds 5 to 10 miles per hour with gusts up to 20 miles per hour. Chance of rain near 100%. Friday, mostly cloudy with a chance of showers in the morning, then mostly sunny in the afternoon. Much cooler with highs in the upper 60s. North winds 10 to 15 miles per hour.
Chance of rain 50%. Friday night, mostly clear. Cooler with lows in the lower 50s. Northeast winds 5 to 10 miles per hour. Saturday, sunny. Highs in the lower 70s. Saturday night, partly cloudy in the evening, then becoming mostly clear. Lows in the lower 50s. Sunday and Sunday night, mostly clear. Highs in the mid 70s. Lows in the lower 50s. Monday and Monday night, clear. Highs around 70. Lows in the upper 40s. Tuesday and Tuesday night, mostly clear. Highs in the lower 70s. Lows in the lower 50s. Wednesday, mostly sunny. Highs in the upper 70s. At 1 a.m. at Lambert Field in St. Louis, it was cloudy with a temperature of 80 degrees. The dew point was 61, giving us a relative humidity of 52%. The wind was south at 9 miles an hour, and the pressure was 29.86 inches and falling. Elsewhere in the metro area, in Chesterfield, it was partly cloudy and the temperature was 78. In Belleville, it was 74 degrees. In Cahokia, it was mostly cloudy and 75 degrees. In St. Charles, it was mostly cloudy and 72. Across the region, it was mostly cloudy in Columbia, Missouri, with a temperature of 76. In Quincy, it was mostly cloudy and 77 degrees. In Kansas City, it was cloudy and the temperature was 72. It was mostly cloudy in Springfield, Missouri, with a temperature of 77. In Rolla, it was partly cloudy and the temperature was 76. It was partly cloudy in Cape Girardeau, with 76 degrees. It was mostly cloudy in Springfield, Illinois, with a temperature of 76. Once again in St. Louis, it was cloudy, the temperature was 80 degrees, and the wind was south at 9 miles an hour. The current time is 1:17 a.m. Central Daylight Time. 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This program originates from the National Weather Service Forecast Office in St. Louis, Missouri, and serves parts of East Central Missouri and Southwest Illinois, including the St. Louis metro area and surrounding counties. Here are the forecast highlights for this afternoon through Tuesday. Widespread rain will overtake the region early tomorrow morning and last through Friday morning. 1 to 2 inches of rain are expected where rain is heaviest, with locally heavier amounts possible. There is a medium chance of minor flooding on the Mississippi River and northeast Missouri tributaries next week due to upstream heavy rain. Near record highs will continue through tomorrow. A cold front will then drop temperatures into the 70s for highs and 40s and 50s for low for the foreseeable future. Overnight, mostly cloudy. Lows in the lower 70s. South winds 5 to 10 miles per hour. Thursday, mostly cloudy. A slight chance of showers in the morning, then a chance of showers with a slight chance of thunderstorms in the afternoon. Highs in the upper 80s. Temperature falling into the lower 80s in the afternoon. South winds 10 to 15 miles per hour, becoming southwest in the afternoon. Gusts up to 30 miles per hour. Chance of rain 50%. Thursday night, showers with a chance of thunderstorms. Cooler with lows in the lower 60s. North winds 5 to 10 miles per hour with gusts up to 20 miles per hour. Chance of rain near 100%. Friday, mostly cloudy with a chance of showers in the morning, then mostly sunny in the afternoon. Much cooler with highs in the upper 60s. North winds 10 to 15 miles per hour. Chance of rain 50%. Friday night, mostly clear. Cooler with lows in the lower 50s. Northeast winds 5 to 10 miles per hour. Saturday, sunny. Highs in the lower 70s. Saturday night, partly cloudy in the evening, then becoming mostly clear. Lows in the lower 50s. Sunday and Sunday night, mostly clear. Highs in the mid 70s. Lows in the lower 50s.
Monday and Monday night, clear. Highs around 70. Lows in the upper 40s. Tuesday and Tuesday night, mostly clear. Highs in the lower 70s. Lows in the lower 50s. Wednesday, mostly sunny. Highs in the upper 70s. At 1 a.m. at Lambert Field in St. Louis, it was cloudy with a temperature of 80 degrees. The dew point was 61, giving us a relative humidity of 52%. The wind was south at 9 miles an hour, and the pressure was 29.86 inches and falling. Elsewhere in the metro area, in Chesterfield, it was partly cloudy and the temperature was 78. In Belleville, it was 74 degrees. In Cahokia, it was mostly cloudy and 75 degrees. In St. Charles, it was mostly cloudy and 72. Across the region, it was mostly cloudy in Columbia, Missouri, with a temperature of 76. In Quincy, it was mostly cloudy and 77 degrees. In Kansas City, it was cloudy and the temperature was 72. It was mostly cloudy in Springfield, Missouri, with a temperature of 77. In Rolla, it was partly cloudy and the temperature was 76. It was partly cloudy in Cape Girardeau, with 76 degrees. It was mostly cloudy in Springfield, Illinois, with a temperature of 76. Once again in St. Louis, it was cloudy, the temperature was 80 degrees, and the wind was south at 9 miles an hour. The current time is 1:21 a.m. Central Daylight Time. 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This program originates from the National Weather Service Forecast Office in St. Louis, Missouri, and serves parts of East Central Missouri and Southwest Illinois, including the St. Louis metro area and surrounding counties. Here are the forecast highlights for this afternoon through Tuesday. Widespread rain will overtake the region early tomorrow morning and last through Friday morning. 1 to 2 inches of rain are expected where rain is heaviest, with locally heavier amounts possible. There is a medium chance of minor flooding on the Mississippi River and northeast Missouri tributaries next week due to upstream heavy rain. Near record highs will continue through tomorrow. A cold front will then drop temperatures into the 70s for highs and 40s and 50s for low for the foreseeable future. Overnight, mostly cloudy. Lows in the lower 70s. South winds 5 to 10 miles per hour. Thursday, mostly cloudy. A slight chance of showers in the morning, then a chance of showers with a slight chance of thunderstorms in the afternoon. Highs in the upper 80s. Temperature falling into the lower 80s in the afternoon. South winds 10 to 15 miles per hour, becoming southwest in the afternoon. Gusts up to 30 miles per hour. Chance of rain 50%. Thursday night, showers with a chance of thunderstorms. Cooler with lows in the lower 60s. North winds 5 to 10 miles per hour with gusts up to 20 miles per hour. Chance of rain near 100%. Friday, mostly cloudy with a chance of showers in the morning, then mostly sunny in the afternoon. Much cooler with highs in the upper 60s. North winds 10 to 15 miles per hour. Chance of rain 50%. Friday night, mostly clear. Cooler with lows in the lower 50s. Northeast winds 5 to 10 miles per hour. Saturday, sunny. Highs in the lower 70s. Saturday night, partly cloudy in the evening, then becoming mostly clear. Lows in the lower 50s. Sunday and Sunday night, mostly clear. Highs in the mid-70s. Lows in the lower 50s. Monday and Monday night, clear. Highs around 70. Lows in the upper 40s. Tuesday and Tuesday night, mostly clear. Highs in the lower 70s. Lows in the lower 50s. Wednesday, mostly sunny. Highs in the upper 70s. At 1 a.m. at Lambert Field in St. Louis, it was cloudy with a temperature of 80 degrees. The dew point was 61, giving us a relative humidity of 52%.
The wind was south at 9 miles an hour, and the pressure was 29.86 inches and falling. Elsewhere in the metro area, in Chesterfield, it was partly cloudy and the temperature was 78. In Belleville, it was 74 degrees. In Cahokia, it was mostly cloudy and 75 degrees. In St. Charles, it was mostly cloudy and 72. Across the region, it was mostly cloudy in Columbia, Missouri, with a temperature of 76. In Quincy, it was mostly cloudy and 77 degrees. In Kansas City, it was cloudy and the temperature was 72. It was mostly cloudy in Springfield, Missouri, with a temperature of 77. In Rolla, it was partly cloudy and the temperature was 76. It was partly cloudy in Cape Girardeau, with 76 degrees. It was mostly cloudy in Springfield, Illinois, with a temperature of 76. Once again in St. Louis, it was cloudy, the temperature was 80 degrees, and the wind was south at 9 miles an hour. The current time is 1:26 a.m. Central Daylight Time. 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This program originates from the National Weather Service Forecast Office in St. Louis, Missouri, and serves parts of East Central Missouri and Southwest Illinois, including the St. Louis metro area and surrounding counties. Here are the forecast highlights for this afternoon through Tuesday. Widespread rain will overtake the region early tomorrow morning and last through Friday morning. 1 to 2 inches of rain are expected where rain is heaviest, with locally heavier amounts possible. There is a medium chance of minor flooding on the Mississippi River and northeast Missouri tributaries next week due to upstream heavy rain. Near record highs will continue through tomorrow. A cold front will then drop temperatures into the 70s for highs and 40s and 50s for low for the foreseeable future. Overnight, mostly cloudy. Lows in the lower 70s. South winds 5 to 10 miles per hour. Thursday, mostly cloudy. A slight chance of showers in the morning, then a chance of showers with a slight chance of thunderstorms in the afternoon. Highs in the upper 80s. Temperature falling into the lower 80s in the afternoon. South winds 10 to 15 miles per hour, becoming southwest in the afternoon. Gusts up to 30 miles per hour. Chance of rain 50%. Thursday night, showers with a chance of thunderstorms. Cooler with lows in the lower 60s. North winds 5 to 10 miles per hour with gusts up to 20 miles per hour. Chance of rain near 100%. Friday, mostly cloudy with a chance of showers in the morning, then mostly sunny in the afternoon. Much cooler with highs in the upper 60s. North winds 10 to 15 miles per hour. Chance of rain 50%. Friday night, mostly clear. Cooler with lows in the lower 50s. Northeast winds 5 to 10 miles per hour. Saturday, sunny. Highs in the lower 70s. Saturday night, partly cloudy in the evening, then becoming mostly clear. Lows in the lower 50s. Sunday and Sunday night, mostly clear. Highs in the mid-70s. Lows in the lower 50s. Monday and Monday night, clear. Highs around 70. Lows in the upper 40s. Tuesday and Tuesday night, mostly clear. Highs in the lower 70s. Lows in the lower 50s. Wednesday, mostly sunny. Highs in the upper 70s. Rest of tonight, mostly cloudy. Near steady temperature in the mid-70s. South winds 5 to 10 miles per hour. Thursday, mostly cloudy. A slight chance of showers in the morning, then a chance of showers with a slight chance of thunderstorms in the afternoon. Highs in the upper 80s. Temperature falling into the lower 80s in the afternoon. South winds 10 to 15 miles per hour, becoming southwest in the afternoon. Gusts up to 30 miles per hour. Chance of rain 50%. Thursday night, showers with a chance of thunderstorms. Cooler with lows in the lower 60s.
North winds 5 to 10 miles per hour with gusts up to 20 miles per hour. Chance of rain near 100%. Friday, mostly cloudy with a chance of showers in the morning, then mostly sunny in the afternoon. Much cooler with highs in the upper 60s. North winds 10 to 15 miles per hour. Chance of rain 50%. Friday night, mostly clear. Cooler with lows around 50. Northeast winds 5 to 10 miles per hour. Saturday through Sunday night, mostly clear. Highs in the mid-70s. Lows in the lower 50s. Monday and Monday night, clear. Highs in the lower 70s. Lows in the upper 40s. Tuesday and Tuesday night, mostly clear. Highs in the lower 70s. Lows in the lower 50s. Wednesday, sunny. Highs in the upper 70s. At 1 a.m. at Lambert Field in St. Louis, it was cloudy with a temperature of 80 degrees. The dew point was 61, giving us a relative humidity of 52%. The wind was south at 9 miles an hour, and the pressure was 29.86 inches in upper 60s. North winds 10 to 15.

lows in the lower 50s. Wednesday, sunny. Highs in the upper 70s. At 1 a.m. at Lambert Field in St. Louis, it was cloudy with a temperature of 80 degrees. The dew point was 61, giving us a relative humidity of 52%. The wind was south at 9 miles an hour, and the pressure was 29.86 inches and falling. Elsewhere in the metro area, in Chesterfield, it was partly cloudy and the temperature was 78. In Belleville, it was 74 degrees. In Cahokia, it was mostly cloudy and 75 degrees. In St. Charles, it was mostly cloudy and 72. Across the region, it was mostly cloudy in Columbia, Missouri, with a temperature of 76. In Quincy, it was mostly cloudy and 77 degrees. In Kansas City, it was cloudy and the temperature was 72. It was mostly cloudy in Springfield, Missouri, with a temperature of 77. In Rolla, it was partly cloudy and the temperature was 76. It was partly cloudy in Cape Girardeau, with 76 degrees. It was mostly cloudy in Springfield, Illinois, with a temperature of 76. Once again in St. Louis, it was cloudy, the temperature was 80 degrees, and the wind was south at 9 miles an hour. The current time is 1:32 a.m. Central Daylight Time. 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Here are the forecast highlights for this afternoon through Tuesday. Widespread rain will overtake the region early tomorrow morning and last through Friday morning. 1 to 2 inches of rain are expected where rain is heaviest, with locally heavier amounts possible. There is a medium chance of minor flooding on the Mississippi River and northeast Missouri tributaries next week due to upstream heavy rain. Near record highs will continue through tomorrow. A cold front will then drop temperatures into the 70s for highs and 40s and 50s for low for the foreseeable future. Rest of tonight, mostly cloudy. Near steady temperature in the mid-70s. South winds 5 to 10 miles per hour. Thursday, mostly cloudy. A slight chance of showers in the morning, then a chance of showers with a slight chance of thunderstorms in the afternoon. Highs in the upper 80s. Temperature falling into the lower 80s in the afternoon. South winds 10 to 15 miles per hour, becoming southwest in the afternoon. Gusts up to 30 miles per hour. Chance of rain 50%. Thursday night, showers with a chance of thunderstorms. Cooler with lows in the lower 60s. North winds 5 to 10 miles per hour with gusts up to 20 miles per hour. Chance of rain near 100%. Friday, mostly cloudy with a chance of showers in the morning, then mostly sunny in the afternoon. Much cooler with highs in the upper 60s. North winds 10 to 15 miles per hour. Chance of rain 50%. Friday night, mostly clear. Cooler with lows around 50. Northeast winds 5 to 10 miles per hour. Saturday through Sunday night, mostly clear. Highs in the mid-70s. Lows in the lower 50s. Monday and Monday night, clear. Highs in the lower 70s. Lows in the upper 40s. Tuesday and Tuesday night, mostly clear. Highs in the lower 70s. Lows in the lower 50s. Wednesday, sunny. Highs in the upper 70s. At 1 a.m. at Lambert Field in St. Louis, it was cloudy with a temperature of 80 degrees. The dew point was 61, giving us a relative humidity of 52%. The wind was south at 9 miles an hour, and the pressure was 29.86 inches and falling. Elsewhere in the metro area, in Chesterfield, it was partly cloudy and the temperature was 78. In Belleville, it was 74 degrees. In Cahokia, it was mostly cloudy and 75 degrees. In St. Charles, it was mostly cloudy and 72.

Across the region, it was mostly cloudy in Columbia, Missouri, with a temperature of 76. In Quincy, it was mostly cloudy and 77 degrees. In Kansas City, it was cloudy and the temperature was 72. It was mostly cloudy in Springfield, Missouri, with a temperature of 77. In Rolla, it was partly cloudy and the temperature was 76. It was partly cloudy in Cape Girardeau, with 76 degrees. It was mostly cloudy in Springfield, Illinois, with a temperature of 76. Once again in St. Louis, it was cloudy, the temperature was 80 degrees, and the wind was south at 9 miles an hour. The current time is 1:36 a.m. Central Daylight Time. 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This program originates from the National Weather Service Forecast Office in St. Louis, Missouri, and serves parts of East Central Missouri and Southwest Illinois, including the St. Louis metro area and surrounding counties. Here are the forecast highlights for this afternoon through Tuesday. Widespread rain will overtake the region early tomorrow morning and last through Friday morning. 1 to 2 inches of rain are expected where rain is heaviest, with locally heavier amounts possible. There is a medium chance of minor flooding on the Mississippi River and northeast Missouri tributaries next week due to upstream heavy rain. Near record highs will continue through tomorrow. A cold front will then drop temperatures into the 70s for highs and 40s and 50s for low for the foreseeable future. Rest of tonight, mostly cloudy. Near steady temperature in the mid-70s. South winds 5 to 10 miles per hour. Thursday, mostly cloudy. A slight chance of showers in the morning, then a chance of showers with a slight chance of thunderstorms in the afternoon. Highs in the upper 80s. Temperature falling into the lower 80s in the afternoon. South winds 10 to 15 miles per hour, becoming southwest in the afternoon. Gusts up to 30 miles per hour. Chance of rain 50%. Thursday night, showers with a chance of thunderstorms. Cooler with lows in the lower 60s. North winds 5 to 10 miles per hour with gusts up to 20 miles per hour. Chance of rain near 100%. Friday, mostly cloudy with a chance of showers in the morning, then mostly sunny in the afternoon. Much cooler with highs in the upper 60s. North winds 10 to 15 miles per hour. Chance of rain 50%. Friday night, mostly clear. Cooler with lows around 50. Northeast winds 5 to 10 miles per hour. Saturday through Sunday night, mostly clear. Highs in the mid-70s. Lows in the lower 50s. Monday and Monday night, clear. Highs in the lower 70s. Lows in the upper 40s. Tuesday and Tuesday night, mostly clear. Highs in the lower 70s. Lows in the lower 50s. Wednesday, sunny. Highs in the upper 70s. At 1 a.m. at Lambert Field in St. Louis, it was cloudy with a temperature of 80 degrees. The dew point was 61, giving us a relative humidity of 52%. The wind was south at 9 miles an hour, and the pressure was 29.86 inches and falling. Elsewhere in the metro area, in Chesterfield, it was partly cloudy and the temperature was 78. In Belleville, it was 74 degrees. In Cahokia, it was mostly cloudy and 75 degrees. In St. Charles, it was mostly cloudy and 72. Across the region, it was mostly cloudy in Columbia, Missouri, with a temperature of 76. In Quincy, it was mostly cloudy and 77 degrees. In Kansas City, it was cloudy and the temperature was 72. It was mostly cloudy in Springfield, Missouri, with a temperature of 77. In Rolla, it was partly cloudy and the temperature was 76. It was partly cloudy in Cape Girardeau, with 76 degrees. It was mostly cloudy in Springfield, Illinois, with a temperature of 76. Once again in St. Louis, it was cloudy, the temperature was 80 degrees, and the wind was south at 9 miles an hour. The current time is 1.
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Here are the forecast highlights for this afternoon through Tuesday. Widespread rain will overtake the region early tomorrow morning and last through Friday morning. 1 to 2 inches of rain are expected where rain is heaviest, with locally heavier amounts possible. There is a medium chance of minor flooding on the Mississippi River and northeast Missouri tributaries next week due to upstream heavy rain. Near record highs will continue through tomorrow. A cold front will then drop temperatures into the 70s for highs and 40s and 50s for low for the foreseeable future. Rest of tonight, mostly cloudy. Near steady temperature in the mid-70s. South winds 5 to 10 miles per hour. Thursday, mostly cloudy. A slight chance of showers in the morning, then a chance of showers with a slight chance of thunderstorms in the afternoon. Highs in the upper 80s. Temperature falling into the lower 80s in the afternoon. South winds 10 to 15 miles per hour, becoming southwest in the afternoon. Gusts up to 30 miles per hour. Chance of rain 50%. Thursday night, showers with a chance of thunderstorms. Cooler with lows in the lower 60s. North winds 5 to 10 miles per hour with gusts up to 20 miles per hour. Chance of rain near 100%. Friday, mostly cloudy with a chance of showers in the morning, then mostly sunny in the afternoon. Much cooler with highs in the upper 60s. North winds 10 to 15 miles per hour. Chance of rain 50%. Friday night, mostly clear. Cooler with lows around 50. Northeast winds 5 to 10 miles per hour. Saturday through Sunday night, mostly clear. Highs in the mid-70s. Lows in the lower 50s. Monday and Monday night, clear. Highs in the lower 70s. Lows in the upper 40s. Tuesday and Tuesday night, mostly clear. Highs in the lower 70s. Lows in the lower 50s. Wednesday, sunny. Highs in the upper 70s. At 1 a.m. at Lambert Field in St. Louis, it was cloudy with a temperature of 80 degrees. The dew point was 61, giving us a relative humidity of 52%. The wind was south at 9 miles an hour, and the pressure was 29.86 inches and falling. Elsewhere in the metro area, in Chesterfield, it was partly cloudy and the temperature was 78. In Belleville, it was 74 degrees. In Cahokia, it was mostly cloudy and 75 degrees. In St. Charles, it was mostly cloudy and 72. Across the region, it was mostly cloudy in Columbia, Missouri, with a temperature of 76. In Quincy, it was mostly cloudy and 77 degrees. In Kansas City, it was cloudy and the temperature was 72. It was mostly cloudy in Springfield, Missouri, with a temperature of 77. In Rolla, it was partly cloudy and the temperature was 76. It was partly cloudy in Cape Girardeau, with 76 degrees. It was mostly cloudy in Springfield, Illinois, with a temperature of 76. Once again in St. Louis, it was cloudy, the temperature was 80 degrees, and the wind was south at 9 miles an hour. The current time is 1:45 a.m. Central Daylight Time. 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This program originates from the National Weather Service Forecast Office in St. Louis, Missouri, and serves parts of East Central Missouri and Southwest Illinois, including the St. Louis metro area and surrounding counties. Here are the forecast highlights for this afternoon through Tuesday. Widespread rain will overtake the region early tomorrow morning and last through Friday morning. 1 to 2 inches of rain are expected where rain is heaviest, with locally heavier amounts possible. There is a medium chance of minor flooding on the Mississippi.
Mississippi River and northeast Missouri tributaries next week due to upstream heavy rain. Near record highs will continue through tomorrow. A cold front will then drop temperatures into the 70s for highs and 40s and 50s for low for the foreseeable future. Rest of tonight, mostly cloudy. Near steady temperature in the mid-70s. South winds 5 to 10 miles per hour. Thursday, mostly cloudy. A slight chance of showers in the morning, then a chance of showers with a slight chance of thunderstorms in the afternoon. Highs in the upper 80s. Temperature falling into the lower 80s in the afternoon. South winds 10 to 15 miles per hour, becoming southwest in the afternoon. Gusts up to 30 miles per hour. Chance of rain 50%. Thursday night, showers with a chance of thunderstorms. Cooler with lows in the lower 60s. North winds 5 to 10 miles per hour with gusts up to 20 miles per hour. Chance of rain near 100%. Friday, mostly cloudy with a chance of showers in the morning, then mostly sunny in the afternoon. Much cooler with highs in the upper 60s. North winds 10 to 15 miles per hour. Chance of rain 50%. Friday night, mostly clear. Cooler with lows around 50. Northeast winds 5 to 10 miles per hour. Saturday through Sunday night, mostly clear. Highs in the mid-70s. Lows in the lower 50s. Monday and Monday night, clear. Highs in the lower 70s. Lows in the upper 40s. Tuesday and Tuesday night, mostly clear. Highs in the lower 70s. Lows in the lower 50s. Wednesday, sunny. Highs in the upper 70s. At 1 a.m. at Lambert Field in St. Louis, it was cloudy with a temperature of 80 degrees. The dew point was 61, giving us a relative humidity of 52%. The wind was south at 9 miles an hour, and the pressure was 29.86 inches and falling. Elsewhere in the metro area, in Chesterfield, it was partly cloudy and the temperature was 78. In Belleville, it was 74 degrees. In Cahokia, it was mostly cloudy and 75 degrees. In St. Charles, it was mostly cloudy and 72. Across the region, it was mostly cloudy in Columbia, Missouri, with a temperature of 76. In Quincy, it was mostly cloudy and 77 degrees. In Kansas City, it was cloudy and the temperature was 72. It was mostly cloudy in Springfield, Missouri, with a temperature of 77. In Rolla, it was partly cloudy and the temperature was 76. It was partly cloudy in Cape Girardeau, with 76 degrees. It was mostly cloudy in Springfield, Illinois, with a temperature of 76. Once again in St. Louis, it was cloudy, the temperature was 80 degrees, and the wind was south at 9 miles an hour. The current time is 1:49 a.m. Central Daylight Time. 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Here are the forecast highlights for this afternoon through Tuesday. Widespread rain will overtake the region early tomorrow morning and last through Friday morning. 1 to 2 inches of rain are expected where rain is heaviest with locally heavier amounts possible. There is a medium chance of minor flooding on the Mississippi River and northeast Missouri tributaries next week due to upstream heavy rain. Near record highs will continue through tomorrow. A cold front will then drop temperatures into the 70s for highs and 40s and 50s for low for the foreseeable future. Rest of tonight, mostly cloudy. Near steady temperature in the mid-70s. South winds 5 to 10 miles per hour. Thursday, mostly cloudy. A slight chance of showers in the morning, then a chance of showers with a slight chance of thunderstorms in the afternoon. Highs in the upper 80s. Temperature falling into the lower 80s in the afternoon. South winds 10 to 15 miles per hour, becoming
southwest in the afternoon. Gusts up to 30 miles per hour. Chance of rain 50%. Thursday night, showers with a chance of thunderstorms. Cooler with lows in the lower 60s. North winds 5 to 10 miles per hour with gusts up to 20 miles per hour. Chance of rain near 100%. Friday, mostly cloudy with a chance of showers in the morning, then mostly sunny in the afternoon. Much cooler with highs in the upper 60s. North winds 10 to 15 miles per hour. Chance of rain 50%. Friday night, mostly clear. Cooler with lows around 50. Northeast winds 5 to 10 miles per hour. Saturday through Sunday night, mostly clear. Highs in the mid-70s. Lows in the lower 50s. Monday and Monday night, clear. Highs in the lower 70s. Lows in the upper 40s. Tuesday and Tuesday night, mostly clear. Highs in the lower 70s. Lows in the lower 50s. Wednesday, sunny. Highs in the upper 70s. At 1 a.m. at Lambert Field in St. Louis, it was cloudy with a temperature of 80 degrees. The dew point was 61, giving us a relative humidity of 52%. The wind was south at 9 miles an hour, and the pressure was 29.86 inches and falling. Elsewhere in the metro area, in Chesterfield, it was partly cloudy and the temperature was 78. In Belleville, it was 74 degrees. In Cahokia, it was mostly cloudy and 75 degrees. In St. Charles, it was mostly cloudy and 72. Across the region, it was mostly cloudy in Columbia, Missouri, with a temperature of 76. In Quincy, it was mostly cloudy and 77 degrees. In Kansas City, it was cloudy and the temperature was 72. It was mostly cloudy in Springfield, Missouri, with a temperature of 77. In Rolla, it was partly cloudy and the temperature was 76. It was partly cloudy in Cape Girardeau, with 76 degrees. It was mostly cloudy in Springfield, Illinois, with a temperature of 76. Once again in St. Louis, it was cloudy, the temperature was 80 degrees, and the wind was south at 9 miles an hour. The current time is 1:53 a.m. Central Daylight Time. 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This program originates from the National Weather Service Forecast Office in St. Louis, Missouri, and serves parts of East Central Missouri and Southwest Illinois, including the St. Louis metro area and surrounding counties. Here are the forecast highlights for this afternoon through Tuesday. Widespread rain will overtake the region early tomorrow morning and last through Friday morning. 1 to 2 inches of rain are expected where rain is heaviest with locally heavier amounts possible. There is a medium chance of minor flooding on the Mississippi River and northeast Missouri tributaries next week due to upstream heavy rain. Near record highs will continue through tomorrow. A cold front will then drop temperatures into the 70s for highs and 40s and 50s for low for the foreseeable future. Rest of tonight, mostly cloudy. Near steady temperature in the mid-70s. South winds 5 to 10 miles per hour. Thursday, mostly cloudy. A slight chance of showers in the morning, then a chance of showers with a slight chance of thunderstorms in the afternoon. Highs in the upper 80s. Temperature falling into the lower 80s in the afternoon. South winds 10 to 15 miles per hour, becoming southwest in the afternoon. Gusts up to 30 miles per hour. Chance of rain 50%. Thursday night, showers with a chance of thunderstorms. Cooler with lows in the lower 60s. North winds 5 to 10 miles per hour with gusts up to 20 miles per hour. Chance of rain near 100%. Friday, mostly cloudy with a chance of showers in the morning, then mostly sunny in the afternoon. Much cooler with highs in the upper 60s. North winds 10 to 15 miles per hour. Chance of rain 50%. Friday night, mostly clear. Cooler with lows around 50. Northeast winds 5 to 10 miles.
gusts per hour. Saturday through Sunday night, mostly clear. Highs in the mid-70s. Lows in the lower 50s. Monday and Monday night, clear. Highs in the lower 70s. Lows in the upper 40s. Tuesday and Tuesday night, mostly clear. Highs in the lower 70s. Lows in the lower 50s. Wednesday, sunny. Highs in the upper 70s. At 1 a.m. at Lambert Field in St. Louis, it was cloudy with a temperature of 80 degrees. The dew point was 61, giving us a relative humidity of 52%. The wind was south at 9 miles an hour, and the pressure was 29.86 inches and falling. Elsewhere in the metro area, in Chesterfield, it was partly cloudy and the temperature was 78. In Belleville, it was 74 degrees. In Cahokia, it was mostly cloudy and 75 degrees. In St. Charles, it was mostly cloudy and 72. Across the region, it was mostly cloudy in Columbia, Missouri, with a temperature of 76. In Quincy, it was mostly cloudy and 77 degrees. In Kansas City, it was cloudy and the temperature was 72. It was mostly cloudy in Springfield, Missouri, with a temperature of 77. In Rolla, it was partly cloudy and the temperature was 76. It was partly cloudy in Cape Girardeau, with 76 degrees. It was mostly cloudy in Springfield, Illinois, with a temperature of 76. Once again in St. Louis, it was cloudy, the temperature was 80 degrees, and the wind was south at 9 miles an hour. The current time is 1:57 a.m. Central Daylight Time. 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Here are the forecast highlights for this afternoon through Tuesday. Widespread rain will overtake the region early tomorrow morning and last through Friday morning. 1 to 2 inches of rain are expected where rain is heaviest, with locally heavier amounts possible. There is a medium chance of minor flooding on the Mississippi River and northeast Missouri tributaries next week due to upstream heavy rain. Near record highs will continue through tomorrow. A cold front will then drop temperatures into the 70s for highs and 40s and 50s for low for the foreseeable future. Rest of tonight, mostly cloudy. Near steady temperature in the mid-70s. South winds 5 to 10 miles per hour. Thursday, mostly cloudy. A slight chance of showers in the morning, then a chance of showers with a slight chance of thunderstorms in the afternoon. Highs in the upper 80s. Temperature falling into the lower 80s in the afternoon. South winds 10 to 15 miles per hour, becoming southwest in the afternoon. Gusts up to 30 miles per hour. Chance of rain 50%. Thursday night, showers with a chance of thunderstorms. Cooler with lows in the lower 60s. North winds 5 to 10 miles per hour with gusts up to 20 miles per hour. Chance of rain near 100%. Friday, mostly cloudy with a chance of showers in the morning, then mostly sunny in the afternoon. Much cooler with highs in the upper 60s. North winds 10 to 15 miles per hour. Chance of rain 50%. Friday night, mostly clear. Cooler with lows around 50. Northeast winds 5 to 10 miles per hour. Saturday through Sunday night, mostly clear. Highs in the mid-70s. Lows in the lower 50s. Monday and Monday night, clear. Highs in the lower 70s. Lows in the upper 40s. Tuesday and Tuesday night, mostly clear. Highs in the lower 70s. Lows in the lower 50s. Wednesday, sunny. Highs in the upper 70s. At 1 a.m. at Lambert Field in St. Louis, it was cloudy with a temperature of 80 degrees. The dew point was 61, giving us a relative humidity of 52%. The wind was south at 9 miles an hour, and the pressure was
9.86 inches and falling. Elsewhere in the metro area, in Chesterfield, it was partly cloudy and the temperature was 78. In Belleville, it was 74 degrees. In Cahokia, it was mostly cloudy and 75 degrees. In St. Charles, it was mostly cloudy and 72. Across the region, it was mostly cloudy in Columbia, Missouri, with a temperature of 76. In Quincy, it was mostly cloudy and 77 degrees. In Kansas City, it was cloudy and the temperature was 72. It was mostly cloudy in Springfield, Missouri, with a temperature of 77. In Rolla, it was partly cloudy and the temperature was 76. It was partly cloudy in Cape Girardeau, with 76 degrees. It was mostly cloudy in Springfield, Illinois, with a temperature of 76. Once again in St. Louis, it was cloudy, the temperature was 80 degrees, and the wind was south at 9 miles an hour. The current time is 2:02 a.m. Central Daylight Time. 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This program originates from the National Weather Service Forecast Office in St. Louis, Missouri, and serves parts of East Central Missouri and Southwest Illinois, including the St. Louis metro area and surrounding counties. Here are the forecast highlights for this afternoon through Tuesday. Widespread rain will overtake the region early tomorrow morning and last through Friday morning. 1 to 2 inches of rain are expected where rain is heaviest, with locally heavier amounts possible. There is a medium chance of minor flooding on the Mississippi River and northeast Missouri tributaries next week due to upstream heavy rain. Near record highs will continue through tomorrow. A cold front will then drop temperatures into the 70s for highs and 40s and 50s for low for the foreseeable future. Rest of tonight, mostly cloudy. Near steady temperature in the mid-70s. South winds 5 to 10 miles per hour. Thursday, mostly cloudy. A slight chance of showers in the morning, then a chance of showers with a slight chance of thunderstorms in the afternoon. Highs in the upper 80s. Temperature falling into the lower 80s in the afternoon. South winds 10 to 15 miles per hour, becoming southwest in the afternoon. Gusts up to 30 miles per hour. Chance of rain 50%. Thursday night, showers with a chance of thunderstorms. Cooler with lows in the lower 60s. North winds 5 to 10 miles per hour with gusts up to 20 miles per hour. Chance of rain near 100%. Friday, mostly cloudy with a chance of showers in the morning, then mostly sunny in the afternoon. Much cooler with highs in the upper 60s. North winds 10 to 15 miles per hour. Chance of rain 50%. Friday night, mostly clear. Cooler with lows around 50. Northeast winds 5 to 10 miles per hour. Saturday through Sunday night, mostly clear. Highs in the mid-70s. Lows in the lower 50s. Monday and Monday night, clear. Highs in the lower 70s. Lows in the upper 40s. Tuesday and Tuesday night, mostly clear. Highs in the lower 70s. Lows in the lower 50s. Wednesday, sunny. Highs in the upper 70s. At 1 a.m. at Lambert Field in St. Louis, it was cloudy with a temperature of 80 degrees. The dew point was 61, giving us a relative humidity of 52%. The wind was south at 9 miles an hour, and the pressure was 29.86 inches and falling. Elsewhere in the metro area, in Chesterfield, it was partly cloudy and the temperature was 78. In Belleville, it was 74 degrees. In Cahokia, it was mostly cloudy and 75 degrees. In St. Charles, it was mostly cloudy and 72. Across the region, it was mostly cloudy in Columbia, Missouri, with a temperature of 76. In Quincy, it was mostly cloudy and 77 degrees. In Kansas City, it was cloudy and the temperature was 72. It was mostly cloudy in Springfield, Missouri, with a temperature of 77. In Rolla, it was partly cloudy and the temperature
76. It was partly cloudy in Cape Girardeau, with 76 degrees. It was mostly cloudy in Springfield, Illinois, with a temperature of 76. Once again in St. Louis, it was cloudy, the temperature was 80 degrees, and the wind was south at 9 miles an hour. The current time is 2:06 a.m. Central Daylight Time. 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Here are the forecast highlights for this afternoon through Tuesday. Widespread rain will overtake the region early tomorrow morning and last through Friday morning. 1 to 2 inches of rain are expected where rain is heaviest, with locally heavier amounts possible. There is a medium chance of minor flooding on the Mississippi River and northeast Missouri tributaries next week due to upstream heavy rain. Near record highs will continue through tomorrow. A cold front will then drop temperatures into the 70s for highs and 40s and 50s for low for the foreseeable future. Rest of tonight, mostly cloudy. Near steady temperature in the mid-70s. South winds 5 to 10 miles per hour. Thursday, mostly cloudy. A slight chance of showers in the morning, then a chance of showers with a slight chance of thunderstorms in the afternoon. Highs in the upper 80s. Temperature falling into the lower 80s in the afternoon. South winds 10 to 15 miles per hour, becoming southwest in the afternoon. Gusts up to 30 miles per hour. Chance of rain 50%. Thursday night, showers with a chance of thunderstorms. Cooler with lows in the lower 60s. North winds 5 to 10 miles per hour with gusts up to 20 miles per hour. Chance of rain near 100%. Friday, mostly cloudy with a chance of showers in the morning, then mostly sunny in the afternoon. Much cooler with highs in the upper 60s. North winds 10 to 15 miles per hour. Chance of rain 50%. Friday night, mostly clear. Cooler with lows around 50. Northeast winds 5 to 10 miles per hour. Saturday through Sunday night, mostly clear. Highs in the mid-70s. Lows in the lower 50s. Monday and Monday night, clear. Highs in the lower 70s. Lows in the upper 40s. Tuesday and Tuesday night, mostly clear. Highs in the lower 70s. Lows in the lower 50s. Wednesday, sunny. Highs in the upper 70s. At 1 a.m. at Lambert Field in St. Louis, it was cloudy with a temperature of 80 degrees. The dew point was 61, giving us a relative humidity of 52%. The wind was south at 9 miles an hour, and the pressure was 29.86 inches and falling. Elsewhere in the metro area, in Chesterfield, it was partly cloudy and the temperature was 78. In Belleville, it was 74 degrees. In Cahokia, it was mostly cloudy and 75 degrees. In St. Charles, it was mostly cloudy and 72. Across the region, it was mostly cloudy in Columbia, Missouri, with a temperature of 76. In Quincy, it was mostly cloudy and 77 degrees. In Kansas City, it was cloudy and the temperature was 72. It was mostly cloudy in Springfield, Missouri, with a temperature of 77. In Rolla, it was partly cloudy and the temperature was 76. It was partly cloudy in Cape Girardeau, with 76 degrees. It was mostly cloudy in Springfield, Illinois, with a temperature of 76. Once again in St. Louis, it was cloudy, the temperature was 80 degrees, and the wind was south at 9 miles an hour. At 2 a.m. at Lambert Field in St. Louis, it was mostly cloudy with a temperature of 79 degrees. The dew point was 62, giving us a relative humidity of 56%. The wind was south at 10 miles an hour, and the pressure was 29.86 inches and steady. Elsewhere in the metro area, in Chesterfield, it was mostly cloudy and the temperature was 79.
In Cahokia, it was mostly cloudy and 73 degrees. In St. Charles, it was mostly cloudy and 69. Across the region, it was mostly cloudy in Columbia, Missouri, with a temperature of 74. In Quincy, it was mostly cloudy and 76 degrees. In Kansas City, it was mostly cloudy and the temperature was 71. It was cloudy in Springfield, Missouri, with a temperature of 77. In Rolla, it was partly cloudy and the temperature was 75. It was partly cloudy in Cape Girardeau, with 76 degrees. It was mostly cloudy in Springfield, Illinois, with a temperature of 75. Once again in St. Louis, it was mostly cloudy. The temperature was 79 degrees and the wind was south at 10 miles an hour. The current time is 2:11 a.m. Central Daylight Time. 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Here are the forecast highlights for this afternoon through Tuesday. Widespread rain will overtake the region early tomorrow morning and last through Friday morning. 1 to 2 inches of rain are expected where rain is heaviest, with locally heavier amounts possible. There is a medium chance of minor flooding on the Mississippi River and northeast Missouri tributaries next week due to upstream heavy rain. Near record highs will continue through tomorrow. A cold front will then drop temperatures into the 70s for highs and 40s and 50s for low for the foreseeable future. Rest of tonight, mostly cloudy. Near steady temperature in the mid-70s. South winds 5 to 10 miles per hour. Thursday, mostly cloudy. A slight chance of showers in the morning, then a chance of showers with a slight chance of thunderstorms in the afternoon. Highs in the upper 80s. Temperature falling into the lower 80s in the afternoon. South winds 10 to 15 miles per hour, becoming southwest in the afternoon. Gusts up to 30 miles per hour. Chance of rain 50%. Thursday night, showers with a chance of thunderstorms. Cooler with lows in the lower 60s. North winds 5 to 10 miles per hour with gusts up to 20 miles per hour. Chance of rain near 100%. Friday, mostly cloudy with a chance of showers in the morning, then mostly sunny in the afternoon. Much cooler with highs in the upper 60s. North winds 10 to 15 miles per hour. Chance of rain 50%. Friday night, mostly clear. Cooler with lows around 50. Northeast winds 5 to 10 miles per hour. Saturday through Sunday night, mostly clear. Highs in the mid-70s. Lows in the lower 50s. Monday and Monday night, clear. Highs in the lower 70s. Lows in the upper 40s. Tuesday and Tuesday night, mostly clear. Highs in the lower 70s. Lows in the lower 50s. Wednesday, sunny. Highs in the upper 70s. At 2 a.m. at Lambert Field in St. Louis, it was mostly cloudy with a temperature of 79 degrees. The dew point was 62, giving us a relative humidity of 56%. The wind was south at 10 miles an hour, and the pressure was 29.86 inches and steady. Elsewhere in the metro area, in Chesterfield, it was mostly cloudy and the temperature was 79. In Cahokia, it was mostly cloudy and 73 degrees. In St. Charles, it was mostly cloudy and 69. Across the region, it was mostly cloudy in Columbia, Missouri, with a temperature of 74. In Quincy, it was mostly cloudy and 76 degrees. In Kansas City, it was mostly cloudy and the temperature was 71. It was cloudy in Springfield, Missouri, with a temperature of 77. In Rolla, it was partly cloudy and the temperature was 75. It was partly cloudy in Cape Girardeau, with 76 degrees. It was mostly cloudy in Springfield, Illinois, with a temperature of 75. Once again in St. Louis,
was mostly cloudy. The temperature was 79 degrees and the wind was south at 10 miles an hour. The current time is 2:16 a.m. Central Daylight Time. 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Here are the forecast highlights for this afternoon through Tuesday. Widespread rain will overtake the region early tomorrow morning and last through Friday morning. 1 to 2 inches of rain are expected where rain is heaviest, with locally heavier amounts possible. There is a medium chance of minor flooding on the Mississippi River and northeast Missouri tributaries next week due to upstream heavy rain. Near record highs will continue through tomorrow. A cold front will then drop temperatures into the 70s for highs and 40s and 50s for low for the foreseeable future. Rest of tonight, mostly cloudy. Near steady temperature in the mid-70s. South winds 5 to 10 miles per hour. Thursday, mostly cloudy. A slight chance of showers in the morning, then a chance of showers with a slight chance of thunderstorms in the afternoon. Highs in the upper 80s. Temperature falling into the lower 80s in the afternoon. South winds 10 to 15 miles per hour, becoming southwest in the afternoon. Gusts up to 30 miles per hour. Chance of rain 50%. Thursday night, showers with a chance of thunderstorms. Cooler with lows in the lower 60s. North winds 5 to 10 miles per hour with gusts up to 20 miles per hour. Chance of rain near 100%. Friday, mostly cloudy with a chance of showers in the morning, then mostly sunny in the afternoon. Much cooler with highs in the upper 60s. North winds 10 to 15 miles per hour. Chance of rain 50%. Friday night, mostly clear. Cooler with lows around 50. Northeast winds 5 to 10 miles per hour. Saturday through Sunday night, mostly clear. Highs in the mid-70s. Lows in the lower 50s. Monday and Monday night, clear. Highs in the lower 70s. Lows in the upper 40s. Tuesday and Tuesday night, mostly clear. Highs in the lower 70s. Lows in the lower 50s. Wednesday, sunny. Highs in the upper 70s. At 2 a.m. at Lambert Field in St. Louis, it was mostly cloudy with a temperature of 79 degrees. The dew point was 62, giving us a relative humidity of 56%. The wind was south at 10 miles an hour, and the pressure was 29.86 inches and steady. Elsewhere in the metro area, in Chesterfield, it was mostly cloudy and the temperature was 79. In Cahokia, it was mostly cloudy and 73 degrees. In St. Charles, it was mostly cloudy and 69. Across the region, it was mostly cloudy in Columbia, Missouri, with a temperature of 74. In Quincy, it was mostly cloudy and 76 degrees. In Kansas City, it was mostly cloudy and the temperature was 71. It was cloudy in Springfield, Missouri, with a temperature of 77. In Rolla, it was partly cloudy and the temperature was 75. It was partly cloudy in Cape Girardeau, with 76 degrees. It was mostly cloudy in Springfield, Illinois, with a temperature of 75. Once again in St. Louis, it was mostly cloudy, the temperature was 79 degrees, and the wind was south at 10 miles an hour. The current time is 2:20 a.m. Central Daylight Time. 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This program originates from the National Weather Service Forecast Office in St. Louis, Missouri, and serves parts of East Central Missouri and Southwest Illinois, including the St. Louis metro area and surrounding counties. Here are the forecast highlights for this afternoon through Tuesday. Widespread rain will overtake the region early tomorrow morning and last through Friday morning. 1 to 2 inches.
rain are expected where rain is heaviest with locally heavier amounts possible. There is a medium chance of minor flooding on the Mississippi River and northeast Missouri tributaries next week due to upstream heavy rain. Near record highs will continue through tomorrow. A cold front will then drop temperatures into the 70s for highs and 40s and 50s for low for the foreseeable future. Rest of tonight, mostly cloudy. Near steady temperature in the mid-70s. South winds 5 to 10 miles per hour. Thursday, mostly cloudy. A slight chance of showers in the morning, then a chance of showers with a slight chance of thunderstorms in the afternoon. Highs in the upper 80s. Temperature falling into the lower 80s in the afternoon. South winds 10 to 15 miles per hour, becoming southwest in the afternoon. Gusts up to 30 miles per hour. Chance of rain 50%. Thursday night, showers with a chance of thunderstorms. Cooler with lows in the lower 60s. North winds 5 to 10 miles per hour with gusts up to 20 miles per hour. Chance of rain near 100%. Friday, mostly cloudy with a chance of showers in the morning, then mostly sunny in the afternoon. Much cooler with highs in the upper 60s. North winds 10 to 15 miles per hour. Chance of rain 50%. Friday night, mostly clear. Cooler with lows around 50. Northeast winds 5 to 10 miles per hour. Saturday through Sunday night, mostly clear. Highs in the mid-70s. Lows in the lower 50s. Monday and Monday night, clear. Highs in the lower 70s. Lows in the upper 40s. Tuesday and Tuesday night, mostly clear. Highs in the lower 70s. Lows in the lower 50s. Wednesday, sunny. Highs in the upper 70s. At 2 a.m. at Lambert Field in St. Louis, it was mostly cloudy with a temperature of 79 degrees. The dew point was 62, giving us a relative humidity of 56%. The wind was south at 10 miles an hour, and the pressure was 29.86 inches and steady. Elsewhere in the metro area, in Chesterfield, it was mostly cloudy and the temperature was 79. In Cahokia, it was mostly cloudy and 73 degrees. In St. Charles, it was mostly cloudy and 69. Across the region, it was mostly cloudy in Columbia, Missouri, with a temperature of 74. In Quincy, it was mostly cloudy and 76 degrees. In Kansas City, it was mostly cloudy and the temperature was 71. It was cloudy in Springfield, Missouri, with a temperature of 77. In Rolla, it was partly cloudy and the temperature was 75. It was partly cloudy in Cape Girardeau, with 76 degrees. It was mostly cloudy in Springfield, Illinois, with a temperature of 75. Once again in St. Louis, it was mostly cloudy, the temperature was 79 degrees, and the wind was south at 10 miles an hour. The current time is 2:24 a.m. Central Daylight Time. 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This program originates from the National Weather Service Forecast Office in St. Louis, Missouri, and serves parts of East Central Missouri and Southwest Illinois, including the St. Louis metro area and surrounding counties. Here are the forecast highlights for this afternoon through Tuesday. Widespread rain will overtake the region early tomorrow morning and last through Friday morning. 1 to 2 inches of rain are expected where rain is heaviest with locally heavier amounts possible. There is a medium chance of minor flooding on the Mississippi River and northeast Missouri tributaries next week due to upstream heavy rain. Near record highs will continue through tomorrow. A cold front will then drop temperatures into the 70s for highs and 40s and 50s for low for the foreseeable future. Rest of tonight, mostly cloudy. Near steady temperature in the mid-70s. South winds 5 to 10 miles per hour. Thursday, mostly cloudy. A slight chance of showers in the morning, then a chance of showers with a slight chance of thunderstorms in the afternoon. Highs in the upper 80s. Temperature falling.
into the lower 80s in the afternoon. South winds 10 to 15 miles per hour, becoming southwest in the afternoon. Gusts up to 30 miles per hour. Chance of rain 50%. Thursday night, showers with a chance of thunderstorms. Cooler with lows in the lower 60s. North winds 5 to 10 miles per hour with gusts up to 20 miles per hour. Chance of rain near 100%. Friday, mostly cloudy with a chance of showers in the morning, then mostly sunny in the afternoon. Much cooler with highs in the upper 60s. North winds 10 to 15 miles per hour. Chance of rain 50%. Friday night, mostly clear. Cooler with lows around 50. Northeast winds 5 to 10 miles per hour. Saturday through Sunday night, mostly clear. Highs in the mid-70s. Lows in the lower 50s. Monday and Monday night, clear. Highs in the lower 70s. Lows in the upper 40s. Tuesday and Tuesday night, mostly clear. Highs in the lower 70s. Lows in the lower 50s. Wednesday, sunny. Highs in the upper 70s. At 2 a.m. at Lambert Field in St. Louis, it was mostly cloudy with a temperature of 79 degrees. The dew point was 62, giving us a relative humidity of 56%. The wind was south at 10 miles an hour, and the pressure was 29.86 inches and steady. Elsewhere in the metro area, in Chesterfield, it was mostly cloudy and the temperature was 79. In Cahokia, it was mostly cloudy and 73 degrees. In St. Charles, it was mostly cloudy and 69. Across the region, it was mostly cloudy in Columbia, Missouri, with a temperature of 74. In Quincy, it was mostly cloudy and 76 degrees. In Kansas City, it was mostly cloudy and the temperature was 71. It was cloudy in Springfield, Missouri, with a temperature of 77. In Rolla, it was partly cloudy and the temperature was 75. It was partly cloudy in Cape Girardeau, with 76 degrees. It was mostly cloudy in Springfield, Illinois, with a temperature of 75. Once again in St. Louis, it was mostly cloudy, the temperature was 79 degrees, and the wind was south at 10 miles an hour. The current time is 2:28 a.m. Central Daylight Time. 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This program originates from the National Weather Service Forecast Office in St. Louis, Missouri, and serves parts of East Central Missouri and Southwest Illinois, including the St. Louis metro area and surrounding counties. Here are the forecast highlights for this afternoon through Tuesday. Widespread rain will overtake the region early tomorrow morning and last through Friday morning. 1 to 2 inches of rain are expected where rain is heaviest, with locally heavier amounts possible. There is a medium chance of minor flooding on the Mississippi River and northeast Missouri tributaries next week due to upstream heavy rain. Near record highs will continue through tomorrow. A cold front will then drop temperatures into the 70s for highs and 40s and 50s for low for the foreseeable future. Rest of tonight, mostly cloudy. Near steady temperature in the mid-70s. South winds 5 to 10 miles per hour. Thursday, mostly cloudy. A slight chance of showers in the morning, then a chance of showers with a slight chance of thunderstorms in the afternoon. Highs in the upper 80s. Temperature falling into the lower 80s in the afternoon. South winds 10 to 15 miles per hour, becoming southwest in the afternoon. Gusts up to 30 miles per hour. Chance of rain 50%. Thursday night, showers with a chance of thunderstorms. Cooler with lows in the lower 60s. North winds 5 to 10 miles per hour with gusts up to 20 miles per hour. Chance of rain near 100%. Friday, mostly cloudy with a chance of showers in the morning, then mostly sunny in the afternoon. Much cooler with highs in the upper 60s. North winds 10 to 15 miles per hour. Chance of rain 50%. Friday night, mostly clear.
cooler with lows around 50. Northeast winds 5 to 10 miles per hour. Saturday through Sunday night, mostly clear. Highs in the mid-70s. Lows in the lower 50s. Monday and Monday night, clear. Highs in the lower 70s. Lows in the upper 40s. Tuesday and Tuesday night, mostly clear. Highs in the lower 70s. Lows in the lower 50s. Wednesday, sunny. Highs in the upper 70s. At 2 a.m. at Lambert Field in St. Louis, it was mostly cloudy with a temperature of 79 degrees. The dew point was 62, giving us a relative humidity of 56%. The wind was south at 10 miles an hour, and the pressure was 29.86 inches and steady. Elsewhere in the metro area, in Chesterfield, it was mostly cloudy and the temperature was 79. In Cahokia, it was mostly cloudy and cooler with lows around 50.

At 2 a.m. at Lambert Field in St. Louis, it was mostly cloudy with a temperature of 79 degrees. The dew point was 62, giving us a relative humidity of 56%. The wind was south at 10 miles an hour, and the pressure was 29.86 inches and steady. Elsewhere in the metro area, in Chesterfield, it was mostly cloudy and the temperature was 79. In Cahokia, it was mostly cloudy and 73 degrees. In St. Charles, it was mostly cloudy and 69. Across the region, it was mostly cloudy in Columbia, Missouri, with a temperature of 74. In Quincy, it was mostly cloudy and 76 degrees. In Kansas City, it was mostly cloudy and the temperature was 71. It was cloudy in Springfield, Missouri, with a temperature of 77. In Rolla, it was partly cloudy and the temperature was 75. It was partly cloudy in Cape Girardeau, with 76 degrees. It was mostly cloudy in Springfield, Illinois, with a temperature of 75. Once again in St. Louis, it was mostly cloudy. The temperature was 79 degrees and the wind was south at 10 miles an hour. The current time is 2:32 a.m. Central Daylight Time. 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Here are the forecast highlights for this afternoon through Tuesday. Widespread rain will overtake the region early tomorrow morning and last through Friday morning. 1 to 2 inches of rain are expected where rain is heaviest, with locally heavier amounts possible. There is a medium chance of minor flooding on the Mississippi River and northeast Missouri tributaries next week due to upstream heavy rain. Near record highs will continue through tomorrow. A cold front will then drop temperatures into the 70s for highs and 40s and 50s for low for the foreseeable future. Rest of tonight, mostly cloudy. Near steady temperature in the mid-70s. South winds 5 to 10 miles per hour. Thursday, mostly cloudy. A slight chance of showers in the morning, then a chance of showers with a slight chance of thunderstorms in the afternoon. Highs in the upper 80s. Temperature falling into the lower 80s in the afternoon. South winds 10 to 15 miles per hour, becoming southwest in the afternoon. Gusts up to 30 miles per hour. Chance of rain 50%. Thursday night, showers with a chance of thunderstorms. Cooler with lows in the lower 60s. North winds 5 to 10 miles per hour with gusts up to 20 miles per hour. Chance of rain near 100%. Friday, mostly cloudy with a chance of showers in the morning, then mostly sunny in the afternoon. Much cooler with highs in the upper 60s. North winds 10 to 15 miles per hour. Chance of rain 50%. Friday night, mostly clear. Cooler with lows around 50. Northeast winds 5 to 10 miles per hour. Saturday through Sunday night, mostly clear. Highs in the mid-70s. Lows in the lower 50s. Monday and Monday night, clear. Highs in the lower 70s. Lows in the upper 40s. Tuesday and Tuesday night, mostly clear. Highs in the lower 70s. Lows in the lower 50s. Wednesday, sunny. Highs in the upper 70s. At 2 a.m. at Lambert Field in St. Louis, it was mostly cloudy with a temperature of 79 degrees. The dew point was 62, giving us a relative humidity of 56%. The wind was south at 10 miles an hour, and the pressure was 29.86 inches and steady. Elsewhere in the metro area, in Chesterfield, it was mostly cloudy and the temperature was 79. In Cahokia, it was mostly cloudy and 73 degrees. In St. Charles, it was mostly cloudy and 69. Across the region, it was mostly cloudy in Columbia, Missouri, with a temperature of 74. In Quincy, it was mostly cloudy and 76 degrees. In Kansas City,

was mostly cloudy and the temperature was 71. It was cloudy in Springfield, Missouri, with a temperature of 77. In Rolla, it was partly cloudy and the temperature was 75. It was partly cloudy in Cape Girardeau, with 76 degrees. It was mostly cloudy in Springfield, Illinois, with a temperature of 75. Once again in St. Louis, it was mostly cloudy, the temperature was 79 degrees and the wind was south at 10 miles an hour. The current time is 2:37 a.m. Central Daylight Time. 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This program originates from the National Weather Service Forecast Office in St. Louis, Missouri, and serves parts of East Central Missouri and Southwest Illinois, including the St. Louis metro area and surrounding counties. Here are the forecast highlights for this afternoon through Tuesday. Widespread rain will overtake the region early tomorrow morning and last through Friday morning. 1 to 2 inches of rain are expected where rain is heaviest, with locally heavier amounts possible. There is a medium chance of minor flooding on the Mississippi River and northeast Missouri tributaries next week due to upstream heavy rain. Near record highs will continue through tomorrow. A cold front will then drop temperatures into the 70s for highs and 40s and 50s for low for the foreseeable future. Rest of tonight, mostly cloudy. Near steady temperature in the mid-70s. South winds 5 to 10 miles per hour. Thursday, mostly cloudy. A slight chance of showers in the morning, then a chance of showers with a slight chance of thunderstorms in the afternoon. Highs in the upper 80s. Temperature falling into the lower 80s in the afternoon. South winds 10 to 15 miles per hour, becoming southwest in the afternoon. Gusts up to 30 miles per hour. Chance of rain 50%. Thursday night, showers with a chance of thunderstorms. Cooler with lows in the lower 60s. North winds 5 to 10 miles per hour with gusts up to 20 miles per hour. Chance of rain near 100%. Friday, mostly cloudy with a chance of showers in the morning, then mostly sunny in the afternoon. Much cooler with highs in the upper 60s. North winds 10 to 15 miles per hour. Chance of rain 50%. Friday night, mostly clear. Cooler with lows around 50. Northeast winds 5 to 10 miles per hour. Saturday through Sunday night, mostly clear. Highs in the mid-70s. Lows in the lower 50s. Monday and Monday night, clear. Highs in the lower 70s. Lows in the upper 40s. Tuesday and Tuesday night, mostly clear. Highs in the lower 70s. Lows in the lower 50s. Wednesday, sunny. Highs in the upper 70s. At 2 a.m. at Lambert Field in St. Louis, it was mostly cloudy with a temperature of 79 degrees. The dew point was 62, giving us a relative humidity of 56%. The wind was south at 10 miles an hour, and the pressure was 29.86 inches and steady. Elsewhere in the metro area, in Chesterfield, it was mostly cloudy and the temperature was 79. In Cahokia, it was mostly cloudy and 73 degrees. In St. Charles, it was mostly cloudy and 69. Across the region, it was mostly cloudy in Columbia, Missouri, with a temperature of 74. In Quincy, it was mostly cloudy and 76 degrees. In Kansas City, it was mostly cloudy and the temperature was 71. It was cloudy in Springfield, Missouri, with a temperature of 77. In Rolla, it was partly cloudy and the temperature was 75. It was partly cloudy in Cape Girardeau, with 76 degrees. It was mostly cloudy in Springfield, Illinois, with a temperature of 75. Once again in St. Louis, it was mostly cloudy, the temperature was 79 degrees and the wind was south at 10 miles an hour. The current time is 2:41 a.m. Central Daylight Time. 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
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Here are the forecast highlights for this afternoon through Tuesday. Widespread rain will overtake the region early tomorrow morning and last through Friday morning. 1 to 2 inches of rain are expected where rain is heaviest, with locally heavier amounts possible. There is a medium chance of minor flooding on the Mississippi River and northeast Missouri tributaries next week due to upstream heavy rain. Near record highs will continue through tomorrow. A cold front will then drop temperatures into the 70s for highs and 40s and 50s for low for the foreseeable future. Rest of tonight, mostly cloudy. Near steady temperature in the mid-70s. South winds 5 to 10 miles per hour. Thursday, mostly cloudy. A slight chance of showers in the morning, then a chance of showers with a slight chance of thunderstorms in the afternoon. Highs in the upper 80s. Temperature falling into the lower 80s in the afternoon. South winds 10 to 15 miles per hour, becoming southwest in the afternoon. Gusts up to 30 miles per hour. Chance of rain 50%. Thursday night, showers with a chance of thunderstorms. Cooler with lows in the lower 60s. North winds 5 to 10 miles per hour with gusts up to 20 miles per hour. Chance of rain near 100%. Friday, mostly cloudy with a chance of showers in the morning, then mostly sunny in the afternoon. Much cooler with highs in the upper 60s. North winds 10 to 15 miles per hour. Chance of rain 50%. Friday night, mostly clear. Cooler with lows around 50. Northeast winds 5 to 10 miles per hour. Saturday through Sunday night, mostly clear. Highs in the mid-70s. Lows in the lower 50s. Monday and Monday night, clear. Highs in the lower 70s. Lows in the upper 40s. Tuesday and Tuesday night, mostly clear. Highs in the lower 70s. Lows in the lower 50s. Wednesday, sunny. Highs in the upper 70s. At 2 a.m. at Lambert Field in St. Louis, it was mostly cloudy with a temperature of 79 degrees. The dew point was 62, giving us a relative humidity of 56%. The wind was south at 10 miles an hour, and the pressure was 29.86 inches and steady. Elsewhere in the metro area, in Chesterfield, it was mostly cloudy and the temperature was 79. In Cahokia, it was mostly cloudy and 73 degrees. In St. Charles, it was mostly cloudy and 69. Across the region, it was mostly cloudy in Columbia, Missouri, with a temperature of 74. In Quincy, it was mostly cloudy and 76 degrees. In Kansas City, it was mostly cloudy and the temperature was 71. It was cloudy in Springfield, Missouri, with a temperature of 77. In Rolla, it was partly cloudy and the temperature was 75. It was partly cloudy in Cape Girardeau, with 76 degrees. It was mostly cloudy in Springfield, Illinois, with a temperature of 75. Once again in St. Louis, it was mostly cloudy, the temperature was 79 degrees, and the wind was south at 10 miles an hour. The current time is 2:45 a.m. Central Daylight Time. 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This program originates from the National Weather Service Forecast Office in St. Louis, Missouri, and serves parts of East Central Missouri and Southwest Illinois, including the St. Louis metro area and surrounding counties. Here are the forecast highlights for this afternoon through Tuesday. Widespread rain will overtake the region early tomorrow morning and last through Friday morning. 1 to 2 inches of rain are expected where rain is heaviest, with locally heavier amounts possible. There is a medium chance of minor flooding on the Mississippi River and northeast Missouri tributaries next week due to upstream heavy rain. Near record highs will continue through tomorrow. A cold front will then drop temperatures into the 70s for highs and 40s and 50s.
60s for low for the foreseeable future. Rest of tonight, mostly cloudy. Near steady temperature in the mid-70s. South winds 5 to 10 miles per hour. Thursday, mostly cloudy. A slight chance of showers in the morning, then a chance of showers with a slight chance of thunderstorms in the afternoon. Highs in the upper 80s. Temperature falling into the lower 80s in the afternoon. South winds 10 to 15 miles per hour, becoming southwest in the afternoon. Gusts up to 30 miles per hour. Chance of rain 50%. Thursday night, showers with a chance of thunderstorms. Cooler with lows in the lower 60s. North winds 5 to 10 miles per hour with gusts up to 20 miles per hour. Chance of rain near 100%. Friday, mostly cloudy with a chance of showers in the morning, then mostly sunny in the afternoon. Much cooler with highs in the upper 60s. North winds 10 to 15 miles per hour. Chance of rain 50%. Friday night, mostly clear. Cooler with lows around 50. Northeast winds 5 to 10 miles per hour. Saturday through Sunday night, mostly clear. Highs in the mid-70s. Lows in the lower 50s. Monday and Monday night, clear. Highs in the lower 70s. Lows in the upper 40s. Tuesday and Tuesday night, mostly clear. Highs in the lower 70s. Lows in the lower 50s. Wednesday, sunny. Highs in the upper 70s. At 2 a.m. at Lambert Field in St. Louis, it was mostly cloudy with a temperature of 79 degrees. The dew point was 62, giving us a relative humidity of 56%. The wind was south at 10 miles an hour, and the pressure was 29.86 inches and steady. Elsewhere in the metro area, in Chesterfield, it was mostly cloudy and the temperature was 79. In Cahokia, it was mostly cloudy and 73 degrees. In St. Charles, it was mostly cloudy and 69. Across the region, it was mostly cloudy in Columbia, Missouri, with a temperature of 74. In Quincy, it was mostly cloudy and 76 degrees. In Kansas City, it was mostly cloudy and the temperature was 71. It was cloudy in Springfield, Missouri, with a temperature of 77. In Rolla, it was partly cloudy and the temperature was 75. It was partly cloudy in Cape Girardeau, with 76 degrees. It was mostly cloudy in Springfield, Illinois, with a temperature of 75. Once again in St. Louis, it was mostly cloudy, the temperature was 79 degrees and the wind was south at 10 miles an hour. The current time is 2:49 a.m. Central Daylight Time. 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Here are the forecast highlights for this afternoon through Tuesday. Widespread rain will overtake the region early tomorrow morning and last through Friday morning. 1 to 2 inches of rain are expected where rain is heaviest with locally heavier amounts possible. There is a medium chance of minor flooding on the Mississippi River and northeast Missouri tributaries next week due to upstream heavy rain. Near record highs will continue through tomorrow. A cold front will then drop temperatures into the 70s for highs and 40s and 50s for low for the foreseeable future. Rest of tonight, mostly cloudy. Near steady temperature in the mid-70s. South winds 5 to 10 miles per hour. Thursday, mostly cloudy. A slight chance of showers in the morning, then a chance of showers with a slight chance of thunderstorms in the afternoon. Highs in the upper 80s. Temperature falling into the lower 80s in the afternoon. South winds 10 to 15 miles per hour, becoming southwest in the afternoon. Gusts up to 30 miles per hour. Chance of rain 50%. Thursday night, showers with a chance of thunderstorms. Cooler with lows in the lower 60s.
north winds 5 to 10 miles per hour with gusts up to 20 miles per hour. Chance of rain near 100%. Friday, mostly cloudy with a chance of showers in the morning, then mostly sunny in the afternoon. Much cooler with highs in the upper 60s. North winds 10 to 15 miles per hour. Chance of rain 50%. Friday night, mostly clear. Cooler with lows around 50. Northeast winds 5 to 10 miles per hour. Saturday through Sunday night, mostly clear. Highs in the mid-70s. Lows in the lower 50s. Monday and Monday night, clear. Highs in the lower 70s. Lows in the upper 40s. Tuesday and Tuesday night, mostly clear. Highs in the lower 70s. Lows in the lower 50s. Wednesday, sunny. Highs in the upper 70s. At 2 a.m. at Lambert Field in St. Louis, it was mostly cloudy with a temperature of 79 degrees. The dew point was 62, giving us a relative humidity of 56%. The wind was south at 10 miles an hour, and the pressure was 29.86 inches and steady. Elsewhere in the metro area, in Chesterfield, it was mostly cloudy and the temperature was 79. In Cahokia, it was mostly cloudy and 73 degrees. In St. Charles, it was mostly cloudy and 69. Across the region, it was mostly cloudy in Columbia, Missouri, with a temperature of 74. In Quincy, it was mostly cloudy and 76 degrees. In Kansas City, it was mostly cloudy and the temperature was 71. It was cloudy in Springfield, Missouri, with a temperature of 77. In Rolla, it was partly cloudy and the temperature was 75. It was partly cloudy in Cape Girardeau, with 76 degrees. It was mostly cloudy in Springfield, Illinois, with a temperature of 75. Once again in St. Louis, it was mostly cloudy, the temperature was 79 degrees, and the wind was south at 10 miles an hour. The current time is 2:53 a.m. Central Daylight Time. 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This program originates from the National Weather Service Forecast Office in St. Louis, Missouri, and serves parts of East Central Missouri and Southwest Illinois, including the St. Louis metro area and surrounding counties. Here are the forecast highlights for this afternoon through Tuesday. Widespread rain will overtake the region early tomorrow morning and last through Friday morning. 1 to 2 inches of rain are expected where rain is heaviest, with locally heavier amounts possible. There is a medium chance of minor flooding on the Mississippi River and northeast Missouri tributaries next week due to upstream heavy rain. Near record highs will continue through tomorrow. A cold front will then drop temperatures into the 70s for highs and 40s and 50s for low for the foreseeable future. Rest of tonight, mostly cloudy. Near steady temperature in the mid-70s. South winds 5 to 10 miles per hour. Thursday, mostly cloudy. A slight chance of showers in the morning, then a chance of showers with a slight chance of thunderstorms in the afternoon. Highs in the upper 80s. Temperature falling into the lower 80s in the afternoon. South winds 10 to 15 miles per hour, becoming southwest in the afternoon. Gusts up to 30 miles per hour. Chance of rain 50%. Thursday night, showers with a chance of thunderstorms. Cooler with lows in the lower 60s. North winds 5 to 10 miles per hour with gusts up to 20 miles per hour. Chance of rain near 100%. Friday, mostly cloudy with a chance of showers in the morning, then mostly sunny in the afternoon. Much cooler with highs in the upper 60s. North winds 10 to 15 miles per hour. Chance of rain 50%. Friday night, mostly clear. Cooler with lows around 50. Northeast winds 5 to 10 miles per hour. Saturday through Sunday night, mostly clear. Highs in the mid-70s. Lows in the lower 50s. Monday and Monday night, clear. Highs in the lower 70s. Lows
the upper 40s. Tuesday and Tuesday night, mostly clear. Highs in the lower 70s. Lows in the lower 50s. Wednesday, sunny. Highs in the upper 70s. At 2 a.m. at Lambert Field in St. Louis, it was mostly cloudy with a temperature of 79 degrees. The dew point was 62, giving us a relative humidity of 56%. The wind was south at 10 miles an hour, and the pressure was 29.86 inches and steady. Elsewhere in the metro area, in Chesterfield, it was mostly cloudy and the temperature was 79. In Cahokia, it was mostly cloudy and 73 degrees. In St. Charles, it was mostly cloudy and 69. Across the region, it was mostly cloudy in Columbia, Missouri, with a temperature of 74. In Quincy, it was mostly cloudy and 76 degrees. In Kansas City, it was mostly cloudy and the temperature was 71. It was cloudy in Springfield, Missouri, with a temperature of 77. In Rolla, it was partly cloudy and the temperature was 75. It was partly cloudy in Cape Girardeau, with 76 degrees. It was mostly cloudy in Springfield, Illinois, with a temperature of 75. Once again in St. Louis, it was mostly cloudy, the temperature was 79 degrees and the wind was south at 10 miles an hour. The current time is 2:58 a.m. Central Daylight Time. 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This program originates from the National Weather Service Forecast Office in St. Louis, Missouri, and serves parts of East Central Missouri and Southwest Illinois, including the St. Louis metro area and surrounding counties. Here are the forecast highlights for this afternoon through Tuesday. Widespread rain will overtake the region early tomorrow morning and last through Friday morning. 1 to 2 inches of rain are expected where rain is heaviest, with locally heavier amounts possible. There is a medium chance of minor flooding on the Mississippi River and northeast Missouri tributaries next week due to upstream heavy rain. Near record highs will continue through tomorrow. A cold front will then drop temperatures into the 70s for highs and 40s and 50s for low for the foreseeable future. Rest of tonight, mostly cloudy. Near steady temperature in the mid-70s. South winds 5 to 10 miles per hour. Thursday, mostly cloudy. A slight chance of showers in the morning, then a chance of showers with a slight chance of thunderstorms in the afternoon. Highs in the upper 80s. Temperature falling into the lower 80s in the afternoon. South winds 10 to 15 miles per hour, becoming southwest in the afternoon. Gusts up to 30 miles per hour. Chance of rain 50%. Thursday night, showers with a chance of thunderstorms. Cooler with lows in the lower 60s. North winds 5 to 10 miles per hour with gusts up to 20 miles per hour. Chance of rain near 100%. Friday, mostly cloudy with a chance of showers in the morning, then mostly sunny in the afternoon. Much cooler with highs in the upper 60s. North winds 10 to 15 miles per hour. Chance of rain 50%. Friday night, mostly clear. Cooler with lows around 50. Northeast winds 5 to 10 miles per hour. Saturday through Sunday night, mostly clear. Highs in the mid-70s. Lows in the lower 50s. Monday and Monday night, clear. Highs in the lower 70s. Lows in the upper 40s. Tuesday and Tuesday night, mostly clear. Highs in the lower 70s. Lows in the lower 50s. Wednesday, sunny. Highs in the upper 70s. At 2 a.m. at Lambert Field in St. Louis, it was mostly cloudy with a temperature of 79 degrees. The dew point was 62, giving us a relative humidity of 56%. The wind was south at 10 miles an hour, and the pressure was 29.86 inches and steady. Elsewhere in the metro area, in Chesterfield, it was mostly cloudy and the temperature was 79. In Cahokia, it was mostly cloudy and 73 degrees.
In St. Charles, it was mostly cloudy and 69. Across the region, it was mostly cloudy in Columbia, Missouri, with a temperature of 74. In Quincy, it was mostly cloudy and 76 degrees. In Kansas City, it was mostly cloudy and the temperature was 71. It was cloudy in Springfield, Missouri, with a temperature of 77. In Rolla, it was partly cloudy and the temperature was 75. It was partly cloudy in Cape Girardeau, with 76 degrees. It was mostly cloudy in Springfield, Illinois, with a temperature of 75. Once again in St. Louis, it was mostly cloudy. The temperature was 79 degrees and the wind was south at 10 miles an hour. The current time is 3:02 a.m. Central Daylight Time. 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Here are the forecast highlights for this afternoon through Tuesday. Widespread rain will overtake the region early tomorrow morning and last through Friday morning. 1 to 2 inches of rain are expected where rain is heaviest, with locally heavier amounts possible. There is a medium chance of minor flooding on the Mississippi River and northeast Missouri tributaries next week due to upstream heavy rain. Near record highs will continue through tomorrow. A cold front will then drop temperatures into the 70s for highs and 40s and 50s for low for the foreseeable future. Rest of tonight, mostly cloudy. Near steady temperature in the mid-70s. South winds 5 to 10 miles per hour. Thursday, mostly cloudy. A slight chance of showers in the morning, then a chance of showers with a slight chance of thunderstorms in the afternoon. Highs in the upper 80s. Temperature falling into the lower 80s in the afternoon. South winds 10 to 15 miles per hour, becoming southwest in the afternoon. Gusts up to 30 miles per hour. Chance of rain 50%. Thursday night, showers with a chance of thunderstorms. Cooler with lows in the lower 60s. North winds 5 to 10 miles per hour with gusts up to 20 miles per hour. Chance of rain near 100%. Friday, mostly cloudy with a chance of showers in the morning, then mostly sunny in the afternoon. Much cooler with highs in the upper 60s. North winds 10 to 15 miles per hour. Chance of rain 50%. Friday night, mostly clear. Cooler with lows around 50. Northeast winds 5 to 10 miles per hour. Saturday through Sunday night, mostly clear. Highs in the mid-70s. Lows in the lower 50s. Monday and Monday night, clear. Highs in the lower 70s. Lows in the upper 40s. Tuesday and Tuesday night, mostly clear. Highs in the lower 70s. Lows in the lower 50s. Wednesday, sunny. Highs in the upper 70s. At 2 a.m. at Lambert Field in St. Louis, it was mostly cloudy with a temperature of 79 degrees. The dew point was 62, giving us a relative humidity of 56%. The wind was south at 10 miles an hour, and the pressure was 29.86 inches and steady. Elsewhere in the metro area, in Chesterfield, it was mostly cloudy and the temperature was 79. In Cahokia, it was mostly cloudy and 73 degrees. In St. Charles, it was mostly cloudy and 69. Across the region, it was mostly cloudy in Columbia, Missouri, with a temperature of 74. In Quincy, it was mostly cloudy and 76 degrees. In Kansas City, it was mostly cloudy and the temperature was 71. It was cloudy in Springfield, Missouri, with a temperature of 77. In Rolla, it was partly cloudy and the temperature was 75. It was partly cloudy in Cape Girardeau, with 76 degrees. It was mostly cloudy in Springfield, Illinois, with a temperature of 75.
Once again in St. Louis, it was mostly cloudy. The temperature was 79 degrees and the wind was south at 10 miles an hour. The current time is 3:06 a.m. Central Daylight Time. 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This program originates from the National Weather Service Forecast Office in St. Louis, Missouri, and serves parts of East Central Missouri and Southwest Illinois, including the St. Louis metro area and surrounding counties. Here are the forecast highlights for this afternoon through Tuesday. Widespread rain will overtake the region early tomorrow morning and last through Friday morning. 1 to 2 inches of rain are expected where rain is heaviest, with locally heavier amounts possible. There is a medium chance of minor flooding on the Mississippi River and northeast Missouri tributaries next week due to upstream heavy rain. Near record highs will continue through tomorrow. A cold front will then drop temperatures into the 70s for highs and 40s and 50s for low for the foreseeable future. Rest of tonight, mostly cloudy. Near steady temperature in the mid-70s. South winds 5 to 10 miles per hour. Thursday, mostly cloudy. A slight chance of showers in the morning, then a chance of showers with a slight chance of thunderstorms in the afternoon. Highs in the upper 80s. Temperature falling into the lower 80s in the afternoon. South winds 10 to 15 miles per hour, becoming southwest in the afternoon. Gusts up to 30 miles per hour. Chance of rain 50%. Thursday night, showers with a chance of thunderstorms. Cooler with lows in the lower 60s. North winds 5 to 10 miles per hour with gusts up to 20 miles per hour. Chance of rain near 100%. Friday, mostly cloudy with a chance of showers in the morning, then mostly sunny in the afternoon. Much cooler with highs in the upper 60s. North winds 10 to 15 miles per hour. Chance of rain 50%. Friday night, mostly clear. Cooler with lows around 50. Northeast winds 5 to 10 miles per hour. Saturday through Sunday night, mostly clear. Highs in the mid-70s. Lows in the lower 50s. Monday and Monday night, clear. Highs in the lower 70s. Lows in the upper 40s. Tuesday and Tuesday night, mostly clear. Highs in the lower 70s. Lows in the lower 50s. Wednesday, sunny. Highs in the upper 70s. At 2 a.m. at Lambert Field in St. Louis, it was mostly cloudy with a temperature of 79 degrees. The dew point was 62, giving us a relative humidity of 56%. The wind was south at 10 miles an hour, and the pressure was 29.86 inches and steady. Elsewhere in the metro area, in Chesterfield, it was mostly cloudy and the temperature was 79. In Cahokia, it was mostly cloudy and 73 degrees. In St. Charles, it was mostly cloudy and 69. Across the region, it was mostly cloudy in Columbia, Missouri, with a temperature of 74. In Quincy, it was mostly cloudy and 76 degrees. In Kansas City, it was mostly cloudy and the temperature was 71. It was cloudy in Springfield, Missouri, with a temperature of 77. In Rolla, it was partly cloudy and the temperature was 75. It was partly cloudy in Cape Girardeau, with 76 degrees. It was mostly cloudy in Springfield, Illinois, with a temperature of 75. Once again in St. Louis, it was mostly cloudy, the temperature was 79 degrees, and the wind was south at 10 miles an hour. At 3 a.m. at Lambert Field in St. Louis, it was mostly cloudy with a temperature of 78 degrees. The dew point was 62, giving us a relative humidity of 57%. The wind was south at 7 miles an hour, and the pressure was 29.87 inches and rising. Elsewhere in the metro area, in Chesterfield, it was mostly cloudy and the temperature was 78. In Belleville, it was 75 degrees. In Cahokia, it was mostly cloudy and 73 degrees.
In St. Charles, it was mostly cloudy and 71. Across the region, it was partly cloudy in Columbia, Missouri, with a temperature of 74. In Quincy, it was cloudy and 76 degrees. In Kansas City, it was cloudy and the temperature was 71. It was cloudy in Springfield, Missouri, with a temperature of 74. In Rolla, it was mostly cloudy and the temperature was 75. It was clear in Cape Girardeau, with 75 degrees. It was mostly cloudy in Springfield, Illinois, with a temperature of 75. Once again in St. Louis, it was mostly cloudy, the temperature was 78 degrees and the wind was south at 7 miles an hour. The current time is 3:12 a.m. Central Daylight Time. 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Here are the forecast highlights for this afternoon through Tuesday. Widespread rain will overtake the region early tomorrow morning and last through Friday morning. 1 to 2 inches of rain are expected where rain is heaviest, with locally heavier amounts possible. There is a medium chance of minor flooding on the Mississippi River and northeast Missouri tributaries next week due to upstream heavy rain. Near record highs will continue through tomorrow. A cold front will then drop temperatures into the 70s for highs and 40s and 50s for low for the foreseeable future. Rest of tonight, mostly cloudy. Near steady temperature in the mid-70s. South winds 5 to 10 miles per hour. Thursday, mostly cloudy. A slight chance of showers in the morning, then a chance of showers with a slight chance of thunderstorms in the afternoon. Highs in the upper 80s. Temperature falling into the lower 80s in the afternoon. South winds 10 to 15 miles per hour, becoming southwest in the afternoon. Gusts up to 30 miles per hour. Chance of rain 50%. Thursday night, showers with a chance of thunderstorms. Cooler with lows in the lower 60s. North winds 5 to 10 miles per hour with gusts up to 20 miles per hour. Chance of rain near 100%. Friday, mostly cloudy with a chance of showers in the morning, then mostly sunny in the afternoon. Much cooler with highs in the upper 60s. North winds 10 to 15 miles per hour. Chance of rain 50%. Friday night, mostly clear. Cooler with lows around 50. Northeast winds 5 to 10 miles per hour. Saturday through Sunday night, mostly clear. Highs in the mid-70s. Lows in the lower 50s. Monday and Monday night, clear. Highs in the lower 70s. Lows in the upper 40s. Tuesday and Tuesday night, mostly clear. Highs in the lower 70s. Lows in the lower 50s. Wednesday, sunny. Highs in the upper 70s. At 3 a.m. at Lambert Field in St. Louis, it was mostly cloudy with a temperature of 78 degrees. The dew point was 62, giving us a relative humidity of 57%. The wind was south at 7 miles an hour, and the pressure was 29.87 inches and rising. Elsewhere in the metro area, in Chesterfield, it was mostly cloudy and the temperature was 78. In Belleville, it was 75 degrees. In Cahokia, it was mostly cloudy and 73 degrees. In St. Charles, it was mostly cloudy and 71. Across the region, it was partly cloudy in Columbia, Missouri, with a temperature of 74. In Quincy, it was cloudy and 76 degrees. In Kansas City, it was cloudy and the temperature was 71. It was cloudy in Springfield, Missouri, with a temperature of 74. In Rolla, it was mostly cloudy and the temperature was 75. It was clear in Cape Girardeau, with 75 degrees. It was mostly cloudy in Springfield, Illinois, with a temperature of 75.
Once again in St. Louis, it was mostly cloudy. The temperature was 78 degrees and the wind was south at 7 miles an hour. The current time is 3:16 a.m. Central Daylight Time. 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Here are the forecast highlights for this afternoon through Tuesday. Widespread rain will overtake the region early tomorrow morning and last through Friday morning. 1 to 2 inches of rain are expected where rain is heaviest, with locally heavier amounts possible. There is a medium chance of minor flooding on the Mississippi River and northeast Missouri tributaries next week due to upstream heavy rain. Near record highs will continue through tomorrow. A cold front will then drop temperatures into the 70s for highs and 40s and 50s for low for the foreseeable future. Rest of tonight, mostly cloudy. Near steady temperature in the mid-70s. South winds 5 to 10 miles per hour. Thursday, mostly cloudy. A slight chance of showers in the morning, then a chance of showers with a slight chance of thunderstorms in the afternoon. Highs in the upper 80s. Temperature falling into the lower 80s in the afternoon. South to 15 miles per hour, becoming southwest in the afternoon. Gusts up to 30 miles per hour. Chance of rain 50%. Thursday night, showers with a chance of thunderstorms. Cooler with lows in the lower 60s. North winds 5 to 10 miles per hour with gusts up to 20 miles per hour. Chance of rain near 100%. Friday, mostly cloudy with a chance of showers in the morning, then mostly sunny in the afternoon. Much cooler with highs in the upper 60s. North winds 10 to 15 miles per hour. Chance of rain 50%. Friday night, mostly clear. Cooler with lows around 50. Northeast winds 5 to 10 miles per hour. Saturday through Sunday night, mostly clear. Highs in the mid-70s. Lows in the lower 50s. Monday and Monday night, clear. Highs in the lower 70s. Lows in the upper 40s. Tuesday and Tuesday night, mostly clear. Highs in the lower 70s. Lows in the lower 50s. Wednesday, sunny. Highs in the upper 70s. At 3 a.m. at Lambert Field in St. Louis, it was mostly cloudy with a temperature of 78 degrees. The dew point was 62, giving us a relative humidity of 57%. The wind was south at 7 miles an hour, and the pressure was 29.87 inches and rising. Elsewhere in the metro area, in Chesterfield, it was mostly cloudy and the temperature was 78. In Belleville, it was 75 degrees. In Cahokia, it was mostly cloudy and 73 degrees. In St. Charles, it was mostly cloudy and 71. Across the region, it was partly cloudy in Columbia, Missouri, with a temperature of 74. In Quincy, it was cloudy and 76 degrees. In Kansas City, it was cloudy and the temperature was 71. It was cloudy in Springfield, Missouri, with a temperature of 74. In Rolla, it was mostly cloudy and the temperature was 75. It was clear in Cape Girardeau, with 75 degrees. It was mostly cloudy in Springfield, Illinois, with a temperature of 75. Once again in St. Louis, it was mostly cloudy. The temperature was 78 degrees and the wind was south at 7 miles an hour. The current time is 3:20 a.m. Central Daylight Time. 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Here are the forecast highlights for this afternoon through Tuesday.
Widespread rain will overtake the region early tomorrow morning and last through Friday morning. 1 to 2 inches of rain are expected where rain is heaviest, with locally heavier amounts possible. There is a medium chance of minor flooding on the Mississippi River and northeast Missouri tributaries next week due to upstream heavy rain. The record highs will continue through tomorrow. A cold front will then drop temperatures into the 70s for highs and 40s and 50s for low for the foreseeable future. Rest of tonight, mostly cloudy. Near steady temperature in the mid-70s. South winds 5 to 10 miles per hour. Thursday, mostly cloudy. A slight chance of showers in the morning, then a chance of showers with a slight chance of thunderstorms in the afternoon. Highs in the upper 80s. Temperature falling into the lower 80s in the afternoon. South winds 10 to 15 miles per hour, becoming southwest in the afternoon. Gusts up to 30 miles per hour. Chance of rain 50%. Thursday night, showers with a chance of thunderstorms. Cooler with lows in the lower 60s. North winds 5 to 10 miles per hour with gusts up to 20 miles per hour. Chance of rain near 100%. Friday, mostly cloudy with a chance of showers in the morning, then mostly sunny in the afternoon. Much cooler with highs in the upper 60s. North winds 10 to 15 miles per hour. Chance of rain 50%. Friday night, mostly clear. Cooler with lows around 50. Northeast winds 5 to 10 miles per hour. Saturday through Sunday night, mostly clear. Highs in the mid-70s. Lows in the lower 50s. Monday and Monday night, clear. Highs in the lower 70s. Lows in the upper 40s. Tuesday and Tuesday night, mostly clear. Highs in the lower 70s. Lows in the lower 50s. Wednesday, sunny. Highs in the upper 70s. At 3 a.m. at Lambert Field in St. Louis, it was mostly cloudy with a temperature of 78 degrees. The dew point was 62, giving us a relative humidity of 57%. The wind was south at 7 miles an hour, and the pressure was 29.87 inches and rising. Elsewhere in the metro area, in Chesterfield, it was mostly cloudy and the temperature was 78. In Belleville, it was 75 degrees. In Cahokia, it was mostly cloudy and 73 degrees. In St. Charles, it was mostly cloudy and 71. Across the region, it was partly cloudy in Columbia, Missouri, with a temperature of 74. In Quincy, it was cloudy and 76 degrees. In Kansas City, it was cloudy and the temperature was 71. It was cloudy in Springfield, Missouri, with a temperature of 74. In Rolla, it was mostly cloudy and the temperature was 75. It was clear in Cape Girardeau, with 75 degrees. It was mostly cloudy in Springfield, Illinois, with a temperature of 75. Once again in St. Louis, it was mostly cloudy, the temperature was 78 degrees and the wind was south at 7 miles an hour. The current time is 3:24 a.m. Central Daylight Time. 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Here are the forecast highlights for this afternoon through Tuesday. Widespread rain will overtake the region early tomorrow morning and last through Friday morning. 1 to 2 inches of rain are expected where rain is heaviest, with locally heavier amounts possible. There is a medium chance of minor flooding on the Mississippi River and northeast Missouri tributaries next week due to upstream heavy rain. Near record highs will continue through tomorrow. A cold front will then drop temperatures into the 70s for highs and 40s and 50s for low for the foreseeable future. Rest of tonight, mostly cloudy. Near steady temperature in the mid-70s. South winds 5 to 10 miles per hour. Thursday, mostly cloudy.
a slight chance of showers in the morning, then a chance of showers with a slight chance of thunderstorms in the afternoon. Highs in the upper 80s. Temperature falling into the lower 80s in the afternoon. South winds 10 to 15 miles per hour, becoming southwest in the afternoon. Gusts up to 30 miles per hour. Chance of rain 50%. Thursday night, showers with a chance of thunderstorms. Cooler with lows in the lower 60s. North winds 5 to 10 miles per hour with gusts up to 20 miles per hour. Chance of rain near 100%. Friday, mostly cloudy with a chance of showers in the morning, then mostly sunny in the afternoon. Much cooler with highs in the upper 60s. North winds 10 to 15 miles per hour. Chance of rain 50%. Friday night, mostly clear. Cooler with lows around 50. Northeast winds 5 to 10 miles per hour. Saturday through Sunday night, mostly clear. Highs in the mid-70s. Lows in the lower 50s. Monday and Monday night, clear. Highs in the lower 70s. Lows in the upper 40s. Tuesday and Tuesday night, mostly clear. Highs in the lower 70s. Lows in the lower 50s. Wednesday, sunny. Highs in the upper 70s. At 3 a.m. at Lambert Field in St. Louis, it was mostly cloudy with a temperature of 78 degrees. The dew point was 62, giving us a relative humidity of 57%. The wind was south at 7 miles an hour, and the pressure was 29.87 inches and rising. Elsewhere in the metro area, in Chesterfield, it was mostly cloudy and the temperature was 78. In Belleville, it was 75 degrees. In Cahokia, it was mostly cloudy and 73 degrees. In St. Charles, it was mostly cloudy and 71. Across the region, it was partly cloudy in Columbia, Missouri, with a temperature of 74. In Quincy, it was cloudy and 76 degrees. In Kansas City, it was cloudy and the temperature was 71. It was cloudy in Springfield, Missouri, with a temperature of 74. In Rolla, it was mostly cloudy and the temperature was 75. It was clear in Cape Girardeau, with 75 degrees. It was mostly cloudy in Springfield, Illinois, with a temperature of 75. Once again in St. Louis, it was mostly cloudy, the temperature was 78 degrees and the wind was south at 7 miles an hour. The current time is 3:29 a.m. Central Daylight Time. 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Here are the forecast highlights for this afternoon through Tuesday. Widespread rain will overtake the region early tomorrow morning and last through Friday morning. 1 to 2 inches of rain are expected where rain is heaviest with locally heavier amounts possible. There is a medium chance of minor flooding on the Mississippi River and northeast Missouri tributaries next week due to upstream heavy rain. Near record highs will continue through tomorrow. A cold front will then drop temperatures into the 70s for highs and 40s and 50s for low for the foreseeable future. Rest of tonight, mostly cloudy. Near steady temperature in the mid-70s. South winds 5 to 10 miles per hour. Thursday, mostly cloudy. A slight chance of showers in the morning, then a chance of showers with a slight chance of thunderstorms in the afternoon. Highs in the upper 80s. Temperature falling into the lower 80s in the afternoon. South winds 10 to 15 miles per hour, becoming southwest in the afternoon. Gusts up to 30 miles per hour. Chance of rain 50%. Thursday night, showers with a chance of thunderstorms. Cooler with lows in the lower 60s. North winds 5 to 10 miles per hour with gusts up to 20 miles per hour. Chance of rain near 100%.
Friday, mostly cloudy with a chance of showers in the morning, then mostly sunny in the afternoon. Much cooler with highs in the upper 60s. North winds 10 to 15 miles per hour. Chance of rain 50%. Friday night, mostly clear. Cooler with lows around 50. Northeast winds 5 to 10 miles per hour. Saturday through Sunday night, mostly clear. Highs in the mid-70s. Lows in the lower 50s. Monday and Monday night, clear. Highs in the lower 70s. Lows in the upper 40s. Tuesday and Tuesday night, mostly clear. Highs in the lower 70s. Lows in the lower 50s. Wednesday, sunny. Highs in the upper 70s. At 3 a.m. at Lambert Field in St. Louis, it was mostly cloudy with a temperature of 78 degrees. The dew point was 62, giving us a relative humidity of 57%. The wind was south at 7 miles an hour, and the pressure was 29.87 inches and rising. Elsewhere in the metro area, in Chesterfield, it was mostly cloudy and the temperature was 78. In Belleville, it was 75 degrees. In Cahokia, it was mostly cloudy and 73 degrees. In St. Charles, it was mostly cloudy and clear. Highs in the mid-70s.

wind was south at 7 miles an hour, and the pressure was 29.87 inches and rising. Elsewhere in the metro area, in Chesterfield, it was mostly cloudy and the temperature was 78. In Belleville, it was 75 degrees. In Cahokia, it was mostly cloudy and 73 degrees. In St. Charles, it was mostly cloudy and 71. Across the region, it was partly cloudy in Columbia, Missouri, with a temperature of 74. In Quincy, it was cloudy and 76 degrees. In Kansas City, it was cloudy and the temperature was 71. It was cloudy in Springfield, Missouri, with a temperature of 74. In Rolla, it was mostly cloudy and the temperature was 75. It was clear in Cape Girardeau, with 75 degrees. It was mostly cloudy in Springfield, Illinois, with a temperature of 75. Once again in St. Louis, it was mostly cloudy. The temperature was 78 degrees and the wind was south at 7 miles an hour. The current time is 3:33 a.m. Central Daylight Time. 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Here are the forecast highlights for this afternoon through Tuesday. Widespread rain will overtake the region early tomorrow morning and last through Friday morning. 1 to 2 inches of rain are expected where rain is heaviest, with locally heavier amounts possible. There is a medium chance of minor flooding on the Mississippi River and northeast Missouri tributaries next week due to upstream heavy rain. Near record highs will continue through tomorrow. A cold front will then drop temperatures into the 70s for highs and 40s and 50s for low for the foreseeable future. Rest of tonight, mostly cloudy. Near steady temperature in the mid-70s. South winds 5 to 10 miles per hour. Thursday, mostly cloudy. A slight chance of showers in the morning, then a chance of showers with a slight chance of thunderstorms in the afternoon. Highs in the upper 80s. Temperature falling into the lower 80s in the afternoon. South winds 10 to 15 miles per hour, becoming southwest in the afternoon. Gusts up to 30 miles per hour. Chance of rain 50%. Thursday night, showers with a chance of thunderstorms. Cooler with lows in the lower 60s. North winds 5 to 10 miles per hour with gusts up to 20 miles per hour. Chance of rain near 100%. Friday, mostly cloudy with a chance of showers in the morning, then mostly sunny in the afternoon. Much cooler with highs in the upper 60s. North winds 10 to 15 miles per hour. Chance of rain 50%. Friday night, mostly clear. Cooler with lows around 50. Northeast winds 5 to 10 miles per hour. Saturday through Sunday night, mostly clear. Highs in the mid-70s. Lows in the lower 50s. Monday and Monday night, clear. Highs in the lower 70s. Lows in the upper 40s. Tuesday and Tuesday night, mostly clear. Highs in the lower 70s. Lows in the lower 50s. Wednesday, sunny. Highs in the upper 70s. At 3 a.m. at Lambert Field in St. Louis, it was mostly cloudy with a temperature of 78 degrees. The dew point was 62, giving us a relative humidity of 57%. The wind was south at 7 miles an hour, and the pressure was 29.87 inches and rising. Elsewhere in the metro area, in Chesterfield, it was mostly cloudy and the temperature was 78. In Belleville, it was 75 degrees. In Cahokia, it was mostly cloudy and 73 degrees. In St. Charles, it was mostly cloudy and 71. Across the region, it was partly cloudy in Columbia, Missouri, with a temperature of 74. In Quincy, it was cloudy and 76 degrees. In Kansas City, it was cloudy and the temperature was 71. It was cloudy in Springfield, Missouri, with a temperature of

64. In Rolla, it was mostly cloudy and the temperature was 75. It was clear in Cape Girardeau, with 75 degrees. It was mostly cloudy in Springfield, Illinois, with a temperature of 75. Once again in St. Louis, it was mostly cloudy, the temperature was 78 degrees and the wind was south at 7 miles an hour. The current time is 3:37 a.m. Central Daylight Time. 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This program originates from the National Weather Service Forecast Office in St. Louis, Missouri, and serves parts of East Central Missouri and Southwest Illinois, including the St. Louis metro area and surrounding counties. Here are the forecast highlights for this afternoon through Tuesday. Widespread rain will overtake the region early tomorrow morning and last through Friday morning. 1 to 2 inches of rain are expected where rain is heaviest, with locally heavier amounts possible. There is a medium chance of minor flooding on the Mississippi River and northeast Missouri tributaries next week due to upstream heavy rain. Near record highs will continue through tomorrow. A cold front will then drop temperatures into the 70s for highs and 40s and 50s for low for the foreseeable future. Rest of tonight, mostly cloudy. Near steady temperature in the mid-70s. South winds 5 to 10 miles per hour. Thursday, mostly cloudy. A slight chance of showers in the morning, then a chance of showers with a slight chance of thunderstorms in the afternoon. Highs in the upper 80s. Temperature falling into the lower 80s in the afternoon. South winds 10 to 15 miles per hour, becoming southwest in the afternoon. Gusts up to 30 miles per hour. Chance of rain 50%. Thursday night, showers with a chance of thunderstorms. Cooler with lows in the lower 60s. North winds 5 to 10 miles per hour with gusts up to 20 miles per hour. Chance of rain near 100%. Friday, mostly cloudy with a chance of showers in the morning, then mostly sunny in the afternoon. Much cooler with highs in the upper 60s. North winds 10 to 15 miles per hour. Chance of rain 50%. Friday night, mostly clear. Cooler with lows around 50. Northeast winds 5 to 10 miles per hour. Saturday through Sunday night, mostly clear. Highs in the mid-70s. Lows in the lower 50s. Monday and Monday night, clear. Highs in the lower 70s. Lows in the upper 40s. Tuesday and Tuesday night, mostly clear. Highs in the lower 70s. Lows in the lower 50s. Wednesday, sunny. Highs in the upper 70s. At 3 a.m. at Lambert Field in St. Louis, it was mostly cloudy with a temperature of 78 degrees. The dew point was 62, giving us a relative humidity of 57%. The wind was south at 7 miles an hour, and the pressure was 29.87 inches and rising. Elsewhere in the metro area, in Chesterfield, it was mostly cloudy and the temperature was 78. In Belleville, it was 75 degrees. In Cahokia, it was mostly cloudy and 73 degrees. In St. Charles, it was mostly cloudy and 71. Across the region, it was partly cloudy in Columbia, Missouri, with a temperature of 74. In Quincy, it was cloudy and 76 degrees. In Kansas City, it was cloudy and the temperature was 71. It was cloudy in Springfield, Missouri, with a temperature of 74. In Rolla, it was mostly cloudy and the temperature was 75. It was clear in Cape Girardeau, with 75 degrees. It was mostly cloudy in Springfield, Illinois, with a temperature of 75. Once again in St. Louis, it was mostly cloudy, the temperature was 78 degrees and the wind was south at 7 miles an hour. The current time is 3:41 a.m. Central Daylight Time. 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
St. Louis, Missouri, and serves parts of East Central Missouri and Southwest Illinois, including the St. Louis metro area and surrounding counties. Here are the forecast highlights for this afternoon through Tuesday. Widespread rain will overtake the region early tomorrow morning and last through Friday morning. 1 to 2 inches of rain are expected where rain is heaviest, with locally heavier amounts possible. There is a medium chance of minor flooding on the Mississippi River and northeast Missouri tributaries next week due to upstream heavy rain. Near record highs will continue through tomorrow. A cold front will then drop temperatures into the 70s for highs and 40s and 50s for low for the foreseeable future. Rest of tonight, mostly cloudy. Near steady temperature in the mid-70s. South winds 5 to 10 miles per hour. Thursday, mostly cloudy. A slight chance of showers in the morning, then a chance of showers with a slight chance of thunderstorms in the afternoon. Highs in the upper 80s. Temperature falling into the lower 80s in the afternoon. South winds 10 to 15 miles per hour, becoming southwest in the afternoon. Gusts up to 30 miles per hour. Chance of rain 50%. Thursday night, showers with a chance of thunderstorms. Cooler with lows in the lower 60s. North winds 5 to 10 miles per hour with gusts up to 20 miles per hour. Chance of rain near 100%. Friday, mostly cloudy with a chance of showers in the morning, then mostly sunny in the afternoon. Much cooler with highs in the upper 60s. North winds 10 to 15 miles per hour. Chance of rain 50%. Friday night, mostly clear. Cooler with lows around 50. Northeast winds 5 to 10 miles per hour. Saturday through Sunday night, mostly clear. Highs in the mid-70s. Lows in the lower 50s. Monday and Monday night, clear. Highs in the lower 70s. Lows in the upper 40s. Tuesday and Tuesday night, mostly clear. Highs in the lower 70s. Lows in the lower 50s. Wednesday, sunny. Highs in the upper 70s. At 3 a.m. at Lambert Field in St. Louis, it was mostly cloudy with a temperature of 78 degrees. The dew point was 62, giving us a relative humidity of 57%. The wind was south at 7 miles an hour, and the pressure was 29.87 inches and rising. Elsewhere in the metro area, in Chesterfield, it was mostly cloudy and the temperature was 78. In Belleville, it was 75 degrees. In Cahokia, it was mostly cloudy and 73 degrees. In St. Charles, it was mostly cloudy and 71. Across the region, it was partly cloudy in Columbia, Missouri, with a temperature of 74. In Quincy, it was cloudy and 76 degrees. In Kansas City, it was cloudy and the temperature was 71. It was cloudy in Springfield, Missouri, with a temperature of 74. In Rolla, it was mostly cloudy and the temperature was 75. It was clear in Cape Girardeau, with 75 degrees. It was mostly cloudy in Springfield, Illinois, with a temperature of 75. Once again in St. Louis, it was mostly cloudy, the temperature was 78 degrees and the wind was south at 7 miles an hour. The current time is 3:46 a.m. Central Daylight Time. 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Here are the forecast highlights for this afternoon through Tuesday. Widespread rain will overtake the region early tomorrow morning and last through Friday morning. 1 to 2 inches of rain are expected where rain is heaviest, with locally heavier amounts possible. There is a medium chance of minor flooding on the Mississippi River and northeast Missouri tributaries next week due to upstream heavy rain. Near record highs will continue through tomorrow. A cold front will then drop temperatures into the 70s for highs and 40s and 50s for low for the foreseeable future.
Rest of tonight, mostly cloudy. Near steady temperature in the mid-70s. South winds 5 to 10 miles per hour. Thursday, mostly cloudy. A slight chance of showers in the morning, then a chance of showers with a slight chance of thunderstorms in the afternoon. Highs in the upper 80s. Temperature falling into the lower 80s in the afternoon. South winds 10 to 15 miles per hour, becoming southwest in the afternoon. Gusts up to 30 miles per hour. Chance of rain 50%. Thursday night, showers with a chance of thunderstorms. Cooler with lows in the lower 60s. North winds 5 to 10 miles per hour with gusts up to 20 miles per hour. Chance of rain near 100%. Friday, mostly cloudy with a chance of showers in the morning, then mostly sunny in the afternoon. Much cooler with highs in the upper 60s. North winds 10 to 15 miles per hour. Chance of rain 50%. Friday night, mostly clear. Cooler with lows around 50. Northeast winds 5 to 10 miles per hour. Saturday through Sunday night, mostly clear. Highs in the mid-70s. Lows in the lower 50s. Monday and Monday night, clear. Highs in the lower 70s. Lows in the upper 40s. Tuesday and Tuesday night, mostly clear. Highs in the lower 70s. Lows in the lower 50s. Wednesday, sunny. Highs in the upper 70s. At 3 a.m. at Lambert Field in St. Louis, it was mostly cloudy with a temperature of 78 degrees. The dew point was 62, giving us a relative humidity of 57%. The wind was south at 7 miles an hour, and the pressure was 29.87 inches and rising. Elsewhere in the metro area, in Chesterfield, it was mostly cloudy and the temperature was 78. In Belleville, it was 75 degrees. In Cahokia, it was mostly cloudy and 73 degrees. In St. Charles, it was mostly cloudy and 71. Across the region, it was partly cloudy in Columbia, Missouri, with a temperature of 74. In Quincy, it was cloudy and 76 degrees. In Kansas City, it was cloudy and the temperature was 71. It was cloudy in Springfield, Missouri, with a temperature of 74. In Rolla, it was mostly cloudy and the temperature was 75. It was clear in Cape Girardeau, with 75 degrees. It was mostly cloudy in Springfield, Illinois, with a temperature of 75. Once again in St. Louis, it was mostly cloudy, the temperature was 78 degrees and the wind was south at 7 miles an hour. The current time is 3:50 a.m. Central Daylight Time. 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Here are the forecast highlights for this afternoon through Tuesday. Widespread rain will overtake the region early tomorrow morning and last through Friday morning. 1 to 2 inches of rain are expected where rain is heaviest with locally heavier amounts possible. There is a medium chance of minor flooding on the Mississippi River and northeast Missouri tributaries next week due to upstream heavy rain. Near record highs will continue through tomorrow. A cold front will then drop temperatures into the 70s for highs and 40s and 50s for low for the foreseeable future. Rest of tonight, mostly cloudy. Near steady temperature in the mid-70s. South winds 5 to 10 miles per hour. Thursday, mostly cloudy. A slight chance of showers in the morning, then a chance of showers with a slight chance of thunderstorms in the afternoon. Highs in the upper 80s. Temperature falling into the lower 80s in the afternoon. South winds 10 to 15 miles per hour, becoming southwest in the afternoon. Gusts up to 30 miles per hour. Chance of rain 50%. Thursday night, showers with a chance of thunderstorms. Cooler with lows in the lower 60s. North winds
5 to 10 miles per hour with gusts up to 20 miles per hour. Chance of rain near 100%. Friday, mostly cloudy with a chance of showers in the morning, then mostly sunny in the afternoon. Much cooler with highs in the upper 60s. North winds 10 to 15 miles per hour. Chance of rain 50%. Friday night, mostly clear. Cooler with lows around 50. Northeast winds 5 to 10 miles per hour. Saturday through Sunday night, mostly clear. Highs in the mid-70s. Lows in the lower 50s. Monday and Monday night, clear. Highs in the lower 70s. Lows in the upper 40s. Tuesday and Tuesday night, mostly clear. Highs in the lower 70s. Lows in the lower 50s. Wednesday, sunny. Highs in the upper 70s. At 3 a.m. at Lambert Field in St. Louis, it was mostly cloudy with a temperature of 78 degrees. The dew point was 62, giving us a relative humidity of 57%. The wind was south at 7 miles an hour, and the pressure was 29.87 inches and rising. Elsewhere in the metro area, in Chesterfield, it was mostly cloudy and the temperature was 78. In Belleville, it was 75 degrees. In Cahokia, it was mostly cloudy and 73 degrees. In St. Charles, it was mostly cloudy and 71. Across the region, it was partly cloudy in Columbia, Missouri, with a temperature of 74. In Quincy, it was cloudy and 76 degrees. In Kansas City, it was cloudy and the temperature was 71. It was cloudy in Springfield, Missouri, with a temperature of 74. In Rolla, it was mostly cloudy and the temperature was 75. It was clear in Cape Girardeau, with 75 degrees. It was mostly cloudy in Springfield, Illinois, with a temperature of 75. Once again in St. Louis, it was mostly cloudy, the temperature was 78 degrees and the wind was south at 7 miles an hour. The current time is 3:54 a.m. Central Daylight Time. 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Here are the forecast highlights for this afternoon through Tuesday. Widespread rain will overtake the region early tomorrow morning and last through Friday morning. 1 to 2 inches of rain are expected where rain is heaviest with locally heavier amounts possible. There is a medium chance of minor flooding on the Mississippi River and northeast Missouri tributaries next week due to upstream heavy rain. Near record highs will continue through tomorrow. A cold front will then drop temperatures into the 70s for highs and 40s and 50s for low for the foreseeable future. Rest of tonight, mostly cloudy. Near steady temperature in the mid-70s. South winds 5 to 10 miles per hour. Thursday, mostly cloudy. A slight chance of showers in the morning, then a chance of showers with a slight chance of thunderstorms in the afternoon. Highs in the upper 80s. Temperature falling into the lower 80s in the afternoon. South winds 10 to 15 miles per hour, becoming southwest in the afternoon. Gusts up to 30 miles per hour. Chance of rain 50%. Thursday night, showers with a chance of thunderstorms. Cooler with lows in the lower 60s. North winds 5 to 10 miles per hour with gusts up to 20 miles per hour. Chance of rain near 100%. Friday, mostly cloudy with a chance of showers in the morning, then mostly sunny in the afternoon. Much cooler with highs in the upper 60s. North winds 10 to 15 miles per hour. Chance of rain 50%. Friday night, mostly clear. Cooler with lows around 50. Northeast winds 5 to 10 miles per hour. Saturday through Sunday night, mostly clear. Highs in the mid-70s. Lows in the lower 50s. Monday and Monday night, clear. Highs in the lower 70s.
lows in the upper 40s. Tuesday and Tuesday night, mostly clear. Highs in the lower 70s. Lows in the lower 50s. Wednesday, sunny. Highs in the upper 70s. At 3 a.m. at Lambert Field in St. Louis, it was mostly cloudy with a temperature of 78 degrees. The dew point was 62, giving us a relative humidity of 57%. The wind was south at 7 miles an hour, and the pressure was 29.87 inches and rising. Elsewhere in the metro area, in Chesterfield, it was mostly cloudy and the temperature was 78. In Belleville, it was 75 degrees. In Cahokia, it was mostly cloudy and 73 degrees. In St. Charles, it was mostly cloudy and 71. Across the region, it was partly cloudy in Columbia, Missouri, with a temperature of 74. In Quincy, it was cloudy and 76 degrees. In Kansas City, it was cloudy and the temperature was 71. It was cloudy in Springfield, Missouri, with a temperature of 74. In Rolla, it was mostly cloudy and the temperature was 75. It was clear in Cape Girardeau, with 75 degrees. It was mostly cloudy in Springfield, Illinois, with a temperature of 75. Once again in St. Louis, it was mostly cloudy, the temperature was 78 degrees and the wind was south at 7 miles an hour. The current time is 3:58 a.m. Central Daylight Time. 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This program originates from the National Weather Service Forecast Office in St. Louis, Missouri, and serves parts of East Central Missouri and Southwest Illinois, including the St. Louis metro area and surrounding counties. Here are the forecast highlights for this afternoon through Tuesday. Widespread rain will overtake the region early tomorrow morning and last through Friday morning. 1 to 2 inches of rain are expected where rain is heaviest, with locally heavier amounts possible. There is a medium chance of minor flooding on the Mississippi River and northeast Missouri tributaries next week due to upstream heavy rain. Near record highs will continue through tomorrow. A cold front will then drop temperatures into the 70s for highs and 40s and 50s for low for the foreseeable future. Rest of tonight, mostly cloudy. Near steady temperature in the mid-70s. South winds 5 to 10 miles per hour. Thursday, mostly cloudy. A slight chance of showers in the morning, then a chance of showers with a slight chance of thunderstorms in the afternoon. Highs in the upper 80s. Temperature falling into the lower 80s in the afternoon. South winds 10 to 15 miles per hour, becoming southwest in the afternoon. Gusts up to 30 miles per hour. Chance of rain 50%. Thursday night, showers with a chance of thunderstorms. Cooler with lows in the lower 60s. North winds 5 to 10 miles per hour with gusts up to 20 miles per hour. Chance of rain near 100%. Friday, mostly cloudy with a chance of showers in the morning, then mostly sunny in the afternoon. Much cooler with highs in the upper 60s. North winds 10 to 15 miles per hour. Chance of rain 50%. Friday night, mostly clear. Cooler with lows around 50. Northeast winds 5 to 10 miles per hour. Saturday through Sunday night, mostly clear. Highs in the mid-70s. Lows in the lower 50s. Monday and Monday night, clear. Highs in the lower 70s. Lows in the upper 40s. Tuesday and Tuesday night, mostly clear. Highs in the lower 70s. Lows in the lower 50s. Wednesday, sunny. Highs in the upper 70s. At 3 a.m. at Lambert Field in St. Louis, it was mostly cloudy with a temperature of 78 degrees. The dew point was 62, giving us a relative humidity of 57%. The wind was south at 7 miles an hour, and the pressure was 29.87 inches and rising. Elsewhere in the metro area, in Chesterfield, it was mostly cloudy and the temperature was 78. In Belleville, it was 7.
5 degrees. In Cahokia, it was mostly cloudy and 73 degrees. In St. Charles, it was mostly cloudy and 71. Across the region, it was partly cloudy in Columbia, Missouri, with a temperature of 74. In Quincy, it was cloudy and 76 degrees. In Kansas City, it was cloudy and the temperature was 71. It was cloudy in Springfield, Missouri, with a temperature of 74. In Rolla, it was mostly cloudy and the temperature was 75. It was clear in Cape Girardeau, with 75 degrees. It was mostly cloudy in Springfield, Illinois, with a temperature of 75. Once again in St. Louis, it was mostly cloudy, the temperature was 78 degrees and the wind was south at 7 miles an hour. The current time is 4:03 a.m. Central Daylight Time. 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Here are the forecast highlights for this afternoon through Tuesday. Widespread rain will overtake the region early tomorrow morning and last through Friday morning. 1 to 2 inches of rain are expected where rain is heaviest with locally heavier amounts possible. There is a medium chance of minor flooding on the Mississippi River and northeast Missouri tributaries next week due to upstream heavy rain. Near record highs will continue through tomorrow. A cold front will then drop temperatures into the 70s for highs and 40s and 50s for low for the foreseeable future. Rest of tonight, mostly cloudy. Near steady temperature in the mid-70s. South winds 5 to 10 miles per hour. Thursday, mostly cloudy. A slight chance of showers in the morning, then a chance of showers with a slight chance of thunderstorms in the afternoon. Highs in the upper 80s. Temperature falling into the lower 80s in the afternoon. South winds 10 to 15 miles per hour, becoming southwest in the afternoon. Gusts up to 30 miles per hour. Chance of rain 50%. Thursday night, showers with a chance of thunderstorms. Cooler with lows in the lower 60s. North winds 5 to 10 miles per hour with gusts up to 20 miles per hour. Chance of rain near 100%. Friday, mostly cloudy with a chance of showers in the morning, then mostly sunny in the afternoon. Much cooler with highs in the upper 60s. North winds 10 to 15 miles per hour. Chance of rain 50%. Friday night, mostly clear. Cooler with lows around 50. Northeast winds 5 to 10 miles per hour. Saturday through Sunday night, mostly clear. Highs in the mid-70s. Lows in the lower 50s. Monday and Monday night, clear. Highs in the lower 70s. Lows in the upper 40s. Tuesday and Tuesday night, mostly clear. Highs in the lower 70s. Lows in the lower 50s. Wednesday, sunny. Highs in the upper 70s. At 3 a.m. at Lambert Field in St. Louis, it was mostly cloudy with a temperature of 78 degrees. The dew point was 62, giving us a relative humidity of 57%. The wind was south at 7 miles an hour, and the pressure was 29.87 inches and rising. Elsewhere in the metro area, in Chesterfield, it was mostly cloudy and the temperature was 78. In Belleville, it was 75 degrees. In Cahokia, it was mostly cloudy and 73 degrees. In St. Charles, it was mostly cloudy and 71. Across the region, it was partly cloudy in Columbia, Missouri, with a temperature of 74. In Quincy, it was cloudy and 76 degrees. In Kansas City, it was cloudy and the temperature was 71. It was cloudy in Springfield, Missouri, with a temperature of 74. In Rolla, it was mostly cloudy and the temperature was 75. It was clear in Cape Girardeau, with 75 degrees. It was mostly cloudy in Springfield, Illinois, with a temperature of 75.
once again in St. Louis. It was mostly cloudy. The temperature was 78 degrees and the wind was south at 7 miles an hour. The current time is 4:07 a.m. Central Daylight Time. 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Here are the forecast highlights for this afternoon through Tuesday. Widespread rain will overtake the region early tomorrow morning and last through Friday morning. 1 to 2 inches of rain are expected where rain is heaviest, with locally heavier amounts possible. There is a medium chance of minor flooding on the Mississippi River and northeast Missouri tributaries next week due to upstream heavy rain. Near record highs will continue through tomorrow. A cold front will then drop temperatures into the 70s for highs and 40s and 50s for low for the foreseeable future. Rest of tonight, mostly cloudy. Near steady temperature in the mid-70s. South winds 5 to 10 miles per hour. Thursday, mostly cloudy. A slight chance of showers in the morning, then a chance of showers with a slight chance of thunderstorms in the afternoon. Highs in the upper 80s. Temperature falling into the lower 80s in the afternoon. South winds 10 to 15 miles per hour, becoming southwest in the afternoon. Gusts up to 30 miles per hour. Chance of rain 50%. Thursday night, showers with a chance of thunderstorms. Cooler with lows in the lower 60s. North winds 5 to 10 miles per hour with gusts up to 20 miles per hour. Chance of rain near 100%. Friday, mostly cloudy with a chance of showers in the morning, then mostly sunny in the afternoon. Much cooler with highs in the upper 60s. North winds 10 to 15 miles per hour. Chance of rain 50%. Friday night, mostly clear. Cooler with lows around 50. Northeast winds 5 to 10 miles per hour. Saturday through Sunday night, mostly clear. Highs in the mid-70s. Lows in the lower 50s. Monday and Monday night, clear. Highs in the lower 70s. Lows in the upper 40s. Tuesday and Tuesday night, mostly clear. Highs in the lower 70s. Lows in the lower 50s. Wednesday, sunny. Highs in the upper 70s. At 3 a.m. at Lambert Field in St. Louis, it was mostly cloudy with a temperature of 78 degrees. The dew point was 62, giving us a relative humidity of 57%. The wind was south at 7 miles an hour, and the pressure was 29.87 inches and rising. Elsewhere in the metro area, in Chesterfield, it was mostly cloudy and the temperature was 78. In Belleville, it was 75 degrees. In Cahokia, it was mostly cloudy and 73 degrees. In St. Charles, it was mostly cloudy and 71. Across the region, it was partly cloudy in Columbia, Missouri, with a temperature of 74. In Quincy, it was cloudy and 76 degrees. In Kansas City, it was cloudy and the temperature was 71. It was cloudy in Springfield, Missouri, with a temperature of 74. In Rolla, it was mostly cloudy and the temperature was 75. It was clear in Cape Girardeau, with 75 degrees. It was mostly cloudy in Springfield, Illinois, with a temperature of 75. Once again in St. Louis, it was mostly cloudy. The temperature was 78 degrees and the wind was south at 7 miles an hour. At 4 a.m. at Lambert Field in St. Louis, it was mostly cloudy with a temperature of 77 degrees. The dew point was 63, giving us a relative humidity of 61%. The wind was south at 8 miles an hour, and the pressure was 29.87 inches and steady. Elsewhere in the metro area, in Chesterfield, it was mostly cloudy and the temperature was 77. In Belleville, it was 74 degrees. In Cahokia, it was mostly cloudy and 71 degrees. In St. Charles,
Falls, it was mostly cloudy and 70. Across the region, it was mostly cloudy in Columbia, Missouri, with a temperature of 74. In Quincy, it was cloudy and 75 degrees. In Kansas City, it was cloudy and the temperature was 70. It was mostly cloudy in Springfield, Missouri, with a temperature of 76. In Rolla, it was partly cloudy and the temperature was 76. It was clear in Cape Girardeau, with 73 degrees. It was partly cloudy in Springfield, Illinois, with a temperature of 75. Once again in St. Louis, it was mostly cloudy, the temperature was 77 degrees and the wind was south at 8 miles an hour. The current time is 4:13 a.m. Central Daylight Time. 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Here are the forecast highlights for this afternoon through Tuesday. Widespread rain will overtake the region early tomorrow morning and last through Friday morning. 1 to 2 inches of rain are expected where rain is heaviest, with locally heavier amounts possible. There is a medium chance of minor flooding on the Mississippi River and northeast Missouri tributaries next week due to upstream heavy rain. Near record highs will continue through tomorrow. A cold front will then drop temperatures into the 70s for highs and 40s and 50s for low for the foreseeable future. Rest of tonight, mostly cloudy. Near steady temperature in the mid-70s. South winds 5 to 10 miles per hour. Thursday, mostly cloudy. A slight chance of showers in the morning, then a chance of showers with a slight chance of thunderstorms in the afternoon. Highs in the upper 80s. Temperature falling into the lower 80s in the afternoon. South winds 10 to 15 miles per hour, becoming southwest in the afternoon. Gusts up to 30 miles per hour. Chance of rain 50%. Thursday night, showers with a chance of thunderstorms. Cooler with lows in the lower 60s. North winds 5 to 10 miles per hour with gusts up to 20 miles per hour. Chance of rain near 100%. Friday, mostly cloudy with a chance of showers in the morning, then mostly sunny in the afternoon. Much cooler with highs in the upper 60s. North winds 10 to 15 miles per hour. Chance of rain 50%. Friday night, mostly clear. Cooler with lows around 50. Northeast winds 5 to 10 miles per hour. Saturday through Sunday night, mostly clear. Highs in the mid-70s. Lows in the lower 50s. Monday and Monday night, clear. Highs in the lower 70s. Lows in the upper 40s. Tuesday and Tuesday night, mostly clear. Highs in the lower 70s. Lows in the lower 50s. Wednesday, sunny. Highs in the upper 70s. At 4 a.m. at Lambert Field in St. Louis, it was mostly cloudy with a temperature of 77 degrees. The dew point was 63, giving us a relative humidity of 61%. The wind was south at 8 miles an hour, and the pressure was 29.87 inches and steady. Elsewhere in the metro area, in Chesterfield, it was mostly cloudy and the temperature was 77. In Belleville, it was 74 degrees. In Cahokia, it was mostly cloudy and 71 degrees. In St. Charles, it was mostly cloudy and 70. Across the region, it was mostly cloudy in Columbia, Missouri, with a temperature of 74. In Quincy, it was cloudy and 75 degrees. In Kansas City, it was cloudy and the temperature was 70. It was mostly cloudy in Springfield, Missouri, with a temperature of 76. In Rolla, it was partly cloudy and the temperature was 76. It was clear in Cape Girardeau, with 73 degrees. It was partly cloudy in Springfield, Illinois, with a temperature of 75. Once again in St. Louis, it was mostly cloudy, the temperature was 77 degrees and the wind was south at 8 miles an hour.
current time is 4:17 a.m. Central Daylight Time. 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This program originates from the National Weather Service Forecast Office in St. Louis, Missouri, and serves parts of East Central Missouri and Southwest Illinois, including the St. Louis metro area and surrounding counties. Here are the forecast highlights for this afternoon through Tuesday. Widespread rain will overtake the region early tomorrow morning and last through Friday morning. 1 to 2 inches of rain are expected where rain is heaviest, with locally heavier amounts possible. There is a medium chance of minor flooding on the Mississippi River and northeast Missouri tributaries next week due to upstream heavy rain. Near record highs will continue through tomorrow. A cold front will then drop temperatures into the 70s for highs and 40s and 50s for low for the foreseeable future. Rest of tonight, mostly cloudy. Near steady temperature in the mid-70s. South winds 5 to 10 miles per hour. Thursday, mostly cloudy. A slight chance of showers in the morning, then a chance of showers with a slight chance of thunderstorms in the afternoon. Highs in the upper 80s. Temperature falling into the lower 80s in the afternoon. South winds 10 to 15 miles per hour, becoming southwest in the afternoon. Gusts up to 30 miles per hour. Chance of rain 50%. Thursday night, showers with a chance of thunderstorms. Cooler with lows in the lower 60s. North winds 5 to 10 miles per hour with gusts up to 20 miles per hour. Chance of rain near 100%. Friday, mostly cloudy with a chance of showers in the morning, then mostly sunny in the afternoon. Much cooler with highs in the upper 60s. North winds 10 to 15 miles per hour. Chance of rain 50%. Friday night, mostly clear. Cooler with lows around 50. Northeast winds 5 to 10 miles per hour. Saturday through Sunday night, mostly clear. Highs in the mid-70s. Lows in the lower 50s. Monday and Monday night, clear. Highs in the lower 70s. Lows in the upper 40s. Tuesday and Tuesday night, mostly clear. Highs in the lower 70s. Lows in the lower 50s. Wednesday, sunny. Highs in the upper 70s. At 4 a.m. at Lambert Field in St. Louis, it was mostly cloudy with a temperature of 77 degrees. The dew point was 63, giving us a relative humidity of 61%. The wind was south at 8 miles an hour, and the pressure was 29.87 inches and steady. Elsewhere in the metro area, in Chesterfield, it was mostly cloudy and the temperature was 77. In Belleville, it was 74 degrees. In Cahokia, it was mostly cloudy and 71 degrees. In St. Charles, it was mostly cloudy and 70. Across the region, it was mostly cloudy in Columbia, Missouri, with a temperature of 74. In Quincy, it was cloudy and 75 degrees. In Kansas City, it was cloudy and the temperature was 70. It was mostly cloudy in Springfield, Missouri, with a temperature of 76. In Rolla, it was partly cloudy and the temperature was 76. It was clear in Cape Girardeau, with 73 degrees. It was partly cloudy in Springfield, Illinois, with a temperature of 75. Once again in St. Louis, it was mostly cloudy, the temperature was 77 degrees and the wind was south at 8 miles an hour. The current time is 4:21 a.m. Central Daylight Time. 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Here are the forecast highlights for this afternoon through Tuesday. Widespread rain will overtake the region early tomorrow morning and last through Friday morning. 1 to 2 inches of rain are expected where rain is heaviest, with locally heavier amounts possible.
There is a medium chance of minor flooding on the Mississippi River and northeast Missouri tributaries next week due to upstream heavy rain. Near record highs will continue through tomorrow. A cold front will then drop temperatures into the 70s for highs and 40s and 50s for low for the foreseeable future. Rest of tonight, mostly cloudy. Near steady temperature in the mid-70s. South winds 5 to 10 miles per hour. Thursday, mostly cloudy. A slight chance of showers in the morning, then a chance of showers with a slight chance of thunderstorms in the afternoon. Highs in the upper 80s. Temperature falling into the lower 80s in the afternoon. South winds 10 to 15 miles per hour, becoming southwest in the afternoon. Gusts up to 30 miles per hour. Chance of rain 50%. Thursday night, showers with a chance of thunderstorms. Cooler with lows in the lower 60s. North winds 5 to 10 miles per hour with gusts up to 20 miles per hour. Chance of rain near 100%. Friday, mostly cloudy with a chance of showers in the morning, then mostly sunny in the afternoon. Much cooler with highs in the upper 60s. North winds 10 to 15 miles per hour. Chance of rain 50%. Friday night, mostly clear. Cooler with lows around 50. Northeast winds 5 to 10 miles per hour. Saturday through Sunday night, mostly clear. Highs in the mid-70s. Lows in the lower 50s. Monday and Monday night, clear. Highs in the lower 70s. Lows in the upper 40s. Tuesday and Tuesday night, mostly clear. Highs in the lower 70s. Lows in the lower 50s. Wednesday, sunny. Highs in the upper 70s. At 4 a.m. at Lambert Field in St. Louis, it was mostly cloudy with a temperature of 77 degrees. The dew point was 63, giving us a relative humidity of 61%. The wind was south at 8 miles an hour, and the pressure was 29.87 inches and steady. Elsewhere in the metro area, in Chesterfield, it was mostly cloudy and the temperature was 77. In Belleville, it was 74 degrees. In Cahokia, it was mostly cloudy and 71 degrees. In St. Charles, it was mostly cloudy and 70. Across the region, it was mostly cloudy in Columbia, Missouri, with a temperature of 74. In Quincy, it was cloudy and 75 degrees. In Kansas City, it was cloudy and the temperature was 70. It was mostly cloudy in Springfield, Missouri, with a temperature of 76. In Rolla, it was partly cloudy and the temperature was 76. It was clear in Cape Girardeau, with 73 degrees. It was partly cloudy in Springfield, Illinois, with a temperature of 75. Once again in St. Louis, it was mostly cloudy, the temperature was 77 degrees and the wind was south at 8 miles an hour. The current time is 4:25 a.m. Central Daylight Time. 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Here are the forecast highlights for this afternoon through Tuesday. Widespread rain will overtake the region early tomorrow morning and last through Friday morning. 1 to 2 inches of rain are expected where rain is heaviest with locally heavier amounts possible. There is a medium chance of minor flooding on the Mississippi River and northeast Missouri tributaries next week due to upstream heavy rain. Near record highs will continue through tomorrow. A cold front will then drop temperatures into the 70s for highs and 40s and 50s for low for the foreseeable future. Rest of tonight, mostly cloudy. Near steady temperature in the mid-70s. South winds 5 to 10 miles per hour. Thursday, mostly cloudy. A slight chance of showers in the morning, then a chance of showers with a slight chance of thunderstorms in the afternoon. Highs in the upper 80s. Temperature falling into the lower 80s in the afternoon.
south winds 10 to 15 miles per hour, becoming southwest in the afternoon. Gusts up to 30 miles per hour. Chance of rain 50%. Thursday night, showers with a chance of thunderstorms. Cooler with lows in the lower 60s. North winds 5 to 10 miles per hour with gusts up to 20 miles per hour. Chance of rain near 100%. Friday, mostly cloudy with a chance of showers in the morning, then mostly sunny in the afternoon. Much cooler with highs in the upper 60s. North winds 10 to 15 miles per hour. Chance of rain 50%. Friday night, mostly clear. Cooler with lows around 50. Northeast winds 5 to 10 miles per hour. Saturday through Sunday night, mostly clear. Highs in the mid-70s. Lows in the lower 50s. Monday and Monday night, clear. Highs in the lower 70s. Lows in the upper 40s. Tuesday and Tuesday night, mostly clear. Highs in the lower 70s. Lows in the lower 50s. Wednesday, sunny. Highs in the upper 70s. At 4 a.m. at Lambert Field in St. Louis, it was mostly cloudy with a temperature of 77 degrees. The dew point was 63, giving us a relative humidity of 61%. The wind was south at 8 miles an hour, and the pressure was 29.87 inches and steady. Elsewhere in the metro area, in Chesterfield, it was mostly cloudy and the temperature was 77. In Belleville, it was 74 degrees. In Cahokia, it was mostly cloudy and 71 degrees. In St. Charles, it was mostly cloudy and 70. Across the region, it was mostly cloudy in Columbia, Missouri, with a temperature of 74. In Quincy, it was cloudy and 75 degrees. In Kansas City, it was cloudy and the temperature was 70. It was mostly cloudy in Springfield, Missouri, with a temperature of 76. In Rolla, it was partly cloudy and the temperature was 76. It was clear in Cape Girardeau, with 73 degrees. It was partly cloudy in Springfield, Illinois, with a temperature of 75. Once again in St. Louis, it was mostly cloudy, the temperature was 77 degrees and the wind was south at 8 miles an hour. The current time is 4:29 a.m. Central Daylight Time. 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This program originates from the National Weather Service Forecast Office in St. Louis, Missouri, and serves parts of East Central Missouri and Southwest Illinois, including the St. Louis metro area and surrounding counties. Here are the forecast highlights for this afternoon through Tuesday. Widespread rain will overtake the region early tomorrow morning and last through Friday morning. 1 to 2 inches of rain are expected where rain is heaviest with locally heavier amounts possible. There is a medium chance of minor flooding on the Mississippi River and northeast Missouri tributaries next week due to upstream heavy rain. Near record highs will continue through tomorrow. A cold front will then drop temperatures into the 70s for highs and 40s and 50s for low for the foreseeable future. Rest of tonight, mostly cloudy. Near steady temperature in the mid-70s. South winds 5 to 10 miles per hour. Thursday, mostly cloudy. A slight chance of showers in the morning, then a chance of showers with a slight chance of thunderstorms in the afternoon. Highs in the upper 80s. Temperature falling into the lower 80s in the afternoon. South winds 10 to 15 miles per hour, becoming southwest in the afternoon. Gusts up to 30 miles per hour. Chance of rain 50%. Thursday night, showers with a chance of thunderstorms. Cooler with lows in the lower 60s. North winds 5 to 10 miles per hour with gusts up to 20 miles per hour. Chance of rain near 100%. Friday, mostly cloudy with a chance of showers in the morning, then mostly sunny in the afternoon. Much cooler with highs in the upper 60s. North winds 10 to 15 miles per hour. Chance of rain 50%. Friday night, mostly clear.
cooler with lows around 50. Northeast winds 5 to 10 miles per hour. Saturday through Sunday night, mostly clear. Highs in the mid-70s. Lows in the lower 50s. Monday and Monday night, clear. Highs in the lower 70s. Lows in the upper 40s. Tuesday and Tuesday night, mostly clear. Highs in the lower 70s. Lows in the lower 50s. Wednesday, sunny. Highs in the upper 70s. At 4 a.m. at Lambert Field in St. Louis, it was mostly cloudy with a temperature of 77 degrees. The dew point was 63, giving us a relative humidity of 61%. The wind was south at 8 miles an hour, and the pressure was 29.87 inches and steady. Elsewhere in the metro area, in Chesterfield, it was mostly cloudy and the temperature was 77. In Belleville, it was 74. Cooler with lows around 50.

Lambert Field in St. Louis, it was mostly cloudy with a temperature of 77 degrees. The dew point was 63, giving us a relative humidity of 61%. The wind was south at 8 miles an hour, and the pressure was 29.87 inches and steady. Elsewhere in the metro area, in Chesterfield, it was mostly cloudy and the temperature was 77. In Belleville, it was 74 degrees. In Cahokia, it was mostly cloudy and 71 degrees. In St. Charles, it was mostly cloudy and 70. Across the region, it was mostly cloudy in Columbia, Missouri, with a temperature of 74. In Quincy, it was cloudy and 75 degrees. In Kansas City, it was cloudy and the temperature was 70. It was mostly cloudy in Springfield, Missouri, with a temperature of 76. In Rolla, it was partly cloudy and the temperature was 76. It was clear in Cape Girardeau, with 73 degrees. It was partly cloudy in Springfield, Illinois, with a temperature of 75. Once again in St. Louis, it was mostly cloudy, the temperature was 77 degrees and the wind was south at 8 miles an hour. The current time is 4:34 a.m. Central Daylight Time. 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Here are the forecast highlights for this afternoon through Tuesday. Widespread rain will overtake the region early tomorrow morning and last through Friday morning. 1 to 2 inches of rain are expected where rain is heaviest, with locally heavier amounts possible. There is a medium chance of minor flooding on the Mississippi River and northeast Missouri tributaries next week due to upstream heavy rain. Near record highs will continue through tomorrow. A cold front will then drop temperatures into the 70s for highs and 40s and 50s for low for the foreseeable future. Rest of tonight, mostly cloudy. Near steady temperature in the mid-70s. South winds 5 to 10 miles per hour. Thursday, mostly cloudy. A slight chance of showers in the morning, then a chance of showers with a slight chance of thunderstorms in the afternoon. Highs in the upper 80s. Temperature falling into the lower 80s in the afternoon. South winds 10 to 15 miles per hour, becoming southwest in the afternoon. Gusts up to 30 miles per hour. Chance of rain 50%. Thursday night, showers with a chance of thunderstorms. Cooler with lows in the lower 60s. North winds 5 to 10 miles per hour with gusts up to 20 miles per hour. Chance of rain near 100%. Friday, mostly cloudy with a chance of showers in the morning, then mostly sunny in the afternoon. Much cooler with highs in the upper 60s. North winds 10 to 15 miles per hour. Chance of rain 50%. Friday night, mostly clear. Cooler with lows around 50. Northeast winds 5 to 10 miles per hour. Saturday through Sunday night, mostly clear. Highs in the mid-70s. Lows in the lower 50s. Monday and Monday night, clear. Highs in the lower 70s. Lows in the upper 40s. Tuesday and Tuesday night, mostly clear. Highs in the lower 70s. Lows in the lower 50s. Wednesday, sunny. Highs in the upper 70s. At 4 a.m. at Lambert Field in St. Louis, it was mostly cloudy with a temperature of 77 degrees. The dew point was 63, giving us a relative humidity of 61%. The wind was south at 8 miles an hour, and the pressure was 29.87 inches and steady. Elsewhere in the metro area, in Chesterfield, it was mostly cloudy and the temperature was 77. In Belleville, it was 74 degrees. In Cahokia, it was mostly cloudy and 71 degrees. In St. Charles, it was mostly cloudy and 70. Across the region, it was mostly cloudy in Columbia, Missouri, with a temperature of 74. In Quincy, it was cloudy.

75 degrees in Kansas City. It was cloudy and the temperature was 70. It was mostly cloudy in Springfield, Missouri, with a temperature of 76. In Rolla, it was partly cloudy and the temperature was 76. It was clear in Cape Girardeau, with 73 degrees. It was partly cloudy in Springfield, Illinois, with a temperature of 75. Once again in St. Louis, it was mostly cloudy. The temperature was 77 degrees and the wind was south at 8 miles an hour. The current time is 4:38 a.m. Central Daylight Time. 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This program originates from the National Weather Service Forecast Office in St. Louis, Missouri, and serves parts of East Central Missouri and Southwest Illinois, including the St. Louis metro area and surrounding counties. Here are the forecast highlights for this afternoon through Tuesday. Widespread rain will overtake the region early tomorrow morning and last through Friday morning. 1 to 2 inches of rain are expected where rain is heaviest, with locally heavier amounts possible. There is a medium chance of minor flooding on the Mississippi River and northeast Missouri tributaries next week due to upstream heavy rain. Near record highs will continue through tomorrow. A cold front will then drop temperatures into the 70s for highs and 40s and 50s for low for the foreseeable future. Today, mostly cloudy. A slight chance of showers this morning, then a chance of showers with a slight chance of thunderstorms this afternoon. Highs in the upper 80s. Temperature falling into the lower 80s this afternoon. South winds 10 to 15 miles per hour, becoming southwest this afternoon. Gusts up to 30 miles per hour. Chance of rain 50%. Tonight, showers with a chance of thunderstorms. Cooler with lows in the lower 60s. North winds 5 to 10 miles per hour with gusts up to 20 miles per hour. Chance of rain near 100%. Friday, mostly cloudy with a chance of showers in the morning, then mostly sunny in the afternoon. Much cooler with highs in the upper 60s. North winds 10 to 15 miles per hour. Chance of rain 50%. Friday night, mostly clear. Cooler with lows around 50. Northeast winds 5 to 10 miles per hour. Saturday, sunny. Highs in the lower 70s. Northeast winds 5 to 10 miles per hour. Saturday night through Sunday night, mostly clear. Lows in the lower 50s. Highs in the mid-70s. Monday and Monday night, clear. Highs in the lower 70s. Lows in the upper 40s. Tuesday and Tuesday night, mostly clear. Highs in the lower 70s. Lows in the lower 50s. Wednesday, sunny. Highs in the upper 70s. At 4 a.m. at Lambert Field in St. Louis, it was mostly cloudy with a temperature of 77 degrees. The dew point was 63, giving us a relative humidity of 61%. The wind was south at 8 miles an hour, and the pressure was 29.87 inches and steady. Elsewhere in the metro area, in Chesterfield, it was mostly cloudy and the temperature was 77. In Belleville, it was 74 degrees. In Cahokia, it was mostly cloudy and 71 degrees. In St. Charles, it was mostly cloudy and 70. Across the region, it was mostly cloudy in Columbia, Missouri, with a temperature of 74. In Quincy, it was cloudy and 75 degrees. In Kansas City, it was cloudy and the temperature was 70. It was mostly cloudy in Springfield, Missouri, with a temperature of 76. In Rolla, it was partly cloudy and the temperature was 76. It was clear in Cape Girardeau, with 73 degrees. It was partly cloudy in Springfield, Illinois, with a temperature of 75. Once again in St. Louis, it was mostly cloudy. The temperature was 77 degrees and the wind was south at 8 miles an hour. The current time is 4:42 a.m. Central Daylight Time. 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
62.550 megahertz. 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Here are the forecast highlights for this afternoon through Tuesday. Widespread rain will overtake the region early tomorrow morning and last through Friday morning. 1 to 2 inches of rain are expected where rain is heaviest, with locally heavier amounts possible. There is a medium chance of minor flooding on the Mississippi River and northeast Missouri tributaries next week due to upstream heavy rain. Near record highs will continue through tomorrow. A cold front will then drop temperatures into the 70s for highs and 40s and 50s for low for the foreseeable future. Today, mostly cloudy. A slight chance of showers this morning, then a chance of showers with a slight chance of thunderstorms this afternoon. Highs in the upper 80s. Temperature falling into the lower 80s this afternoon. South winds 10 to 15 miles per hour, becoming southwest this afternoon. Gusts up to 30 miles per hour. Chance of rain 50%. Tonight, showers with a chance of thunderstorms. Cooler with lows in the lower 60s. North winds 5 to 10 miles per hour with gusts up to 20 miles per hour. Chance of rain near 100%. Friday, mostly cloudy with a chance of showers in the morning, then mostly sunny in the afternoon. Much cooler with highs in the upper 60s. North winds 10 to 15 miles per hour. Chance of rain 50%. Friday night, mostly clear. Cooler with lows around 50. Northeast winds 5 to 10 miles per hour. Saturday, sunny. Highs in the lower 70s. Northeast winds 5 to 10 miles per hour. Saturday night through Sunday night, mostly clear. Lows in the lower 50s. Highs in the mid 70s. Monday and Monday night, clear. Highs in the lower 70s. Lows in the upper 40s. Tuesday and Tuesday night, mostly clear. Highs in the lower 70s. Lows in the lower 50s. Wednesday, sunny. Highs in the upper 70s. At 4 a.m. at Lambert Field in St. Louis, it was mostly cloudy with a temperature of 77 degrees. The dew point was 63, giving us a relative humidity of 61%. The wind was south at 8 miles an hour, and the pressure was 29.87 inches and steady. Elsewhere in the metro area, in Chesterfield, it was mostly cloudy and the temperature was 77. In Belleville, it was 74 degrees. In Cahokia, it was mostly cloudy and 71 degrees. In St. Charles, it was mostly cloudy and 70. Across the region, it was mostly cloudy in Columbia, Missouri, with a temperature of 74. In Quincy, it was cloudy and 75 degrees. In Kansas City, it was cloudy and the temperature was 70. It was mostly cloudy in Springfield, Missouri, with a temperature of 76. In Rolla, it was partly cloudy and the temperature was 76. It was clear in Cape Girardeau, with 73 degrees. It was partly cloudy in Springfield, Illinois, with a temperature of 75. Once again in St. Louis, it was mostly cloudy, the temperature was 77 degrees and the wind was south at 8 miles an hour. The current time is 4:46 a.m. Central Daylight Time. 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Here are the forecast highlights for this afternoon through Tuesday. Widespread rain will overtake the region early tomorrow morning and last through Friday morning. 1 to 2 inches of rain are expected where rain is heaviest, with locally heavier amounts possible. There is a medium chance of minor flooding on the Mississippi River and northeast Missouri tributaries next week due to upstream heavy rain. Near record highs will continue through tomorrow.
A cold front will then drop temperatures into the 70s for highs and 40s and 50s for low for the foreseeable future. Today, mostly cloudy. A slight chance of showers this morning, then a chance of showers with a slight chance of thunderstorms this afternoon. Highs in the upper 80s. Temperature falling into the lower 80s this afternoon. South winds 10 to 15 miles per hour, becoming southwest this afternoon. Gusts up to 30 miles per hour. Chance of rain 50%. Tonight, showers with a chance of thunderstorms. Cooler with lows in the lower 60s. North winds 5 to 10 miles per hour with gusts up to 20 miles per hour. Chance of rain near 100%. Friday, mostly cloudy with a chance of showers in the morning, then mostly sunny in the afternoon. Much cooler with highs in the upper 60s. North winds 10 to 15 miles per hour. Chance of rain 50%. Friday night, mostly clear. Cooler with lows around 50. Northeast winds 5 to 10 miles per hour. Saturday, sunny. Highs in the lower 70s. Northeast winds 5 to 10 miles per hour. Saturday night through Sunday night, mostly clear. Lows in the lower 50s. Highs in the mid-70s. Monday and Monday night, clear. Highs in the lower 70s. Lows in the upper 40s. Tuesday and Tuesday night, mostly clear. Highs in the lower 70s. Lows in the lower 50s. Wednesday, sunny. Highs in the upper 70s. At 4 a.m. at Lambert Field in St. Louis, it was mostly cloudy with a temperature of 77 degrees. The dew point was 63, giving us a relative humidity of 61%. The wind was south at 8 miles an hour, and the pressure was 29.87 inches and steady. Elsewhere in the metro area, in Chesterfield, it was mostly cloudy and the temperature was 77. In Belleville, it was 74 degrees. In Cahokia, it was mostly cloudy and 71 degrees. In St. Charles, it was mostly cloudy and 70. Across the region, it was mostly cloudy in Columbia, Missouri, with a temperature of 74. In Quincy, it was cloudy and 75 degrees. In Kansas City, it was cloudy and the temperature was 70. It was mostly cloudy in Springfield, Missouri, with a temperature of 76. In Rolla, it was partly cloudy and the temperature was 76. It was clear in Cape Girardeau, with 73 degrees. It was partly cloudy in Springfield, Illinois, with a temperature of 75. Once again in St. Louis, it was mostly cloudy, the temperature was 77 degrees and the wind was south at 8 miles an hour. The current time is 4:51 a.m. Central Daylight Time. 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Here are the forecast highlights for this afternoon through Tuesday. Widespread rain will overtake the region early tomorrow morning and last through Friday morning. 1 to 2 inches of rain are expected where rain is heaviest with locally heavier amounts possible. There is a medium chance of minor flooding on the Mississippi River and northeast Missouri tributaries next week due to upstream heavy rain. Near record highs will continue through tomorrow. A cold front will then drop temperatures into the 70s for highs and 40s and 50s for low for the foreseeable future. Today, mostly cloudy. A slight chance of showers this morning, then a chance of showers with a slight chance of thunderstorms this afternoon. Highs in the upper 80s. Temperature falling into the lower 80s this afternoon. South winds 10 to 15 miles per hour, becoming southwest this afternoon. Gusts up to 30 miles per hour. Chance of rain 50%. Tonight, showers with a chance of thunderstorms. Cooler with lows in the lower 60s. North winds 5 to 10 miles per hour with gusts up to 20 miles per hour.
chance of rain near 100%. Friday, mostly cloudy with a chance of showers in the morning, then mostly sunny in the afternoon. Much cooler with highs in the upper 60s. North winds 10 to 15 miles per hour. Chance of rain 50%. Friday night, mostly clear. Cooler with lows around 50. Northeast winds 5 to 10 miles per hour. Saturday, sunny. Highs in the lower 70s. Northeast winds 5 to 10 miles per hour. Saturday night through Sunday night, mostly clear. Lows in the lower 50s. Highs in the mid 70s. Monday and Monday night, clear. Highs in the lower 70s. Lows in the upper 40s. Tuesday and Tuesday night, mostly clear. Highs in the lower 70s. Lows in the lower 50s. Wednesday, sunny. Highs in the upper 70s. At 4 a.m. at Lambert Field in St. Louis, it was mostly cloudy with a temperature of 77 degrees. The dew point was 63, giving us a relative humidity of 61%. The wind was south at 8 miles an hour, and the pressure was 29.87 inches and steady. Elsewhere in the metro area, in Chesterfield, it was mostly cloudy and the temperature was 77. In Belleville, it was 74 degrees. In Cahokia, it was mostly cloudy and 71 degrees. In St. Charles, it was mostly cloudy and 70. Across the region, it was mostly cloudy in Columbia, Missouri, with a temperature of 74. In Quincy, it was cloudy and 75 degrees. In Kansas City, it was cloudy and the temperature was 70. It was mostly cloudy in Springfield, Missouri, with a temperature of 76. In Rolla, it was partly cloudy and the temperature was 76. It was clear in Cape Girardeau, with 73 degrees. It was partly cloudy in Springfield, Illinois, with a temperature of 75. Once again in St. Louis, it was mostly cloudy. The temperature was 77 degrees and miles an hour. The current time is 4:55 a.m. Central Daylight Time. 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Here are the forecast highlights for this afternoon through Tuesday. Widespread rain will overtake the region early tomorrow morning and last through Friday morning. 1 to 2 inches of rain are expected where rain is heaviest with locally heavier amounts possible. There is a medium chance of minor flooding on the Mississippi River and northeast Missouri tributaries next week due to upstream heavy rain. Near record highs will continue through tomorrow. A cold front will then drop temperatures into the 70s for highs and 40s and 50s for low for the foreseeable future. Today, mostly cloudy. A slight chance of showers this morning, then a chance of showers with a slight chance of thunderstorms this afternoon. Highs in the upper 80s. Temperature falling into the lower 80s this afternoon. South winds 10 to 15 miles per hour, becoming southwest this afternoon. Gusts up to 30 miles per hour. Chance of rain 50%. Tonight, showers with a chance of thunderstorms. Cooler with lows in the lower 60s. North winds 5 to 10 miles per hour with gusts up to 20 miles per hour. Chance of rain near 100%. Friday, mostly cloudy with a chance of showers in the morning, then mostly sunny in the afternoon. Much cooler with highs in the upper 60s. North winds 10 to 15 miles per hour. Chance of rain 50%. Friday night, mostly clear. Cooler with lows around 50. Northeast winds 5 to 10 miles per hour. Saturday, sunny. Highs in the lower 70s. Northeast winds 5 to 10 miles per hour. Saturday night through Sunday night, mostly clear. Lows in the lower 50s. Highs in the mid-70s. Monday and Monday night, clear.
Highs in the lower 70s. Lows in the upper 40s. Tuesday and Tuesday night, mostly clear. Highs in the lower 70s. Lows in the lower 50s. Wednesday, sunny. Highs in the upper 70s. At 4 a.m. at Lambert Field in St. Louis, it was mostly cloudy with a temperature of 77 degrees. The dew point was 63, giving us a relative humidity of 61%. The wind was south at 8 miles an hour, and the pressure was 29.87 inches and steady. Elsewhere in the metro area, in Chesterfield, it was mostly cloudy and the temperature was 77. In Belleville, it was 74 degrees. In Cahokia, it was mostly cloudy and 71 degrees. In St. Charles, it was mostly cloudy and 70. Across the region, it was mostly cloudy in Columbia, Missouri, with a temperature of 74. In Quincy, it was cloudy and 75 degrees. In Kansas City, it was cloudy and the temperature was 70. It was mostly cloudy in Springfield, Missouri, with a temperature of 76. In Rolla, it was partly cloudy and the temperature was 76. It was clear in Cape Girardeau, with 73 degrees. It was partly cloudy in Springfield, Illinois, with a temperature of 75. Once again in St. Louis, it was mostly cloudy, the temperature was 77 degrees and the wind was south at 8 miles an hour. The current time is 4:59 a.m. Central Daylight Time. 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This program originates from the National Weather Service Forecast Office in St. Louis, Missouri, and serves parts of East Central Missouri and Southwest Illinois, including the St. Louis metro area and surrounding counties. Here are the forecast highlights for this afternoon through Tuesday. Widespread rain will overtake the region early tomorrow morning and last through Friday morning. 1 to 2 inches of rain are expected where rain is heaviest with locally heavier amounts possible. There is a medium chance of minor flooding on the Mississippi River and northeast Missouri tributaries next week due to upstream heavy rain. Near record highs will continue through tomorrow. A cold front will then drop temperatures into the 70s for highs and 40s and 50s for low for the foreseeable future. Today, mostly cloudy. A slight chance of showers this morning, then a chance of showers with a slight chance of thunderstorms this afternoon. Highs in the upper 80s. Temperature falling into the lower 80s this afternoon. South winds 10 to 15 miles per hour, becoming southwest this afternoon. Gusts up to 30 miles per hour. Chance of rain 50%. Tonight, showers with a chance of thunderstorms. Cooler with lows in the lower 60s. North winds 5 to 10 miles per hour with gusts up to 20 miles per hour. Chance of rain near 100%. Friday, mostly cloudy with a chance of showers in the morning, then mostly sunny in the afternoon. Much cooler with highs in the upper 60s. North winds 10 to 15 miles per hour. Chance of rain 50%. Friday night, mostly clear. Cooler with lows around 50. Northeast winds 5 to 10 miles per hour. Saturday, sunny. Highs in the lower 70s. Northeast winds 5 to 10 miles per hour. Saturday night through Sunday night, mostly clear. Lows in the lower 50s. Highs in the mid-70s. Monday and Monday night, clear. Highs in the lower 70s. Lows in the upper 40s. Tuesday and Tuesday night, mostly clear. Highs in the lower 70s. Lows in the lower 50s. Wednesday, sunny. Highs in the upper 70s. At 4 a.m. at Lambert Field in St. Louis, it was mostly cloudy with a temperature of 77 degrees. The dew point was 63, giving us a relative humidity of 61%. The wind was south at 8 miles an hour, and the pressure was 29.87 inches and steady. Elsewhere in the metro area, in Chesterfield, it was mostly cloudy and the temperature was 77.
In Belleville, it was 74 degrees. In Cahokia, it was mostly cloudy and 71 degrees. In St. Charles, it was mostly cloudy and 70. Across the region, it was mostly cloudy in Columbia, Missouri, with a temperature of 74. In Quincy, it was cloudy and 75 degrees. In Kansas City, it was cloudy and the temperature was 70. It was mostly cloudy in Springfield, Missouri, with a temperature of 76. In Rolla, it was partly cloudy and the temperature was 76. It was clear in Cape Girardeau, with 73 degrees. It was partly cloudy in Springfield, Illinois, with a temperature of 75. Once again in St. Louis, it was mostly cloudy. The temperature was 77 degrees and the wind was south at 8 miles an hour. The current time is 5:03 a.m. Central Daylight Time. 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Here are the forecast highlights for this afternoon through Tuesday. Widespread rain will overtake the region early tomorrow morning and last through Friday morning. 1 to 2 inches of rain are expected where rain is heaviest, with locally heavier amounts possible. There is a medium chance of minor flooding on the Mississippi River and northeast Missouri tributaries next week due to upstream heavy rain. Near record highs will continue through tomorrow. A cold front will then drop temperatures into the 70s for highs and 40s and 50s for low for the foreseeable future. Today, mostly cloudy. A slight chance of showers this morning, then a chance of showers with a slight chance of thunderstorms this afternoon. Highs in the upper 80s. Temperature falling into the lower 80s this afternoon. South winds 10 to 15 miles per hour, becoming southwest this afternoon. Gusts up to 30 miles per hour. Chance of rain 50%. Tonight, showers with a chance of thunderstorms. Cooler with lows in the lower 60s. North winds 5 to 10 miles per hour with gusts up to 20 miles per hour. Chance of rain near 100%. Friday, mostly cloudy with a chance of showers in the morning, then mostly sunny in the afternoon. Much cooler with highs in the upper 60s. North winds 10 to 15 miles per hour. Chance of rain 50%. Friday night, mostly clear. Cooler with lows around 50. Northeast winds 5 to 10 miles per hour. Saturday, sunny. Highs in the lower 70s. Northeast winds 5 to 10 miles per hour. Saturday night through Sunday night, mostly clear. Lows in the lower 50s. Highs in the mid 70s. Monday and Monday night, clear. Highs in the lower 70s. Lows in the upper 40s. Tuesday and Tuesday night, mostly clear. Highs in the lower 70s. Lows in the lower 50s. Wednesday, sunny. Highs in the upper 70s. At 4 a.m. at Lambert Field in St. Louis, it was mostly cloudy with a temperature of 77 degrees. The dew point was 63, giving us a relative humidity of 61%. The wind was south at 8 miles an hour, and the pressure was 29.87 inches and steady. Elsewhere in the metro area, in Chesterfield, it was mostly cloudy and the temperature was 77. In Belleville, it was 74 degrees. In Cahokia, it was mostly cloudy and 71 degrees. In St. Charles, it was mostly cloudy and 70. Across the region, it was mostly cloudy in Columbia, Missouri, with a temperature of 74. In Quincy, it was cloudy and 75 degrees. In Kansas City, it was cloudy and the temperature was 70. It was mostly cloudy in Springfield, Missouri, with a temperature of 76. In Rolla, it was partly cloudy and the temperature was 76. It was clear in Cape Girardeau, with 73 degrees. It was partly cloudy in Springfield, Illinois, with a temperature of 75.
Once again in St. Louis, it was mostly cloudy. The temperature was 77 degrees and the wind was south at 8 miles an hour. The current time is 5:07 a.m. Central Daylight Time. 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Here are the forecast highlights for this afternoon through Tuesday. Widespread rain will overtake the region early tomorrow morning and last through Friday morning. 1 to 2 inches of rain are expected where rain is heaviest, with locally heavier amounts possible. There is a medium chance of minor flooding on the Mississippi River and northeast Missouri tributaries next week due to upstream heavy rain. Near record highs will continue through tomorrow. A cold front will then drop temperatures into the 70s for highs and 40s and 50s for low for the foreseeable future. Today, mostly cloudy. A slight chance of showers this morning, then a chance of showers with a slight chance of thunderstorms this afternoon. Highs in the upper 80s. Temperature falling into the lower 80s this afternoon. South winds 10 to 15 miles per hour, becoming southwest this afternoon. Gusts up to 30 miles per hour. Chance of rain 50%. Tonight, showers with a chance of thunderstorms. Cooler with lows in the lower 60s. North winds 5 to 10 miles per hour with gusts up to 20 miles per hour. Chance of rain near 100%. Friday, mostly cloudy with a chance of showers in the morning, then mostly sunny in the afternoon. Much cooler with highs in the upper 60s. North winds 10 to 15 miles per hour. Chance of rain 50%. Friday night, mostly clear. Cooler with lows around 50. Northeast winds 5 to 10 miles per hour. Saturday, sunny. Highs in the lower 70s. Northeast winds 5 to 10 miles per hour. Saturday night through Sunday night, mostly clear. Lows in the lower 50s. Highs in the mid-70s. Monday and Monday night, clear. Highs in the lower 70s. Lows in the upper 40s. Tuesday and Tuesday night, mostly clear. Highs in the lower 70s. Lows in the lower 50s. Wednesday, sunny. Highs in the upper 70s. At 5 a.m. at Lambert Field in St. Louis, it was mostly cloudy with a temperature of 77 degrees. The dew point was 63, giving us a relative humidity of 61%. The wind was south at 7 miles an hour, and the pressure was 29.87 inches and steady. Elsewhere in the metro area, in Chesterfield, it was partly cloudy and the temperature was 76. In Cahokia, it was partly cloudy and 68 degrees. In St. Charles, it was partly cloudy and 69. Across the region, light rain was falling in Columbia, Missouri, with a temperature of 71. In Quincy, it was mostly cloudy and 77 degrees. In Kansas City, it was cloudy and the temperature was 71. It was cloudy in Springfield, Missouri, with a temperature of 74. In Rolla, it was partly cloudy and the temperature was 76. It was partly cloudy in Cape Girardeau, with 72 degrees. It was mostly cloudy in Springfield, Illinois, with a temperature of 74. Once again in St. Louis, it was mostly cloudy. The temperature was 77 degrees and the wind was south at 7 miles an hour. The current time is 5:12 a.m. Central Daylight Time. 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This program originates from the National Weather Service Forecast Office in St. Louis, Missouri, and serves parts of East Central Missouri and Southwest Illinois, including the St. Louis metro area and surrounding counties. Here are the forecast highlights for this afternoon through Tuesday. Widespread rain will overtake the region early tomorrow morning and last through Friday morning.
1 to 2 inches of rain are expected where rain is heaviest, with locally heavier amounts possible. There is a medium chance of minor flooding on the Mississippi River and northeast Missouri tributaries next week due to upstream heavy rain. Near record highs will continue through tomorrow. A cold front will then drop temperatures into the 70s for highs and 40s and 50s for low for the foreseeable future. Today, mostly cloudy. A slight chance of showers this morning, then a chance of showers with a slight chance of thunderstorms this afternoon. Highs in the upper 80s. Temperature falling into the lower 80s this afternoon. South winds 10 to 15 miles per hour, becoming southwest this afternoon. Gusts up to 30 miles per hour. Chance of rain 50%. Tonight, showers with a chance of thunderstorms. Cooler with lows in the lower 60s. North winds 5 to 10 miles per hour with gusts up to 20 miles per hour. Chance of rain near 100%. Friday, mostly cloudy with a chance of showers in the morning, then mostly sunny in the afternoon. Much cooler with highs in the upper 60s. North winds 10 to 15 miles per hour. Chance of rain 50%. Friday night, mostly clear. Cooler with lows around 50. Northeast winds 5 to 10 miles per hour. Saturday, sunny. Highs in the lower 70s. Northeast winds 5 to 10 miles per hour. Saturday night through Sunday night, mostly clear. Lows in the lower 50s. Highs in the mid 70s. Monday and Monday night, clear. Highs in the lower 70s. Lows in the upper 40s. Tuesday and Tuesday night, mostly clear. Highs in the lower 70s. Lows in the lower 50s. Wednesday, sunny. Highs in the upper 70s. At 5 a.m. at Lambert Field in St. Louis, it was mostly cloudy with a temperature of 77 degrees. The dew point was 63, giving us a relative humidity of 61%. The wind was south at 7 miles an hour, and the pressure was 29.87 inches and steady. Elsewhere in the metro area, in Chesterfield, it was partly cloudy and the temperature was 76. In Cahokia, it was partly cloudy and 68 degrees. In St. Charles, it was partly cloudy and 69. Across the region, light rain was falling in Columbia, Missouri, with a temperature of 71. In Quincy, it was mostly cloudy and 77 degrees. In Kansas City, it was cloudy and the temperature was 71. It was cloudy in Springfield, Missouri, with a temperature of 74. In Rolla, it was partly cloudy and the temperature was 76. It was partly cloudy in Cape Girardeau, with 72 degrees. It was mostly cloudy in Springfield, Illinois, with a temperature of 74. Once again in St. Louis, it was mostly cloudy, the temperature was 77 degrees and the wind was south at 7 miles an hour. The current time is 5:16 a.m. Central Daylight Time. 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This program originates from the National Weather Service Forecast Office in St. Louis, Missouri, and serves parts of east central Missouri and southwest Illinois, including the St. Louis metro area and surrounding counties. Here are the forecast highlights for this afternoon through Tuesday. Widespread rain will overtake the region early tomorrow morning and last through Friday morning. 1 to 2 inches of rain are expected where rain is heaviest, with locally heavier amounts possible. There is a medium chance of minor flooding on the Mississippi River and northeast Missouri tributaries next week due to upstream heavy rain. Near record highs will continue through tomorrow. A cold front will then drop temperatures into the 70s for highs and 40s and 50s for low for the foreseeable future. Today, mostly cloudy. A slight chance of showers this morning, then a chance of showers with a slight chance of thunderstorms this afternoon. Highs in the upper 80s. Temperature falling into the lower 80s this afternoon. South winds 10 to 15 miles per hour, becoming southwest this afternoon. Gusts up to 30 miles per hour.
chance of rain 50%. Tonight, showers with a chance of thunderstorms. Cooler with lows in the lower 60s. North winds 5 to 10 miles per hour with gusts up to 20 miles per hour. Chance of rain near 100%. Friday, mostly cloudy with a chance of showers in the morning, then mostly sunny in the afternoon. Much cooler with highs in the upper 60s. North winds 10 to 15 miles per hour. Chance of rain 50%. Friday night, mostly clear. Cooler with lows around 50. Northeast winds 5 to 10 miles per hour. Saturday, sunny. Highs in the lower 70s. Northeast winds 5 to 10 miles per hour. Saturday night through Sunday night, mostly clear. Lows in the lower 50s. Highs in the mid 70s. Monday and Monday night, clear. Highs in the lower 70s. Lows in the upper 40s. Tuesday and Tuesday night, mostly clear. Highs in the lower 70s. Lows in the lower 50s. Wednesday, sunny. Highs in the upper 70s. At 5 a.m. at Lambert Field in St. Louis, it was mostly cloudy with a temperature of 77 degrees. The dew point was 63, giving us a relative humidity of 61%. The wind was south at 7 miles an hour, and the pressure was 29.87 inches and steady. Elsewhere in the metro area, in Chesterfield, it was partly cloudy and the temperature was 76. In Cahokia, it was partly cloudy and 68 degrees. In St. Charles, it was partly cloudy and 69. Across the region, light rain was falling in Columbia, Missouri, with a temperature of 71. In Quincy, it was mostly cloudy and 77 degrees. In Kansas City, it was cloudy and the temperature was 71. It was cloudy in Springfield, Missouri, with a temperature of 74. In Rolla, it was partly cloudy and the temperature was 76. It was partly cloudy in Cape Girardeau, with 72 degrees. It was mostly cloudy in Springfield, Illinois, with a temperature of 74. Once again in St. Louis, it was mostly cloudy. The temperature was 77 degrees and the wind was south at 7 miles an hour. The current time is 5:20 a.m. Central Daylight Time. 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Here are the forecast highlights for this afternoon through Tuesday. Widespread rain will overtake the region early tomorrow morning and last through Friday morning. 1 to 2 inches of rain are expected where rain is heaviest, with locally heavier amounts possible. There is a medium chance of minor flooding on the Mississippi River and northeast Missouri tributaries next week due to upstream heavy rain. Near record highs will continue through tomorrow. A cold front will then drop temperatures into the 70s for highs and 40s and 50s for low for the foreseeable future. Today, mostly cloudy. A slight chance of showers this morning, then a chance of showers with a slight chance of thunderstorms this afternoon. Highs in the upper 80s. Temperature falling into the lower 80s this afternoon. South winds 10 to 15 miles per hour, becoming southwest this afternoon. Gusts up to 30 miles per hour. Chance of rain 50%. Tonight, showers with a chance of thunderstorms. Cooler with lows in the lower 60s. North winds 5 to 10 miles per hour with gusts up to 20 miles per hour. Chance of rain near 100%. Friday, mostly cloudy with a chance of showers in the morning, then mostly sunny in the afternoon. Much cooler with highs in the upper 60s. North winds 10 to 15 miles per hour. Chance of rain 50%. Friday night, mostly clear. Cooler with lows around 50. Northeast winds 5 to 10 miles per hour. Saturday, sunny. Highs in the lower 70s. Northeast winds 5 to 10 miles per hour.
Saturday night through Sunday night, mostly clear. Lows in the lower 50s. Highs in the mid-70s. Monday and Monday night, clear. Highs in the lower 70s. Lows in the upper 40s. Tuesday and Tuesday night, mostly clear. Highs in the lower 70s. Lows in the lower 50s. Wednesday, sunny. Highs in the upper 70s. At 5 a.m. at Lambert Field in St. Louis, it was mostly cloudy with a temperature of 77 degrees. The dew point was 63, giving us a relative humidity of 61%. The wind was south at 7 miles an hour, and the pressure was 29.87 inches and steady. Elsewhere in the metro area, in Chesterfield, it was partly cloudy and the temperature was 76. In Cahokia, it was partly cloudy and 68 degrees. In St. Charles, it was partly cloudy and 69. Across the region, light rain was falling in Columbia, Missouri, with a temperature of 71. In Quincy, it was mostly cloudy and 77 degrees. In Kansas City, it was cloudy and the temperature was 71. It was cloudy in Springfield, Missouri, with a temperature of 74. In Rolla, it was partly cloudy and the temperature was 76. It was partly cloudy in Cape Girardeau, with 72 degrees. It was mostly cloudy in Springfield, Illinois, with a temperature of 74. Once again in St. Louis, it was mostly cloudy, the temperature was 77 degrees and the wind was south at 7 miles an hour. The current time is 5:44 a.m. Central Daylight Time. 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This program originates from the National Weather Service Forecast Office in St. Louis, Missouri, and serves parts of East Central Missouri and Southwest Illinois, including the St. Louis metro area and surrounding counties. Here are the forecast highlights for this afternoon through Tuesday. Widespread rain will overtake the region early tomorrow morning and last through Friday morning. 1 to 2 inches of rain are expected where rain is heaviest with locally heavier amounts possible. There is a medium chance of minor flooding on the Mississippi River and northeast Missouri tributaries next week due to upstream heavy rain. Near record highs will continue through tomorrow. A cold front will then drop temperatures into the 70s for highs and 40s and 50s for low for the foreseeable future. Today, mostly cloudy. A slight chance of showers this morning, then a chance of showers with a slight chance of thunderstorms this afternoon. Highs in the upper 80s. Temperature falling into the lower 80s this afternoon. South winds 10 to 15 miles per hour, becoming southwest this afternoon. Gusts up to 30 miles per hour. Chance of rain 50%. Tonight, showers with a chance of thunderstorms. Cooler with lows in the lower 60s. North winds 5 to 10 miles per hour with gusts up to 20 miles per hour. Chance of rain near 100%. Friday, mostly cloudy with a chance of showers in the morning, then mostly sunny in the afternoon. Much cooler with highs in the upper 60s. North winds 10 to 15 miles per hour. Chance of rain 50%. Friday night, mostly clear. Cooler with lows around 50. Northeast winds 5 to 10 miles per hour. Saturday, sunny. Highs in the lower 70s. Northeast winds 5 to 10 miles per hour. Saturday night through Sunday night, mostly clear. Lows in the lower 50s. Highs in the mid-70s. Monday and Monday night, clear. Highs in the lower 70s. Lows in the upper 40s. Tuesday and Tuesday night, mostly clear. Highs in the lower 70s. Lows in the lower 50s. Wednesday, sunny. Highs in the upper 70s. At 5 a.m. at Lambert Field in St. Louis, it was mostly cloudy with a temperature of 77 degrees. The dew point was 63, giving us a relative humidity of 61%. The wind was south at 7 miles an hour, and the pressure was 29.87 inches and steady.
Elsewhere in the metro area, in Chesterfield, it was partly cloudy. The temperature was 76. In Cahokia, it was partly cloudy and 68 degrees. In St. Charles, it was partly cloudy and 69. Across the region, light rain was falling in Columbia, Missouri, with a temperature of 71. In Quincy, it was mostly cloudy and 77 degrees. In Kansas City, it was cloudy and the temperature was 71. It was cloudy in Springfield, Missouri, with a temperature of 74. In Rolla, it was partly cloudy and the temperature was 76. It was partly cloudy in Cape Girardeau, with 72 degrees. It was mostly cloudy in Springfield, Illinois, with a temperature of 74. Once again in St. Louis, it was mostly cloudy, the temperature was 77 degrees and the wind was south at 7 miles an hour. The current time is 5:28 a.m. Central Daylight Time. 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Here are the forecast highlights for this afternoon through Tuesday. Widespread rain will overtake the region early tomorrow morning and last through Friday morning. 1 to 2 inches of rain are expected where rain is heaviest with locally heavier amounts possible. There is a medium chance of minor flooding on the Mississippi River and northeast Missouri tributaries next week due to upstream heavy rain. Near record highs will continue through tomorrow. A cold front will then drop temperatures into the 70s for highs and 40s and 50s for low for the foreseeable future. Today, mostly cloudy. A slight chance of showers this morning, then a chance of showers with a slight chance of thunderstorms this afternoon. Highs in the upper 80s. Temperature falling into the lower 80s this afternoon. South winds 10 to 15 miles per hour, becoming southwest this afternoon. Gusts up to 30 miles per hour. Chance of rain 50%. Tonight, showers with a chance of thunderstorms. Cooler with lows in the lower 60s. North winds 5 to 10 miles per hour with gusts up to 20 miles per hour. Chance of rain near 100%. Friday, mostly cloudy with a chance of showers in the morning, then mostly sunny in the afternoon. Much cooler with highs in the upper 60s. North winds 10 to 15 miles per hour. Chance of rain 50%. Friday night, mostly clear. Cooler with lows around 50. Northeast winds 5 to 10 miles per hour. Saturday, sunny. Highs in the lower 70s. Northeast winds 5 to 10 miles per hour. Saturday night through Sunday night, mostly clear. Lows in the lower 50s. Highs in the mid-70s. Monday and Monday night, clear. Highs in the lower 70s. Lows in the upper 40s. Tuesday and Tuesday night, mostly clear. Highs in the lower 70s. Lows in the lower 50s. Wednesday, sunny. Highs in the upper 70s. At 5 a.m. at Lambert Field in St. Louis, it was mostly cloudy with a temperature of 77 degrees. The dew point was 63, giving us a relative humidity of 61%. The wind was south at 7 miles an hour, and the pressure was 29.87 inches and steady. Elsewhere in the metro area, in Chesterfield, it was partly cloudy and the temperature was 76. In Cahokia, it was partly cloudy and 68 degrees. In St. Charles, it was partly cloudy and 69. Across the region, light rain was falling in Columbia, Missouri, with a temperature of 71. In Quincy, it was mostly cloudy and 77 degrees. In Kansas City, it was cloudy and the temperature was 71. It was cloudy in Springfield, Missouri, with a temperature of 74. In Rolla, it was partly cloudy and the temperature was 76. It was partly cloudy in Cape Girardeau, with 72 degrees.
It was mostly cloudy in Springfield, Illinois, with a temperature of 74. Once again in St. Louis, it was mostly cloudy. The temperature was 77 degrees and the wind was south at 7 miles an hour. The current time is 5:32 a.m. Central Daylight Time. 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Here are the forecast highlights for this afternoon through Tuesday. Widespread rain will overtake the region early tomorrow morning and last through Friday morning. 1 to 2 inches of rain are expected where rain is heaviest, with locally heavier amounts possible. There is a medium chance of minor flooding on the Mississippi River and northeast Missouri tributaries next week due to upstream heavy rain. Near record highs will continue through tomorrow. A cold, mostly cloudy. The temperature was 77 degrees.

Forecast highlights for this afternoon through Tuesday. Widespread rain will overtake the region early tomorrow morning and last through Friday morning. 1 to 2 inches of rain are expected where rain is heaviest, with locally heavier amounts possible. There is a medium chance of minor flooding on the Mississippi River and northeast Missouri tributaries next week due to upstream heavy rain. Near record highs will continue through tomorrow. A cold front will then drop temperatures into the 70s for highs and 40s and 50s for low for the foreseeable future. Today, mostly cloudy. A slight chance of showers this morning, then a chance of showers with a slight chance of thunderstorms this afternoon. Highs in the upper 80s. Temperature falling into the lower 80s this afternoon. South winds 10 to 15 miles per hour, becoming southwest this afternoon. Gusts up to 30 miles per hour. Chance of rain 50%. Tonight, showers with a chance of thunderstorms. Cooler with lows in the lower 60s. North winds 5 to 10 miles per hour with gusts up to 20 miles per hour. Chance of rain near 100%. Friday, mostly cloudy with a chance of showers in the morning, then mostly sunny in the afternoon. Much cooler with highs in the upper 60s. North winds 10 to 15 miles per hour. Chance of rain 50%. Friday night, mostly clear. Cooler with lows around 50. Northeast winds 5 to 10 miles per hour. Saturday, sunny. Highs in the lower 70s. Northeast winds 5 to 10 miles per hour. Saturday night through Sunday night, mostly clear. Lows in the lower 50s. Highs in the mid-70s. Monday and Monday night, clear. Highs in the lower 70s. Lows in the upper 40s. Tuesday and Tuesday night, mostly clear. Highs in the lower 70s. Lows in the lower 50s. Wednesday, sunny. Highs in the upper 70s. At 5 a.m. at Lambert Field in St. Louis, it was mostly cloudy with a temperature of 77 degrees. The dew point was 63, giving us a relative humidity of 61%. The wind was south at 7 miles an hour, and the pressure was 29.87 inches and steady. Elsewhere in the metro area, in Chesterfield, it was partly cloudy and the temperature was 76. In Cahokia, it was partly cloudy and 68 degrees. In St. Charles, it was partly cloudy and 69. Across the region, light rain was falling in Columbia, Missouri, with a temperature of 71. In Quincy, it was mostly cloudy and 77 degrees. In Kansas City, it was cloudy and the temperature was 71. It was cloudy in Springfield, Missouri, with a temperature of 74. In Rolla, it was partly cloudy and the temperature was 76. It was partly cloudy in Cape Girardeau, with 72 degrees. It was mostly cloudy in Springfield, Illinois, with a temperature of 74. Once again in St. Louis, it was mostly cloudy, the temperature was 77 degrees and the wind was south at 7 miles an hour. The current time is 5:37 a.m. Central Daylight Time. 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This program originates from the National Weather Service Forecast Office in St. Louis, Missouri, and serves parts of East Central Missouri and Southwest Illinois, including the St. Louis metro area and surrounding counties. Here are the forecast highlights for this afternoon through Tuesday. Widespread rain will overtake the region early tomorrow morning and last through Friday morning. 1 to 2 inches of rain are expected where rain is heaviest, with locally heavier amounts possible. There is a medium chance of minor flooding on the Mississippi River and northeast Missouri tributaries next week due to upstream heavy rain. Near record highs will continue through tomorrow. A cold front will then drop temperatures into the 70s for highs and 40s and 50s for low for the foreseeable future. Today, mostly cloudy. A slight chance of showers this morning, then a chance of showers with a slight chance of thunderstorms this afternoon. Highs in the upper 80s. Temperature falling into the lower 80s this

Afternoon. South winds 10 to 15 miles per hour, becoming southwest this afternoon. Gusts up to 30 miles per hour. Chance of rain 50%. Tonight, showers with a chance of thunderstorms. Cooler with lows in the lower 60s. North winds 5 to 10 miles per hour with gusts up to 20 miles per hour. Chance of rain near 100%. Friday, mostly cloudy with a chance of showers in the morning, then mostly sunny in the afternoon. Much cooler with highs in the upper 60s. North winds 10 to 15 miles per hour. Chance of rain 50%. Friday night, mostly clear. Cooler with lows around 50. Northeast winds 5 to 10 miles per hour. Saturday, sunny. Highs in the lower 70s. Northeast winds 5 to 10 miles per hour. Saturday night through Sunday night, mostly clear. Lows in the lower 50s. Highs in the mid 70s. Monday and Monday night, clear. Highs in the lower 70s. Lows in the upper 40s. Tuesday and Tuesday night, mostly clear. Highs in the lower 70s. Lows in the lower 50s. Wednesday, sunny. Highs in the upper 70s. Today, mostly cloudy. A slight chance of showers this morning, then a chance of showers and thunderstorms this afternoon. Highs in the upper 80s. Temperature falling into the lower 80s this afternoon. Southwest winds 10 to 15 miles per hour with gusts up to 30 miles per hour. Chance of rain 50%. Tonight, showers with a chance of thunderstorms. Cooler with lows in the lower 60s. Northwest winds 5 to 10 miles per hour, becoming north with gusts up to 25 miles per hour after midnight. Chance of rain near 100%. Friday, mostly cloudy with a chance of showers in the morning, then mostly sunny in the afternoon. Much cooler with highs in the upper 60s. North winds 10 to 15 miles per hour with gusts up to 25 miles per hour. Chance of rain 50%. Friday night, mostly clear. Cooler with lows around 50. Northeast winds 5 to 10 miles per hour. Saturday, sunny. Highs in the lower 70s. Northeast winds 5 to 10 miles per hour. Saturday night through Sunday night, mostly clear. Lows in the lower 50s. Highs in the mid 70s. Monday and Monday night, clear. Highs in the lower 70s. Lows in the upper 40s. Tuesday and Tuesday night, mostly clear. Highs in the lower 70s. Lows in the lower 50s. Wednesday, sunny. Highs in the upper 70s. At 5 a.m. at Lambert Field in St. Louis, it was mostly cloudy with a temperature of 77 degrees. The dew point was 63, giving us a relative humidity of 61%. The wind was south at 7 miles an hour, and the pressure was 29.87 inches and steady. Elsewhere in the metro area, in Chesterfield, it was partly cloudy and the temperature was 76. In Cahokia, it was partly cloudy and 68 degrees. In St. Charles, it was partly cloudy and 69. Across the region, light rain was falling in Columbia, Missouri, with a temperature of 71. In Quincy, it was mostly cloudy and 77 degrees. In Kansas City, it was cloudy and the temperature was 71. It was cloudy in Springfield, Missouri, with a temperature of 74. In Rolla, it was partly cloudy and the temperature was 76. It was partly cloudy in Cape Girardeau, with 72 degrees. It was mostly cloudy in Springfield, Illinois, with a temperature of 74. Once again in St. Louis, it was mostly cloudy. The temperature was 77 degrees and the wind was south at 7 miles an hour. The current time is 5:43 a.m. Central Daylight Time. 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
Missouri, and southwest Illinois, including the St. Louis metro area and surrounding counties. Here are the forecast highlights for this afternoon through Tuesday. Widespread rain will overtake the region early tomorrow morning and last through Friday morning. 1 to 2 inches of rain are expected where rain is heaviest, with locally heavier amounts possible. There is a medium chance of minor flooding on the Mississippi River and northeast Missouri tributaries next week due to upstream heavy rain. Near record highs will continue through tomorrow. A cold front will then drop temperatures into the 70s for highs and 40s and 50s for low for the foreseeable future. Today, mostly cloudy. A slight chance of showers this morning, then a chance of showers and thunderstorms this afternoon. Highs in the upper 80s. Temperature falling into the lower 80s this afternoon. Southwest winds 10 to 15 miles per hour with gusts up to 30 miles per hour. Chance of rain 50%. Tonight, showers with a chance of thunderstorms. Cooler with lows in the lower 60s. Northwest winds 5 to 10 miles per hour, becoming north with gusts up to 25 miles per hour after midnight. Chance of rain near 100%. Friday, mostly cloudy with a chance of showers in the morning, then mostly sunny in the afternoon. Much cooler with highs in the upper 60s. North winds 10 to 15 miles per hour with gusts up to 25 miles per hour. Chance of rain 50%. Friday night, mostly clear. Cooler with lows around 50. Northeast winds 5 to 10 miles per hour. Saturday, sunny. Highs in the lower 70s. Northeast winds 5 to 10 miles per hour. Saturday night through Sunday night, mostly clear. Lows in the lower 50s. Highs in the mid 70s. Monday and Monday night, clear. Highs in the lower 70s. Lows in the upper 40s. Tuesday and Tuesday night, mostly clear. Highs in the lower 70s. Lows in the lower 50s. Wednesday, sunny. Highs in the upper 70s. At 5 a.m. at Lambert Field in St. Louis, it was mostly cloudy with a temperature of 77 degrees. The dew point was 63, giving us a relative humidity of 61%. The wind was south at 7 miles an hour, and the pressure was 29.87 inches and steady. Elsewhere in the metro area, in Chesterfield, it was partly cloudy and the temperature was 76. In Cahokia, it was partly cloudy and 68 degrees. In St. Charles, it was partly cloudy and 69. Across the region, light rain was falling in Columbia, Missouri, with a temperature of 71. In Quincy, it was mostly cloudy and 77 degrees. In Kansas City, it was cloudy and the temperature was 71. It was cloudy in Springfield, Missouri, with a temperature of 74. In Rolla, it was partly cloudy and the temperature was 76. It was partly cloudy in Cape Girardeau, with 72 degrees. It was mostly cloudy in Springfield, Illinois, with a temperature of 74. Once again in St. Louis, it was mostly cloudy, the temperature was 77 degrees and the wind was south at 7 miles an hour. The current time is 5:47 a.m. Central Daylight Time. 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Here are the forecast highlights for this afternoon through Tuesday. Widespread rain will overtake the region early tomorrow morning and last through Friday morning. 1 to 2 inches of rain are expected where rain is heaviest, with locally heavier amounts possible. There is a medium chance of minor flooding on the Mississippi River and northeast Missouri tributaries next week due to upstream heavy rain. Near record highs will continue through tomorrow. A cold front will then drop temperatures into the 70s for highs and 40s and 50s for low for the foreseeable future. Today, mostly cloudy.
A slight chance of showers this morning, then a chance of showers and thunderstorms this afternoon. Highs in the upper 80s. Temperature falling into the lower 80s this afternoon. Southwest winds 10 to 15 miles per hour with gusts up to 30 miles per hour. Chance of rain 50%. Tonight, showers with a chance of thunderstorms. Cooler with lows in the lower 60s. Northwest winds 5 to 10 miles per hour, becoming north with gusts up to 25 miles per hour after midnight. Chance of rain near 100%. Friday, mostly cloudy with a chance of showers in the morning, then mostly sunny in the afternoon. Much cooler with highs in the upper 60s. North winds 10 to 15 miles per hour with gusts up to 25 miles per hour. Chance of rain 50%. Friday night, mostly clear. Cooler with lows around 50. Northeast winds 5 to 10 miles per hour. Saturday, sunny. Highs in the lower 70s. Northeast winds 5 to 10 miles per hour. Saturday night through Sunday night, mostly clear. Lows in the lower 50s. Highs in the mid 70s. Monday and Monday night, clear. Highs in the lower 70s. Lows in the upper 40s. Tuesday and Tuesday night, mostly clear. Highs in the lower 70s. Lows in the lower 50s. Wednesday, sunny. Highs in the upper 70s. At 5 a.m. at Lambert Field in St. Louis, it was mostly cloudy with a temperature of 77 degrees. The dew point was 63, giving us a relative humidity of 61%. The wind was south at 7 miles an hour, and the pressure was 29.87 inches and steady. Elsewhere in the metro area, in Chesterfield, it was partly cloudy and the temperature was 76. In Cahokia, it was partly cloudy and 68 degrees. In St. Charles, it was partly cloudy and 69. Across the region, light rain was falling in Columbia, Missouri, with a temperature of 71. In Quincy, it was mostly cloudy and 77 degrees. In Kansas City, it was cloudy and the temperature was 71. It was cloudy in Springfield, Missouri, with a temperature of 74. In Rolla, it was partly cloudy and the temperature was 76. It was partly cloudy in Cape Girardeau, with 72 degrees. It was mostly cloudy in Springfield, Illinois, with a temperature of 74. Once again in St. Louis, it was mostly cloudy. The temperature was 77 degrees and the wind was south at 7 miles an hour. The current time is 5:51 a.m. Central Daylight Time. 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Here are the forecast highlights for this afternoon through Tuesday. Widespread rain will overtake the region early tomorrow morning and last through Friday morning. 1 to 2 inches of rain are expected where rain is heaviest with locally heavier amounts possible. There is a medium chance of minor flooding on the Mississippi River and northeast Missouri tributaries next week due to upstream heavy rain. Near record highs will continue through tomorrow. A cold front will then drop temperatures into the 70s for highs and 40s and 50s for low for the foreseeable future. Today, mostly cloudy. A slight chance of showers this morning, then a chance of showers and thunderstorms this afternoon. Highs in the upper 80s. Temperature falling into the lower 80s this afternoon. Southwest winds 10 to 15 miles per hour with gusts up to 30 miles per hour. Chance of rain 50%. Tonight, showers with a chance of thunderstorms. Cooler with lows in the lower 60s. Northwest winds 5 to 10 miles per hour, becoming north with gusts up to 25 miles per hour after midnight. Chance of rain near 100%. Friday, mostly cloudy with a chance of showers in the morning, then mostly sunny in the afternoon. Much cooler with highs in the upper 60s.
North winds 10 to 15 miles per hour with gusts up to 25 miles per hour. Chance of rain 50%. Friday night, mostly clear. Cooler with lows around 50. Northeast winds 5 to 10 miles per hour. Saturday, sunny. Highs in the lower 70s. Northeast winds 5 to 10 miles per hour. Saturday night through Sunday night, mostly clear. Lows in the lower 50s. Highs in the mid 70s. Monday and Monday night, clear. Highs in the lower 70s. Lows in the upper 40s. Tuesday and Tuesday night, mostly clear. Highs in the lower 70s. Lows in the lower 50s. Wednesday, sunny. Highs in the upper 70s. At 5 a.m. at Lambert Field in St. Louis, it was mostly cloudy with a temperature of 77 degrees. The dew point was 63, giving us a relative humidity of 61%. The wind was south at 7 miles an hour, and the pressure was 29.87 inches and steady. Elsewhere in the metro area, in Chesterfield, it was partly cloudy and the temperature was 76. In Cahokia, it was partly cloudy and 68 degrees. In St. Charles, it was partly cloudy and 69. Across the region, light rain was falling in Columbia, Missouri, with a temperature of 71. In Quincy, it was mostly cloudy and 77 degrees. In Kansas City, it was cloudy and the temperature was 71. It was cloudy in Springfield, Missouri, with a temperature of 74. In Rolla, it was partly cloudy and the temperature was 76. It was partly cloudy in Cape Girardeau, with 72 degrees. It was mostly cloudy in Springfield, Illinois, with a temperature of 74. Once again in St. Louis, it was mostly cloudy, the temperature was 77 degrees and the wind was south at 7 miles an hour. The current time is 5:55 a.m. Central Daylight Time. 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Here are the forecast highlights for today through Wednesday. Widespread showers and a few thunderstorms will overspread the area today into tonight. 1 to 2 inches of rain is likely across the area with locally higher amounts. There is a chance for flooding on the Mississippi and Missouri rivers, as well as smaller rivers in the northeast Missouri due to heavy rainfall upstream. Above normal temperatures will continue today, however temperatures will fall back to normal or below normal Friday into the weekend. Today, mostly cloudy. A slight chance of showers this morning, then a chance of showers and thunderstorms this afternoon. Highs in the upper 80s. Temperature falling into the lower 80s this afternoon. Southwest winds 10 to 15 miles per hour with gusts up to 30 miles per hour. Chance of rain 50%. Tonight, showers with a chance of thunderstorms. Cooler with lows in the lower 60s. Northwest winds 5 to 10 miles per hour, becoming north with gusts up to 25 miles per hour after midnight. Chance of rain near 100%. Friday, mostly cloudy with a chance of showers in the morning, then mostly sunny in the afternoon. Much cooler with highs in the upper 60s. North winds 10 to 15 miles per hour with gusts up to 25 miles per hour. Chance of rain 50%. Friday night, mostly clear. Cooler with lows around 50. Northeast winds 5 to 10 miles per hour. Saturday, sunny. Highs in the lower 70s. Northeast winds 5 to 10 miles per hour. Saturday night through Sunday night, mostly clear. Lows in the lower 50s. Highs in the mid 70s. Monday and Monday night, clear. Highs in the lower 70s. Lows in the upper 40s. Tuesday and Tuesday night, mostly clear. Highs in the lower 70s. Lows in the lower 50s.
Wednesday, sunny. Highs in the upper 70s. At 5 a.m. at Lambert Field in St. Louis, it was mostly cloudy with a temperature of 77 degrees. The dew point was 63, giving us a relative humidity of 61%. The wind was south at 7 miles an hour, and the pressure was 29.87 inches and steady. Elsewhere in the metro area, in Chesterfield, it was partly cloudy and the temperature was 76. In Cahokia, it was partly cloudy and 68 degrees. In St. Charles, it was partly cloudy and 69. Across the region, light rain was falling in Columbia, Missouri, with a temperature of 71. In Quincy, it was mostly cloudy and 77 degrees. In Kansas City, it was cloudy and the temperature was 71. It was cloudy in Springfield, Missouri, with a temperature of 74. In Rolla, it was partly cloudy and the temperature was 76. It was partly cloudy in Cape Girardeau, with 72 degrees. It was mostly cloudy in Springfield, Illinois, with a temperature of 74. Once again in St. Louis, it was mostly cloudy. The temperature was 77 degrees and the wind was south at 7 miles an hour. The current time is 5:59 a.m. Central Daylight Time. 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Here are the forecast highlights for today through Wednesday. Widespread showers and a few thunderstorms will overspread the area today into tonight. 1 to 2 inches of rain is likely across the area with locally higher amounts. There is a chance for flooding on the Mississippi and Missouri rivers, as well as smaller rivers in the northeast Missouri due to heavy rainfall upstream. Above normal temperatures will continue today, however temperatures will fall back to normal or below normal Friday into the weekend. Today, mostly cloudy. A slight chance of showers this morning, then a chance of showers and thunderstorms this afternoon. Highs in the upper 80s. Temperature falling into the lower 80s this afternoon. Southwest winds 10 to 15 miles per hour with gusts up to 30 miles per hour. Chance of rain 50%. Tonight, showers with a chance of thunderstorms. Cooler with lows in the lower 60s. Northwest winds 5 to 10 miles per hour, becoming north with gusts up to 25 miles per hour after midnight. Chance of rain near 100%. Friday, mostly cloudy with a chance of showers in the morning, then mostly sunny in the afternoon. Much cooler with highs in the upper 60s. North winds 10 to 15 miles per hour with gusts up to 25 miles per hour. Chance of rain 50%. Friday night, mostly clear. Cooler with lows around 50. Northeast winds 5 to 10 miles per hour. Saturday, sunny. Highs in the lower 70s. Northeast winds 5 to 10 miles per hour. Saturday night through Sunday night, mostly clear. Lows in the lower 50s. Highs in the mid 70s. Monday and Monday night, clear. Highs in the lower 70s. Lows in the upper 40s. Tuesday and Tuesday night, mostly clear. Highs in the lower 70s. Lows in the lower 50s. Wednesday, sunny. Highs in the upper 70s. At 5 a.m. at Lambert Field in St. Louis, it was mostly cloudy with a temperature of 77 degrees. The dew point was 63, giving us a relative humidity of 61%. The wind was south at 7 miles an hour, and the pressure was 29.87 inches and steady. Elsewhere in the metro area, in Chesterfield, it was partly cloudy and the temperature was 76. In Cahokia, it was partly cloudy and 68 degrees. In St. Charles, it was partly cloudy and 69. Across the region, light rain was falling in Columbia, Missouri, with a temperature of 71. In Quincy, it was mostly cloudy and 77 degrees.
In Kansas City, it was cloudy and the temperature was 71. It was cloudy in Springfield, Missouri, with a temperature of 74. In Rolla, it was partly cloudy and the temperature was 76. It was partly cloudy in Cape Girardeau, with 72 degrees. It was mostly cloudy in Springfield, Illinois, with a temperature of 74. Once again in St. Louis, it was mostly cloudy, the temperature was 77 degrees and the wind was out at 7 miles an hour. The current time is 6:03 a.m. Central Daylight Time. 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Here are the forecast highlights for today through Wednesday. Widespread showers and a few thunderstorms will overspread the area today into tonight. 1 to 2 inches of rain is likely across the area with locally higher amounts. There is a chance for flooding on the Mississippi and Missouri rivers, as well as smaller rivers in the northeast Missouri due to heavy rainfall upstream. Above normal temperatures will continue today, however temperatures will fall back to normal or below normal Friday into the weekend. Today, mostly cloudy. A slight chance of showers this morning, then a chance of showers and thunderstorms this afternoon. Highs in the upper 80s. Temperature falling into the lower 80s this afternoon. Southwest winds 10 to 15 miles per hour with gusts up to 30 miles per hour. Chance of rain 50%. Tonight, showers with a chance of thunderstorms. Cooler with lows in the lower 60s. Northwest winds 5 to 10 miles per hour, becoming north with gusts up to 25 miles per hour after midnight. Chance of rain near 100%. Friday, mostly cloudy with a chance of showers in the morning, then mostly sunny in the afternoon. Much cooler with highs in the upper 60s. North winds 10 to 15 miles per hour with gusts up to 25 miles per hour. Chance of rain 50%. Friday night, mostly clear. Cooler with lows around 50. Northeast winds 5 to 10 miles per hour. Saturday, sunny. Highs in the lower 70s. Northeast winds 5 to 10 miles per hour. Saturday night through Sunday night, mostly clear. Lows in the lower 50s. Highs in the mid 70s. Monday and Monday night, clear. Highs in the lower 70s. Lows in the upper 40s. Tuesday and Tuesday night, mostly clear. Highs in the lower 70s. Lows in the lower 50s. Wednesday, sunny. Highs in the upper 70s. At 5 a.m. at Lambert Field in St. Louis, it was mostly cloudy with a temperature of 77 degrees. The dew point was 63, giving us a relative humidity of 61%. The wind was south at 7 miles an hour, and the pressure was 29.87 inches and steady. Elsewhere in the metro area, in Chesterfield, it was partly cloudy and the temperature was 76. In Cahokia, it was partly cloudy and 68 degrees. In St. Charles, it was partly cloudy and 69. Across the region, light rain was falling in Columbia, Missouri, with a temperature of 71. In Quincy, it was mostly cloudy and 77 degrees. In Kansas City, it was cloudy and the temperature was 71. It was cloudy in Springfield, Missouri, with a temperature of 74. In Rolla, it was partly cloudy and the temperature was 76. It was partly cloudy in Cape Girardeau, with 72 degrees. It was mostly cloudy in Springfield, Illinois, with a temperature of 74. Once again in St. Louis, it was mostly cloudy, the temperature was 77 degrees and the wind was south at 7 miles an hour. The current time is 6:08 a.m. Central Daylight Time. 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
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Here are the forecast highlights for today through Wednesday. Widespread showers and a few thunderstorms will overspread the area today into tonight. 1 to 2 inches of rain is likely across the area with locally higher amounts. There is a chance for flooding on the Mississippi and Missouri rivers, as well as smaller rivers in the northeast Missouri due to heavy rainfall upstream. Above normal temperatures will continue today, however temperatures will fall back to normal or below normal Friday into the weekend. Today, mostly cloudy. A slight chance of showers this morning, then a chance of showers and thunderstorms this afternoon. Highs in the upper 80s. Temperature falling into the lower 80s this afternoon. Southwest winds 10 to 15 miles per hour with gusts up to 30 miles per hour. Chance of rain 50%. Tonight, showers with a chance of thunderstorms. Cooler with lows in the lower 60s. Northwest winds 5 to 10 miles per hour, becoming north with gusts up to 25 miles per hour after midnight. Chance of rain near 100%. Friday, mostly cloudy with a chance of showers in the morning, then mostly sunny in the afternoon. Much cooler with highs in the upper 60s. North winds 10 to 15 miles per hour with gusts up to 25 miles per hour. Chance of rain 50%. Friday night, mostly clear. Cooler with lows around 50. Northeast winds 5 to 10 miles per hour. Saturday, sunny. Highs in the lower 70s. Northeast winds 5 to 10 miles per hour. Saturday night through Sunday night, mostly clear. Lows in the lower 50s. Highs in the mid 70s. Monday and Monday night, clear. Highs in the lower 70s. Lows in the upper 40s. Tuesday and Tuesday night, mostly clear. Highs in the lower 70s. Lows in the lower 50s. Wednesday, sunny. Highs in the upper 70s. At 6 a.m. at Lambert Field in St. Louis, it was mostly cloudy with a temperature of 77 degrees. The dew point was 63, giving us a relative humidity of 61%. The wind was south at 7 miles an hour, and the pressure was 29.87 inches and steady. Elsewhere in the metro area, in Chesterfield, it was partly cloudy and the temperature was 75. In Cahokia, it was partly cloudy and 70 degrees. In St. Charles, it was partly cloudy and 69. Across the region, light rain was falling in Columbia, Missouri, with a temperature of 72. In Quincy, it was mostly cloudy and 75 degrees. In Kansas City, it was cloudy and the temperature was 72. Rain was falling in Springfield, Missouri, with a temperature of 72. In Rolla, it was mostly cloudy and the temperature was 76. It was clear in Cape Girardeau, with 70 degrees. It was mostly cloudy in Springfield, Illinois, with a temperature of 73. Once again in St. Louis, it was mostly cloudy. The temperature was 77 degrees and the wind was south at 7 miles an hour. The current time is 6:12 a.m. Central Daylight Time. 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Here are the forecast highlights for today through Wednesday. Widespread showers and a few thunderstorms will overspread the area today into tonight. 1 to 2 inches of rain is likely across the area with locally higher amounts. There is a chance for flooding on the Mississippi and Missouri rivers, as well as smaller rivers in the northeast Missouri due to heavy rainfall upstream. Above normal temperatures will continue today, however temperatures will fall back to normal or below normal Friday into the weekend. Today, mostly cloudy.
a slight chance of showers this morning, then a chance of showers and thunderstorms this afternoon. Highs in the upper 80s. Temperature falling into the lower 80s this afternoon. Southwest winds 10 to 15 miles per hour with gusts up to 30 miles per hour. Chance of rain 50%. Tonight, showers with a chance of thunderstorms. Cooler with lows in the lower 60s. Northwest winds 5 to 10 miles per hour, becoming north with gusts up to 25 miles per hour after midnight. Chance of rain near 100%. Friday, mostly cloudy with a chance of showers in the morning, then mostly sunny in the afternoon. Much cooler with highs in the upper 60s. North winds 10 to 15 miles per hour with gusts up to 25 miles per hour. Chance of rain 50%. Friday night, mostly clear. Cooler with lows around 50. Northeast winds 5 to 10 miles per hour. Saturday, sunny. Highs in the lower 70s. Northeast winds 5 to 10 miles per hour. Saturday night through Sunday night, mostly clear. Lows in the lower 50s. Highs in the mid 70s. Monday and Monday night, clear. Highs in the lower 70s. Lows in the upper 40s. Tuesday and Tuesday night, mostly clear. Highs in the lower 70s. Lows in the lower 50s. Wednesday, sunny. Highs in the upper 70s. At 6 a.m. at Lambert Field in St. Louis, it was mostly cloudy with a temperature of 77 degrees. The dew point was 63, giving us a relative humidity of 61%. The wind was south at 7 miles an hour, and the pressure was 29.87 inches and steady. Elsewhere in the metro area, in Chesterfield, it was partly cloudy and the temperature was 75. In Cahokia, it was partly cloudy and 70 degrees. In St. Charles, it was partly cloudy and 69. Across the region, light rain was falling in Columbia, Missouri, with a temperature of 72. In Quincy, it was mostly cloudy and 75 degrees. In Kansas City, it was cloudy and the temperature was 72. Rain was falling in Springfield, Missouri, with a temperature of 72. In Rolla, it was mostly cloudy and the temperature was 76. It was clear in Cape Girardeau, with 70 degrees. It was mostly cloudy in Springfield, Illinois, with a temperature of 73. Once again in St. Louis, it was mostly cloudy. The temperature was 77 degrees and the wind was south at 7 miles an hour. The current time is 6:16 a.m. Central Daylight Time. 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Here are the forecast highlights for today through Wednesday. Widespread showers and a few thunderstorms will overspread the area today into tonight. 1 to 2 inches of rain is likely across the area with locally higher amounts. There is a chance for flooding on the Mississippi and Missouri rivers, as well as smaller rivers in the northeast Missouri due to heavy rainfall upstream. Above normal temperatures will continue today, however temperatures will fall back to normal or below normal Friday into the weekend. Today, mostly cloudy. A slight chance of showers this morning, then a chance of showers and thunderstorms this afternoon. Highs in the upper 80s. Temperature falling into the lower 80s this afternoon. Southwest winds 10 to 15 miles per hour with gusts up to 30 miles per hour. Chance of rain 50%. Tonight, showers with a chance of thunderstorms. Cooler with lows in the lower 60s. Northwest winds 5 to 10 miles per hour, becoming north with gusts up to 25 miles per hour after midnight. Chance of rain near 100%. Friday, mostly cloudy with a chance of showers in the morning, then mostly sunny in the afternoon. Much cooler with highs in the upper 60s.
North winds 10 to 15 miles per hour with gusts up to 25 miles per hour. Chance of rain 50%. Friday night, mostly clear. Cooler with lows around 50. Northeast winds 5 to 10 miles per hour. Saturday, sunny. Highs in the lower 70s. Northeast winds 5 to 10 miles per hour. Saturday night through Sunday night, mostly clear. Lows in the lower 50s. Highs in the mid-70s. Monday and Monday night, clear. Highs in the lower 70s. Lows in the upper 40s. Tuesday and Tuesday night, mostly clear. Highs in the lower 70s. Lows in the lower 50s. Wednesday, sunny. Highs in the upper 70s. At 6 a.m. at Lambert Field in St. Louis, it was mostly cloudy with a temperature of 77 degrees. The dew point was 63, giving us a relative humidity of 61%. The wind was south at 7 miles an hour, and the pressure was 29.87 inches and steady. Elsewhere in the metro area, in Chesterfield, it was partly cloudy and the temperature was 75. In Cahokia, it was partly cloudy and 70 degrees. In St. Charles, it was partly cloudy and 69. Across the region, light rain was falling in Columbia, Missouri, with a temperature of 72. In Quincy, it was mostly cloudy and 75 degrees. In Kansas City, it was cloudy and the temperature was 72. Rain was falling in Springfield, Missouri, with a temperature of 72. In Rolla, it was mostly cloudy and the temperature was 76. It was clear in Cape Girardeau, with 70 degrees. It was mostly cloudy in Springfield, Illinois, with a temperature of 73. Once again in St. Louis, it was mostly cloudy, the temperature was 77 degrees and the wind was south at 7 miles an hour. The current time is 6:20 a.m. Central Daylight Time. 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Here are the forecast highlights for today through Wednesday. Widespread showers and a few thunderstorms will overspread the area today into tonight. 1 to 2 inches of rain is likely across the area with locally higher amounts. There is a chance for flooding on the Mississippi and Missouri rivers, as well as smaller rivers in the northeast Missouri due to heavy rainfall upstream. Above normal temperatures will continue today, however, temperatures will fall back to normal or below normal Friday into the weekend. Today, mostly cloudy. A slight chance of showers this morning, then a chance of showers and thunderstorms this afternoon. Highs in the upper 80s. Temperature falling into the lower 80s this afternoon. Southwest winds 10 to 15 miles per hour with gusts up to 30 miles per hour. Chance of rain 50%. Tonight, showers with a chance of thunderstorms. Cooler with lows in the lower 60s. Northwest winds 5 to 10 miles per hour, becoming north with gusts up to 25 miles per hour after midnight. Chance of rain near 100%. Friday, mostly cloudy with a chance of showers in the morning, then mostly sunny in the afternoon. Much cooler with highs in the upper 60s. North winds 10 to 15 miles per hour with gusts up to 25 miles per hour. Chance of rain 50%. Friday night, mostly clear. Cooler with lows around 50. Northeast winds 5 to 10 miles per hour. Saturday, sunny. Highs in the lower 70s. Northeast winds 5 to 10 miles per hour. Saturday night through Sunday night, mostly clear. Lows in the lower 50s. Highs in the mid-70s. Monday and Monday night, clear. Highs in the lower 70s. Lows in the upper 40s. Tuesday and Tuesday night, mostly clear. Highs in the lower 70s. Lows in the lower 50s.
Wednesday, sunny. Highs in the upper 70s. At 6 a.m. at Lambert Field in St. Louis, it was mostly cloudy with a temperature of 77 degrees. The dew point was 63, giving us a relative humidity of 61%. The wind was south at 7 miles an hour, and the pressure was 29.87 inches and steady. Elsewhere in the metro area, in Chesterfield, it was partly cloudy and the temperature was 75. In Cahokia, it was partly cloudy and 70 degrees. In St. Charles, it was partly cloudy and 69. Across the region, light rain was falling in Columbia, Missouri, with a temperature of 72. In Quincy, it was mostly cloudy and 75 degrees. In Kansas City, it was cloudy and the temperature was 72. Rain was falling in Springfield, Missouri, with a temperature of 72. In Rolla, it was mostly cloudy and the temperature was 76. It was clear in Cape Girardeau, with 70 degrees. It was mostly cloudy in Springfield, Illinois, with a temperature of 73. Once again in St. Louis, it was mostly cloudy, the temperature was 77 degrees and the wind was south at 7 miles an hour. The current time is 6:24 a.m. Central Daylight Time. 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Here are the forecast highlights for today through Wednesday. Widespread showers and a few thunderstorms will overspread the area today into tonight. 1 to 2 inches of rain is likely across the area with locally higher amounts. There is a chance for flooding on the Mississippi and Missouri rivers, as well as smaller rivers in the northeast Missouri due to heavy rainfall upstream. Above normal temperatures will continue today, however temperatures will fall back to normal or below normal Friday into the weekend. Today, mostly cloudy. A slight chance of showers this morning, then a chance of showers and thunderstorms this afternoon. Highs in the upper 80s. Temperature falling into the lower 80s this afternoon. Southwest winds 10 to 15 miles per hour with gusts up to 30 miles per hour. Chance of rain 50%. Tonight, showers with a chance of thunderstorms. Cooler with lows in the lower 60s. Northwest winds 5 to 10 miles per hour, becoming north with gusts up to 25 miles per hour after midnight. Chance of rain near 100%. Friday, mostly cloudy with a chance of showers in the morning, then mostly sunny in the afternoon. Much cooler with highs in the upper 60s. North winds 10 to 15 miles per hour with gusts up to 25 miles per hour. Chance of rain 50%. Friday night, mostly clear. Cooler with lows around 50. Northeast winds 5 to 10 miles per hour. Saturday, sunny. Highs in the lower 70s. Northeast winds 5 to 10 miles per hour. Saturday night through Sunday night, mostly clear. Lows in the lower 50s. Highs in the mid 70s. Monday and Monday night, clear. Highs in the lower 70s. Lows in the upper 40s. Tuesday and Tuesday night, mostly clear. Highs in the lower 70s. Lows in the lower 50s. Wednesday, sunny. Highs in the upper 70s. At 6 a.m. at Lambert Field in St. Louis, it was mostly cloudy with a temperature of 77 degrees. The dew point was 63, giving us a relative humidity of 61%. The wind was south at 7 miles an hour, and the pressure was 29.87 inches and steady. Elsewhere in the metro area, in Chesterfield, it was partly cloudy and the temperature was 75. In Cahokia, it was partly cloudy and 70 degrees. In St. Charles, it was partly cloudy and 69. Across the region, light rain was falling in Columbia, Missouri, with a temperature of 72. In Quincy, it was mostly cloudy and 75 degrees.
In Kansas City, it was cloudy and the temperature was 72. Rain was falling in Springfield, Missouri, with a temperature of 72. In Rolla, it was mostly cloudy and the temperature was 76. It was clear in Cape Girardeau, with 70 degrees. It was mostly cloudy in Springfield, Illinois, with a temperature of 73. Once again in St. Louis, it was mostly cloudy, the temperature was 77 degrees and the wind was south at 7 miles an hour. The current time is 6:28 a.m. Central Daylight Time. 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Here are the forecast highlights for today through Wednesday. Widespread showers and a few thunderstorms will overspread the area today into tonight. 1 to 2 inches of rain is likely across the area with locally higher amounts. There is a chance for flooding on the Mississippi and Missouri rivers, as well as smaller rivers in the northeast Missouri due to heavy rainfall upstream. Above normal temperatures will continue today, however temperatures will fall back to normal or below normal Friday into the weekend. Today, mostly cloudy. A slight chance of showers this morning, then a chance of showers and thunderstorms this afternoon. Highs in the upper 80s. Temperature falling into the lower 80s this afternoon. Southwest winds 10 to 15 miles per hour with gusts up to 30 miles per hour. Chance of rain 50%. Tonight, showers with a chance of thunderstorms. Cooler with lows in the lower 60s. Northwest winds 5 to 10 miles per hour, becoming north with gusts up to 25 miles per hour after midnight. Chance of rain near 100%. Friday, mostly cloudy with a chance of showers in the morning, then mostly sunny in the afternoon. Much cooler with highs in the upper 60s. North winds 10 to 15 miles per hour with gusts up to 25 miles per hour. Chance of rain 50%. Friday night, mostly clear. Cooler with lows around 50. Northeast winds 5 to 10 miles per hour. Saturday, sunny. Highs in the lower 70s. Northeast winds 5 to 10 miles per hour. Saturday night through Sunday night, mostly clear. Lows in the lower 50s. Highs in the mid 70s. Monday and Monday night, clear. Highs in the lower 70s. Lows in the upper 40s. Tuesday and Tuesday night, mostly clear. Highs in the lower 70s. Lows in the lower 50s. Wednesday, sunny. Highs in the upper 70s. At 6 a.m. at Lambert Field in St. Louis, it was mostly cloudy with a temperature of 77 degrees. The dew point was 63, giving us a relative humidity of 61%. The wind was south at 7 miles an hour, and the pressure was 29.87 inches and steady. Elsewhere in the metro area, in Chesterfield, it was partly cloudy and the temperature was 75. In Cahokia, it was partly cloudy and 70 degrees. In St. Charles, it was partly cloudy and 69. Across the region, light rain was falling in Columbia, Missouri, with a temperature of 72. In Quincy, it was mostly cloudy and 75 degrees. In Kansas City, it was cloudy and the temperature was 72. Rain was falling in Springfield, Missouri, with a temperature of 72. In Rolla, it was mostly cloudy and the temperature was 76. It was clear in Cape Girardeau, with 70 degrees. It was mostly cloudy in Springfield, Illinois, with a temperature of 73. Once again in St. Louis, it was mostly cloudy, the temperature was 77 degrees and the wind was south at 7 miles an hour. The St. Louis climate summary for yesterday, September 30, 2026. Yesterday's high temperature of 92 degrees occurred at 2:22 p.m. The normal high is 76.
The record high is 93 degrees, which was set in 1952. Yesterday's low temperature of 71 degrees occurred at 5:32 a.m. The normal low is 55. The record low is 36 degrees, which was set in 1949. No precipitation fell yesterday, which leaves the monthly total at 1.38 inches. This is 1.58 inches below the normal amount of 2.96 inches for September. The total precipitation for the season since September 1st still stands at 1.38 inches, which is 1.58 inches below normal. The total precipitation for the year is still 37.64 inches, which is 5.01 inches above normal. There were no heating degree days yesterday, which is 3 below normal. This leaves the monthly total at 3, which is 27 below normal. The yearly total since July 1st is 3, which is 28 below normal. There were 17 cooling degree days yesterday, which is 13 above normal. This brings the monthly total to 413, which is 201 above normal. The yearly total since January 1st is 1,981, which is 319 above normal. Precipitation yesterday, monthly total.

monthly total at 3, which is 27 below normal. The yearly total since July 1st is 3, which is 28 below normal. There were 17 cooling degree days yesterday, which is 13 above normal. This brings the monthly total to 413, which is 201 above normal. The yearly total since January 1st is 1,981, which is 319 above normal. The normal high temperature for today is 75 degrees, and the normal low is 55. The record high for today is 94, which occurred in 2019, and the record low is 36, which occurred in 1939. Sunrise today is at 6:57 a.m., and sunset is at 6:44 p.m. The current time is 6:34 a.m. Central Daylight Time. 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This program originates from the National Weather Service Forecast Office in St. Louis, Missouri, and serves parts of East Central Missouri and Southwest Illinois, including the St. Louis metro area and surrounding counties. Here are the forecast highlights for today through Wednesday. Widespread showers and a few thunderstorms will overspread the area today into tonight. 1 to 2 inches of rain is likely across the area with locally higher amounts. There is a chance for flooding on the Mississippi and Missouri rivers, as well as smaller rivers in the northeast Missouri due to heavy rainfall upstream. Above normal temperatures will continue today. However, temperatures will fall back to normal or below normal Friday into the weekend. Today, mostly cloudy. A slight chance of showers this morning, then a chance of showers and thunderstorms this afternoon. Highs in the upper 80s. Temperature falling into the lower 80s this afternoon. Southwest winds 10 to 15 miles per hour with gusts up to 30 miles per hour. Chance of rain 50%. Tonight, showers with a chance of thunderstorms. Cooler with lows in the lower 60s. Northwest winds 5 to 10 miles per hour, becoming north with gusts up to 25 miles per hour after midnight. Chance of rain near 100%. Friday, mostly cloudy with a chance of showers in the morning, then mostly sunny in the afternoon. Much cooler with highs in the upper 60s. North winds 10 to 15 miles per hour with gusts up to 25 miles per hour. Chance of rain 50%. Friday night, mostly clear. Cooler with lows around 50. Northeast winds 5 to 10 miles per hour. Saturday, sunny. Highs in the lower 70s. Northeast winds 5 to 10 miles per hour. Saturday night through Sunday night, mostly clear. Lows in the lower 50s. Highs in the mid 70s. Monday and Monday night, clear. Highs in the lower 70s. Lows in the upper 40s. Tuesday and Tuesday night, mostly clear. Highs in the lower 70s. Lows in the lower 50s. Wednesday, sunny. Highs in the upper 70s. At 6 a.m. at Lambert Field in St. Louis, it was mostly cloudy with a temperature of 77 degrees. The dew point was 63, giving us a relative humidity of 61%. The wind was south at 7 miles an hour, and the pressure was 29.87 inches and steady. Elsewhere in the metro area, in Chesterfield, it was partly cloudy and the temperature was 75. In Cahokia, it was partly cloudy and 70 degrees. In St. Charles, it was partly cloudy and 69. Across the region, light rain was falling in Columbia, Missouri, with a temperature of 72. In Quincy, it was mostly cloudy and 75 degrees. In Kansas City, it was cloudy and the temperature was 72. Rain was falling in Springfield, Missouri, with a temperature of 72. In Rolla, it was mostly cloudy and the temperature was 76. It was clear in Cape Girardeau, with 70 degrees. It was mostly cloudy in Springfield, Illinois, with a temperature of 73. Once again in St. Louis, it was mostly cloudy. The temperature was 77 degrees and the wind was south at 7 miles an hour. The St. Louis

climate summary for yesterday, September 30th, 2026. Yesterday's high temperature of 92 degrees occurred at 2:22 p.m. The normal high is 76. The record high is 93 degrees, which was set in 1952. Yesterday's low temperature of 71 degrees occurred at 5:32 a.m. The normal low is 55. The record low is 36 degrees, which was set in 1949. No precipitation fell yesterday, which leaves the monthly total at 1.38 inches. This is 1.58 inches below the normal amount of 2.96 inches for September. The total precipitation for the season since September 1st still stands at 1.38 inches, which is 1.58 inches below normal. The total precipitation for the year is still 37.64 inches, which is 5.01 inches above normal. There were no heating degree days yesterday, which is 3 below normal. This leaves the monthly total at 3, which is 27 below normal. The yearly total since July 1st is 3, which is 28 below normal. There were 17 cooling degree days yesterday, which is 13 above normal. This brings the monthly total to 413, which is 201 above normal. The yearly total since January 1st is 1,981, which is 319 above normal. The normal high temperature for today is 75 degrees, and the normal low is 55. The record high for today is 94, which occurred in 2019, and the record low is 36, which occurred in 1939. Sunrise today is at 6:57 a.m. and sunset is at 6:44 p.m. The current time is 6:41 a.m. Central Daylight Time. 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Here are the forecast highlights for today through Wednesday. Widespread showers and a few thunderstorms will overspread the area today into tonight. 1 to 2 inches of rain is likely across the area with locally higher amounts. There is a chance for flooding on the Mississippi and Missouri rivers, as well as smaller rivers in the northeast Missouri due to heavy rainfall upstream. Above normal temperatures will continue today, however temperatures will fall back to normal or below normal Friday into the weekend. Today, mostly cloudy. A slight chance of showers this morning, then a chance of showers and thunderstorms this afternoon. Highs in the upper 80s. Temperature falling into the lower 80s this afternoon. Southwest winds 10 to 15 miles per hour with gusts up to 30 miles per hour. Chance of rain 50%. Tonight, showers with a chance of thunderstorms. Cooler with lows in the lower 60s. Northwest winds 5 to 10 miles per hour, becoming north with gusts up to 25 miles per hour after midnight. Chance of rain near 100%. Friday, mostly cloudy with a chance of showers in the morning, then mostly sunny in the afternoon. Much cooler with highs in the upper 60s. North winds 10 to 15 miles per hour with gusts up to 25 miles per hour. Chance of rain 50%. Friday night, mostly clear. Cooler with lows around 50. Northeast winds 5 to 10 miles per hour. Saturday, sunny. Highs in the lower 70s. Northeast winds 5 to 10 miles per hour. Saturday night through Sunday night, mostly clear. Lows in the lower 50s. Highs in the mid 70s. Monday and Monday night, clear. Highs in the lower 70s. Lows in the upper 40s. Tuesday and Tuesday night, mostly clear. Highs in the lower 70s. Lows in the lower 50s. Wednesday, sunny. Highs in the upper 70s. At 6 a.m. at Lambert Field in St. Louis, it was mostly cloudy with a temperature of 77 degrees. The dew point was 63, giving us a relative humidity of 61%. The wind was south at 7 miles.
miles an hour, and the pressure was 29.87 inches and steady. Elsewhere in the metro area, in Chesterfield, it was partly cloudy and the temperature was 75. In Cahokia, it was partly cloudy and 70 degrees. In St. Charles, it was partly cloudy and 69. Across the region, light rain was falling in Columbia, Missouri, with a temperature of 72. In Quincy, it was mostly cloudy and 75 degrees. In Kansas City, it was cloudy and the temperature was 72. Rain was falling in Springfield, Missouri, with a temperature of 72. In Rolla, it was mostly cloudy and the temperature was 76. It was clear in Cape Girardeau, with 70 degrees. It was mostly cloudy in Springfield, Illinois, with a temperature of 73. Once again in St. Louis, it was mostly cloudy, the temperature was 77 degrees and the wind was south at 7 miles an hour. The St. Louis climate summary for yesterday, September 30, 2026. Yesterday's high temperature of 92 degrees occurred at 2:22 p.m. The normal high is 76. The record high is 93 degrees, which was set in 1952. Yesterday's low temperature of 71 degrees occurred at 5:32 a.m. The normal low is 55. The record low is 36 degrees, which was set in 1949. No precipitation fell yesterday, which leaves the monthly total at 1.38 inches. This is 1.58 inches below the normal amount of 2.96 inches for September. The total precipitation for the season since September 1st still stands at 1.38 inches, which is 1.58 inches below normal. The total precipitation for the year is still 37.64 inches, which is 5.01 inches above normal. There were no heating degree days yesterday, which is 3 below normal. This leaves the monthly total at 3, which is 27 below normal. The yearly total since July 1st is 3, which is 28 below normal. There were 17 cooling degree days yesterday, which is 13 above normal. This brings the monthly total to 413, which is 201 above normal. The yearly total since January 1st is 1,981, which is 319 above normal. The normal high temperature for today is 75 degrees, and the normal low is 55. The record high for today is 94, which occurred in 2019, and the record low is 36, which occurred in 1939. Sunrise today is at 6:57 a.m. and sunset is at 6:44 p.m. The current time is 6:47 a.m. Central Daylight Time. 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Here are the forecast highlights for today through Wednesday. Widespread showers and a few thunderstorms will overspread the area today into tonight. 1 to 2 inches of rain is likely across the area with locally higher amounts. There is a chance for flooding on the Mississippi and Missouri rivers, as well as smaller rivers in the northeast Missouri due to heavy rainfall upstream. Above normal temperatures will continue today, however temperatures will fall back to normal or below normal Friday into the weekend. Today, mostly cloudy. A slight chance of showers this morning, then a chance of showers and thunderstorms this afternoon. Highs in the upper 80s. Temperature falling into the lower 80s this afternoon. Southwest winds 10 to 15 miles per hour with gusts up to 30 miles per hour. Chance of rain 50%. Tonight, showers with a chance of thunderstorms. Cooler with lows in the lower 60s. Northwest winds 5 to 10 miles per hour, becoming north with gusts up to 25 miles per hour after midnight. Chance of rain near 100%. Friday, mostly cloudy with a chance of showers in the morning, then mostly sunny in the afternoon. Much cooler with highs in the upper 60s.
North winds 10 to 15 miles per hour with gusts up to 25 miles per hour. Chance of rain 50%. Friday night, mostly clear. Cooler with lows around 50. Northeast winds 5 to 10 miles per hour. Saturday, sunny. Highs in the lower 70s. Northeast winds 5 to 10 miles per hour. Saturday night through Sunday night, mostly clear. Lows in the lower 50s. Highs in the mid 70s. Monday and Monday night, clear. Highs in the lower 70s. Lows in the upper 40s. Tuesday and Tuesday night, mostly clear. Highs in the lower 70s. Lows in the lower 50s. Wednesday, sunny. Highs in the upper 70s. At 6 a.m. at Lambert Field in St. Louis, it was mostly cloudy with a temperature of 77 degrees. The dew point was 63, giving us a relative humidity of 61%. The wind was south at 7 miles an hour, and the pressure was 29.87 inches and steady. Elsewhere in the metro area, in Chesterfield, it was partly cloudy and the temperature was 75. In Cahokia, it was partly cloudy and 70 degrees. In St. Charles, it was partly cloudy and 69. Across the region, light rain was falling in Columbia, Missouri, with a temperature of 72. In Quincy, it was mostly cloudy and 75 degrees. In Kansas City, it was cloudy and the temperature was 72. Rain was falling in Springfield, Missouri, with a temperature of 72. In Rolla, it was mostly cloudy and the temperature was 76. It was clear in Cape Girardeau, with 70 degrees. It was mostly cloudy in Springfield, Illinois, with a temperature of 73. Once again in St. Louis, it was mostly cloudy, the temperature was 77 degrees and the wind was south at 7 miles an hour. The St. Louis climate summary for yesterday, September 30th, 2026. Yesterday's high temperature of 92 degrees occurred at 2:22 p.m. The normal high is 76. The record high is 93 degrees, which was set in 1952. Yesterday's low temperature of 71 degrees occurred at 5:32 a.m. The normal low is 55. The record low is 36 degrees, which was set in 1949. No precipitation fell yesterday, which leaves the monthly total at 1.38 inches. This is 1.58 inches below the normal amount of 2.96 inches for September. The total precipitation for the season since September 1st still stands at 1.38 inches, which is 1.58 inches below normal. The total precipitation for the year is still 37.64 inches, which is 5.01 inches above normal. There were no heating degree days yesterday, which is 3 below normal. This leaves the monthly total at 3, which is 27 below normal. The yearly total since July 1st is 3, which is 28 below normal. There were 17 cooling degree days yesterday, which is 13 above normal. This brings the monthly total to 413, which is 201 above normal. The yearly total since January 1st is 1,981, which is 319 above normal. The normal high temperature for today is 75 degrees, and the normal low is 55. The record high for today is 94, which occurred in 2019, and the record low is 36, which occurred in 1939. Sunrise today is at 6:57 a.m., and sunset is at 6:44 p.m. The current time is 6:53 a.m. Central Daylight Time. 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Here are the forecast highlights for today through Wednesday. Widespread showers and a few thunderstorms will overspread the area today into tonight. 1 to 2 inches of rain is likely across the area with locally higher amounts.
There is a chance for flooding on the Mississippi and Missouri rivers, as well as smaller rivers in the northeast Missouri due to heavy rainfall upstream. Above normal temperatures will continue today. However, temperatures will fall back to normal or below normal Friday into the weekend. Today, mostly cloudy. A slight chance of showers this morning, then a chance of showers and thunderstorms this afternoon. Highs in the upper 80s. Temperature falling into the lower 80s this afternoon. Southwest winds 10 to 15 miles per hour with gusts up to 30 miles per hour. Chance of rain 50%. Tonight, showers with a chance of thunderstorms. Cooler with lows in the lower 60s. Northwest winds 5 to 10 miles per hour, becoming north with gusts up to 25 miles per hour after midnight. Chance of rain near 100%. Friday, mostly cloudy with a chance of showers in the morning, then mostly sunny in the afternoon. Much cooler with highs in the upper 60s. North winds 10 to 15 miles per hour with gusts up to 25 miles per hour. Chance of rain 50%. Friday night, mostly clear. Cooler with lows around 50. Northeast winds 5 to 10 miles per hour. Saturday, sunny. Highs in the lower 70s. Northeast winds 5 to 10 miles per hour. Saturday night through Sunday night, mostly clear. Lows in the lower 50s. Highs in the mid 70s. Monday and Monday night, clear. Highs in the lower 70s. Lows in the upper 40s. Tuesday and Tuesday night, mostly clear. Highs in the lower 70s. Lows in the lower 50s. Wednesday, sunny. Highs in the upper 70s. At 6 a.m. at Lambert Field in St. Louis, it was mostly cloudy with a temperature of 77 degrees. The dew point was 63, giving us a relative humidity of 61%. The wind was south at 7 miles an hour, and the pressure was 29.87 inches and steady. Elsewhere in the metro area, in Chesterfield, it was partly cloudy and the temperature was 75. In Cahokia, it was partly cloudy and 70 degrees. In St. Charles, it was partly cloudy and 69. Across the region, light rain was falling in Columbia, Missouri, with a temperature of 72. In Quincy, it was mostly cloudy and 75 degrees. In Kansas City, it was cloudy and the temperature was 72. Rain was falling in Springfield, Missouri, with a temperature of 72. In Rolla, it was mostly cloudy and the temperature was 76. It was clear in Cape Girardeau, with 70 degrees. It was mostly cloudy in Springfield, Illinois, with a temperature of 73. Once again in St. Louis, it was mostly cloudy. The temperature was 77 degrees and the wind was south at 7 miles an hour. The St. Louis climate summary for yesterday, September 30, 2026. Yesterday's high temperature of 92 degrees occurred at 2:22 p.m. The normal high is 76. The record high is 93 degrees, which was set in 1952. Yesterday's low temperature of 71 degrees occurred at 5:32 a.m. The normal low is 55. The record low is 36 degrees, which was set in 1949. No precipitation fell yesterday, which leaves the monthly total at 1.38 inches. This is 1.58 inches below the normal amount of 2.96 inches for September. The total precipitation for the season since September 1st still stands at 1.38 inches, which is 1.58 inches below normal. The total precipitation for the year is still 37.64 inches, which is 5.01 inches above normal. There were no heating degree days yesterday, which is 3 below normal. This leaves the monthly total at 3, which is 27 below normal. The yearly total since July 1st is 3, which is 28 below normal. There were 17 cooling degree days yesterday, which is 13 above normal. This brings the monthly total to 413, which is 201 above normal. The yearly total since January 1st is 1,981, which is 319 above normal.
The normal high temperature for today is 75 degrees, and the normal low is 55. The record high for today is 94, which occurred in 2019, and the record low is 36, which occurred in 1939. Sunrise today is at 6:57 a.m., and sunset is at 6:44 p.m. The current time is 6:59 a.m. Central Daylight Time. 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Here are the forecast highlights for today through Wednesday. Widespread showers and a few thunderstorms will overspread the area today into tonight. 1 to 2 inches of rain is likely across the area with locally higher amounts. There is a chance for flooding on the Mississippi and Missouri rivers, as well as smaller rivers in the northeast Missouri due to heavy rainfall upstream. Above normal temperatures will continue today, however temperatures will fall back to normal or below normal Friday into the weekend. Today, mostly cloudy. A slight chance of showers this morning, then a chance of showers and thunderstorms this afternoon. Highs in the upper 80s. Temperature falling into the lower 80s this afternoon. Southwest winds 10 to 15 miles per hour with gusts up to 30 miles per hour. Chance of rain 50%. Tonight, showers with a chance of thunderstorms. Cooler with lows in the lower 60s. Northwest winds 5 to 10 miles per hour, becoming north with gusts up to 25 miles per hour after midnight. Chance of rain near 100%. Friday, mostly cloudy with a chance of showers in the morning, then mostly sunny in the afternoon. Much cooler with highs in the upper 60s. North winds 10 to 15 miles per hour with gusts up to 25 miles per hour. Chance of rain 50%. Friday night, mostly clear. Cooler with lows around 50. Northeast winds 5 to 10 miles per hour. Saturday, sunny. Highs in the lower 70s. Northeast winds 5 to 10 miles per hour. Saturday night through Sunday night, mostly clear. Lows in the lower 50s. Highs in the mid 70s. Monday and Monday night, clear. Highs in the lower 70s. Lows in the upper 40s. Tuesday and Tuesday night, mostly clear. Highs in the lower 70s. Lows in the lower 50s. Wednesday, sunny. Highs in the upper 70s. At 6 a.m. at Lambert Field in St. Louis, it was mostly cloudy with a temperature of 77 degrees. The dew point was 63, giving us a relative humidity of 61%. The wind was south at 7 miles an hour, and the pressure was 29.87 inches and steady. Elsewhere in the metro area, in Chesterfield, it was partly cloudy and the temperature was 75. In Cahokia, it was partly cloudy and 70 degrees. In St. Charles, it was partly cloudy and 69. Across the region, light rain was falling in Columbia, Missouri, with a temperature of 72. In Quincy, it was mostly cloudy and 75 degrees. In Kansas City, it was cloudy and the temperature was 72. Rain was falling in Springfield, Missouri, with a temperature of 72. In Rolla, it was mostly cloudy and the temperature was 76. It was clear in Cape Girardeau, with 70 degrees. It was mostly cloudy in Springfield, Illinois, with a temperature of 73. Once again in St. Louis, it was mostly cloudy, the temperature was 77 degrees and the wind was south at 7 miles an hour. The St. Louis climate summary for yesterday, September 30, 2026. Yesterday's high temperature of 92 degrees occurred at 2:22 p.m. The normal high is 76. The record high is 93 degrees, which was set in 1952. Yesterday's low temperature of 71 degrees occurred at 5:32 a.m. The normal low is 55.
the record low was 36 degrees, which was set in 1949. No precipitation fell yesterday, which leaves the monthly total at 1.38 inches. This is 1.58 inches below the normal amount of 2.96 inches for September. The total precipitation for the season since September 1st still stands at 1.38 inches, which is 1.58 inches below normal. The total precipitation for the year is still 37.64 inches, which is 5.01 inches above normal. There were no heating degree days yesterday, which is 3 below normal. This leaves the monthly total at 3, which is 27 below normal. The yearly total since July 1st is 3, which is 28 below normal. There were 17 cooling degree days yesterday, which is 13 above normal. This brings the monthly total to 413, which is 201 above normal. The yearly total since January 1st is 1,981, which is 319 above normal. The normal high temperature for today is 75 degrees, and the normal low is 55. The record high for today is 94, which occurred in 2019, and the record low is 36, which occurred in 1939. Sunrise today is at 6:57 a.m. and sunset is at 6:44 p.m. The current time is 7:05 a.m. Central Daylight Time. 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Here are the forecast highlights for today through Wednesday. Widespread showers and a few thunderstorms will overspread the area today into tonight. 1 to 2 inches of rain is likely across the area with locally higher amounts. There is a chance for flooding on the Mississippi and Missouri rivers, as well as smaller rivers in the northeast Missouri due to heavy rainfall upstream. Above normal temperatures will continue today, however temperatures will fall back to normal or below normal Friday into the weekend. Today, mostly cloudy. A slight chance of showers this morning, then a chance of showers and thunderstorms this afternoon. Highs in the upper 80s. Temperature falling into the lower 80s this afternoon. Southwest winds 10 to 15 miles per hour with gusts up to 30 miles per hour. Chance of rain 50%. Tonight, showers with a chance of thunderstorms. Cooler with lows in the lower 60s. Northwest winds 5 to 10 miles per hour, becoming north with gusts up to 25 miles per hour after midnight. Chance of rain near 100%. Friday, mostly cloudy with a chance of showers in the morning, then mostly sunny in the afternoon. Much cooler with highs in the upper 60s. North winds 10 to 15 miles per hour with gusts up to 25 miles per hour. Chance of rain 50%. Friday night, mostly clear. Cooler with lows around 50. Northeast winds 5 to 10 miles per hour. Saturday, sunny. Highs in the lower 70s. Northeast winds 5 to 10 miles per hour. Saturday night through Sunday night, mostly clear. Lows in the lower 50s. Highs in the mid 70s. Monday and Monday night, clear. Highs in the lower 70s. Lows in the upper 40s. Tuesday and Tuesday night, mostly clear. Highs in the lower 70s. Lows in the lower 50s. Wednesday, sunny. Highs in the upper 70s. At 6 a.m. at Lambert Field in St. Louis, it was mostly cloudy with a temperature of 77 degrees. The dew point was 63, giving us a relative humidity of 61%. The wind was south at 7 miles an hour, and the pressure was 29.87 inches and steady. Elsewhere in the metro area, in Chesterfield, it was partly cloudy and the temperature was 75. In Cahokia, it was partly cloudy and 70 degrees. In St. Charles, it was partly cloudy and 69.
Across the region, light rain was falling in Columbia, Missouri, with a temperature of 72. In Quincy, it was mostly cloudy and 75 degrees. In Kansas City, it was cloudy and the temperature was 72. Rain was falling in Springfield, Missouri, with a temperature of 72. In Rolla, it was mostly cloudy and the temperature was 76. It was clear in Cape Girardeau, with 70 degrees. It was mostly cloudy in Springfield, Illinois, with a temperature of 73. Once again in St. Louis, it was mostly cloudy, the temperature was 77 degrees and the wind was south at 7 miles an hour. The St. Louis climate summary for yesterday, September 30th, 2026. Yesterday's high temperature of 92 degrees occurred at 2:22 p.m. The normal high is 76. The record high is 93 degrees, which was set in 1952. Yesterday's low temperature of 71 degrees occurred at 5:32 a.m. The normal low is 55. The record low is 36 degrees, which was set in 1949. No precipitation fell yesterday, which leaves the monthly total at 1.38 inches. This is 1.58 inches below the normal amount of 2.96 inches for September. The total precipitation for the season since September 1st still stands at 1.38 inches, which is 1.58 inches below normal. The total precipitation for the year is still 37.64 inches, which is 5.01 inches above normal. There were no heating degree days yesterday, which is 3 below normal. This leaves the monthly total at 3, which is 27 below normal. The yearly total since July 1st is 3, which is 28 below normal. There were 17 cooling degree days yesterday, which is 13 above normal. This brings the monthly total to 413, which is 201 above normal. The yearly total since January 1st is 1,981, which is 319 above normal. The normal high temperature for today is 75 degrees, and the normal low is 55. The record high for today is 94, which occurred in 2019, and the record low is 36, which occurred in 1939. Sunrise today is at 6:57 a.m. and sunset is at 6:44 p.m. The current time is 7:11 a.m. Central Daylight Time. 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Here are the forecast highlights for today through Wednesday. Widespread showers and a few thunderstorms will overspread the area today into tonight. 1 to 2 inches of rain is likely across the area with locally higher amounts. There is a chance for flooding on the Mississippi and Missouri rivers, as well as smaller rivers in the northeast Missouri due to heavy rainfall upstream. Above normal temperatures will continue today, however temperatures will fall back to normal or below normal Friday into the weekend. Today, mostly cloudy. A slight chance of showers this morning, then a chance of showers and thunderstorms this afternoon. Highs in the upper 80s. Temperature falling into the lower 80s this afternoon. Southwest winds 10 to 15 miles per hour with gusts up to 30 miles per hour. Chance of rain 50%. Tonight, showers with a chance of thunderstorms. Cooler with lows in the lower 60s. Northwest winds 5 to 10 miles per hour, becoming north with gusts up to 25 miles per hour after midnight. Chance of rain near 100%. Friday, mostly cloudy with a chance of showers in the morning, then mostly sunny in the afternoon. Much cooler with highs in the upper 60s. North winds 10 to 15 miles per hour with gusts up to 25 miles per hour. Chance of rain 50%. Friday night, mostly clear. Cooler with lows around 50. Northeast winds 5 to 10 miles per hour. Saturday, sunny. Highs in the lower 70s.
northeast winds 5 to 10 miles per hour. Saturday night through Sunday night, mostly clear. Lows in the lower 50s. Highs in the mid-70s. Monday and Monday night, clear. Highs in the lower 70s. Lows in the upper 40s. Tuesday and Tuesday night, mostly clear. Highs in the lower 70s. Lows in the lower 50s. Wednesday, sunny. Highs in the upper 70s. At 7 a.m. at Lambert Field in St. Louis, it was mostly cloudy with a temperature of 76 degrees. The dew point was 62, giving us a relative humidity of 62%. The wind was south at 8 miles an hour, and the pressure was 29.87 inches and steady. Elsewhere in the metro area, in Chesterfield, it was mostly cloudy and the temperature was 75. In Cahokia, it was mostly cloudy and 71 degrees. In St. Charles, it was mostly cloudy and 68. Across the region, light rain was falling in Columbia, Missouri, with a temperature of 70. In Quincy, it was cloudy and 72 degrees. In Kansas City, light rain was falling and the temperature was 72. Light rain was falling in Springfield, Missouri, with a temperature of 70. In Rolla, it was cloudy and the temperature was 74. In Farmington, it was 72 degrees. It was clear in Cape Girardeau, with 70 degrees. It was mostly cloudy in Springfield, Illinois, with a temperature of 74. Once again in St. Louis, it was mostly cloudy, the temperature was 76 degrees, and the wind was south at 8 miles an hour. The St. Louis climate summary for yesterday, September 30, 2026. Yesterday's high temperature of 92 degrees occurred at 2:22 p.m. The normal high is 76. The record high is 93 degrees, which was set in 1952. Yesterday's low temperature of 71 degrees occurred at 5:32 a.m. The normal low is 55. The record low is 36 degrees, which was set in 1949. No precipitation fell yesterday, which leaves the monthly total at 1.38 inches. This is 1.58 inches below the normal amount of 2.96 inches for September. The total precipitation for the season since September 1st still stands at 1.38 inches, which is 1.58 inches below normal. The total precipitation for the year is still 37.64 inches, which is 5.01 inches above normal. There were no heating degree days yesterday, which is 3 below normal. This leaves the monthly total at 3, which is 27 below normal. The yearly total since July 1st is 3, which is 28 below normal. There were 17 cooling degree days yesterday, which is 13 above normal. This brings the monthly total to 413, which is 201 above normal. The yearly total since January 1st is 1,981, which is 319 above normal. The normal high temperature for today is 75 degrees, and the normal low is 55. The record high for today is 94, which occurred in 2019, and the record low is 36, which occurred in 1939. Sunrise today is at 6:57 a.m. and sunset is at 6:44 p.m. The current time is 7:17 a.m. Central Daylight Time. 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Here are the forecast highlights for today through Wednesday. Widespread showers and a few thunderstorms will overspread the area today into tonight. 1 to 2 inches of rain is likely across the area with locally higher amounts. There is a chance for flooding on the Mississippi and Missouri rivers, as well as smaller rivers in the northeast Missouri due to heavy rainfall upstream. Above normal temperatures will continue today, however temperatures will fall back to normal or below normal Friday into the weekend. Today, mostly cloudy.
A slight chance of showers this morning, then a chance of showers and thunderstorms this afternoon. Highs in the upper 80s. Temperature falling into the lower 80s this afternoon. Southwest winds 10 to 15 miles per hour with gusts up to 30 miles per hour. Chance of rain 50%. Tonight, showers with a chance of thunderstorms. Cooler with lows in the lower 60s. Northwest winds 5 to 10 miles per hour, becoming north with gusts up to 25 miles per hour after midnight. Chance of rain near 100%. Friday, mostly cloudy with a chance of showers in the morning, then mostly sunny in the afternoon. Much cooler with highs in the upper 60s. North winds 10 to 15 miles per hour with gusts up to 25 miles per hour. Chance of rain 50%. Friday night, mostly clear. Cooler with lows around 50. Northeast winds 5 to 10 miles per hour. Saturday, sunny. Highs in the lower 70s. Northeast winds 5 to 10 miles per hour. Saturday night through Sunday night, mostly clear. Lows in the lower 50s. Highs in the mid 70s. Monday and Monday night, clear. Highs in the lower 70s. Lows in the upper 40s. Tuesday and Tuesday night, mostly clear. Highs in the lower 70s. Lows in the lower 50s. Wednesday, sunny. Highs in the upper 70s. At 7 a.m. at Lambert Field in St. Louis, it was mostly cloudy with a temperature of 76 degrees. The dew point was 62, giving us a relative humidity of 62%. The wind was south at 8 miles an hour, and the pressure was 29.87 inches and steady. Elsewhere in the metro area, in Chesterfield, it was mostly cloudy and the temperature was 75. In Cahokia, it was mostly cloudy and 71 degrees. In St. Charles, it was mostly cloudy and 68. Across the region, light rain was falling in Columbia, Missouri, with a temperature of 70. In Quincy, it was cloudy and 72 degrees. In Kansas City, light rain was falling and the temperature was 72. Light rain was falling in Springfield, Missouri, with a temperature of 70. In Rolla, it was cloudy and the temperature was 74. In Farmington, it was 72 degrees. It was clear in Cape Girardeau, with 70 degrees. It was mostly cloudy in Springfield, Illinois, with a temperature of 74. Once again in St. Louis, it was mostly cloudy. The temperature was 76 degrees and the wind was south at 8 miles an hour. The St. Louis climate summary for yesterday, September 30, 2026. Yesterday's high temperature of 92 degrees occurred at 2:22 p.m. The normal high is 76. The record high is 93 degrees, which was set in 1952. Yesterday's low temperature of 71 degrees occurred at 5:32 a.m. The normal low is 55. The record low is 36 degrees, which was set in 1949. No precipitation fell yesterday, which leaves the monthly total at 1.38 inches. This is 1.58 inches below the normal amount of 2.96 inches for September. The total precipitation for the season since September 1st still stands at 1.38 inches, which is 1.58 inches below normal. The total precipitation for the year is still 37.64 inches, which is 5.01 inches above normal. There were no heating degree days yesterday, which is 3 below normal. This leaves the monthly total at 3, which is 27 below normal. The yearly total since July 1st is 3, which is 28 below normal. There were 17 cooling degree days yesterday, which is 13 above normal. This brings the monthly total to 413, which is 201 above normal. The yearly total since January 1st is 1,981, which is 319 above normal. The normal high temperature for today is 75 degrees, and the normal low is 55. The record high for today is 94, which occurred in 2019, and the record low is 36, which occurred in 1939.
Sunrise today is at 6:57 a.m. and sunset is at 6:44 p.m. The current time is 7:23 a.m. Central Daylight Time. 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Here are the forecast highlights for today through Wednesday. Widespread showers and a few thunderstorms will overspread the area today into tonight. 1 to 2 inches of rain is likely across the area with locally higher amounts. There is a chance for flooding on the Mississippi and Missouri rivers, as well as smaller rivers in the northeast Missouri due to heavy rainfall upstream. Above normal temperatures will continue today, however, temperatures will fall back to normal or below normal Friday into the weekend. Today, mostly cloudy. A slight chance of showers this morning, then a chance of showers and thunderstorms this afternoon. Highs in the upper 80s. Temperature falling into the lower 80s this afternoon. Southwest winds 10 to 15 miles per hour with gusts up to 30 miles per hour. Chance of rain 50%. Tonight, showers with a chance of thunderstorms. Cooler with lows in the lower 60s. Northwest winds 5 to 10 miles per hour, becoming north with gusts up to 25 miles per hour after midnight. Chance of rain near 100%. Friday, mostly cloudy with a chance of showers in the morning, then mostly sunny in the afternoon. Much cooler with highs in the upper 60s. North winds 10 to 15 miles per hour with gusts up to 25 miles per hour. Chance of rain 50%. Friday night, mostly clear. Cooler with lows around 50. Northeast winds 5 to 10 miles per hour. Saturday, sunny. Highs in the lower 70s. Northeast winds 5 to 10 miles per hour. Saturday night through Sunday night, mostly clear. Lows in the lower 50s. Highs in the mid 70s. Monday and Monday night, clear. Highs in the lower 70s. Lows in the upper 40s. Tuesday and Tuesday night, mostly clear. Highs in the lower 70s. Lows in the lower 50s. Wednesday, sunny. Highs in the upper 70s. At 7 a.m. at Lambert Field in St. Louis, it was mostly cloudy with a temperature of 76 degrees. The dew point was 62, giving us a relative humidity of 62%. The wind was south at 8 miles an hour, and the pressure was 29.87 inches and steady. Elsewhere in the metro area, in Chesterfield, it was mostly cloudy and the temperature was 75. In Cahokia, it was mostly cloudy and 71 degrees. In St. Charles, it was mostly cloudy and 68. Across the region, light rain was falling in Columbia, Missouri, with a temperature of 70. In Quincy, it was cloudy and 72 degrees. In Kansas City, light rain was falling and the temperature was 72. Light rain was falling in Springfield, Missouri, with a temperature of 70. In Rolla, it was cloudy and the temperature was 74. In Farmington, it was 72 degrees. It was clear in Cape Girardeau, with 70 degrees. It was mostly cloudy in Springfield, Illinois, with a temperature of 74. Once again in St. Louis, it was mostly cloudy, the temperature was 76 degrees and the wind was south at 8 miles an hour. The St. Louis climate summary for yesterday, September 30, 2026. Yesterday's high temperature of 92 degrees occurred at 2:22 p.m. The normal high is 76. The record high is 93 degrees, which was set in 1952. Yesterday's low temperature of 71 degrees occurred at 5:32 a.m. The normal low is 55. The record low is 36 degrees, which was set in 1949. No precipitation fell yesterday, which leaves the monthly total at 1.38 inches.
This is 1.58 inches below the normal amount of 2.96 inches for September. The total precipitation for the season since September 1st still stands at 1.38 inches, which is 1.58 inches below normal. The total precipitation for the year is still 37.64 inches, which is 5.01 inches above normal. There were no heating degree days yesterday, which is 3 below normal. This leaves the monthly total at 3, which is 27 below normal. The yearly total since July 1st is 3, which is 28 below normal. There were 17 cooling degree days yesterday, which is 13 above normal. This brings the monthly total to 413, which is 201 above normal. The yearly total since January 1st is 1,981, which is 319 above normal. The normal high temperature for today is 75 degrees, and the normal low is 55. The record high for today is 94, which occurred in 2019, and the record low is 36, which occurred in 1939. Sunrise today is at 6:57 a.m. and sunset is at 6:44 p.m. The current time is 7:30 a.m. Central Daylight Time. 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Here are the forecast highlights for today through Wednesday. Widespread showers and a few thunderstorms will overspread the area today into tonight. 1 to 2 inches of rain is likely across the area with locally higher amounts. There is a chance for flooding on the Mississippi and Missouri rivers, as well as smaller rivers in the northeast Missouri due to heavy rainfall upstream. Above normal temperatures will continue today. However, temperatures will fall back to normal or below normal Friday into the weekend. Today, mostly cloudy. A slight chance of showers this morning, then a chance of showers and thunderstorms this afternoon. Highs in the upper 80s. Temperature falling into the lower 80s this afternoon. Southwest winds 10 to 15 miles per hour with gusts up to 30 miles per hour. Chance of rain 50%. Tonight, showers with a chance of thunderstorms. Cooler with lows in the lower 60s. Northwest winds 5 to 10 miles per hour, becoming north with gusts up to 25 miles per hour after midnight. Chance of rain near 100%. Friday, mostly cloudy with a chance of showers in the morning, then mostly sunny in the afternoon. Much cooler with highs in the upper 60s. North winds 10 to 15 miles per hour with gusts up to 25 miles per hour. Chance of rain 50%. Friday night, mostly clear. Cooler with lows around 50. Northeast winds 5 to 10 miles per hour. Saturday, sunny. Highs in the lower 70s. Northeast winds 5 to 10 miles per hour. Saturday night through Sunday night, mostly clear. Lows in the lower 50s. Highs in the mid 70s. Monday and Monday night, clear. Highs in the lower 70s. Lows in the upper 40s. Tuesday and Tuesday night, mostly clear. Highs in the lower 70s. Lows in the lower 50s. Wednesday, sunny. Highs in the upper 70s. At 7 a.m. at Lambert Field in St. Louis, it was mostly cloudy with a temperature of 76 degrees. The dew point was 62, giving us a relative humidity of 62%. The wind was south at 8 miles an hour, and the pressure was 29.87 inches and steady. Elsewhere in the metro area, in Chesterfield, it was mostly cloudy and the temperature was 75. In Cahokia, it was mostly cloudy and 71 degrees. In St. Charles, it was mostly cloudy and 68. Across the region, light rain was falling in Columbia, Missouri, with a temperature of 70. In Quincy, it was cloudy and 72 degrees. In Kansas City, light rain was falling and the temperature was 72.
light rain was falling in Springfield, Missouri, with a temperature of 70. In Rolla, it was cloudy and the temperature was 74. In Farmington, it was 72 degrees. It was clear in Cape Girardeau, with 70 degrees. It was mostly cloudy in Springfield, Illinois, with a temperature of 74. Once again in St. Louis, it was mostly cloudy. The temperature was 76 degrees and the wind was south at 8 miles an hour. The St. Louis climate summary for yesterday, September 30, 2026. Yesterday's high temperature of 92 degrees occurred at 2:22 p.m. The normal high is 76. The record high is 93 degrees, which was set in 1952. Yesterday's low temperature of 71 degrees occurred at 5:32 a.m. The normal low is 55. The record low is 36 degrees, which was set in 1949. No precipitation fell yesterday, which leaves the monthly total at 1.38 inches. This is 1.58 inches below the normal amount of 2.96 inches for September. The total precipitation for the season since September 1st still stands at 1.38 inches, which is 1.58 inches below normal. The total precipitation for the year is still 37. The temperature was 76 degrees.

No precipitation fell yesterday, which leaves the monthly total at 1.38 inches. This is 1.58 inches below the normal amount of 2.96 inches for September. The total precipitation for the season since September 1st still stands at 1.38 inches, which is 1.58 inches below normal. The total precipitation for the year is still 37.64 inches, which is 5.01 inches above normal. There were no heating degree days yesterday, which is 3 below normal. This leaves the monthly total at 3, which is 27 below normal. The yearly total since July 1st is 3, which is 28 below normal. There were 17 cooling degree days yesterday, which is 13 above normal. This brings the monthly total to 413, which is 201 above normal. The yearly total since January 1st is 1,981, which is 319 above normal. The normal high temperature for today is 75 degrees, and the normal low is 55. The record high for today is 94, which occurred in 2019, and the record low is 36, which occurred in 1939. Sunrise today is at 6:57 a.m., and sunset is at 6:44 p.m. The current time is 7:36 a.m. Central Daylight Time. 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Here are the forecast highlights for today through Wednesday. Widespread showers and a few thunderstorms will overspread the area today into tonight. 1 to 2 inches of rain is likely across the area with locally higher amounts. There is a chance for flooding on the Mississippi and Missouri rivers, as well as smaller rivers in the northeast Missouri due to heavy rainfall upstream. Above normal temperatures will continue today, however temperatures will fall back to normal or below normal Friday into the weekend. Today, mostly cloudy. A slight chance of showers this morning, then a chance of showers and thunderstorms this afternoon. Highs in the upper 80s. Temperature falling into the lower 80s this afternoon. Southwest winds 10 to 15 miles per hour with gusts up to 30 miles per hour. Chance of rain 50%. Tonight, showers with a chance of thunderstorms. Cooler with lows in the lower 60s. Northwest winds 5 to 10 miles per hour, becoming north with gusts up to 25 miles per hour after midnight. Chance of rain near 100%. Friday, mostly cloudy with a chance of showers in the morning, then mostly sunny in the afternoon. Much cooler with highs in the upper 60s. North winds 10 to 15 miles per hour with gusts up to 25 miles per hour. Chance of rain 50%. Friday night, mostly clear. Cooler with lows around 50. Northeast winds 5 to 10 miles per hour. Saturday, sunny. Highs in the lower 70s. Northeast winds 5 to 10 miles per hour. Saturday night through Sunday night, mostly clear. Lows in the lower 50s. Highs in the mid 70s. Monday and Monday night, clear. Highs in the lower 70s. Lows in the upper 40s. Tuesday and Tuesday night, mostly clear. Highs in the lower 70s. Lows in the lower 50s. Wednesday, sunny. Highs in the upper 70s. At 7 a.m. at Lambert Field in St. Louis, it was mostly cloudy with a temperature of 76 degrees. The dew point was 62, giving us a relative humidity of 62%. The wind was south at 8 miles an hour, and the pressure was 29.87 inches and steady. Elsewhere in the metro area, in Chesterfield, it was mostly cloudy and the temperature was 75. In Cahokia, it was mostly cloudy and 71 degrees. In St. Charles, it was mostly cloudy and 68. Across the region, light rain was falling in Columbia, Missouri, with a temperature of 70. In Quincy, it was cloudy and 72 degrees.

In Kansas City, light rain was falling and the temperature was 72. Light rain was falling in Springfield, Missouri, with a temperature of 70. In Rolla, it was cloudy and the temperature was 74. In Farmington, it was 72 degrees. It was clear in Cape Girardeau, with 70 degrees. It was mostly cloudy in Springfield, Illinois, with a temperature of 74. Once again in St. Louis, it was mostly cloudy, the temperature was 76 degrees and the wind was south at 8 miles an hour. The St. Louis climate summary for yesterday, September 30, 2026. Yesterday's high temperature of 92 degrees occurred at 2:22 p.m. The normal high is 76. The record high is 93 degrees, which was set in 1952. Yesterday's low temperature of 71 degrees occurred at 5:32 a.m. The normal low is 55. The record low is 36 degrees, which was set in 1949. No precipitation fell yesterday, which leaves the monthly total at 1.38 inches. This is 1.58 inches below the normal amount of 2.96 inches for September. The total precipitation for the season since September 1st still stands at 1.38 inches, which is 1.58 inches below normal. The total precipitation for the year is still 37.64 inches, which is 5.01 inches above normal. There were no heating degree days yesterday, which is 3 below normal. This leaves the monthly total at 3, which is 27 below normal. The yearly total since July 1st is 3, which is 28 below normal. There were 17 cooling degree days yesterday, which is 13 above normal. This brings the monthly total to 413, which is 201 above normal. The yearly total since January 1st is 1,981, which is 319 above normal. The normal high temperature for today is 75 degrees, and the normal low is 55. The record high for today is 94, which occurred in 2019, and the record low is 36, which occurred in 1939. Sunrise today is at 6:57 a.m., and sunset is at 6:44 p.m. The current time is 7:42 a.m. Central Daylight Time. 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Here are the forecast highlights for today through Wednesday. Widespread showers and a few thunderstorms will overspread the area today into tonight. 1 to 2 inches of rain is likely across the area with locally higher amounts. There is a chance for flooding on the Mississippi and Missouri rivers, as well as smaller rivers in the northeast Missouri due to heavy rainfall upstream. Above normal temperatures will continue today, however temperatures will fall back to normal or below normal Friday into the weekend. Today, mostly cloudy. A slight chance of showers this morning, then a chance of showers and thunderstorms this afternoon. Highs in the upper 80s. Temperature falling into the lower 80s this afternoon. Southwest winds 10 to 15 miles per hour with gusts up to 30 miles per hour. Chance of rain 50%. Tonight, showers with a chance of thunderstorms. Cooler with lows in the lower 60s. Northwest winds 5 to 10 miles per hour, becoming north with gusts up to 25 miles per hour after midnight. Chance of rain near 100%. Friday, mostly cloudy with a chance of showers in the morning, then mostly sunny in the afternoon. Much cooler with highs in the upper 60s. North winds 10 to 15 miles per hour with gusts up to 25 miles per hour. Chance of rain 50%. Friday night, mostly clear. Cooler with lows around 50. Northeast winds 5 to 10 miles per hour. Saturday, sunny. Highs in the lower 70s. Northeast winds 5 to 10 miles per hour. Saturday night through Sunday night, mostly clear. Lows in the lower 50s.
Highs in the mid-70s. Monday and Monday night, clear. Highs in the lower 70s. Lows in the upper 40s. Tuesday and Tuesday night, mostly clear. Highs in the lower 70s. Lows in the lower 50s. Wednesday, sunny. Highs in the upper 70s. At 7 a.m. at Lambert Field in St. Louis, it was mostly cloudy with a temperature of 76 degrees. The dew point was 62, giving us a relative humidity of 62%. The wind was south at 8 miles an hour, and the pressure was 29.87 inches and steady. Elsewhere in the metro area, in Chesterfield, it was mostly cloudy and the temperature was 75. In Cahokia, it was mostly cloudy and 71 degrees. In St. Charles, it was mostly cloudy and 68. Across the region, light rain was falling in Columbia, Missouri, with a temperature of 70. In Quincy, it was cloudy and 72 degrees. In Kansas City, light rain was falling and the temperature was 72. Light rain was falling in Springfield, Missouri, with a temperature of 70. In Rolla, it was cloudy and the temperature was 74. In Farmington, it was 72 degrees. It was clear in Cape Girardeau, with 70 degrees. It was mostly cloudy in Springfield, Illinois, with a temperature of 74. Once again in St. Louis, it was mostly cloudy, the temperature was 76 degrees, and the wind was south at 8 miles an hour. The St. Louis climate summary for yesterday, September 30, 2026. Yesterday's high temperature of 92 degrees occurred at 2:22 p.m. The normal high is 76. The record high is 93 degrees, which was set in 1952. Yesterday's low temperature of 71 degrees occurred at 5:32 a.m. The normal low is 55. The record low is 36 degrees, which was set in 1949. No precipitation fell yesterday, which leaves the monthly total at 1.38 inches. This is 1.58 inches below the normal amount of 2.96 inches for September. The total precipitation for the season since September 1st still stands at 1.38 inches, which is 1.58 inches below normal. The total precipitation for the year is still 37.64 inches, which is 5.01 inches above normal. There were no heating degree days yesterday, which is 3 below normal. This leaves the monthly total at 3, which is 27 below normal. The yearly total since July 1st is 3, which is 28 below normal. There were 17 cooling degree days yesterday, which is 13 above normal. This brings the monthly total to 413, which is 201 above normal. The yearly total since January 1st is 1,981, which is 319 above normal. The normal high temperature for today is 75 degrees, and the normal low is 55. The record high for today is 94, which occurred in 2019, and the record low is 36, which occurred in 1939. Sunrise today is at 6:57 a.m., and sunset is at 6:44 p.m. The current time is 7:48 a.m. Central Daylight Time. 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Here are the forecast highlights for today through Wednesday. Widespread showers and a few thunderstorms will overspread the area today into tonight. 1 to 2 inches of rain is likely across the area with locally higher amounts. There is a chance for flooding on the Mississippi and Missouri rivers, as well as smaller rivers in the northeast Missouri due to heavy rainfall upstream. Above normal temperatures will continue today, however temperatures will fall back to normal or below normal Friday into the weekend. Today, mostly cloudy. A slight chance of showers this morning, then a chance of showers and thunderstorms this afternoon. Highs in the upper 80s. Temperature falling into the low.
80s this afternoon. Southwest winds 10 to 15 miles per hour with gusts up to 30 miles per hour. Chance of rain 50%. Tonight, showers with a chance of thunderstorms. Cooler with lows in the lower 60s. Northwest winds 5 to 10 miles per hour, becoming north with gusts up to 25 miles per hour after midnight. Chance of rain near 100%. Friday, mostly cloudy with a chance of showers in the morning, then mostly sunny in the afternoon. Much cooler with highs in the upper 60s. North winds 10 to 15 miles per hour with gusts up to 25 miles per hour. Chance of rain 50%. Friday night, mostly clear. Cooler with lows around 50. Northeast winds 5 to 10 miles per hour. Saturday, sunny. Highs in the lower 70s. Northeast winds 5 to 10 miles per hour. Saturday night through Sunday night, mostly clear. Lows in the lower 50s. Highs in the mid 70s. Monday and Monday night, clear. Highs in the lower 70s. Lows in the upper 40s. Tuesday and Tuesday night, mostly clear. Highs in the lower 70s. Lows in the lower 50s. Wednesday, sunny. Highs in the upper 70s. At 7 a.m. at Lambert Field in St. Louis, it was mostly cloudy with a temperature of 76 degrees. The dew point was 62, giving us a relative humidity of 62%. The wind was south at 8 miles an hour, and the pressure was 29.87 inches and steady. Elsewhere in the metro area, in Chesterfield, it was mostly cloudy and the temperature was 75. In Cahokia, it was mostly cloudy and 71 degrees. In St. Charles, it was mostly cloudy and 68. Across the region, light rain was falling in Columbia, Missouri, with a temperature of 70. In Quincy, it was cloudy and 72 degrees. In Kansas City, light rain was falling and the temperature was 72. Light rain was falling in Springfield, Missouri, with a temperature of 70. In Rolla, it was cloudy and the temperature was 74. In Farmington, it was 72 degrees. It was clear in Cape Girardeau, with 70 degrees. It was mostly cloudy in Springfield, Illinois, with a temperature of 74. Once again in St. Louis, it was mostly cloudy. The temperature was 76 degrees and the wind was south at 8 miles an hour. The St. Louis climate summary for yesterday, September 30, 2026. Yesterday's high temperature of 92 degrees occurred at 2:22 p.m. The normal high is 76. The record high is 93 degrees, which was set in 1952. Yesterday's low temperature of 71 degrees occurred at 5:32 a.m. The normal low is 55. The record low is 36 degrees, which was set in 1949. No precipitation fell yesterday, which leaves the monthly total at 1.38 inches. This is 1.58 inches below the normal amount of 2.96 inches for September. The total precipitation for the season since September 1st still stands at 1.38 inches, which is 1.58 inches below normal. The total precipitation for the year is still 37.64 inches, which is 5.01 inches above normal. There were no heating degree days yesterday, which is 3 below normal. This leaves the monthly total at 3, which is 27 below normal. The yearly total since July 1st is 3, which is 28 below normal. There were 17 cooling degree days yesterday, which is 13 above normal. This brings the monthly total to 413, which is 201 above normal. The yearly total since January 1st is 1,981, which is 319 above normal. The normal high temperature for today is 75 degrees, and the normal low is 55. The record high for today is 94, which occurred in 2019, and the record low is 36, which occurred in 1939. Sunrise today is at 6:57 a.m., and sunset is at 6:44 p.m. The current time is 7:54 a.m. Central Daylight Time.
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Here are the forecast highlights for today through Wednesday. Widespread showers and a few thunderstorms will overspread the area today into tonight. 1 to 2 inches of rain is likely across the area with locally higher amounts. There is a chance for flooding on the Mississippi and Missouri rivers, as well as smaller rivers in the northeast Missouri due to heavy rainfall upstream. Above normal temperatures will continue today. However, temperatures will fall back to normal or below normal Friday into the weekend. Today, mostly cloudy. A slight chance of showers this morning, then a chance of showers and thunderstorms this afternoon. Highs in the upper 80s. Temperature falling into the lower 80s this afternoon. Southwest winds 10 to 15 miles per hour with gusts up to 30 miles per hour. Chance of rain 50%. Tonight, showers with a chance of thunderstorms. Cooler with lows in the lower 60s. Northwest winds 5 to 10 miles per hour, becoming north with gusts up to 25 miles per hour after midnight. Chance of rain near 100%. Friday, mostly cloudy with a chance of showers in the morning, then mostly sunny in the afternoon. Much cooler with highs in the upper 60s. North winds 10 to 15 miles per hour with gusts up to 25 miles per hour. Chance of rain 50%. Friday night, mostly clear. Cooler with lows around 50. Northeast winds 5 to 10 miles per hour. Saturday, sunny. Highs in the lower 70s. Northeast winds 5 to 10 miles per hour. Saturday night through Sunday night, mostly clear. Lows in the lower 50s. Highs in the mid 70s. Monday and Monday night, clear. Highs in the lower 70s. Lows in the upper 40s. Tuesday and Tuesday night, mostly clear. Highs in the lower 70s. Lows in the lower 50s. Wednesday, sunny. Highs in the upper 70s. At 7 a.m. at Lambert Field in St. Louis, it was mostly cloudy with a temperature of 76 degrees. The dew point was 62, giving us a relative humidity of 62%. The wind was south at 8 miles an hour, and the pressure was 29.87 inches and steady. Elsewhere in the metro area, in Chesterfield, it was mostly cloudy and the temperature was 75. In Cahokia, it was mostly cloudy and 71 degrees. In St. Charles, it was mostly cloudy and 68. Across the region, light rain was falling in Columbia, Missouri, with a temperature of 70. In Quincy, it was cloudy and 72 degrees. In Kansas City, light rain was falling and the temperature was 72. Light rain was falling in Springfield, Missouri, with a temperature of 70. In Rolla, it was cloudy and the temperature was 74. In Farmington, it was 72 degrees. It was clear in Cape Girardeau, with 70 degrees. It was mostly cloudy in Springfield, Illinois, with a temperature of 74. Once again in St. Louis, it was mostly cloudy. The temperature was 76 degrees and the wind was south at 8 miles an hour. The St. Louis climate summary for yesterday, September 30, 2026. Yesterday's high temperature of 92 degrees occurred at 2:22 p.m. The normal high is 76. The record high is 93 degrees, which was set in 1952. Yesterday's low temperature of 71 degrees occurred at 5:32 a.m. The normal low is 55. The record low is 36 degrees, which was set in 1949. No precipitation fell yesterday, which leaves the monthly total at 1.38 inches. This is 1.58 inches below the normal amount of 2.96 inches for September. The total precipitation for the season since September 1st still stands at 1.38 inches, which is 1.58 inches below normal.
The total precipitation for the year is still 37.64 inches, which is 5.01 inches above normal. There were no heating degree days yesterday, which is 3 below normal. This leaves the monthly total at 3, which is 27 below normal. The yearly total since July 1st is 3, which is 28 below normal. There were 17 cooling degree days yesterday, which is 13 above normal. This brings the monthly total to 413, which is 201 above normal. The yearly total since January 1st is 1,981, which is 319 above normal. The normal high temperature for today is 75 degrees, and the normal low is 55. The record high for today is 94, which occurred in 2019, and the record low is 36, which occurred in 1939. Sunrise today is at 6:57 a.m., and sunset is at 6:44 p.m. The current time is 8 a.m. Central Daylight Time. 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Here are the forecast highlights for today through Wednesday. Widespread showers and a few thunderstorms will overspread the area today into tonight. 1 to 2 inches of rain is likely across the area with locally higher amounts. There is a chance for flooding on the Mississippi and Missouri rivers, as well as smaller rivers in the northeast Missouri due to heavy rainfall upstream. Above normal temperatures will continue today, however temperatures will fall back to normal or below normal Friday into the weekend. Today, mostly cloudy. A slight chance of showers this morning, then a chance of showers and thunderstorms this afternoon. Highs in the upper 80s. Temperature falling into the lower 80s this afternoon. Southwest winds 10 to 15 miles per hour with gusts up to 30 miles per hour. Chance of rain 50%. Tonight, showers with a chance of thunderstorms. Cooler with lows in the lower 60s. Northwest winds 5 to 10 miles per hour, becoming north with gusts up to 25 miles per hour after midnight. Chance of rain near 100%. Friday, mostly cloudy with a chance of showers in the morning, then mostly sunny in the afternoon. Much cooler with highs in the upper 60s. North winds 10 to 15 miles per hour with gusts up to 25 miles per hour. Chance of rain 50%. Friday night, mostly clear. Cooler with lows around 50. Northeast winds 5 to 10 miles per hour. Saturday, sunny. Highs in the lower 70s. Northeast winds 5 to 10 miles per hour. Saturday night through Sunday night, mostly clear. Lows in the lower 50s. Highs in the mid 70s. Monday and Monday night, clear. Highs in the lower 70s. Lows in the upper 40s. Tuesday and Tuesday night, mostly clear. Highs in the lower 70s. Lows in the lower 50s. Wednesday, sunny. Highs in the upper 70s. At 7 a.m. at Lambert Field in St. Louis, it was mostly cloudy with a temperature of 76 degrees. The dew point was 62, giving us a relative humidity of 62%. The wind was south at 8 miles an hour, and the pressure was 29.87 inches and steady. Elsewhere in the metro area, in Chesterfield, it was mostly cloudy and the temperature was 75. In Cahokia, it was mostly cloudy and 71 degrees. In St. Charles, it was mostly cloudy and 68. Across the region, light rain was falling in Columbia, Missouri, with a temperature of 70. In Quincy, it was cloudy and 72 degrees. In Kansas City, light rain was falling and the temperature was 72. Light rain was falling in Springfield, Missouri, with a temperature of 70. In Rolla, it was cloudy and the temperature was 74. In Farmington, it was 72 degrees. It was clear in Cape Girardeau, with 70 degrees. It was more.
partly cloudy in Springfield, Illinois, with a temperature of 74. Once again in St. Louis, it was mostly cloudy. The temperature was 76 degrees and the wind was south at 8 miles an hour. The St. Louis climate summary for yesterday, September 30th, 2026. Yesterday's high temperature of 92 degrees occurred at 2:22 p.m. The normal high is 76. The record high is 93 degrees, which was set in 1952. Yesterday's low temperature of 71 degrees occurred at 5:32 a.m. The normal low is 55. The record low is 36 degrees, which was set in 1949. No precipitation fell yesterday, which leaves the monthly total at 1.38 inches. This is 1.58 inches below the normal amount of 2.96 inches for September. The total precipitation for the season since September 1st still stands at 1.38 inches, which is 1.58 inches below normal. The total precipitation for the year is still 37.64 inches, which is 5.01 inches above normal. There were no heating degree days yesterday, which is 3 below normal. This leaves the monthly total at 3, which is 27 below normal. The yearly total since July 1st is 3, which is 28 below normal. There were 17 cooling degree days yesterday, which is 13 above normal. This brings the monthly total to 413, which is 201 above normal. The yearly total since January 1st is 1,981, which is 319 above normal. The normal high temperature for today is 75 degrees, and the normal low is 55. The record high for today is 94, which occurred in 2019, and the record low is 36, which occurred in 1939. Sunrise today is at 6:57 a.m., and sunset is at 6:44 p.m. The current time is 8:06 a.m. Central Daylight Time. 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Here are the forecast highlights for today through Wednesday. Widespread showers and a few thunderstorms will overspread the area today into tonight. 1 to 2 inches of rain is likely across the area with locally higher amounts. There is a chance for flooding on the Mississippi and Missouri rivers, as well as smaller rivers in the northeast Missouri due to heavy rainfall upstream. Above normal temperatures will continue today, however, temperatures will fall back to normal or below normal Friday into the weekend. Today, mostly cloudy. A slight chance of showers this morning, then a chance of showers and thunderstorms this afternoon. Highs in the upper 80s. Temperature falling into the lower 80s this afternoon. Southwest winds 10 to 15 miles per hour with gusts up to 30 miles per hour. Chance of rain 50%. Tonight, showers with a chance of thunderstorms. Cooler with lows in the lower 60s. Northwest winds 5 to 10 miles per hour, becoming north with gusts up to 25 miles per hour after midnight. Chance of rain near 100%. Friday, mostly cloudy with a chance of showers in the morning, then mostly sunny in the afternoon. Much cooler with highs in the upper 60s. North winds 10 to 15 miles per hour with gusts up to 25 miles per hour. Chance of rain 50%. Friday night, mostly clear. Cooler with lows around 50. Northeast winds 5 to 10 miles per hour. Saturday, sunny. Highs in the lower 70s. Northeast winds 5 to 10 miles per hour. Saturday night through Sunday night, mostly clear. Lows in the lower 50s. Highs in the mid 70s. Monday and Monday night, clear. Highs in the lower 70s. Lows in the upper 40s. Tuesday and Tuesday night, mostly clear. Highs in the lower 70s. Lows in the lower 50s. Wednesday, sunny. Highs in the upper 70s.
At 7 a.m. at Lambert Field in St. Louis, it was mostly cloudy with a temperature of 76 degrees. The dew point was 62, giving us a relative humidity of 62%. The wind was south at 8 miles an hour, and the pressure was 29.87 inches and steady. Elsewhere in the metro area, in Chesterfield, it was mostly cloudy and the temperature was 75. In Cahokia, it was mostly cloudy and 71 degrees. In St. Charles, it was mostly cloudy and 68. Across the region, light rain was falling in Columbia, Missouri, with a temperature of 70. In Quincy, it was cloudy and 72 degrees. In Kansas City, light rain was falling and the temperature was 72. Light rain was falling in Springfield, Missouri, with a temperature of 70. In Rolla, it was cloudy and the temperature was 74. In Farmington, it was 72 degrees. It was clear in Cape Girardeau, with 70 degrees. It was mostly cloudy in Springfield, Illinois, with a temperature of 74. Once again in St. Louis, it was mostly cloudy. The temperature was 76 degrees and the wind was south at 8 miles an hour. At 8 a.m. at Lambert Field in St. Louis, it was partly sunny with a temperature of 77 degrees. The dew point was 62, giving us a relative humidity of 59%. The wind was south at 8 miles an hour, and the pressure was 29.89 inches and rising. Elsewhere in the metro area, in Chesterfield, it was partly sunny and the temperature was 76. In Cahokia, it was partly sunny and 73 degrees. In St. Charles, it was partly sunny and 72. Across the region, light rain was falling in Columbia, Missouri, with a temperature of 69. In Quincy, light rain was falling and 71 degrees. In Kansas City, light rain and fog were reported and the temperature was 70. It was cloudy in Springfield, Missouri, with a temperature of 72. In Rolla, it was partly sunny and the temperature was 74. It was sunny in Cape Girardeau, with 74 degrees. It was partly sunny in Springfield, Illinois, with a temperature of 74. Once again in St. Louis, it was partly sunny. The temperature was 77 degrees and the wind was south at 8 miles an hour. The St. Louis climate summary for yesterday, September 30, 2026. Yesterday's high temperature of 92 degrees occurred at 2:22 p.m. The normal high is 76. The record high is 93 degrees, which was set in 1952. Yesterday's low temperature of 71 degrees occurred at 5:32 a.m. The normal low is 55. The record low is 36 degrees, which was set in 1949. No precipitation fell yesterday, which leaves the monthly total at 1.38 inches. This is 1.58 inches below the normal amount of 2.96 inches for September. The total precipitation for the season since September 1st still stands at 1.38 inches, which is 1.58 inches below normal. The total precipitation for the year is still 37.64 inches, which is 5.01 inches above normal. There were no heating degree days yesterday, which is 3 below normal. This leaves the monthly total at 3, which is 27 below normal. The yearly total since July 1st is 3, which is 28 below normal. There were 17 cooling degree days yesterday, which is 13 above normal. This brings the monthly total to 413, which is 201 above normal. The yearly total since January 1st is 1,981, which is 319 above normal. The normal high temperature for today is 75 degrees, and the normal low is 55. The record high for today is 94, which occurred in 2019, and the record low is 36, which occurred in 1939. Sunrise today is at 6:57 a.m. and sunset is at 6:44 p.m. The current time is 8:14 a.m. Central Daylight Time. 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
in St. Louis, Missouri, and serves parts of east central Missouri and southwest Illinois, including the St. Louis metro area and surrounding counties. Here are the forecast highlights for today through Wednesday. Widespread showers and a few thunderstorms will overspread the area today into tonight. 1 to 2 inches of rain is likely across the area with locally higher amounts. There is a chance for flooding on the Mississippi and Missouri rivers, as well as smaller rivers in the northeast Missouri due to heavy rainfall upstream. Above normal temperatures will continue today, however temperatures will fall back to normal or below normal Friday into the weekend. Today, mostly cloudy. A slight chance of showers this morning, then a chance of showers and thunderstorms this afternoon. Highs in the upper 80s. Temperature falling into the lower 80s this afternoon. Southwest winds 10 to 15 miles per hour with gusts up to 30 miles per hour. Chance of rain 50%. Tonight, showers with a chance of thunderstorms. Cooler with lows in the lower 60s. Northwest winds 5 to 10 miles per hour, becoming north with gusts up to 25 miles per hour after midnight. Chance of rain near 100%. Friday, mostly cloudy with a chance of showers in the morning, then mostly sunny in the afternoon. Much cooler with highs in the upper 60s. North winds 10 to 15 miles per hour with gusts up to 25 miles per hour. Chance of rain 50%. Friday night, mostly clear. Cooler with lows around 50. Northeast winds 5 to 10 miles per hour. Saturday, sunny. Highs in the lower 70s. Northeast winds 5 to 10 miles per hour. Saturday night through Sunday night, mostly clear. Lows in the lower 50s. Highs in the mid 70s. Monday and Monday night, clear. Highs in the lower 70s. Lows in the upper 40s. Tuesday and Tuesday night, mostly clear. Highs in the lower 70s. Lows in the lower 50s. Wednesday, sunny. Highs in the upper 70s. At 8 a.m. at Lambert Field in St. Louis, it was partly sunny with a temperature of 77 degrees. The dew point was 62, giving us a relative humidity of 59%. The wind was south at 8 miles an hour, and the pressure was 29.89 inches and rising. Elsewhere in the metro area, in Chesterfield, it was partly sunny and the temperature was 76. In Cahokia, it was partly sunny and 73 degrees. In St. Charles, it was partly sunny and 72. Across the region, light rain was falling in Columbia, Missouri, with a temperature of 69. In Quincy, light rain was falling and 71 degrees. In Kansas City, light rain and fog were reported and the temperature was 70. It was cloudy in Springfield, Missouri, with a temperature of 72. In Rolla, it was partly sunny and the temperature was 74. It was sunny in Cape Girardeau, with 74 degrees. It was partly sunny in Springfield, Illinois, with a temperature of 74. Once again in St. Louis, it was partly sunny, the temperature was 77 degrees and the wind was south at 8 miles an hour. The St. Louis climate summary for yesterday, September 30, 2026. Yesterday's high temperature of 92 degrees occurred at 2:22 p.m. The normal high is 76. The record high is 93 degrees, which was set in 1952. Yesterday's low temperature of 71 degrees occurred at 5:32 a.m. The normal low is 55. The record low is 36 degrees, which was set in 1949. No precipitation fell yesterday, which leaves the monthly total at 1.38 inches. This is 1.58 inches below the normal amount of 2.96 inches for September. The total precipitation for the season since September 1st still stands at 1.38 inches, which is 1.58 inches below normal. The total precipitation for the year is still 37.64 inches, which is 5.01 inches above normal. There were no heating degree days yesterday, which is 3 below normal. This leaves the monthly total at 3, which is 27 below normal.
The yearly total since July 1st is 3, which is 28 below normal. There were 17 cooling degree days yesterday, which is 13 above normal. This brings the monthly total to 413, which is 201 above normal. The yearly total since January 1st is 1,981, which is 319 above normal. The normal high temperature for today is 75 degrees, and the normal low is 55. The record high for today is 94, which occurred in 2019, and the record low is 36, which occurred in 1939. Sunrise today is at 6:57 a.m., and sunset is at 6:44 p.m. The current time is 8:20 a.m. Central Daylight Time. 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Here are the forecast highlights for today through Wednesday. Widespread showers and a few thunderstorms will overspread the area today into tonight. 1 to 2 inches of rain is likely across the area with locally higher amounts. There is a chance for flooding on the Mississippi and Missouri rivers, as well as smaller rivers in the northeast Missouri due to heavy rainfall upstream. Above normal temperatures will continue today. However, temperatures will fall back to normal or below normal Friday into the weekend. Today, mostly cloudy. A slight chance of showers this morning, then a chance of showers and thunderstorms this afternoon. Highs in the upper 80s. Temperature falling into the lower 80s this afternoon. Southwest winds 10 to 15 miles per hour with gusts up to 30 miles per hour. Chance of rain 50%. Tonight, showers with a chance of thunderstorms. Cooler with lows in the lower 60s. Northwest winds 5 to 10 miles per hour, becoming north with gusts up to 25 miles per hour after midnight. Chance of rain near 100%. Friday, mostly cloudy with a chance of showers in the morning, then mostly sunny in the afternoon. Much cooler with highs in the upper 60s. North winds 10 to 15 miles per hour with gusts up to 25 miles per hour. Chance of rain 50%. Friday night, mostly clear. Cooler with lows around 50. Northeast winds 5 to 10 miles per hour. Saturday, sunny. Highs in the lower 70s. Northeast winds 5 to 10 miles per hour. Saturday night through Sunday night, mostly clear. Lows in the lower 50s. Highs in the mid 70s. Monday and Monday night, clear. Highs in the lower 70s. Lows in the upper 40s. Tuesday and Tuesday night, mostly clear. Highs in the lower 70s. Lows in the lower 50s. Wednesday, sunny. Highs in the upper 70s. At 8 a.m. at Lambert Field in St. Louis, it was partly sunny with a temperature of 77 degrees. The dew point was 62, giving us a relative humidity of 59%. The wind was south at 8 miles an hour, and the pressure was 29.89 inches and rising. Elsewhere in the metro area, in Chesterfield, it was partly sunny and the temperature was 76. In Cahokia, it was partly sunny and 73 degrees. In St. Charles, it was partly sunny and 72. Across the region, light rain was falling in Columbia, Missouri, with a temperature of 69. In Quincy, light rain was falling and 71 degrees. In Kansas City, light rain and fog were reported and the temperature was 70. It was cloudy in Springfield, Missouri, with a temperature of 72. In Rolla, it was partly sunny and the temperature was 74. It was sunny in Cape Girardeau, with 74 degrees. It was partly sunny in Springfield, Illinois, with a temperature of 74. Once again in St. Louis, it was partly sunny. The temperature was 77 degrees and the wind was south at 8 miles an hour. The St. Louis Climate Summary for yesterday, September 30th, 2026.
yesterday's high temperature of 92 degrees occurred at 2:22 p.m. The normal high is 76. The record high is 93 degrees, which was set in 1952. Yesterday's low temperature of 71 degrees occurred at 5:32 a.m. The normal low is 55. The record low is 36 degrees, which was set in 1949. No precipitation fell yesterday, which leaves the monthly total at 1.38 inches. This is 1.58 inches below the normal amount of 2.96 inches for September. The total precipitation for the season since September 1st still stands at 1.38 inches, which is 1.58 inches below normal. The total precipitation for the year is still 37.64 inches, which is 5.01 inches above normal. There were no heating degree days yesterday, which is 3 below normal. This leaves the monthly total at 3, which is 27 below normal. The yearly total since July 1st is 3, which is 28 below normal. There were 17 cooling degree days yesterday, which is 13 above normal. This brings the monthly total to 413, which is 201 above normal. The yearly total since January 1st is 1,981, which is 319 above normal. The normal high temperature for today is 75 degrees, and the normal low is 55. The record high for today is 94, which occurred in 2019, and the record low is 36, which occurred in 1939. Sunrise today is at 6:57 a.m., and sunset is at 6:44 p.m. The current time is 8:26 a.m. Central Daylight Time. 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Here are the forecast highlights for today through Wednesday. Widespread showers and a few thunderstorms will overspread the area today into tonight. 1 to 2 inches of rain is likely across the area with locally higher amounts. There is a chance for flooding on the Mississippi and Missouri rivers, as well as smaller rivers in the northeast Missouri due to heavy rainfall upstream. Above normal temperatures will continue today, however temperatures will fall back to normal or below normal Friday into the weekend. Today, mostly cloudy. A slight chance of showers this morning, then a chance of showers and thunderstorms this afternoon. Highs in the upper 80s. Temperature falling into the lower 80s this afternoon. Southwest winds 10 to 15 miles per hour with gusts up to 30 miles per hour. Chance of rain 50%. Tonight, showers with a chance of thunderstorms. Cooler with lows in the lower 60s. Northwest winds 5 to 10 miles per hour, becoming north with gusts up to 25 miles per hour after midnight. Chance of rain near 100%. Friday, mostly cloudy with a chance of showers in the morning, then mostly sunny in the afternoon. Much cooler with highs in the upper 60s. North winds 10 to 15 miles per hour with gusts up to 25 miles per hour. Chance of rain 50%. Friday night, mostly clear. Cooler with lows around 50. Northeast winds 5 to 10 miles per hour. Saturday, sunny. Highs in the lower 70s. Northeast winds 5 to 10 miles per hour. Saturday night through Sunday night, mostly clear. Lows in the lower 50s. Highs in the mid 70s. Monday and Monday night, clear. Highs in the lower 70s. Lows in the upper 40s. Tuesday and Tuesday night, mostly clear. Highs in the lower 70s. Lows in the lower 50s. Wednesday, sunny. Highs in the upper 70s. At 8 a.m. at Lambert Field in St. Louis, it was partly sunny with a temperature of 77 degrees. The dew point was 62, giving us a relative humidity of 59%. The wind was south at 8 miles an hour, and the pressure was 29.89 inches and rising.
Elsewhere in the metro area, in Chesterfield, it was partly sunny and the temperature was 76. In Cahokia, it was partly sunny and 73 degrees. In St. Charles, it was partly sunny and 72. Across the region, light rain was falling in Columbia, Missouri, with a temperature of 69. In Quincy, light rain was falling and 71 degrees. In Kansas City, light rain and fog were reported and the temperature was 70. It was cloudy in Springfield, Missouri, with a temperature of 72. In Rolla, it was partly sunny and the temperature was 74. It was sunny in Cape Girardeau, with 74 degrees. It was partly sunny in Springfield, Illinois, with a temperature of 74. Once again in St. Louis, it was partly sunny. The temperature was 77 degrees and the wind was south at 8 miles an hour. The St. Louis climate summary for yesterday, September 30, 2026. Yesterday's high temperature of 92 degrees occurred at 2:22 p.m. The normal high is 76. The record high is 93 degrees, which was set in 1952. Yesterday's low temperature of 71 degrees occurred at 5:32 a.m. The normal low is 55. The record low is 36 degrees, which was set in 1949. No precipitation fell yesterday, which leaves the monthly total at 1.38 inches. This is 1.58 inches below the normal amount of 2.96 inches for September. The total precipitation for the season since September 1st still stands at 1.38 inches, which is 1.58 inches below normal. The total precipitation for the year is still 37.64 inches, which is 5.01 inches above normal. There were no heating degree days yesterday, which is 3 below normal. This leaves the monthly total at 3, which is 27 below normal. The yearly total since July 1st is 3, which is 28 below normal. There were 17 cooling degree days yesterday, which is 13 above normal. This brings the monthly total to 413, which is 201 above normal. The yearly total since January 1st is 1,981, which is 319 above normal. The normal high temperature for today is 75 degrees, and the normal low is 55. The record high for today is 94, which occurred in 2019, and the record low is 36, which occurred in 1939. Sunrise today is at 6:57 a.m., and sunset is at 6:44 p.m. The current time is 8:32 a.m. Central Daylight Time. 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Here are the forecast highlights for today through Wednesday. Widespread showers and a few thunderstorms will overspread the area today into tonight. 1 to 2 inches of rain is likely across the area with locally higher amounts. There is a chance for flooding on the Mississippi and Missouri rivers, as well as smaller rivers in the northeast Missouri due to heavy rainfall upstream. Above normal temperatures will continue today, however temperatures will fall back to normal or below normal Friday into the weekend. Today, mostly cloudy. A slight chance of showers this morning, then a chance of showers and thunderstorms this afternoon. Highs in the upper 80s. Temperature falling into the lower 80s this afternoon. Southwest winds 10 to 15 miles per hour with gusts up to 30 miles per hour. Chance of rain 50%. Tonight, showers with a chance of thunderstorms. Cooler with lows in the lower 60s. Northwest winds 5 to 10 miles per hour, becoming north with gusts up to 25 miles per hour after midnight. Chance of rain near 100%. Friday, mostly cloudy with a chance of showers in the morning, then mostly sunny in the afternoon. Much cooler with highs in the upper 60s. North winds 10 to 15 miles per hour with gusts up to 25 miles per hour. Chance of rain 50%.
Friday night, mostly clear. Cooler with lows around 50. Northeast winds 5 to 10 miles per hour. Saturday, sunny. Highs in the lower 70s. Northeast winds 5 to 10 miles per hour. Saturday night through Sunday night, mostly clear. Lows in the lower 50s. Highs in the mid 70s. Monday and Monday night, clear. Highs in the lower 70s. Lows in the upper 40s. Tuesday and Tuesday night, mostly clear. Highs in the lower 70s. Lows in the lower 50s. Wednesday, sunny. Highs in the upper 70s. At 8 a.m. at Lambert Field in St. Louis, it was partly sunny with a temperature of 77 degrees. The dew point was 62, giving us a relative humidity of 59%. The wind was south at 8 miles an hour, and the pressure was 29.89 inches at Friday night, mostly clear.

highs in the lower 70s. Lows in the lower 50s. Wednesday, sunny. Highs in the upper 70s. At 8 a.m. at Lambert Field in St. Louis, it was partly sunny with a temperature of 77 degrees. The dew point was 62, giving us a relative humidity of 59%. The wind was south at 8 miles an hour, and the pressure was 29.89 inches and rising. Elsewhere in the metro area, in Chesterfield, it was partly sunny and the temperature was 76. In Cahokia, it was partly sunny and 73 degrees. In St. Charles, it was partly sunny and 72. Across the region, light rain was falling in Columbia, Missouri, with a temperature of 69. In Quincy, light rain was falling and 71 degrees. In Kansas City, light rain and fog were reported and the temperature was 70. It was cloudy in Springfield, Missouri, with a temperature of 72. In Rolla, it was partly sunny and the temperature was 74. It was sunny in Cape Girardeau, with 74 degrees. It was partly sunny in Springfield, Illinois, with a temperature of 74. Once again in St. Louis, it was partly sunny. The temperature was 77 degrees and the wind was south at 8 miles an hour. The St. Louis climate summary for yesterday, September 30th, 2026. Yesterday's high temperature of 92 degrees occurred at 2:22 p.m. The normal high is 76. The record high is 93 degrees, which was set in 1952. Yesterday's low temperature of 71 degrees occurred at 5:32 a.m. The normal low is 55. The record low is 36 degrees, which was set in 1949. No precipitation fell yesterday, which leaves the monthly total at 1.38 inches. This is 1.58 inches below the normal amount of 2.96 inches for September. The total precipitation for the season since September 1st still stands at 1.38 inches, which is 1.58 inches below normal. The total precipitation for the year is still 37.64 inches, which is 5.01 inches above normal. There were no heating degree days yesterday, which is 3 below normal. This leaves the monthly total at 3, which is 27 below normal. The yearly total since July 1st is 3, which is 28 below normal. There were 17 cooling degree days yesterday, which is 13 above normal. This brings the monthly total to 413, which is 201 above normal. The yearly total since January 1st is 1,981, which is 319 above normal. The normal high temperature for today is 75 degrees, and the normal low is 55. The record high for today is 94, which occurred in 2019, and the record low is 36, which occurred in 1939. Sunrise today is at 6:57 a.m., and sunset is at 6:44 p.m. The current time is 8:38 a.m. Central Daylight Time. 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This program originates from the National Weather Service Forecast Office in St. Louis, Missouri, and serves parts of East Central Missouri and Southwest Illinois, including the St. Louis metro area and surrounding counties. Here are the forecast highlights for today through Wednesday. Widespread showers and a few thunderstorms will overspread the area today into tonight. 1 to 2 inches of rain is likely across the area with locally higher amounts. There is a chance for flooding on the Mississippi and Missouri rivers, as well as smaller rivers in the northeast Missouri due to heavy rainfall upstream. Above normal temperatures will continue today, however temperatures will fall back to normal or below normal Friday into the weekend. Today, mostly cloudy. A slight chance of showers this morning, then a chance of showers and thunderstorms this afternoon. Highs in the upper 80s. Temperature falling into the lower 80s this afternoon. Southwest winds 10 to 15 miles per hour with gusts up to 30 miles per hour. Chance of rain 50%. Tonight, showers with a chance of thunderstorms. Cooler with lows in the lower 60s.

northwest winds 5 to 10 miles per hour, becoming north with gusts up to 25 miles per hour after midnight. Chance of rain near 100%. Friday, mostly cloudy with a chance of showers in the morning, then mostly sunny in the afternoon. Much cooler with highs in the upper 60s. North winds 10 to 15 miles per hour with gusts up to 25 miles per hour. Chance of rain 50%. Friday night, mostly clear. Cooler with lows around 50. Northeast winds 5 to 10 miles per hour. Saturday, sunny. Highs in the lower 70s. Northeast winds 5 to 10 miles per hour. Saturday night through Sunday night, mostly clear. Lows in the lower 50s. Highs in the mid-70s. Monday and Monday night, clear. Highs in the lower 70s. Lows in the upper 40s. Tuesday and Tuesday night, mostly clear. Highs in the lower 70s. Lows in the lower 50s. Wednesday, sunny. Highs in the upper 70s. At 8 a.m. at Lambert Field in St. Louis, it was partly sunny with a temperature of 77 degrees. The dew point was 62, giving us a relative humidity of 59%. The wind was south at 8 miles an hour, and the pressure was 29.89 inches and rising. Elsewhere in the metro area, in Chesterfield, it was partly sunny and the temperature was 76. In Cahokia, it was partly sunny and 73 degrees. In St. Charles, it was partly sunny and 72. Across the region, light rain was falling in Columbia, Missouri, with a temperature of 69. In Quincy, light rain was falling and 71 degrees. In Kansas City, light rain and fog were reported and the temperature was 70. It was cloudy in Springfield, Missouri, with a temperature of 72. In Rolla, it was partly sunny and the temperature was 74. It was sunny in Cape Girardeau, with 74 degrees. It was partly sunny in Springfield, Illinois, with a temperature of 74. Once again in St. Louis, it was partly sunny, the temperature was 77 degrees and the wind was south at 8 miles an hour. The St. Louis climate summary for yesterday, September 30, 2026. Yesterday's high temperature of 92 degrees occurred at 2:22 p.m. The normal high is 76. The record high is 93 degrees, which was set in 1952. Yesterday's low temperature of 71 degrees occurred at 5:32 a.m. The normal low is 55. The record low is 36 degrees, which was set in 1949. No precipitation fell yesterday, which leaves the monthly total at 1.38 inches. This is 1.58 inches below the normal amount of 2.96 inches for September. The total precipitation for the season since September 1st still stands at 1.38 inches, which is 1.58 inches below normal. The total precipitation for the year is still 37.64 inches, which is 5.01 inches above normal. There were no heating degree days yesterday, which is 3 below normal. This leaves the monthly total at 3, which is 27 below normal. The yearly total since July 1st is 3, which is 28 below normal. There were 17 cooling degree days yesterday, which is 13 above normal. This brings the monthly total to 413, which is 201 above normal. The yearly total since January 1st is 1,981, which is 319 above normal. The normal high temperature for today is 75 degrees, and the normal low is 55. The record high for today is 94, which occurred in 2019, and the record low is 36, which occurred in 1939. Sunrise today is at 6:57 a.m. and sunset is at 6:44 p.m. The current time is 8:44 a.m. Central Daylight Time. 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
metro area and surrounding counties. Here are the forecast highlights for today through Wednesday. Widespread showers and a few thunderstorms will overspread the area today into tonight. 1 to 2 inches of rain is likely across the area with locally higher amounts. There is a chance for flooding on the Mississippi and Missouri rivers, as well as smaller rivers in the northeast Missouri due to heavy rainfall upstream. Above normal temperatures will continue today. However, temperatures will fall back to normal or below normal Friday into the weekend. Today, mostly cloudy. A slight chance of showers this morning, then a chance of showers and thunderstorms this afternoon. Highs in the upper 80s. Temperature falling into the lower 80s this afternoon. Southwest winds 10 to 15 miles per hour with gusts up to 30 miles per hour. Chance of rain 50%. Tonight, showers with a chance of thunderstorms. Cooler with lows in the lower 60s. Northwest winds 5 to 10 miles per hour, becoming north with gusts up to 25 miles per hour after midnight. Chance of rain near 100%. Friday, mostly cloudy with a chance of showers in the morning, then mostly sunny in the afternoon. Much cooler with highs in the upper 60s. North winds 10 to 15 miles per hour with gusts up to 25 miles per hour. Chance of rain 50%. Friday night, mostly clear. Cooler with lows around 50. Northeast winds 5 to 10 miles per hour. Saturday, sunny. Highs in the lower 70s. Northeast winds 5 to 10 miles per hour. Saturday night through Sunday night, mostly clear. Lows in the lower 50s. Highs in the mid 70s. Monday and Monday night, clear. Highs in the lower 70s. Lows in the upper 40s. Tuesday and Tuesday night, mostly clear. Highs in the lower 70s. Lows in the lower 50s. Wednesday, sunny. Highs in the upper 70s. At 8 a.m. at Lambert Field in St. Louis, it was partly sunny with a temperature of 77 degrees. The dew point was 62, giving us a relative humidity of 59%. The wind was south at 8 miles an hour, and the pressure was 29.89 inches and rising. Elsewhere in the metro area, in Chesterfield, it was partly sunny and the temperature was 76. In Cahokia, it was partly sunny and 73 degrees. In St. Charles, it was partly sunny and 72. Across the region, light rain was falling in Columbia, Missouri, with a temperature of 69. In Quincy, light rain was falling and 71 degrees. In Kansas City, light rain and fog were reported and the temperature was 70. It was cloudy in Springfield, Missouri, with a temperature of 72. In Rolla, it was partly sunny and the temperature was 74. It was sunny in Cape Girardeau, with 74 degrees. It was partly sunny in Springfield, Illinois, with a temperature of 74. Once again in St. Louis, it was partly sunny. The temperature was 77 degrees and the wind was south at 8 miles an hour. The St. Louis climate summary for yesterday, September 30, 2026. Yesterday's high temperature of 92 degrees occurred at 2:22 p.m. The normal high is 76. The record high is 93 degrees, which was set in 1952. Yesterday's low temperature of 71 degrees occurred at 5:32 a.m. The normal low is 55. The record low is 36 degrees, which was set in 1949. No precipitation fell yesterday, which leaves the monthly total at 1.38 inches. This is 1.58 inches below the normal amount of 2.96 inches for September. The total precipitation for the season since September 1st still stands at 1.38 inches, which is 1.58 inches below normal. The total precipitation for the year is still 37.64 inches, which is 5.01 inches above normal. There were no heating degree days yesterday, which is 3 below normal. This leaves the monthly total at 3, which is 27 below normal. The yearly total since July 1st is 3, which is 28 below normal.
There were 17 cooling degree days yesterday, which is 13 above normal. This brings the monthly total to 413, which is 201 above normal. The yearly total since January 1st is 1,981, which is 319 above normal. The normal high temperature for today is 75 degrees, and the normal low is 55. The record high for today is 94, which occurred in 2019, and the record low is 36, which occurred in 1939. Sunrise today is at 6:57 a.m., and sunset is at 6:44 p.m. The current time is 8:51 a.m. Central Daylight Time. 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Here are the forecast highlights for today through Wednesday. Widespread showers and a few thunderstorms will overspread the area today into tonight. 1 to 2 inches of rain is likely across the area with locally higher amounts. There is a chance for flooding on the Mississippi and Missouri rivers, as well as smaller rivers in the northeast Missouri due to heavy rainfall upstream. Above normal temperatures will continue today, however temperatures will fall back to normal or below normal Friday into the weekend. Today, mostly cloudy. A slight chance of showers this morning, then a chance of showers and thunderstorms this afternoon. Highs in the upper 80s. Temperature falling into the lower 80s this afternoon. Southwest winds 10 to 15 miles per hour with gusts up to 30 miles per hour. Chance of rain 50%. Tonight, showers with a chance of thunderstorms. Cooler with lows in the lower 60s. Northwest winds 5 to 10 miles per hour, becoming north with gusts up to 25 miles per hour after midnight. Chance of rain near 100%. Friday, mostly cloudy with a chance of showers in the morning, then mostly sunny in the afternoon. Much cooler with highs in the upper 60s. North winds 10 to 15 miles per hour with gusts up to 25 miles per hour. Chance of rain 50%. Friday night, mostly clear. Cooler with lows around 50. Northeast winds 5 to 10 miles per hour. Saturday, sunny. Highs in the lower 70s. Northeast winds 5 to 10 miles per hour. Saturday night through Sunday night, mostly clear. Lows in the lower 50s. Highs in the mid 70s. Monday and Monday night, clear. Highs in the lower 70s. Lows in the upper 40s. Tuesday and Tuesday night, mostly clear. Highs in the lower 70s. Lows in the lower 50s. Wednesday, sunny. Highs in the upper 70s. At 8 a.m. at Lambert Field in St. Louis, it was partly sunny with a temperature of 77 degrees. The dew point was 62, giving us a relative humidity of 59%. The wind was south at 8 miles an hour, and the pressure was 29.89 inches and rising. Elsewhere in the metro area, in Chesterfield, it was partly sunny and the temperature was 76. In Cahokia, it was partly sunny and 73 degrees. In St. Charles, it was partly sunny and 72. Across the region, light rain was falling in Columbia, Missouri, with a temperature of 69. In Quincy, light rain was falling and 71 degrees. In Kansas City, light rain and fog were reported and the temperature was 70. It was cloudy in Springfield, Missouri, with a temperature of 72. In Rolla, it was partly sunny and the temperature was 74. It was sunny in Cape Girardeau, with 74 degrees. It was partly sunny in Springfield, Illinois, with a temperature of 74. Once again in St. Louis, it was partly sunny, the temperature was 77 degrees and the wind was south at 8 miles an hour. The St. Louis climate summary for yesterday, September 30, 2026. Yesterday's high temperature of 92 degrees occurred at 2:22 p.m.
The normal high is 76. The record high is 93 degrees, which was set in 1952. Yesterday's low temperature of 71 degrees occurred at 5:32 a.m. The normal low is 55. The record low is 36 degrees, which was set in 1949. No precipitation fell yesterday, which leaves the monthly total at 1.38 inches. This is 1.58 inches below the normal amount of 2.96 inches for September. The total precipitation for the season since September 1st still stands at 1.38 inches, which is 1.58 inches below normal. The total precipitation for the year is still 37.64 inches, which is 5.01 inches above normal. There were no heating degree days yesterday, which is 3 below normal. This leaves the monthly total at 3, which is 27 below normal. The yearly total since July 1st is 3, which is 28 below normal. There were 17 cooling degree days yesterday, which is 13 above normal. This brings the monthly total to 413, which is 201 above normal. The yearly total since January 1st is 1,981, which is 319 above normal. The normal high temperature for today is 75 degrees, and the normal low is 55. The record high for today is 94, which occurred in 2019, and the record low is 36, which occurred in 1939. Sunrise today is at 6:57 a.m., and sunset is at 6:44 p.m. The current time is 8:57 a.m. Central Daylight Time. 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This program originates from the National Weather Service Forecast Office in St. Louis, Missouri, and serves parts of east central Missouri and southwest Illinois, including the St. Louis metro area and surrounding counties. Here are the forecast highlights for today through Wednesday. Widespread showers and a few thunderstorms will overspread the area today into tonight. 1 to 2 inches of rain is likely across the area with locally higher amounts. There is a chance for flooding on the Mississippi and Missouri rivers, as well as smaller rivers in the northeast Missouri due to heavy rainfall upstream. Above normal temperatures will continue today, however, temperatures will fall back to normal or below normal Friday into the weekend. Today, mostly cloudy. A slight chance of showers this morning, then a chance of showers and thunderstorms this afternoon. Highs in the upper 80s. Temperature falling into the lower 80s this afternoon. Southwest winds 10 to 15 miles per hour with gusts up to 30 miles per hour. Chance of rain 50%. Tonight, showers with a chance of thunderstorms. Cooler with lows in the lower 60s. Northwest winds 5 to 10 miles per hour, becoming north with gusts up to 25 miles per hour after midnight. Chance of rain near 100%. Friday, mostly cloudy with a chance of showers in the morning, then mostly sunny in the afternoon. Much cooler with highs in the upper 60s. North winds 10 to 15 miles per hour with gusts up to 25 miles per hour. Chance of rain 50%. Friday night, mostly clear. Cooler with lows around 50. Northeast winds 5 to 10 miles per hour. Saturday, sunny. Highs in the lower 70s. Northeast winds 5 to 10 miles per hour. Saturday night through Sunday night, mostly clear. Lows in the lower 50s. Highs in the mid 70s. Monday and Monday night, clear. Highs in the lower 70s. Lows in the upper 40s. Tuesday and Tuesday night, mostly clear. Highs in the lower 70s. Lows in the lower 50s. Wednesday, sunny. Highs in the upper 70s. Today, mostly cloudy. A slight chance of showers this morning, then a chance of showers and thunderstorms this afternoon. Highs in the upper 80s. Temperature falling into the lower 80s this afternoon. Southwest winds 10 to 15 miles per hour with gusts up to 25 miles per hour. Chance of rain 50%. Tonight,
hours with a chance of thunderstorms. Cooler with lows in the lower 60s. Northwest winds 5 to 10 miles per hour, becoming north with gusts up to 25 miles per hour after midnight. Chance of rain near 100%. Friday, mostly cloudy with a chance of showers in the morning, then mostly sunny in the afternoon. Much cooler with highs in the upper 60s. North winds 10 to 15 miles per hour with gusts up to 25 miles per hour. Chance of rain 50%. Friday night, mostly clear. Cooler with lows around 50. Northeast winds 5 to 10 miles per hour. Saturday, sunny. Highs in the lower 70s. Northeast winds 5 to 10 miles per hour. Saturday night through Sunday night, mostly clear. Lows in the lower 50s. Highs in the mid 70s. Monday and Monday night, clear. Highs in the lower 70s. Lows in the upper 40s. Tuesday and Tuesday night, mostly clear. Highs in the lower 70s. Lows in the lower 50s. Wednesday, sunny. Highs in the upper 70s. At 8 a.m. at Lambert Field in St. Louis, it was partly sunny with a temperature of 77 degrees. The dew point was 62, giving us a relative humidity of 59%. The wind was south at 8 miles an hour, and the pressure was 29.89 inches and rising. Elsewhere in the metro area, in Chesterfield, it was partly sunny and the temperature was 76. In Cahokia, it was partly sunny and 73 degrees. In St. Charles, it was partly sunny and 72. Across the region, light rain was falling in Columbia, Missouri, with a temperature of 69. In Quincy, light rain was falling and 71 degrees. In Kansas City, light rain and fog were reported and the temperature was 70. It was cloudy in Springfield, Missouri, with a temperature of 72. In Rolla, it was partly sunny and the temperature was 74. It was sunny in Cape Girardeau, with 74 degrees. It was partly sunny in Springfield, Illinois, with a temperature of 74. Once again in St. Louis, it was partly sunny. The temperature was 77 degrees and the wind was south at 8 miles an hour. The current time is 9:03 a.m. Central Daylight Time. 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Here are the forecast highlights for today through Wednesday. Widespread showers and a few thunderstorms will overspread the area today into tonight. 1 to 2 inches of rain is likely across the area with locally higher amounts. There is a chance for flooding on the Mississippi and Missouri rivers, as well as smaller rivers in the northeast Missouri due to heavy rainfall upstream. Above normal temperatures will continue today, however temperatures will fall back to normal or below normal Friday into the weekend. Today, mostly cloudy. A slight chance of showers this morning, then a chance of showers and thunderstorms this afternoon. Highs in the upper 80s. Temperature falling into the lower 80s this afternoon. Southwest winds 10 to 15 miles per hour with gusts up to 25 miles per hour. Chance of rain 50%. Tonight, showers with a chance of thunderstorms. Cooler with lows in the lower 60s. Northwest winds 5 to 10 miles per hour, becoming north with gusts up to 25 miles per hour after midnight. Chance of rain near 100%. Friday, mostly cloudy with a chance of showers in the morning, then mostly sunny in the afternoon. Much cooler with highs in the upper 60s. North winds 10 to 15 miles per hour with gusts up to 25 miles per hour. Chance of rain 50%. Friday night, mostly clear. Cooler with lows around 50. Northeast winds 5 to 10 miles per hour. Saturday, sunny. Highs in the lower 70s. Northeast winds 5 to 10 miles per hour.
Saturday night through Sunday night, mostly clear. Lows in the lower 50s. Highs in the mid-70s. Monday and Monday night, clear. Highs in the lower 70s. Lows in the upper 40s. Tuesday and Tuesday night, mostly clear. Highs in the lower 70s. Lows in the lower 50s. Wednesday, sunny. Highs in the upper 70s. At 8 a.m. at Lambert Field in St. Louis, it was partly sunny with a temperature of 77 degrees. The dew point was 62, giving us a relative humidity of 59%. The wind was south at 8 miles an hour, and the pressure was 29.89 inches and rising. Elsewhere in the metro area, in Chesterfield, it was partly sunny and the temperature was 76. In Cahokia, it was partly sunny and 73 degrees. In St. Charles, it was partly sunny and 72. Across the region, light rain was falling in Columbia, Missouri, with a temperature of 69. In Quincy, light rain was falling and 71 degrees. In Kansas City, light rain and fog were reported and the temperature was 70. It was cloudy in Springfield, Missouri, with a temperature of 72. In Rolla, it was partly sunny and the temperature was 74. It was sunny in Cape Girardeau, with 74 degrees. It was partly sunny in Springfield, Illinois, with a temperature of 74. Once again in St. Louis, it was partly sunny, the temperature was 77 degrees and the wind was south at 8 miles an hour. The current time is 9:07 a.m. Central Daylight Time. 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Here are the forecast highlights for today through Wednesday. Widespread showers and a few thunderstorms will overspread the area today into tonight. 1 to 2 inches of rain is likely across the area with locally higher amounts. There is a chance for flooding on the Mississippi and Missouri rivers, as well as smaller rivers in the northeast Missouri due to heavy rainfall upstream. Above normal temperatures will continue today, however temperatures will fall back to normal or below normal Friday into the weekend. Today, mostly cloudy. A slight chance of showers this morning, then a chance of showers and thunderstorms this afternoon. Highs in the upper 80s. Temperature falling into the lower 80s this afternoon. Southwest winds 10 to 15 miles per hour with gusts up to 25 miles per hour. Chance of rain 50%. Tonight, showers with a chance of thunderstorms. Cooler with lows in the lower 60s. Northwest winds 5 to 10 miles per hour, becoming north with gusts up to 25 miles per hour after midnight. Chance of rain near 100%. Friday, mostly cloudy with a chance of showers in the morning, then mostly sunny in the afternoon. Much cooler with highs in the upper 60s. North winds 10 to 15 miles per hour with gusts up to 25 miles per hour. Chance of rain 50%. Friday night, mostly clear. Cooler with lows around 50. Northeast winds 5 to 10 miles per hour. Saturday, sunny. Highs in the lower 70s. Northeast winds 5 to 10 miles per hour. Saturday night through Sunday night, mostly clear. Lows in the lower 50s. Highs in the mid-70s. Monday and Monday night, clear. Highs in the lower 70s. Lows in the upper 40s. Tuesday and Tuesday night, mostly clear. Highs in the lower 70s. Lows in the lower 50s. Wednesday, sunny. Highs in the upper 70s. At 8 a.m. at Lambert Field in St. Louis, it was partly sunny with a temperature of 77 degrees. The dew point was 62, giving us a relative humidity of 59%. The wind was south at 8 miles an hour, and the pressure was 29.89 inches and rising. Elsewhere in the metro area,
Chesterfield, it was partly sunny and the temperature was 76. In Cahokia, it was partly sunny and 73 degrees. In St. Charles, it was partly sunny and 72. Across the region, light rain was falling in Columbia, Missouri, with a temperature of 69. In Quincy, light rain was falling and 71 degrees. In Kansas City, light rain and fog were reported and the temperature was 70. It was cloudy in Springfield, Missouri, with a temperature of 72. In Rolla, it was partly sunny and the temperature was 74. It was sunny in Cape Girardeau, with 74 degrees. It was partly sunny in Springfield, Illinois, with a temperature of 74. Once again in St. Louis, it was partly sunny, the temperature was 77 degrees and the wind was south at 8 miles an hour. At 9 a.m. at Lambert Field in St. Louis, it was partly sunny with a temperature of 78 degrees. The dew point was 62, giving us a relative humidity of 57%. The wind was south at 12 miles an hour, and the pressure was 29.90 inches and rising. Elsewhere in the metro area, in Chesterfield, it was partly sunny and the temperature was 77. In Cahokia, it was partly sunny and 77 degrees. In St. Charles, it was partly sunny and 77. Across the region, light rain and fog were reported in Columbia, Missouri, with a temperature of 69. In Quincy, light rain was falling and 72 degrees. In Kansas City, heavy rain and fog were reported, reducing the visibility to 1 mile and the temperature was 70. It was cloudy in Springfield, Missouri, with a temperature of 75. In Rolla, light rain was falling and the temperature was 73. In Farmington, it was 77 degrees. It was mostly sunny in Cape Girardeau, with 77 degrees. It was partly sunny in Springfield, Illinois, with a temperature of 76. Once again in St. Louis, it was partly sunny, the temperature was 78 degrees and the wind was south at 12 miles an hour. The current time is 9:12 a.m. Central Daylight Time. 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Here are the forecast highlights for today through Wednesday. Widespread showers and a few thunderstorms will overspread the area today into tonight. 1 to 2 inches of rain is likely across the area with locally higher amounts. There is a chance for flooding on the Mississippi and Missouri rivers, as well as smaller rivers in the northeast Missouri due to heavy rainfall upstream. Above normal temperatures will continue today, however temperatures will fall back to normal or below normal Friday into the weekend. Today, mostly cloudy. A slight chance of showers this morning, then a chance of showers and thunderstorms this afternoon. Highs in the upper 80s. Temperature falling into the lower 80s this afternoon. Southwest winds 10 to 15 miles per hour with gusts up to 25 miles per hour. Chance of rain 50%. Tonight, showers with a chance of thunderstorms. Cooler with lows in the lower 60s. Northwest winds 5 to 10 miles per hour, becoming north with gusts up to 25 miles per hour after midnight. Chance of rain near 100%. Friday, mostly cloudy with a chance of showers in the morning, then mostly sunny in the afternoon. Much cooler with highs in the upper 60s. North winds 10 to 15 miles per hour with gusts up to 25 miles per hour. Chance of rain 50%. Friday night, mostly clear. Cooler with lows around 50. Northeast winds 5 to 10 miles per hour. Saturday, sunny. Highs in the lower 70s. Northeast winds 5 to 10 miles per hour. Saturday night through Sunday night, mostly clear. Lows in the lower 50s. Highs in the mid 70s. Monday and Monday night, clear. Highs in the lower 70s. Lows in the upper 40s.
and Tuesday night, mostly clear. Highs in the lower 70s. Lows in the lower 50s. Wednesday, sunny. Highs in the upper 70s. At 9 a.m. at Lambert Field in St. Louis, it was partly sunny with a temperature of 78 degrees. The dew point was 62, giving us a relative humidity of 57%. The wind was south at 12 miles an hour, and the pressure was 29.90 inches and rising. Elsewhere in the metro area, in Chesterfield, it was partly sunny and the temperature was 77. In Cahokia, it was partly sunny and 77 degrees. In St. Charles, it was partly sunny and 77. Across the region, light rain and fog were reported in Columbia, Missouri, with a temperature of 69. In Quincy, light rain was falling and 72 degrees. In Kansas City, heavy rain and fog were reported, reducing the visibility to 1 mile, and the temperature was 70. It was cloudy in Springfield, Missouri, with a temperature of 75. In Rolla, light rain was falling and the temperature was 73. In Farmington, it was 77 degrees. It was mostly sunny in Cape Girardeau, with 77 degrees. It was partly sunny in Springfield, Illinois, with a temperature of 76. Once again in St. Louis, it was partly sunny. The temperature was 78 degrees and the wind was south at 12 miles an hour. The current time is 9:16 a.m. Central Daylight Time. 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Here are the forecast highlights for today through Wednesday. Widespread showers and a few thunderstorms will overspread the area today into tonight. 1 to 2 inches of rain is likely across the area with locally higher amounts. There is a chance for flooding on the Mississippi and Missouri rivers, as well as smaller rivers in the northeast Missouri due to heavy rainfall upstream. Above normal temperatures will continue today, however, temperatures will fall back to normal or below normal Friday into the weekend. Today, mostly cloudy. A slight chance of showers this morning, then a chance of showers and thunderstorms this afternoon. Highs in the upper 80s. Temperature falling into the lower 80s this afternoon. Southwest winds 10 to 15 miles per hour with gusts up to 25 miles per hour. Chance of rain 50%. Tonight, showers with a chance of thunderstorms. Cooler with lows in the lower 60s. Northwest winds 5 to 10 miles per hour, becoming north with gusts up to 25 miles per hour after midnight. Chance of rain near 100%. Friday, mostly cloudy with a chance of showers in the morning, then mostly sunny in the afternoon. Much cooler with highs in the upper 60s. North winds 10 to 15 miles per hour with gusts up to 25 miles per hour. Chance of rain 50%. Friday night, mostly clear. Cooler with lows around 50. Northeast winds 5 to 10 miles per hour. Saturday, sunny. Highs in the lower 70s. Northeast winds 5 to 10 miles per hour. Saturday night through Sunday night, mostly clear. Lows in the lower 50s. Highs in the mid 70s. Monday and Monday night, clear. Highs in the lower 70s. Lows in the upper 40s. Tuesday and Tuesday night, mostly clear. Highs in the lower 70s. Lows in the lower 50s. Wednesday, sunny. Highs in the upper 70s. At 9 a.m. at Lambert Field in St. Louis, it was partly sunny with a temperature of 78 degrees. The dew point was 62, giving us a relative humidity of 57%. The wind was south at 12 miles an hour, and the pressure was 29.90 inches and rising. Elsewhere in the metro area, in Chesterfield, it was partly sunny and the temperature was 77. In Cahokia, it was partly sunny and 77 degrees.
In St. Charles, it was partly sunny and 77. Across the region, light rain and fog were reported in Columbia, Missouri, with a temperature of 69. In Quincy, light rain was falling and 72 degrees. In Kansas City, heavy rain and fog were reported, reducing the visibility to 1 mile, and the temperature was 70. It was cloudy in Springfield, Missouri, with a temperature of 75. In Rolla, light rain was falling and the temperature was 73. In Farmington, it was 77 degrees. It was mostly sunny in Cape Girardeau, with 77 degrees. It was partly sunny in Springfield, Illinois, with a temperature of 76. Once again in St. Louis, it was partly sunny, the temperature was 78 degrees, and the wind was south at 12 miles an hour. The current time is 9:21 a.m. Central Daylight Time. 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Here are the forecast highlights for today through Wednesday. Widespread showers and a few thunderstorms will overspread the area today into tonight. 1 to 2 inches of rain is likely across the area with locally higher amounts. There is a chance for flooding on the Mississippi and Missouri rivers, as well as smaller rivers in the northeast Missouri due to heavy rainfall upstream. Above normal temperatures will continue today, however, temperatures will fall back to normal or below normal Friday into the weekend. Today, mostly cloudy. A slight chance of showers this morning, then a chance of showers and thunderstorms this afternoon. Highs in the upper 80s. Temperature falling into the lower 80s this afternoon. Southwest winds 10 to 15 miles per hour with gusts up to 25 miles per hour. Chance of rain 50%. Tonight, showers with a chance of thunderstorms. Cooler with lows in the lower 60s. Northwest winds 5 to 10 miles per hour, becoming north with gusts up to 25 miles per hour after midnight. Chance of rain near 100%. Friday, mostly cloudy with a chance of showers in the morning, then mostly sunny in the afternoon. Much cooler with highs in the upper 60s. North winds 10 to 15 miles per hour with gusts up to 25 miles per hour. Chance of rain 50%. Friday night, mostly clear. Cooler with lows around 50. Northeast winds 5 to 10 miles per hour. Saturday, sunny. Highs in the lower 70s. Northeast winds 5 to 10 miles per hour. Saturday night through Sunday night, mostly clear. Lows in the lower 50s. Highs in the mid 70s. Monday and Monday night, clear. Highs in the lower 70s. Lows in the upper 40s. Tuesday and Tuesday night, mostly clear. Highs in the lower 70s. Lows in the lower 50s. Wednesday, sunny. Highs in the upper 70s. At 9 a.m. at Lambert Field in St. Louis, it was partly sunny with a temperature of 78 degrees. The dew point was 62, giving us a relative humidity of 57%. The wind was south at 12 miles an hour, and the pressure was 29.90 inches and rising. Elsewhere in the metro area, in Chesterfield, it was partly sunny and the temperature was 77. In Cahokia, it was partly sunny and 77 degrees. In St. Charles, it was partly sunny and 77. Across the region, light rain and fog were reported in Columbia, Missouri, with a temperature of 69. In Quincy, light rain was falling and 72 degrees. In Kansas City, heavy rain and fog were reported, reducing the visibility to 1 mile, and the temperature was 70. It was cloudy in Springfield, Missouri, with a temperature of 75. In Rolla, light rain was falling and the temperature was 73. In Farmington, it was 77 degrees. It was mostly sunny in Cape Girardeau, with 77 degrees. It was partly sunny in Springfield, Illinois, with a temperature
of 76. Once again in St. Louis, it was partly sunny. The temperature was 78 degrees and the wind was south at 12 miles an hour. The current time is 9:25 a.m. Central Daylight Time. This is NOAA, Weather Radio KDO 89 St. Louis, Missouri, broadcasting on 162.550 MHz. 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Here are the forecast highlights for today through Wednesday. Widespread showers and a few thunderstorms will overspread the area today into tonight. 1 to 2 inches of rain is likely across the area with locally higher amounts. There is a chance for flooding on the Mississippi and Missouri rivers, as well as smaller rivers in the northeast Missouri due to heavy rainfall upstream. Above normal temperatures will continue today, however temperatures will fall back to normal or below normal Friday into the weekend. Today, mostly cloudy. A slight chance of showers this morning, then a chance of showers and thunderstorms this afternoon. Highs in the upper 80s. Temperature falling into the lower 80s this afternoon. Southwest winds 10 to 15 miles per hour with gusts up to 25 miles per hour. Chance of rain 50%. Tonight, showers with a chance of thunderstorms. Cooler with lows in the lower 60s. Northwest winds 5 to 10 miles per hour, becoming north with gusts up to 25 miles per hour after midnight. Chance of rain near 100%. Friday, mostly cloudy with a chance of showers in the morning, then mostly sunny in the afternoon. Much cooler with highs in the upper 60s. North winds 10 to 15 miles per hour with gusts up to 25 miles per hour. Chance of rain 50%. Friday night, mostly clear. Cooler with lows around 50. Northeast winds 5 to 10 miles per hour. Saturday, sunny. Highs in the lower 70s. Northeast winds 5 to 10 miles per hour. Saturday night through Sunday night, mostly clear. Lows in the lower 50s. Highs in the mid 70s. Monday and Monday night, clear. Highs in the lower 70s. Lows in the upper 40s. Tuesday and Tuesday night, mostly clear. Highs in the lower 70s. Lows in the lower 50s. Wednesday, sunny. Highs in the upper 70s. At 9 a.m. at Lambert Field in St. Louis, it was partly sunny with a temperature of 78 degrees. The dew point was 62, giving us a relative humidity of 57%. The wind was south at 12 miles an hour, and the pressure was 29.90 inches and rising. Elsewhere in the metro area, in Chesterfield, it was partly sunny and the temperature was 77. In Cahokia, it was partly sunny and 77 degrees. In St. Charles, it was partly sunny and 77. Across the region, light rain and fog were reported in Columbia, Missouri, with a temperature of 69. In Quincy, light rain was falling and 72 degrees. In Kansas City, heavy rain and fog were reported, reducing the visibility to 1 mile and the temperature was 70. It was cloudy in Springfield, Missouri, with a temperature of 75. In Rolla, light rain was falling and the temperature was 73. In Farmington, it was 77 degrees. It was mostly sunny in Cape Girardeau, with 77 degrees. It was partly sunny in Springfield, Illinois, with a temperature of 76. Once again in St. Louis, it was partly sunny. The temperature was 78 degrees and the wind was south at 12 miles an hour. The current time is 9:29 a.m. Central Daylight Time. 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Here are the forecast highlights for today through Wednesday.
Widespread showers and a few thunderstorms will overspread the area today into tonight. 1 to 2 inches of rain is likely across the area with locally higher amounts. There is a chance for flooding on the Mississippi and Missouri rivers, as well as smaller rivers in the northeast Missouri due to heavy rainfall upstream. Above normal temperatures will continue today. However, temperatures will fall back to normal or below normal Friday into the weekend. Today, mostly cloudy. A slight chance of showers this morning, then a chance of showers and thunderstorms this afternoon. Highs in the upper 80s. Temperature falling into the lower 80s this afternoon. Southwest winds 10 to 15 miles per hour with gusts up to 25 miles per hour. Chance of rain 50%. Tonight, showers with a chance of thunderstorms. Cooler with lows in the lower 60s. Northwest winds 5 to 10 miles per hour, becoming north with gusts up to 25 miles per hour after midnight. Chance of rain near 100%. Friday, mostly cloudy with a chance of showers in the morning, then mostly sunny in the afternoon. Much cooler with highs in the upper 60s. North winds 10 to 15 miles per hour with gusts up to 25 miles per hour. Chance of rain 50%. Friday night, mostly clear. Cooler with lows around 50. Northeast winds 5 to 10 miles per hour. Saturday, sunny. Highs in the lower 70s. Northeast winds 5 to 10 miles per hour. Saturday night through Sunday night, mostly clear. Lows in the lower 50s. Highs in the mid-70s. Monday and Monday night, clear. Highs in the lower 70s. Lows in the upper 40s. Tuesday and Tuesday night, mostly clear. Highs in the lower 70s. Lows in the lower 50s. Wednesday, sunny. Highs in the upper 70s. At 9 a.m. at Lambert Field in St. Louis, it was partly sunny with a temperature of 78 degrees. The dew point was 62, giving us a relative humidity of 57%. The wind was south at 12 miles an hour, and the pressure was 29.90 inches and rising. Elsewhere in the metro area, in Chesterfield, it was partly sunny and the temperature was 77. In Cahokia, it was partly sunny and 77 degrees. In St. Charles, it was partly sunny and 77. Across the region, light rain and fog were reported in Columbia, Missouri, with a temperature of 69. In Quincy, light rain was falling and 72 degrees. In Kansas City, heavy rain and fog were reported, reducing the visibility to 1 mile and the temperature was 70. It was cloudy in Springfield, Missouri, with a temperature of 75. In Rolla, light rain was falling and the temperature was 73. In Farmington, it was 77 degrees. It was mostly sunny in Cape Girardeau, with 77 degrees. It was partly sunny in Springfield, Illinois, with a temperature of 76. Once again in St. Louis, it was partly sunny, the temperature was 78 degrees and the wind was south at 12 miles an hour. The current time is 9:34 a.m. Central Daylight Time. 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Here are the forecast highlights for today through Wednesday. Widespread showers and a few thunderstorms will overspread the area today into tonight. 1 to 2 inches of rain is likely across the area with locally higher amounts. There is a chance for flooding on the Mississippi and Missouri rivers, as well as smaller rivers in the northeast Missouri due to heavy rainfall upstream. Above normal temperatures will continue today. However, temperatures will fall back to normal or below normal Friday into the weekend. Today, mostly cloudy. A slight chance of showers this morning, then a chance of showers and thunderstorms this afternoon. Highs in the upper 80s. Temperature falling into the lower 80s this afternoon. Southwest
Winds 10 to 15 miles per hour with gusts up to 25 miles per hour. Chance of rain 50%. Tonight, showers with a chance of thunderstorms. Cooler with lows in the lower 60s. Northwest winds 5 to 10 miles per hour, becoming north with gusts up to 25 miles per hour after midnight. Chance of rain near 100%. Friday, mostly cloudy with a chance of showers in the morning, then mostly sunny in the afternoon. Much cooler with highs in the upper 60s. North winds 10 to 15 miles per hour with gusts up to 25 miles per hour. Chance of rain 50%. Friday night, mostly clear. Cooler with lows around 50. Northeast winds 5 to 10 miles per hour. Saturday, sunny. Highs in the lower 70s. Northeast winds 5 to 10 miles per hour. Saturday night through Sunday night, mostly clear. Southwest winds 10 to 15 miles per hour with gusts.

tomorrow with gusts up to 25 miles per hour. Chance of rain 50%. Friday night, mostly clear. Cooler with lows around 50. Northeast winds 5 to 10 miles per hour. Saturday, sunny. Highs in the lower 70s. Northeast winds 5 to 10 miles per hour. Saturday night through Sunday night, mostly clear. Lows in the lower 50s. Highs in the mid 70s. Monday and Monday night, clear. Highs in the lower 70s. Lows in the upper 40s. Tuesday and Tuesday night, mostly clear. Highs in the lower 70s. Lows in the lower 50s. Wednesday, sunny. Highs in the upper 70s. At 9 a.m. at Lambert Field in St. Louis, it was partly sunny with a temperature of 78 degrees. The dew point was 62, giving us a relative humidity of 57%. The wind was south at 12 miles an hour, and the pressure was 29.90 inches and rising. Elsewhere in the metro area, in Chesterfield, it was partly sunny and the temperature was 77. In Cahokia, it was partly sunny and 77 degrees. In St. Charles, it was partly sunny and 77. Across the region, light rain and fog were reported in Columbia, Missouri, with a temperature of 69. In Quincy, light rain was falling and 72 degrees. In Kansas City, heavy rain and fog were reported, reducing the visibility to 1 mile and the temperature was 70. It was cloudy in Springfield, Missouri, with a temperature of 75. In Rolla, light rain was falling and the temperature was 73. In Farmington, it was 77 degrees. It was mostly sunny in Cape Girardeau, with 77 degrees. It was partly sunny in Springfield, Illinois, with a temperature of 76. Once again in St. Louis, it was partly sunny, the temperature was 78 degrees and the wind was south at 12 miles an hour. The current time is 9:38 a.m. Central Daylight Time. 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Here are the forecast highlights for today through Wednesday. Widespread showers and a few thunderstorms will overspread the area today into tonight. 1 to 2 inches of rain is likely across the area with locally higher amounts. There is a chance for flooding on the Mississippi and Missouri rivers, as well as smaller rivers in the northeast Missouri due to heavy rainfall upstream. Above normal temperatures will continue today, however, temperatures will fall back to normal or below normal Friday into the weekend. Today, mostly cloudy. A slight chance of showers this morning, then a chance of showers and thunderstorms this afternoon. Highs in the upper 80s. Temperature falling into the lower 80s this afternoon. Southwest winds 10 to 15 miles per hour with gusts up to 25 miles per hour. Chance of rain 50%. Tonight, showers with a chance of thunderstorms. Cooler with lows in the lower 60s. Northwest winds 5 to 10 miles per hour, becoming north with gusts up to 25 miles per hour after midnight. Chance of rain near 100%. Friday, mostly cloudy with a chance of showers in the morning, then mostly sunny in the afternoon. Much cooler with highs in the upper 60s. North winds 10 to 15 miles per hour with gusts up to 25 miles per hour. Chance of rain 50%. Friday night, mostly clear. Cooler with lows around 50. Northeast winds 5 to 10 miles per hour. Saturday, sunny. Highs in the lower 70s. Northeast winds 5 to 10 miles per hour. Saturday night through Sunday night, mostly clear. Lows in the lower 50s. Highs in the mid 70s. Monday and Monday night, clear. Highs in the lower 70s. Lows in the upper 40s. Tuesday and Tuesday night, mostly clear. Highs in the lower 70s.

lows in the lower 50s. Wednesday, sunny. Highs in the upper 70s. At 9 a.m. at Lambert Field in St. Louis, it was partly sunny with a temperature of 78 degrees. The dew point was 62, giving us a relative humidity of 57%. The wind was south at 12 miles an hour, and the pressure was 29.90 inches and rising. Elsewhere in the metro area, in Chesterfield, it was partly sunny and the temperature was 77. In Cahokia, it was partly sunny and 77 degrees. In St. Charles, it was partly sunny and 77. Across the region, light rain and fog were reported in Columbia, Missouri, with a temperature of 69. In Quincy, light rain was falling and 72 degrees. In Kansas City, heavy rain and fog were reported, reducing the visibility to 1 mile, and the temperature was 70. It was cloudy in Springfield, Missouri, with a temperature of 75. In Rolla, light rain was falling and the temperature was 73. In Farmington, it was 77 degrees. It was mostly sunny in Cape Girardeau, with 77 degrees. It was partly sunny in Springfield, Illinois, with a temperature of 76. Once again in St. Louis, it was partly sunny. The temperature was 78 degrees and the wind was south at 12 miles an hour. The current time is 9:42 a.m. Central Daylight Time. 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Here are the forecast highlights for today through Wednesday. Widespread showers and a few thunderstorms will overspread the area today into tonight. 1 to 2 inches of rain is likely across the area with locally higher amounts. There is a chance for flooding on the Mississippi and Missouri rivers, as well as smaller rivers in the northeast Missouri due to heavy rainfall upstream. Above normal temperatures will continue today, however, temperatures will fall back to normal or below normal Friday into the weekend. Today, mostly cloudy. A slight chance of showers this morning, then a chance of showers and thunderstorms this afternoon. Highs in the upper 80s. Temperature falling into the lower 80s this afternoon. Southwest winds 10 to 15 miles per hour with gusts up to 25 miles per hour. Chance of rain 50%. Tonight, showers with a chance of thunderstorms. Cooler with lows in the lower 60s. Northwest winds 5 to 10 miles per hour, becoming north with gusts up to 25 miles per hour after midnight. Chance of rain near 100%. Friday, mostly cloudy with a chance of showers in the morning, then mostly sunny in the afternoon. Much cooler with highs in the upper 60s. North winds 10 to 15 miles per hour with gusts up to 25 miles per hour. Chance of rain 50%. Friday night, mostly clear. Cooler with lows around 50. Northeast winds 5 to 10 miles per hour. Saturday, sunny. Highs in the lower 70s. Northeast winds 5 to 10 miles per hour. Saturday night through Sunday night, mostly clear. Lows in the lower 50s. Highs in the mid 70s. Monday and Monday night, clear. Highs in the lower 70s. Lows in the upper 40s. Tuesday and Tuesday night, mostly clear. Highs in the lower 70s. Lows in the lower 50s. Wednesday, sunny. Highs in the upper 70s. At 9 a.m. at Lambert Field in St. Louis, it was partly sunny with a temperature of 78 degrees. The dew point was 62, giving us a relative humidity of 57%. The wind was south at 12 miles an hour, and the pressure was 29.90 inches and rising. Elsewhere in the metro area, in Chesterfield, it was partly sunny and the temperature was 77. In Cahokia, it was partly sunny and 77 degrees. In St. Charles, it was partly sunny and 77. Across
region, light rain and fog were reported in Columbia, Missouri, with a temperature of 69. In Quincy, light rain was falling and 72 degrees. In Kansas City, heavy rain and fog were reported, reducing the visibility to 1 mile, and the temperature was 70. It was cloudy in Springfield, Missouri, with a temperature of 75. In Rolla, light rain was falling and the temperature was 73. In Farmington, it was 77 degrees. It was mostly sunny in Cape Girardeau, with 77 degrees. It was partly sunny in Springfield, Illinois, with a temperature of 76. Once again in St. Louis, it was partly sunny, the temperature was 78 degrees and the wind was south at 12 miles an hour. The current time is 9:46 a.m. Central Daylight Time. 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Here are the forecast highlights for today through Wednesday. Widespread showers and a few thunderstorms will overspread the area today into tonight. 1 to 2 inches of rain is likely across the area with locally higher amounts. There is a chance for flooding on the Mississippi and Missouri rivers, as well as smaller rivers in the northeast Missouri due to heavy rainfall upstream. Above normal temperatures will continue today, however temperatures will fall back to normal or below normal Friday into the weekend. Today, mostly cloudy. A slight chance of showers this morning, then a chance of showers and thunderstorms this afternoon. Highs in the upper 80s. Temperature falling into the lower 80s this afternoon. Southwest winds 10 to 15 miles per hour with gusts up to 25 miles per hour. Chance of rain 50%. Tonight, showers with a chance of thunderstorms. Cooler with lows in the lower 60s. Northwest winds 5 to 10 miles per hour, becoming north with gusts up to 25 miles per hour after midnight. Chance of rain near 100%. Friday, mostly cloudy with a chance of showers in the morning, then mostly sunny in the afternoon. Much cooler with highs in the upper 60s. North winds 10 to 15 miles per hour with gusts up to 25 miles per hour. Chance of rain 50%. Friday night, mostly clear. Cooler with lows around 50. Northeast winds 5 to 10 miles per hour. Saturday, sunny. Highs in the lower 70s. Northeast winds 5 to 10 miles per hour. Saturday night through Sunday night, mostly clear. Lows in the lower 50s. Highs in the mid 70s. Monday and Monday night, clear. Highs in the lower 70s. Lows in the upper 40s. Tuesday and Tuesday night, mostly clear. Highs in the lower 70s. Lows in the lower 50s. Wednesday, sunny. Highs in the upper 70s. At 9 a.m. at Lambert Field in St. Louis, it was partly sunny with a temperature of 78 degrees. The dew point was 62, giving us a relative humidity of 57%. The wind was south at 12 miles an hour, and the pressure was 29.90 inches and rising. Elsewhere in the metro area, in Chesterfield, it was partly sunny and the temperature was 77. In Cahokia, it was partly sunny and 77 degrees. In St. Charles, it was partly sunny and 77. Across the region, light rain and fog were reported in Columbia, Missouri, with a temperature of 69. In Quincy, light rain was falling and 72 degrees. In Kansas City, heavy rain and fog were reported, reducing the visibility to 1 mile, and the temperature was 70. It was cloudy in Springfield, Missouri, with a temperature of 75. In Rolla, light rain was falling and the temperature was 73. In Farmington, it was 77 degrees. It was mostly sunny in Cape Girardeau, with 77 degrees. It was partly sunny in Springfield, Illinois, with a temperature of 76. Once again in St. Louis, it was partly
sunny. The temperature was 78 degrees and the wind was south at 12 miles an hour. The current time is 9:51 a.m. Central Daylight Time. 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Here are the forecast highlights for today through Wednesday. Widespread showers and a few thunderstorms will overspread the area today into tonight. 1 to 2 inches of rain is likely across the area with locally higher amounts. There is a chance for flooding on the Mississippi and Missouri rivers, as well as smaller rivers in the northeast Missouri due to heavy rainfall upstream. Above normal temperatures will continue today. However, temperatures will fall back to normal or below normal Friday into the weekend. Today, mostly cloudy. A slight chance of showers this morning, then a chance of showers and thunderstorms this afternoon. Highs in the upper 80s. Temperature falling into the lower 80s this afternoon. Southwest winds 10 to 15 miles per hour with gusts up to 25 miles per hour. Chance of rain 50%. Tonight, showers with a chance of thunderstorms. Cooler with lows in the lower 60s. Northwest winds 5 to 10 miles per hour, becoming north with gusts up to 25 miles per hour after midnight. Chance of rain near 100%. Friday, mostly cloudy with a chance of showers in the morning, then mostly sunny in the afternoon. Much cooler with highs in the upper 60s. North winds 10 to 15 miles per hour with gusts up to 25 miles per hour. Chance of rain 50%. Friday night, mostly clear. Cooler with lows around 50. Northeast winds 5 to 10 miles per hour. Saturday, sunny. Highs in the lower 70s. Northeast winds 5 to 10 miles per hour. Saturday night through Sunday night, mostly clear. Lows in the lower 50s. Highs in the mid 70s. Monday and Monday night, clear. Highs in the lower 70s. Lows in the upper 40s. Tuesday and Tuesday night, mostly clear. Highs in the lower 70s. Lows in the lower 50s. Wednesday, sunny. Highs in the upper 70s. At 9 a.m. at Lambert Field in St. Louis, it was partly sunny with a temperature of 78 degrees. The dew point was 62, giving us a relative humidity of 57%. The wind was south at 12 miles an hour, and the pressure was 29.90 inches and rising. Elsewhere in the metro area, in Chesterfield, it was partly sunny and the temperature was 77. In Cahokia, it was partly sunny and 77 degrees. In St. Charles, it was partly sunny and 77. Across the region, light rain and fog were reported in Columbia, Missouri, with a temperature of 69. In Quincy, light rain was falling and 72 degrees. In Kansas City, heavy rain and fog were reported, reducing the visibility to 1 mile and the temperature was 70. It was cloudy in Springfield, Missouri, with a temperature of 75. In Rolla, light rain was falling and the temperature was 73. In Farmington, it was 77 degrees. It was mostly sunny in Cape Girardeau, with 77 degrees. It was partly sunny in Springfield, Illinois, with a temperature of 76. Once again in St. Louis, it was partly sunny, the temperature was 78 degrees and the wind was south at 12 miles an hour. The current time is 9:55 a.m. Central Daylight Time. 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Here are the forecast highlights for today through Wednesday. Widespread showers and a few thunderstorms will overspread the area today.
at night. 1 to 2 inches of rain is likely across the area with locally higher amounts. There is a chance for flooding on the Mississippi and Missouri rivers, as well as smaller rivers in the northeast Missouri due to heavy rainfall upstream. Above normal temperatures will continue today. However, temperatures will fall back to normal or below normal Friday into the weekend. Today, mostly cloudy. A slight chance of showers this morning, then a chance of showers and thunderstorms this afternoon. Highs in the upper 80s. Temperature falling into the lower 80s this afternoon. Southwest winds 10 to 15 miles per hour with gusts up to 25 miles per hour. Chance of rain 50%. Tonight, showers with a chance of thunderstorms. Cooler with lows in the lower 60s. Northwest winds 5 to 10 miles per hour, becoming north with gusts up to 25 miles per hour after midnight. Chance of rain near 100%. Friday, mostly cloudy with a chance of showers in the morning, then mostly sunny in the afternoon. Much cooler with highs in the upper 60s. North winds 10 to 15 miles per hour with gusts up to 25 miles per hour. Chance of rain 50%. Friday night, mostly clear. Cooler with lows around 50. Northeast winds 5 to 10 miles per hour. Saturday, sunny. Highs in the lower 70s. Northeast winds 5 to 10 miles per hour. Saturday night through Sunday night, mostly clear. Lows in the lower 50s. Highs in the mid 70s. Monday and Monday night, clear. Highs in the lower 70s. Lows in the upper 40s. Tuesday and Tuesday night, mostly clear. Highs in the lower 70s. Lows in the lower 50s. Wednesday, sunny. Highs in the upper 70s. At 9 a.m. at Lambert Field in St. Louis, it was partly sunny with a temperature of 78 degrees. The dew point was 62, giving us a relative humidity of 57%. The wind was south at 12 miles an hour, and the pressure was 29.90 inches and rising. Elsewhere in the metro area, in Chesterfield, it was partly sunny and the temperature was 77. In Cahokia, it was partly sunny and 77 degrees. In St. Charles, it was partly sunny and 77. Across the region, light rain and fog were reported in Columbia, Missouri, with a temperature of 69. In Quincy, light rain was falling and 72 degrees. In Kansas City, heavy rain and fog were reported, reducing the visibility to 1 mile and the temperature was 70. It was cloudy in Springfield, Missouri, with a temperature of 75. In Rolla, light rain was falling and the temperature was 73. In Farmington, it was 77 degrees. It was mostly sunny in Cape Girardeau, with 77 degrees. It was partly sunny in Springfield, Illinois, with a temperature of 76. Once again in St. Louis, it was partly sunny. The temperature was 78 degrees and the wind was south at 12 miles an hour. The current time is 9:59 a.m. Central Daylight Time. 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Here are the forecast highlights for today through Wednesday. Widespread showers and a few thunderstorms will overspread the area today into tonight. 1 to 2 inches of rain is likely across the area with locally higher amounts. There is a chance for flooding on the Mississippi and Missouri rivers, as well as smaller rivers in the northeast Missouri due to heavy rainfall upstream. Above normal temperatures will continue today. However, temperatures will fall back to normal or below normal Friday into the weekend. Today, mostly cloudy. A slight chance of showers this morning, then a chance of showers and thunderstorms this afternoon. Highs in the upper 80s. Temperature falling into the lower 80s this afternoon. Southwest winds 10 to 15 miles per hour with gusts up to 25 miles per hour.
chance of rain 50%. Tonight, showers with a chance of thunderstorms. Cooler with lows in the lower 60s. Northwest winds 5 to 10 miles per hour, becoming north with gusts up to 25 miles per hour after midnight. Chance of rain near 100%. Friday, mostly cloudy with a chance of showers in the morning, then mostly sunny in the afternoon. Much cooler with highs in the upper 60s. North winds 10 to 15 miles per hour with gusts up to 25 miles per hour. Chance of rain 50%. Friday night, mostly clear. Cooler with lows around 50. Northeast winds 5 to 10 miles per hour. Saturday, sunny. Highs in the lower 70s. Northeast winds 5 to 10 miles per hour. Saturday night through Sunday night, mostly clear. Lows in the lower 50s. Highs in the mid 70s. Monday and Monday night, clear. Highs in the lower 70s. Lows in the upper 40s. Tuesday and Tuesday night, mostly clear. Highs in the lower 70s. Lows in the lower 50s. Wednesday, sunny. Highs in the upper 70s. At 9 a.m. at Lambert Field in St. Louis, it was partly sunny with a temperature of 78 degrees. The dew point was 62, giving us a relative humidity of 57%. The wind was south at 12 miles an hour, and the pressure was 29.90 inches and rising. Elsewhere in the metro area, in Chesterfield, it was partly sunny and the temperature was 77. In Cahokia, it was partly sunny and 77 degrees. In St. Charles, it was partly sunny and 77. Across the region, light rain and fog were reported in Columbia, Missouri, with a temperature of 69. In Quincy, light rain was falling and 72 degrees. In Kansas City, heavy rain and fog were reported, reducing the visibility to 1 mile, and the temperature was 70. It was cloudy in Springfield, Missouri, with a temperature of 75. In Rolla, light rain was falling and the temperature was 73. In Farmington, it was 77 degrees. It was mostly sunny in Cape Girardeau, with 77 degrees. It was partly sunny in Springfield, Illinois, with a temperature of 76. Once again in St. Louis, it was partly sunny. The temperature was 78 degrees and the wind was south at 12 miles an hour. The current time is 10:03 a.m. Central Daylight Time. 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Here are the forecast highlights for today through Wednesday. Widespread showers and a few thunderstorms will overspread the area today into tonight. 1 to 2 inches of rain is likely across the area with locally higher amounts. There is a chance for flooding on the Mississippi and Missouri rivers, as well as smaller rivers in the northeast Missouri due to heavy rainfall upstream. Above normal temperatures will continue today, however temperatures will fall back to normal or below normal Friday into the weekend. Today, mostly cloudy. A slight chance of showers this morning, then a chance of showers and thunderstorms this afternoon. Highs in the upper 80s. Temperature falling into the lower 80s this afternoon. Southwest winds 10 to 15 miles per hour with gusts up to 25 miles per hour. Chance of rain 50%. Tonight, showers with a chance of thunderstorms. Cooler with lows in the lower 60s. Northwest winds 5 to 10 miles per hour, becoming north with gusts up to 25 miles per hour after midnight. Chance of rain near 100%. Friday, mostly cloudy with a chance of showers in the morning, then mostly sunny in the afternoon. Much cooler with highs in the upper 60s. North winds 10 to 15 miles per hour with gusts up to 25 miles per hour. Chance of rain 50%. Friday night, mostly clear. Cooler with lows around 50. Northeast winds
winds 5 to 10 miles per hour. Saturday, sunny. Highs in the lower 70s. Northeast winds 5 to 10 miles per hour. Saturday night through Sunday night, mostly clear. Lows in the lower 50s. Highs in the mid-70s. Monday and Monday night, clear. Highs in the lower 70s. Lows in the upper 40s. Tuesday and Tuesday night, mostly clear. Highs in the lower 70s. Lows in the lower 50s. Wednesday, sunny. Highs in the upper 70s. At 9 a.m. at Lambert Field in St. Louis, it was partly sunny with a temperature of 78 degrees. The dew point was 62, giving us a relative humidity of 57%. The wind was south at 12 miles an hour, and the pressure was 29.90 inches and rising. Elsewhere in the metro area, in Chesterfield, it was partly sunny and the temperature was 77. In Cahokia, it was partly sunny and 77 degrees. In St. Charles, it was partly sunny and 77. Across the region, light rain and fog were reported in Columbia, Missouri, with a temperature of 69. In Quincy, light rain was falling and 72 degrees. In Kansas City, heavy rain and fog were reported, reducing the visibility to 1 mile, and the temperature was 70. It was cloudy in Springfield, Missouri, with a temperature of 75. In Rolla, light rain was falling and the temperature was 73. In Farmington, it was 77 degrees. It was mostly sunny in Cape Girardeau, with 77 degrees. It was partly sunny in Springfield, Illinois, with a temperature of 76. Once again in St. Louis, it was partly sunny, the temperature was 78 degrees, and the wind was south at 12 miles an hour. The current time is 10:08 a.m. Central Daylight Time. 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Here are the forecast highlights for today through Wednesday. Widespread showers and a few thunderstorms will overspread the area today into tonight. 1 to 2 inches of rain is likely across the area with locally higher amounts. There is a chance for flooding on the Mississippi and Missouri rivers, as well as smaller rivers in the northeast Missouri due to heavy rainfall upstream. Above normal temperatures will continue today, however temperatures will fall back to normal or below normal Friday into the weekend. Today, mostly cloudy. A slight chance of showers this morning, then a chance of showers and thunderstorms this afternoon. Highs in the upper 80s. Temperature falling into the lower 80s this afternoon. Southwest winds 10 to 15 miles per hour with gusts up to 25 miles per hour. Chance of rain 50%. Tonight, showers with a chance of thunderstorms. Cooler with lows in the lower 60s. Northwest winds 5 to 10 miles per hour, becoming north with gusts up to 25 miles per hour after midnight. Chance of rain near 100%. Friday, mostly cloudy with a chance of showers in the morning, then mostly sunny in the afternoon. Much cooler with highs in the upper 60s. North winds 10 to 15 miles per hour with gusts up to 25 miles per hour. Chance of rain 50%. Friday night, mostly clear. Cooler with lows around 50. Northeast winds 5 to 10 miles per hour. Saturday, sunny. Highs in the lower 70s. Northeast winds 5 to 10 miles per hour. Saturday night through Sunday night, mostly clear. Lows in the lower 50s. Highs in the mid-70s. Monday and Monday night, clear. Highs in the lower 70s. Lows in the upper 40s. Tuesday and Tuesday night, mostly clear. Highs in the lower 70s. Lows in the lower 50s. Wednesday, sunny. Highs in the upper 70s. At 10 a.m. at Lambert Field in St. Louis, it was
partly sunny with a temperature of 81 degrees. The dew point was 63, giving us a relative humidity of 54%. The wind was south at 12 miles an hour, and the pressure was 29.91 inches and rising. Elsewhere in the metro area, in Chesterfield, it was cloudy and the temperature was 79. In Cahokia, it was mostly sunny and 85 degrees. In St. Charles, it was partly sunny and 81. Across the region, it was cloudy in Columbia, Missouri, with a temperature of 71. In Quincy, light rain and fog were reported, and 70 degrees. In Kansas City, light rain and fog were reported, and the temperature was 69. It was mostly sunny in Springfield, Missouri, with a temperature of 80. In Rolla, it was cloudy, and the temperature was 80. In Farmington, it was 82 degrees. It was mostly sunny in Cape Girardeau, with 82 degrees. It was cloudy in Springfield, Illinois, with a temperature of 78. Once again in St. Louis, it was partly sunny. The temperature was 81 degrees and the wind was south at 12 miles an hour. The current time is 10:12 a.m. Central Daylight Time. 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Here are the forecast highlights for today through Wednesday. Widespread showers and a few thunderstorms will overspread the area today into tonight. 1 to 2 inches of rain is likely across the area with locally higher amounts. There is a chance for flooding on the Mississippi and Missouri rivers, as well as smaller rivers in the northeast Missouri due to heavy rainfall upstream. Above normal temperatures will continue today, however temperatures will fall back to normal or below normal Friday into the weekend. Today, mostly cloudy. A slight chance of showers this morning, then a chance of showers and thunderstorms this afternoon. Highs in the upper 80s. Temperature falling into the lower 80s this afternoon. Southwest winds 10 to 15 miles per hour with gusts up to 25 miles per hour. Chance of rain 50%. Tonight, showers with a chance of thunderstorms. Cooler with lows in the lower 60s. Northwest winds 5 to 10 miles per hour, becoming north with gusts up to 25 miles per hour after midnight. Chance of rain near 100%. Friday, mostly cloudy with a chance of showers in the morning, then mostly sunny in the afternoon. Much cooler with highs in the upper 60s. North winds 10 to 15 miles per hour with gusts up to 25 miles per hour. Chance of rain 50%. Friday night, mostly clear. Cooler with lows around 50. Northeast winds 5 to 10 miles per hour. Saturday, sunny. Highs in the lower 70s. Northeast winds 5 to 10 miles per hour. Saturday night through Sunday night, mostly clear. Lows in the lower 50s. Highs in the mid 70s. Monday and Monday night, clear. Highs in the lower 70s. Lows in the upper 40s. Tuesday and Tuesday night, mostly clear. Highs in the lower 70s. Lows in the lower 50s. Wednesday, sunny. Highs in the upper 70s. At 10 a.m. at Lambert Field in St. Louis, it was partly sunny with a temperature of 81 degrees. The dew point was 63, giving us a relative humidity of 54%. The wind was south at 12 miles an hour, and the pressure was 29.91 inches and rising. Elsewhere in the metro area, in Chesterfield, it was cloudy and the temperature was 79. In Cahokia, it was mostly sunny and 85 degrees. In St. Charles, it was partly sunny and 81. Across the region, it was cloudy in Columbia, Missouri, with a temperature of 71. In Quincy, light rain and fog were reported, and 70 degrees. In Kansas City, light rain and fog were reported, and the temperature was 69. It was mostly sunny in Springfield, Missouri, with a temperature of
80. In Rolla, it was cloudy and the temperature was 80. In Farmington, it was 82 degrees. It was mostly sunny in Cape Girardeau, with 82 degrees. It was cloudy in Springfield, Illinois, with a temperature of 78. Once again in St. Louis, it was partly sunny, the temperature was 81 degrees and the wind was south at 12 miles an hour. The current time is 10:16 a.m. Central Daylight Time. 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Here are the forecast highlights for today through Wednesday. Widespread showers and a few thunderstorms will overspread the area today into tonight. 1 to 2 inches of rain is likely across the area with locally higher amounts. There is a chance for flooding on the Mississippi and Missouri rivers, as well as smaller rivers in the northeast Missouri due to heavy rainfall upstream. Above normal temperatures will continue today, however temperatures will fall back to normal or below normal Friday into the weekend. Today, mostly cloudy. A slight chance of showers this morning, then a chance of showers and thunderstorms this afternoon. Highs in the upper 80s. Temperature falling into the lower 80s this afternoon. Southwest winds 10 to 15 miles per hour with gusts up to 25 miles per hour. Chance of rain 50%. Tonight, showers with a chance of thunderstorms. Cooler with lows in the lower 60s. Northwest winds 5 to 10 miles per hour, becoming north with gusts up to 25 miles per hour after midnight. Chance of rain near 100%. Friday, mostly cloudy with a chance of showers in the morning, then mostly sunny in the afternoon. Much cooler with highs in the upper 60s. North winds 10 to 15 miles per hour with gusts up to 25 miles per hour. Chance of rain 50%. Friday night, mostly clear. Cooler with lows around 50. Northeast winds 5 to 10 miles per hour. Saturday, sunny. Highs in the lower 70s. Northeast winds 5 to 10 miles per hour. Saturday night through Sunday night, mostly clear. Lows in the lower 50s. Highs in the mid 70s. Monday and Monday night, clear. Highs in the lower 70s. Lows in the upper 40s. Tuesday and Tuesday night, mostly clear. Highs in the lower 70s. Lows in the lower 50s. Wednesday, sunny. Highs in the upper 70s. At 10 a.m. at Lambert Field in St. Louis, it was partly sunny with a temperature of 81 degrees. The dew point was 63, giving us a relative humidity of 54%. The wind was south at 12 miles an hour, and the pressure was 29.91 inches and rising. Elsewhere in the metro area, in Chesterfield, it was cloudy and the temperature was 79. In Cahokia, it was mostly sunny and 85 degrees. In St. Charles, it was partly sunny and 81. Across the region, it was cloudy in Columbia, Missouri, with a temperature of 71. In Quincy, light rain and fog were reported, and 70 degrees. In Kansas City, light rain and fog were reported, and the temperature was 69. It was mostly sunny in Springfield, Missouri, with a temperature of 80. In Rolla, it was cloudy, and the temperature was 80. In Farmington, it was 82 degrees. It was mostly sunny in Cape Girardeau, with 82 degrees. It was cloudy in Springfield, Illinois, with a temperature of 78. Once again in St. Louis, it was partly sunny. The temperature was 81 degrees and the wind was south at 12 miles an hour. The current time is 10:20 a.m. Central Daylight Time. 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
including the St. Louis metro area and surrounding counties. Here are the forecast highlights for today through Wednesday. Widespread showers and a few thunderstorms will overspread the area today into tonight. 1 to 2 inches of rain is likely across the area with locally higher amounts. There is a chance for flooding on the Mississippi and Missouri rivers, as well as smaller rivers in the northeast Missouri due to heavy rainfall upstream. Above normal temperatures will continue today, however temperatures will fall back to normal or below normal Friday into the weekend. Today, mostly cloudy. A slight chance of showers this morning, then a chance of showers and thunderstorms this afternoon. Highs in the upper 80s. Temperature falling into the lower 80s this afternoon. Southwest winds 10 to 15 miles per hour with gusts up to 25 miles per hour. Chance of rain 50%. Tonight, showers with a chance of thunderstorms. Cooler with lows in the lower 60s. Northwest winds 5 to 10 miles per hour, becoming north with gusts up to 25 miles per hour after midnight. Chance of rain near 100%. Friday, mostly cloudy with a chance of showers in the morning, then mostly sunny in the afternoon. Much cooler with highs in the upper 60s. North winds 10 to 15 miles per hour with gusts up to 25 miles per hour. Chance of rain 50%. Friday night, mostly clear. Cooler with lows around 50. Northeast winds 5 to 10 miles per hour. Saturday, sunny. Highs in the lower 70s. Northeast winds 5 to 10 miles per hour. Saturday night through Sunday night, mostly clear. Lows in the lower 50s. Highs in the mid 70s. Monday and Monday night, clear. Highs in the lower 70s. Lows in the upper 40s. Tuesday and Tuesday night, mostly clear. Highs in the lower 70s. Lows in the lower 50s. Wednesday, sunny. Highs in the upper 70s. At 10 a.m. at Lambert Field in St. Louis, it was partly sunny with a temperature of 81 degrees. The dew point was 63, giving us a relative humidity of 54%. The wind was south at 12 miles an hour, and the pressure was 29.91 inches and rising. Elsewhere in the metro area, in Chesterfield, it was cloudy and the temperature was 79. In Cahokia, it was mostly sunny and 85 degrees. In St. Charles, it was partly sunny and 81. Across the region, it was cloudy in Columbia, Missouri, with a temperature of 71. In Quincy, light rain and fog were reported, and 70 degrees. In Kansas City, light rain and fog were reported, and the temperature was 69. It was mostly sunny in Springfield, Missouri, with a temperature of 80. In Rolla, it was cloudy, and the temperature was 80. In Farmington, it was 82 degrees. It was mostly sunny in Cape Girardeau, with 82 degrees. It was cloudy in Springfield, Illinois, with a temperature of 78. Once again in St. Louis, it was partly sunny, the temperature was 81 degrees and the wind was south at 12 miles an hour. The current time is 10:24 a.m. Central Daylight Time. 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Here are the forecast highlights for today through Wednesday. Widespread showers and a few thunderstorms will overspread the area today into tonight. 1 to 2 inches of rain is likely across the area with locally higher amounts. There is a chance for flooding on the Mississippi and Missouri rivers, as well as smaller rivers in the northeast Missouri due to heavy rainfall upstream. Above normal temperatures will continue today, however temperatures will fall back to normal or below normal Friday into the weekend. Today, mostly cloudy. A slight chance of showers this morning, then a chance of showers and thunderstorms this afternoon. Highs in the upper 80s. Temperature falling into the low.
80s this afternoon. Southwest winds 10 to 15 miles per hour with gusts up to 25 miles per hour. Chance of rain 50%. Tonight, showers with a chance of thunderstorms. Cooler with lows in the lower 60s. Northwest winds 5 to 10 miles per hour, becoming north with gusts up to 25 miles per hour after midnight. Chance of rain near 100%. Friday, mostly cloudy with a chance of showers in the morning, then mostly sunny in the afternoon. Much cooler with highs in the upper 60s. North winds 10 to 15 miles per hour with gusts up to 25 miles per hour. Chance of rain 50%. Friday night, mostly clear. Cooler with lows around 50. Northeast winds 5 to 10 miles per hour. Saturday, sunny. Highs in the lower 70s. Northeast winds 5 to 10 miles per hour. Saturday night through Sunday night, mostly clear. Lows in the lower 50s. Highs in the mid 70s. Monday and Monday night, clear. Highs in the lower 70s. Lows in the upper 40s. Tuesday and Tuesday night, mostly clear. Highs in the lower 70s. Lows in the lower 50s. Wednesday, sunny. Highs in the upper 70s. At 10 a.m. at Lambert Field in St. Louis, it was partly sunny with a temperature of 81 degrees. The dew point was 63, giving us a relative humidity of 54%. The wind was south at 12 miles an hour, and the pressure was 29.91 inches and rising. Elsewhere in the metro area, in Chesterfield, it was cloudy and the temperature was 79. In Cahokia, it was mostly sunny and 85 degrees. In St. Charles, it was partly sunny and 81. Across the region, it was cloudy in Columbia, Missouri, with a temperature of 71. In Quincy, light rain and fog were reported, and 70 degrees. In Kansas City, light rain and fog were reported, and the temperature was 69. It was mostly sunny in Springfield, Missouri, with a temperature of 80. In Rolla, it was cloudy, and the temperature was 80. In Farmington, it was 82 degrees. It was mostly sunny in Cape Girardeau, with 82 degrees. It was cloudy in Springfield, Illinois, with a temperature of 78. Once again in St. Louis, it was partly sunny, the temperature was 81 degrees and the wind was south at 12 miles an hour. The current time is 10:28 a.m. Central Daylight Time. 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Here are the forecast highlights for today through Wednesday. Widespread showers and a few thunderstorms will overspread the area today into tonight. 1 to 2 inches of rain is likely across the area with locally higher amounts. There is a chance for flooding on the Mississippi and Missouri rivers, as well as smaller rivers in the northeast Missouri due to heavy rainfall upstream. Above normal temperatures will continue today, however, temperatures will fall back to normal or below normal Friday into the weekend. Today, mostly cloudy. A slight chance of showers this morning, then a chance of showers and thunderstorms this afternoon. Highs in the upper 80s. Temperature falling into the lower 80s this afternoon. Southwest winds 10 to 15 miles per hour with gusts up to 25 miles per hour. Chance of rain 50%. Tonight, showers with a chance of thunderstorms. Cooler with lows in the lower 60s. Northwest winds 5 to 10 miles per hour, becoming north with gusts up to 25 miles per hour after midnight. Chance of rain near 100%. Friday, mostly cloudy with a chance of showers in the morning, then mostly sunny in the afternoon. Much cooler with highs in the upper 60s. North winds 10 to 15 miles per hour with gusts up to 25 miles per hour. Chance of rain 50%. Friday night, mostly clear.
cooler with lows around 50. Northeast winds 5 to 10 miles per hour. Saturday, sunny. Highs in the lower 70s. Northeast winds 5 to 10 miles per hour. Saturday night through Sunday night, mostly clear. Lows in the lower 50s. Highs in the mid 70s. Monday and Monday night, clear. Highs in the lower 70s. Lows in the upper 40s. Tuesday and Tuesday night, mostly clear. Highs in the lower 70s. Lows in the lower 50s. Wednesday, sunny. Highs in the upper 70s. At 10 a.m. at Lambert Field in St. Louis, it was partly sunny with a temperature of 81 degrees. The dew point was 63, giving us a relative humidity of 54%. The wind was south at 12 miles an hour, and the pressure was 29.91 inches and rising. Elsewhere in the metro area, in Chesterfield, it was cloudy and the temperature was 79. In Cahokia, it was mostly sunny and 85 degrees. In St. Charles, it was partly sunny and 81. Across the region, it was cloudy in Columbia, Missouri, with a temperature of 71. In Quincy, light rain and fog were reported, and 70 degrees. In Kansas City, light rain and fog were reported, and the temperature was 69. It was mostly sunny in Springfield, Missouri, with a temperature of 80. In Rolla, it was cloudy, and the temperature was 80. In Farmington, it was 82 degrees. It was mostly sunny in Cape Girardeau, with 82 degrees. It was cloudy in Springfield, Illinois, with a temperature of 78. Once again in St. Louis, it was partly sunny, the temperature was 81 degrees and the wind was south at 12 miles an hour. The current time is 10:33 a.m. Central Daylight Time. 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Here are the forecast highlights for today through Wednesday. Widespread showers and a few thunderstorms will overspread the area today into tonight. 1 to 2 inches of rain is likely across the area with locally higher amounts. There is a chance for flooding on the Mississippi and Missouri rivers, as well as smaller rivers in the northeast Missouri due to heavy rainfall upstream. Above normal temperatures will continue today, however, temperatures will fall back to normal or below normal Friday into the weekend. Today, mostly cloudy. A slight chance of showers this morning, then a chance of showers and thunderstorms this afternoon. Highs in the upper 80s. Temperature falling into the lower 80s this afternoon. Southwest winds 10 to 15 miles per hour with gusts up to 25 miles per hour. Chance of rain 50%. Tonight, showers with a chance of thunderstorms. Cooler with lows in the lower 60s. Northwest winds 5 to 10 miles per hour, becoming north with gusts up to 25 miles per hour after midnight. Chance of rain near 100%. Friday, mostly cloudy with a chance of showers in the morning, then mostly sunny in the afternoon. Much cooler with highs in the upper 60s. North winds 10 to 15 miles per hour with gusts up to 25 miles per hour. Chance of rain 50%. Friday night, mostly clear. Cooler with lows around 50. Northeast winds 5 to 10 miles per hour. Saturday, sunny. Highs in the lower 70s. Northeast winds 5 to 10 miles per hour. Saturday night through Sunday night, mostly clear. Lows in the lower 50s. Highs in the mid 70s. Monday and Monday night, clear. Highs in the lower 70s. Lows in the upper 40s. Tuesday and Tuesday night, mostly clear. Highs in the lower 70s. Lows in the lower 50s. Wednesday, sunny. Highs in the upper 70s.
at 10 a.m. at Lambert Field in St. Louis. It was partly sunny with a temperature of 81 degrees. The dew point was 63, giving us a relative humidity of 54%. The wind was south at 12 miles an hour, and the pressure was 29.91 inches and rising. Elsewhere in the metro area, in Chesterfield, it was cloudy and the temperature was 79. In Cahokia, it was mostly sunny and 85 degrees. In St. Charles, it was partly sunny and 81. Across the region, it was cloudy in Columbia, Missouri, with a temperature of 71. In Quincy, light rain and fog were reported, and 70 degrees. In Kansas City, light rain and fog were reported, and the temperature was 69. It was mostly sunny in Springfield, Missouri, with a temperature of 80. In Rolla, it was cloudy, and the temperature was 80. In Farmington, it was 82 degrees. It was mostly sunny in Cape Girardeau, with 82 degrees. It was cloudy in Springfield, Illinois, with a temperature of 78. Wind was 63, giving us a relative humidity of 50.

degrees. In Kansas City, light rain and fog were reported and the temperature was 69. It was mostly sunny in Springfield, Missouri, with a temperature of 80. In Rolla, it was cloudy and the temperature was 80. In Farmington, it was 82 degrees. It was mostly sunny in Cape Girardeau, with 82 degrees. It was cloudy in Springfield, Illinois, with a temperature of 78. Once again in St. Louis, it was partly sunny. The temperature was 81 degrees and the wind was south at 12 miles an hour. The current time is 10:37 a.m. Central Daylight Time. 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Here are the forecast highlights for today through Wednesday. Widespread showers and a few thunderstorms will overspread the area today into tonight. 1 to 2 inches of rain is likely across the area with locally higher amounts. There is a chance for flooding on the Mississippi and Missouri rivers, as well as smaller rivers in the northeast Missouri due to heavy rainfall upstream. Above normal temperatures will continue today, however temperatures will fall back to normal or below normal Friday into the weekend. Today, mostly cloudy. A slight chance of showers this morning, then a chance of showers and thunderstorms this afternoon. Highs in the upper 80s. Temperature falling into the lower 80s this afternoon. Southwest winds 10 to 15 miles per hour with gusts up to 25 miles per hour. Chance of rain 50%. Tonight, showers with a chance of thunderstorms. Cooler with lows in the lower 60s. Northwest winds 5 to 10 miles per hour, becoming north with gusts up to 25 miles per hour after midnight. Chance of rain near 100%. Friday, mostly cloudy with a chance of showers in the morning, then mostly sunny in the afternoon. Much cooler with highs in the upper 60s. North winds 10 to 15 miles per hour with gusts up to 25 miles per hour. Chance of rain 50%. Friday night, mostly clear. Cooler with lows around 50. Northeast winds 5 to 10 miles per hour. Saturday, sunny. Highs in the lower 70s. Northeast winds 5 to 10 miles per hour. Saturday night through Sunday night, mostly clear. Lows in the lower 50s. Highs in the mid 70s. Monday and Monday night, clear. Highs in the lower 70s. Lows in the upper 40s. Tuesday and Tuesday night, mostly clear. Highs in the lower 70s. Lows in the lower 50s. Wednesday, sunny. Highs in the upper 70s. At 10 a.m. at Lambert Field in St. Louis, it was partly sunny with a temperature of 81 degrees. The dew point was 63, giving us a relative humidity of 54%. The wind was south at 12 miles an hour, and the pressure was 29.91 inches and rising. Elsewhere in the metro area, in Chesterfield, it was cloudy and the temperature was 79. In Cahokia, it was mostly sunny and 85 degrees. In St. Charles, it was partly sunny and 81. Across the region, it was cloudy in Columbia, Missouri, with a temperature of 71. In Quincy, light rain and fog were reported, and 70 degrees. In Kansas City, light rain and fog were reported, and the temperature was 69. It was mostly sunny in Springfield, Missouri, with a temperature of 80. In Rolla, it was cloudy, and the temperature was 80. In Farmington, it was 82 degrees. It was mostly sunny in Cape Girardeau, with 82 degrees. It was cloudy in Springfield, Illinois, with a temperature of 78. Once again in St. Louis, it was partly sunny. The temperature was 81 degrees and the wind was south at 12 miles an hour. The current time is 10:41 a.m. Central Daylight Time. 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

megahertz. This program originates from the National Weather Service Forecast Office in St. Louis, Missouri, and serves parts of East Central Missouri and Southwest Illinois, including the St. Louis metro area and surrounding counties. Here are the forecast highlights for today through Wednesday. Widespread showers and a few thunderstorms will overspread the area today into tonight. 1 to 2 inches of rain is likely across the area with locally higher amounts. There is a chance for flooding on the Mississippi and Missouri rivers, as well as smaller rivers in the northeast Missouri due to heavy rainfall upstream. Above normal temperatures will continue today. However, temperatures will fall back to normal or below normal Friday into the weekend. Today, mostly cloudy. A slight chance of showers this morning, then a chance of showers and thunderstorms this afternoon. Highs in the upper 80s. Temperature falling into the lower 80s this afternoon. Southwest winds 10 to 15 miles per hour with gusts up to 25 miles per hour. Chance of rain 50%. Tonight, showers with a chance of thunderstorms. Cooler with lows in the lower 60s. Northwest winds 5 to 10 miles per hour, becoming north with gusts up to 25 miles per hour after midnight. Chance of rain near 100%. Friday, mostly cloudy with a chance of showers in the morning, then mostly sunny in the afternoon. Much cooler with highs in the upper 60s. North winds 10 to 15 miles per hour with gusts up to 25 miles per hour. Chance of rain 50%. Friday night, mostly clear. Cooler with lows around 50. Northeast winds 5 to 10 miles per hour. Saturday, sunny. Highs in the lower 70s. Northeast winds 5 to 10 miles per hour. Saturday night through Sunday night, mostly clear. Lows in the lower 50s. Highs in the mid 70s. Monday and Monday night, clear. Highs in the lower 70s. Lows in the upper 40s. Tuesday and Tuesday night, mostly clear. Highs in the lower 70s. Lows in the lower 50s. Wednesday, sunny. Highs in the upper 70s. At 10 a.m. at Lambert Field in St. Louis, it was partly sunny with a temperature of 81 degrees. The dew point was 63, giving us a relative humidity of 54%. The wind was south at 12 miles an hour, and the pressure was 29.91 inches and rising. Elsewhere in the metro area, in Chesterfield, it was cloudy and the temperature was 79. In Cahokia, it was mostly sunny and 85 degrees. In St. Charles, it was partly sunny and 81. Across the region, it was cloudy in Columbia, Missouri, with a temperature of 71. In Quincy, light rain and fog were reported, and 70 degrees. In Kansas City, light rain and fog were reported, and the temperature was 69. It was mostly sunny in Springfield, Missouri, with a temperature of 80. In Rolla, it was cloudy, and the temperature was 80. In Farmington, it was 82 degrees. It was mostly sunny in Cape Girardeau, with 82 degrees. It was cloudy in Springfield, Illinois, with a temperature of 78. Once again in St. Louis, it was partly sunny, the temperature was 81 degrees and the wind was south at 12 miles an hour. The current time is 10:45 a.m. Central Daylight Time. 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Here are the forecast highlights for today through Wednesday. Widespread showers and a few thunderstorms will overspread the area today into tonight. 1 to 2 inches of rain is likely across the area with locally higher amounts. There is a chance for flooding on the Mississippi and Missouri rivers, as well as smaller rivers in the northeast Missouri due to heavy rainfall upstream. Above normal temperatures will continue today. However, temperatures will fall back to normal or below normal Friday into the weekend. Today, mostly cloudy.
a slight chance of showers this morning, then a chance of showers and thunderstorms this afternoon. Highs in the upper 80s. Temperature falling into the lower 80s this afternoon. Southwest winds 10 to 15 miles per hour with gusts up to 25 miles per hour. Chance of rain 50%. Tonight, showers with a chance of thunderstorms. Cooler with lows in the lower 60s. Northwest winds 5 to 10 miles per hour, becoming north with gusts up to 25 miles per hour after midnight. Chance of rain near 100%. Friday, mostly cloudy with a chance of showers in the morning, then mostly sunny in the afternoon. Much cooler with highs in the upper 60s. North winds 10 to 15 miles per hour with gusts up to 25 miles per hour. Chance of rain 50%. Friday night, mostly clear. Cooler with lows around 50. Northeast winds 5 to 10 miles per hour. Saturday, sunny. Highs in the lower 70s. Northeast winds 5 to 10 miles per hour. Saturday night through Sunday night, mostly clear. Lows in the lower 50s. Highs in the mid 70s. Monday and Monday night, clear. Highs in the lower 70s. Lows in the upper 40s. Tuesday and Tuesday night, mostly clear. Highs in the lower 70s. Lows in the lower 50s. Wednesday, sunny. Highs in the upper 70s. At 10 a.m. at Lambert Field in St. Louis, it was partly sunny with a temperature of 81 degrees. The dew point was 63, giving us a relative humidity of 54%. The wind was south at 12 miles an hour, and the pressure was 29.91 inches and rising. Elsewhere in the metro area, in Chesterfield, it was cloudy and the temperature was 79. In Cahokia, it was mostly sunny and 85 degrees. In St. Charles, it was partly sunny and 81. Across the region, it was cloudy in Columbia, Missouri, with a temperature of 71. In Quincy, light rain and fog were reported, and 70 degrees. In Kansas City, light rain and fog were reported, and the temperature was 69. It was mostly sunny in Springfield, Missouri, with a temperature of 80. In Rolla, it was cloudy, and the temperature was 80. In Farmington, it was 82 degrees. It was mostly sunny in Cape Girardeau, with 82 degrees. It was cloudy in Springfield, Illinois, with a temperature of 78. Once again in St. Louis, it was partly sunny, the temperature was 81 degrees and the wind was south at 12 miles an hour. The current time is 10:49 a.m. Central Daylight Time. 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Here are the forecast highlights for today through Wednesday. Widespread showers and a few thunderstorms will overspread the area today into tonight. 1 to 2 inches of rain is likely across the area with locally higher amounts. There is a chance for flooding on the Mississippi and Missouri rivers, as well as smaller rivers in the northeast Missouri due to heavy rainfall upstream. Above normal temperatures will continue today, however temperatures will fall back to normal or below normal Friday into the weekend. Today, mostly cloudy. A slight chance of showers this morning, then a chance of showers and thunderstorms this afternoon. Highs in the upper 80s. Temperature falling into the lower 80s this afternoon. Southwest winds 10 to 15 miles per hour with gusts up to 25 miles per hour. Chance of rain 50%. Tonight, showers with a chance of thunderstorms. Cooler with lows in the lower 60s. Northwest winds 5 to 10 miles per hour, becoming north with gusts up to 25 miles per hour after midnight. Chance of rain near 100%. Friday, mostly cloudy with a chance of showers in the morning, then mostly sunny in the afternoon. Much cooler with highs in the upper 60s. North winds 10 to
15 miles per hour with gusts up to 25 miles per hour. Chance of rain 50%. Friday night, mostly clear. Cooler with lows around 50. Northeast winds 5 to 10 miles per hour. Saturday, sunny. Highs in the lower 70s. Northeast winds 5 to 10 miles per hour. Saturday night through Sunday night, mostly clear. Lows in the lower 50s. Highs in the mid 70s. Monday and Monday night, clear. Highs in the lower 70s. Lows in the upper 40s. Tuesday and Tuesday night, mostly clear. Highs in the lower 70s. Lows in the lower 50s. Wednesday, sunny. Highs in the upper 70s. At 10 a.m. at Lambert Field in St. Louis, it was partly sunny with a temperature of 81 degrees. The dew point was 63, giving us a relative humidity of 54%. The wind was south at 12 miles an hour, and the pressure was 29.91 inches and rising. Elsewhere in the metro area, in Chesterfield, it was cloudy and the temperature was 79. In Cahokia, it was mostly sunny and 85 degrees. In St. Charles, it was partly sunny and 81. Across the region, it was cloudy in Columbia, Missouri, with a temperature of 71. In Quincy, light rain and fog were reported, and 70 degrees. In Kansas City, light rain and fog were reported, and the temperature was 69. It was mostly sunny in Springfield, Missouri, with a temperature of 80. In Rolla, it was cloudy, and the temperature was 80. In Farmington, it was 82 degrees. It was mostly sunny in Cape Girardeau, with 82 degrees. It was cloudy in Springfield, Illinois, with a temperature of 78. Once again in St. Louis, it was partly sunny, the temperature was 81 degrees and the wind was south at 12 miles an hour. The current time is 10:53 a.m. Central Daylight Time. 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Here are the forecast highlights for today through Wednesday. Widespread showers and a few thunderstorms will overspread the area today into tonight. 1 to 2 inches of rain is likely across the area with locally higher amounts. There is a chance for flooding on the Mississippi and Missouri rivers, as well as smaller rivers in the northeast Missouri due to heavy rainfall upstream. Above normal temperatures will continue today, however temperatures will fall back to normal or below normal Friday into the weekend. Today, mostly cloudy. A slight chance of showers this morning, then a chance of showers and thunderstorms this afternoon. Highs in the upper 80s. Temperature falling into the lower 80s this afternoon. Southwest winds 10 to 15 miles per hour with gusts up to 25 miles per hour. Chance of rain 50%. Tonight, showers with a chance of thunderstorms. Cooler with lows in the lower 60s. Northwest winds 5 to 10 miles per hour, becoming north with gusts up to 25 miles per hour after midnight. Chance of rain near 100%. Friday, mostly cloudy with a chance of showers in the morning, then mostly sunny in the afternoon. Much cooler with highs in the upper 60s. North winds 10 to 15 miles per hour with gusts up to 25 miles per hour. Chance of rain 50%. Friday night, mostly clear. Cooler with lows around 50. Northeast winds 5 to 10 miles per hour. Saturday, sunny. Highs in the lower 70s. Northeast winds 5 to 10 miles per hour. Saturday night through Sunday night, mostly clear. Lows in the lower 50s. Highs in the mid 70s. Monday and Monday night, clear. Highs in the lower 70s. Lows in the upper 40s. Tuesday and Tuesday night, mostly clear. Highs in the lower 70s. Lows in the lower 50s. Wednesday, Sunday.
highs in the upper 70s. At 10 a.m. at Lambert Field in St. Louis, it was partly sunny with a temperature of 81 degrees. The dew point was 63, giving us a relative humidity of 54%. The wind was south at 12 miles an hour, and the pressure was 29.91 inches and rising. Elsewhere in the metro area, in Chesterfield, it was cloudy and the temperature was 79. In Cahokia, it was mostly sunny and 85 degrees. In St. Charles, it was partly sunny and 81. Across the region, it was cloudy in Columbia, Missouri, with a temperature of 71. In Quincy, light rain and fog were reported, and 70 degrees. In Kansas City, light rain and fog were reported, and the temperature was 69. It was mostly sunny in Springfield, Missouri, with a temperature of 80. In Rolla, it was cloudy, and the temperature was 80. In Farmington, it was 82 degrees. It was mostly sunny in Cape Girardeau, with 82 degrees. It was cloudy in Springfield, Illinois, with a temperature of 78. Once again in St. Louis, it was partly sunny. The temperature was 81 degrees and the wind was south at 12 miles an hour. The current time is 10:57 a.m. Central Daylight Time. 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Here are the forecast highlights for today through Wednesday. Widespread showers and a few thunderstorms will overspread the area today into tonight. 1 to 2 inches of rain is likely across the area with locally higher amounts. There is a chance for flooding on the Mississippi and Missouri rivers, as well as smaller rivers in the northeast Missouri due to heavy rainfall upstream. Above normal temperatures will continue today, however temperatures will fall back to normal or below normal Friday into the weekend. Today, mostly cloudy. A slight chance of showers this morning, then a chance of showers and thunderstorms this afternoon. Highs in the upper 80s. Temperature falling into the lower 80s this afternoon. Southwest winds 10 to 15 miles per hour with gusts up to 25 miles per hour. Chance of rain 50%. Tonight, showers with a chance of thunderstorms. Cooler with lows in the lower 60s. Northwest winds 5 to 10 miles per hour, becoming north with gusts up to 25 miles per hour after midnight. Chance of rain near 100%. Friday, mostly cloudy with a chance of showers in the morning, then mostly sunny in the afternoon. Much cooler with highs in the upper 60s. North winds 10 to 15 miles per hour with gusts up to 25 miles per hour. Chance of rain 50%. Friday night, mostly clear. Cooler with lows around 50. Northeast winds 5 to 10 miles per hour. Saturday, sunny. Highs in the lower 70s. Northeast winds 5 to 10 miles per hour. Saturday night through Sunday night, mostly clear. Lows in the lower 50s. Highs in the mid 70s. Monday and Monday night, clear. Highs in the lower 70s. Lows in the upper 40s. Tuesday and Tuesday night, mostly clear. Highs in the lower 70s. Lows in the lower 50s. Wednesday, sunny. Highs in the upper 70s. At 10 a.m. at Lambert Field in St. Louis, it was partly sunny with a temperature of 81 degrees. The dew point was 63, giving us a relative humidity of 54%. The wind was south at 12 miles an hour, and the pressure was 29.91 inches and rising. Elsewhere in the metro area, in Chesterfield, it was cloudy and the temperature was 79. In Cahokia, it was mostly sunny and 85 degrees. In St. Charles, it was partly sunny and 81. Across the region, it was cloudy in Columbia, Missouri, with a temperature of 71. In Quincy, light rain and fog were reported, and 70 degrees. In Kansas City, light rain and fog were reported.
reported and the temperature was 69. It was mostly sunny in Springfield, Missouri, with a temperature of 80. In Rolla, it was cloudy and the temperature was 80. In Farmington, it was 82 degrees. It was mostly sunny in Cape Girardeau, with 82 degrees. It was cloudy in Springfield, Illinois, with a temperature of 78. Once again in St. Louis, it was partly sunny. The temperature was 81 degrees and the wind was south at 12 miles an hour. The current time is 11:02 a.m. Central Daylight Time. 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Here are the forecast highlights for today through Wednesday. Widespread showers and a few thunderstorms will overspread the area today into tonight. 1 to 2 inches of rain is likely across the area with locally higher amounts. There is a chance for flooding on the Mississippi and Missouri rivers, as well as smaller rivers in the northeast Missouri due to heavy rainfall upstream. Above normal temperatures will continue today, however temperatures will fall back to normal or below normal Friday into the weekend. Today, mostly cloudy. A slight chance of showers this morning, then a chance of showers and thunderstorms this afternoon. Highs in the upper 80s. Temperature falling into the lower 80s this afternoon. Southwest winds 10 to 15 miles per hour with gusts up to 25 miles per hour. Chance of rain 50%. Tonight, showers with a chance of thunderstorms. Cooler with lows in the lower 60s. Northwest winds 5 to 10 miles per hour, becoming north with gusts up to 25 miles per hour after midnight. Chance of rain near 100%. Friday, mostly cloudy with a chance of showers in the morning, then mostly sunny in the afternoon. Much cooler with highs in the upper 60s. North winds 10 to 15 miles per hour with gusts up to 25 miles per hour. Chance of rain 50%. Friday night, mostly clear. Cooler with lows around 50. Northeast winds 5 to 10 miles per hour. Saturday, sunny. Highs in the lower 70s. Northeast winds 5 to 10 miles per hour. Saturday night through Sunday night, mostly clear. Lows in the lower 50s. Highs in the mid 70s. Monday and Monday night, clear. Highs in the lower 70s. Lows in the upper 40s. Tuesday and Tuesday night, mostly clear. Highs in the lower 70s. Lows in the lower 50s. Wednesday, sunny. Highs in the upper 70s. At 10 a.m. at Lambert Field in St. Louis, it was partly sunny with a temperature of 81 degrees. The dew point was 63, giving us a relative humidity of 54%. The wind was south at 12 miles an hour, and the pressure was 29.91 inches and rising. Elsewhere in the metro area, in Chesterfield, it was cloudy and the temperature was 79. In Cahokia, it was mostly sunny and 85 degrees. In St. Charles, it was partly sunny and 81. Across the region, it was cloudy in Columbia, Missouri, with a temperature of 71. In Quincy, light rain and fog were reported, and 70 degrees. In Kansas City, light rain and fog were reported, and the temperature was 69. It was mostly sunny in Springfield, Missouri, with a temperature of 80. In Rolla, it was cloudy and the temperature was 80. In Farmington, it was 82 degrees. It was mostly sunny in Cape Girardeau, with 82 degrees. It was cloudy in Springfield, Illinois, with a temperature of 78. Once again in St. Louis, it was partly sunny. The temperature was 81 degrees and the wind was south at 12 miles an hour. The current time is 11:06 a.m. Central Daylight Time. This is NOAA, Weather Radio KDO 89 St. Louis, Missouri, broadcasting on 162.550 MHz.
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Here are the forecast highlights for today through Wednesday. Widespread showers and a few thunderstorms will overspread the area today into tonight. 1 to 2 inches of rain is likely across the area with locally higher amounts. There is a chance for flooding on the Mississippi and Missouri rivers, as well as smaller rivers in the northeast Missouri due to heavy rainfall upstream. Above normal temperatures will continue today, however temperatures will fall back to normal or below normal Friday into the weekend. Today, mostly cloudy. A slight chance of showers this morning, then a chance of showers and thunderstorms this afternoon. Highs in the upper 80s. Temperature falling into the lower 80s this afternoon. Southwest winds 10 to 15 miles per hour with gusts up to 25 miles per hour. Chance of rain 50%. Tonight, showers with a chance of thunderstorms. Cooler with lows in the lower 60s. Northwest winds 5 to 10 miles per hour, becoming north with gusts up to 25 miles per hour after midnight. Chance of rain near 100%. Friday, mostly cloudy with a chance of showers in the morning, then mostly sunny in the afternoon. Much cooler with highs in the upper 60s. North winds 10 to 15 miles per hour with gusts up to 25 miles per hour. Chance of rain 50%. Friday night, mostly clear. Cooler with lows around 50. Northeast winds 5 to 10 miles per hour. Saturday, sunny. Highs in the lower 70s. Northeast winds 5 to 10 miles per hour. Saturday night through Sunday night, mostly clear. Lows in the lower 50s. Highs in the mid 70s. Monday and Monday night, clear. Highs in the lower 70s. Lows in the upper 40s. Tuesday and Tuesday night, mostly clear. Highs in the lower 70s. Lows in the lower 50s. Wednesday, sunny. Highs in the upper 70s. At 10 a.m. at Lambert Field in St. Louis, it was partly sunny with a temperature of 81 degrees. The dew point was 63, giving us a relative humidity of 54%. The wind was south at 12 miles an hour, and the pressure was 29.91 inches and rising. Elsewhere in the metro area, in Chesterfield, it was cloudy and the temperature was 79. In Cahokia, it was mostly sunny and 85 degrees. In St. Charles, it was partly sunny and 81. Across the region, it was cloudy in Columbia, Missouri, with a temperature of 71. In Quincy, light rain and fog were reported, and 70 degrees. In Kansas City, light rain and fog were reported, and the temperature was 69. It was mostly sunny in Springfield, Missouri, with a temperature of 80. In Rolla, it was cloudy and the temperature was 80. In Farmington, it was 82 degrees. It was mostly sunny in Cape Girardeau, with 82 degrees. It was cloudy in Springfield, Illinois, with a temperature of 78. Once again in St. Louis, it was partly sunny, the temperature was 81 degrees and the wind was south at 12 miles an hour. At 11 a.m. at Lambert Field in St. Louis, it was partly sunny with a temperature of 83 degrees. The dew point was 65, giving us a relative humidity of 54%. The wind was south at 10 miles an hour, and the pressure was 29.91 inches and steady. Elsewhere in the metro area, in Chesterfield, it was partly sunny and the temperature was 83. In Cahokia, it was partly sunny and 84 degrees. In St. Charles, it was cloudy and 84. Across the region, it was cloudy in Columbia, Missouri, with a temperature of 73. In Quincy, light rain and fog were reported, and 70 degrees. In Kansas City, light rain was falling and the temperature was 70. It was mostly sunny in Springfield, Missouri, with a temperature of 84. In Rolla, it was partly sunny and the temperature was 80. It was sunny in Cape Girardeau, with 87 degrees.
Light rain was falling in Springfield, Illinois, with a temperature of 80. Once again in St. Louis, it was partly sunny. The temperature was 83 degrees and the wind was south at 10 miles an hour. The current time is 11:11 a.m. Central Daylight Time. 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Here are the forecast highlights for today through Wednesday. Widespread showers and a few thunderstorms will overspread the area today into tonight. 1 to 2 inches of rain is likely across the area with locally higher amounts. There is a chance for flooding on the Mississippi and Missouri rivers, as well as smaller rivers in the northeast Missouri due to heavy rainfall upstream. Above normal temperatures will continue today, however temperatures will fall back to normal or below normal Friday into the weekend. Today, mostly cloudy. A slight chance of showers this morning, then a chance of showers and thunderstorms this afternoon. Highs in the upper 80s. Temperature falling into the lower 80s this afternoon. Southwest winds 10 to 15 miles per hour with gusts up to 25 miles per hour. Chance of rain 50%. Tonight, showers with a chance of thunderstorms. Cooler with lows in the lower 60s. Northwest winds 5 to 10 miles per hour, becoming north with gusts up to 25 miles per hour after midnight. Chance of rain near 100%. Friday, mostly cloudy with a chance of showers in the morning, then mostly sunny in the afternoon. Much cooler with highs in the upper 60s. North winds 10 to 15 miles per hour with gusts up to 25 miles per hour. Chance of rain 50%. Friday night, mostly clear. Cooler with lows around 50. Northeast winds 5 to 10 miles per hour. Saturday, sunny. Highs in the lower 70s. Northeast winds 5 to 10 miles per hour. Saturday night through Sunday night, mostly clear. Lows in the lower 50s. Highs in the mid 70s. Monday and Monday night, clear. Highs in the lower 70s. Lows in the upper 40s. Tuesday and Tuesday night, mostly clear. Highs in the lower 70s. Lows in the lower 50s. Wednesday, sunny. Highs in the upper 70s. At 11 a.m. at Lambert Field in St. Louis, it was partly sunny with a temperature of 83 degrees. The dew point was 65, giving us a relative humidity of 54%. The wind was south at 10 miles an hour, and the pressure was 29.91 inches and steady. Elsewhere in the metro area, in Chesterfield, it was partly sunny and the temperature was 83. In Cahokia, it was partly sunny and 84 degrees. In St. Charles, it was cloudy and 84. Across the region, it was cloudy in Columbia, Missouri, with a temperature of 73. In Quincy, light rain and fog were reported, and 70 degrees. In Kansas City, light rain was falling and the temperature was 70. It was mostly sunny in Springfield, Missouri, with a temperature of 84. In Rolla, it was partly sunny and the temperature was 80. It was sunny in Cape Girardeau, with 87 degrees. Light rain was falling in Springfield, Illinois, with a temperature of 80. Once again in St. Louis, it was partly sunny. The temperature was 83 degrees and the wind was south at 10 miles an hour. The current time is 11:15 a.m. Central Daylight Time. 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Here are the forecast highlights for today through Wednesday. Widespread showers and a few thunderstorms will overspread the area today into tonight.
1 to 2 inches of rain is likely across the area with locally higher amounts. There is a chance for flooding on the Mississippi and Missouri rivers, as well as smaller rivers in the northeast Missouri due to heavy rainfall upstream. Above normal temperatures will continue today. However, temperatures will fall back to normal or below normal Friday into the weekend. Today, mostly cloudy. A slight chance of showers this morning, then a chance of showers and thunderstorms this afternoon. Highs in the upper 80s. Temperature falling into the lower 80s this afternoon. Southwest winds 10 to 15 miles per hour with gusts up to 25 miles per hour. Chance of rain 50%. Tonight, showers with a chance of thunderstorms. Cooler with lows in the lower 60s. Northwest winds 5 to 10 miles per hour, becoming north with gusts up to 25 miles per hour after midnight. Chance of rain near 100%. Friday, mostly cloudy with a chance of showers in the morning, then mostly sunny in the afternoon. Much cooler with highs in the upper 60s. North winds 10 to 15 miles per hour with gusts up to 25 miles per hour. Chance of rain 50%. Friday night, mostly clear. Cooler with lows around 50. Northeast winds 5 to 10 miles per hour. Saturday, sunny. Highs in the lower 70s. Northeast winds 5 to 10 miles per hour. Saturday night through Sunday night, mostly clear. Lows in the lower 50s. Highs in the mid 70s. Monday and Monday night, clear. Highs in the lower 70s. Lows in the upper 40s. Tuesday and Tuesday night, mostly clear. Highs in the lower 70s. Lows in the lower 50s. Wednesday, sunny. Highs in the upper 70s. At 11 a.m. at Lambert Field in St. Louis, it was partly sunny with a temperature of 83 degrees. The dew point was 65, giving us a relative humidity of 54%. The wind was south at 10 miles an hour, and the pressure was 29.91 inches and steady. Elsewhere in the metro area, in Chesterfield, it was partly sunny and the temperature was 83. In Cahokia, it was partly sunny and 84 degrees. In St. Charles, it was cloudy and 84. Across the region, it was cloudy in Columbia, Missouri, with a temperature of 73. In Quincy, light rain and fog were reported, and 70 degrees. In Kansas City, light rain was falling and the temperature was 70. It was mostly sunny in Springfield, Missouri, with a temperature of 84. In Rolla, it was partly sunny and the temperature was 80. It was sunny in Cape Girardeau, with 87 degrees. Light rain was falling in Springfield, Illinois, with a temperature of 80. Once again in St. Louis, it was partly sunny. The temperature was 83 degrees and the wind was south at 10 miles an hour. The current time is 11:19 a.m. Central Daylight Time. 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Here are the forecast highlights for today through Wednesday. Widespread showers and a few thunderstorms will overspread the area today into tonight. 1 to 2 inches of rain is likely across the area with locally higher amounts. There is a chance for flooding on the Mississippi and Missouri rivers, as well as smaller rivers in the northeast Missouri due to heavy rainfall upstream. Above normal temperatures will continue today. However, temperatures will fall back to normal or below normal Friday into the weekend. Today, mostly cloudy. A slight chance of showers this morning, then a chance of showers and thunderstorms this afternoon. Highs in the upper 80s. Temperature falling into the lower 80s this afternoon. Southwest winds 10 to 15 miles per hour with gusts up to 25 miles per hour. Chance of rain 50%. Tonight, showers with a chance of thunderstorms. Cooler with lows in the lower 60s.
Northwest winds 5 to 10 miles per hour, becoming north with gusts up to 25 miles per hour after midnight. Chance of rain near 100%. Friday, mostly cloudy with a chance of showers in the morning, then mostly sunny in the afternoon. Much cooler with highs in the upper 60s. North winds 10 to 15 miles per hour with gusts up to 25 miles per hour. Chance of rain 50%. Friday night, mostly clear. Cooler with lows around 50. Northeast winds 5 to 10 miles per hour. Saturday, sunny. Highs in the lower 70s. Northeast winds 5 to 10 miles per hour. Saturday night through Sunday night, mostly clear. Lows in the lower 50s. Highs in the mid 70s. Monday and Monday night, clear. Highs in the lower 70s. Lows in the upper 40s. Tuesday and Tuesday night, mostly clear. Highs in the lower 70s. Lows in the lower 50s. Wednesday, sunny. Highs in the upper 70s. At 11 a.m. at Lambert Field in St. Louis, it was partly sunny with a temperature of 83 degrees. The dew point was 65, giving us a relative humidity of 54%. The wind was south at 10 miles an hour, and the pressure was 29.91 inches and steady. Elsewhere in the metro area, in Chesterfield, it was partly sunny and the temperature was 83. In Cahokia, it was partly sunny and 84 degrees. In St. Charles, it was cloudy and 84. Across the region, it was cloudy in Columbia, Missouri, with a temperature of 73. In Quincy, light rain and fog were reported, and 70 degrees. In Kansas City, light rain was falling and the temperature was 70. It was mostly sunny in Springfield, Missouri, with a temperature of 84. In Rolla, it was partly sunny and the temperature was 80. It was sunny in Cape Girardeau, with 87 degrees. Light rain was falling in Springfield, Illinois, with a temperature of 80. Once again in St. Louis, it was partly sunny, the temperature was 83 degrees and the wind was south at 10 miles an hour. The current time is 11:23 a.m. Central Daylight Time. 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Here are the forecast highlights for today through Wednesday. Widespread showers and a few thunderstorms will overspread the area today into tonight. 1 to 2 inches of rain is likely across the area with locally higher amounts. There is a chance for flooding on the Mississippi and Missouri rivers, as well as smaller rivers in the northeast Missouri due to heavy rainfall upstream. Above normal temperatures will continue today, however temperatures will fall back to normal or below normal Friday into the weekend. Today, mostly cloudy. A slight chance of showers this morning, then a chance of showers and thunderstorms this afternoon. Highs in the upper 80s. Temperature falling into the lower 80s this afternoon. Southwest winds 10 to 15 miles per hour with gusts up to 25 miles per hour. Chance of rain 50%. Tonight, showers with a chance of thunderstorms. Cooler with lows in the lower 60s. Northwest winds 5 to 10 miles per hour, becoming north with gusts up to 25 miles per hour after midnight. Chance of rain near 100%. Friday, mostly cloudy with a chance of showers in the morning, then mostly sunny in the afternoon. Much cooler with highs in the upper 60s. North winds 10 to 15 miles per hour with gusts up to 25 miles per hour. Chance of rain 50%. Friday night, mostly clear. Cooler with lows around 50. Northeast winds 5 to 10 miles per hour. Saturday, sunny. Highs in the lower 70s. Northeast winds 5 to 10 miles per hour. Saturday night through Sunday night, mostly clear. Lows in the lower 50s. Highs in the mid 70s.
Monday and Monday night, clear. Highs in the lower 70s. Lows in the upper 40s. Tuesday and Tuesday night, mostly clear. Highs in the lower 70s. Lows in the lower 50s. Wednesday, sunny. Highs in the upper 70s. At 11 a.m. at Lambert Field in St. Louis, it was partly sunny with a temperature of 83 degrees. The dew point was 65, giving us a relative humidity of 54%. The wind was south at 10 miles an hour, and the pressure was 29.91 inches and steady. Elsewhere in the metro area, in Chesterfield, it was partly sunny and the temperature was 83. In Cahokia, it was partly sunny and 84 degrees. In St. Charles, it was cloudy and 84. Across the region, it was cloudy in Columbia, Missouri, with a temperature of 73. In Quincy, light rain and fog were reported, and 70 degrees. In Kansas City, light rain was falling and the temperature was 70. It was mostly sunny in Springfield, Missouri, with a temperature of 84. In Rolla, it was partly sunny and the temperature was 80. It was sunny in Cape Girardeau, with 87 degrees. Light rain was falling in Springfield, Illinois, with a temperature of 80. Once again in St. Louis, it was partly sunny, the temperature was 83 degrees and the wind was south at 10 miles an hour. The current time is 11:28 a.m. Central Daylight Time. 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Here are the forecast highlights for today through Wednesday. Widespread showers and a few thunderstorms will overspread the area today into tonight. 1 to 2 inches of rain is likely across the area with locally higher amounts. There is a chance for flooding on the Mississippi and Missouri rivers, as well as smaller rivers in the northeast Missouri due to heavy rainfall upstream. Above normal temperatures will continue today, however temperatures will fall back to normal or below normal Friday into the weekend. Today, mostly cloudy. A slight chance of showers this morning, then a chance of showers and thunderstorms this afternoon. Highs in the upper 80s. Temperature falling into the lower 80s this afternoon. Southwest winds 10 to 15 miles per hour with gusts up to 25 miles per hour. Chance of rain 50%. Tonight, showers with a chance of thunderstorms. Cooler with lows in the lower 60s. Northwest winds 5 to 10 miles per hour, becoming north with gusts up to 25 miles per hour after midnight. Chance of rain near 100%. Friday, mostly cloudy with a chance of showers in the morning, then mostly sunny in the afternoon. Much cooler with highs in the upper 60s. North winds 10 to 15 miles per hour with gusts up to 25 miles per hour. Chance of rain 50%. Friday night, mostly clear. Cooler with lows around 50. Northeast winds 5 to 10 miles per hour. Saturday, sunny. Highs in the lower 70s. Northeast winds 5 to 10 miles per hour. Saturday night through Sunday night, mostly clear. Lows in the lower 50s. Highs in the mid 70s. Monday and Monday night, clear. Highs in the lower 70s. Lows in the upper 40s. Tuesday and Tuesday night, mostly clear. Highs in the lower 70s. Lows in the lower 50s. Wednesday, sunny. Highs in the upper 70s. At 11 a.m. at Lambert Field in St. Louis, it was partly sunny with a temperature of 83 degrees. The dew point was 65, giving us a relative humidity of 54%. The wind was south at 10 miles an hour, and the pressure was 29.91 inches and steady. Elsewhere in the metro area, in Chesterfield, it was partly sunny and the temperature was 83. In Cahokia, it was partly sunny and 84 degrees.
In St. Charles, it was cloudy and 84. Across the region, it was cloudy in Columbia, Missouri, with a temperature of 73. In Quincy, light rain and fog were reported, and 70 degrees. In Kansas City, light rain was falling and the temperature was 70. It was mostly sunny in Springfield, Missouri, with a temperature of 84. In Rolla, it was partly sunny and the temperature was 80. It was sunny in Cape Girardeau, with 87 degrees. Light rain was falling in Springfield, Illinois, with a temperature of 80. Once again in St. Louis, it was partly sunny, the temperature was 83 degrees and the wind was south at 10 miles an hour. Daily river and lake stages for Thursday, October 1st. On the Mississippi River at Hannibal, the morning stage was 12.9 feet, down 0.3 feet from yesterday. At Louisiana, 11.7 feet, down 0.6. At Clarksville, 20.5 feet, down 1.4. At Winfield, 20.7 feet, down 1.3. At Grafton, 14.8 feet, down 0.6. At Mel Price Lock and Dam, 10.2 feet, down 1.1. At St. Louis, 11.8 feet, down 1.7. At Chester, 15.1 feet, down 1.1. On the Missouri River at Herman, 7.4 feet, up 1.6. The forecast, 9.2, 9.6, 13.7, 18.5, 20.2, 20.2. At Washington, 3.8 feet, up 0.4. The forecast, 6.4, 6.9, 9.2, 13.8, 16.6. At St. Charles, 10.4 feet, down 0.1. The forecast, 12.1, 13.9, 15, 18.9, 22.2. On the Illinois River at Hardin, 19.6 feet, down 0.8. The forecast, 19.4, 19.7, 20, 20.5, 21. On the Merrimack River near Steelville, 1.3 feet, no change from yesterday. Near Sullivan, 3.0 feet, no change from yesterday. At Pacific, minus 1.6 feet, no change from yesterday. Near Eureka, 2.7 feet, no change from yesterday. At Valley Park, minus 3.0 feet, no change from yesterday. At Fenton, 1.5 feet, down 0.3. Near Arnold, 9.4 feet, down 1.6. The forecast, 8.7, 9.9, 11.6, 13.2, 16.9. On the Quiver River near Troy, 5.2 feet, no change from yesterday. On the Burbage River at Union, 3.1 feet, no change from yesterday. On the Big River at Burnsville, 1.7 feet, no change from yesterday. At Carlisle Lake, the morning stage was 445.2 feet, no change from yesterday. At Carlisle, 5.7 feet, no change from yesterday. At Mark Twain Lake, the morning stage was 602.8 feet, no change from yesterday. At Lake of the Ozarks, 657.5 feet, no change from yesterday. The current time is 11:35 a.m. Central Daylight Time. 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Here are the forecast highlights for today through Wednesday. Widespread showers and a few thunderstorms will overspread the area today into tonight. 1 to 2 inches of rain is likely across the area with locally higher amounts. There is a chance for flooding on the Mississippi and Missouri rivers, as well as smaller rivers in the northeast Missouri due to heavy rainfall upstream. Above normal temperatures will continue today, however temperatures will fall back to normal or below normal Friday into the weekend. Today, mostly cloudy. A slight chance of showers this morning, then a chance of showers and thunderstorms this afternoon. Highs in the upper 80s. Temperature falling into the lower 80s this afternoon.
Southwest winds 10 to 15 miles per hour with gusts up to 25 miles per hour. Chance of rain 50%. Tonight, showers with a chance of thunderstorms. Cooler with lows in the lower 60s. Northwest winds 5 to 10 miles per hour, becoming north with gusts up to 25 miles per hour after midnight. Chance of rain near 100%. Friday, mostly cloudy with a chance of showers in the morning, then mostly sunny in the afternoon. Much cooler with highs in the upper 60s. North winds 10 to 15 miles per hour with gusts up to 25 miles per hour. Chance of rain 50%. Friday night, mostly clear. Cooler with lows around 50. Northeast winds 5 to 10 miles per hour. Saturday, sunny. Highs in the lower 70s. Northeast winds 5 to 10 miles per hour. Saturday night through Sunday night, mostly clear. Lows in the lower 50s. Highs in the mid 70s. Monday and Monday night, clear. Highs in the lower 70s. Lows in the storms. Cooler with lows in the lower 70s.

and miles per hour. Saturday, sunny. Highs in the lower 70s. Northeast winds 5 to 10 miles per hour. Saturday night through Sunday night, mostly clear. Lows in the lower 50s. Highs in the mid 70s. Monday and Monday night, clear. Highs in the lower 70s. Lows in the upper 40s. Tuesday and Tuesday night, mostly clear. Highs in the lower 70s. Lows in the lower 50s. Wednesday, sunny. Highs in the upper 70s. At 11 a.m. at Lambert Field in St. Louis, it was partly sunny with a temperature of 83 degrees. The dew point was 65, giving us a relative humidity of 54%. The wind was south at 10 miles an hour, and the pressure was 29.91 inches and steady. Elsewhere in the metro area, in Chesterfield, it was partly sunny and the temperature was 83. In Cahokia, it was partly sunny and 84 degrees. In St. Charles, it was cloudy and 84. Across the region, it was cloudy in Columbia, Missouri, with a temperature of 73. In Quincy, light rain and fog were reported, and 70 degrees. In Kansas City, light rain was falling and the temperature was 70. It was mostly sunny in Springfield, Missouri, with a temperature of 84. In Rolla, it was partly sunny and the temperature was 80. It was sunny in Cape Girardeau, with 87 degrees. Light rain was falling in Springfield, Illinois, with a temperature of 80. Once again in St. Louis, it was partly sunny, the temperature was 83 degrees and the wind was south at 10 miles an hour. The current time is 11:39 a.m. Central Daylight Time. 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This program originates from the National Weather Service Forecast Office in St. Louis, Missouri, and serves parts of East Central Missouri and Southwest Illinois, including the St. Louis metro area and surrounding counties. Here are the forecast highlights for today through Wednesday. Widespread showers and a few thunderstorms will overspread the area today into tonight. 1 to 2 inches of rain is likely across the area with locally higher amounts. There is a chance for flooding on the Mississippi and Missouri rivers, as well as smaller rivers in the northeast Missouri due to heavy rainfall upstream. Above normal temperatures will continue today, however temperatures will fall back to normal or below normal Friday into the weekend. Today, mostly cloudy. A slight chance of showers this morning, then a chance of showers and thunderstorms this afternoon. Highs in the upper 80s. Temperature falling into the lower 80s this afternoon. Southwest winds 10 to 15 miles per hour with gusts up to 25 miles per hour. Chance of rain 50%. Tonight, showers with a chance of thunderstorms. Cooler with lows in the lower 60s. Northwest winds 5 to 10 miles per hour, becoming north with gusts up to 25 miles per hour after midnight. Chance of rain near 100%. Friday, mostly cloudy with a chance of showers in the morning, then mostly sunny in the afternoon. Much cooler with highs in the upper 60s. North winds 10 to 15 miles per hour with gusts up to 25 miles per hour. Chance of rain 50%. Friday night, mostly clear. Cooler with lows around 50. Northeast winds 5 to 10 miles per hour. Saturday, sunny. Highs in the lower 70s. Northeast winds 5 to 10 miles per hour. Saturday night through Sunday night, mostly clear. Lows in the lower 50s. Highs in the mid 70s. Monday and Monday night, clear. Highs in the lower 70s. Lows in the upper 40s. Tuesday and Tuesday night, mostly clear. Highs in the lower 70s. Lows in the lower 50s. Wednesday, sunny. Highs in the upper 70s. At 11 a.m. at Lambert Field in St. Louis, it was partly sunny with a temperature of 83 degrees. The dew point was 65, giving us a relative humidity of 54%. The wind was south at 10.

miles an hour, and the pressure was 29.91 inches and steady. Elsewhere in the metro area, in Chesterfield, it was partly sunny and the temperature was 83. In Cahokia, it was partly sunny and 84 degrees. In St. Charles, it was cloudy and 84. Across the region, it was cloudy in Columbia, Missouri, with a temperature of 73. In Quincy, light rain and fog were reported, and 70 degrees. In Kansas City, light rain was falling and the temperature was 70. It was mostly sunny in Springfield, Missouri, with a temperature of 84. In Rolla, it was partly sunny and the temperature was 80. It was sunny in Cape Girardeau, with 87 degrees. Light rain was falling in Springfield, Illinois, with a temperature of 80. Once again in St. Louis, it was partly sunny, the temperature was 83 degrees and the wind was south at 10 miles an hour. The current time is 11:43 a.m. Central Daylight Time. 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Here are the forecast highlights for today through Wednesday. Widespread showers and a few thunderstorms will overspread the area today into tonight. 1 to 2 inches of rain is likely across the area with locally higher amounts. There is a chance for flooding on the Mississippi and Missouri rivers, as well as smaller rivers in the northeast Missouri due to heavy rainfall upstream. Above normal temperatures will continue today, however temperatures will fall back to normal or below normal Friday into the weekend. Today, mostly cloudy. A slight chance of showers this morning, then a chance of showers and thunderstorms this afternoon. Highs in the upper 80s. Temperature falling into the lower 80s this afternoon. Southwest winds 10 to 15 miles per hour with gusts up to 25 miles per hour. Chance of rain 50%. Tonight, showers with a chance of thunderstorms. Cooler with lows in the lower 60s. Northwest winds 5 to 10 miles per hour, becoming north with gusts up to 25 miles per hour after midnight. Chance of rain near 100%. Friday, mostly cloudy with a chance of showers in the morning, then mostly sunny in the afternoon. Much cooler with highs in the upper 60s. North winds 10 to 15 miles per hour with gusts up to 25 miles per hour. Chance of rain 50%. Friday night, mostly clear. Cooler with lows around 50. Northeast winds 5 to 10 miles per hour. Saturday, sunny. Highs in the lower 70s. Northeast winds 5 to 10 miles per hour. Saturday night through Sunday night, mostly clear. Lows in the lower 50s. Highs in the mid 70s. Monday and Monday night, clear. Highs in the lower 70s. Lows in the upper 40s. Tuesday and Tuesday night, mostly clear. Highs in the lower 70s. Lows in the lower 50s. Wednesday, sunny. Highs in the upper 70s. Daily river and lake stages for Thursday, October 1st. On the Mississippi River at Hannibal, the morning stage was 12.9 feet, down 0.3 feet from yesterday. At Louisiana, 11.7 feet, down 0.6. At Clarksville, 20.5 feet, down 1.4. At Winfield, 20.7 feet, down 1.3. At Grafton, 14.8 feet, down 0.6. At Mel Price Lock and Dam, 10.2 feet, down 1.1. At St. Louis, 11.8 feet, down 1.7. At Chester, 15.1 feet, down 1.1. On the Missouri River at Herman, 7.4 feet, up 1.6. The forecast, 9.2, 9.6, 13.7, 18.5, 20.2, 20.2. At Washington, 3.8 feet, up 0.4. The forecast, 6.4, 6.9, 9.2, 13.8, 16.6. At St. Charles, 10.4 feet.
down 0.1. The forecast, 12.1, 13.9, 15, 18.9, 22.2. On the Illinois River at Hardin, 19.6 feet, down 0.8. The forecast, 19.4, 19.7, 20, 20.5, 21. On the Merrimack River near Steelville, 1.3 feet, no change from yesterday. Near Sullivan, 3.0 feet, no change from yesterday. At Pacific, minus 1.6 feet, no change from yesterday. Near Eureka, 2.7 feet, no change from yesterday. At Valley Park, minus 3.0 feet, no change from yesterday. At Fenton, 1.5 feet, down 0.3. Near Arnold, 9.4 feet, down 1.6. The forecast, 8.7, 9.9, 11.6, 13.2, 16.9. On the Quiver River near Troy, 5.2 feet, no change from yesterday. On the Berbers River at Union, 3.1 feet, no change from yesterday. On the Big River at Burnsville, 1.7 feet, no change from yesterday. At Carlisle Lake, the morning stage was 445.2 feet, no change from yesterday. At Carlisle, 5.7 feet, no change from yesterday. At Mark Twain Lake, the morning stage was 602.8 feet, no change from yesterday. At Lake of the Ozarks, 657.5 feet, no change from yesterday. At 11 a.m. at Lambert Field in St. Louis, it was partly sunny with a temperature of 83 degrees. The dew point was 65, giving us a relative humidity of 54%. The wind was south at 10 miles an hour, and the pressure was 29.91 inches and steady. Elsewhere in the metro area, in Chesterfield, it was partly sunny and the temperature was 83. In Cahokia, it was partly sunny and 84 degrees. In St. Charles, it was cloudy and 84. Across the region, it was cloudy in Columbia, Missouri, with a temperature of 73. In Quincy, light rain and fog were reported, and 70 degrees. In Kansas City, light rain was falling and the temperature was 70. It was mostly sunny in Springfield, Missouri, with a temperature of 84. In Rolla, it was partly sunny and the temperature was 80. It was sunny in Cape Girardeau, with 87 degrees. Light rain was falling in Springfield, Illinois, with a temperature of 80. Once again in St. Louis, it was partly sunny. The temperature was 83 degrees and the wind was south at 10 miles an hour. The current time is 11:50 a.m. Central Daylight Time. 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Here are the forecast highlights for today through Wednesday. Widespread showers and a few thunderstorms will overspread the area today into tonight. 1 to 2 inches of rain is likely across the area with locally higher amounts. There is a chance for flooding on the Mississippi and Missouri rivers, as well as smaller rivers in the northeast Missouri due to heavy rainfall upstream. Above normal temperatures will continue today, however temperatures will fall back to normal or below normal Friday into the weekend. Today, mostly cloudy. A slight chance of showers this morning, then a chance of showers and thunderstorms this afternoon. Highs in the upper 80s. Temperature falling into the lower 80s this afternoon. Southwest winds 10 to 15 miles per hour with gusts up to 25 miles per hour. Chance of rain 50%. Tonight, showers with a chance of thunderstorms. Cooler with lows in the lower 60s. Northwest winds 5 to 10 miles per hour, becoming north with gusts up to 25 miles per hour after midnight. Chance of rain near 100%. Friday, mostly cloudy with a chance of showers in the morning, then mostly sunny in the afternoon. Much cooler with highs in the upper 60s. North winds 10 to 15 miles per hour with gusts up to 25 miles per hour.
chance of rain 50%. Friday night, mostly clear. Cooler with lows around 50. Northeast winds 5 to 10 miles per hour. Saturday, sunny. Highs in the lower 70s. Northeast winds 5 to 10 miles per hour. Saturday night through Sunday night, mostly clear. Lows in the lower 50s. Highs in the mid-70s. Monday and Monday night, clear. Highs in the lower 70s. Lows in the upper 40s. Tuesday and Tuesday night, mostly clear. Highs in the lower 70s. Lows in the lower 50s. Wednesday, sunny. Highs in the upper 70s. At 11 a.m. at Lambert Field in St. Louis, it was partly sunny with a temperature of 83 degrees. The dew point was 65, giving us a relative humidity of 54%. The wind was south at 10 miles an hour, and the pressure was 29.91 inches and steady. Elsewhere in the metro area, in Chesterfield, it was partly sunny and the temperature was 83. In Cahokia, it was partly sunny and 84 degrees. In St. Charles, it was cloudy and 84. Across the region, it was cloudy in Columbia, Missouri, with a temperature of 73. In Quincy, light rain and fog were reported, and 70 degrees. In Kansas City, light rain was falling and the temperature was 70. It was mostly sunny in Springfield, Missouri, with a temperature of 84. In Rolla, it was partly sunny and the temperature was 80. It was sunny in Cape Girardeau, with 87 degrees. Light rain was falling in Springfield, Illinois, with a temperature of 80. Once again in St. Louis, it was partly sunny. The temperature was 83 degrees and the wind was south at 10 miles an hour. The current time is 11:54 a.m. Central Daylight Time. 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Here are the forecast highlights for today through Wednesday. Widespread showers and a few thunderstorms will overspread the area today into tonight. 1 to 2 inches of rain is likely across the area with locally higher amounts. There is a chance for flooding on the Mississippi and Missouri rivers, as well as smaller rivers in the northeast Missouri due to heavy rainfall upstream. Above normal temperatures will continue today, however temperatures will fall back to normal or below normal Friday into the weekend. Today, mostly cloudy. A slight chance of showers this morning, then a chance of showers and thunderstorms this afternoon. Highs in the upper 80s. Temperature falling into the lower 80s this afternoon. Southwest winds 10 to 15 miles per hour with gusts up to 25 miles per hour. Chance of rain 50%. Tonight, showers with a chance of thunderstorms. Cooler with lows in the lower 60s. Northwest winds 5 to 10 miles per hour, becoming north with gusts up to 25 miles per hour after midnight. Chance of rain near 100%. Friday, mostly cloudy with a chance of showers in the morning, then mostly sunny in the afternoon. Much cooler with highs in the upper 60s. North winds 10 to 15 miles per hour with gusts up to 25 miles per hour. Chance of rain 50%. Friday night, mostly clear. Cooler with lows around 50. Northeast winds 5 to 10 miles per hour. Saturday, sunny. Highs in the lower 70s. Northeast winds 5 to 10 miles per hour. Saturday night through Sunday night, mostly clear. Lows in the lower 50s. Highs in the mid-70s. Monday and Monday night, clear. Highs in the lower 70s. Lows in the upper 40s. Tuesday and Tuesday night, mostly clear. Highs in the lower 70s. Lows in the lower 50s. Wednesday, sunny. Highs in the upper 70s. At 11 a.m. at Lambert Field in St. Louis, it was partly sunny with
temperature of 83 degrees. The dew point was 65, giving us a relative humidity of 54%. The wind was south at 10 miles an hour, and the pressure was 29.91 inches and steady. Elsewhere in the metro area, in Chesterfield, it was partly sunny and the temperature was 83. In Cahokia, it was partly sunny and 84 degrees. In St. Charles, it was cloudy and 84. Across the region, it was cloudy in Columbia, Missouri, with a temperature of 73. In Quincy, light rain and fog were reported, and 70 degrees. In Kansas City, light rain was falling and the temperature was 70. It was mostly sunny in Springfield, Missouri, with a temperature of 84. In Rolla, it was partly sunny and the temperature was 80. It was sunny in Cape Girardeau, with 87 degrees. Light rain was falling in Springfield, Illinois, with a temperature of 80. Once again in St. Louis, it was partly sunny, the temperature was 83 degrees and the wind was south at 10 miles an hour. The current time is 11:58 a.m. Central Daylight Time. 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Here are the forecast highlights for today through Wednesday. Widespread showers and a few thunderstorms will overspread the area today into tonight. 1 to 2 inches of rain is likely across the area with locally higher amounts. There is a chance for flooding on the Mississippi and Missouri rivers, as well as smaller rivers in the northeast Missouri due to heavy rainfall upstream. Above normal temperatures will continue today, however temperatures will fall back to normal or below normal Friday into the weekend. Today, mostly cloudy. A slight chance of showers this morning, then a chance of showers and thunderstorms this afternoon. Highs in the upper 80s. Temperature falling into the lower 80s this afternoon. Southwest winds 10 to 15 miles per hour with gusts up to 25 miles per hour. Chance of rain 50%. Tonight, showers with a chance of thunderstorms. Cooler with lows in the lower 60s. Northwest winds 5 to 10 mile forecast highlights for today through Wednesday. Widespread showers and a few thunderstorms will overspread the area today into tonight. 1 to 2 inches of rain is likely across the area with locally higher amounts. There is a chance for flooding on the Mississippi and Missouri rivers, as well as smaller rivers in the northeast Missouri due to heavy rainfall upstream. Above normal temperatures will continue today, however temperatures will fall back to normal or below normal Friday into the weekend. Today, mostly cloudy. A slight chance of showers this morning, then a chance of showers and thunderstorms this afternoon. Highs in the upper 80s. Temperature falling into the lower 80s this afternoon. Southwest winds 10 to 15 miles per hour with gusts up to 25 miles per hour. Chance of rain 50%. Tonight, showers with a chance of thunderstorms. Cooler with lows in the lower 60s. Northwest winds 5 to 10 miles per hour, becoming north with gusts up to 25 miles per hour after midnight. Chance of rain near 100%. Friday, mostly cloudy with a chance of showers in the morning, then mostly sunny in the afternoon. Much cooler with highs in the upper 60s. North winds 10 to 15 miles per hour with gusts up to 25 miles per hour. Chance of rain 50%. Friday night, mostly clear. Cooler with lows around 50. Northeast winds 5 to 10 miles per hour. Saturday, sunny. Highs in the lower 70s. Northeast winds 5 to 10 miles per hour. Saturday night through Sunday night, mostly clear. Lows in the lower 50s. Highs in the mid 70s. Monday and Monday night, clear. Highs in the lower 70s. Lows in the upper 40s. Tuesday and Tuesday night, mostly clear. Highs in the lower 70s. Lows in the lower 50s.

Wednesday, sunny. Highs in the upper 70s. Daily river and lake stages for Thursday, October 1st. On the Mississippi River at Hannibal, the morning stage was 12.9 feet, down 0.3 feet from yesterday. At Louisiana, 11.7 feet, down 0.6. At Clarksville, 20.5 feet, down 1.4. At Winfield, 20.7 feet, down 1.3. At Grafton, 14.8 feet, down 0.6. At Mel Price Lock and Dam, 10.2 feet, down 1.1. At St. Louis, 11.8 feet, down 1.7. At Chester, 15.1 feet, down 1.1. On the Missouri River at Herman, 7.4 feet, up 1.6. The forecast, 9.2, 9.6, 13.7, 18.5, 20.2, 20.2. At Washington, 3.8 feet, up 0.4. The forecast, 6.4, 6.9, 9.2, 13.8, 16.6. At St. Charles, 10.4 feet, down 0.1. The forecast, 12.1, 13.9, 15, 18.9, 22.2. On the Illinois River at Hardin, 19.6 feet, down 0.8. The forecast, 19.4, 19.7, 20, 20.5, 21. On the Merrimack River near Steelville, 1.3 feet, no change from yesterday. Near Sullivan, 3.0 feet, no change from yesterday. At Pacific, minus 1.6 feet, no change from yesterday. Near Eureka, 2.7 feet, no change from yesterday. At Valley Park, minus 3.0 feet, no change from yesterday. At Fenton, 1.5 feet, down 0.3. Near Arnold, 9.4 feet, down 1.6. The forecast, 8.7, 9.9, 11.6, 13.2, 16.9. On the Quiver River near Troy, 5.2 feet, no change from yesterday. On the Berbers River at Union, 3.1 feet, no change from yesterday. On the Big River at Burnsville, 1.7 feet, no change from yesterday. At Carlisle Lake, the morning stage was 445.2 feet, no change from yesterday. At Carlisle, 5.7 feet, no change from yesterday. At Mark Twain Lake, the morning stage was 602.8 feet, no change from yesterday. At Lake of the Ozarks, 657.5 feet, no change from yesterday. The current time is 12.04 p.m. Central Daylight Time. 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Here are the forecast highlights for today through Wednesday. Widespread showers and a few thunderstorms will overspread the area today into tonight. 1 to 2 inches of rain is likely across the area with locally higher amounts. There is a chance for flooding on the Mississippi and Missouri rivers, as well as smaller rivers in the northeast Missouri due to heavy rainfall upstream. Above normal temperatures will continue today, however temperatures will fall back to normal or below normal Friday into the weekend. This afternoon, mostly cloudy with a chance of showers and thunderstorms. Near steady temperature in the lower 80s. Southwest winds 10 to 15 miles per hour with gusts up to 25 miles per hour. Chance of rain 50%. Tonight, showers with a chance of thunderstorms. Cooler with lows in the lower 60s. Northwest winds 5 to 10 miles per hour, becoming north with gusts up to 20 miles per hour after midnight. Chance of rain near 100%. Friday, mostly cloudy. A chance of showers in the morning. Much cooler with highs in the upper 60s. North winds 10 to 15 miles per hour with gusts up to 25 miles per hour. Chance of rain 50%. Friday night, partly cloudy in the evening, then becoming mostly clear. Cooler with lows around 50.
northeast winds 5 to 10 miles per hour. Saturday, sunny. Highs in the lower 70s. Northeast winds around 5 miles per hour. Saturday night, partly cloudy. Lows in the lower 50s. Sunday and Sunday night, mostly clear. Highs in the mid-70s. Lows in the lower 50s. Monday and Monday night, clear. Highs in the lower 70s. Lows in the upper 40s. Tuesday and Tuesday night, mostly clear. Highs in the lower 70s. Lows in the lower 50s. Wednesday, sunny. Highs in the upper 70s. At 11 a.m. at Lambert Field in St. Louis, it was partly sunny with a temperature of 83 degrees. The dew point was 65, giving us a relative humidity of 54%. The wind was south at 10 miles an hour, and the pressure was 29.91 inches and steady. Elsewhere in the metro area, in Chesterfield, it was partly sunny and the temperature was 83. In Cahokia, it was partly sunny and 84 degrees. In St. Charles, it was cloudy and 84. Across the region, it was cloudy in Columbia, Missouri, with a temperature of 73. In Quincy, light rain and fog were reported, and 70 degrees. In Kansas City, light rain was falling and the temperature was 70. It was mostly sunny in Springfield, Missouri, with a temperature of 84. In Rolla, it was partly sunny and the temperature was 80. It was sunny in Cape Girardeau, with 87 degrees. Light rain was falling in Springfield, Illinois, with a temperature of 80. Once again in St. Louis, it was partly sunny, the temperature was 83 degrees and the wind was south at 10 miles an hour. The current time is 12:08 p.m. Central Daylight Time. 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Here are the forecast highlights for today through Wednesday. Widespread showers and a few thunderstorms will overspread the area today into tonight. 1 to 2 inches of rain is likely across the area with locally higher amounts. There is a chance for flooding on the Mississippi and Missouri rivers, as well as smaller rivers in the northeast Missouri due to heavy rainfall upstream. Above normal temperatures will continue today, however temperatures will fall back to normal or below normal Friday into the weekend. This afternoon, mostly cloudy with a chance of showers and thunderstorms. Near steady temperature in the lower 80s. Southwest winds 10 to 15 miles per hour with gusts up to 25 miles per hour. Chance of rain 50%. Tonight, showers with a chance of thunderstorms. Cooler with lows in the lower 60s. Northwest winds 5 to 10 miles per hour, becoming north with gusts up to 20 miles per hour after midnight. Chance of rain near 100%. Friday, mostly cloudy. A chance of showers in the morning. Much cooler with highs in the upper 60s. North winds 10 to 15 miles per hour with gusts up to 25 miles per hour. Chance of rain 50%. Friday night, partly cloudy in the evening, then becoming mostly clear. Cooler with lows around 50. Northeast winds 5 to 10 miles per hour. Saturday, sunny. Highs in the lower 70s. Northeast winds around 5 miles per hour. Saturday night, partly cloudy. Lows in the lower 50s. Sunday and Sunday night, mostly clear. Highs in the mid-70s. Lows in the lower 50s. Monday and Monday night, clear. Highs in the lower 70s. Lows in the upper 40s. Tuesday and Tuesday night, mostly clear. Highs in the lower 70s. Lows in the lower 50s. Wednesday, sunny. Highs in the upper 70s. At noon at Lambert Field in St. Louis, it was partly sunny with a temperature of 86 degrees. The dew point was
67, giving us a relative humidity of 52%. The wind was south at 10 miles an hour, gusting to 18, and the pressure was 29.90 inches and falling. Elsewhere in the metro area, in Chesterfield, it was partly sunny and the temperature was 84. In Cahokia, it was partly sunny and 88 degrees. In St. Charles, it was lows in the lower 50s. Sunday and Sunday night, mostly clear. Highs in the mid-70s. Lows in the lower 50s. Monday and Monday night, clear. Highs in the lower 70s. Lows in the upper 40s. Tuesday and Tuesday night, mostly clear. Highs in the lower 70s. Lows in the lower 50s. Wednesday, sunny. Highs in the upper 70s. At noon at Lambert Field in St. Louis, it was partly sunny with a temperature of 86 degrees. The dew point was 67, giving us a relative humidity of 52%. The wind was south at 10 miles an hour, gusting to 18, and the pressure was 29.90 inches and falling. Elsewhere in the metro area, in Chesterfield, it was partly sunny and the temperature was 84. In Cahokia, it was partly sunny and 88 degrees. In St. Charles, it was partly sunny and 87. Across the region, it was cloudy in Columbia, Missouri, with a temperature of 75. In Quincy, rain and fog were reported, and 69 degrees. In Kansas City, it was cloudy and the temperature was 71. It was partly sunny in Springfield, Missouri, with a temperature of 85. In Rolla, it was partly sunny and the temperature was 86. It was sunny in Cape Girardeau, with 90 degrees. It was cloudy in Springfield, Illinois, with a temperature of 83. Once again in St. Louis, it was partly sunny, the temperature was 86 degrees, and the wind was south at 10 miles an hour, gusting to 18. The current time is 12:12 p.m. Central Daylight Time. 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Here are the forecast highlights for today through Wednesday. Widespread showers and a few thunderstorms will overspread the area today into tonight. 1 to 2 inches of rain is likely across the area with locally higher amounts. There is a chance for flooding on the Mississippi and Missouri rivers, as well as smaller rivers in the northeast Missouri due to heavy rainfall upstream. Above normal temperatures will continue today, however, temperatures will fall back to normal or below normal Friday into the weekend. This afternoon, mostly cloudy with a chance of showers and thunderstorms. Near steady temperature in the lower 80s. Southwest winds 10 to 15 miles per hour with gusts up to 25 miles per hour. Chance of rain 50%. Tonight, showers with a chance of thunderstorms. Cooler with lows in the lower 60s. Northwest winds 5 to 10 miles per hour, becoming north with gusts up to 20 miles per hour after midnight. Chance of rain near 100%. Friday, mostly cloudy. A chance of showers in the morning. Much cooler with highs in the upper 60s. North winds 10 to 15 miles per hour with gusts up to 25 miles per hour. Chance of rain 50%. Friday night, partly cloudy in the evening, then becoming mostly clear. Cooler with lows around 50. Northeast winds 5 to 10 miles per hour. Saturday, sunny. Highs in the lower 70s. Northeast winds around 5 miles per hour. Saturday night, partly cloudy. Lows in the lower 50s. Sunday and Sunday night, mostly clear. Highs in the mid-70s. Lows in the lower 50s. Monday and Monday night, clear. Highs in the lower 70s. Lows in the upper 40s. Tuesday and Tuesday night, mostly clear. Highs in the lower 70s. Lows in the lower 50s.

Wednesday, sunny. Highs in the upper 70s. Daly River and Lake stages for Thursday, October 1st. On the Mississippi River at Hannibal, the morning stage was 12.9 feet, down 0.3 feet from yesterday. At Louisiana, 11.7 feet, down 0.6. At Clarksville, 20.5 feet, down 1.4. At Winfield, 20.7 feet, down 1.3. At Grafton, 14.8 feet, down 0.6. At Mel Price Lock and Dam, 10.2 feet, down 1.1. At St. Louis, 11.8 feet, down 1.7. At Chester, 15.1 feet, down 1.1. On the Missouri River at Herman, 7.4 feet, up 1.6. The forecast, 9.2, 9.6, 13.7, 18.5, 20.2, 20.2. At Washington, 3.8 feet, up 0.4. The forecast, 6.4, 6.9, 9.2, 13.8, 16.6. At St. Charles, 10.4 feet, down 0.1. The forecast, 12.1, 13.9, 15, 18.9, 22.2. On the Illinois River at Hardin, 19.6 feet, down 0.8. The forecast, 19.4, 19.7, 20, 20.5, 21. On the Merrimack River near Steelville, 1.3 feet, no change from yesterday. Near Sullivan, 3.0 feet, no change from yesterday. At Pacific, minus 1.6 feet, no change from yesterday. Near Eureka, 2.7 feet, no change from yesterday. At Valley Park, minus 3.0 feet, no change from yesterday. At Fenton, 1.5 feet, down 0.3. Near Arnold, 9.4 feet, down 1.6. The forecast, 8.7, 9.9, 11.6, 13.2, 16.9. On the Quiver River near Troy, 5.2 feet, no change from yesterday. On the Berbers River at Union, 3.1 feet, no change from yesterday. On the Big River at Burnsville, 1.7 feet, no change from yesterday. At Carlisle Lake, the morning stage was 445.2 feet, no change from yesterday. At Carlisle, 5.7 feet, no change from yesterday. At Mark Twain Lake, the morning stage was 602.8 feet, no change from yesterday. At Lake of the Ozarks, 657.5 feet, no change from yesterday. At noon at Lambert Field in St. Louis, it was partly sunny with a temperature of 86 degrees. The dew point was 67, giving us a relative humidity of 52%. The wind was south at 10 miles an hour, gusting to 18, and the pressure was 29.90 inches and falling. Elsewhere in the metro area, in Chesterfield, it was partly sunny and the temperature was 84. In Cahokia, it was partly sunny and 88 degrees. In St. Charles, it was partly sunny and 87. Across the region, it was cloudy in Columbia, Missouri, with a temperature of 75. In Quincy, rain and fog were reported, and 69 degrees. In Kansas City, it was cloudy and the temperature was 71. It was partly sunny in Springfield, Missouri, with a temperature of 85. In Rolla, it was partly sunny and the temperature was 86. It was sunny in Cape Girardeau, with 90 degrees. It was cloudy in Springfield, Illinois, with a temperature of 83. Once again in St. Louis, it was partly sunny, the temperature was 86 degrees and the wind was south at 10 miles an hour, gusting to 18. The current time is 12:19 p.m. Central Daylight Time. 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Here are the forecast highlights for today through Wednesday. Widespread showers and a few thunderstorms will overspread the area today into tonight. 1 to 2 inches of rain is likely across the area.
locally higher amounts. There is a chance for flooding on the Mississippi and Missouri rivers, as well as smaller rivers in the northeast Missouri due to heavy rainfall upstream. Above normal temperatures will continue today. However, temperatures will fall back to normal or below normal Friday into the weekend. This afternoon, mostly cloudy with a chance of showers and thunderstorms. Near steady temperature in the lower 80s. Southwest winds 10 to 15 miles per hour with gusts up to 25 miles per hour. Chance of rain 50%. Tonight, showers with a chance of thunderstorms. Cooler with lows in the lower 60s. Northwest winds 5 to 10 miles per hour, becoming north with gusts up to 20 miles per hour after midnight. Chance of rain near 100%. Friday, mostly cloudy. A chance of showers in the morning. Much cooler with highs in the upper 60s. North winds 10 to 15 miles per hour with gusts up to 25 miles per hour. Chance of rain 50%. Friday night, partly cloudy in the evening, then becoming mostly clear. Cooler with lows around 50. Northeast winds 5 to 10 miles per hour. Saturday, sunny. Highs in the lower 70s. Northeast winds around 5 miles per hour. Saturday night, partly cloudy. Lows in the lower 50s. Sunday and Sunday night, mostly clear. Highs in the mid-70s. Lows in the lower 50s. Monday and Monday night, clear. Highs in the lower 70s. Lows in the upper 40s. Tuesday and Tuesday night, mostly clear. Highs in the lower 70s. Lows in the lower 50s. Wednesday, sunny. Highs in the upper 70s. At noon at Lambert Field in St. Louis, it was partly sunny with a temperature of 86 degrees. The dew point was 67, giving us a relative humidity of 52%. The wind was south at 10 miles an hour, gusting to 18, and the pressure was 29.90 inches and falling. Elsewhere in the metro area, in Chesterfield, it was partly sunny and the temperature was 84. In Cahokia, it was partly sunny and 88 degrees. In St. Charles, it was partly sunny and 87. Across the region, it was cloudy in Columbia, Missouri, with a temperature of 75. In Quincy, rain and fog were reported, and 69 degrees. In Kansas City, it was cloudy and the temperature was 71. It was partly sunny in Springfield, Missouri, with a temperature of 85. In Rolla, it was partly sunny and the temperature was 86. It was sunny in Cape Girardeau, with 90 degrees. It was cloudy in Springfield, Illinois, with a temperature of 83. Once again in St. Louis, it was partly sunny, the temperature was 86 degrees, and the wind was south at 10 miles an hour, gusting to 18. The current time is 12:23 p.m. Central Daylight Time. 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Here are the forecast highlights for today through Wednesday. Widespread showers and a few thunderstorms will overspread the area today into tonight. 1 to 2 inches of rain is likely across the area with locally higher amounts. There is a chance for flooding on the Mississippi and Missouri rivers, as well as smaller rivers in the northeast Missouri due to heavy rainfall upstream. Above normal temperatures will continue today. However, temperatures will fall back to normal or below normal Friday into the weekend. This afternoon, mostly cloudy with a chance of showers and thunderstorms. Near steady temperature in the lower 80s. Southwest winds 10 to 15 miles per hour with gusts up to 25 miles per hour. Chance of rain 50%. Tonight, showers with a chance of thunderstorms. Cooler with lows in the lower 60s. Northwest winds 5 to 10 miles per hour, becoming north with gusts up to 20 miles per hour after midnight. Chance of rain near
100%. Friday, mostly cloudy. A chance of showers in the morning. Much cooler with highs in the upper 60s. North winds 10 to 15 miles per hour with gusts up to 25 miles per hour. Chance of rain 50%. Friday night, partly cloudy in the evening, then becoming mostly clear. Cooler with lows around 50. Northeast winds 5 to 10 miles per hour. Saturday, sunny. Highs in the lower 70s. Northeast winds around 5 miles per hour. Saturday night, partly cloudy. Lows in the lower 50s. Sunday and Sunday night, mostly clear. Highs in the mid-70s. Lows in the lower 50s. Monday and Monday night, clear. Highs in the lower 70s. Lows in the upper 40s. Tuesday and Tuesday night, mostly clear. Highs in the lower 70s. Lows in the lower 50s. Wednesday, sunny. Highs in the upper 70s. At noon at Lambert Field in St. Louis, it was partly sunny with a temperature of 86 degrees. The dew point was 67, giving us a relative humidity of 52%. The wind was south at 10 miles an hour, gusting to 18, and the pressure was 29.90 inches and falling. Elsewhere in the metro area, in Chesterfield, it was partly sunny and the temperature was 84. In Cahokia, it was partly sunny and 88 degrees. In St. Charles, it was partly sunny and 87. Across the region, it was cloudy in Columbia, Missouri, with a temperature of 75. In Quincy, rain and fog were reported, and 69 degrees. In Kansas City, it was cloudy and the temperature was 71. It was partly sunny in Springfield, Missouri, with a temperature of 85. In Rolla, it was partly sunny and the temperature was 86. It was sunny in Cape Girardeau, with 90 degrees. It was cloudy in Springfield, Illinois, with a temperature of 83. Once again in St. Louis, it was partly sunny, the temperature was 86 degrees, and the wind was south at 10 miles an hour, gusting to 18. The current time is 12:27 p.m. Central Daylight Time. 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Here are the forecast highlights for today through Wednesday. Widespread showers and a few thunderstorms will overspread the area today into tonight. 1 to 2 inches of rain is likely across the area with locally higher amounts. There is a chance for flooding on the Mississippi and Missouri rivers, as well as smaller rivers in the northeast Missouri due to heavy rainfall upstream. Above normal temperatures will continue today, however, temperatures will fall back to normal or below normal Friday into the weekend. This afternoon, mostly cloudy with a chance of showers and thunderstorms. Near steady temperature in the lower 80s. Southwest winds 10 to 15 miles per hour with gusts up to 25 miles per hour. Chance of rain 50%. Tonight, showers with a chance of thunderstorms. Cooler with lows in the lower 60s. Northwest winds 5 to 10 miles per hour, becoming north with gusts up to 20 miles per hour after midnight. Chance of rain near 100%. Friday, mostly cloudy. A chance of showers in the morning. Much cooler with highs in the upper 60s. North winds 10 to 15 miles per hour with gusts up to 25 miles per hour. Chance of rain 50%. Friday night, partly cloudy in the evening, then becoming mostly clear. Cooler with lows around 50. Northeast winds 5 to 10 miles per hour. Saturday, sunny. Highs in the lower 70s. Northeast winds around 5 miles per hour. Saturday night, partly cloudy. Lows in the lower 50s. Sunday and Sunday night, mostly clear. Highs in the mid-70s. Lows in the lower 50s.
Monday and Monday night, clear. Highs in the lower 70s. Lows in the upper 40s. Tuesday and Tuesday night, mostly clear. Highs in the lower 70s. Lows in the lower 50s. Wednesday, sunny. Highs in the upper 70s. Daily river and lake stages for Thursday, October 1st. On the Mississippi River at Hannibal, the morning stage was 12.9 feet, down 0.3 feet from yesterday. At Louisiana, 11.7 feet, down 0.6. At Clarksville, 20.5 feet, down 1.4. At Winfield, 20.7 feet, down 1.3. At Grafton, 14.8 feet, down 0.6. At Mel Price Lock and Dam, 10.2 feet, down 1.1. At St. Louis, 11.8 feet, down 1.7. At Chester, 15.1 feet, down 1.1. On the Missouri River at Herman, 7.4 feet, up 1.6. The forecast, 9.2, 9.6, 13.7. 18.5, 20.2, 20.2, at Washington, 3.8 feet, up 0.4, the forecast, 6.4, 6.9, 9.2, 13.8, 16.6, at St. Charles, 10.4 feet, down 0.1, the forecast, 12.1, 13.9, 15, 18.9, 22.2, on the Illinois River at Hardin, 19.6 feet, down 0.8, the forecast, 19.4, 19.7, 20, 20.5, 21, on the Merrimack River near Steelville, 1.3 feet, no change from yesterday. Near Sullivan, 3.0 feet, no change from yesterday. At Pacific, minus 1.6 feet, no change from yesterday. Near Eureka, 2.7 feet, no change from yesterday. At Valley Park, minus 3.0 feet, no change from yesterday. At Fenton, 1.5 feet, down 0.3. Near Arnold, 9.4 feet, down 1.6. The forecast, 8.7, 9.9, 11.6, 13.2, 16.9. On the Quiver River near Troy, 5.2 feet, no change from yesterday. On the Berbers River at Union, 3.1 feet, no change from yesterday. On the Big River at Burnsville, 1.7 feet, no change from yesterday. At Carlisle Lake, the morning stage was 445.2 feet, no change from yesterday. At Carlisle, 5.7 feet, no change from yesterday. At Mark Twain Lake, the morning stage was 602.8 feet, no change from yesterday. At Lake of the Ozarks, 657.5 feet, no change from yesterday. At noon at Lambert Field in St. Louis, it was partly sunny with a temperature of 86 degrees. The dew point was 67, giving us a relative humidity of 52%. The wind was south at 10 miles an hour, gusting to 18, and the pressure was 29.90 inches and falling. Elsewhere in the metro area, in Chesterfield, it was partly sunny and the temperature was 84. In Cahokia, it was partly sunny and 88 degrees. In St. Charles, it was partly sunny and 87. Across the region, it was cloudy in Columbia, Missouri, with a temperature of 75. In Quincy, rain and fog were reported, and 69 degrees. In Kansas City, it was cloudy and the temperature was 71. It was partly sunny in Springfield, Missouri, with a temperature of 85. In Rolla, it was partly sunny and the temperature was 86. It was sunny in Cape Girardeau, with 19 degrees. It was cloudy in Springfield, Illinois, with a temperature of 83. Once again in St. Louis, it was partly sunny, the temperature was 86 degrees and the wind was south at 10 miles an hour, gusting to 18. The current time is 12:34 p.m. Central Daylight Time. 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
area and surrounding counties. Here are the forecast highlights for today through Wednesday. Widespread showers and a few thunderstorms will overspread the area today into tonight. 1 to 2 inches of rain is likely across the area with locally higher amounts. There is a chance for flooding on the Mississippi and Missouri rivers, as well as smaller rivers in the northeast Missouri due to heavy rainfall upstream. Above normal temperatures will continue today. However, temperatures will fall back to normal or below normal Friday into the weekend. This afternoon, mostly cloudy with a chance of showers and thunderstorms. Near steady temperature in the lower 80s. Southwest winds 10 to 15 miles per hour with gusts up to 25 miles per hour. Chance of rain 50%. Tonight, showers with a chance of thunderstorms. Cooler with lows in the lower 60s. Northwest winds 5 to 10 miles per hour, becoming north with gusts up to 20 miles per hour after midnight. Chance of rain near 100%. Friday, mostly cloudy. A chance of showers in the morning. Much cooler with highs in the upper 60s. North winds 10 to 15 miles per hour with gusts up to 25 miles per hour. Chance of rain 50%. Friday night, partly cloudy in the evening, then becoming mostly clear. Cooler with lows around 50. Northeast winds 5 to 10 miles per hour. Saturday, sunny. Highs in the lower 70s. Northeast winds around 5 miles per hour. Saturday night, partly cloudy. Lows in the lower 50s. Sunday and Sunday night, mostly clear. Highs in the mid-70s. Lows in the lower 50s. Monday and Monday night, clear. Highs in the lower 70s. Lows in the upper 40s. Tuesday and Tuesday night, mostly clear. Highs in the lower 70s. Lows in the lower 50s.

and 88 degrees. In St. Charles, it was partly sunny and 87. Across the region, it was cloudy in Columbia, Missouri, with a temperature of 75. In Quincy, rain and fog were reported, and 69 degrees. In Kansas City, it was cloudy and the temperature was 71. It was partly sunny in Springfield, Missouri, with a temperature of 85. In Rolla, it was partly sunny and the temperature was 86. It was sunny in Cape Girardeau, with 90 degrees. It was cloudy in Springfield, Illinois, with a temperature of 83. Once again in St. Louis, it was partly sunny, the temperature was 86 degrees, and the wind was south at 10 miles an hour, gusting to 18. The current time is 12:38 p.m. Central Daylight Time. 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Here are the forecast highlights for today through Wednesday. Widespread showers and a few thunderstorms will overspread the area today into tonight. 1 to 2 inches of rain is likely across the area with locally higher amounts. There is a chance for flooding on the Mississippi and Missouri rivers, as well as smaller rivers in the northeast Missouri due to heavy rainfall upstream. Above normal temperatures will continue today, however temperatures will fall back to normal or below normal Friday into the weekend. This afternoon, mostly cloudy with a chance of showers and thunderstorms. Near steady temperature in the lower 80s. Southwest winds 10 to 15 miles per hour with gusts up to 25 miles per hour. Chance of rain 50%. Tonight, showers with a chance of thunderstorms. Cooler with lows in the lower 60s. Northwest winds 5 to 10 miles per hour, becoming north with gusts up to 20 miles per hour after midnight. Chance of rain near 100%. Friday, mostly cloudy. A chance of showers in the morning. Much cooler with highs in the upper 60s. North winds 10 to 15 miles per hour with gusts up to 25 miles per hour. Chance of rain 50%. Friday night, partly cloudy in the evening, then becoming mostly clear. Cooler with lows around 50. Northeast winds 5 to 10 miles per hour. Saturday, sunny. Highs in the lower 70s. Northeast winds around 5 miles per hour. Saturday night, partly cloudy. Lows in the lower 50s. Sunday and Sunday night, mostly clear. Highs in the mid-70s. Lows in the lower 50s. Monday and Monday night, clear. Highs in the lower 70s. Lows in the upper 40s. Tuesday and Tuesday night, mostly clear. Highs in the lower 70s. Lows in the lower 50s. Wednesday, sunny. Highs in the upper 70s. At noon at Lambert Field in St. Louis, it was partly sunny with a temperature of 86 degrees. The dew point was 67, giving us a relative humidity of 52%. The wind was south at 10 miles an hour, gusting to 18, and the pressure was 29.90 inches and falling. Elsewhere in the metro area, in Chesterfield, it was partly sunny and the temperature was 84. In Cahokia, it was partly sunny and 88 degrees. In St. Charles, it was partly sunny and 87. Across the region, it was cloudy in Columbia, Missouri, with a temperature of 75. In Quincy, rain and fog were reported, and 69 degrees. In Kansas City, it was cloudy and the temperature was 71. It was partly sunny in Springfield, Missouri, with a temperature of 85. In Rolla, it was partly sunny and the temperature was 86. It was sunny in Cape Girardeau, with 90 degrees. It was cloudy in Springfield, Illinois, with a temperature of 83. Once again in St. Louis, it was partly sunny, the temperature was 86 degrees, and the wind was south at 10 miles an hour, gusting to 18. The current time is 12.

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Here are the forecast highlights for today through Wednesday. Widespread showers and a few thunderstorms will overspread the area today into tonight. 1 to 2 inches of rain is likely across the area with locally higher amounts. There is a chance for flooding on the Mississippi and Missouri rivers, as well as smaller rivers in the northeast Missouri due to heavy rainfall upstream. Above normal temperatures will continue today. However, temperatures will fall back to normal or below normal Friday into the weekend. This afternoon, mostly cloudy with a chance of showers and thunderstorms. Near steady temperature in the lower 80s. Southwest winds 10 to 15 miles per hour with gusts up to 25 miles per hour. Chance of rain 50%. Tonight, showers with a chance of thunderstorms. Cooler with lows in the lower 60s. Northwest winds 5 to 10 miles per hour, becoming north with gusts up to 20 miles per hour after midnight. Chance of rain near 100%. Friday, mostly cloudy. A chance of showers in the morning. Much cooler with highs in the upper 60s. North winds 10 to 15 miles per hour with gusts up to 25 miles per hour. Chance of rain 50%. Friday night, partly cloudy in the evening, then becoming mostly clear. Cooler with lows around 50. Northeast winds 5 to 10 miles per hour. Saturday, sunny. Highs in the lower 70s. Northeast winds around 5 miles per hour. Saturday night, partly cloudy. Lows in the lower 50s. Sunday and Sunday night, mostly clear. Highs in the mid-70s. Lows in the lower 50s. Monday and Monday night, clear. Highs in the lower 70s. Lows in the upper 40s. Tuesday and Tuesday night, mostly clear. Highs in the lower 70s. Lows in the lower 50s. Wednesday, sunny. Highs in the upper 70s. Daily river and lake stages for Thursday, October 1st. On the Mississippi River at Hannibal, the morning stage was 12.9 feet, down 0.3 feet from yesterday. At Louisiana, 11.7 feet, down 0.6. At Clarksville, 20.5 feet, down 1.4. At Winfield, 20.7 feet, down 1.3. At Grafton, 14.8 feet, down 0.6. At Mel Price Lock and Dam, 10.2 feet, down 1.1. At St. Louis, 11.8 feet, down 1.7. At Chester, 15.1 feet, down 1.1. On the Missouri River at Herman, 7.4 feet, up 1.6. The forecast, 9.2, 9.6, 13.7. 18.5, 20.2, 20.2, at Washington, 3.8 feet, up 0.4, the forecast, 6.4, 6.9, 9.2, 13.8, 16.6, at St. Charles, 10.4 feet, down 0.1, the forecast, 12.1, 13.9, 15, 18.9, 22.2, on the Illinois River at Hardin, 19.6 feet, down 0.8, the forecast, 19.4, 19.7, 20, 20.5, 21, on the Merrimack River near Steelville, 1.3 feet, no change from yesterday. Near Sullivan, 3.0 feet, no change from yesterday. At Pacific, minus 1.6 feet, no change from yesterday. Near Eureka, 2.7 feet, no change from yesterday. At Valley Park, minus 3.0 feet, no change from yesterday. At Fenton, 1.5 feet, down 0.3. Near Arnold, 9.4 feet, down 1.6. The forecast, 8.7, 9.9, 11.6, 13.2, 16.9, on the Quiver River near Troy.
5.2 feet, no change from yesterday. On the Berbice River at Union, 3.1 feet, no change from yesterday. On the Big River at Burnsville, 1.7 feet, no change from yesterday. At Carlisle Lake, the morning stage was 445.2 feet, no change from yesterday. At Carlisle, 5.7 feet, no change from yesterday. At Mark Twain Lake, the morning stage was 602.8 feet, no change from yesterday. At Lake of the Ozarks, 657.5 feet, no change from yesterday. At noon at Lambert Field in St. Louis, it was partly sunny with a temperature of 86 degrees. The dew point was 67, giving us a relative humidity of 52%. The wind was south at 10 miles an hour, gusting to 18, and the pressure was 29.90 inches and falling. Elsewhere in the metro area, in Chesterfield, it was partly sunny and the temperature was 84. In Cahokia, it was partly sunny and 88 degrees. In St. Charles, it was partly sunny and 87. Across the region, it was cloudy in Columbia, Missouri, with a temperature of 75. In Quincy, rain and fog were reported, and 69 degrees. In Kansas City, it was cloudy and the temperature was 71. It was partly sunny in Springfield, Missouri, with a temperature of 85. In Rolla, it was partly sunny and the temperature was 86. It was sunny in Cape Girardeau, with 90 degrees. It was cloudy in Springfield, Illinois, with a temperature of 83. Once again in St. Louis, it was partly sunny, the temperature was 86 degrees, and the wind was south at 10 miles an hour, gusting to 18. The current time is 12:49 p.m. Central Daylight Time. 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Here are the forecast highlights for today through Wednesday. Widespread showers and a few thunderstorms will overspread the area today into tonight. 1 to 2 inches of rain is likely across the area with locally higher amounts. There is a chance for flooding on the Mississippi and Missouri rivers, as well as smaller rivers in the northeast Missouri due to heavy rainfall upstream. Above normal temperatures will continue today, however temperatures will fall back to normal or below normal Friday into the weekend. This afternoon, mostly cloudy with a chance of showers and thunderstorms. Near steady temperature in the lower 80s. Southwest winds 10 to 15 miles per hour with gusts up to 25 miles per hour. Chance of rain 50%. Tonight, showers with a chance of thunderstorms. Cooler with lows in the lower 60s. Northwest winds 5 to 10 miles per hour, becoming north with gusts up to 20 miles per hour after midnight. Chance of rain near 100%. Friday, mostly cloudy. A chance of showers in the morning. Much cooler with highs in the upper 60s. North winds 10 to 15 miles per hour with gusts up to 25 miles per hour. Chance of rain 50%. Friday night, partly cloudy in the evening, then becoming mostly clear. Cooler with lows around 50. Northeast winds 5 to 10 miles per hour. Saturday, sunny. Highs in the lower 70s. Northeast winds around 5 miles per hour. Saturday night, partly cloudy. Lows in the lower 50s. Sunday and Sunday night, mostly clear. Highs in the mid-70s. Lows in the lower 50s. Monday and Monday night, clear. Highs in the lower 70s. Lows in the upper 40s. Tuesday and Tuesday night, mostly clear. Highs in the lower 70s. Lows in the lower 50s. Wednesday, sunny. Highs in the upper 70s. At noon at Lambert Field in St. Louis, it was partly sunny with a temperature of 86 degrees. The dew point was 67, giving us a relative humidity of 52%. The
was south at 10 miles an hour, gusting to 18, and the pressure was 29.90 inches and falling. Elsewhere in the metro area, in Chesterfield, it was partly sunny and the temperature was 84. In Cahokia, it was partly sunny and 88 degrees. In St. Charles, it was partly sunny and 87. Across the region, it was cloudy in Columbia, Missouri, with a temperature of 75. In Quincy, rain and fog were reported, and 69 degrees. In Kansas City, it was cloudy and the temperature was 71. It was partly sunny in Springfield, Missouri, with a temperature of 85. In Rolla, it was partly sunny and the temperature was 86. It was sunny in Cape Girardeau, with 90 degrees. It was cloudy in Springfield, Illinois, with a temperature of 83. Once again in St. Louis, it was partly sunny, the temperature was 86 degrees, and the wind was south at 10 miles an hour, gusting to 18. The current time is 12:53 p.m. Central Daylight Time. 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Here are the forecast highlights for today through Wednesday. Widespread showers and a few thunderstorms will overspread the area today into tonight. 1 to 2 inches of rain is likely across the area with locally higher amounts. There is a chance for flooding on the Mississippi and Missouri rivers, as well as smaller rivers in the northeast Missouri due to heavy rainfall upstream. Above normal temperatures will continue today, however, temperatures will fall back to normal or below normal Friday into the weekend. This afternoon, mostly cloudy with a chance of showers and thunderstorms. Near steady temperature in the lower 80s. Southwest winds 10 to 15 miles per hour with gusts up to 25 miles per hour. Chance of rain 50%. Tonight, showers with a chance of thunderstorms. Cooler with lows in the lower 60s. Northwest winds 5 to 10 miles per hour, becoming north with gusts up to 20 miles per hour after midnight. Chance of rain near 100%. Friday, mostly cloudy. A chance of showers in the morning. Much cooler with highs in the upper 60s. North winds 10 to 15 miles per hour with gusts up to 25 miles per hour. Chance of rain 50%. Friday night, partly cloudy in the evening, then becoming mostly clear. Cooler with lows around 50. Northeast winds 5 to 10 miles per hour. Saturday, sunny. Highs in the lower 70s. Northeast winds around 5 miles per hour. Saturday night, partly cloudy. Lows in the lower 50s. Sunday and Sunday night, mostly clear. Highs in the mid-70s. Lows in the lower 50s. Monday and Monday night, clear. Highs in the lower 70s. Lows in the upper 40s. Tuesday and Tuesday night, mostly clear. Highs in the lower 70s. Lows in the lower 50s. Wednesday, sunny. Highs in the upper 70s. At noon at Lambert Field in St. Louis, it was partly sunny with a temperature of 86 degrees. The dew point was 67, giving us a relative humidity of 52%. The wind was south at 10 miles an hour, gusting to 18, and the pressure was 29.90 inches and falling. Elsewhere in the metro area, in Chesterfield, it was partly sunny and the temperature was 84. In Cahokia, it was partly sunny and 88 degrees. In St. Charles, it was partly sunny and 87. Across the region, it was cloudy in Columbia, Missouri, with a temperature of 75. In Quincy, rain and fog were reported, and 69 degrees. In Kansas City, it was cloudy and the temperature was 71. It was partly sunny in Springfield, Missouri, with a temperature of 85. In Rolla, it was partly sunny and the temperature was 86. It was sunny in Cape Girardeau, with 90 degrees.
was cloudy in Springfield, Illinois, with a temperature of 83. Once again in St. Louis, it was partly sunny. The temperature was 86 degrees and the wind was south at 10 miles an hour, gusting to 18. The current time is 12:58 p.m. Central Daylight Time. 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Here are the forecast highlights for today through Wednesday. Widespread showers and a few thunderstorms will overspread the area today into tonight. 1 to 2 inches of rain is likely across the area with locally higher amounts. There is a chance for flooding on the Mississippi and Missouri rivers, as well as smaller rivers in the northeast Missouri due to heavy rainfall upstream. Above normal temperatures will continue today, however temperatures will fall back to normal or below normal Friday into the weekend. This afternoon, mostly cloudy with a chance of showers and thunderstorms. Near steady temperature in the lower 80s. Southwest winds 10 to 15 miles per hour with gusts up to 25 miles per hour. Chance of rain 50%. Tonight, showers with a chance of thunderstorms. Cooler with lows in the lower 60s. Northwest winds 5 to 10 miles per hour, becoming north with gusts up to 20 miles per hour after midnight. Chance of rain near 100%. Friday, mostly cloudy. A chance of showers in the morning. Much cooler with highs in the upper 60s. North winds 10 to 15 miles per hour with gusts up to 25 miles per hour. Chance of rain 50%. Friday night, partly cloudy in the evening, then becoming mostly clear. Cooler with lows around 50. Northeast winds 5 to 10 miles per hour. Saturday, sunny. Highs in the lower 70s. Northeast winds around 5 miles per hour. Saturday night, partly cloudy. Lows in the lower 50s. Sunday and Sunday night, mostly clear. Highs in the mid-70s. Lows in the lower 50s. Monday and Monday night, clear. Highs in the lower 70s. Lows in the upper 40s. Tuesday and Tuesday night, mostly clear. Highs in the lower 70s. Lows in the lower 50s. Wednesday, sunny. Highs in the upper 70s. Daily river and lake stages for Thursday, October 1st. On the Mississippi River at Hannibal, the morning stage was 12.9 feet, down 0.3 feet from yesterday. At Louisiana, 11.7 feet, down 0.6. At Clarksville, 20.5 feet, down 1.4. At Winfield, 20.7 feet, down 1.3. At Grafton, 14.8 feet, down 0.6. At Mel Price Lock and Dam, 10.2 feet, down 1.1. At St. Louis, 11.8 feet, down 1.7. At Chester, 15.1 feet, down 1.1. On the Missouri River at Herman, 7.4 feet, up 1.6. The forecast, 9.2, 9.6, 13.7, 18.5, 20.2, 20.2, at Washington, 3.8 feet, up 0.4, the forecast, 6.4, 6.9, 9.2, 13.8, 16.6, at St. Charles, 10.4 feet, down 0.1, the forecast, 12.1, 13.9, 15, 18.9, 22.2, on the Illinois River at Hardin, 19.6 feet, down 0.8, the forecast, 19.4, 19.7, 20, 20.5, 21, on the Merrimack River near Steelville, 1.3 feet, no change from yesterday. Near Sullivan, 3.0 feet, no change from yesterday. At Pacific, minus 1.6 feet, no change from yesterday. Near Eureka, 2.7 feet, no change from yesterday. At Valley Park, minus 3.0 feet, no change from yesterday. At Fenton,
1.5 feet, down 0.3. Near Arnold, 9.4 feet, down 1.6. The forecast, 8.7, 9.9, 11.6, 13.2, 16.9. On the Quiver River near Troy, 5.2 feet, no change from yesterday. On the Berbers River at Union, 3.1 feet, no change from yesterday. On the Big River at Burnsville, 1.7 feet, no change from yesterday. At Carlisle Lake, the morning stage was 445.2 feet, no change from yesterday. At Carlisle, 5.7 feet, no change from yesterday. At Mark Twain Lake, the morning stage was 602.8 feet, no change from yesterday. At Lake of the Ozarks, 657.5 feet, no change from yesterday. At noon at Lambert Field in St. Louis, it was partly sunny with a temperature of 86 degrees. The dew point was 67, giving us a relative humidity of 52%. The wind was south at 10 miles an hour, gusting to 18, and the pressure was 29.90 inches and falling. Elsewhere in the metro area, in Chesterfield, it was partly sunny and the temperature was 84. In Cahokia, it was partly sunny and 88 degrees. In St. Charles, it was partly sunny and 87. Across the region, it was cloudy in Columbia, Missouri, with a temperature of 75. In Quincy, rain and fog were reported, and 69 degrees. In Kansas City, it was cloudy and the temperature was 71. It was partly sunny in Springfield, Missouri, with a temperature of 85. In Rolla, it was partly sunny and the temperature was 86. It was sunny in Cape Girardeau, with 90 degrees. It was cloudy in Springfield, Illinois, with a temperature of 83. Once again in St. Louis, it was partly sunny, the temperature was 86 degrees and the wind was south at 10 miles an hour, gusting to 18. The current time is 1:05 p.m. Central Daylight Time. 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Here are the forecast highlights for today through Wednesday. Widespread showers and a few thunderstorms will overspread the area today into tonight. 1 to 2 inches of rain is likely across the area with locally higher amounts. There is a chance for flooding on the Mississippi and Missouri rivers, as well as smaller rivers in the northeast Missouri due to heavy rainfall upstream. Above normal temperatures will continue today, however temperatures will fall back to normal or below normal Friday into the weekend. This afternoon, mostly cloudy with a chance of showers and thunderstorms. Near steady temperature in the lower 80s. Southwest winds 10 to 15 miles per hour with gusts up to 25 miles per hour. Chance of rain 50%. Tonight, showers with a chance of thunderstorms. Cooler with lows in the lower 60s. Northwest winds 5 to 10 miles per hour, becoming north with gusts up to 20 miles per hour after midnight. Chance of rain near 100%. Friday, mostly cloudy. A chance of showers in the morning. Much cooler with highs in the upper 60s. North winds 10 to 15 miles per hour with gusts up to 25 miles per hour. Chance of rain 50%. Friday night, partly cloudy in the evening, then becoming mostly clear. Cooler with lows around 50. Northeast winds 5 to 10 miles per hour. Saturday, sunny. Highs in the lower 70s. Northeast winds around 5 miles per hour. Saturday night, partly cloudy. Lows in the lower 50s. Sunday and Sunday night, mostly clear. Highs in the mid-70s. Lows in the lower 50s. Monday and Monday night, clear. Highs in the lower 70s. Lows in the upper 40s. Tuesday and Tuesday night, mostly clear. Highs in the lower 70s. Lows in the lower 50s. Wednesday, sunny.
highs in the upper 70s. At noon at Lambert Field in St. Louis, it was partly sunny with a temperature of 86 degrees. The dew point was 67, giving us a relative humidity of 52%. The wind was south at 10 miles an hour, gusting to 18, and the pressure was 29.90 inches and falling. Elsewhere in the metro area, in Chesterfield, it was partly sunny and the temperature was 84. In Cahokia, it was partly sunny and 88 degrees. In St. Charles, it was partly sunny and 87. Across the region, it was cloudy in Columbia, Missouri, with a temperature of 75. In Quincy, rain and fog were reported, and 69 degrees. In Kansas City, it was cloudy and the temperature was 71. It was partly sunny in Springfield, Missouri, with a temperature of 85. In Rolla, it was partly sunny and the temperature was 86. It was sunny in Cape Girardeau, with 90 degrees. It was cloudy in Springfield, Illinois, with a temperature of 83. Once again in St. Louis, it was partly sunny, the temperature was 86 degrees, and the wind was south at 10 miles an hour, gusting to 18. The current time is 1:09 p.m. Central Daylight Time. 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Here are the forecast highlights for today through Wednesday. Widespread showers and a few thunderstorms will overspread the area today into tonight. 1 to 2 inches of rain is likely across the area with locally higher amounts. There is a chance for flooding on the Mississippi and Missouri rivers, as well as smaller rivers in the northeast Missouri due to heavy rainfall upstream. Above normal temperatures will continue today, however, temperatures will fall back to normal or below normal Friday into the weekend. This afternoon, mostly cloudy with a chance of showers and thunderstorms. Near steady temperature in the lower 80s. Southwest winds 10 to 15 miles per hour with gusts up to 25 miles per hour. Chance of rain 50%. Tonight, showers with a chance of thunderstorms. Cooler with lows in the lower 60s. Northwest winds 5 to 10 miles per hour, becoming north with gusts up to 20 miles per hour after midnight. Chance of rain near 100%. Friday, mostly cloudy. A chance of showers in the morning. Much cooler with highs in the upper 60s. North winds 10 to 15 miles per hour with gusts up to 25 miles per hour. Chance of rain 50%. Friday night, partly cloudy in the evening, then becoming mostly clear. Cooler with lows around 50. Northeast winds 5 to 10 miles per hour. Saturday, sunny. Highs in the lower 70s. Northeast winds around 5 miles per hour. Saturday night, partly cloudy. Lows in the lower 50s. Sunday and Sunday night, mostly clear. Highs in the mid-70s. Lows in the lower 50s. Monday and Monday night, clear. Highs in the lower 70s. Lows in the upper 40s. Tuesday and Tuesday night, mostly clear. Highs in the lower 70s. Lows in the lower 50s. Wednesday, sunny. Highs in the upper 70s. At 1 p.m. at Lambert Field in St. Louis, it was partly sunny with a temperature of 88 degrees. The dew point was 64, giving us a relative humidity of 44%. The wind was southwest at 20 miles an hour, gusting to 29, and the pressure was 29.89 inches and falling. Elsewhere in the metro area, in Chesterfield, it was partly sunny and the temperature was 87. In Cahokia, it was partly sunny and 89 degrees. In St. Charles, it was partly sunny and 86. Across the region, it was cloudy in Columbia, Missouri, with a temperature of 76. In Quincy, rain and fog were reported, and 70 degrees. In Kansas City, it was cloudy.
The temperature was 71. It was cloudy in Springfield, Missouri, with a temperature of 84. In Rolla, it was partly sunny and the temperature was 87. It was sunny in Cape Girardeau, with 93 degrees. It was cloudy in Springfield, Illinois, with a temperature of 84. Once again in St. Louis, it was partly sunny, the temperature was 88 degrees, and the wind was southwest at 20 miles an hour, gusting to 29. The current time is 1:13 p.m. Central Daylight Time. 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Here are the forecast highlights for today through Wednesday. Widespread showers and a few thunderstorms will overspread the area today into tonight. 1 to 2 inches of rain is likely across the area with locally higher amounts. There is a chance for flooding on the Mississippi and Missouri rivers, as well as smaller rivers in the northeast Missouri due to heavy rainfall upstream. Above normal temperatures will continue today, however temperatures will fall back to normal or below normal Friday into the weekend. This afternoon, mostly cloudy with a chance of showers and thunderstorms. Near steady temperature in the lower 80s. Southwest winds 10 to 15 miles per hour with gusts up to 25 miles per hour. Chance of rain 50%. Tonight, showers with a chance of thunderstorms. Cooler with lows in the lower 60s. Northwest winds 5 to 10 miles per hour, becoming north with gusts up to 20 miles per hour after midnight. Chance of rain near 100%. Friday, mostly cloudy. A chance of showers in the morning. Much cooler with highs in the upper 60s. North winds 10 to 15 miles per hour with gusts up to 25 miles per hour. Chance of rain 50%. Friday night, partly cloudy in the evening, then becoming mostly clear. Cooler with lows around 50. Northeast winds 5 to 10 miles per hour. Saturday, sunny. Highs in the lower 70s. Northeast winds around 5 miles per hour. Saturday night, partly cloudy. Lows in the lower 50s. Sunday and Sunday night, mostly clear. Highs in the mid-70s. Lows in the lower 50s. Monday and Monday night, clear. Highs in the lower 70s. Lows in the upper 40s. Tuesday and Tuesday night, mostly clear. Highs in the lower 70s. Lows in the lower 50s. Wednesday, sunny. Highs in the upper 70s. Daily river and lake stages for Thursday, October 1st, on the Mississippi River at Hannibal, the morning stage was 12.9 feet, down 0.3 feet from yesterday. At Louisiana, 11.7 feet, down 0.6, at Clarksville, 20.5 feet, down 1.4, at Winfield, 20.7 feet, down 1.3, at Grafton, 14.8 feet, down 0.6, at Mel Price Lock and Dam, 10.2 feet, down 1.1, at St. Louis, 11.8 feet, down 1.7, at Chester, 15.1 feet, down 1.1, on the Missouri River at Herman, 7.4 feet, up 1.6, the forecast, 9.2, 9.6, 13.7, 18.5, 20.2, 20.2, at Washington, 3.8 feet, up 0.4, the forecast, 6.4, 6.9, 9.2, 13.8, 16.6, at St. Charles, 10.4 feet, down 0.1, the forecast, 12.1, 13.9, 15, 18.9, 22.2, on the Illinois River at Hardin, 19.6 feet, down 0.8, the forecast, 19.4, 19.7, 20, 20.5, 21, on the Merrimack River near Steelville, 1.3 feet, no change from yesterday. Near Sullivan, 3.0 feet, no change from
yesterday. At Pacific, minus 1.6 feet, no change from yesterday. Near Eureka, 2.7 feet, no change from yesterday. At Valley Park, minus 3.0 feet, no change from yesterday. At Fenton, 1.5 feet, down 0.3. Near Arnold, 9.4 feet, down 1.6. The forecast, 8.7, 9.9, 11.6, 13.2, 16.9. On the Quiver River near Troy, 5.2 feet, no change from yesterday. On the Burbis River at Union, 3.1 feet, no change from yesterday. On the Big River at Burnsville, 1.7 feet, no change from yesterday. At Carlisle Lake, the morning stage was 445.2 feet, no change from yesterday. At Carlisle, 5.7 feet, no change from yesterday. At Mark Twain Lake, the morning stage was 602.8 feet, no change from yesterday. At Lake of the Ozarks, 657.5 feet, no change from yesterday. At 1 p.m. at Lambert Field in St. Louis, it was partly sunny with a temperature of 88 degrees. The dew point was 64, giving us a relative humidity of 44%. The wind was southwest at 20 miles an hour, gusting to 29, and the pressure was 29.89 inches and falling. Elsewhere in the metro area, in Chesterfield, it was partly sunny and the temperature was 87. In Cahokia, it was partly sunny and 89 degrees. In St. Charles, it was partly sunny and 86. Across the region, it was cloudy in Columbia, Missouri, with a temperature of 76. In Quincy, rain and fog were reported and 70 degrees. In Kansas City, it was cloudy and the temperature was 71. It was cloudy in Springfield, Missouri, with a temperature of 84. In Rolla, it was partly sunny and the temperature was 87. It was sunny in Cape Girardeau with 93 degrees. It was cloudy in Springfield, Illinois, with a temperature of 84. Once again in St. Louis, it was partly sunny, the temperature was 88 degrees and the wind was southwest at 20 miles an hour, gusting to 29. The current time is 1:20 p.m. Central Daylight Time. 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Here are the forecast highlights for today through Wednesday. Widespread showers and a few thunderstorms will overspread the area today into tonight. 1 to 2 inches of rain is likely across the area with locally higher amounts. There is a chance for flooding on the Mississippi and Missouri rivers, as well as smaller rivers in the northeast Missouri due to heavy rainfall upstream. Above normal temperatures will continue today, however temperatures will fall back to normal or below normal Friday into the weekend. This afternoon, mostly cloudy with a chance of showers and thunderstorms. Near steady temperature in the lower 80s. Southwest winds 10 to 15 miles per hour with gusts up to 25 miles per hour. Chance of rain 50%. Tonight, showers with a chance of thunderstorms. Cooler with lows in the lower 60s. Northwest winds 5 to 10 miles per hour, becoming north with gusts up to 20 miles per hour after midnight. Chance of rain near 100%. Friday, mostly cloudy. A chance of showers in the morning. Much cooler with highs in the upper 60s. North winds 10 to 15 miles per hour with gusts up to 25 miles per hour. Chance of rain 50%. Friday night, partly cloudy in the evening, then becoming mostly clear. Cooler with lows around 50. Northeast winds 5 to 10 miles per hour. Saturday, sunny. Highs in the lower 70s. Northeast winds around 5 miles per hour. Saturday night, partly cloudy. Lows in the lower 50s. Sunday and Sunday night, mostly clear. Highs in the mid-70s. Lows in the lower 50s.
Monday and Monday night, clear. Highs in the lower 70s. Lows in the upper 40s. Tuesday and Tuesday night, mostly clear. Highs in the lower 70s. Lows in the lower 50s. Wednesday, sunny. Highs in the upper 70s. At 1 p.m. at Lambert Field in St. Louis, it was partly sunny with a temperature of 88 degrees. The dew point was 64, giving us a relative humidity of 44%. The wind was southwest at 20 miles an hour, gusting to 29, and the pressure was 29.89 inches and falling. Elsewhere in the metro area, in Chesterfield, it was partly sunny and the temperature was 87. In Cahokia, it was partly sunny and 89 degrees. In St. Charles, it was partly sunny and 86. Across the region, it was cloudy in Columbia, Missouri, with a temperature of 76. In Quincy, rain and fog were reported, and 70 degrees. In Kansas City, it was cloudy and the temperature was 71. It was cloudy in Springfield, Missouri, with a temperature of 84. In Rolla, it was partly sunny and the temperature was 87. It was sunny in Cape Girardeau, with 93 degrees. It was cloudy in Springfield, Illinois, with a temperature of 84. Once again in St. Louis, it was partly sunny, the temperature was 88 degrees, and the wind was southwest at 20 miles an hour, gusting to 29. The current time is 1:24 p.m. Central Daylight Time. 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Here are the forecast highlights for today through Wednesday. Widespread showers and a few thunderstorms will overspread the area today into tonight. 1 to 2 inches of rain is likely across the area with locally higher amounts. There is a chance for flooding on the Mississippi and Missouri rivers, as well as smaller rivers in the northeast Missouri due to heavy rainfall upstream. Above normal temperatures will continue today, however temperatures will fall back to normal or below normal Friday into the weekend. This afternoon, mostly cloudy with a chance of showers and thunderstorms. Near steady temperature in the lower 80s. Southwest winds 10 to 15 miles per hour with gusts up to 25 miles per hour. Chance of rain 50%. Tonight, showers with a chance of thunderstorms. Cooler with lows in the lower 60s. Northwest winds 5 to 10 miles per hour, becoming north with gusts up to 20 miles per hour after midnight. Chance of rain near 100%. Friday, mostly cloudy. A chance of showers in the morning. Much cooler with highs in the upper 60s. North winds 10 to 15 miles per hour with gusts up to 25 miles per hour. Chance of rain 50%. Friday night, partly cloudy in the evening, then becoming mostly clear. Cooler with lows around 50. Northeast winds 5 to 10 miles per hour. Saturday, sunny. Highs in the lower 70s. Northeast winds around 5 miles per hour. Saturday night, partly cloudy. Lows in the lower 50s. Sunday and Sunday night, mostly clear. Highs in the mid-70s. Lows in the lower 50s. Monday and Monday night, clear. Highs in the lower 70s. Lows in the upper 40s. Tuesday and Tuesday night, mostly clear. Highs in the lower 70s. Lows in the lower 50s. Wednesday, sunny. Highs in the upper 70s. At 1 p.m. at Lambert Field in St. Louis, it was partly sunny with a temperature of 88 degrees. The dew point was 64, giving us a relative humidity of 44%. The wind was southwest at 20 miles an hour, gusting to 29, and the pressure was 29.89 inches and falling. Elsewhere in the metro area, in Chesterfield, it was partly sunny and the temperature was 87. In Cahokia,
It was partly sunny and 89 degrees. In St. Charles, it was partly sunny and 86. Across the region, it was cloudy in Columbia, Missouri, with a temperature of 76. In Quincy, rain and fog were reported, and 70 degrees. In Kansas City, it was cloudy and the temperature was 71. It was cloudy in Springfield, Missouri, with a temperature of 84. In Rolla, it was partly sunny and the temperature was 87. It was sunny in Cape Girardeau, with 93 degrees. It was cloudy in Springfield, Illinois, with a temperature of 84. Once again in St. Louis, it was partly sunny. The temperature was 88 degrees and the wind was southwest at 20 miles an hour, gusting to 29. The current time is 1:48 p.m. Central Daylight Time. 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Here are the forecast highlights for today through Wednesday. Widespread showers and a few thunderstorms will overspread the area today into tonight. 1 to 2 inches of rain is likely across the area with locally higher amounts. There is a chance for flooding on the Mississippi and Missouri rivers, as well as smaller rivers in the northeast Missouri due to heavy rainfall upstream. Above normal temperatures will continue today, however temperatures will fall back to normal or below normal Friday into the weekend. This afternoon, mostly cloudy with a chance of showers and thunderstorms. Near steady temperature in the lower 80s. Temperature falling into the lower 80s late. Southwest winds 10 to 15 miles per hour with gusts up to 25 miles per hour. Chance of rain 50%. Tonight, showers with a chance of thunderstorms. Cooler with lows in the lower 60s. Northwest winds 5 to 10 miles per hour, becoming north with gusts up to 20 miles per hour after midnight. Chance of rain near 100%. Friday, mostly cloudy. A chance of showers in the morning. Much cooler with highs in the upper 60s. North winds 10 to 15 miles per hour with gusts up to 25 miles per hour. Chance of rain 50%. Friday night, partly cloudy in the evening, then becoming mostly clear. Cooler with lows around 50. Northeast winds 5 to 10 miles per hour. Saturday, sunny. Highs in the lower 70s. Northeast winds around 5 miles per hour. Saturday night, partly cloudy. Lows in the lower 50s. Sunday, sunny. Highs in the mid 70s. Sunday night and Monday, clear. Lows in the lower 50s. Highs in the lower 70s. Monday night and Tuesday, clear. Lows in the mid 40s. Highs in the lower 70s. Tuesday night, mostly clear. Lows in the upper 40s. Wednesday, mostly sunny. Highs in the upper 70s. At 1 p.m. at Lambert Field in St. Louis, it was partly sunny with a temperature of 88 degrees. The dew point was 64, giving us a relative humidity of 44%. The wind was southwest at 20 miles an hour, gusting to 29, and the pressure was 29.89 inches and falling. Elsewhere in the metro area, in Chesterfield, it was partly sunny and the temperature was 87. In Cahokia, it was partly sunny and 89 degrees. In St. Charles, it was partly sunny and 86. Across the region, it was cloudy in Columbia, Missouri, with a temperature of 76. In Quincy, rain and fog were reported, and 70 degrees. In Kansas City, it was cloudy and the temperature was 71. It was cloudy in Springfield, Missouri, with a temperature of 84. In Rolla, it was partly sunny and the temperature was 87. It was sunny in Cape Girardeau with 93 degrees. It was cloudy in Springfield, Illinois with a temperature of 84.
Once again in St. Louis, it was partly sunny. The temperature was 88 degrees and the wind was southwest at 20 miles an hour, gusting to 29. The current time is 1:32 p.m. Central Daylight Time. 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Here are the forecast highlights for today through Wednesday. Widespread showers and a few thunderstorms will overspread the area today into tonight. 1 to 2 inches of rain is likely across the area with locally higher amounts. There is a chance for flooding on the Mississippi and Missouri rivers, as well as smaller rivers in the northeast Missouri due to heavy rainfall upstream. Above normal temperatures will continue today, however temperatures will fall back to normal or below normal Friday into the weekend. This afternoon, mostly cloudy with a chance of showers and thunderstorms. Near steady temperature in the lower 80s. Temperature falling into the lower 80s late. Southwest winds 10 to 15 miles per hour with gusts up to 25 miles per hour. Chance of rain 50%. Tonight, showers with a chance of thunderstorms. Cooler with lows in the lower 60s. Northwest winds 5 to 10 miles per hour, becoming north with gusts up to 20 miles per hour after midnight. Chance of rain near 100%. Friday, mostly cloudy. A chance of showers in the morning. Much cooler with highs in the upper 60s. North winds 10 to 15 miles per hour with gusts up to 25 miles per hour. Chance of rain 50%. Friday night, partly cloudy in the evening, then becoming mostly clear. Cooler with lows around 50. Northeast winds 5 to 10 miles per hour. Saturday, sunny. Highs in the lower 70s. Northeast winds around 5 miles per hour. Saturday night, partly cloudy. Lows in the lower 50s. Sunday, sunny. Highs in the mid 70s. Sunday night and Monday, clear. Lows in the lower 50s. Highs in the lower 70s. Monday night and Tuesday, clear. Lows in the mid 40s. Highs in the lower 70s. Tuesday night, mostly clear. Lows in the upper 40s. Wednesday, mostly sunny. Highs in the upper 70s. At 1 p.m. at Lambert Field in St. Louis, it was partly sunny with a temperature of 88 degrees. The dew point was 64, giving us a relative humidity of 44%. The wind was southwest at 20 miles an hour, gusting to 29, and the pressure was 29.89 inches and falling. Elsewhere in the metro area, in Chesterfield, it was partly sunny and the temperature was 87. In Cahokia, it was partly sunny and 89 degrees. In St. Charles, it was partly sunny and 86. Across the region, it was cloudy in Columbia, Missouri, with a temperature of 76. In Quincy, rain and fog were reported and 70 degrees. In Kansas City, it was cloudy and the temperature was 71. It was cloudy in Springfield, Missouri, with a temperature of 84. In Rolla, it was partly sunny and the temperature was 87. It was sunny in Cape Girardeau with 93 degrees. It was cloudy in Springfield, Illinois with a temperature of 84. Once again in St. Louis, it was partly sunny. The temperature was 88 degrees and the wind was southwest at 20 miles an hour, gusting to 29. The current time is 1:37 p.m. Central Daylight Time. 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Here are the forecast highlights for today through Wednesday.
Widespread showers and a few thunderstorms will overspread the area today into tonight. 1 to 2 inches of rain is likely across the area with locally higher amounts. There is a chance for flooding on the Mississippi and Missouri rivers, as well as smaller rivers in the northeast Missouri due to heavy rainfall upstream. Above normal temperatures will continue today. However, temperatures will fall back to normal or below normal Friday into the weekend. This afternoon, mostly cloudy with a chance of showers and thunderstorms. Near steady temperature in the lower 80s. Temperature falling into the lower 80s late. Southwest winds 10 to 15 miles per hour with gusts up to 25 miles per hour. Chance of rain 50%. Tonight, showers with a chance of thunderstorms. Cooler with lows in the lower 60s. Northwest winds 5 to 10 miles per hour, becoming north with gusts up to 20 miles per hour after midnight. Chance of rain near 100%. Friday, mostly cloudy. A chance of showers in the morning. Much cooling is likely across the area with locally higher amounts.

50%. Tonight, showers with a chance of thunderstorms. Cooler with lows in the lower 60s. Northwest winds 5 to 10 miles per hour, becoming north with gusts up to 20 miles per hour after midnight. Chance of rain near 100%. Friday, mostly cloudy. A chance of showers in the morning. Much cooler with highs in the upper 60s. North winds 10 to 15 miles per hour with gusts up to 25 miles per hour. Chance of rain 50%. Friday night, partly cloudy in the evening, then becoming mostly clear. Cooler with lows around 50. Northeast winds 5 to 10 miles per hour. Saturday, sunny. Highs in the lower 70s. Northeast winds around 5 miles per hour. Saturday night, partly cloudy. Lows in the lower 50s. Sunday, sunny. Highs in the mid 70s. Sunday night and Monday, clear. Lows in the lower 50s. Highs in the lower 70s. Monday night and Tuesday, clear. Lows in the mid 40s. Highs in the lower 70s. Tuesday night, mostly clear. Lows in the upper 40s. Wednesday, mostly sunny. Highs in the upper 70s. At 1 p.m. at Lambert Field in St. Louis, it was partly sunny with a temperature of 88 degrees. The dew point was 64, giving us a relative humidity of 44%. The wind was southwest at 20 miles an hour, gusting to 29, and the pressure was 29.89 inches and falling. Elsewhere in the metro area, in Chesterfield, it was partly sunny and the temperature was 87. In Cahokia, it was partly sunny and 89 degrees. In St. Charles, it was partly sunny and 86. Across the region, it was cloudy in Columbia, Missouri, with a temperature of 76. In Quincy, rain and fog were reported, and 70 degrees. In Kansas City, it was cloudy and the temperature was 71. It was cloudy in Springfield, Missouri, with a temperature of 84. In Rolla, it was partly sunny and the temperature was 87. It was sunny in Cape Girardeau, with 93 degrees. It was cloudy in Springfield, Illinois, with a temperature of 84. Once again in St. Louis, it was partly sunny, the temperature was 88 degrees, and the wind was southwest at 20 miles an hour, gusting to 29. The current time is 1:41 p.m. Central Daylight Time. 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Here are the forecast highlights for today through Wednesday. Widespread showers and a few thunderstorms will overspread the area today into tonight. 1 to 2 inches of rain is likely across the area with locally higher amounts. There is a chance for flooding on the Mississippi and Missouri rivers, as well as smaller rivers in the northeast Missouri due to heavy rainfall upstream. Above normal temperatures will continue today, however temperatures will fall back to normal or below normal Friday into the weekend. This afternoon, mostly cloudy with a chance of showers and thunderstorms. Near steady temperature in the lower 80s. Temperature falling into the lower 80s late. Southwest winds 10 to 15 miles per hour with gusts up to 25 miles per hour. Chance of rain 50%. Tonight, showers with a chance of thunderstorms. Cooler with lows in the lower 60s. Northwest winds 5 to 10 miles per hour, becoming north with gusts up to 20 miles per hour after midnight. Chance of rain near 100%. Friday, mostly cloudy. A chance of showers in the morning. Much cooler with highs in the upper 60s. North winds 10 to 15 miles per hour with gusts up to 25 miles per hour. Chance of rain 50%. Friday night, partly cloudy in the evening, then becoming mostly clear. Cooler with lows around 50. Northeast winds 5 to 10 miles per hour.

Saturday, sunny. Highs in the lower 70s. Northeast winds around 5 miles per hour. Saturday night, partly cloudy. Lows in the lower 50s. Sunday, sunny. Highs in the mid-70s. Sunday night and Monday, clear. Lows in the lower 50s. Highs in the lower 70s. Monday night and Tuesday, clear. Lows in the mid-40s. Highs in the lower 70s. Tuesday night, mostly clear. Lows in the upper 40s. Wednesday, mostly sunny. Highs in the upper 70s. At 1 p.m. at Lambert Field in St. Louis, it was partly sunny with a temperature of 88 degrees. The dew point was 64, giving us a relative humidity of 44%. The wind was southwest at 20 miles an hour, gusting to 29, and the pressure was 29.89 inches and falling. Elsewhere in the metro area, in Chesterfield, it was partly sunny and the temperature was 87. In Cahokia, it was partly sunny and 89 degrees. In St. Charles, it was partly sunny and 86. Across the region, it was cloudy in Columbia, Missouri, with a temperature of 76. In Quincy, rain and fog were reported, and 70 degrees. In Kansas City, it was cloudy and the temperature was 71. It was cloudy in Springfield, Missouri, with a temperature of 84. In Rolla, it was partly sunny and the temperature was 87. It was sunny in Cape Girardeau, with 93 degrees. It was cloudy in Springfield, Illinois, with a temperature of 84. Once again in St. Louis, it was partly sunny, the temperature was 88 degrees, and the wind was southwest at 20 miles an hour, gusting to 29. The current time is 1:45 p.m. Central Daylight Time. 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Here are the forecast highlights for today through Wednesday. Widespread showers and a few thunderstorms will overspread the area today into tonight. 1 to 2 inches of rain is likely across the area with locally higher amounts. There is a chance for flooding on the Mississippi and Missouri rivers, as well as smaller rivers in the northeast Missouri due to heavy rainfall upstream. Above normal temperatures will continue today, however temperatures will fall back to normal or below normal Friday into the weekend. This afternoon, mostly cloudy with a chance of showers and thunderstorms. Near steady temperature in the lower 80s. Temperature falling into the lower 80s late. Southwest winds 10 to 15 miles per hour with gusts up to 25 miles per hour. Chance of rain 50%. Tonight, showers with a chance of thunderstorms. Cooler with lows in the lower 60s. Northwest winds 5 to 10 miles per hour, becoming north with gusts up to 20 miles per hour after midnight. Chance of rain near 100%. Friday, mostly cloudy. A chance of showers in the morning. Much cooler with highs in the upper 60s. North winds 10 to 15 miles per hour with gusts up to 25 miles per hour. Chance of rain 50%. Friday night, partly cloudy in the evening, then becoming mostly clear. Cooler with lows around 50. Northeast winds 5 to 10 miles per hour. Saturday, sunny. Highs in the lower 70s. Northeast winds around 5 miles per hour. Saturday night, partly cloudy. Lows in the lower 50s. Sunday, sunny. Highs in the mid-70s. Sunday night and Monday, clear. Lows in the lower 50s. Highs in the lower 70s. Monday night and Tuesday, clear. Lows in the mid-40s. Highs in the lower 70s. Tuesday night, mostly clear. Lows in the upper 40s. Wednesday, mostly sunny. Highs in the upper 70s. At 1 p.m. at Lambert.
cold in St. Louis. It was partly sunny with a temperature of 88 degrees. The dew point was 64, giving us a relative humidity of 44%. The wind was southwest at 20 miles an hour, gusting to 29, and the pressure was 29.89 inches and falling. Elsewhere in the metro area, in Chesterfield, it was partly sunny and the temperature was 87. In Cahokia, it was partly sunny and 89 degrees. In St. Charles, it was partly sunny and 86. Across the region, it was cloudy in Columbia, Missouri, with a temperature of 76. In Quincy, rain and fog were reported, and 70 degrees. In Kansas City, it was cloudy and the temperature was 71. It was cloudy in Springfield, Missouri, with a temperature of 84. In Rolla, it was partly sunny and the temperature was 87. It was sunny in Cape Girardeau, with 93 degrees. It was cloudy in Springfield, Illinois, with a temperature of 84. Once again in St. Louis, it was partly sunny. The temperature was 88 degrees and the wind was southwest at 20 miles an hour, gusting to 29. The current time is 1:49 p.m. Central Daylight Time. 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Here are the forecast highlights for today through Wednesday. Widespread showers and a few thunderstorms will overspread the area today into tonight. 1 to 2 inches of rain is likely across the area with locally higher amounts. There is a chance for flooding on the Mississippi and Missouri rivers, as well as smaller rivers in the northeast Missouri due to heavy rainfall upstream. Above normal temperatures will continue today, however temperatures will fall back to normal or below normal Friday into the weekend. This afternoon, mostly cloudy with a chance of showers and thunderstorms. Near steady temperature in the lower 80s. Temperature falling into the lower 80s late. Southwest winds 10 to 15 miles per hour with gusts up to 25 miles per hour. Chance of rain 50%. Tonight, showers with a chance of thunderstorms. Cooler with lows in the lower 60s. Northwest winds 5 to 10 miles per hour, becoming north with gusts up to 20 miles per hour after midnight. Chance of rain near 100%. Friday, mostly cloudy. A chance of showers in the morning. Much cooler with highs in the upper 60s. North winds 10 to 15 miles per hour with gusts up to 25 miles per hour. Chance of rain 50%. Friday night, partly cloudy in the evening, then becoming mostly clear. Cooler with lows around 50. Northeast winds 5 to 10 miles per hour. Saturday, sunny. Highs in the lower 70s. Northeast winds around 5 miles per hour. Saturday night, partly cloudy. Lows in the lower 50s. Sunday, sunny. Highs in the mid-70s. Sunday night and Monday, clear. Lows in the lower 50s. Highs in the lower 70s. Monday night and Tuesday, clear. Lows in the mid-40s. Highs in the lower 70s. Tuesday night, mostly clear. Lows in the upper 40s. Wednesday, mostly sunny. Highs in the upper 70s. At 1 p.m. at Lambert Field in St. Louis, it was partly sunny with a temperature of 88 degrees. The dew point was 64, giving us a relative humidity of 44%. The wind was southwest at 20 miles an hour, gusting to 29, and the pressure was 29.89 inches and falling. Elsewhere in the metro area, in Chesterfield, it was partly sunny and the temperature was 87. In Cahokia, it was partly sunny and 89 degrees. In St. Charles, it was partly sunny and 86. Across the region, it was cloudy in Columbia, Missouri, with a temperature of 76. In Quincy, rain and fog were reported, and 70 degrees.
In Kansas City, it was cloudy and the temperature was 71. It was cloudy in Springfield, Missouri, with a temperature of 84. In Rolla, it was partly sunny and the temperature was 87. It was sunny in Cape Girardeau, with 93 degrees. It was cloudy in Springfield, Illinois, with a temperature of 84. Once again in St. Louis, it was partly sunny, the temperature was 88 degrees, and the wind was southwest at 20 miles an hour, gusting to 29. The current time is 1:54 p.m. Central Daylight Time. 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Here are the forecast highlights for today through Wednesday. Widespread showers and a few thunderstorms will overspread the area today into tonight. 1 to 2 inches of rain is likely across the area with locally higher amounts. There is a chance for flooding on the Mississippi and Missouri rivers, as well as smaller rivers in the northeast Missouri due to heavy rainfall upstream. Above normal temperatures will continue today, however temperatures will fall back to normal or below normal Friday into the weekend. This afternoon, mostly cloudy with a chance of showers and thunderstorms. Near steady temperature in the lower 80s. Temperature falling into the lower 80s late. Southwest winds 10 to 15 miles per hour with gusts up to 25 miles per hour. Chance of rain 50%. Tonight, showers with a chance of thunderstorms. Cooler with lows in the lower 60s. Northwest winds 5 to 10 miles per hour, becoming north with gusts up to 20 miles per hour after midnight. Chance of rain near 100%. Friday, mostly cloudy. A chance of showers in the morning. Much cooler with highs in the upper 60s. North winds 10 to 15 miles per hour with gusts up to 25 miles per hour. Chance of rain 50%. Friday night, partly cloudy in the evening, then becoming mostly clear. Cooler with lows around 50. Northeast winds 5 to 10 miles per hour. Saturday, sunny. Highs in the lower 70s. Northeast winds around 5 miles per hour. Saturday night, partly cloudy. Lows in the lower 50s. Sunday, sunny. Highs in the mid-70s. Sunday night and Monday, clear. Lows in the lower 50s. Highs in the lower 70s. Monday night and Tuesday, clear. Lows in the mid-40s. Highs in the lower 70s. Tuesday night, mostly clear. Lows in the upper 40s. Wednesday, mostly sunny. Highs in the upper 70s. At 1 p.m. at Lambert Field in St. Louis, it was partly sunny with a temperature of 88 degrees. The dew point was 64, giving us a relative humidity of 44%. The wind was southwest at 20 miles an hour, gusting to 29, and the pressure was 29.89 inches and falling. Elsewhere in the metro area, in Chesterfield, it was partly sunny and the temperature was 87. In Cahokia, it was partly sunny and 89 degrees. In St. Charles, it was partly sunny and 86. Across the region, it was cloudy in Columbia, Missouri, with a temperature of 76. In Quincy, rain and fog were reported, and 70 degrees. In Kansas City, it was cloudy and the temperature was 71. It was cloudy in Springfield, Missouri, with a temperature of 84. In Rolla, it was partly sunny and the temperature was 87. It was sunny in Cape Girardeau, with 93 degrees. It was cloudy in Springfield, Illinois, with a temperature of 84. Once again in St. Louis, it was partly sunny, the temperature was 88 degrees, and the wind was southwest at 20 miles an hour, gusting to 29. The current time is 1:58 p.m. Central Daylight Time.
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This program originates from the National Weather Service Forecast Office in St. Louis, Missouri, and serves parts of East Central Missouri and Southwest Illinois, including the St. Louis metro area and surrounding counties. Here are the forecast highlights for today through Wednesday. Widespread showers and a few thunderstorms will overspread the area today into tonight. 1 to 2 inches of rain is likely across the area with locally higher amounts. There is a chance for flooding on the Mississippi and Missouri rivers, as well as smaller rivers in the northeast Missouri due to heavy rainfall upstream. Above normal temperatures will continue today, however temperatures will fall back to normal or below normal Friday into the weekend. This afternoon, mostly cloudy with a chance of showers and thunderstorms. Near steady temperature in the lower 80s. Temperature falling into the lower 80s late. Southwest winds 10 to 15 miles per hour with gusts up to 25 miles per hour. Chance of rain 50%. Tonight, showers with a chance of thunderstorms. Cooler with lows in the lower 60s. Northwest winds 5 to 10 miles per hour, becoming north with gusts up to 20 miles per hour after midnight. Chance of rain near 100%. Friday, mostly cloudy. A chance of showers in the morning. Much cooler with highs in the upper 60s. North winds 10 to 15 miles per hour with gusts up to 25 miles per hour. Chance of rain 50%. Friday night, partly cloudy in the evening, then becoming mostly clear. Cooler with lows around 50. Northeast winds 5 to 10 miles per hour. Saturday, sunny. Highs in the lower 70s. Northeast winds around 5 miles per hour. Saturday night, partly cloudy. Lows in the lower 50s. Sunday, sunny. Highs in the mid 70s. Sunday night and Monday, clear. Lows in the lower 50s. Highs in the lower 70s. Monday night and Tuesday, clear. Lows in the mid 40s. Highs in the lower 70s. Tuesday night, mostly clear. Lows in the upper 40s. Wednesday, mostly sunny. Highs in the upper 70s. At 1 p.m. at Lambert Field in St. Louis, it was partly sunny with a temperature of 88 degrees. The dew point was 64, giving us a relative humidity of 44%. The wind was southwest at 20 miles an hour, gusting to 29, and the pressure was 29.89 inches and falling. Elsewhere in the metro area, in Chesterfield, it was partly sunny and the temperature was 87. In Cahokia, it was partly sunny and 89 degrees. In St. Charles, it was partly sunny and 86. Across the region, it was cloudy in Columbia, Missouri, with a temperature of 76. In Quincy, rain and fog were reported, and 70 degrees. In Kansas City, it was cloudy and the temperature was 71. It was cloudy in Springfield, Missouri, with a temperature of 84. In Rolla, it was partly sunny and the temperature was 87. It was sunny in Cape Girardeau, with 93 degrees. It was cloudy in Springfield, Illinois, with a temperature of 84. Once again in St. Louis, it was partly sunny, the temperature was 88 degrees and the wind was southwest at 20 miles an hour, gusting to 29. The current time is 2:02 p.m. Central Daylight Time. 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Here are the forecast highlights for today through Wednesday. Widespread showers and a few thunderstorms will overspread the area today into tonight. 1 to 2 inches of rain is likely across the area with locally higher amounts.
There is a chance for flooding on the Mississippi and Missouri rivers, as well as smaller rivers in the northeast Missouri due to heavy rainfall upstream. Above normal temperatures will continue today. However, temperatures will fall back to normal or below normal Friday into the weekend. This afternoon, mostly cloudy with a chance of showers and thunderstorms. Near steady temperature in the lower 80s. Temperature falling into the lower 80s late. Southwest winds 10 to 15 miles per hour with gusts up to 25 miles per hour. Chance of rain 50%. Tonight, showers with a chance of thunderstorms. Cooler with lows in the lower 60s. Northwest winds 5 to 10 miles per hour, becoming north with gusts up to 20 miles per hour after midnight. Chance of rain near 100%. Friday, mostly cloudy. A chance of showers in the morning. Much cooler with highs in the upper 60s. North winds 10 to 15 miles per hour with gusts up to 25 miles per hour. Chance of rain 50%. Friday night, partly cloudy in the evening, then becoming mostly clear. Cooler with lows around 50. Northeast winds 5 to 10 miles per hour. Saturday, sunny. Highs in the lower 70s. Northeast winds around 5 miles per hour. Saturday night, partly cloudy. Lows in the lower 50s. Sunday, sunny. Highs in the mid 70s. Sunday night and Monday, clear. Lows in the lower 50s. Highs in the lower 70s. Monday night and Tuesday, clear. Lows in the mid 40s. Highs in the lower 70s. Tuesday night, mostly clear. Lows in the upper 40s. Wednesday, mostly sunny. Highs in the upper 70s. At 1 p.m. at Lambert Field in St. Louis, it was partly sunny with a temperature of 88 degrees. The dew point was 64, giving us a relative humidity of 44%. The wind was southwest at 20 miles an hour, gusting to 29, and the pressure was 29.89 inches and falling. Elsewhere in the metro area, in Chesterfield, it was partly sunny and the temperature was 87. In Cahokia, it was partly sunny and 89 degrees. In St. Charles, it was partly sunny and 86. Across the region, it was cloudy in Columbia, Missouri, with a temperature of 76. In Quincy, rain and fog were reported, and 70 degrees. In Kansas City, it was cloudy and the temperature was 71. It was cloudy in Springfield, Missouri, with a temperature of 84. In Rolla, it was partly sunny and the temperature was 87. It was sunny in Cape Girardeau, with 93 degrees. It was cloudy in Springfield, Illinois, with a temperature of 84. Once again in St. Louis, it was partly sunny, the temperature was 88 degrees, and the wind was southwest at 20 miles an hour, gusting to 29. The current time is 2:06 p.m. Central Daylight Time. 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Here are the forecast highlights for today through Wednesday. Widespread showers and a few thunderstorms will overspread the area today into tonight. 1 to 2 inches of rain is likely across the area with locally higher amounts. There is a chance for flooding on the Mississippi and Missouri rivers, as well as smaller rivers in the northeast Missouri due to heavy rainfall upstream. Above normal temperatures will continue today. However, temperatures will fall back to normal or below normal Friday into the weekend. This afternoon, mostly cloudy with a chance of showers and thunderstorms. Near steady temperature in the lower 80s. Temperature falling into the lower 80s late. Southwest winds 10 to 15 miles per hour with gusts up to 25 miles per hour. Chance of rain 50%. Tonight, showers with a chance of thunderstorms. Cooler with lows in the lower 60s.
Northwest winds 5 to 10 miles per hour, becoming north with gusts up to 20 miles per hour after midnight. Chance of rain near 100%. Friday, mostly cloudy. A chance of showers in the morning. Much cooler with highs in the upper 60s. North winds 10 to 15 miles per hour with gusts up to 25 miles per hour. Chance of rain 50%. Friday night, partly cloudy in the evening, then becoming mostly clear. Cooler with lows around 50. Northeast winds 5 to 10 miles per hour. Saturday, sunny. Highs in the lower 70s. Northeast winds around 5 miles per hour. Saturday night, partly cloudy. Lows in the lower 50s. Sunday, sunny. Highs in the mid-70s. Sunday night and Monday, clear. Lows in the lower 50s. Highs in the lower 70s. Monday night and Tuesday, clear. Lows in the mid-40s. Highs in the lower 70s. Tuesday night, mostly clear. Lows in the upper 40s. Wednesday, mostly sunny. Highs in the upper 70s. At 1 p.m. at Lambert Field in St. Louis, it was partly sunny with a temperature of 88 degrees. The dew point was 64, giving us a relative humidity of 44%. The wind was southwest at 20 miles an hour, gusting to 29, and the pressure was 29.89 inches and falling. Elsewhere in the metro area, in Chesterfield, it was partly sunny and the temperature was 87. In Cahokia, it was partly sunny and 89 degrees. In St. Charles, it was partly sunny and 86. Across the region, it was cloudy in Columbia, Missouri, with a temperature of 76. In Quincy, rain and fog were reported, and 70 degrees. In Kansas City, it was cloudy and the temperature was 71. It was cloudy in Springfield, Missouri, with a temperature of 84. In Rolla, it was partly sunny and the temperature was 87. It was sunny in Cape Girardeau, with 93 degrees. It was cloudy in Springfield, Illinois, with a temperature of 84. Once again in St. Louis, it was partly sunny, the temperature was 88 degrees, and the wind was southwest at 20 miles an hour, gusting to 29. At 2 p.m. at Lambert Field in St. Louis, it was partly sunny with a temperature of 90 degrees. The dew point was 64, giving us a relative humidity of 42%, producing a heat index of 91. The wind was south at 21 miles an hour, gusting to 28, and the pressure was 29.87 inches and falling. Elsewhere in the metro area, in Chesterfield, it was partly sunny and the temperature was 87. In Cahokia, it was partly sunny and 92 degrees. In St. Charles, it was partly sunny and 88. Across the region, it was cloudy in Columbia, Missouri, with a temperature of 75. In Quincy, heavy rain and fog were reported, and 70 degrees. In Kansas City, it was cloudy and the temperature was 73. Light rain was falling in Springfield, Missouri, with a temperature of 82. In Rolla, it was partly sunny and the temperature was 88. It was mostly sunny in Cape Girardeau, with 91 degrees. It was partly sunny in Springfield, Illinois, with a temperature of 85. Once again in St. Louis, it was partly sunny, the temperature was 19 degrees, and the wind was south at 21 miles an hour, gusting to 28. The current time is 2:12 p.m. Central Daylight Time. 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Here are the forecast highlights for today through Wednesday. Widespread showers and a few thunderstorms will overspread the area today into tonight. 1 to 2 inches of rain is likely across the area with locally higher amounts.
There is a chance for flooding on the Mississippi and Missouri rivers, as well as smaller rivers in the northeast Missouri due to heavy rainfall upstream. Above normal temperatures will continue today. However, temperatures will fall back to normal or below normal Friday into the weekend. This afternoon, mostly cloudy with a chance of showers and thunderstorms. Near steady temperature in the lower 80s. Temperature falling into the lower 80s late. Southwest winds 10 to 15 miles per hour with gusts up to 25 miles per hour. Chance of rain 50%. Tonight, showers with a chance of thunderstorms. Cooler with lows in the lower 60s. Northwest winds 5 to 10 miles per hour, becoming north with gusts up to 20 miles per hour after midnight. Chance of rain near 100%. Friday, mostly cloudy. A chance of showers in the morning. Much cooler with highs in the upper 60s. North winds 10 to 15 miles per hour with gusts up to 25 miles per hour. Chance of rain 50%. Friday night, partly cloudy in the evening, then becoming mostly clear. Cooler with lows around 50. Northeast winds 5 to 10 miles per hour. Saturday, sunny. Highs in the lower 70s. Northeast winds around 5 miles per hour. Saturday night, partly cloudy. Lows in the lower 50s. Sunday, sunny. Highs in the mid-70s. Sunday night and Monday, clear. Lows in the lower 50s. Highs in the lower 70s. Monday night and Tuesday, clear. Lows in the mid-40s. Highs in the lower 70s. Tuesday night, mostly clear. Lows in the upper 40s. Wednesday, mostly sunny. Highs in the upper 70s. At 2 p.m. at Lambert Field in St. Louis, it was partly sunny with a temperature of 90 degrees. The dew point was 64, giving us a relative humidity of 42%, producing a heat index of 91. The wind was south at 21 miles an hour, gusting to 28, and the pressure was 29.87 inches and falling. Elsewhere in the metro area, in Chesterfield, it was partly sunny and the temperature was 87. In Cahokia, it was partly sunny and 92 degrees. In St. Charles, it was partly sunny and 88. Across the region, it was cloudy in Columbia, Missouri, with a temperature of 75. In Quincy, heavy rain and fog were reported, and 70 degrees. In Kansas City, it was cloudy and the temperature was 73. Light rain was falling in Springfield, Missouri, with a temperature of 82. In Rolla, it was partly sunny and the temperature was 88. It was mostly sunny in Cape Girardeau, with 91 degrees. It was partly sunny in Springfield, Illinois, with a temperature of 85. Once again in St. Louis, it was partly sunny, the temperature was 19 degrees and the wind was south at 21 miles an hour, gusting to 28. The current time is 2:16 p.m. Central Daylight Time. 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Here are the forecast highlights for today through Wednesday. Widespread showers and a few thunderstorms will overspread the area today into tonight. 1 to 2 inches of rain is likely across the area with locally higher amounts. There is a chance for flooding on the Mississippi and Missouri rivers, as well as smaller rivers in the northeast Missouri due to heavy rainfall upstream. Above normal temperatures will continue today. However, temperatures will fall back to normal or below normal Friday into the weekend. This afternoon, mostly cloudy with a chance of showers and thunderstorms. Near steady temperature in the lower 80s. Temperature falling into the lower 80s late. Southwest winds 10 to 15 miles per hour with gusts up to 25 miles per hour. Chance of rain 50%. Tonight, showers with a chance of thunderstorms.
cooler with lows in the lower 60s. Northwest winds 5 to 10 miles per hour, becoming north with gusts up to 20 miles per hour after midnight. Chance of rain near 100%. Friday, mostly cloudy. A chance of showers in the morning. Much cooler with highs in the upper 60s. North winds 10 to 15 miles per hour with gusts up to 25 miles per hour. Chance of rain 50%. Friday night, partly cloudy in the evening, then becoming mostly clear. Cooler with lows around 50. Northeast winds 5 to 10 miles per hour. Saturday, sunny. Highs in the lower 70s. Northeast winds around 5 miles per hour. Saturday night, partly cloudy. Lows in the lower 50s. Sunday, sunny. Highs in the mid-70s. Sunday night and Monday, clear. Lows in the lower 50s. Highs in the lower 70s. Monday night and Tuesday, clear. Lows in the mid-40s. Highs in the lower 70s. Tuesday night, mostly clear. Lows in the upper 40s. Wednesday, mostly sunny. Highs in the upper 70s. At 2 p.m. at Lambert Field in St. Louis, it was partly sunny with a temperature of 90 degrees. The dew point was 64, giving us a relative humidity of 42%, producing a heat index of 91. The wind was south at 21 miles an hour, gusting to 28, and the pressure was 29.87 inches and falling. Elsewhere in the metro area, in Chesterfield, it was partly sunny and the temperature was 87. In Cahokia, it was partly sunny and 92 degrees. In St. Charles, it was partly sunny and 88. Across the region, it was cloudy in Columbia, Missouri, with a temperature of 75. In Quincy, heavy rain and fog were reported, and 70 degrees. In Kansas City, it was cloudy and the temperature was 73. Light rain was falling in Springfield, Missouri, with a temperature of 82. In Rolla, it was partly sunny and the temperature was 88. It was mostly sunny in Cape Girardeau, with 91 degrees. It was partly sunny in Springfield, Illinois, with a temperature of 85. Once again in St. Louis, it was partly sunny, the temperature was 19 degrees, and the wind was south at 21 miles an hour, gusting to 28. The current time is 2:20 p.m. Central Daylight Time. 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Here are the forecast highlights for today through Wednesday. Widespread showers and a few thunderstorms will overspread the area today into tonight. 1 to 2 inches of rain is likely across the area with locally higher amounts. There is a chance for flooding on the Mississippi and Missouri rivers, as well as smaller rivers in the northeast Missouri due to heavy rainfall upstream. Above normal temperatures will continue today, however temperatures will fall back to normal or below normal Friday into the weekend. This afternoon, mostly cloudy with a chance of showers and thunderstorms. Near steady temperature in the lower 80s. Temperature falling into the lower 80s late. Southwest winds 10 to 15 miles per hour with gusts up to 25 miles per hour. Chance of rain 50%. Tonight, showers with a chance of thunderstorms. Cooler with lows in the lower 60s. Northwest winds 5 to 10 miles per hour, becoming north with gusts up to 20 miles per hour after midnight. Chance of rain near 100%. Friday, mostly cloudy. A chance of showers in the morning. Much cooler with highs in the upper 60s. North winds 10 to 15 miles per hour with gusts up to 25 miles per hour. Chance of rain 50%. Friday night, partly cloudy in the evening, then becoming mostly clear. Cooler with lows around 50. Northeast winds 5 to 10 miles per hour. Saturday, sunny.
Highs in the lower 70s. Northeast winds around 5 miles per hour. Saturday night, partly cloudy. Lows in the lower 50s. Sunday, sunny. Highs in the mid-70s. Sunday night and Monday, clear. Lows in the lower 50s. Highs in the lower 70s. Monday night and Tuesday, clear. Lows in the mid-40s. Highs in the lower 70s. Tuesday night, mostly clear. Lows in the upper 40s. Wednesday, mostly sunny. Highs in the upper 70s. At 2 p.m. at Lambert Field in St. Louis, it was partly sunny with a temperature of 90 degrees. The dew point was 64, giving us a relative humidity of 42%, producing a heat index of 91. The wind was south at 21 miles an hour, gusting to 28, and the pressure was 29.87 inches and falling. Elsewhere in the metro area, in Chesterfield, it was partly sunny and the temperature was 87. In Cahokia, it was partly sunny and 92 degrees. In St. Charles, it was partly sunny and 88. Across the region, it was cloudy in Columbia, Missouri, with a temperature of 75. In Quincy, heavy rain and fog were reported, and 70 degrees. In Kansas City, it was cloudy and the temperature was 73. Light rain was falling in Springfield, Missouri, with a temperature of 82. In Rolla, it was partly sunny and the temperature was 88. It was mostly sunny in Cape Girardeau, with 91 degrees. It was partly sunny in Springfield, Illinois, with a temperature of 85. Once again in St. Louis, it was partly sunny, the temperature was 90 degrees and the wind was south at 21 miles an hour, gusting to 28. The current time is 2:25 p.m. Central Daylight Time. 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Here are the forecast highlights for today through Wednesday. Widespread showers and a few thunderstorms will overspread the area today into tonight. 1 to 2 inches of rain is likely across the area with locally higher amounts. There is a chance for flooding on the Mississippi and Missouri rivers, as well as smaller rivers in the northeast Missouri due to heavy rainfall upstream. Above normal temperatures will continue today, however temperatures will fall back to normal or below normal Friday into the weekend. This afternoon, mostly cloudy with a chance of showers and thunderstorms. Near steady temperature in the lower 80s. Temperature falling into the lower 80s late. Southwest winds 10 to 15 miles per hour with gusts up to 25 miles per hour. Chance of rain 50%. Tonight, showers with a chance of thunderstorms. Cooler with lows in the lower 60s. Northwest winds 5 to 10 miles per hour, becoming north with gusts up to 20 miles per hour after midnight. Chance of rain near 100%. Friday, mostly cloudy. A chance of showers in the morning. Much cooler with highs in the upper 60s. North winds 10 to 15 miles per hour with gusts up to 25 miles per hour. Chance of rain 50%. Friday night, partly cloudy in the evening, then becoming mostly clear. Cooler with lows around 50. Northeast winds 5 to 10 miles per hour. Saturday, sunny. Highs in the lower 70s. Northeast winds around 5 miles per hour. Saturday night, partly cloudy. Lows in the lower 50s. Sunday, sunny. Highs in the mid-70s. Sunday night and Monday, clear. Lows in the lower 50s. Highs in the lower 70s. Monday night and Tuesday, clear. Lows in the mid-40s. Highs in the lower 70s. Tuesday night, mostly clear. Lows in the upper 40s. Wednesday, mostly sunny. Highs in the upper 70s.
At 2 p.m. at Lambert Field in St. Louis, it was partly sunny with a temperature of 90 degrees. The dew point was 64, giving us a relative humidity of 42%, producing a heat index of 91. The wind was south at 21 miles an hour, gusting to 28, and the pressure was 29.87 inches and falling. Elsewhere in the metro area, in Chesterfield, it was partly sunny and the temperature was 87. In Cahokia, it was partly sunny and 92 degrees. In St. Charles, it was partly sunny and 88. Across the region, it was cloudy in Columbia, Missouri, with a temperature of 75. In Quincy, heavy rain and fog were reported, and 70 degrees. In Kansas City, it was cloudy and the temperature was 73. Light rain was falling in Springfield, Missouri, with a temperature of 82. In Rolla, it was partly sunny and the temperature was 88. It was mostly sunny in Cape Girardeau, with 91 degrees. It was partly sunny in Springfield, Illinois, with a temperature of 85. Once again in St. Louis, it was partly sunny, the temperature was 19 degrees and the wind was south at 21 miles an hour, gusting to 28. The current time is 2:29 p.m. Central Daylight Time. 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Here are the forecast highlights for today through Wednesday. Widespread showers and a few thunderstorms will overspread the area today into tonight. 1 to 2 inches of rain is likely across the area with locally higher amounts. There is a chance for flooding on the Mississippi and Missouri rivers, as well as smaller rivers in the northeast Missouri due to heavy rainfall upstream. Above normal temperatures will continue today, however temperatures will fall back to normal or below normal Friday into the weekend. This afternoon, mostly cloudy with a chance of showers and thunderstorms. Near steady temperature in the lower 80s. Temperature falling into the lower 80s late. Southwest winds 10 to 15 miles per hour with gusts up to 25 miles per hour. Chance of rain 50%. Tonight, showers with a chance of thunderstorms. Cooler with lows in the lower 60s. Northwest winds 5 to 10 miles per hour, becoming north with gusts up to 20 miles per hour after midnight. Chance of rain near 100%. Friday, mostly cloudy. A chance of showers in the morning. Much cooler with highs in the upper 60s. North winds 10 to 15 miles per hour with gusts up to 25 miles per hour. Chance of rain 50%. Friday night, partly cloudy in the evening, then becoming mostly clear. Cooler with lows around 50. Northeast winds 5 to 10 miles per hour. Saturday, sunny. Highs in the lower 70s. Northeast winds around 5 miles per hour. Saturday night, partly cloudy. Lows in the lower 50s. Sunday, sunny. Highs in the mid-70s. Sunday night and Monday, clear. Lows in the lower 50s. Highs in the lower 70s. Monday night and Tuesday, clear. Lows in the mid-40s. Highs in the lower 70s. Tuesday night, mostly clear. Lows in the upper 40s. Wednesday, mostly sunny. Highs in the upper 70s. At 2 p.m. at Lambert Field in St. Louis, it was partly sunny with a temperature of 90 degrees. The dew point was 64, giving us a relative humidity of 42%, producing a heat index of 91. The wind was south at 21 miles an hour, gusting to 28, and the pressure was 29.87 inches and falling. Elsewhere in the metro area, in Chesterfield, it was partly sunny and the temperature was 87. In Cahokia, it was partly sunny and 92 degrees. In St. Charles, it was partly sunny and 88.
Across the region, it was cloudy in Columbia, Missouri, with a temperature of 75. In Quincy, heavy rain and fog were reported, and 70 degrees. In Kansas City, it was cloudy and the temperature was 73. Light rain was falling in Springfield, Missouri, with a temperature of 82. In Rolla, it was partly sunny and the temperature was 88. It was mostly sunny in Cape Girardeau, with 91 degrees. It was partly sunny in Springfield, Illinois, with a temperature of 85. Once again in St. Louis, it was partly sunny, the temperature was 19 degrees and the wind was south at 21 miles an hour, gusting to 28. The current time is 2:33 p.m. Central Daylight Time. 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Here are the forecast highlights for today through Wednesday. Widespread showers and a few thunderstorms will overspread the area today into tonight. 1 to 2 inches of rain is likely across the area with locally higher amounts. There is a chance for flooding on the Mississippi and Missouri rivers, as well as smaller rivers in the northeast Missouri due to heavy rainfall upstream. Above normal temperatures will continue today, however temperatures will fall back to normal or below normal Friday into the weekend. This afternoon, mostly cloudy with a chance of showers and thunderstorms. Near steady temperature in the lower 80s. Temperature falling into the lower 80s late. Southwest winds 10 to 15 miles per hour with gusts up to 25 miles per hour. Chance of rain 50%. Tonight, showers with a chance of thunderstorms. Cooler with lows in the lower 60s. Northwest winds 5 to 10 miles per hour, becoming north with gusts up to 20 miles per hour after midnight. Chance of rain near 100%. Friday, mostly cloudy. A chance of showers in the morning. Much cooler with highs in the upper 60s. North winds 10 to 15 miles per hour with gusts up to 25 miles per hour. Chance of rain 50%. Friday night, partly cloudy in the evening, then becoming mostly clear. Cooler with lows around 50. Northeast winds 5 to 10 miles per hour. Saturday, sunny. Highs in the lower 70s. Northeast winds around 5 miles per hour. Saturday night, partly cloudy. Lows in the lower 50s. Sunday, sunny. Highs in the mid-70s. Sunday night and Monday, clear. Lows in the lower 50s. Highs in the lower 70s. Monday night and Tuesday, clear. Lows in the mid-40s. Highs in the lower 70s. Tuesday night, mostly clear. Lows in the upper 40s. Wednesday, mostly sunny. Highs in the upper 70s. At 2 p.m. at Lambert Field in St. Louis, it was partly sunny with a temperature of 90 degrees. The dew point was 64, giving us a relative humidity of 42%, producing a heat index of 91. The wind was south at 21 miles an hour, gusting to 28, and the pressure was 29.87 inches and falling. Elsewhere in the metro area, in Chesterfield, it was partly sunny and the temperature was 87. In Cahokia, it was partly sunny and 92 degrees. In St. Charles, it was partly sunny and 88. Across the region, it was cloudy in Columbia, Missouri, with a temperature of 75. In Quincy, heavy rain and fog were reported, and 70 degrees. In Kansas City, it was cloudy and the temperature was 73. Light rain was falling in Springfield, Missouri, with a temperature of 82. In Rolla, it was partly sunny and the temperature was 88. It was mostly sunny in Cape Girardeau, with 91 degrees. It was partly sunny in Springfield, Illinois, with a temperature of 85.
Once again in St. Louis, it was partly sunny. The temperature was 19 degrees and the wind was south at 21 miles an hour, gusting to 28. The current time is 2:38 p.m. Central Daylight Time. 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Here are the forecast highlights for today through Wednesday. Widespread showers and a few thunderstorms will overspread the area today into tonight. 1 to 2 inches of rain is likely across the area with locally higher amounts. There is a chance for flooding on the Mississippi and Missouri rivers, as well as smaller rivers in the northeast Missouri due to heavy rainfall upstream. Above normal temperatures will continue today, however temperatures will fall back to normal or below normal Friday into the weekend. This afternoon, mostly cloudy with a chance of showers and thunderstorms. Near steady temperature in the lower 80s. Temperature falling into the lower 80s late. Southwest winds 10 to 15 miles per hour with gusts up to 25 miles per hour. Chance of rain 50%. Tonight, showers with a chance of thunderstorms. Cooler with lows in the lower 60s. Northwest winds 5 to 10 miles per hour. Here are the forecast highlights for

with a chance of showers and thunderstorms. Near steady temperature in the lower 80s. Temperature falling into the lower 80s late. Southwest winds 10 to 15 miles per hour with gusts up to 25 miles per hour. Chance of rain 50%. Tonight, showers with a chance of thunderstorms. Cooler with lows in the lower 60s. Northwest winds 5 to 10 miles per hour, becoming north with gusts up to 20 miles per hour after midnight. Chance of rain near 100%. Friday, mostly cloudy. A chance of showers in the morning. Much cooler with highs in the upper 60s. North winds 10 to 15 miles per hour with gusts up to 25 miles per hour. Chance of rain 50%. Friday night, partly cloudy in the evening, then becoming mostly clear. Cooler with lows around 50. Northeast winds 5 to 10 miles per hour. Saturday, sunny. Highs in the lower 70s. Northeast winds around 5 miles per hour. Saturday night, partly cloudy. Lows in the lower 50s. Sunday, sunny. Highs in the mid-70s. Sunday night and Monday, clear. Lows in the lower 50s. Highs in the lower 70s. Monday night and Tuesday, clear. Lows in the mid-40s. Highs in the lower 70s. Tuesday night, mostly clear. Lows in the upper 40s. Wednesday, mostly sunny. Highs in the upper 70s. At 2 p.m. at Lambert Field in St. Louis, it was partly sunny with a temperature of 90 degrees. The dew point was 64, giving us a relative humidity of 42%, producing a heat index of 91. The wind was south at 21 miles an hour, gusting to 28, and the pressure was 29.87 inches and falling. Elsewhere in the metro area, in Chesterfield, it was partly sunny and the temperature was 87. In Cahokia, it was partly sunny and 92 degrees. In St. Charles, it was partly sunny and 88. Across the region, it was cloudy in Columbia, Missouri, with a temperature of 75. In Quincy, heavy rain and fog were reported, and 70 degrees. In Kansas City, it was cloudy and the temperature was 73. Light rain was falling in Springfield, Missouri, with a temperature of 82. In Rolla, it was partly sunny and the temperature was 88. It was mostly sunny in Cape Girardeau, with 91 degrees. It was partly sunny in Springfield, Illinois, with a temperature of 85. Once again in St. Louis, it was partly sunny, the temperature was 19 degrees and the wind was south at 21 miles an hour, gusting to 28. The current time is 2:42 p.m. Central Daylight Time. 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Here are the forecast highlights for today through Wednesday. Widespread showers and a few thunderstorms will overspread the area today into tonight. 1 to 2 inches of rain is likely across the area with locally higher amounts. There is a chance for flooding on the Mississippi and Missouri rivers, as well as smaller rivers in the northeast Missouri due to heavy rainfall upstream. Above normal temperatures will continue today, however temperatures will fall back to normal or below normal Friday into the weekend. This afternoon, mostly cloudy with a chance of showers and thunderstorms. Near steady temperature in the lower 80s. Temperature falling into the lower 80s late. Southwest winds 10 to 15 miles per hour with gusts up to 25 miles per hour. Chance of rain 50%. Tonight, showers with a chance of thunderstorms. Cooler with lows in the lower 60s. Northwest winds 5 to 10 miles per hour, becoming north with gusts up to 20 miles per hour after midnight. Chance of rain near 100%. Friday, mostly cloudy. A chance of showers in the morning. Much cooler with highs in the upper 60s.

Keys. North winds 10 to 15 miles per hour with gusts up to 25 miles per hour. Chance of rain 50%. Friday night, partly cloudy in the evening, then becoming mostly clear. Cooler with lows around 50. Northeast winds 5 to 10 miles per hour. Saturday, sunny. Highs in the lower 70s. Northeast winds around 5 miles per hour. Saturday night, partly cloudy. Lows in the lower 50s. Sunday, sunny. Highs in the mid 70s. Sunday night and Monday, clear. Lows in the lower 50s. Highs in the lower 70s. Monday night and Tuesday, clear. Lows in the mid 40s. Highs in the lower 70s. Tuesday night, mostly clear. Lows in the upper 40s. Wednesday, mostly sunny. Highs in the upper 70s. At 2 p.m. at Lambert Field in St. Louis, it was partly sunny with a temperature of 90 degrees. The dew point was 64, giving us a relative humidity of 42%, producing a heat index of 91. The wind was south at 21 miles an hour, gusting to 28, and the pressure was 29.87 inches and falling. Elsewhere in the metro area, in Chesterfield, it was partly sunny and the temperature was 87. In Cahokia, it was partly sunny and 92 degrees. In St. Charles, it was partly sunny and 88. Across the region, it was cloudy in Columbia, Missouri, with a temperature of 75. In Quincy, heavy rain and fog were reported, and 70 degrees. In Kansas City, it was cloudy and the temperature was 73. Light rain was falling in Springfield, Missouri, with a temperature of 82. In Rolla, it was partly sunny and the temperature was 88. It was mostly sunny in Cape Girardeau, with 91 degrees. It was partly sunny in Springfield, Illinois, with a temperature of 85. Once again in St. Louis, it was partly sunny, the temperature was 19 degrees and the wind was south at 21 miles an hour, gusting to 28. The current time is 2:46 p.m. Central Daylight Time. 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Here are the forecast highlights for today through Wednesday. Widespread showers and a few thunderstorms will overspread the area today into tonight. 1 to 2 inches of rain is likely across the area with locally higher amounts. There is a chance for flooding on the Mississippi and Missouri rivers, as well as smaller rivers in the northeast Missouri due to heavy rainfall upstream. Above normal temperatures will continue today, however temperatures will fall back to normal or below normal Friday into the weekend. This afternoon, mostly cloudy with a chance of showers and thunderstorms. Near steady temperature in the lower 80s. Temperature falling into the lower 80s late. Southwest winds 10 to 15 miles per hour with gusts up to 25 miles per hour. Chance of rain 50%. Tonight, showers with a chance of thunderstorms. Cooler with lows in the lower 60s. Northwest winds 5 to 10 miles per hour, becoming north with gusts up to 20 miles per hour after midnight. Chance of rain near 100%. Friday, mostly cloudy. A chance of showers in the morning. Much cooler with highs in the upper 60s. North winds 10 to 15 miles per hour with gusts up to 25 miles per hour. Chance of rain 50%. Friday night, partly cloudy in the evening, then becoming mostly clear. Cooler with lows around 50. Northeast winds 5 to 10 miles per hour. Saturday, sunny. Highs in the lower 70s. Northeast winds around 5 miles per hour. Saturday night, partly cloudy. Lows in the lower 50s. Sunday, sunny. Highs in the mid 70s. Sunday night and Monday, clear. Lows in the
upper 50s. Highs in the lower 70s. Monday night and Tuesday, clear. Lows in the mid-40s. Highs in the lower 70s. Tuesday night, mostly clear. Lows in the upper 40s. Wednesday, mostly sunny. Highs in the upper 70s. At 2 p.m. at Lambert Field in St. Louis, it was partly sunny with a temperature of 90 degrees. The dew point was 64, giving us a relative humidity of 42%, producing a heat index of 91. The wind was south at 21 miles an hour, gusting to 28, and the pressure was 29.87 inches and falling. Elsewhere in the metro area, in Chesterfield, it was partly sunny and the temperature was 87. In Cahokia, it was partly sunny and 92 degrees. In St. Charles, it was partly sunny and 88. Across the region, it was cloudy in Columbia, Missouri, with a temperature of 75. In Quincy, heavy rain and fog were reported, and 70 degrees. In Kansas City, it was cloudy and the temperature was 73. Light rain was falling in Springfield, Missouri, with a temperature of 82. In Rolla, it was partly sunny and the temperature was 88. It was mostly sunny in Cape Girardeau, with 91 degrees. It was partly sunny in Springfield, Illinois, with a temperature of 85. Once again in St. Louis, it was partly sunny, the temperature was 19 degrees, and the wind was south at 21 miles an hour, gusting to 28. The current time is 2:50 p.m. Central Daylight Time. 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Here are the forecast highlights for today through Wednesday. Widespread showers and a few thunderstorms will overspread the area today into tonight. 1 to 2 inches of rain is likely across the area with locally higher amounts. There is a chance for flooding on the Mississippi and Missouri rivers, as well as smaller rivers in the northeast Missouri due to heavy rainfall upstream. Above normal temperatures will continue today, however, temperatures will fall back to normal or below normal Friday into the weekend. This afternoon, mostly cloudy with a chance of showers and thunderstorms. Near steady temperature in the lower 80s. Temperature falling into the lower 80s late. Southwest winds 10 to 15 miles per hour with gusts up to 25 miles per hour. Chance of rain 50%. Tonight, showers with a chance of thunderstorms. Cooler with lows in the lower 60s. Northwest winds 5 to 10 miles per hour, becoming north with gusts up to 20 miles per hour after midnight. Chance of rain near 100%. Friday, mostly cloudy. A chance of showers in the morning. Much cooler with highs in the upper 60s. North winds 10 to 15 miles per hour with gusts up to 25 miles per hour. Chance of rain 50%. Friday night, partly cloudy in the evening, then becoming mostly clear. Cooler with lows around 50. Northeast winds 5 to 10 miles per hour. Saturday, sunny. Highs in the lower 70s. Northeast winds around 5 miles per hour. Saturday night, partly cloudy. Lows in the lower 50s. Sunday, sunny. Highs in the mid 70s. Sunday night and Monday, clear. Lows in the lower 50s. Highs in the lower 70s. Monday night and Tuesday, clear. Lows in the mid-40s. Highs in the lower 70s. Tuesday night, mostly clear. Lows in the upper 40s. Wednesday, mostly sunny. Highs in the upper 70s. At 2 p.m. at Lambert Field in St. Louis, it was partly sunny with a temperature of 90 degrees. The dew point was 64, giving us a relative humidity of 42%, producing a heat index of 91.
The wind was south at 21 miles an hour, gusting to 28, and the pressure was 29.87 inches and falling. Elsewhere in the metro area, in Chesterfield, it was partly sunny and the temperature was 87. In Cahokia, it was partly sunny and 92 degrees. In St. Charles, it was partly sunny and 88. Across the region, it was cloudy in Columbia, Missouri, with a temperature of 75. In Quincy, heavy rain and fog were reported, and 70 degrees. In Kansas City, it was cloudy and the temperature was 73. Light rain was falling in Springfield, Missouri, with a temperature of 82. In Rolla, it was partly sunny and the temperature was 88. It was mostly sunny in Cape Girardeau, with 91 degrees. It was partly sunny in Springfield, Illinois, with a temperature of 85. Once again in St. Louis, it was partly sunny, the temperature was 19 degrees and the wind was south at 21 miles an hour, gusting to 28. The current time is 2:55 p.m. Central Daylight Time. 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Here are the forecast highlights for today through Wednesday. Widespread showers and a few thunderstorms will overspread the area today into tonight. 1 to 2 inches of rain is likely across the area with locally higher amounts. There is a chance for flooding on the Mississippi and Missouri rivers, as well as smaller rivers in the northeast Missouri due to heavy rainfall upstream. Above normal temperatures will continue today, however temperatures will fall back to normal or below normal Friday into the weekend. This afternoon, mostly cloudy with a chance of showers and thunderstorms. Near steady temperature in the lower 80s. Temperature falling into the lower 80s late. Southwest winds 10 to 15 miles per hour with gusts up to 25 miles per hour. Chance of rain 50%. Tonight, showers with a chance of thunderstorms. Cooler with lows in the lower 60s. Northwest winds 5 to 10 miles per hour, becoming north with gusts up to 20 miles per hour after midnight. Chance of rain near 100%. Friday, mostly cloudy. A chance of showers in the morning. Much cooler with highs in the upper 60s. North winds 10 to 15 miles per hour with gusts up to 25 miles per hour. Chance of rain 50%. Friday night, partly cloudy in the evening, then becoming mostly clear. Cooler with lows around 50. Northeast winds 5 to 10 miles per hour. Saturday, sunny. Highs in the lower 70s. Northeast winds around 5 miles per hour. Saturday night, partly cloudy. Lows in the lower 50s. Sunday, sunny. Highs in the mid-70s. Sunday night and Monday, clear. Lows in the lower 50s. Highs in the lower 70s. Monday night and Tuesday, clear. Lows in the mid-40s. Highs in the lower 70s. Tuesday night, mostly clear. Lows in the upper 40s. Wednesday, mostly sunny. Highs in the upper 70s. At 2 p.m. at Lambert Field in St. Louis, it was partly sunny with a temperature of 90 degrees. The dew point was 64, giving us a relative humidity of 42%, producing a heat index of 91. The wind was south at 21 miles an hour, gusting to 28, and the pressure was 29.87 inches and falling. Elsewhere in the metro area, in Chesterfield, it was partly sunny and the temperature was 87. In Cahokia, it was partly sunny and 92 degrees. In St. Charles, it was partly sunny and 88. Across the region, it was cloudy in Columbia, Missouri, with a temperature of 75. In Quincy, heavy rain and fog were reported, and 70 degrees. In Kansas City, it was cloudy and the temperature was 73.
Light rain was falling in Springfield, Missouri, with a temperature of 82. In Rolla, it was partly sunny and the temperature was 88. It was mostly sunny in Cape Girardeau, with 91 degrees. It was partly sunny in Springfield, Illinois, with a temperature of 85. Once again in St. Louis, it was partly sunny, the temperature was 90 degrees and the wind was south at 21 miles an hour, gusting to 28. The current time is 2:59 p.m. Central Daylight Time. 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Here are the forecast highlights for today through Wednesday. Widespread showers and a few thunderstorms will overspread the area today into tonight. 1 to 2 inches of rain is likely across the area with locally higher amounts. There is a chance for flooding on the Mississippi and Missouri rivers, as well as smaller rivers in the northeast Missouri due to heavy rainfall upstream. Above normal temperatures will continue today, however temperatures will fall back to normal or below normal Friday into the weekend. This afternoon, mostly cloudy with a chance of showers and thunderstorms. Near steady temperature in the lower 80s. Temperature falling into the lower 80s late. Southwest winds 10 to 15 miles per hour with gusts up to 25 miles per hour. Chance of rain 50%. Tonight, showers with a chance of thunderstorms. Cooler with lows in the lower 60s. Northwest winds 5 to 10 miles per hour, becoming north with gusts up to 20 miles per hour after midnight. Chance of rain near 100%. Friday, mostly cloudy. A chance of showers in the morning. Much cooler with highs in the upper 60s. North winds 10 to 15 miles per hour with gusts up to 25 miles per hour. Chance of rain 50%. Friday night, partly cloudy in the evening, then becoming mostly clear. Cooler with lows around 50. Northeast winds 5 to 10 miles per hour. Saturday, sunny. Highs in the lower 70s. Northeast winds around 5 miles per hour. Saturday night, partly cloudy. Lows in the lower 50s. Sunday, sunny. Highs in the mid 70s. Sunday night and Monday, clear. Lows in the lower 50s. Highs in the lower 70s. Monday night and Tuesday, clear. Lows in the mid 40s. Highs in the lower 70s. Tuesday night, mostly clear. Lows in the upper 40s. Wednesday, mostly sunny. Highs in the upper 70s. At 2 p.m. at Lambert Field in St. Louis, it was partly sunny with a temperature of 90 degrees. The dew point was 64, giving us a relative humidity of 42%, producing a heat index of 91. The wind was south at 21 miles an hour, gusting to 28, and the pressure was 29.87 inches and falling. Elsewhere in the metro area, in Chesterfield, it was partly sunny and the temperature was 87. In Cahokia, it was partly sunny and 92 degrees. In St. Charles, it was partly sunny and 88. Across the region, it was cloudy in Columbia, Missouri, with a temperature of 75. In Quincy, heavy rain and fog were reported, and 70 degrees. In Kansas City, it was cloudy and the temperature was 73. Light rain was falling in Springfield, Missouri, with a temperature of 82. In Rolla, it was partly sunny and the temperature was 88. It was mostly sunny in Cape Girardeau, with 91 degrees. It was partly sunny in Springfield, Illinois, with a temperature of 85. Once again in St. Louis, it was partly sunny, the temperature was 90 degrees and the wind was south at 21 miles an hour, gusting to 28. The current time is 3:03 p.m. Central Daylight Time.
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Here are the forecast highlights for today through Wednesday. Widespread showers and a few thunderstorms will overspread the area today into tonight. 1 to 2 inches of rain is likely across the area with locally higher amounts. There is a chance for flooding on the Mississippi and Missouri rivers, as well as smaller rivers in the northeast Missouri due to heavy rainfall upstream. Above normal temperatures will continue today, however temperatures will fall back to normal or below normal Friday into the weekend. This afternoon, mostly cloudy with a chance of showers and thunderstorms. Near steady temperature in the lower 80s. Temperature falling into the lower 80s late. Southwest winds 10 to 15 miles per hour with gusts up to 25 miles per hour. Chance of rain 50%. Tonight, showers with a chance of thunderstorms. Cooler with lows in the lower 60s. Northwest winds 5 to 10 miles per hour, becoming north with gusts up to 20 miles per hour after midnight. Chance of rain near 100%. Friday, mostly cloudy. A chance of showers in the morning. Much cooler with highs in the upper 60s. North winds 10 to 15 miles per hour with gusts up to 25 miles per hour. Chance of rain 50%. Friday night, partly cloudy in the evening, then becoming mostly clear. Cooler with lows around 50. Northeast winds 5 to 10 miles per hour. Saturday, sunny. Highs in the lower 70s. Northeast winds around 5 miles per hour. Saturday night, partly cloudy. Lows in the lower 50s. Sunday, sunny. Highs in the mid-70s. Sunday night and Monday, clear. Lows in the lower 50s. Highs in the lower 70s. Monday night and Tuesday, clear. Lows in the mid-40s. Highs in the lower 70s. Tuesday night, mostly clear. Lows in the upper 40s. Wednesday, mostly sunny. Highs in the upper 70s. At 2 p.m. at Lambert Field in St. Louis, it was partly sunny with a temperature of 90 degrees. The dew point was 64, giving us a relative humidity of 42%, producing a heat index of 91. The wind was south at 21 miles an hour, gusting to 28, and the pressure was 29.87 inches and falling. Elsewhere in the metro area, in Chesterfield, it was partly sunny and the temperature was 87. In Cahokia, it was partly sunny and 92 degrees. In St. Charles, it was partly sunny and 88. Across the region, it was cloudy in Columbia, Missouri, with a temperature of 75. In Quincy, heavy rain and fog were reported, and 70 degrees. In Kansas City, it was cloudy and the temperature was 73. Light rain was falling in Springfield, Missouri, with a temperature of 82. In Rolla, it was partly sunny and the temperature was 88. It was mostly sunny in Cape Girardeau, with 91 degrees. It was partly sunny in Springfield, Illinois, with a temperature of 85. Once again in St. Louis, it was partly sunny, the temperature was 19 degrees and the wind was south at 21 miles an hour, gusting to 28. The current time is 3:08 p.m. Central Daylight Time. 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Here are the forecast highlights for today through Wednesday. Widespread showers and a few thunderstorms will overspread the area today into tonight. 1 to 2 inches of rain is likely across the area with locally higher amounts.
There is a chance for flooding on the Mississippi and Missouri rivers, as well as smaller rivers in the northeast Missouri due to heavy rainfall upstream. Above normal temperatures will continue today. However, temperatures will fall back to normal or below normal Friday into the weekend. This afternoon, mostly cloudy with a chance of showers and thunderstorms. Near steady temperature in the lower 80s. Temperature falling into the lower 80s late. Southwest winds 10 to 15 miles per hour with gusts up to 25 miles per hour. Chance of rain 50%. Tonight, showers with a chance of thunderstorms. Cooler with lows in the lower 60s. Northwest winds 5 to 10 miles per hour, becoming north with gusts up to 20 miles per hour after midnight. Chance of rain near 100%. Friday, mostly cloudy. A chance of showers in the morning. Much cooler with highs in the upper 60s. North winds 10 to 15 miles per hour with gusts up to 25 miles per hour. Chance of rain 50%. Friday night, partly cloudy in the evening, then becoming mostly clear. Cooler with lows around 50. Northeast winds 5 to 10 miles per hour. Saturday, sunny. Highs in the lower 70s. Northeast winds around 5 miles per hour. Saturday night, partly cloudy. Lows in the lower 50s. Sunday, sunny. Highs in the mid-70s. Sunday night and Monday, clear. Lows in the lower 50s. Highs in the lower 70s. Monday night and Tuesday, clear. Lows in the mid-40s. Highs in the lower 70s. Tuesday night, mostly clear. Lows in the upper 40s. Wednesday, mostly sunny. Highs in the upper 70s. At 3 p.m. at Lambert Field in St. Louis, it was partly sunny with a temperature of 89 degrees. The dew point was 65, giving us a relative humidity of 44%, producing a heat index of 91. The wind was southwest at 13 miles an hour, and the pressure was 29.85 inches and falling. Elsewhere in the metro area, in Chesterfield, it was cloudy and the temperature was 88. In Cahokia, it was partly sunny and 91 degrees. In St. Charles, it was partly sunny and 91. Across the region, light rain and fog were reported in Columbia, Missouri, with a temperature of 72. In Quincy, light rain was falling and 70 degrees. In Kansas City, light rain and fog were reported and the temperature was 71. It was cloudy in Springfield, Missouri, with a temperature of 76. In Rolla, it was partly sunny and the temperature was 87. It was partly sunny in Cape Girardeau, with 91 degrees. It was partly sunny in Springfield, Illinois, with a temperature of 85. Once again in St. Louis, it was partly sunny, the temperature was 89 degrees, and the wind was southwest at 13 miles an hour. The current time is 3:12 p.m. Central Daylight Time. 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This program originates from the National Weather Service Forecast Office in St. Louis, Missouri, and serves parts of east central Missouri and southwest Illinois, including the St. Louis metro area and surrounding counties. Here are the forecast highlights for today through Wednesday. Widespread showers and a few thunderstorms will overspread the area today into tonight. 1 to 2 inches of rain is likely across the area with locally higher amounts. There is a chance for flooding on the Mississippi and Missouri rivers, as well as smaller rivers in the northeast Missouri due to heavy rainfall upstream. Above normal temperatures will continue today. However, temperatures will fall back to normal or below normal Friday into the weekend. This afternoon, mostly cloudy with a chance of showers and thunderstorms. Near steady temperature in the lower 80s. Temperature falling into the lower 80s late. Southwest winds 10 to 15 miles per hour with gusts up to 25 miles per hour. Chance of rain 50%. Tonight, showers with a chance of thunderstorms. Cooler with lows in the lower 60s.
Northwest winds 5 to 10 miles per hour, becoming north with gusts up to 20 miles per hour after midnight. Chance of rain near 100%. Friday, mostly cloudy. A chance of showers in the morning. Much cooler with highs in the upper 60s. North winds 10 to 15 miles per hour with gusts up to 25 miles per hour. Chance of rain 50%. Friday night, partly cloudy in the evening, then becoming mostly clear. Cooler with lows around 50. Northeast winds 5 to 10 miles per hour. Saturday, sunny. Highs in the lower 70s. Northeast winds around 5 miles per hour. Saturday night, partly cloudy. Lows in the lower 50s. Sunday, sunny. Highs in the mid-70s. Sunday night and Monday, clear. Lows in the lower 50s. Highs in the lower 70s. Monday night and Tuesday, clear. Lows in the mid-40s. Highs in the lower 70s. Tuesday night, mostly clear. Lows in the upper 40s. Wednesday, mostly sunny. Highs in the upper 70s. At 3 p.m. at Lambert Field in St. Louis, it was partly sunny with a temperature of 89 degrees. The dew point was 65, giving us a relative humidity of 44%, producing a heat index of 91. The wind was southwest at 13 miles an hour, and the pressure was 29.85 inches and falling. Elsewhere in the metro area, in Chesterfield, it was cloudy and the temperature was 88. In Cahokia, it was partly sunny and 91 degrees. In St. Charles, it was partly sunny and 91. Across the region, light rain and fog were reported in Columbia, Missouri, with a temperature of 72. In Quincy, light rain was falling and 70 degrees. In Kansas City, light rain and fog were reported and the temperature was 71. It was cloudy in Springfield, Missouri, with a temperature of 76. In Rolla, it was partly sunny and the temperature was 87. It was partly sunny in Cape Girardeau, with 91 degrees. It was partly sunny in Springfield, Illinois, with a temperature of 85. Once again in St. Louis, it was partly sunny, the temperature was 89 degrees, and the wind was southwest at 13 miles an hour. The current time is 3:16 p.m. Central Daylight Time. 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Here are the forecast highlights for today through Wednesday. Widespread showers and a few thunderstorms will overspread the area today into tonight. 1 to 2 inches of rain is likely across the area with locally higher amounts. There is a chance for flooding on the Mississippi and Missouri rivers, as well as smaller rivers in the northeast Missouri due to heavy rainfall upstream. Above normal temperatures will continue today, however temperatures will fall back to normal or below normal Friday into the weekend. This afternoon, mostly cloudy with a chance of showers and thunderstorms. Near steady temperature in the lower 80s. Temperature falling into the lower 80s late. Southwest winds 10 to 15 miles per hour with gusts up to 25 miles per hour. Chance of rain 50%. Tonight, showers with a chance of thunderstorms. Cooler with lows in the lower 60s. Northwest winds 5 to 10 miles per hour, becoming north with gusts up to 20 miles per hour after midnight. Chance of rain near 100%. Friday, mostly cloudy. A chance of showers in the morning. Much cooler with highs in the upper 60s. North winds 10 to 15 miles per hour with gusts up to 25 miles per hour. Chance of rain 50%. Friday night, partly cloudy in the evening, then becoming mostly clear. Cooler with lows around 50. Northeast winds 5 to 10 miles per hour. Saturday, sunny. Highs in the lower 70s.
Northeast winds around 5 miles per hour. Saturday night, partly cloudy. Lows in the lower 50s. Sunday, sunny. Highs in the mid-70s. Sunday night and Monday, clear. Lows in the lower 50s. Highs in the lower 70s. Monday night and Tuesday, clear. Lows in the mid-40s. Highs in the lower 70s. Tuesday night, mostly clear. Lows in the upper 40s. Wednesday, mostly sunny. Highs in the upper 70s. At 3 p.m. at Lambert Field in St. Louis, it was partly sunny with a temperature of 89 degrees. The dew point was 65, giving us a relative humidity of 44%, producing a heat index of 91. The wind was southwest at 13 miles an hour, and the pressure was 29.85 inches and falling. Elsewhere in the metro area, in Chesterfield, it was cloudy and the temperature was 88. In Cahokia, it was partly sunny and 91 degrees. In St. Charles, it was partly sunny and 91. Across the region, light rain and fog were reported in Columbia, Missouri, with a temperature of 72. In Quincy, light rain was falling and 70 degrees. In Kansas City, light rain and fog were reported and the temperature was 71. It was cloudy in Springfield, Missouri, with a temperature of 76. In Rolla, it was partly sunny and the temperature was 87. It was partly sunny in Cape Girardeau, with 91 degrees. It was partly sunny in Springfield, Illinois, with a temperature of 85. Once again in St. Louis, it was partly sunny, the temperature was 89 degrees, and the wind was southwest at 13 miles an hour. The current time is 3:20 p.m. Central Daylight Time. 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Here are the forecast highlights for today through Wednesday. Widespread showers and a few thunderstorms will overspread the area today into tonight. 1 to 2 inches of rain is likely across the area with locally higher amounts. There is a chance for flooding on the Mississippi and Missouri rivers, as well as smaller rivers in the northeast Missouri due to heavy rainfall upstream. Above normal temperatures will continue today, however temperatures will fall back to normal or below normal Friday into the weekend. This afternoon, mostly cloudy with a chance of showers and thunderstorms. Near steady temperature in the lower 80s. Temperature falling into the lower 80s late. Southwest winds 10 to 15 miles per hour with gusts up to 25 miles per hour. Chance of rain 50%. Tonight, showers with a chance of thunderstorms. Cooler with lows in the lower 60s. Northwest winds 5 to 10 miles per hour, becoming north with gusts up to 20 miles per hour after midnight. Chance of rain near 100%. Friday, mostly cloudy. A chance of showers in the morning. Much cooler with highs in the upper 60s. North winds 10 to 15 miles per hour with gusts up to 25 miles per hour. Chance of rain 50%. Friday night, partly cloudy in the evening, then becoming mostly clear. Cooler with lows around 50. Northeast winds 5 to 10 miles per hour. Saturday, sunny. Highs in the lower 70s. Northeast winds around 5 miles per hour. Saturday night, partly cloudy. Lows in the lower 50s. Sunday, sunny. Highs in the mid-70s. Sunday night and Monday, clear. Lows in the lower 50s. Highs in the lower 70s. Monday night and Tuesday, clear. Lows in the mid-40s. Highs in the lower 70s. Tuesday night, mostly clear. Lows in the upper 40s. Wednesday, mostly sunny. Highs in the upper 70s.
at 3 p.m. at Lambert Field in St. Louis. It was partly sunny with a temperature of 89 degrees. The dew point was 65, giving us a relative humidity of 44%, producing a heat index of 91. The wind was southwest at 13 miles an hour, and the pressure was 29.85 inches and falling. Elsewhere in the metro area, in Chesterfield, it was cloudy and the temperature was 88. In Cahokia, it was partly sunny and 91 degrees. In St. Charles, it was partly sunny and 91. Across the region, light rain and fog were reported in Columbia, Missouri, with a temperature of 72. In Quincy, light rain was falling and 70 degrees. In Kansas City, light rain and fog were reported and the temperature was 71. It was cloudy in Springfield, Missouri, with a temperature of 76. In Rolla, it was partly sunny and the temperature was 87. It was partly sunny in Cape Girardeau, with 91 degrees. It was partly sunny in Springfield, Illinois, with a temperature of 85. Once again in St. Louis, it was partly sunny, the temperature was 89 degrees, and the wind was southwest at 13 miles an hour. The current time is 3:25 p.m. Central Daylight Time. 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Here are the forecast highlights for today through Wednesday. Widespread showers and a few thunderstorms will overspread the area today into tonight. 1 to 2 inches of rain is likely across the area with locally higher amounts. There is a chance for flooding on the Mississippi and Missouri rivers, as well as smaller rivers in the northeast Missouri due to heavy rainfall upstream. Above normal temperatures will continue today, however, temperatures will fall back to normal or below normal Friday into the weekend. This afternoon, mostly cloudy with a chance of showers and thunderstorms. Near steady temperature in the lower 80s. Temperature falling into the lower 80s late. Southwest winds 10 to 15 miles per hour with gusts up to 25 miles per hour. Chance of rain 50%. Tonight, showers with a chance of thunderstorms. Cooler with lows in the lower 60s. Northwest winds 5 to 10 miles per hour, becoming north with gusts up to 20 miles per hour after midnight. Chance of rain near 100%. Friday, mostly cloudy. A chance of showers in the morning. Much cooler with highs in the upper 60s. North winds 10 to 15 miles per hour with gusts up to 25 miles per hour. Chance of rain 50%. Friday night, partly cloudy in the evening, then becoming mostly clear. Cooler with lows around 50. Northeast winds 5 to 10 miles per hour. Saturday, sunny. Highs in the lower 70s. Northeast winds around 5 miles per hour. Saturday night, partly cloudy. Lows in the lower 50s. Sunday, sunny. Highs in the mid 70s. Sunday night and Monday, clear. Lows in the lower 50s. Highs in the lower 70s. Monday night and Tuesday, clear. Lows in the mid 40s. Highs in the lower 70s. Tuesday night, mostly clear. Lows in the upper 40s. Wednesday, mostly sunny. Highs in the upper 70s. At 3 p.m. at Lambert Field in St. Louis, it was partly sunny with a temperature of 89 degrees. The dew point was 65, giving us a relative humidity of 44%, producing a heat index of 91. The wind was southwest at 13 miles an hour, and the pressure was 29.85 inches and falling. Elsewhere in the metro area, in Chesterfield, it was cloudy and the temperature was 88. In Cahokia, it was partly sunny and 91 degrees. In St. Charles, it was partly sunny and 91. Across the region, light rain and fog were reported in Columbia, Missouri, with a temperature of 72.
In Quincy, light rain was falling and 70 degrees. In Kansas City, light rain and fog were reported and the temperature was 71. It was cloudy in Springfield, Missouri, with a temperature of 76. In Rolla, it was partly sunny and the temperature was 87. It was partly sunny in Cape Girardeau, with 91 degrees. It was partly sunny in Springfield, Illinois, with a temperature of 85. Once again in St. Louis, it was partly sunny, the temperature was 89 degrees, and the wind was southwest at 13 miles an hour. The current time is 3:29 p.m. Central Daylight Time. 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Here are the forecast highlights for today through Wednesday. Widespread showers and a few thunderstorms will overspread the area today into tonight. 1 to 2 inches of rain is likely across the area with locally higher amounts. There is a chance for flooding on the Mississippi and Missouri rivers, as well as smaller rivers in the northeast Missouri due to heavy rainfall upstream. Above normal temperatures will continue today, however temperatures will fall back to normal or below normal Friday into the weekend. This afternoon, mostly cloudy with a chance of showers and thunderstorms. Near steady temperature in the lower 80s. Temperature falling into the lower 80s late. Southwest winds 10 to 15 miles per hour with gusts up to 25 miles per hour. Chance of rain 50%. Tonight, showers with a chance of thunderstorms. Cooler with lows in the lower 60s. Northwest winds 5 to 10 miles per hour, becoming north with gusts up to 20 miles per hour after midnight. Chance of rain near 100%. Friday, mostly cloudy. A chance of showers in the morning. Much cooler with highs in the upper 60s. North winds 10 to 15 miles per hour with gusts up to 25 miles per hour. Chance of rain 50%. Friday night, partly cloudy in the evening, then becoming mostly clear. Cooler with lows around 50. Northeast winds 5 to 10 miles per hour. Saturday, sunny. Highs in the lower 70s. Northeast winds around 5 miles per hour. Saturday night, partly cloudy. Lows in the lower 50s. Sunday, sunny. Highs in the mid-70s. Sunday night and Monday, clear. Lows in the lower 50s. Highs in the lower 70s. Monday night and Tuesday, clear. Lows in the mid-40s. Highs in the lower 70s. Tuesday night, mostly clear. Lows in the upper 40s. Wednesday, mostly sunny. Highs in the upper 70s. At 3 p.m. at Lambert Field in St. Louis, it was partly sunny with a temperature of 89 degrees. The dew point was 65, giving us a relative humidity of 44%, producing a heat index of 91. The wind was southwest at 13 miles an hour, and the pressure was 29.85 inches and falling. Elsewhere in the metro area, in Chesterfield, it was cloudy and the temperature was 88. In Cahokia, it was partly sunny and 91 degrees. In St. Charles, it was partly sunny and 91. Across the region, light rain and fog were reported in Columbia, Missouri, with a temperature of 72. In Quincy, light rain was falling and 70 degrees. In Kansas City, light rain and fog were reported and the temperature was 71. It was cloudy in Springfield, Missouri, with a temperature of 76. In Rolla, it was partly sunny and the temperature was 87. It was partly sunny in Cape Girardeau, with 91 degrees. It was partly sunny in Springfield, Illinois, with a temperature of 85. Once again in St. Louis, it was partly sunny, the temperature was 89 degrees, and the wind was southwest at 13 miles an hour. The current time is 3:33 p.m. Central Daylight Time.
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Here are the forecast highlights for today through Wednesday. Widespread showers and a few thunderstorms will overspread the area today into tonight. 1 to 2 inches of rain is likely across the area with locally higher amounts. There is a chance for flooding on the Mississippi and Missouri rivers, as well as smaller rivers in the northeast Missouri due to heavy rainfall upstream. Above normal temperatures will continue today. However, temperatures will fall back to normal or below normal Friday into the weekend. This afternoon, mostly cloudy with a chance of showers and thunderstorms. Near steady temperature in the lower 80s. Temperature falling into the lower 80s late. Southwest winds 10 to 15 miles per hour with gusts up to 25 miles per hour. Chance of rain 50%. Tonight, showers with a chance of thunderstorms. Cooler with lows in the lower 60s. Northwest winds 5 to 10 miles per hour, becoming north with gusts up to 20 miles per hour after midnight. Chance of rain near 100%. Friday, mostly cloudy. A chance of showers in the morning. Much cooler with highs in the upper 60s. North winds 10 to 15 miles per hour with gusts up to 25 miles per hour. Chance of rain 50%. Friday night, partly cloudy in the evening, then becoming mostly clear. Cooler with lows around 50. Northeast winds 5 to 10 miles per hour. Saturday, sunny. Highs in the lower 70s. Northeast winds around 5 miles per hour. Saturday night, partly cloudy. Lows in the lower 50s. Sunday, sunny. Highs in the mid-70s. Sunday night and Monday, clear. Lows in the lower 50s. Highs in the lower 70s. Monday night and Tuesday, clear. Lows in the mid-40s. Highs in the lower 70s. Tuesday night, mostly clear. Lows in the upper 40s. Wednesday, mostly sunny. Highs in the upper 70s. At 3 p.m. at Lambert Field in St. Louis, it was partly sunny with a temperature of 89 degrees. The dew point was 65, giving us a relative humidity of 44%, producing a heat index of 91. The wind was southwest at 13 miles an hour, and the pressure was 29.85 inches and falling. Elsewhere in the metro area, in Chesterfield, it was cloudy and the temperature was 88. In Cahokia, it was partly sunny and 91 degrees. In St. Charles, it was partly sunny and 91. Across the region, light rain and fog were reported in Columbia, Missouri, with a temperature of 72. In Quincy, light rain was falling and 70 degrees. In Kansas City, light rain and fog were reported and the temperature was 71. It was cloudy in Springfield, Missouri, with a temperature of 76. In Rolla, it was partly sunny and the temperature was 87. It was partly sunny in Cape Girardeau, with 91 degrees. It was partly sunny in Springfield, Illinois, with a temperature of 85. Once again in St. Louis, it was partly sunny, the temperature was 89 degrees, and the wind was southwest at 13 miles an hour. The current time is 3:37 p.m. Central Daylight Time. 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This program originates from the National Weather Service Forecast Office in St. Louis, Missouri, and serves parts of East Central Missouri and Southwest Illinois, including the St. Louis metro area and surrounding counties. Here are the forecast highlights for today through Wednesday. Widespread showers and a few thunderstorms will overspread the area today into tonight. 1 to 2 inches of rain is likely across the area with locally higher amounts.
There is a chance for flooding on the Mississippi and Missouri rivers, as well as smaller rivers in the northeast Missouri due to heavy rainfall upstream. Above normal temperatures will continue today. However, temperatures will fall back to normal or below normal Friday into the weekend. This afternoon, mostly cloudy with a chance of showers and thunderstorms. Near steady temperature in the lower 80s. Temperature falling into the lower 80s late. Southwest winds 10 to 15 miles per hour with gusts up to 25 miles per hour. Chance of rain 50%. Tonight, showers with a chance of thunderstorms. Cooler with lows in the lower 60s. Northwest winds 5 to 10 miles per hour, becoming north with gusts up to 20 miles per hour after midnight. Chance of rain near 100%. Friday, mostly cloudy. A chance of showers in the morning. Much cooler with highs in the upper 60s. North winds 10 to 15 miles per hour with gusts up to 25 miles per hour. Chance of rain 50%. Friday night, partly cloudy in the evening, then becoming mostly clear. Cooler with lows around 50. Northeast winds 5 to 10 miles per hour. Saturday, sunny. Highs in the lower 70s. Northeast winds around 5 miles per hour. Saturday night, partly cloudy. Southwest winds 10 to 15 miles per hour with

chance of rain 50%. Friday night, partly cloudy in the evening, then becoming mostly clear. Cooler with lows around 50. Northeast winds 5 to 10 miles per hour. Saturday, sunny. Highs in the lower 70s. Northeast winds around 5 miles per hour. Saturday night, partly cloudy. Lows in the lower 50s. Sunday, sunny. Highs in the mid 70s. Sunday night and Monday, clear. Lows in the lower 50s. Highs in the lower 70s. Monday night and Tuesday, clear. Lows in the mid 40s. Highs in the lower 70s. Tuesday night, mostly clear. Lows in the upper 40s. Wednesday, mostly sunny. Highs in the upper 70s. At 3 p.m. at Lambert Field in St. Louis, it was partly sunny with a temperature of 89 degrees. The dew point was 65, giving us a relative humidity of 44%, producing a heat index of 91. The wind was southwest at 13 miles an hour, and the pressure was 29.85 inches and falling. Elsewhere in the metro area, in Chesterfield, it was cloudy and the temperature was 88. In Cahokia, it was partly sunny and 91 degrees. In St. Charles, it was partly sunny and 91. Across the region, light rain and fog were reported in Columbia, Missouri, with a temperature of 72. In Quincy, light rain was falling and 70 degrees. In Kansas City, light rain and fog were reported and the temperature was 71. It was cloudy in Springfield, Missouri, with a temperature of 76. In Rolla, it was partly sunny and the temperature was 87. It was partly sunny in Cape Girardeau, with 91 degrees. It was partly sunny in Springfield, Illinois, with a temperature of 85. Once again in St. Louis, it was partly sunny, the temperature was 89 degrees, and the wind was southwest at 13 miles an hour. The current time is 3:42 p.m. Central Daylight Time. 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Here are the forecast highlights for today through Wednesday. Widespread showers and a few thunderstorms will overspread the area today into tonight. 1 to 2 inches of rain is likely across the area with locally higher amounts. There is a chance for flooding on the Mississippi and Missouri rivers, as well as smaller rivers in the northeast Missouri due to heavy rainfall upstream. Above normal temperatures will continue today, however temperatures will fall back to normal or below normal Friday into the weekend. This afternoon, mostly cloudy with a chance of showers and thunderstorms. Near steady temperature in the lower 80s. Temperature falling into the lower 80s late. Southwest winds 10 to 15 miles per hour with gusts up to 25 miles per hour. Chance of rain 50%. Tonight, showers with a chance of thunderstorms. Cooler with lows in the lower 60s. Northwest winds 5 to 10 miles per hour, becoming north with gusts up to 20 miles per hour after midnight. Chance of rain near 100%. Friday, mostly cloudy. A chance of showers in the morning. Much cooler with highs in the upper 60s. North winds 10 to 15 miles per hour with gusts up to 25 miles per hour. Chance of rain 50%. Friday night, partly cloudy in the evening, then becoming mostly clear. Cooler with lows around 50. Northeast winds 5 to 10 miles per hour. Saturday, sunny. Highs in the lower 70s. Northeast winds around 5 miles per hour. Saturday night, partly cloudy. Lows in the lower 50s. Sunday, sunny. Highs in the mid 70s. Sunday night and Monday, clear. Lows in the lower 50s. Highs in the lower 70s. Monday night and Tuesday, clear. Lows in the mid 40s.

highs in the lower 70s. Tuesday night, mostly clear. Lows in the upper 40s. Wednesday, mostly sunny. Highs in the upper 70s. At 3 p.m. at Lambert Field in St. Louis, it was partly sunny with a temperature of 89 degrees. The dew point was 65, giving us a relative humidity of 44%, producing a heat index of 91. The wind was southwest at 13 miles an hour, and the pressure was 29.85 inches and falling. Elsewhere in the metro area, in Chesterfield, it was cloudy and the temperature was 88. In Cahokia, it was partly sunny and 91 degrees. In St. Charles, it was partly sunny and 91. Across the region, light rain and fog were reported in Columbia, Missouri, with a temperature of 72. In Quincy, light rain was falling and 70 degrees. In Kansas City, light rain and fog were reported and the temperature was 71. It was cloudy in Springfield, Missouri, with a temperature of 76. In Rolla, it was partly sunny and the temperature was 87. It was partly sunny in Cape Girardeau, with 91 degrees. It was partly sunny in Springfield, Illinois, with a temperature of 85. Once again in St. Louis, it was partly sunny, the temperature was 89 degrees, and the wind was southwest at 13 miles an hour. The current time is 3:46 p.m. Central Daylight Time. 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Here are the forecast highlights for today through Wednesday. Widespread showers and a few thunderstorms will overspread the area today into tonight. 1 to 2 inches of rain is likely across the area with locally higher amounts. There is a chance for flooding on the Mississippi and Missouri rivers, as well as smaller rivers in the northeast Missouri due to heavy rainfall upstream. Above normal temperatures will continue today, however temperatures will fall back to normal or below normal Friday into the weekend. This afternoon, mostly cloudy with a chance of showers and thunderstorms. Near steady temperature in the lower 80s. Temperature falling into the lower 80s late. Southwest winds 10 to 15 miles per hour with gusts up to 25 miles per hour. Chance of rain 50%. Tonight, showers with a chance of thunderstorms. Cooler with lows in the lower 60s. Northwest winds 5 to 10 miles per hour, becoming north with gusts up to 20 miles per hour after midnight. Chance of rain near 100%. Friday, mostly cloudy. A chance of showers in the morning. Much cooler with highs in the upper 60s. North winds 10 to 15 miles per hour with gusts up to 25 miles per hour. Chance of rain 50%. Friday night, partly cloudy in the evening, then becoming mostly clear. Cooler with lows around 50. Northeast winds 5 to 10 miles per hour. Saturday, sunny. Highs in the lower 70s. Northeast winds around 5 miles per hour. Saturday night, partly cloudy. Lows in the lower 50s. Sunday, sunny. Highs in the mid 70s. Sunday night and Monday, clear. Lows in the lower 50s. Highs in the lower 70s. Monday night and Tuesday, clear. Lows in the mid-40s. Highs in the lower 70s. Tuesday night, mostly clear. Lows in the upper 40s. Wednesday, mostly sunny. Highs in the upper 70s. At 3 p.m. at Lambert Field in St. Louis, it was partly sunny with a temperature of 89 degrees. The dew point was 65, giving us a relative humidity of 44%, producing a heat index of 91. The wind was southwest at 13 miles an hour, and the pressure was 29.85 inches and falling. Elsewhere in the metro area, in Chesterfield, it was cloudy and the temperature was 88. In Cahokia, it was
mostly sunny and 91 degrees. In St. Charles, it was partly sunny and 91. Across the region, light rain and fog were reported in Columbia, Missouri, with a temperature of 72. In Quincy, light rain was falling and 70 degrees. In Kansas City, light rain and fog were reported and the temperature was 71. It was cloudy in Springfield, Missouri, with a temperature of 76. In Rolla, it was partly sunny and the temperature was 87. It was partly sunny in Cape Girardeau, with 91 degrees. It was partly sunny in Springfield, Illinois, with a temperature of 85. Once again in St. Louis, it was partly sunny, the temperature was 89 degrees, and the wind was southwest at 13 miles an hour. The current time is 3:50 p.m. Central Daylight Time. 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Here are the forecast highlights for today through Wednesday. Widespread showers and a few thunderstorms will overspread the area today into tonight. 1 to 2 inches of rain is likely across the area with locally higher amounts. There is a chance for flooding on the Mississippi and Missouri rivers, as well as smaller rivers in the northeast Missouri due to heavy rainfall upstream. Above normal temperatures will continue today, however temperatures will fall back to normal or below normal Friday into the weekend. This afternoon, mostly cloudy with a chance of showers and thunderstorms. Near steady temperature in the lower 80s. Temperature falling into the lower 80s late. Southwest winds 10 to 15 miles per hour with gusts up to 25 miles per hour. Chance of rain 50%. Tonight, showers with a chance of thunderstorms. Cooler with lows in the lower 60s. Northwest winds 5 to 10 miles per hour, becoming north with gusts up to 20 miles per hour after midnight. Chance of rain near 100%. Friday, mostly cloudy. A chance of showers in the morning. Much cooler with highs in the upper 60s. North winds 10 to 15 miles per hour with gusts up to 25 miles per hour. Chance of rain 50%. Friday night, partly cloudy in the evening, then becoming mostly clear. Cooler with lows around 50. Northeast winds 5 to 10 miles per hour. Saturday, sunny. Highs in the lower 70s. Northeast winds around 5 miles per hour. Saturday night, partly cloudy. Lows in the lower 50s. Sunday, sunny. Highs in the mid-70s. Sunday night and Monday, clear. Lows in the lower 50s. Highs in the lower 70s. Monday night and Tuesday, clear. Lows in the mid-40s. Highs in the lower 70s. Tuesday night, mostly clear. Lows in the upper 40s. Wednesday, mostly sunny. Highs in the upper 70s. At 3 p.m. at Lambert Field in St. Louis, it was partly sunny with a temperature of 89 degrees. The dew point was 65, giving us a relative humidity of 44%, producing a heat index of 91. The wind was southwest at 13 miles an hour, and the pressure was 29.85 inches and falling. Elsewhere in the metro area, in Chesterfield, it was cloudy and the temperature was 88. In Cahokia, it was partly sunny and 91 degrees. In St. Charles, it was partly sunny and 91. Across the region, light rain and fog were reported in Columbia, Missouri, with a temperature of 72. In Quincy, light rain was falling and 70 degrees. In Kansas City, light rain and fog were reported and the temperature was 71. It was cloudy in Springfield, Missouri, with a temperature of 76. In Rolla, it was partly sunny and the temperature was 87. It was partly sunny in Cape Girardeau, with 91 degrees. It was partly sunny in Springfield, Illinois, with a temperature of 85.
again in St. Louis. It was partly sunny. The temperature was 89 degrees and the wind was southwest at 13 miles an hour. The current time is 3:54 p.m. Central Daylight Time. This is NOAA, Weather Radio KDO 89 St. Louis, Missouri, broadcasting on 162.550 MHz. 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Here are the forecast highlights for today through Wednesday. Widespread showers and a few thunderstorms will overspread the area today into tonight. 1 to 2 inches of rain is likely across the area with locally higher amounts. There is a chance for flooding on the Mississippi and Missouri rivers, as well as smaller rivers in the northeast Missouri due to heavy rainfall upstream. Above normal temperatures will continue today. However, temperatures will fall back to normal or below normal Friday into the weekend. This afternoon, mostly cloudy with a chance of showers and thunderstorms. Near steady temperature in the lower 80s. Temperature falling into the lower 80s late. Southwest winds 10 to 15 miles per hour with gusts up to 25 miles per hour. Chance of rain 50%. Tonight, showers with a chance of thunderstorms. Cooler with lows in the lower 60s. Northwest winds 5 to 10 miles per hour, becoming north with gusts up to 20 miles per hour after midnight. Chance of rain near 100%. Friday, mostly cloudy. A chance of showers in the morning. Much cooler with highs in the upper 60s. North winds 10 to 15 miles per hour with gusts up to 25 miles per hour. Chance of rain 50%. Friday night, partly cloudy in the evening, then becoming mostly clear. Cooler with lows around 50. Northeast winds 5 to 10 miles per hour. Saturday, sunny. Highs in the lower 70s. Northeast winds around 5 miles per hour. Saturday night, partly cloudy. Lows in the lower 50s. Sunday, sunny. Highs in the mid 70s. Sunday night and Monday, clear. Lows in the lower 50s. Highs in the lower 70s. Monday night and Tuesday, clear. Lows in the mid 40s. Highs in the lower 70s. Tuesday night, mostly clear. Lows in the upper 40s. Wednesday, mostly sunny. Highs in the upper 70s. At 3 p.m. at Lambert Field in St. Louis, it was partly sunny with a temperature of 89 degrees. The dew point was 65, giving us a relative humidity of 44%, producing a heat index of 91. The wind was southwest at 13 miles an hour, and the pressure was 29.85 inches and falling. Elsewhere in the metro area, in Chesterfield, it was cloudy and the temperature was 88. In Cahokia, it was partly sunny and 91 degrees. In St. Charles, it was partly sunny and 91. Across the region, light rain and fog were reported in Columbia, Missouri, with a temperature of 72. In Quincy, light rain was falling and 70 degrees. In Kansas City, light rain and fog were reported and the temperature was 71. It was cloudy in Springfield, Missouri, with a temperature of 76. In Rolla, it was partly sunny and the temperature was 87. It was partly sunny in Cape Girardeau, with 91 degrees. It was partly sunny in Springfield, Illinois, with a temperature of 85. Once again in St. Louis, it was partly sunny, the temperature was 89 degrees and the wind was southwest at 13 miles an hour. The current time is 3:59 p.m. Central Daylight Time. 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Here are the forecast highlights for this afternoon through Wednesday. 1 to 2 total
inches of rain total are forecast, mainly north of I-70. Rain will exit the area by tomorrow afternoon. Cooler and dry weather will persist from tomorrow through at least the middle of next week. This afternoon, mostly cloudy with a chance of showers and thunderstorms. Near steady temperature in the lower 80s. Temperature falling into the lower 80s late. Southwest winds 10 to 15 miles per hour with gusts up to 25 miles per hour. Chance of rain 50%. Tonight, showers with a chance of thunderstorms. Cooler with lows in the lower 60s. Northwest winds 5 to 10 miles per hour, becoming north with gusts up to 20 miles per hour after midnight. Chance of rain near 100%. Friday, mostly cloudy. A chance of showers in the morning. Much cooler with highs in the upper 60s. North winds 10 to 15 miles per hour with gusts up to 25 miles per hour. Chance of rain 50%. Friday night, partly cloudy in the evening, then becoming mostly clear. Cooler with lows around 50. Northeast winds 5 to 10 miles per hour. Saturday, sunny. Highs in the lower 70s. Northeast winds around 5 miles per hour. Saturday night, partly cloudy. Lows in the lower 50s. Sunday, sunny. Highs in the mid-70s. Sunday night and Monday, clear. Lows in the lower 50s. Highs in the lower 70s. Monday night and Tuesday, clear. Lows in the mid-40s. Highs in the lower 70s. Tuesday night, mostly clear. Lows in the upper 40s. Wednesday, mostly sunny. Highs in the upper 70s. At 3 p.m. at Lambert Field in St. Louis, it was partly sunny with a temperature of 89 degrees. The dew point was 65, giving us a relative humidity of 44%, producing a heat index of 91. The wind was southwest at 13 miles an hour, and the pressure was 29.85 inches and falling. Elsewhere in the metro area, in Chesterfield, it was cloudy and the temperature was 88. In Cahokia, it was partly sunny and 91 degrees. In St. Charles, it was partly sunny and 91. Across the region, light rain and fog were reported in Columbia, Missouri, with a temperature of 72. In Quincy, light rain was falling and 70 degrees. In Kansas City, light rain and fog were reported and the temperature was 71. It was cloudy in Springfield, Missouri, with a temperature of 76. In Rolla, it was partly sunny and the temperature was 87. It was partly sunny in Cape Girardeau, with 91 degrees. It was partly sunny in Springfield, Illinois, with a temperature of 85. Once again in St. Louis, it was partly sunny, the temperature was 89 degrees, and the wind was southwest at 13 miles an hour. The current time is 4:03 p.m. Central Daylight Time. 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Here are the forecast highlights for this afternoon through Wednesday. 1 to 2 total inches of rain total are forecast, mainly north of I-70. Rain will exit the area by tomorrow afternoon. Cooler and dry weather will persist from tomorrow through at least the middle of next week. This afternoon, mostly cloudy with a chance of showers and thunderstorms. Near steady temperature in the lower 80s. Temperature falling into the lower 80s late. Southwest winds 10 to 15 miles per hour with gusts up to 25 miles per hour. Chance of rain 50%. Tonight, showers with a chance of thunderstorms. Cooler with lows in the lower 60s. Northwest winds 5 to 10 miles per hour, becoming north with gusts up to 20 miles per hour after midnight. Chance of rain near 100%. Friday, mostly cloudy. A chance of showers in the morning. Much
cooler with highs in the upper 60s. North winds 10 to 15 miles per hour with gusts up to 25 miles per hour. Chance of rain 50%. Friday night, partly cloudy in the evening, then becoming mostly clear. Cooler with lows around 50. Northeast winds 5 to 10 miles per hour. Saturday, sunny. Highs in the lower 70s. Northeast winds around 5 miles per hour. Saturday night, partly cloudy. Lows in the lower 50s. Sunday, sunny. Highs in the mid 70s. Sunday night and Monday, clear. Lows in the lower 50s. Highs in the lower 70s. Monday night and Tuesday, clear. Lows in the mid-40s. Highs in the lower 70s. Tuesday night, mostly clear. Lows in the upper 40s. Wednesday, mostly sunny. Highs in the upper 70s. At 3 p.m. at Lambert Field in St. Louis, it was partly sunny with a temperature of 89 degrees. The dew point was 65, giving us a relative humidity of 44%, producing a heat index of 91. The wind was southwest at 13 miles an hour, and the pressure was 29.85 inches and falling. Elsewhere in the metro area, in Chesterfield, it was cloudy and the temperature was 88. In Cahokia, it was partly sunny and 91 degrees. In St. Charles, it was partly sunny and 91. Across the region, light rain and fog were reported in Columbia, Missouri, with a temperature of 72. In Quincy, light rain was falling and 70 degrees. In Kansas City, light rain and fog were reported and the temperature was 71. It was cloudy in Springfield, Missouri, with a temperature of 76. In Rolla, it was partly sunny and the temperature was 87. It was partly sunny in Cape Girardeau, with 91 degrees. It was partly sunny in Springfield, Illinois, with a temperature of 85. Once again in St. Louis, it was partly sunny, the temperature was 89 degrees, and the wind was southwest at 13 miles an hour. The current time is 4:07 p.m. Central Daylight Time. 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Here are the forecast highlights for this afternoon through Wednesday. 1 to 2 total inches of rain total are forecast, mainly north of I-70. Rain will exit the area by tomorrow afternoon. Cooler and dry weather will persist from tomorrow through at least the middle of next week. This afternoon, mostly cloudy with a chance of showers and thunderstorms. Near steady temperature in the lower 80s. Temperature falling into the lower 80s late. Southwest winds 10 to 15 miles per hour with gusts up to 25 miles per hour. Chance of rain 50%. Tonight, showers with a chance of thunderstorms. Cooler with lows in the lower 60s. Northwest winds 5 to 10 miles per hour, becoming north with gusts up to 20 miles per hour after midnight. Chance of rain near 100%. Friday, mostly cloudy. A chance of showers in the morning. Much cooler with highs in the upper 60s. North winds 10 to 15 miles per hour with gusts up to 25 miles per hour. Chance of rain 50%. Friday night, partly cloudy in the evening, then becoming mostly clear. Cooler with lows around 50. Northeast winds 5 to 10 miles per hour. Saturday, sunny. Highs in the lower 70s. Northeast winds around 5 miles per hour. Saturday night, partly cloudy. Lows in the lower 50s. Sunday, sunny. Highs in the mid-70s. Sunday night and Monday, clear. Lows in the lower 50s. Highs in the lower 70s. Monday night and Tuesday, clear. Lows in the mid-40s. Highs in the lower 70s. Tuesday night,
mostly clear. Lows in the upper 40s. Wednesday, mostly sunny. Highs in the upper 70s. At 3 p.m. at Lambert Field in St. Louis, it was partly sunny with a temperature of 89 degrees. The dew point was 65, giving us a relative humidity of 44%, producing a heat index of 91. The wind was southwest at 13 miles an hour, and the pressure was 29.85 inches and falling. Elsewhere in the metro area, in Chesterfield, it was cloudy and the temperature was 88. In Cahokia, it was partly sunny and 91 degrees. In St. Charles, it was partly sunny and 91. Across the region, light rain and fog were reported in Columbia, Missouri, with a temperature of 72. In Quincy, light rain was falling and 70 degrees. In Kansas City, light rain and fog were reported and the temperature was 71. It was cloudy in Springfield, Missouri, with a temperature of 76. In Rolla, it was partly sunny and the temperature was 87. It was partly sunny in Cape Girardeau, with 91 degrees. It was partly sunny in Springfield, Illinois, with a temperature of 85. Once again in St. Louis, it was partly sunny, the temperature was 89 degrees, and the wind was southwest at 13 miles an hour. At 4 p.m. at Lambert Field in St. Louis, it was cloudy with a temperature of 88 degrees. The dew point was 63, giving us a relative humidity of 43%. The wind was south at 12 miles an hour, and the pressure was 29.84 inches and falling. Elsewhere in the metro area, in Chesterfield, it was partly sunny and the temperature was 88. In Cahokia, it was partly sunny and 90 degrees. In St. Charles, it was partly sunny and 89. Across the region, light rain was falling in Columbia, Missouri, with a temperature of 70. In Quincy, light rain was falling and 70 degrees. In Kansas City, fog was reported and the temperature was 68. Light rain was falling in Springfield, Missouri, with a temperature of 73. In Rolla, it was cloudy and the temperature was 83. It was mostly sunny in Cape Girardeau, with 91 degrees. It was cloudy in Springfield, Illinois, with a temperature of 82. Once again in St. Louis, it was cloudy, the temperature was 88 degrees, and the wind was south at 12 miles an hour. The current time is 4:12 p.m. Central Daylight Time. 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Here are the forecast highlights for this afternoon through Wednesday. 1 to 2 total inches of rain total are forecast, mainly north of I-70. Rain will exit the area by tomorrow afternoon. Cooler and dry weather will persist from tomorrow through at least the middle of next week. This afternoon, mostly cloudy with a chance of showers and thunderstorms. Near steady temperature in the lower 80s. Temperature falling into the lower 80s late. Southwest winds 10 to 15 miles per hour with gusts up to 25 miles per hour. Chance of rain 50%. Tonight, showers with a chance of thunderstorms. Cooler with lows in the lower 60s. Northwest winds 5 to 10 miles per hour, becoming north with gusts up to 20 miles per hour after midnight. Chance of rain near 100%. Friday, mostly cloudy. A chance of showers in the morning. Much cooler with highs in the upper 60s. North winds 10 to 15 miles per hour with gusts up to 25 miles per hour. Chance of rain 50%. Friday night, partly cloudy in the evening, then becoming mostly clear. Cooler with lows around 50. Northeast winds 5 to 10 miles per hour. Saturday, sunny. Highs in the lower 70s. Northeast winds around 5 miles per hour. Saturday night, partly cloudy. Lows in the lower 50s. Sunday, sunny.
highs in the mid-70s. Sunday night and Monday, clear. Lows in the lower 50s. Highs in the lower 70s. Monday night and Tuesday, clear. Lows in the mid-40s. Highs in the lower 70s. Tuesday night, mostly clear. Lows in the upper 40s. Wednesday, mostly sunny. Highs in the upper 70s. At 4 p.m. at Lambert Field in St. Louis, it was cloudy with a temperature of 88 degrees. The dew point was 63, giving us a relative humidity of 43%. The wind was south at 12 miles an hour, and the pressure was 29.84 inches and falling. Elsewhere in the metro area, in Chesterfield, it was partly sunny and the temperature was 88. In Cahokia, it was partly sunny and 90 degrees. In St. Charles, it was partly sunny and 89. Across the region, light rain was falling in Columbia, Missouri, with a temperature of 70. In Quincy, light rain was falling and 70 degrees. In Kansas City, fog was reported and the temperature was 68. Light rain was falling in Springfield, Missouri, with a temperature of 73. In Rolla, it was cloudy and the temperature was 83. It was mostly sunny in Cape Girardeau, with 91 degrees. It was cloudy in Springfield, Illinois, with a temperature of 82. Once again in St. Louis, it was cloudy, the temperature was 88 degrees and the wind was south at 12 miles an hour. The current time is 4:16 p.m. Central Daylight Time. 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Here are the forecast highlights for this afternoon through Wednesday. 1 to 2 total inches of rain total are forecast, mainly north of I-70. Rain will exit the area by tomorrow afternoon. Cooler and dry weather will persist from tomorrow through at least the middle of next week. This afternoon, mostly cloudy with a chance of showers and thunderstorms. Near steady temperature in the lower 80s. Temperature falling into the lower 80s late. Southwest winds 10 to 15 miles per hour with gusts up to 25 miles per hour. Chance of rain 50%. Tonight, showers with a chance of thunderstorms. Cooler with lows in the lower 60s. Northwest winds 5 to 10 miles per hour, becoming north with gusts up to 20 miles per hour after midnight. Chance of rain near 100%. Friday, mostly cloudy. A chance of showers in the morning. Much cooler with highs in the upper 60s. North winds 10 to 15 miles per hour with gusts up to 25 miles per hour. Chance of rain 50%. Friday night, partly cloudy in the evening, then becoming mostly clear. Cooler with lows around 50. Northeast winds 5 to 10 miles per hour. Saturday, sunny. Highs in the lower 70s. Northeast winds around 5 miles per hour. Saturday night, partly cloudy. Lows in the lower 50s. Sunday, sunny. Highs in the mid-70s. Sunday night and Monday, clear. Lows in the lower 50s. Highs in the lower 70s. Monday night and Tuesday, clear. Lows in the mid-40s. Highs in the lower 70s. Tuesday night, mostly clear. Lows in the upper 40s. Wednesday, mostly sunny. Highs in the upper 70s. At 4 p.m. at Lambert Field in St. Louis, it was cloudy with a temperature of 88 degrees. The dew point was 63, giving us a relative humidity of 43%. The wind was south at 12 miles an hour, and the pressure was 29.84 inches and falling. Elsewhere in the metro area, in Chesterfield, it was partly sunny and the temperature was 88. In Cahokia, it was partly sunny and 90 degrees. In St. Charles, it was partly sunny and 89. Across the region,
Midnight rain was falling in Columbia, Missouri, with a temperature of 70. In Quincy, light rain was falling and 70 degrees. In Kansas City, fog was reported and the temperature was 68. Light rain was falling in Springfield, Missouri, with a temperature of 73. In Rolla, it was cloudy and the temperature was 83. It was mostly sunny in Cape Girardeau, with 91 degrees. It was cloudy in Springfield, Illinois, with a temperature of 82. Once again in St. Louis, it was cloudy, the temperature was 88 degrees and the wind was south at 12 miles an hour. The current time is 4:20 p.m. Central Daylight Time. 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Here are the forecast highlights for this afternoon through Wednesday. 1 to 2 total inches of rain total are forecast, mainly north of I-70. Rain will exit the area by tomorrow afternoon. Cooler and dry weather will persist from tomorrow through at least the middle of next week. This afternoon, mostly cloudy with a chance of showers and thunderstorms. Near steady temperature in the lower 80s. Temperature falling into the lower 80s late. Southwest winds 10 to 15 miles per hour with gusts up to 25 miles per hour. Chance of rain 50%. Tonight, showers with a chance of thunderstorms. Cooler with lows in the lower 60s. Northwest winds 5 to 10 miles per hour, becoming north with gusts up to 20 miles per hour after midnight. Chance of rain near 100%. Friday, mostly cloudy. A chance of showers in the morning. Much cooler with highs in the upper 60s. North winds 10 to 15 miles per hour with gusts up to 25 miles per hour. Chance of rain 50%. Friday night, partly cloudy in the evening, then becoming mostly clear. Cooler with lows around 50. Northeast winds 5 to 10 miles per hour. Saturday, sunny. Highs in the lower 70s. Northeast winds around 5 miles per hour. Saturday night, partly cloudy. Lows in the lower 50s. Sunday, sunny. Highs in the mid-70s. Sunday night and Monday, clear. Lows in the lower 50s. Highs in the lower 70s. Monday night and Tuesday, clear. Lows in the mid-40s. Highs in the lower 70s. Tuesday night, mostly clear. Lows in the upper 40s. Wednesday, mostly sunny. Highs in the upper 70s. At 4 p.m. at Lambert Field in St. Louis, it was cloudy with a temperature of 88 degrees. The dew point was 63, giving us a relative humidity of 43%. The wind was south at 12 miles an hour, and the pressure was 29.84 inches and falling. Elsewhere in the metro area, in Chesterfield, it was partly sunny and the temperature was 88. In Cahokia, it was partly sunny and 90 degrees. In St. Charles, it was partly sunny and 89. Across the region, light rain was falling in Columbia, Missouri, with a temperature of 70. In Quincy, light rain was falling and 70 degrees. In Kansas City, fog was reported and the temperature was 68. Light rain was falling in Springfield, Missouri, with a temperature of 73. In Rolla, it was cloudy and the temperature was 83. It was mostly sunny in Cape Girardeau, with 91 degrees. It was cloudy in Springfield, Illinois, with a temperature of 82. Once again in St. Louis, it was cloudy, the temperature was 88 degrees and the wind was south at 12 miles an hour. The current time is 4:24 p.m. Central Daylight Time. 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
central Missouri, and southwest Illinois, including the St. Louis metro area and surrounding counties. Here are the forecast highlights for this afternoon through Wednesday. 1 to 2 total inches of rain total are forecast, mainly north of I-70. Rain will exit the area by tomorrow afternoon. Cooler and dry weather will persist from tomorrow through at least the middle of next week. This afternoon, mostly cloudy with a chance of showers and thunderstorms. Near steady temperature in the lower 80s. Temperature falling into the lower 80s late. Southwest winds 10 to 15 miles per hour with gusts up to 25 miles per hour. Chance of rain 50%. Tonight, showers with a chance of thunderstorms. Cooler with lows in the lower 60s. Northwest winds 5 to 10 miles per hour, becoming north with gusts up to 20 miles per hour after midnight. Chance of rain near 100%. Friday, mostly cloudy. A chance of showers in the morning. Much cooler with highs in the upper 60s. North winds 10 to 15 miles per hour with gusts up to 25 miles per hour. Chance of rain 50%. Friday night, partly cloudy in the evening, then becoming mostly clear. Cooler with lows around 50. Northeast winds 5 to 10 miles per hour. Saturday, sunny. Highs in the lower 70s. Northeast winds around 5 miles per hour. Saturday night, partly cloudy. Lows in the lower 50s. Sunday, sunny. Highs in the mid 70s. Sunday night and Monday, clear. Lows in the lower 50s. Highs in the lower 70s. Monday night and Tuesday, clear. Lows in the mid 40s. Highs in the lower 70s. Tuesday night, mostly clear. Lows in the upper 40s. Wednesday, mostly sunny. Highs in the upper 70s. At 4 p.m. at Lambert Field in St. Louis, it was cloudy with a temperature of 88 degrees. The dew point was 63, giving us a relative humidity of 43%. The wind was south at 12 miles an hour, and the pressure was 29.84 inches and falling. Elsewhere in the metro area, in Chesterfield, it was partly sunny and the temperature was 88. In Cahokia, it was partly sunny and 90 degrees. In St. Charles, it was partly sunny and 89. Across the region, light rain was falling in Columbia, Missouri, with a temperature of 70. In Quincy, light rain was falling and 70 degrees. In Kansas City, fog was reported and the temperature was 68. Light rain was falling in Springfield, Missouri, with a temperature of 73. In Rolla, it was cloudy and the temperature was 83. It was mostly sunny in Cape Girardeau, with 91 degrees. It was cloudy in Springfield, Illinois, with a temperature of 82. Once again in St. Louis, it was cloudy, the temperature was 88 degrees and the wind was south at 12 miles an hour. The current time is 4:28 p.m. Central Daylight Time. 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Here are the forecast highlights for this afternoon through Wednesday. 1 to 2 total inches of rain total are forecast, mainly north of I-70. Rain will exit the area by tomorrow afternoon. Cooler and dry weather will persist from tomorrow through at least the middle of next week. This afternoon, mostly cloudy with a chance of showers and thunderstorms. Near steady temperature in the lower 80s. Temperature falling into the lower 80s late. Southwest winds 10 to 15 miles per hour with gusts up to 25 miles per hour. Chance of rain 50%. Tonight, showers with a chance of thunderstorms. Cooler with lows in the lower 60s. Northwest winds 5 to 10 miles per hour, becoming north with gusts up to 20 miles per hour after midnight. Chance of rain near 100%.
Friday, mostly cloudy. A chance of showers in the morning. Much cooler with highs in the upper 60s. North winds 10 to 15 miles per hour with gusts up to 25 miles per hour. Chance of rain 50%. Friday night, partly cloudy in the evening, then becoming mostly clear. Cooler with lows around 50. Northeast winds 5 to 10 miles per hour. Saturday, sunny. Highs in the lower 70s. Northeast winds around 5 miles per hour. Saturday night, partly cloudy. Lows in the lower 50s. Sunday, sunny. Highs in the mid 70s. Sunday night and Monday, clear. Lows in the lower 50s. Highs in the lower 70s. Monday night and Tuesday, clear. Lows in the mid 40s. Highs in the lower 70s. Tuesday night, mostly clear. Lows in the upper 40s. Wednesday, mostly sunny. Highs in the upper 70s. At 4 p.m. at Lambert Field in St. Louis, it was cloudy with a temperature of 88 degrees. The dew point was 63, giving us a relative humidity of 43%. The wind was south at 12 miles an hour, and the pressure was 29.84 inches and falling. Elsewhere in the metro area, in Chesterfield, it was partly sunny and the temperature was 88. In Cahokia, it was partly sunny and 90 degrees. In St. Charles, it was partly sunny and 89. Across the region, light rain was falling in Columbia, Missouri, with a temperature of 70. In Quincy, light rain was falling and 70 degrees. In Kansas City, fog was reported and the temperature was 68. Light rain was falling in Springfield, Missouri, with a temperature of 73. In Rolla, it was cloudy and the temperature was 83. It was mostly sunny in Cape Girardeau, with 91 degrees. It was cloudy in Springfield, Illinois, with a temperature of 82. Once again in St. Louis, it was cloudy, the temperature was 88 degrees and the wind was south at 12 miles an hour. The current time is 4:32 p.m. Central Daylight Time. 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Here are the forecast highlights for this afternoon through Wednesday. 1 to 2 total inches of rain total are forecast, mainly north of I-70. Rain will exit the area by tomorrow afternoon. Cooler and dry weather will persist from tomorrow through at least the middle of next week. This afternoon, mostly cloudy with a chance of showers and thunderstorms. Near steady temperature in the lower 80s. Temperature falling into the lower 80s late. Southwest winds 10 to 15 miles per hour with gusts up to 25 miles per hour. Chance of rain 50%. Tonight, showers with a chance of thunderstorms. Cooler with lows in the lower 60s. Northwest winds 5 to 10 miles per hour, becoming north with gusts up to 20 miles per hour after midnight. Chance of rain near 100%. Friday, mostly cloudy. A chance of showers in the morning. Much cooler with highs in the upper 60s. North winds 10 to 15 miles per hour with gusts up to 25 miles per hour. Chance of rain 50%. Friday night, partly cloudy in the evening, then becoming mostly clear. Cooler with lows around 50. Northeast winds 5 to 10 miles per hour. Saturday, sunny. Highs in the lower 70s. Northeast winds around 5 miles per hour. Saturday night, partly cloudy. Lows in the lower 50s. Sunday, sunny. Highs in the mid 70s. Sunday night and Monday, clear. Lows in the lower 50s. Highs in the lower 70s. Monday night and Tuesday, clear. Lows in the mid 40s. Highs in the lower 70s. Tuesday night,
mostly clear. Lows in the upper 40s. Wednesday, mostly sunny. Highs in the upper 70s. At 4 p.m. at Lambert Field in St. Louis, it was cloudy with a temperature of 88 degrees. The dew point was 63, giving us a relative humidity of 43%. The wind was south at 12 miles an hour, and the pressure was 29.84 inches and falling. Elsewhere in the metro area, in Chesterfield, it was partly sunny and the temperature was 88. In Cahokia, it was partly sunny and 90 degrees. In St. Charles, it was partly sunny and 89. Across the region, light rain was falling in Columbia, Missouri, with a temperature of 70. In Quincy, light rain was falling and 70 degrees. In Kansas City, fog was reported and the temperature was 68. Light rain was falling in Springfield, Missouri, with a temperature of 73. In Rolla, it was cloudy and the temperature was 83. It was mostly sunny in Cape Girardeau, with 91 degrees. It was cloudy in Springfield, Illinois, with a temperature of 82. Once again in St. Louis, it was cloudy, the temperature was 88 degrees and the wind was south at 12 miles an hour. The current time is 4:36 p.m. Central Daylight Time. 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Here are the forecast highlights for this afternoon through Wednesday. 1 to 2 total inches of rain total are forecast, mainly north of I-70. Rain will exit the area by tomorrow afternoon. Cooler and dry weather will persist from tomorrow through at least the middle of next week. This afternoon, mostly cloudy with a chance of showers and thunderstorms. Near steady temperature in the lower 80s. Temperature falling into the lower 80s late. Southwest winds 10 to 15 miles per hour with gusts up to 25 miles per hour. Chance of rain 50%. Tonight, showers with a chance of thunderstorms. Cooler with lows in the lower 60s. Northwest winds 5 to 10 miles per hour, becoming north with gusts up to 20 miles per hour after midnight. Chance of rain near 100%. Friday, mostly cloudy. A chance of showers in the morning. Much cooler with highs in the upper 60s. North winds 10 to 15 miles per hour with gusts up to 25 miles per hour. Chance of rain 50%. Friday night, partly cloudy in the evening, then becoming mostly clear. Cooler with lows around 50. Northeast winds 5 to 10 miles per hour. Saturday, sunny. Highs in the lower 70s. Northeast winds around 5 miles per hour. Saturday night, partly cloudy. Lows in the lower 50s. Sunday, sunny. Highs in the mid 70s. Sunday night and Monday, clear. Lows in the lower 50s. Highs in the lower 70s. Monday night and Tuesday, clear. Lows in the mid 40s. Highs in the lower 70s. Tuesday night, mostly clear. Lows in the upper 40s. Wednesday, mostly sunny. Highs in the upper 70s. At 4 p.m. at Lambert Field in St. Louis, it was cloudy with a temperature of 88 degrees. The dew point was 63, giving us a relative humidity of 43%. The wind was south at 12 miles an hour, and the pressure was 29.84 inches and falling. Elsewhere in the metro area, in Chesterfield, it was partly sunny and the temperature was 88. In Cahokia, it was partly sunny and 90 degrees. In St. Charles, it was partly sunny and 89. Across the region, light rain was falling in Columbia, Missouri, with a temperature of 70. In Quincy, light rain was falling and 70 degrees. In Kansas City, fog was reported and the temperature was 68. Light rain was falling in Springfield, Missouri, with a temperature of 73.
In Rolla, it was cloudy and the temperature was 83. It was mostly sunny in Cape Girardeau, with 91 degrees. It was cloudy in Springfield, Illinois, with a temperature of 82. Once again in St. Louis, it was cloudy, the temperature was 88 degrees and the wind was south at 12 miles an hour. The current time is 4:40 p.m. Central Daylight Time. 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This program originates from the National Weather Service Forecast Office in St. Louis, Missouri, and serves parts of East Central Missouri and Southwest Illinois, including the St. Louis metro area and surrounding counties. Here are the forecast highlights for this afternoon through Wednesday. 1 to 2 total inches of rain total are forecast, mainly north of I-70. Rain will exit the area by tomorrow. 73. In Rolla, it was cloudy and

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Here are the forecast highlights for this afternoon through Wednesday. 1 to 2 total inches of rain total are forecast, mainly north of I-70. Rain will exit the area by tomorrow afternoon. Cooler and dry weather will persist from tomorrow through at least the middle of next week. This afternoon, mostly cloudy with a chance of showers and thunderstorms. Near steady temperature in the lower 80s. Temperature falling into the lower 80s late. Southwest winds 10 to 15 miles per hour with gusts up to 25 miles per hour. Chance of rain 50%. Tonight, showers with a chance of thunderstorms. Cooler with lows in the lower 60s. Northwest winds 5 to 10 miles per hour, becoming north with gusts up to 20 miles per hour after midnight. Chance of rain near 100%. Friday, mostly cloudy. A chance of showers in the morning. Much cooler with highs in the upper 60s. North winds 10 to 15 miles per hour with gusts up to 25 miles per hour. Chance of rain 50%. Friday night, partly cloudy in the evening, then becoming mostly clear. Cooler with lows around 50. Northeast winds 5 to 10 miles per hour. Saturday, sunny. Highs in the lower 70s. Northeast winds around 5 miles per hour. Saturday night, partly cloudy. Lows in the lower 50s. Sunday, sunny. Highs in the mid-70s. Sunday night and Monday, clear. Lows in the lower 50s. Highs in the lower 70s. Monday night and Tuesday, clear. Lows in the mid-40s. Highs in the lower 70s. Tuesday night, mostly clear. Lows in the upper 40s. Wednesday, mostly sunny. Highs in the upper 70s. At 4 p.m. at Lambert Field in St. Louis, it was cloudy with a temperature of 88 degrees. The dew point was 63, giving us a relative humidity of 43%. The wind was south at 12 miles an hour, and the pressure was 29.84 inches and falling. Elsewhere in the metro area, in Chesterfield, it was partly sunny and the temperature was 88. In Cahokia, it was partly sunny and 90 degrees. In St. Charles, it was partly sunny and 89. Across the region, light rain was falling in Columbia, Missouri, with a temperature of 70. In Quincy, light rain was falling and 70 degrees. In Kansas City, fog was reported and the temperature was 68. Light rain was falling in Springfield, Missouri, with a temperature of 73. In Rolla, it was cloudy and the temperature was 83. It was mostly sunny in Cape Girardeau, with 91 degrees. It was cloudy in Springfield, Illinois, with a temperature of 82. Once again in St. Louis, it was cloudy, the temperature was 88 degrees and the wind was south at 12 miles an hour. The current time is 4:44 p.m. Central Daylight Time. 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Here are the forecast highlights for this afternoon through Wednesday. 1 to 2 total inches of rain total are forecast, mainly north of I-70. Rain will exit the area by tomorrow afternoon. Cooler and dry weather will persist from tomorrow through at least the middle of next week. This afternoon, mostly cloudy with a chance of showers and thunderstorms. Near steady temperature in the lower 80s. Temperature falling into the lower 80s late. Southwest winds 10 to 15 miles per hour with gusts up to 25 miles per hour. Chance of rain 50%. Tonight, showers with a chance of thunderstorms. Cooler with lows in the lower 60s. Northwest winds 5 to 10 miles per hour, becoming north with gusts

to 20 miles per hour after midnight. Chance of rain near 100%. Friday, mostly cloudy. A chance of showers in the morning. Much cooler with highs in the upper 60s. North winds 10 to 15 miles per hour with gusts up to 25 miles per hour. Chance of rain 50%. Friday night, partly cloudy in the evening, then becoming mostly clear. Cooler with lows around 50. Northeast winds 5 to 10 miles per hour. Saturday, sunny. Highs in the lower 70s. Northeast winds around 5 miles per hour. Saturday night, partly cloudy. Lows in the lower 50s. Sunday, sunny. Highs in the mid-70s. Sunday night and Monday, clear. Lows in the lower 50s. Highs in the lower 70s. Monday night and Tuesday, clear. Lows in the mid-40s. Highs in the lower 70s. Tuesday night, mostly clear. Lows in the upper 40s. Wednesday, mostly sunny. Highs in the upper 70s. At 4 p.m. at Lambert Field in St. Louis, it was cloudy with a temperature of 88 degrees. The dew point was 63, giving us a relative humidity of 43%. The wind was south at 12 miles an hour, and the pressure was 29.84 inches and falling. Elsewhere in the metro area, in Chesterfield, it was partly sunny and the temperature was 88. In Cahokia, it was partly sunny and 90 degrees. In St. Charles, it was partly sunny and 89. Across the region, light rain was falling in Columbia, Missouri, with a temperature of 70. In Quincy, light rain was falling and 70 degrees. In Kansas City, fog was reported and the temperature was 68. Light rain was falling in Springfield, Missouri, with a temperature of 73. In Rolla, it was cloudy and the temperature was 83. It was mostly sunny in Cape Girardeau, with 91 degrees. It was cloudy in Springfield, Illinois, with a temperature of 82. Once again in St. Louis, it was cloudy, the temperature was 88 degrees and the wind was south at 12 miles an hour. The current time is 4:48 p.m. Central Daylight Time. 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Here are the forecast highlights for this afternoon through Wednesday. 1 to 2 total inches of rain total are forecast, mainly north of I-70. Rain will exit the area by tomorrow afternoon. Cooler and dry weather will persist from tomorrow through at least the middle of next week. This afternoon, mostly cloudy with a chance of showers and thunderstorms. Near steady temperature in the lower 80s. Temperature falling into the lower 80s late. Southwest winds 10 to 15 miles per hour with gusts up to 25 miles per hour. Chance of rain 50%. Tonight, showers with a chance of thunderstorms. Cooler with lows in the lower 60s. Northwest winds 5 to 10 miles per hour, becoming north with gusts up to 20 miles per hour after midnight. Chance of rain near 100%. Friday, mostly cloudy. A chance of showers in the morning. Much cooler with highs in the upper 60s. North winds 10 to 15 miles per hour with gusts up to 25 miles per hour. Chance of rain 50%. Friday night, partly cloudy in the evening, then becoming mostly clear. Cooler with lows around 50. Northeast winds 5 to 10 miles per hour. Saturday, sunny. Highs in the lower 70s. Northeast winds around 5 miles per hour. Saturday night, partly cloudy. Lows in the lower 50s. Sunday, sunny. Highs in the mid-70s. Sunday night and Monday, clear. Lows in the lower 50s. Highs in the lower 70s. Monday night and Tuesday, clear. Lows.
in the mid-40s. Highs in the lower 70s. Tuesday night, mostly clear. Lows in the upper 40s. Wednesday, mostly sunny. Highs in the upper 70s. At 4 p.m. at Lambert Field in St. Louis, it was cloudy with a temperature of 88 degrees. The dew point was 63, giving us a relative humidity of 43%. The wind was south at 12 miles an hour, and the pressure was 29.84 inches and falling. Elsewhere in the metro area, in Chesterfield, it was partly sunny and the temperature was 88. In Cahokia, it was partly sunny and 90 degrees. In St. Charles, it was partly sunny and 89. Across the region, light rain was falling in Columbia, Missouri, with a temperature of 70. In Quincy, light rain was falling and 70 degrees. In Kansas City, fog was reported and the temperature was 68. Light rain was falling in Springfield, Missouri, with a temperature of 73. In Rolla, it was cloudy and the temperature was 83. It was mostly sunny in Cape Girardeau, with 91 degrees. It was cloudy in Springfield, Illinois, with a temperature of 82. Once again in St. Louis, it was cloudy, the temperature was 88 degrees and the wind was south at 12 miles an hour. The current time is 4:51 p.m. Central Daylight Time. 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Here are the forecast highlights for this afternoon through Wednesday. 1 to 2 total inches of rain total are forecast, mainly north of I-70. Rain will exit the area by tomorrow afternoon. Cooler and dry weather will persist from tomorrow through at least the middle of next week. This afternoon, mostly cloudy with a chance of showers and thunderstorms. Near steady temperature in the lower 80s. Temperature falling into the lower 80s late. Southwest winds 10 to 15 miles per hour with gusts up to 25 miles per hour. Chance of rain 50%. Tonight, showers with a chance of thunderstorms. Cooler with lows in the lower 60s. Northwest winds 5 to 10 miles per hour, becoming north with gusts up to 20 miles per hour after midnight. Chance of rain near 100%. Friday, mostly cloudy. A chance of showers in the morning. Much cooler with highs in the upper 60s. North winds 10 to 15 miles per hour with gusts up to 25 miles per hour. Chance of rain 50%. Friday night, partly cloudy in the evening, then becoming mostly clear. Cooler with lows around 50. Northeast winds 5 to 10 miles per hour. Saturday, sunny. Highs in the lower 70s. Northeast winds around 5 miles per hour. Saturday night, partly cloudy. Lows in the lower 50s. Sunday, sunny. Highs in the mid-70s. Sunday night and Monday, clear. Lows in the lower 50s. Highs in the lower 70s. Monday night and Tuesday, clear. Lows in the mid-40s. Highs in the lower 70s. Tuesday night, mostly clear. Lows in the upper 40s. Wednesday, mostly sunny. Highs in the upper 70s. At 4 p.m. at Lambert Field in St. Louis, it was cloudy with a temperature of 88 degrees. The dew point was 63, giving us a relative humidity of 43%. The wind was south at 12 miles an hour, and the pressure was 29.84 inches and falling. Elsewhere in the metro area, in Chesterfield, it was partly sunny and the temperature was 88. In Cahokia, it was partly sunny and 90 degrees. In St. Charles, it was partly sunny and 89. Across the region, light rain was falling in Columbia, Missouri, with a temperature of 70. In Quincy, light rain was falling and 70 degrees. In Kansas City, fog was reported and the temperature was 68.
light rain was falling in Springfield, Missouri, with a temperature of 73. In Rolla, it was cloudy and the temperature was 83. It was mostly sunny in Cape Girardeau, with 91 degrees. It was cloudy in Springfield, Illinois, with a temperature of 82. Once again in St. Louis, it was cloudy, the temperature was 88 degrees and the wind was south at 12 miles an hour. The current time is 4:55 p.m. Central Daylight Time. 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Here are the forecast highlights for this afternoon through Wednesday. 1 to 2 total inches of rain total are forecast, mainly north of I-70. Rain will exit the area by tomorrow afternoon. Cooler and dry weather will persist from tomorrow through at least the middle of next week. This afternoon, mostly cloudy with a chance of showers and thunderstorms. Near steady temperature in the lower 80s. Temperature falling into the lower 80s late. Southwest winds 10 to 15 miles per hour with gusts up to 25 miles per hour. Chance of rain 50%. Tonight, showers with a chance of thunderstorms. Cooler with lows in the lower 60s. Northwest winds 5 to 10 miles per hour, becoming north with gusts up to 20 miles per hour after midnight. Chance of rain near 100%. Friday, mostly cloudy. A chance of showers in the morning. Much cooler with highs in the upper 60s. North winds 10 to 15 miles per hour with gusts up to 25 miles per hour. Chance of rain 50%. Friday night, partly cloudy in the evening, then becoming mostly clear. Cooler with lows around 50. Northeast winds 5 to 10 miles per hour. Saturday, sunny. Highs in the lower 70s. Northeast winds around 5 miles per hour. Saturday night, partly cloudy. Lows in the lower 50s. Sunday, sunny. Highs in the mid 70s. Sunday night and Monday, clear. Lows in the lower 50s. Highs in the lower 70s. Monday night and Tuesday, clear. Lows in the mid 40s. Highs in the lower 70s. Tuesday night, mostly clear. Lows in the upper 40s. Wednesday, mostly sunny. Highs in the upper 70s. At 4 p.m. at Lambert Field in St. Louis, it was cloudy with a temperature of 88 degrees. The dew point was 63, giving us a relative humidity of 43%. The wind was south at 12 miles an hour, and the pressure was 29.84 inches and falling. Elsewhere in the metro area, in Chesterfield, it was partly sunny and the temperature was 88. In Cahokia, it was partly sunny and 90 degrees. In St. Charles, it was partly sunny and 89. Across the region, light rain was falling in Columbia, Missouri, with a temperature of 70. In Quincy, light rain was falling and 70 degrees. In Kansas City, fog was reported and the temperature was 68. Light rain was falling in Springfield, Missouri, with a temperature of 73. In Rolla, it was cloudy and the temperature was 83. It was mostly sunny in Cape Girardeau, with 91 degrees. It was cloudy in Springfield, Illinois, with a temperature of 82. Once again in St. Louis, it was cloudy, the temperature was 88 degrees and the wind was south at 12 miles an hour. The current time is 4:59 p.m. Central Daylight Time. 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Here are the forecast highlights for this afternoon through Wednesday. 1 to 2 total
chances of rain total are forecast mainly north of I-70. Rain will exit the area by tomorrow afternoon. Cooler and dry weather will persist from tomorrow through at least the middle of next week. This afternoon, mostly cloudy with a chance of showers and thunderstorms. Near steady temperature in the lower 80s. Temperature falling into the lower 80s late. Southwest winds 10 to 15 miles per hour with gusts up to 25 miles per hour. Chance of rain 50%. Tonight, showers with a chance of thunderstorms. Cooler with lows in the lower 60s. Northwest winds 5 to 10 miles per hour, becoming north with gusts up to 20 miles per hour after midnight. Chance of rain near 100%. Friday, mostly cloudy. A chance of showers in the morning. Much cooler with highs in the upper 60s. North winds 10 to 15 miles per hour with gusts up to 25 miles per hour. Chance of rain 50%. Friday night, partly cloudy in the evening, then becoming mostly clear. Cooler with lows around 50. Northeast winds 5 to 10 miles per hour. Saturday, sunny. Highs in the lower 70s. Northeast winds around 5 miles per hour. Saturday night, partly cloudy. Lows in the lower 50s. Sunday, sunny. Highs in the mid 70s. Sunday night and Monday, clear. Lows in the lower 50s. Highs in the lower 70s. Monday night and Tuesday, clear. Lows in the mid 40s. Highs in the lower 70s. Tuesday night, mostly clear. Lows in the upper 40s. Wednesday, mostly sunny. Highs in the upper 70s. At 4 p.m. at Lambert Field in St. Louis, it was cloudy with a temperature of 88 degrees. The dew point was 63, giving us a relative humidity of 43%. The wind was south at 12 miles an hour, and the pressure was 29.84 inches and falling. Elsewhere in the metro area, in Chesterfield, it was partly sunny and the temperature was 88. In Cahokia, it was partly sunny and 90 degrees. In St. Charles, it was partly sunny and 89. Across the region, light rain was falling in Columbia, Missouri, with a temperature of 70. In Quincy, light rain was falling and 70 degrees. In Kansas City, fog was reported and the temperature was 68. Light rain was falling in Springfield, Missouri, with a temperature of 73. In Rolla, it was cloudy and the temperature was 83. It was mostly sunny in Cape Girardeau, with 91 degrees. It was cloudy in Springfield, Illinois, with a temperature of 82. Once again in St. Louis, it was cloudy, the temperature was 88 degrees and the wind was south at 12 miles an hour. The current time is 5:03 p.m. Central Daylight Time. 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Here are the forecast highlights for this afternoon through Wednesday. 1 to 2 total inches of rain total are forecast, mainly north of I-70. Rain will exit the area by tomorrow afternoon. Cooler and dry weather will persist from tomorrow through at least the middle of next week. This afternoon, mostly cloudy with a chance of showers and thunderstorms. Near steady temperature in the lower 80s. Temperature falling into the lower 80s late. Southwest winds 10 to 15 miles per hour with gusts up to 25 miles per hour. Chance of rain 50%. Tonight, showers with a chance of thunderstorms. Cooler with lows in the lower 60s. Northwest winds 5 to 10 miles per hour, becoming north with gusts up to 20 miles per hour after midnight. Chance of rain near 100%. Friday, mostly cloudy. A chance of showers in the morning. Much cooler with highs in the upper 60s. North winds 10 to 15 miles per hour with gusts up to 20.
25 miles per hour. Chance of rain 50%. Friday night, partly cloudy in the evening, then becoming mostly clear. Cooler with lows around 50. Northeast winds 5 to 10 miles per hour. Saturday, sunny. Highs in the lower 70s. Northeast winds around 5 miles per hour. Saturday night, partly cloudy. Lows in the lower 50s. Sunday, sunny. Highs in the mid 70s. Sunday night and Monday, clear. Lows in the lower 50s. Highs in the lower 70s. Monday night and Tuesday, clear. Lows in the mid 40s. Highs in the lower 70s. Tuesday night, mostly clear. Lows in the upper 40s. Wednesday, mostly sunny. Highs in the upper 70s. At 4 p.m. at Lambert Field in St. Louis, it was cloudy with a temperature of 88 degrees. The dew point was 63, giving us a relative humidity of 43%. The wind was south at 12 miles an hour, and the pressure was 29.84 inches and falling. Elsewhere in the metro area, in Chesterfield, it was partly sunny and the temperature was 88. In Cahokia, it was partly sunny and 90 degrees. In St. Charles, it was partly sunny and 89. Across the region, light rain was falling in Columbia, Missouri, with a temperature of 70. In Quincy, light rain was falling and 70 degrees. In Kansas City, fog was reported and the temperature was 68. Light rain was falling in Springfield, Missouri, with a temperature of 73. In Rolla, it was cloudy and the temperature was 83. It was mostly sunny in Cape Girardeau, with 91 degrees. It was cloudy in Springfield, Illinois, with a temperature of 82. Once again in St. Louis, it was cloudy, the temperature was 88 degrees and the wind was south at 12 miles an hour. The current time is 5:07 p.m. Central Daylight Time. 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Here are the forecast highlights for this afternoon through Wednesday. 1 to 2 total inches of rain total are forecast, mainly north of I-70. Rain will exit the area by tomorrow afternoon. Cooler and dry weather will persist from tomorrow through at least the middle of next week. This afternoon, mostly cloudy with a chance of showers and thunderstorms. Near steady temperature in the lower 80s. Temperature falling into the lower 80s late. Southwest winds 10 to 15 miles per hour with gusts up to 25 miles per hour. Chance of rain 50%. Tonight, showers with a chance of thunderstorms. Cooler with lows in the lower 60s. Northwest winds 5 to 10 miles per hour, becoming north with gusts up to 20 miles per hour after midnight. Chance of rain near 100%. Friday, mostly cloudy. A chance of showers in the morning. Much cooler with highs in the upper 60s. North winds 10 to 15 miles per hour with gusts up to 25 miles per hour. Chance of rain 50%. Friday night, partly cloudy in the evening, then becoming mostly clear. Cooler with lows around 50. Northeast winds 5 to 10 miles per hour. Saturday, sunny. Highs in the lower 70s. Northeast winds around 5 miles per hour. Saturday night, partly cloudy. Lows in the lower 50s. Sunday, sunny. Highs in the mid 70s. Sunday night and Monday, clear. Lows in the lower 50s. Highs in the lower 70s. Monday night and Tuesday, clear. Lows in the mid 40s. Highs in the lower 70s. Tuesday night, mostly clear. Lows in the upper 40s. Wednesday, mostly sunny. Highs in the upper 70s. Tonight, showers with a chance of thunderstorms.
cooler with lows in the lower 60s. West winds 5 to 10 miles per hour, becoming north 10 to 15 miles per hour after midnight. Chance of rain near 100%. Friday, mostly cloudy. A chance of showers in the morning. Much cooler with highs in the upper 60s. North winds 10 to 15 miles per hour. Chance of rain 50%. Friday night, partly cloudy in the evening, then becoming mostly clear. Cooler with lows around 50. Northeast winds 5 to 10 miles per hour. Saturday, sunny. Highs in the lower 70s. Northeast winds around 5 miles per hour. Saturday night, partly cloudy. Lows in the lower 50s. Northeast winds around 5 miles per hour in the evening, becoming light and variable. Sunday, sunny. Highs in the mid-70s. Sunday night and Monday, clear. Lows in the lower 50s. Highs in the lower 70s. Monday night and Tuesday, clear. Lows in the mid-40s. Highs in the lower 70s. Tuesday night, mostly clear. Lows in the upper 40s. Wednesday, mostly sunny. Highs in the upper 70s. Wednesday night and Thursday, mostly clear. Lows in the lower 50s. Highs around 80. At 5 p.m. at Lambert Field in St. Louis, it was cloudy with a temperature of 88 degrees. The dew point was 63, giving us a relative humidity of 43%. The wind was south at 9 miles an hour, and the pressure was 29.83 inches and falling. Elsewhere in the metro area, in Chesterfield, it was cloudy and the temperature was 86. In Belleville, it was 89 degrees. In Cahokia, it was partly sunny and 90 degrees. In St. Charles, it was partly sunny and 89. Across the region, light rain and fog were reported in Columbia, Missouri, with a temperature of 70. In Quincy, rain and fog were reported, and 69 degrees. In Kansas City, light rain was falling and the temperature was 66. Light rain was falling in Springfield, Missouri, with a temperature of 72. In Rolla, light rain and fog were reported and the temperature was 72. It was mostly sunny in Cape Girardeau, with 89 degrees. It was cloudy in Springfield, Illinois, with a temperature of 79. Once again in St. Louis, it was cloudy, the temperature was 88 degrees and the wind was south at 9 miles an hour. The current time is 5:13 p.m. Central Daylight Time. 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Here are the forecast highlights for this afternoon through Wednesday. 1 to 2 total inches of rain total are forecast, mainly north of I-70. Rain will exit the area by tomorrow afternoon. Cooler and dry weather will persist from tomorrow through at least the middle of next week. Tonight, showers with a chance of thunderstorms. Cooler with lows in the lower 60s. West winds 5 to 10 miles per hour, becoming north 10 to 15 miles per hour after midnight. Chance of rain near 100%. Friday, mostly cloudy. A chance of showers in the morning. Much cooler with highs in the upper 60s. North winds 10 to 15 miles per hour. Chance of rain 50%. Friday night, partly cloudy in the evening, then becoming mostly clear. Cooler with lows around 50. Northeast winds 5 to 10 miles per hour. Saturday, sunny. Highs in the lower 70s. Northeast winds around 5 miles per hour. Saturday night, partly cloudy. Lows in the lower 50s. Northeast winds around 5 miles per hour in the evening, becoming light and variable. Sunday, sunny. Highs in the mid-70s. Sunday night and Monday, clear. Lows in the lower 50s.
highs in the lower 70s. Monday night and Tuesday, clear. Lows in the mid-40s. Highs in the lower 70s. Tuesday night, mostly clear. Lows in the upper 40s. Wednesday, mostly sunny. Highs in the upper 70s. Wednesday night and Thursday, mostly clear. Lows in the lower 50s. Highs around 80. At 5 p.m. at Lambert Field in St. Louis, it was cloudy with a temperature of 88 degrees. The dew point was 63, giving us a relative humidity of 43%. The wind was south at 9 miles an hour, and the pressure was 29.83 inches and falling. Elsewhere in the metro area, in Chesterfield, it was cloudy and the temperature was 86. In Belleville, it was 89 degrees. In Cahokia, it was partly sunny and 90 degrees. In St. Charles, it was partly sunny and 89. Across the region, light rain and fog were reported in Columbia, Missouri, with a temperature of 70. In Quincy, rain and fog were reported and 69 degrees. In Kansas City, light rain was falling and the temperature was 66. Light rain was falling in Springfield, Missouri, with a temperature of 72. In Rolla, light rain and fog were reported and the temperature was 72. It was mostly sunny in Cape Girardeau, with 89 degrees. It was cloudy in Springfield, Illinois, with a temperature of 79. Once again in St. Louis, it was cloudy, the temperature was 88 degrees and the wind was south at 9 miles an hour. The current time is 5:17 p.m. Central Daylight Time. 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This program originates from the National Weather Service Forecast Office in St. Louis, Missouri, and serves parts of East Central Missouri and Southwest Illinois, including the St. Louis metro area and surrounding counties. Here are the forecast highlights for this afternoon through Wednesday. 1 to 2 total inches of rain total are forecast, mainly north of I-70. Rain will exit the area by tomorrow afternoon. Cooler and dry weather will persist from tomorrow through at least the middle of next week. Tonight, showers with a chance of thunderstorms. Cooler with lows in the lower 60s. West winds 5 to 10 miles per hour, becoming north 10 to 15 miles per hour after midnight. Chance of rain near 100%. Friday, mostly cloudy. A chance of showers in the morning. Much cooler with highs in the upper 60s. North winds 10 to 15 miles per hour. Chance of rain 50%. Friday night, partly cloudy in the evening, then becoming mostly clear. Cooler with lows around 50. Northeast winds 5 to 10 miles per hour. Saturday, sunny. Highs in the lower 70s. Northeast winds around 5 miles per hour. Saturday night, partly cloudy. Lows in the lower 50s. Northeast winds around 5 miles per hour in the evening, becoming light and variable. Sunday, sunny. Highs in the mid 70s. Sunday night and Monday, clear. Lows in the lower 50s. Highs in the lower 70s. Monday night and Tuesday, clear. Lows in the mid-40s. Highs in the lower 70s. Tuesday night, mostly clear. Lows in the upper 40s. Wednesday, mostly sunny. Highs in the upper 70s. Wednesday night and Thursday, mostly clear. Lows in the lower 50s. Highs around 80. At 5 p.m. at Lambert Field in St. Louis, it was cloudy with a temperature of 88 degrees. The dew point was 63, giving us a relative humidity of 43%. The wind was south at 9 miles an hour, and the pressure was 29.83 inches and falling. Elsewhere in the metro area, in Chesterfield, it was cloudy and the temperature was 86. In Belleville, it was 89 degrees. In Cahokia, it was partly sunny and 90 degrees. In St. Charles, it was partly sunny and 89. Across the region, light rain and fog.
were reported in Columbia, Missouri, with a temperature of 70. In Quincy, rain and fog were reported, and 69 degrees. In Kansas City, light rain was falling and the temperature was 66. Light rain was falling in Springfield, Missouri, with a temperature of 72. In Rolla, light rain and fog were reported and the temperature was 72. It was mostly sunny in Cape Girardeau, with 89 degrees. It was cloudy in Springfield, Illinois, with a temperature of 79. Once again in St. Louis, it was cloudy, the temperature was 88 degrees and the wind was south at 9 miles an hour. The current time is 5:21 p.m. Central Daylight Time. 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This program originates from the National Weather Service Forecast Office in St. Louis, Missouri, and serves parts of East Central Missouri and Southwest Illinois, including the St. Louis metro area and surrounding counties. Here are the forecast highlights for this afternoon through Wednesday. 1 to 2 total inches of rain total are forecast, mainly north of I-70. Rain will exit the area by tomorrow afternoon. Cooler and dry weather will persist from tomorrow through at least the middle of next week. Tonight, showers with a chance of thunderstorms. Cooler with lows in the lower 60s. West winds 5 to 10 miles per hour, becoming north 10 to 15 miles per hour after midnight. Chance of rain near 100%. Friday, mostly cloudy. A chance of showers in the morning. Much cooler with highs in the upper 60s. North winds 10 to 15 miles per hour. Chance of rain 50%. Friday night, partly cloudy in the evening, then becoming mostly clear. Cooler with lows around 50. Northeast winds 5 to 10 miles per hour. Saturday, sunny. Highs in the lower 70s. Northeast winds around 5 miles per hour. Saturday night, partly cloudy. Lows in the lower 50s. Northeast winds around 5 miles per hour in the evening, becoming light and variable. Sunday, sunny. Highs in the mid 70s. Sunday night and Monday, clear. Lows in the lower 50s. Highs in the lower 70s. Monday night and Tuesday, clear. Lows in the mid-40s. Highs in the lower 70s. Tuesday night, mostly clear. Lows in the upper 40s. Wednesday, mostly sunny. Highs in the upper 70s. Wednesday night and Thursday, mostly clear. Lows in the lower 50s. Highs around 80. At 5 p.m. at Lambert Field in St. Louis, it was cloudy with a temperature of 88 degrees. The dew point was 63, giving us a relative humidity of 43%. The wind was south at 9 miles an hour, and the pressure was 29.83 inches and falling. Elsewhere in the metro area, in Chesterfield, it was cloudy and the temperature was 86. In Belleville, it was 89 degrees. In Cahokia, it was partly sunny and 90 degrees. In St. Charles, it was partly sunny and 89. Across the region, light rain and fog were reported in Columbia, Missouri, with a temperature of 70. In Quincy, rain and fog were reported and 69 degrees. In Kansas City, light rain was falling and the temperature was 66. Light rain was falling in Springfield, Missouri, with a temperature of 72. In Rolla, light rain and fog were reported and the temperature was 72. It was mostly sunny in Cape Girardeau, with 89 degrees. It was cloudy in Springfield, Illinois, with a temperature of 79. Once again in St. Louis, it was cloudy, the temperature was 88 degrees and the wind was south at 9 miles an hour. The current time is 5:25 p.m. Central Daylight Time. 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
including the St. Louis metro area and surrounding counties. Here are the forecast highlights for this afternoon through Wednesday. 1 to 2 total inches of rain total are forecast, mainly north of I-70. Rain will exit the area by tomorrow afternoon. Cooler and dry weather will persist from tomorrow through at least the middle of next week. Tonight, showers with a chance of thunderstorms. Cooler with lows in the lower 60s. West winds 5 to 10 miles per hour, becoming north 10 to 15 miles per hour after midnight. Chance of rain near 100%. Friday, mostly cloudy. A chance of showers in the morning. Much cooler with highs in the upper 60s. North winds 10 to 15 miles per hour. Chance of rain 50%. Friday night, partly cloudy in the evening, then becoming mostly clear. Cooler with lows around 50. Northeast winds 5 to 10 miles per hour. Saturday, sunny. Highs in the lower 70s. Northeast winds around 5 miles per hour. Saturday night, partly cloudy. Lows in the lower 50s. Northeast winds around 5 miles per hour in the evening, becoming light and variable. Sunday, sunny. Highs in the mid-70s. Sunday night and Monday, clear. Lows in the lower 50s. Highs in the lower 70s. Monday night and Tuesday, clear. Lows in the mid-40s. Highs in the lower 70s. Tuesday night, mostly clear. Lows in the upper 40s. Wednesday, mostly sunny. Highs in the upper 70s. Wednesday night and Thursday, mostly clear. Lows in the lower 50s. Highs around 80. At 5 p.m. at Lambert Field in St. Louis, it was cloudy with a temperature of 88 degrees. The dew point was 63, giving us a relative humidity of 43%. The wind was south at 9 miles an hour, and the pressure was 29.83 inches and falling. Elsewhere in the metro area, in Chesterfield, it was cloudy and the temperature was 86. In Belleville, it was 89 degrees. In Cahokia, it was partly sunny and 90 degrees. In St. Charles, it was partly sunny and 89. Across the region, light rain and fog were reported in Columbia, Missouri, with a temperature of 70. In Quincy, rain and fog were reported, and 69 degrees. In Kansas City, light rain was falling and the temperature was 66. Light rain was falling in Springfield, Missouri, with a temperature of 72. In Rolla, light rain and fog were reported and the temperature was 72. It was mostly sunny in Cape Girardeau, with 89 degrees. It was cloudy in Springfield, Illinois, with a temperature of 79. Once again in St. Louis, it was cloudy, the temperature was 88 degrees and the wind was south at 9 miles an hour. The current time is 5:28 p.m. Central Daylight Time. 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Here are the forecast highlights for this afternoon through Wednesday. 1 to 2 total inches of rain total are forecast, mainly north of I-70. Rain will exit the area by tomorrow afternoon. Cooler and dry weather will persist from tomorrow through at least the middle of next week. Tonight, showers with a chance of thunderstorms. Cooler with lows in the lower 60s. West winds 5 to 10 miles per hour, becoming north 10 to 15 miles per hour after midnight. Chance of rain near 100%. Friday, mostly cloudy. A chance of showers in the morning. Much cooler with highs in the upper 60s. North winds 10 to 15 miles per hour. Chance of rain 50%. Friday night, partly cloudy in the evening, then becoming mostly clear. Cooler with lows around 50. Northeast winds 5 to 10 miles per hour. Saturday, sunny.
highs in the lower 70s. Northeast winds around 5 miles per hour. Saturday night, partly cloudy. Lows in the lower 50s. Northeast winds around 5 miles per hour in the evening, becoming light and variable. Sunday, sunny. Highs in the mid-70s. Sunday night and Monday, clear. Lows in the lower 50s. Highs in the lower 70s. Monday night and Tuesday, clear. Lows in the mid-40s. Highs in the lower 70s. Tuesday night, mostly clear. Lows in the upper 40s. Wednesday, mostly sunny. Highs in the upper 70s. Wednesday night and Thursday, mostly clear. Lows in the lower 50s. Highs around 80. At 5 p.m. at Lambert Field in St. Louis, it was cloudy with a temperature of 88 degrees. The dew point was 63, giving us a relative humidity of 43%. The wind was south at 9 miles an hour, and the pressure was 29.83 inches and falling. Elsewhere in the metro area, in Chesterfield, it was cloudy and the temperature was 86. In Belleville, it was 89 degrees. In Cahokia, it was partly sunny and 90 degrees. In St. Charles, it was partly sunny and 89. Across the region, light rain and fog were reported in Columbia, Missouri, with a temperature of 70. In Quincy, rain and fog were reported, and 69 degrees. In Kansas City, light rain was falling and the temperature was 66. Light rain was falling in Springfield, Missouri, with a temperature of 72. In Rolla, light rain and fog were reported and the temperature was 72. It was mostly sunny in Cape Girardeau, with 89 degrees. It was cloudy in Springfield, Illinois, with a temperature of 79. Once again in St. Louis, it was cloudy, the temperature was 88 degrees and the wind was south at 9 miles an hour. The current time is 5:32 p.m. Central Daylight Time. 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Here are the forecast highlights for this afternoon through Wednesday. 1 to 2 total inches of rain total are forecast, mainly north of I-70. Rain will exit the area by tomorrow afternoon. Cooler and dry weather will persist from tomorrow through at least the middle of next week. Tonight, showers with a chance of thunderstorms. Cooler with lows in the lower 60s. West winds 5 to 10 miles per hour, becoming north 10 to 15 miles per hour after midnight. Chance of rain near 100%. Friday, mostly cloudy. A chance of showers in the morning. Much cooler with highs in the upper 60s. North winds 10 to 15 miles per hour. Chance of rain 50%. Friday night, partly cloudy in the evening, then becoming mostly clear. Cooler with lows around 50. Northeast winds 5 to 10 miles per hour. Saturday, sunny. Highs in the lower 70s. Northeast winds around 5 miles per hour. Saturday night, partly cloudy. Lows in the lower 50s. Northeast winds around 5 miles per hour in the evening, becoming light and variable. Sunday, sunny. Highs in the mid-70s. Sunday night and Monday, clear. Lows in the lower 50s. Highs in the lower 70s. Monday night and Tuesday, clear. Lows in the mid-40s. Highs in the lower 70s. Tuesday night, mostly clear. Lows in the upper 40s. Wednesday, mostly sunny. Highs in the upper 70s. Wednesday night and Thursday, mostly clear. Lows in the lower 50s. Highs around 80. At 5 p.m. at Lambert Field in St. Louis, it was cloudy with a temperature of 88 degrees. The dew point was 63, giving us a relative humidity of 43%.
The wind was south at 9 miles an hour, and the pressure was 29.83 inches and falling. Elsewhere in the metro area, in Chesterfield, it was cloudy and the temperature was 86. In Belleville, it was 89 degrees. In Cahokia, it was partly sunny and 90 degrees. In St. Charles, it was partly sunny and 89. Across the region, light rain and fog were reported in Columbia, Missouri, with a temperature of 70. In Quincy, rain and fog were reported, and 69 degrees. In Kansas City, light rain was falling and the temperature was 66. Light rain was falling in Springfield, Missouri, with a temperature of 72. In Rolla, light rain and fog were reported and the temperature was 72. It was mostly sunny in Cape Girardeau, with 89 degrees. It was cloudy in Springfield, Illinois, with a temperature of 79. Once again in St. Louis, it was cloudy, the temperature was 88 degrees and the wind was south at 9 miles an hour. The current time is 5:36 p.m. Central Daylight Time. 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Here are the forecast highlights for this afternoon through Wednesday. 1 to 2 total inches of rain total are forecast, mainly north of I-70. Rain will exit the area by tomorrow afternoon. Cooler and dry weather will persist from tomorrow through at least the middle of next week. Tonight, showers with a chance of thunderstorms. Cooler with lows in the lower 60s. West winds 5 to 10 miles per hour, becoming north 10 to 15 miles per hour after midnight. Chance of rain near 100%. Friday, mostly cloudy. A chance of showers in the morning. Much cooler with highs in the upper 60s. North winds 10 to 15 miles per hour. Chance of rain 50%. Friday night, partly cloudy in the evening, then becoming mostly clear. Cooler with lows around 50. Northeast winds 5 to 10 miles per hour. Saturday, sunny. Highs in the lower 70s. Northeast winds around 5 miles per hour. Saturday night, partly cloudy. Lows in the lower 50s. Northeast winds around 5 miles per hour in the evening, becoming light and variable. Sunday, sunny. Highs in the mid 70s. Sunday night and Monday, clear. Lows in the lower 50s. Highs in the lower 70s. Monday night and Tuesday, clear. Lows in the mid-40s. Highs in the lower 70s. Tuesday night, mostly clear. Lows in the upper 40s. Wednesday, mostly sunny. Highs in the upper 70s. Wednesday night and Thursday, mostly clear. Lows in the lower 50s. Highs around 80. At 5 p.m. at Lambert Field in St. Louis, it was cloudy with a temperature of 88 degrees. The dew point was 63, giving us a relative humidity of 43%. The wind was south at 9 miles an hour, and the pressure was 29.83 inches and falling. Elsewhere in the metro area, in Chesterfield, it was cloudy and the temperature was 86. In Belleville, it was 89 degrees. In Cahokia, it was partly sunny and 90 degrees. In St. Charles, it was partly sunny and 89. Across the region, light rain and fog were reported in Columbia, Missouri, with a temperature of 70. In Quincy, rain and fog were reported, and 69 degrees. In Kansas City, light rain was falling and the temperature was 66. Light rain was falling in Springfield, Missouri, with a temperature of 72. In Rolla, light rain and fog were reported and the temperature was 72. It was mostly sunny in Cape Girardeau, with 89 degrees. It was cloudy in Springfield, Illinois, with a temperature of 79. Once again in St. Louis, it was cloudy, the temperature was 88 degrees and the
wind was held at 9 miles an hour. The current time is 5:40 p.m. Central Daylight Time. 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This program originates from the National Weather Service Forecast Office in St. Louis, Missouri, and serves parts of East Central Missouri and Southwest Illinois, including the St. Louis metro area and surrounding counties. Here are the forecast highlights for this afternoon through Wednesday. 1 to 2 total inches of rain total are forecast, mainly north of I-70. Rain will exit the area by tomorrow afternoon. Cooler and dry weather will persist from tomorrow through at least the middle of next week. Tonight, showers with a chance of thunderstorms. Cooler with lows in the lower 60s. West winds 5 to 10 miles per hour, becoming north 10 to 15 miles per hour after mid-degrees, and the wind was south at 9 miles an hour.

Now the forecast highlights for this afternoon through Wednesday. 1 to 2 total inches of rain total are forecast, mainly north of I-70. Rain will exit the area by tomorrow afternoon. Cooler and dry weather will persist from tomorrow through at least the middle of next week. Tonight, showers with a chance of thunderstorms. Cooler with lows in the lower 60s. West winds 5 to 10 miles per hour, becoming north 10 to 15 miles per hour after midnight. Chance of rain near 100%. Friday, mostly cloudy. A chance of showers in the morning. Much cooler with highs in the upper 60s. North winds 10 to 15 miles per hour. Chance of rain 50%. Friday night, partly cloudy in the evening, then becoming mostly clear. Cooler with lows around 50. Northeast winds 5 to 10 miles per hour. Saturday, sunny. Highs in the lower 70s. Northeast winds around 5 miles per hour. Saturday night, partly cloudy. Lows in the lower 50s. Northeast winds around 5 miles per hour in the evening, becoming light and variable. Sunday, sunny. Highs in the mid 70s. Sunday night and Monday, clear. Lows in the lower 50s. Highs in the lower 70s. Monday night and Tuesday, clear. Lows in the mid 40s. Highs in the lower 70s. Tuesday night, mostly clear. Lows in the upper 40s. Wednesday, mostly sunny. Highs in the upper 70s. Wednesday night and Thursday, mostly clear. Lows in the lower 50s. Highs around 80. At 5 p.m. at Lambert Field in St. Louis, it was cloudy with a temperature of 88 degrees. The dew point was 63, giving us a relative humidity of 43%. The wind was south at 9 miles an hour, and the pressure was 29.83 inches and falling. Elsewhere in the metro area, in Chesterfield, it was cloudy and the temperature was 86. In Belleville, it was 89 degrees. In Cahokia, it was partly sunny and 90 degrees. In St. Charles, it was partly sunny and 89. Across the region, light rain and fog were reported in Columbia, Missouri, with a temperature of 70. In Quincy, rain and fog were reported, and 69 degrees. In Kansas City, light rain was falling and the temperature was 66. Light rain was falling in Springfield, Missouri, with a temperature of 72. In Rolla, light rain and fog were reported and the temperature was 72. It was mostly sunny in Cape Girardeau, with 89 degrees. It was cloudy in Springfield, Illinois, with a temperature of 79. Once again in St. Louis, it was cloudy, the temperature was 88 degrees and the wind was south at 9 miles an hour. The current time is 5:44 p.m. Central Daylight Time. 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Here are the forecast highlights for this afternoon through Wednesday. 1 to 2 total inches of rain total are forecast, mainly north of I-70. Rain will exit the area by tomorrow afternoon. Cooler and dry weather will persist from tomorrow through at least the middle of next week. Tonight, showers with a chance of thunderstorms. Cooler with lows in the lower 60s. West winds 5 to 10 miles per hour, becoming north 10 to 15 miles per hour after midnight. Chance of rain near 100%. Friday, mostly cloudy. A chance of showers in the morning. Much cooler with highs in the upper 60s. North winds 10 to 15 miles per hour. Chance of rain 50%. Friday night, partly cloudy in the evening, then becoming mostly clear. Cooler with lows around 50. Northeast winds 5 to 10 miles per hour. Saturday, sunny. Highs in the lower 70s. Northeast winds around 5.

per hour. Saturday night, partly cloudy. Lows in the lower 50s. Northeast winds around 5 miles per hour in the evening, becoming light and variable. Sunday, sunny. Highs in the mid-70s. Sunday night and Monday, clear. Lows in the lower 50s. Highs in the lower 70s. Monday night and Tuesday, clear. Lows in the mid-40s. Highs in the lower 70s. Tuesday night, mostly clear. Lows in the upper 40s. Wednesday, mostly sunny. Highs in the upper 70s. Wednesday night and Thursday, mostly clear. Lows in the lower 50s. Highs around 80. At 5 p.m. at Lambert Field in St. Louis, it was cloudy with a temperature of 88 degrees. The dew point was 63, giving us a relative humidity of 43%. The wind was south at 9 miles an hour, and the pressure was 29.83 inches and falling. Elsewhere in the metro area, in Chesterfield, it was cloudy and the temperature was 86. In Belleville, it was 89 degrees. In Cahokia, it was partly sunny and 90 degrees. In St. Charles, it was partly sunny and 89. Across the region, light rain and fog were reported in Columbia, Missouri, with a temperature of 70. In Quincy, rain and fog were reported and 69 degrees. In Kansas City, light rain was falling and the temperature was 66. Light rain was falling in Springfield, Missouri, with a temperature of 72. In Rolla, light rain and fog were reported and the temperature was 72. It was mostly sunny in Cape Girardeau, with 89 degrees. It was cloudy in Springfield, Illinois, with a temperature of 79. Once again in St. Louis, it was cloudy, the temperature was 88 degrees and the wind was south at 9 miles an hour. The current time is 5:48 p.m. Central Daylight Time. 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Here are the forecast highlights for this afternoon through Wednesday. 1 to 2 total inches of rain total are forecast, mainly north of I-70. Rain will exit the area by tomorrow afternoon. Cooler and dry weather will persist from tomorrow through at least the middle of next week. Tonight, showers with a chance of thunderstorms. Cooler with lows in the lower 60s. West winds 5 to 10 miles per hour, becoming north 10 to 15 miles per hour after midnight. Chance of rain near 100%. Friday, mostly cloudy. A chance of showers in the morning. Much cooler with highs in the upper 60s. North winds 10 to 15 miles per hour. Chance of rain 50%. Friday night, partly cloudy in the evening, then becoming mostly clear. Cooler with lows around 50. Northeast winds 5 to 10 miles per hour. Saturday, sunny. Highs in the lower 70s. Northeast winds around 5 miles per hour. Saturday night, partly cloudy. Lows in the lower 50s. Northeast winds around 5 miles per hour in the evening, becoming light and variable. Sunday, sunny. Highs in the mid-70s. Sunday night and Monday, clear. Lows in the lower 50s. Highs in the lower 70s. Monday night and Tuesday, clear. Lows in the mid-40s. Highs in the lower 70s. Tuesday night, mostly clear. Lows in the upper 40s. Wednesday, mostly sunny. Highs in the upper 70s. Wednesday night and Thursday, mostly clear. Lows in the lower 50s. Highs around 80. At 5 p.m. at Lambert Field in St. Louis, it was cloudy with a temperature of 88 degrees. The dew point was 63, giving us a relative humidity of 43%. The wind was south at 9 miles an hour, and the pressure was 20.
1.83 inches and falling. Elsewhere in the metro area, in Chesterfield, it was cloudy and the temperature was 86. In Belleville, it was 89 degrees. In Cahokia, it was partly sunny and 90 degrees. In St. Charles, it was partly sunny and 89. Across the region, light rain and fog were reported in Columbia, Missouri, with a temperature of 70. In Quincy, rain and fog were reported, and 69 degrees. In Kansas City, light rain was falling and the temperature was 66. Light rain was falling in Springfield, Missouri, with a temperature of 72. In Rolla, light rain and fog were reported and the temperature was 72. It was mostly sunny in Cape Girardeau, with 89 degrees. It was cloudy in Springfield, Illinois, with a temperature of 79. Once again in St. Louis, it was cloudy, the temperature was 88 degrees and the wind was south at 9 miles an hour. The current time is 5:52 p.m. Central Daylight Time. 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This program originates from the National Weather Service Forecast Office in St. Louis, Missouri, and serves parts of East Central Missouri and Southwest Illinois, including the St. Louis metro area and surrounding counties. Here are the forecast highlights for this afternoon through Wednesday. 1 to 2 total inches of rain total are forecast, mainly north of I-70. Rain will exit the area by tomorrow afternoon. Cooler and dry weather will persist from tomorrow through at least the middle of next week. Tonight, showers with a chance of thunderstorms. Cooler with lows in the lower 60s. West winds 5 to 10 miles per hour, becoming north 10 to 15 miles per hour after midnight. Chance of rain near 100%. Friday, mostly cloudy. A chance of showers in the morning. Much cooler with highs in the upper 60s. North winds 10 to 15 miles per hour. Chance of rain 50%. Friday night, partly cloudy in the evening, then becoming mostly clear. Cooler with lows around 50. Northeast winds 5 to 10 miles per hour. Saturday, sunny. Highs in the lower 70s. Northeast winds around 5 miles per hour. Saturday night, partly cloudy. Lows in the lower 50s. Northeast winds around 5 miles per hour in the evening, becoming light and variable. Sunday, sunny. Highs in the mid-70s. Sunday night and Monday, clear. Lows in the lower 50s. Highs in the lower 70s. Monday night and Tuesday, clear. Lows in the mid-40s. Highs in the lower 70s. Tuesday night, mostly clear. Lows in the upper 40s. Wednesday, mostly sunny. Highs in the upper 70s. Wednesday night and Thursday, mostly clear. Lows in the lower 50s. Highs around 80. At 5 p.m. at Lambert Field in St. Louis, it was cloudy with a temperature of 88 degrees. The dew point was 63, giving us a relative humidity of 43%. The wind was south at 9 miles an hour, and the pressure was 29.83 inches and falling. Elsewhere in the metro area, in Chesterfield, it was cloudy and the temperature was 86. In Belleville, it was 89 degrees. In Cahokia, it was partly sunny and 90 degrees. In St. Charles, it was partly sunny and 89. Across the region, light rain and fog were reported in Columbia, Missouri, with a temperature of 70. In Quincy, rain and fog were reported, and 69 degrees. In Kansas City, light rain was falling and the temperature was 66. Light rain was falling in Springfield, Missouri, with a temperature of 72. In Rolla, light rain and fog were reported and the temperature was 72. It was mostly sunny in Cape Girardeau, with 89 degrees. It was cloudy in Springfield, Illinois, with a temperature of 79. Once again in St. Louis, it was cloudy, the temperature was 88 degrees and the wind was south at 9 miles an hour. The current time is 5.
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This program originates from the National Weather Service Forecast Office in St. Louis, Missouri, and serves parts of East Central Missouri and Southwest Illinois, including the St. Louis metro area and surrounding counties. Here are the forecast highlights for this afternoon through Wednesday. 1 to 2 total inches of rain total are forecast, mainly north of I-70. Rain will exit the area by tomorrow afternoon. Cooler and dry weather will persist from tomorrow through at least the middle of next week. Tonight, showers with a chance of thunderstorms. Cooler with lows in the lower 60s. West winds 5 to 10 miles per hour, becoming north 10 to 15 miles per hour after midnight. Chance of rain near 100%. Friday, mostly cloudy. A chance of showers in the morning. Much cooler with highs in the upper 60s. North winds 10 to 15 miles per hour. Chance of rain 50%. Friday night, partly cloudy in the evening, then becoming mostly clear. Cooler with lows around 50. Northeast winds 5 to 10 miles per hour. Saturday, sunny. Highs in the lower 70s. Northeast winds around 5 miles per hour. Saturday night, partly cloudy. Lows in the lower 50s. Northeast winds around 5 miles per hour in the evening, becoming light and variable. Sunday, sunny. Highs in the mid 70s. Sunday night and Monday, clear. Lows in the lower 50s. Highs in the lower 70s. Monday night and Tuesday, clear. Lows in the mid-40s. Highs in the lower 70s. Tuesday night, mostly clear. Lows in the upper 40s. Wednesday, mostly sunny. Highs in the upper 70s. Wednesday night and Thursday, mostly clear. Lows in the lower 50s. Highs around 80. At 5 p.m. at Lambert Field in St. Louis, it was cloudy with a temperature of 88 degrees. The dew point was 63, giving us a relative humidity of 43%. The wind was south at 9 miles an hour, and the pressure was 29.83 inches and falling. Elsewhere in the metro area, in Chesterfield, it was cloudy and the temperature was 86. In Belleville, it was 89 degrees. In Cahokia, it was partly sunny and 90 degrees. In St. Charles, it was partly sunny and 89. Across the region, light rain and fog were reported in Columbia, Missouri, with a temperature of 70. In Quincy, rain and fog were reported and 69 degrees. In Kansas City, light rain was falling and the temperature was 66. Light rain was falling in Springfield, Missouri, with a temperature of 72. In Rolla, light rain and fog were reported and the temperature was 72. It was mostly sunny in Cape Girardeau, with 89 degrees. It was cloudy in Springfield, Illinois, with a temperature of 79. Once again in St. Louis, it was cloudy, the temperature was 88 degrees and the wind was south at 9 miles an hour. The current time is 5:59 p.m. Central Daylight Time. 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This program originates from the National Weather Service Forecast Office in St. Louis, Missouri, and serves parts of East Central Missouri and Southwest Illinois, including the St. Louis metro area and surrounding counties. Here are the forecast highlights for this afternoon through Wednesday. 1 to 2 total inches of rain total are forecast, mainly north of I-70. Rain will exit the area by tomorrow afternoon. Cooler and dry weather will persist from tomorrow through at least the middle of next week. Tonight, showers with a chance of thunderstorms. Cooler with lows in the lower 60s. West winds 5 to 10 miles per hour, becoming north 10 to 15 miles per hour after midnight. Chance of rain near 100%. Friday, mostly cloudy. A chance of showers in the morning.
much cooler with highs in the upper 60s. North winds 10 to 15 miles per hour. Chance of rain 50%. Friday night, partly cloudy in the evening, then becoming mostly clear. Cooler with lows around 50. Northeast winds 5 to 10 miles per hour. Saturday, sunny. Highs in the lower 70s. Northeast winds around 5 miles per hour. Saturday night, partly cloudy. Lows in the lower 50s. Northeast winds around 5 miles per hour in the evening, becoming light and variable. Sunday, sunny. Highs in the mid-70s. Sunday night and Monday, clear. Lows in the lower 50s. Highs in the lower 70s. Monday night and Tuesday, clear. Lows in the mid-40s. Highs in the lower 70s. Tuesday night, mostly clear. Lows in the upper 40s. Wednesday, mostly sunny. Highs in the upper 70s. Wednesday night and Thursday, mostly clear. Lows in the lower 50s. Highs around 80. At 5 p.m. at Lambert Field in St. Louis, it was cloudy with a temperature of 88 degrees. The dew point was 63, giving us a relative humidity of 43%. The wind was south at 9 miles an hour, and the pressure was 29.83 inches and falling. Elsewhere in the metro area, in Chesterfield, it was cloudy and the temperature was 86. In Belleville, it was 89 degrees. In Cahokia, it was partly sunny and 90 degrees. In St. Charles, it was partly sunny and 89. Across the region, light rain and fog were reported in Columbia, Missouri, with a temperature of 70. In Quincy, rain and fog were reported, and 69 degrees. In Kansas City, light rain was falling and the temperature was 66. Light rain was falling in Springfield, Missouri, with a temperature of 72. In Rolla, light rain and fog were reported and the temperature was 72. It was mostly sunny in Cape Girardeau, with 89 degrees. It was cloudy in Springfield, Illinois, with a temperature of 79. Once again in St. Louis, it was cloudy, the temperature was 88 degrees and the wind was south at 9 miles an hour. The current time is 6:03 p.m. Central Daylight Time. 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This program originates from the National Weather Service Forecast Office in St. Louis, Missouri, and serves parts of East Central Missouri and Southwest Illinois, including the St. Louis metro area and surrounding counties. Here are the forecast highlights for this afternoon through Wednesday. 1 to 2 total inches of rain total are forecast, mainly north of I-70. Rain will exit the area by tomorrow afternoon. Cooler and dry weather will persist from tomorrow through at least the middle of next week. Tonight, showers with a chance of thunderstorms. Cooler with lows in the lower 60s. West winds 5 to 10 miles per hour, becoming north 10 to 15 miles per hour after midnight. Chance of rain near 100%. Friday, mostly cloudy. A chance of showers in the morning. Much cooler with highs in the upper 60s. North winds 10 to 15 miles per hour. Chance of rain 50%. Friday night, partly cloudy in the evening, then becoming mostly clear. Cooler with lows around 50. Northeast winds 5 to 10 miles per hour. Saturday, sunny. Highs in the lower 70s. Northeast winds around 5 miles per hour. Saturday night, partly cloudy. Lows in the lower 50s. Northeast winds around 5 miles per hour in the evening, becoming light and variable. Sunday, sunny. Highs in the mid-70s. Sunday night and Monday, clear. Lows in the lower 50s. Highs in the lower 70s. Monday night and Tuesday, clear. Lows in the mid-40s. Highs in the lower 70s. Tuesday night, mostly clear. Lows in the upper 40s. Wednesday, mostly sunny.
highs in the upper 70s. Wednesday night and Thursday, mostly clear. Lows in the lower 50s. Highs around 80. At 5 p.m. at Lambert Field in St. Louis, it was cloudy with a temperature of 88 degrees. The dew point was 63, giving us a relative humidity of 43%. The wind was south at 9 miles an hour, and the pressure was 29.83 inches and falling. Elsewhere in the metro area, in Chesterfield, it was cloudy and the temperature was 86. In Belleville, it was 89 degrees. In Cahokia, it was partly sunny and 90 degrees. In St. Charles, it was partly sunny and 89. Across the region, light rain and fog were reported in Columbia, Missouri, with a temperature of 70. In Quincy, rain and fog were reported, and 69 degrees. In Kansas City, light rain was falling and the temperature was 66. Light rain was falling in Springfield, Missouri, with a temperature of 72. In Rolla, light rain and fog were reported and the temperature was 72. It was mostly sunny in Cape Girardeau, with 89 degrees. It was cloudy in Springfield, Illinois, with a temperature of 79. Once again in St. Louis, it was cloudy, the temperature was 88 degrees and the wind was south at 9 miles an hour. The current time is 6:07 p.m. Central Daylight Time. 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Here are the forecast highlights for this afternoon through Wednesday. 1 to 2 total inches of rain total are forecast, mainly north of I-70. Rain will exit the area by tomorrow afternoon. Cooler and dry weather will persist from tomorrow through at least the middle of next week. Tonight, showers with a chance of thunderstorms. Cooler with lows in the lower 60s. West winds 5 to 10 miles per hour, becoming north 10 to 15 miles per hour after midnight. Chance of rain near 100%. Friday, mostly cloudy. A chance of showers in the morning. Much cooler with highs in the upper 60s. North winds 10 to 15 miles per hour. Chance of rain 50%. Friday night, partly cloudy in the evening, then becoming mostly clear. Cooler with lows around 50. Northeast winds 5 to 10 miles per hour. Saturday, sunny. Highs in the lower 70s. Northeast winds around 5 miles per hour. Saturday night, partly cloudy. Lows in the lower 50s. Northeast winds around 5 miles per hour in the evening, becoming light and variable. Sunday, sunny. Highs in the mid 70s. Sunday night and Monday, clear. Lows in the lower 50s. Highs in the lower 70s. Monday night and Tuesday, clear. Lows in the mid-40s. Highs in the lower 70s. Tuesday night, mostly clear. Lows in the upper 40s. Wednesday, mostly sunny. Highs in the upper 70s. Wednesday night and Thursday, mostly clear. Lows in the lower 50s. Highs around 80. Tonight, showers with a chance of thunderstorms. Cooler with lows in the lower 60s. Northwest winds 5 to 10 miles per hour, becoming north 10 to 15 miles per hour after midnight. Chance of rain near 100%. Friday, cloudy with a chance of showers in the morning, then partly sunny in the afternoon. Much cooler with highs in the upper 60s. North winds 10 to 15 miles per hour. Chance of rain 50%. Friday night, partly cloudy in the evening, then becoming mostly clear. Cooler with lows around 50. Northeast winds 5 to 10 miles per hour. Saturday, sunny. Highs in the lower 70s. Northeast winds around 5 miles per hour. Saturday night, partly cloudy. Lows in the lower 50s.
northeast winds around 5 miles per hour in the evening, becoming light and variable. Sunday, sunny. Highs in the mid-70s. Sunday night and Monday, clear. Lows in the lower 50s. Highs in the lower 70s. Monday night and Tuesday, clear. Lows in the mid-40s. Highs in the lower 70s. Tuesday night, mostly clear. Lows in the upper 40s. Wednesday, mostly sunny. Highs in the upper 70s. Wednesday night and Thursday, mostly clear. Lows in the lower 50s. Highs around 80. At 6 p.m. at Lambert Field in St. Louis, it was cloudy with a temperature of 87 degrees. The dew point was 63, giving us a relative humidity of 44%. The wind was south at 7 miles an hour, and the pressure was 29.84 inches and rising. Elsewhere in the metro area, in Chesterfield, it was cloudy and the temperature was 81. In Belleville, it was 87 degrees. In Cahokia, it was mostly cloudy and 88 degrees. In St. Charles, it was cloudy and 84. Across the region, light rain was falling in Columbia, Missouri, with a temperature of 70. In Quincy, light rain was falling and 69 degrees. In Kansas City, light rain and fog were reported and the temperature was 65. Light rain was falling in Springfield, Missouri, with a temperature of 72. In Rolla, light rain and fog were reported and the temperature was 70. It was partly cloudy in Cape Girardeau, with 87 degrees. Light rain was falling in Springfield, Illinois, with a temperature of 75. Once again in St. Louis, it was cloudy, the temperature was 87 degrees and the wind was south at 7 miles an hour. The current time is 6:13 p.m. Central Daylight Time. 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Here are the forecast highlights for this afternoon through Wednesday. 1 to 2 total inches of rain total are forecast, mainly north of I-70. Rain will exit the area by tomorrow afternoon. Cooler and dry weather will persist from tomorrow through at least the middle of next week. Tonight, showers with a chance of thunderstorms. Cooler with lows in the lower 60s. Northwest winds 5 to 10 miles per hour, becoming north 10 to 15 miles per hour after midnight. Chance of rain near 100%. Friday, cloudy with a chance of showers in the morning, then partly sunny in the afternoon. Much cooler with highs in the upper 60s. North winds 10 to 15 miles per hour. Chance of rain 50%. Friday night, partly cloudy in the evening, then becoming mostly clear. Cooler with lows around 50. Northeast winds 5 to 10 miles per hour. Saturday, sunny. Highs in the lower 70s. Northeast winds around 5 miles per hour. Saturday night, partly cloudy. Lows in the lower 50s. Northeast winds around 5 miles per hour in the evening, becoming light and variable. Sunday, sunny. Highs in the mid-70s. Sunday night and Monday, clear. Lows in the lower 50s. Highs in the lower 70s. Monday night and Tuesday, clear. Lows in the mid-40s. Highs in the lower 70s. Tuesday night, mostly clear. Lows in the upper 40s. Wednesday, mostly sunny. Highs in the upper 70s. Wednesday night and Thursday, mostly clear. Lows in the lower 50s. Highs around 80. At 6 p.m. at Lambert Field in St. Louis, it was cloudy with a temperature of 87 degrees. The dew point was 63, giving us a relative humidity of 44%. The wind was south at 7 miles an hour, and the pressure was 29.84 inches and rising. Elsewhere in the metro area, in Chesterfield,
Belleville, it was cloudy and the temperature was 81. In Belleville, it was 87 degrees. In Cahokia, it was mostly cloudy and 88 degrees. In St. Charles, it was cloudy and 84. Across the region, light rain was falling in Columbia, Missouri, with a temperature of 70. In Quincy, light rain was falling and 69 degrees. In Kansas City, light rain and fog were reported and the temperature was 65. Light rain was falling in Springfield, Missouri, with a temperature of 72. In Rolla, light rain and fog were reported and the temperature was 70. It was partly cloudy in Cape Girardeau, with 87 degrees. Light rain was falling in Springfield, Illinois, with a temperature of 75. Once again in St. Louis, it was cloudy, the temperature was 87 degrees and the wind was south at 7 miles an hour. The current time is 6:17 p.m. Central Daylight Time. 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This program originates from the National Weather Service Forecast Office in St. Louis, Missouri, and serves parts of East Central Missouri and Southwest Illinois, including the St. Louis metro area and surrounding counties. Here are the forecast highlights for this afternoon through Wednesday. 1 to 2 total inches of rain total are forecast, mainly north of I-70. Rain will exit the area by tomorrow afternoon. Cooler and dry weather will persist from tomorrow through at least the middle of next week. Tonight, showers with a chance of thunderstorms. Cooler with lows in the lower 60s. Northwest winds 5 to 10 miles per hour, becoming north 10 to 15 miles per hour after midnight. Chance of rain near 100%. Friday, cloudy with a chance of showers in the morning, then partly sunny in the afternoon. Much cooler with highs in the upper 60s. North winds 10 to 15 miles per hour. Chance of rain 50%. Friday night, partly cloudy in the evening, then becoming mostly clear. Cooler with lows around 50. Northeast winds 5 to 10 miles per hour. Saturday, sunny. Highs in the lower 70s. Northeast winds around 5 miles per hour. Saturday night, partly cloudy. Lows in the lower 50s. Northeast winds around 5 miles per hour in the evening, becoming light and variable. Sunday, sunny. Highs in the mid 70s. Sunday night and Monday, clear. Lows in the lower 50s. Highs in the lower 70s. Monday night and Tuesday, clear. Lows in the mid 40s. Highs in the lower 70s. Tuesday night, mostly clear. Lows in the upper 40s. Wednesday, mostly sunny. Highs in the upper 70s. Wednesday night and Thursday, mostly clear. Lows in the lower 50s. Highs around 80. At 6 p.m. at Lambert Field in St. Louis, it was cloudy with a temperature of 87 degrees. The dew point was 63, giving us a relative humidity of 44%. The wind was south at 7 miles an hour, and the pressure was 29.84 inches and rising. Elsewhere in the metro area, in Chesterfield, it was cloudy and the temperature was 81. In Belleville, it was 87 degrees. In Cahokia, it was mostly cloudy and 88 degrees. In St. Charles, it was cloudy and 84. Across the region, light rain was falling in Columbia, Missouri, with a temperature of 70. In Quincy, light rain was falling and 69 degrees. In Kansas City, light rain and fog were reported and the temperature was 65. Light rain was falling in Springfield, Missouri, with a temperature of 72. In Rolla, light rain and fog were reported and the temperature was 70. It was partly cloudy in Cape Girardeau, with 87 degrees. Light rain was falling in Springfield, Illinois, with a temperature of 75. Once again in St. Louis, it was cloudy, the temperature was 87 degrees and the wind was south at 7 miles an hour. The current time is 6:20 p.m. Central Daylight Time.
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This program originates from the National Weather Service Forecast Office in St. Louis, Missouri, and serves parts of East Central Missouri and Southwest Illinois, including the St. Louis metro area and surrounding counties. Here are the forecast highlights for this afternoon through Wednesday. 1 to 2 total inches of rain total are forecast, mainly north of I-70. Rain will exit the area by tomorrow afternoon. Cooler and dry weather will persist from tomorrow through at least the middle of next week. Tonight, showers with a chance of thunderstorms. Cooler with lows in the lower 60s. Northwest winds 5 to 10 miles per hour, becoming north 10 to 15 miles per hour after midnight. Chance of rain near 100%. Friday, cloudy with a chance of showers in the morning, then partly sunny in the afternoon. Much cooler with highs in the upper 60s. North winds 10 to 15 miles per hour. Chance of rain 50%. Friday night, partly cloudy in the evening, then becoming mostly clear. Cooler with lows around 50. Northeast winds 5 to 10 miles per hour. Saturday, sunny. Highs in the lower 70s. Northeast winds around 5 miles per hour. Saturday night, partly cloudy. Lows in the lower 50s. Northeast winds around 5 miles per hour in the evening, becoming light and variable. Sunday, sunny. Highs in the mid 70s. Sunday night and Monday, clear. Lows in the lower 50s. Highs in the lower 70s. Monday night and Tuesday, clear. Lows in the mid 40s. Highs in the lower 70s. Tuesday night, mostly clear. Lows in the upper 40s. Wednesday, mostly sunny. Highs in the upper 70s. Wednesday night and Thursday, mostly clear. Lows in the lower 50s. Highs around 80. At 6 p.m. at Lambert Field in St. Louis, it was cloudy with a temperature of 87 degrees. The dew point was 63, giving us a relative humidity of 44%. The wind was south at 7 miles an hour, and the pressure was 29.84 inches and rising. Elsewhere in the metro area, in Chesterfield, it was cloudy and the temperature was 81. In Belleville, it was 87 degrees. In Cahokia, it was mostly cloudy and 88 degrees. In St. Charles, it was cloudy and 84. Across the region, light rain was falling in Columbia, Missouri, with a temperature of 70. In Quincy, light rain was falling and 69 degrees. In Kansas City, light rain and fog were reported and the temperature was 65. Light rain was falling in Springfield, Missouri, with a temperature of 72. In Rolla, light rain and fog were reported and the temperature was 70. It was partly cloudy in Cape Girardeau, with 87 degrees. Light rain was falling in Springfield, Illinois, with a temperature of 75. Once again in St. Louis, it was cloudy, the temperature was 87 degrees and the wind was south at 7 miles an hour. The current time is 6:24 p.m. Central Daylight Time. 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Here are the forecast highlights for this afternoon through Wednesday. 1 to 2 total inches of rain total are forecast, mainly north of I-70. Rain will exit the area by tomorrow afternoon. Cooler and dry weather will persist from tomorrow through at least the middle of next week. Tonight, showers with a chance of thunderstorms. Cooler with lows in the lower 60s. Northwest winds 5 to 10 miles per hour, becoming north 10 to 15 miles per hour after midnight. Chance of rain near 100%. Friday, cloudy with a chance of showers in the morning, then partly sunny in the afternoon.
much cooler with highs in the upper 60s. North winds 10 to 15 miles per hour. Chance of rain 50%. Friday night, partly cloudy in the evening, then becoming mostly clear. Cooler with lows around 50. Northeast winds 5 to 10 miles per hour. Saturday, sunny. Highs in the lower 70s. Northeast winds around 5 miles per hour. Saturday night, partly cloudy. Lows in the lower 50s. Northeast winds around 5 miles per hour in the evening, becoming light and variable. Sunday, sunny. Highs in the mid-70s. Sunday night and Monday, clear. Lows in the lower 50s. Highs in the lower 70s. Monday night and Tuesday, clear. Lows in the mid-40s. Highs in the lower 70s. Tuesday night, mostly clear. Lows in the upper 40s. Wednesday, mostly sunny. Highs in the upper 70s. Wednesday night and Thursday, mostly clear. Lows in the lower 50s. Highs around 80. At 6 p.m. at Lambert Field in St. Louis, it was cloudy with a temperature of 87 degrees. The dew point was 63, giving us a relative humidity of 44%. The wind was south at 7 miles an hour, and the pressure was 29.84 inches and rising. Elsewhere in the metro area, in Chesterfield, it was cloudy and the temperature was 81. In Belleville, it was 87 degrees. In Cahokia, it was mostly cloudy and 88 degrees. In St. Charles, it was cloudy and 84. Across the region, light rain was falling in Columbia, Missouri, with a temperature of 70. In Quincy, light rain was falling and 69 degrees. In Kansas City, light rain and fog were reported and the temperature was 65. Light rain was falling in Springfield, Missouri, with a temperature of 72. In Rolla, light rain and fog were reported and the temperature was 70. It was partly cloudy in Cape Girardeau, with 87 degrees. Light rain was falling in Springfield, Illinois, with a temperature of 75. Once again in St. Louis, it was cloudy, the temperature was 87 degrees and the wind was south at 7 miles an hour. The current time is 6:28 p.m. Central Daylight Time. 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This program originates from the National Weather Service Forecast Office in St. Louis, Missouri, and serves parts of East Central Missouri and Southwest Illinois, including the St. Louis metro area and surrounding counties. Here are the forecast highlights for this afternoon through Wednesday. 1 to 2 total inches of rain total are forecast, mainly north of I-70. Rain will exit the area by tomorrow afternoon. Cooler and dry weather will persist from tomorrow through at least the middle of next week. Tonight, showers with a chance of thunderstorms. Cooler with lows in the lower 60s. Northwest winds 5 to 10 miles per hour, becoming north 10 to 15 miles per hour after midnight. Chance of rain near 100%. Friday, cloudy with a chance of showers in the morning, then partly sunny in the afternoon. Much cooler with highs in the upper 60s. North winds 10 to 15 miles per hour. Chance of rain 50%. Friday night, partly cloudy in the evening, then becoming mostly clear. Cooler with lows around 50. Northeast winds 5 to 10 miles per hour. Saturday, sunny. Highs in the lower 70s. Northeast winds around 5 miles per hour. Saturday night, partly cloudy. Lows in the lower 50s. Northeast winds around 5 miles per hour in the evening, becoming light and variable. Sunday, sunny. Highs in the mid-70s. Sunday night and Monday, clear. Lows in the lower 50s. Highs in the lower 70s. Monday night and Tuesday, clear. Lows in the mid-40s. Highs in the lower 70s. Tuesday night, mostly clear. Lows in the upper 40s.
Wednesday, mostly sunny. Highs in the upper 70s. Wednesday night and Thursday, mostly clear. Lows in the lower 50s. Highs around 80. At 6 p.m. at Lambert Field in St. Louis, it was cloudy with a temperature of 87 degrees. The dew point was 63, giving us a relative humidity of 44%. The wind was south at 7 miles an hour, and the pressure was 29.84 inches and rising. Elsewhere in the metro area, in Chesterfield, it was cloudy and the temperature was 81. In Belleville, it was 87 degrees. In Cahokia, it was mostly cloudy and 88 degrees. In St. Charles, it was cloudy and 84. Across the region, light rain was falling in Columbia, Missouri, with a temperature of 70. In Quincy, light rain was falling and 69 degrees. In Kansas City, light rain and fog were reported and the temperature was 65. Light rain was falling in Springfield, Missouri, with a temperature of 72. In Rolla, light rain and fog were reported and the temperature was 70. It was partly cloudy in Cape Girardeau, with 87 degrees. Light rain was falling in Springfield, Illinois, with a temperature of 75. Once again in St. Louis, it was cloudy, the temperature was 87 degrees and the wind was south at 7 miles an hour. The St. Louis climate summary for this evening, as of 4 p.m., October 1st, 2026. Today's high temperature of 90 degrees occurred at 12:52 p.m. The normal high is 75. The record high is 94 degrees, which was set in 2019. Today's low temperature of 76 degrees occurred at 6:34 a.m. The normal low is 55. The record low is 36 degrees, which was last set in 1985. No precipitation fell today, which leaves the monthly total at 0.00 inches. The total precipitation for the season since September 1st still stands at 1.38 inches, and the total precipitation for the year is still 37.64 inches. No snow fell today. The total snowfall since July 1st still stands at 0.0 inches. The normal high temperature for tomorrow is 75 degrees, and the normal low is 55. The record high for tomorrow is 94, which occurred in 1953, and the record low is 32, which occurred in 1974. Sunset tonight is at 6:44 p.m. Sunrise tomorrow is at 6:58 a.m. The current time is 6:33 p.m. Central Daylight Time. 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This program originates from the National Weather Service Forecast Office in St. Louis, Missouri, and serves parts of East Central Missouri and Southwest Illinois, including the St. Louis metro area and surrounding counties. Here are the forecast highlights for this afternoon through Wednesday. 1 to 2 total inches of rain total are forecast, mainly north of I-70. Rain will exit the area by tomorrow afternoon. Cooler and dry weather will persist from tomorrow through at least the middle of next week. Tonight, showers with a chance of thunderstorms. Cooler with lows in the lower 60s. Northwest winds 5 to 10 miles per hour, becoming north 10 to 15 miles per hour after midnight. Chance of rain near 100%. Friday, cloudy with a chance of showers in the morning, then partly sunny in the afternoon. Much cooler with highs in the upper 60s. North winds 10 to 15 miles per hour. Chance of rain 50%. Friday night, partly cloudy in the evening, then becoming mostly clear. Cooler with lows around 50. Northeast winds 5 to 10 miles per hour. Saturday, sunny. Highs in the lower 70s. Northeast winds around 5 miles per hour. Saturday night, partly cloudy. Lows in the lower 50s. Northeast winds around 5 miles per hour in the evening, becoming light and variable. Sunday, sunny. Highs in the mid 70s. Sunday night and Monday, clear. Lows in the lower 50s.
highs in the lower 70s. Monday night and Tuesday, clear. Lows in the mid-40s. Highs in the lower 70s. Tuesday night, mostly clear. Lows in the upper 40s. Wednesday, mostly sunny. Highs in the upper 70s. Wednesday night and Thursday, mostly clear. Lows in the lower 50s. Highs around 80. At 6 p.m. at Lambert Field in St. Louis, it was cloudy with a temperature of 87 degrees. The dew point was 63, giving us a relative humidity of 44%. The wind was south at 7 miles an hour, and the pressure was 29.84 inches and rising. Elsewhere in the metro area, in Chesterfield, it was cloudy and the temperature was 81. In Belleville, it was 87 degrees. In Cahokia, it was mostly cloudy and 88 degrees. In St. Charles, it was cloudy and 84. Across the region, light rain was falling in Columbia, Missouri, with a temperature of 70. In Quincy, light rain was falling and 69 degrees. In Kansas City, light rain and fog were reported and the temperature was 65. Light rain was falling in Springfield, Missouri, with a temperature of 72. In Rolla, light rain and fog were reported and the temperature was 70. It was partly cloudy in Cape Girardeau, with 87 degrees. Light rain was falling in Springfield, Illinois, with a temperature of 75. Once again in St. Louis, it was cloudy, the temperature was 87 degrees and the wind was south at 7 miles an hour. The St. Louis climate summary for this evening, as of 4 p.m., October 1st, 2026. Today's high temperature of 90 degrees occurred at 12:52 p.m. The normal high is 75. The record high is 94 degrees, which was set in 2019. Today's low temperature of 76 degrees occurred at 6:34 a.m. The normal low is 55. The record low is 36 degrees, which was last set in 1985. No precipitation fell today, which leaves the monthly total at 0.00 inches. The total precipitation for the season since September 1st still stands at 1.38 inches, and the total precipitation for the year is still 37.64 inches. No snow fell today. The total snowfall since July 1st still stands at 0.0 inches. The normal high temperature for tomorrow is 75 degrees, and the normal low is 55. The record high for tomorrow is 94, which occurred in 1953, and the record low is 32, which occurred in 1974. Sunset tonight is at 6:44 p.m. Sunrise tomorrow is at 6:58 a.m. The current time is 6:39 p.m. Central Daylight Time. 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This program originates from the National Weather Service Forecast Office in St. Louis, Missouri, and serves parts of East Central Missouri and Southwest Illinois, including the St. Louis metro area and surrounding counties. Here are the forecast highlights for this afternoon through Wednesday. 1 to 2 total inches of rain total are forecast, mainly north of I-70. Rain will exit the area by tomorrow afternoon. Cooler and dry weather will persist from tomorrow through at least the middle of next week. Tonight, showers with a chance of thunderstorms. Cooler with lows in the lower 60s. Northwest winds 5 to 10 miles per hour, becoming north 10 to 15 miles per hour after midnight. Chance of rain near 100%. Friday, cloudy with a chance of showers in the morning, then partly sunny in the afternoon. Much cooler with highs in the upper 60s. North winds 10 to 15 miles per hour. Chance of rain 50%. Friday night, partly cloudy in the evening, then becoming mostly clear. Cooler with lows around 50. Northeast winds 5 to 10 miles per hour. Saturday, sunny. Highs in the lower 70s. Northeast winds around 5 miles per hour. Saturday night, partly cloudy. Lows in the lower 50s.
northeast winds around 5 miles per hour in the evening, becoming light and variable. Sunday, sunny. Highs in the mid-70s. Sunday night and Monday, clear. Lows in the lower 50s. Highs in the lower 70s. Monday night and Tuesday, clear. Lows in the mid-40s. Highs in the lower 70s. Tuesday night, mostly clear. Lows in the upper 40s. Wednesday, mostly sunny. Highs in the upper 70s. Wednesday night and Thursday, mostly clear. Lows in the lower 50s. Highs around 80. At 6 p.m. at Lambert Field in St. Louis, it was cloudy with a temperature of 87 degrees. The dew point was 63, giving us a relative humidity of 44%. The wind was south at 7 miles an hour, and the pressure was 29.84 inches and rising. Elsewhere in the metro area, in Chesterfield, it was cloudy and hour in the evening, becoming light and variable.

lows in the lower 50s, highs around 80. At 6 p.m. at Lambert Field in St. Louis, it was cloudy with a temperature of 87 degrees. The dew point was 63, giving us a relative humidity of 44%. The wind was south at 7 miles an hour, and the pressure was 29.84 inches and rising. Elsewhere in the metro area, in Chesterfield, it was cloudy and the temperature was 81. In Belleville, it was 87 degrees. In Cahokia, it was mostly cloudy and 88 degrees. In St. Charles, it was cloudy and 84. Across the region, light rain was falling in Columbia, Missouri, with a temperature of 70. In Quincy, light rain was falling and 69 degrees. In Kansas City, light rain and fog were reported and the temperature was 65. Light rain was falling in Springfield, Missouri, with a temperature of 72. In Rolla, light rain and fog were reported and the temperature was 70. It was partly cloudy in Cape Girardeau, with 87 degrees. Light rain was falling in Springfield, Illinois, with a temperature of 75. Once again in St. Louis, it was cloudy, the temperature was 87 degrees and the wind was south at 7 miles an hour. The St. Louis climate summary for this evening, as of 4 p.m., October 1st, 2026. Today's high temperature of 90 degrees occurred at 12:52 p.m. The normal high is 75. The record high is 94 degrees, which was set in 2019. Today's low temperature of 76 degrees occurred at 6:34 a.m. The normal low is 55. The record low is 36 degrees, which was last set in 1985. No precipitation fell today, which leaves the monthly total at 0.00 inches. The total precipitation for the season since September 1st still stands at 1.38 inches, and the total precipitation for the year is still 37.64 inches. No snow fell today. The total snowfall since July 1st still stands at 0.0 inches. The normal high temperature for tomorrow is 75 degrees, and the normal low is 55. The record high for tomorrow is 94, which occurred in 1953, and the record low is 32, which occurred in 1974. Sunset tonight is at 6:44 p.m. Sunrise tomorrow is at 6:58 a.m. The current time is 6:44 p.m. Central Daylight Time. 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This program originates from the National Weather Service Forecast Office in St. Louis, Missouri, and serves parts of East Central Missouri and Southwest Illinois, including the St. Louis metro area and surrounding counties. Here are the forecast highlights for this afternoon through Wednesday. 1 to 2 total inches of rain total are forecast, mainly north of I-70. Rain will exit the area by tomorrow afternoon. Cooler and dry weather will persist from tomorrow through at least the middle of next week. Tonight, showers with a chance of thunderstorms. Cooler with lows in the lower 60s. Northwest winds 5 to 10 miles per hour, becoming north 10 to 15 miles per hour after midnight. Chance of rain near 100%. Friday, cloudy with a chance of showers in the morning, then partly sunny in the afternoon. Much cooler with highs in the upper 60s. North winds 10 to 15 miles per hour. Chance of rain 50%. Friday night, partly cloudy in the evening, then becoming mostly clear. Cooler with lows around 50. Northeast winds 5 to 10 miles per hour. Saturday, sunny. Highs in the lower 70s. Northeast winds around 5 miles per hour. Saturday night, partly cloudy. Lows in the lower 50s. Northeast winds around 5 miles per hour in the evening, becoming light and variable. Sunday, sunny. Highs in the mid 70s. Sunday night and Monday, clear. Lows in the lower 50s. Highs in the lower 70s. Monday night and Tuesday, clear. Lows in the mid 40s. Highs in the lower 70s.

Tuesday night, mostly clear. Lows in the upper 40s. Wednesday, mostly sunny. Highs in the upper 70s. Wednesday night and Thursday, mostly clear. Lows in the lower 50s. Highs around 80. At 6 p.m. at Lambert Field in St. Louis, it was cloudy with a temperature of 87 degrees. The dew point was 63, giving us a relative humidity of 44%. The wind was south at 7 miles an hour, and the pressure was 29.84 inches and rising. Elsewhere in the metro area, in Chesterfield, it was cloudy and the temperature was 81. In Belleville, it was 87 degrees. In Cahokia, it was mostly cloudy and 88 degrees. In St. Charles, it was cloudy and 84. Across the region, light rain was falling in Columbia, Missouri, with a temperature of 70. In Quincy, light rain was falling and 69 degrees. In Kansas City, light rain and fog were reported and the temperature was 65. Light rain was falling in Springfield, Missouri, with a temperature of 72. In Rolla, light rain and fog were reported and the temperature was 70. It was partly cloudy in Cape Girardeau, with 87 degrees. Light rain was falling in Springfield, Illinois, with a temperature of 75. Once again in St. Louis, it was cloudy, the temperature was 87 degrees and the wind was south at 7 miles an hour. The St. Louis climate summary for this evening, as of 4 p.m., October 1st, 2026. Today's high temperature of 90 degrees occurred at 12:52 p.m. The normal high is 75. The record high is 94 degrees, which was set in 2019. Today's low temperature of 76 degrees occurred at 6:34 a.m. The normal low is 55. The record low is 36 degrees, which was last set in 1985. No precipitation fell today, which leaves the monthly total at 0.00 inches. The total precipitation for the season since September 1st still stands at 1.38 inches, and the total precipitation for the year is still 37.64 inches. No snow fell today. The total snowfall since July 1st still stands at 0.0 inches. The normal high temperature for tomorrow is 75 degrees, and the normal low is 55. The record high for tomorrow is 94, which occurred in 1953, and the record low is 32, which occurred in 1974. Sunset tonight is at 6:44 p.m. Sunrise tomorrow is at 6:58 a.m. The current time is 6:49 p.m. Central Daylight Time. 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This program originates from the National Weather Service Forecast Office in St. Louis, Missouri, and serves parts of East Central Missouri and Southwest Illinois, including the St. Louis metro area and surrounding counties. Here are the forecast highlights for this afternoon through Wednesday. 1 to 2 total inches of rain total are forecast, mainly north of I-70. Rain will exit the area by tomorrow afternoon. Cooler and dry weather will persist from tomorrow through at least the middle of next week. Tonight, showers with a chance of thunderstorms. Cooler with lows in the lower 60s. Northwest winds 5 to 10 miles per hour, becoming north 10 to 15 miles per hour after midnight. Chance of rain near 100%. Friday, cloudy with a chance of showers in the morning, then partly sunny in the afternoon. Much cooler with highs in the upper 60s. North winds 10 to 15 miles per hour. Chance of rain 50%. Friday night, partly cloudy in the evening, then becoming mostly clear. Cooler with lows around 50. Northeast winds 5 to 10 miles per hour. Saturday, sunny. Highs in the lower 70s. Northeast winds around 5 miles per hour. Saturday night, partly cloudy. Lows in the lower 50s. Northeast winds around 5 miles per hour in the evening, becoming light and variable. Sunday, sunny. Highs in the mid 70s.
Sunday night and Monday, clear. Lows in the lower 50s. Highs in the lower 70s. Monday night and Tuesday, clear. Lows in the mid-40s. Highs in the lower 70s. Tuesday night, mostly clear. Lows in the upper 40s. Wednesday, mostly sunny. Highs in the upper 70s. Wednesday night and Thursday, mostly clear. Lows in the lower 50s. Highs around 80. At 6 p.m. at Lambert Field in St. Louis, it was cloudy with a temperature of 87 degrees. The dew point was 63, giving us a relative humidity of 44%. The wind was south at 7 miles an hour, and the pressure was 29.84 inches and rising. Elsewhere in the metro area, in Chesterfield, it was cloudy and the temperature was 81. In Belleville, it was 87 degrees. In Cahokia, it was mostly cloudy and 88 degrees. In St. Charles, it was cloudy and 84. Across the region, light rain was falling in Columbia, Missouri, with a temperature of 70. In Quincy, light rain was falling and 69 degrees. In Kansas City, light rain and fog were reported and the temperature was 65. Light rain was falling in Springfield, Missouri, with a temperature of 72. In Rolla, light rain and fog were reported and the temperature was 70. It was partly cloudy in Cape Girardeau, with 87 degrees. Light rain was falling in Springfield, Illinois, with a temperature of 75. Once again in St. Louis, it was cloudy, the temperature was 87 degrees and the wind was south at 7 miles an hour. The St. Louis climate summary for this evening, as of 4 p.m., October 1, 2026. Today's high temperature of 90 degrees occurred at 12:52 p.m. The normal high is 75. The record high is 94 degrees, which was set in 2019. Today's low temperature of 76 degrees occurred at 6:34 a.m. The normal low is 55. The record low is 36 degrees, which was last set in 1985. No precipitation fell today, which leaves the monthly total at 0.00 inches. The total precipitation for the season since September 1st still stands at 1.38 inches, and the total precipitation for the year is still 37.64 inches. No snow fell today. The total snowfall since July 1st still stands at 0.0 inches. The normal high temperature for tomorrow is 75 degrees, and the normal low is 55. The record high for tomorrow is 94, which occurred in 1953, and the record low is 32, which occurred in 1974. Sunset tonight is at 6:44 p.m. Sunrise tomorrow is at 6:58 a.m. The current time is 6:54 p.m. Central Daylight Time. 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Here are the forecast highlights for this afternoon through Wednesday. 1 to 2 total inches of rain total are forecast, mainly north of I-70. Rain will exit the area by tomorrow afternoon. Cooler and dry weather will persist from tomorrow through at least the middle of next week. Tonight, showers with a chance of thunderstorms. Cooler with lows in the lower 60s. Northwest winds 5 to 10 miles per hour, becoming north 10 to 15 miles per hour after midnight. Chance of rain near 100%. Friday, cloudy with a chance of showers in the morning, then partly sunny in the afternoon. Much cooler with highs in the upper 60s. North winds 10 to 15 miles per hour. Chance of rain 50%. Friday night, partly cloudy in the evening, then becoming mostly clear. Cooler with lows around 50. Northeast winds 5 to 10 miles per hour. Saturday, sunny. Highs in the lower 70s. Northeast winds around 5 miles per hour.
Saturday night, partly cloudy. Lows in the lower 50s. Northeast winds around 5 miles per hour in the evening, becoming light and variable. Sunday, sunny. Highs in the mid-70s. Sunday night and Monday, clear. Lows in the lower 50s. Highs in the lower 70s. Monday night and Tuesday, clear. Lows in the mid-40s. Highs in the lower 70s. Tuesday night, mostly clear. Lows in the upper 40s. Wednesday, mostly sunny. 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Wednesday night and Thursday, mostly clear. Lows in the lower 50s. Highs around 80. At 6 p.m. at Lambert Field in St. Louis, it was cloudy with a temperature of 87 degrees. The dew point was 63, giving us a relative humidity of 44%. The wind was south at 7 miles an hour, and the pressure was 29.84 inches and rising. Elsewhere in the metro area, in Chesterfield, it was cloudy and the temperature was 81. In Belleville, it was 87 degrees. In Cahokia, it was mostly cloudy and 88 degrees. In St. Charles, it was cloudy and 84. Across the region, light rain was falling in Columbia, Missouri, with a temperature of 70. In Quincy, light rain was falling and 69 degrees. In Kansas City, light rain and fog were reported and the temperature was 65. Light rain was falling in Springfield, Missouri, with a temperature of 72. In Rolla, light rain and fog were reported and the temperature was 70. It was partly cloudy in Cape Girardeau, with 87 degrees. Light rain was falling in Springfield, Illinois, with a temperature of 75. Once again in St. Louis, it was cloudy, the temperature was 87 degrees and the wind was south at 7 miles an hour. The St. Louis climate summary for this evening, as of 4 p.m., October 1, 2026. Today's high temperature of 90 degrees occurred at 12:52 p.m. The normal high is 75. The record high is 94 degrees, which was set in 2019. Today's low temperature of 76 degrees occurred at 6:34 a.m. The normal low is 55. The record low is 36 degrees, which was last set in 1985. No precipitation fell today, which leaves the monthly total at 0.00 inches. The total precipitation for the season since September 1st still stands at 1.38 inches, and the total precipitation for the year is still 37.64 inches. No snow fell today. The total snowfall since July 1st still stands at 0.0 inches. The normal high temperature for tomorrow is 75 degrees, and the normal low is 55. The record high for tomorrow is 94, which occurred in 1953, and the record low is 32, which occurred in 1974. Sunset tonight is at 6:44 p.m. Sunrise tomorrow is at 6:58 a.m. The current time is 7 p.m. Central Daylight Time. 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Here are the forecast highlights for this afternoon through Wednesday. 1 to 2 total inches of rain total are forecast, mainly north of I-70. Rain will exit the area by tomorrow afternoon. Cooler and dry weather will persist from tomorrow through at least the middle of next week. Tonight, showers with a chance of thunderstorms. Cooler with lows in the lower 60s. Northwest winds 5 to 10 miles per hour, becoming north 10 to 15 miles per hour after midnight. Chance of rain near 100%. Friday, cloudy with a chance of showers in the morning, then partly sunny in the afternoon. Much cooler with highs in the upper 60s. North winds 10 to 15 miles per hour. Chance of rain 50%. Friday night, partly cloudy in the evening, then becoming mostly clear.